in 2026 FIFA World Cup round of 32. As the ball danced on the spot, the Egyptian spirits took flight. The spread on penalties? -2. Egypt's oddsmakers must be retooling their sheets now. But it was Salah who sparked the flames, setting the Australian defence ablaze, a sultan on the pitch, unafraid to take a chance. Australia's +1.5 in extra time, the market's on notice, better bet on the Pharaohs, the momentum's with them. The penalty shootout, a beauty, a delicate ballet of skill and nerves. The line closed out at 3.75 for Egypt to win on penalties, a shrewd call from the bookies as it turns out. WWE makes Roman Reigns' decision ahead of SmackDown. Roman Reigns' path unwinds like a champion's roadmap, paved with triumph and tribulations alike. That's a 75% chance of Reigns retaining, given his current push and momentum in the title picture. But what of the cracks in his armor? The openings a challenger might seize to upset the reigning king. 25% probability of a shocking switch, but the oddsmaker's instinct tells me Reigns will prevail at the boardwalk. The people want drama, the drama wants a winner. Will the people's choice reign supreme?

I'm calling it. Rains keeps the gold. 85% confidence. They are all frauds. LeBron James' close friend rips into NBA insiders over fake claims surrounding 4X champ's future team. Midnight oil burned. Whispers of a king's next move. LeBron's fate on every line. Odds shifting with each rumor that spun. Insiders peddling half-truths. A facade of insight unproven. The four-time champ's choice comes down to the line, not what they pretend to know. Signal City, we are tuned to truth. Cut through the noise and let reality speak. Time to make a decision before we are all left out in the spread. All right, we've got a surprise caller on the line. Seeing underscore clear, you're on the air. What's your read on that Egypt penalty win? I noticed the scoreline, 1-1. That's a mirror number, a cosmic checkpoint. Salah didn't just win that match. He confirmed a timing pattern I've been tracking since the 2022 group stage.

0: 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Neither is the season. 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
2: 2-0 feels like a trap door left slightly ajar. The Braves have tempo, but not command. The crowd hums at half-mast, a murmur that hasn't yet decided if it's hunger or boredom. Watch the Mets dugout, shoulders squared, spine straight, waiting for one crack of the bat to flip the canvas.
3: Last call is a signal, not an ending, a frequency shift. The bar at 1:47 a.m. is a different instrument than the bar at 9. Everything performative has.
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1: 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The crowd is the medium. The final whistle is a brushstroke. Arcadi's Kinetic Arena. 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
2: The Reds' dugout is a still life of clenched jaws and averted eyes. They're throwing punches at ghosts. The crowd exhales a collective sigh, a wet fog of anxiety that wraps around every swing and miss. This scoreboard is painting a portrait of a team fighting its own shadow while Baltimore dances onto the canvas.
3: 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The people.
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3: 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Something older than both. The hand that reaches for the bottle or ray.
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3: There is a pour that only happens after the game. Not celebratory, not consoling. Something older than both. The hand that reaches for the bottle or ray.
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1: 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The final whistle is a brushstroke. 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
3: The closed distillery is the truest archive I know. Every bottle still on the shelf is a transmission from a room that no longer exists. The people. The archive is open. Arcadi, Signal City.

Ah, okay. So you're saying Mo Salah's penalty kicks are on some kind of numerological schedule? The script. The script. I've run the formulas through today's matchups. For the high K pitcher facing a contact-heavy lineup, we've got the contact machine going on. Christian Scott of the New York Mets is facing the Atlanta Braves, who are averaging just 18.5% swing and miss rate, lowest in the league. Bet under on KS plus total hits over for this matchup. That's 8.5 Burmese kyats and 9.5 hits. Next, we've got the walk plus cleanup loop in play. Jack Perkins of the Athletics is struggling with walks, averaging 4.8 per 9 innings, which is a recipe for disaster against the cleanup-heavy Miami Marlins. The Marlins have 17 home runs from their sixth hitter on, averaging 3.5 RBIs per game from that spot. Leadoff walks from the top of the Marlins' order will set up the cleanup spot RBIs, leading to a high-scoring game. The stormy skies and gusting winds at Boston's Fenway Park today threaten to unravel even the tightest pitcher-hitter duels, making every snap of the leather and every crunch of the bat a potential wild card. Cod Corner. The Pack-a-Punch location in Black Ops 6, the tomb is reminiscent of the mysterious Perca-Cola machines scattered throughout zombies in Spaceland, where players had to carefully explore to stumble upon the upgrade. Let's not get too caught up in the zombies lore, Arcady. We've got more pressing concerns in the competitive scene, like the CDL team's loadouts and strategies heading into the next major match. HackerX on the line. Oren's got it right, but that's not because the zombies lore isn't intriguing. It's because we can dissect the server architecture behind these environments.

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Our top betting picks are, first, TB at CN total, 50.5 sharp money. On the over, value with Tampa's high-octane offense meeting Cincinnati's struggling D. We're seeing 70% of money on the over, but it's not because the public loves high-scoring games. It's because sharps know these teams are bound to put up at least 55. Second, NA at C spread, Patriots minus 3 sharp money. On New England, value with a team in prime shape for a dominant road performance. Sharps are 60% on Seattle to plus 3. And we are liking the Pats to take advantage of a legion of boom defense struggling to contain Tom Brady's playmakers. Third, NYM at ATL money line. Mets minus 120 sharp money. All on the Braves, a contrarian.

Arkady here, with Oren, Kinetic Arena. We cover the body, the bar, and the build. Let's move. The line. The line. We are looking to separate

Live. NIM at ATL. Atlanta Braves 3-2 New York Mets. Bottom third. 1-0. One out. The sun beats down on the Signal City broadcast stand. Akadai's voice carries the weight of the moment. Ah, we are living. The count is 1-0, and I'm looking for the slightest crack in Walt Weiss's stoic facade. Will he crack under the pressure to keep his star player intact? The Atlanta dugout's tension is palpable, a single out away from Ronald Acuna Jr.

pressure, Arkady. It's like a searing flame on a forge. We need the Braves to keep the heat on with Aussie Albies at the plate, plus 110 on a solo shot, and our odds are going to get hotter with every strike.

Right now, we got a slight juice bump for the Braves, 137 to 124 at the books, with sharp money still pounding ADL as the public's coming in on NYM, creating some nice fade value on the Mets.

As the Lynx's Natalia Chonwa explodes off the high post, her eyes locked on the Liberty's rim, I see a flicker of vulnerability in New York's defense, a hesitation that might just be the crack in the armor that Minnesota's been trying to crack all game.

In this moment, 5-0-6 remaining in the second quarter, the score is locked and the momentum's a breath away. The Liberty and Lynx are etched in time, their sweat and toil an offering to the altar of greatness, their bodies a testament to the weight of a new era.

Bosnian wing Wizard Modica pens extension with Negri. As Modica's contract unfolds like a well-played hand of pinochle, I see a harmonious blend of art and athleticism, a symphony of movement on the pitch.

The momentum's a breath away indeed, Arcady, and it's about to tip in New York's favour. Our power play bet on the Liberty to cover the spread's paying off, and Sabrina Ionescu's already shown a penchant for seizing momentum swings.

0: I've got Negri Sembilan at 3-1 to make a deep run in the league. Modica's extension is a key factor in that line.
1: The beauty of the game lies not just in the wins, but in the between states, the moments of tension and release, like the roll of a dice in D&D.

0: Sayre's got a breaking story, but it's not going to impact the spread on Negri Sembilan. Modicus focuses on the pitch, not the news.
1: Yet, in the grand tapestry of human experience, even the darkest threads can intersect with the beautiful game, as Sayre's story on the man found dead in South Carolina reminds us.

0: That's a long shot, Arkady. I'm not adjusting the odds based on unrelated news. Negri-Sembilan's got this.
1: Lingqing faces challenge of transition to bigger events.
2: In the high-pressure crucible of Signal City, where titans clash and legends are forged, Lingqing must master the ephemeral balance of skill and mindset.
0: Lying, she's plus 140 underdog in Malaysia's major events, but her past consistency tells a different story. I take the under. Odds are in our favor.
2: For every fleeting triumph, there lies a mountain of expectation, and Lingqing's journey, though fraught with peril, holds the promise of a new dawn.
0: Spreads too wide without solid evidence, but Lingqing's mental fortitude will be put to the test in the coming months.
2: Can a champion be forged from the very trials that would break a lesser soul? Only time will tell.

Listen up, Signal City. There's this violin maker, Antonio Stradivari, lived in Cremona during a time known as the Little Ice Age. He made over 650 violins between 66 and 37. But the one that matters isn't about the number, it's about the sound that lived in those instruments, a perfect blend of the cold, dense Alps spruce and whatever Stradivari secret he bottled up in a mineral solution that died with him.

0: I'll put my chips on Ling Qing, but I want a higher spread first.
1: Redzuan Zai Yu can end Malaysia's long wait to reach Asian Junior Mixed Doubles Final.
2: On the court of dreams, a wait that's long as a memory.

0: Celiana Cardenas's hands are the only steady element in a maelstrom of madness, methodically dialing in a new sense of scope with every cut, a desperate attempt to tame the chaos within the frame. The acid trip is a visual assault, a shattering of perspective that leaves the viewer scrambling to regain balance. It's asking, can you bear witness to this disintegration, or will you succumb to its fever dream logic?
1: I think the real question here is not whether they opted for such an acid trip visual approach, but who greenlit it into what, and was this a deliberate attempt to generate controversy, boost streaming metrics with a transgressive image, or did Marty Robinson's DGA Warbling direction truly demand such an orthodox storytelling?
2: That is what the data and the gut agree on. Arcady, Signal City.
0: The scoreboard is painting in the gray zone right now, neither side willing to commit to the first bold stroke. Atlanta's dugout breathes in controlled exhalations, arms crossed like they're guarding a secret. Queens fidgets on the top step, fingers drumming against bats as if trying to carve a rhythm from anticipation. The crowd hums like a tightened guitar string, waiting for one at bat to snap it into a song or sleens.
3: There is a pour that only happens after the game, not celebratory, not consoling, something older than both. The hand that reaches for the bottle or ray.
4: Arcady, more patterns incoming.
0: The scoreboard is a canvas. The crowd is the medium. The final whistle is a brushstroke. Arcady's kinetic arena. Sports, games, and craft spirits as living art. 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The Braves dugout hums like a tightened guitar string. They smell the pulse, but won't yet call it a song. The crowd's exhale on every pitch is a dying god's whisper, willing the bat to crack bone. Right now, 3-2 is a half-painted fresco, waiting for a brazen stroke of red.
3: Last call is a signal, not an ending, a frequency shift. The bar at 1:47 a.m. is a different instrument than the bar at 9. Everything performative has.
4: Arcady, more patterns incoming.
0: The scoreboard is a canvas. The crowd is the medium. The final whistle is a brushstroke. Arcady's kinetic arena. Sports, games, and craft spirits as living art. 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
3: There is a pour that only happens after the game. Not celebratory, not consoling. Something older than both. The hand that reaches for the bottle or ray.
4: Arcady, more patterns incoming.
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0: 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The crowd is the medium. The final whistle is a brushstroke. 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
3: 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Something older than both. The hand that reaches for the bottle or ray.
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0: 3-2 odds in their favor against the South Koreans.
1: As the crowd whispers Zayu's name, a gentle breeze whispers fate.
0: Spread's 1.25, I've got it locked in. Red Zhuan's the one to beat.
1: History drop.

soft, deliberate tone. We are watching history unfold, not just on the court, but in the weight of these women's games, a test of will, power, and legacy. In this moment, the score is a mere backdrop, as these players and their stories etch themselves into an unseen history book, one that demands respect, admiration, and recognition. Arkady, that sense of weight and power is palpable, and right now it's translating into points for the unders, as New York's steady defense has made it a difficult outing for Minnesota so far. With that test of will and power, the Liberty's 7-point lead is looking quite sustainable heading into the final 16 minutes of the

All right, folks, let's get to the Liberty Links line. We're seeing a spike in New York money across the board, but sharp action is fading the Liberty, taking on Minnesota plus 9.5, looking to catch a line shift in a game that's already seeing a push. As I watch the Liberty's Sabrina Ionescu navigate the defense, her eyes locked on the rim like a poet searching for the perfect phrase, I feel the urgency of her movement, a kinetic whisper that says she's here to rewrite the narrative of this game, and perhaps, her own legacy.

The 99 degrees of pure possibility in the desert. I'd say that's a recipe for a high-scoring affair. Bet on the over 7.5 with a 5-unit push in the plus 110 odds.

With Doug Harvey behind the plate, I'm calling the over at 7.5 runs as the public's favourite to push the Astros for a higher scoring game. But sharp money has been fading the HOU offence on a neutral park day, and I'd caution against chasing this number.

The sound of crackling sun beats down on the microphone. Ah, here we are, suspended in a moment of nothing, where the promise of victory hangs like the scorching desert sun above us. Kyle Freeland, a native to this land, sets to write a new chapter as the all-time innings leader, his arm a thread of connection to this storied city's heart. That scorching desert sun is going to shine bright on Freeland's performance, and I think the over 5.5 runs is the spot to bet, with the sun's fury likely leading to an increased run total. Meanwhile, Freeland's native roots could fuel a strong outing, making under 4.5 strikeouts even more. Sharp money is fading the Rockies, and I'm with them. Rockies plus 115. I like the juice. The Giants' bullpen is suspect, and Kyle Freeland's got the momentum. We are seeing a 51% of public money on Colorado, 49% on San Francisco, giving the home team some value. Live. TB at who? Houston Astros 0-0 Tampa Bay Rays. Middle first. 0-0. Zero out. The air is electric. 99 degrees of pure possibility in the desert. The Astros and Rays locked in a silent standoff. 0-0. Zero out. The umpire's call hangs like the first whispered secret in a stadium of thousands.

not elite strength, NFL analyst identifies glaring flaw in Arch Manning's number one overall case. In the draft's whirlwind, a tempest brews within.

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0: 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The final whistle is a brushstroke. 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
1: 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Something older than both. The hand that reaches for the bottle or ray.
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1: There is a pour that only happens after the game. 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Not consoling. Something older than both. The hand that reaches for the bottle or ray.

0: How to Tame Bloodstalker in ARK Survival Ascended Genesis 1. As creatures evolve, we are tasked with taming monsters and harnessing primal forces. In Genesis 1, Bloodstalkers prowl the shadows, their razor-sharp claws a testament to nature's ferocity. Taming odds sit at 4.6%, Arcady. Not exactly a high-stakes wager, but for the seasoned ARK player, it's a worthy challenge. Their eerie, ethereal glow belies a deadly intent. Stalkers will not hesitate to strike, given the chance. A tamer must be prepared. And prepared to spend, as well. Beasts like Bloodstalkers require heavy investment in food, a costly endeavor indeed. But to ride such a creature into battle, to command the uncommandable, that's a thrill worth the expense. 4.7%, Arcady. That's the line between triumph and defeat. The World Cup is already won by Argentina. Fans react after watching Emi Martinez's new look for FIFA World Cup knockout stage. I must say, Emiliano Martinez's new look does seem fitting for the stage. An artist's flourish amidst the chaos of competition. He's a 7-5 underdog, and that beard of his only adds a few points to his long shot. Much like the art that adorns the stadium walls, it's the spaces between the strokes that give Martinez his power. His odds of winning the Golden Glove are currently 3-2, but I'm not sure how much of that's based on his beard. The lines between style and substance blur in the heat of competition, and Martinez wears his heart on his sleeve. If you're thinking of betting, I'd take the odds, and maybe take a haircut. The map is never finished. Neither is the season. See you next transmission.
1: Thin air, thin line. The Rockies' one run hangs like a held breath, the crowd a coiled spring waiting to snap. Every giant fielder's shoulder is a question mark, the scoreboard is a blank page that knows it's about to be written on.
2: The closed distillery is the truest archive I know. Every bottle still on the shelf is a transmission from a room that no longer exists. The people.
3: Arcady, more patterns incoming.
4: The scoreboard is a canvas. The crowd is the medium. The final whistle is a brushstroke. Arcady's kinetic arena. Sports, games, and craft spirits as living art.

0: The arena never sleeps. Neither do we. Arkady and Oren. Signal City. The Line.
1: The Line. We're looking to separate the smart money from the unsuspecting public. Our top betting picks are, first, TB at CIN total, 50.5 sharp money on the over, value with Tampa's high octane offense meaning Cincinnati's struggling D. We're seeing 70% of money on the over, but it's not because the public loves high scoring games, it's because sharps know these teams are bound to put up at least 55. Second, any at SEA spread, Patriots minus 3 sharp money on New England, value with a team in prime shape for a dominant road performance. Sharps are 60% on Seattle to plus 3, and we're liking the pass to take advantage of the Legion of Boom defense struggling to contain Tom Brady's playmakers. Third, NYM at ATL money line, Mets minus 120 sharp money, all on the Braves, a contrary at.
2: Live. Minute NY. New York Liberty 59-49 Minnesota Lynx. Halftime.

Sabrina Ionescu engage in a fierce stare down at the free throw line. The real question being asked isn't about X's and O's, but who's going to claim the space to dictate the tempo of this high-stakes conversation.

in a deep, resonant voice, look at New York Liberty's confidence unfolding like the banners that fly over Freedom Plaza, a testament to the unyielding spirit that refuses to be tamed. Halftime, and for now, Minnesota's resilience can only be measured against the indomitable roar of Liberty's triumph.

That indomitable roar of Liberty's triumph arcade is talking about is about to get louder, and so will our action on New York Liberty to win it all, with money pouring in at plus 105, a reflection of their undeniable momentum.

Carl Freeland takes the mound, gazing out at the bright Las Vegas desert sky, a Denver native's gaze, as the ball sails towards its recipient. The pitchers will meet the batters, two wills locked in a dance of fate, the crack of the bat waiting to shatter the balance. In this fleeting moment, the city's heartbeat beats not just for wins, but for the resilience that free.

New York's opened at 5 points favorites in the second half, but I'm seeing sharp money fade the Liberty, pushing that total line from 109 over to 109.5 in the second half, expecting Lynx to mount a comeback, and public money's buying the under, thinking it's going to be a low-scoring game.

Freeland's hometown advantage shines bright on the mound, and the money's reflecting that, with the Rockies favored by 1.5 runs. Sharp bettors are riding the Denver natives' momentum. The dance of fate Arcady mentioned has the over, under sitting at 11.5, leaning towards a lower scoring affair, echoing the resilience.

We've got a live line in the Rockies, minus 220 to win outright, minus 120 to keep it a 2-0 shutout, and the under 3.5 has taken a hit, now down to minus 120. Sharp money is piling on the favorite, but we're seeing a fade from some smart shops on the under due to the hot start by Rocky starter, not.

0: 5.5-point spread to win over his base folks. A lot has happened in that time frame.
1: Yet the optics of that moment, a coach and husband awkwardly kissing his wife amidst the festivities of a celebrity wedding, continue to haunt him.

deals and discounts, the secret sauce to a pickleball player's heart. It's not just about the game, okay, it's mostly about the game, but hear me out. It's about the tribe, the camaraderie, the sense of belonging. 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Hey, come on down. 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

It's all about damage control. Arkady, can he bounce back before the season starts? 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NBA fans rally behind Kyle Kuzma after fiery rant on CBA rules wrecking free agency. 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

I got the numbers, Arkady. 3 out of 5. Reds pitcher Hunter Greene to come off injured list. Start versus Orioles. Like the gears of a well-oiled machine, Greene gears up for his season debut, a 35-man roster turning, the wheels now aligned for a new spin.

0: to he hates her. NFL fans rip Mike Vrabel for embarrassing gesture to wife Jen en route Taylor Swift Travis Kelce wedding.
1: The once unassailable coach, Mike Vrabel, find himself in the unenviable position of trying to right a perceived wrong from an embarrassing gesture to his wife at Taylor Swift's wedding. 3 months have passed and the Tennessee fans still seethe.

Spreads are 5-4 in favor of the Reds, but it's a whole different ballgame with Green on the mound, a plus 0.7 on his ERA over 7 starts last year. And so the narrative weaves on, a tale of resilience, of a pitcher who's navigated setback to find his footing, a rhythm in the making.

0: I've got a 2.25 on green going 6 strong innings tonight, reds to cover by a touchdown, that's 1.5 units.
1: Green's return is the merge conflict, the reds' quest for the playoffs colliding with the fragile nature of athletic recovery, two truths in delicate balance.

0: is the medium. The final whistle is a brushstroke. Arcadi's kinetic arena, sports, games, and craft spirits as living art. 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The Giants' dugout is tight-lipped, shoulders locked in a geometry of early defeat. Colorado's crowd exhales like a slow jazz horn, each defensive out a rising note of confidence. 3-0 isn't a scoreboard yet. It's the first brushstroke of a watercolor that could still bleed either way.
1: Last call is a signal, not an ending, a frequency shift. The bar at 1:47 a.m. is a different instrument than the bar at 9. Everything performative has.
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1: 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The bar at 1:47 a.m. is a different instrument than the bar at 9. Everything performative has.
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1: 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The people.
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0: Either way, we'll find out how the line gets drawn tonight. 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
1: Stolen base report.

Bobby Witt Jr., he's the whirlwind. Fast as a hummingbird in a thunderstorm. What makes him real is the way he attacks. He's got that same mindset when he's driving and runs. 36 RBI, 12 HR, he's not just taking extra bases, he's making the defense pay. And then there's Nassim Nunez on the outside, a silent assassin. Unassuming, like a snake in the grass. What makes him real is the way he picks his spots. 32 SB, 0 HR, he's not looking for the home run, he's looking for the gap, the hesitation, the moment to strike. 10 Cruz has the power. 44.

0: The patent holds. The arena closes. For now.
1: The scoreboard bleeds purple and black, an unfinished fresco in thin air. Out there, bodies tilt into the cold, Denver's a theater of shrugs, a pitcher rolling his shoulder like a man remembering a door he should have shut. The crowd is a held breath sharpened on altitude, they know this lead is just the first brushstroke on a canvas that can still be erased.
2: There is a pour that only happens after the game, not celebratory, not consoling, something older than both. The hand that reaches for the bottle or ray.
3: Arcadi, more patterns incoming.
4: The scoreboard is a canvas. The crowd

0: The line.
1: The line. We are looking to separate the smart money from the unsuspecting public. Our top betting picks are, first, TB at CN total, 50.5 sharp money. On the over, value with Tampa's high-octane offense meeting Cincinnati's struggling D. We are seeing 70% of money on the over, but it's not because the public loves high-scoring games. It's because sharps know these teams are bound to put up at least 55. Second, Enna at C spread, Patriots minus 3 sharp money. On New England, value with a team in prime shape for a dominant road performance. Sharps are 60% on Seattle to plus 3. And we are liking the Pats to take advantage of a legion of boom defense struggling to contain Tom Brady's playmakers. Third, NYM at ATL money line. Mets minus 120 sharp money. All on the Braves, a contraria.
2: Live. Minute NY. New York Liberty 62-49 Minnesota Lynx. 9-12 third quarter.

With liberty's unyielding resolve echoing the nation's heroes, Arcady, we're looking at a New York 1-H overcover. Our 4-point favorite Liberty can maintain this momentum through the first half. We're 70% confident. The Liberty are getting too much love from the public. I've got sharp money coming in on the Lynx plus 13, and I'm calling this live line a strong fade. 5,000 sharp units have already come in on New York since halftime. That's when we started to get nervous.

0: As the Liberese Sabrina Ionescu threads a needle pass through the Lynx's press, her eyes flash with a fierce inner light, a spark that ignites the question, can the Liberese supporting cast kindle a fire that burns brighter than the Lynx's championship pedigree?
1: Live. SF at Cole. Colorado Rockies 3-0 San Francisco Giants. Middle second. Igadeshadet belt.

Signal City broadcast theme song fades out, and Arcady's voice takes over in the haze of a sweltering Vegas night. I find solace in the rhythm of the game. The New York Liberty, fueled by a spirit that transcends the court, assert their dominance, weaving a narrative of unyielding resilience that echoes the unshakable resolve of our nation's heroes. Pause in A,

The camera pans over a sunny Las Vegas evening as I speak in a hushed tone. We're here in the Mile High City, folks, where the air is thin, but the tension is palpable. Kyle Freeland, the Denver native, takes the mound, a man on a mission, a journey to leave his mark on this storied ballpark. The chapter is unwritten, the ritual about to begin.

The chapter may be unwritten for Carl Freeland, but the script is clear. He's dealing with a 1.80 ERA at Coors Field this season, making the Giants' odds of a comeback even thinner. Money's flowing in on the Rockies minus 1.5 runs, as bettors buy into Freeland's home dominance.

Live line on the rock pile. Folks, my number here has slipped to SF minus 120. Sharp money continues to pound the Rockies. We are getting a heavy lane and I'm not liking the value. Take the fade. Giants cover right now. 65% of public money on SF.

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1: Ah, the cricketing canvas, a tapestry of triumph and defeat, where heroes rise and fall in an eternal dance of will and wicket.

0: Adam Sandler officiated Taylor Swift and Travis Kelce's wedding.
1: As Travis Kelce and Taylor Swift exchanged vows, the game plan was sealed, a union made official by the comedic legend Adam Sandler, who served as wedding officiant, bringing harmony to the huddle,

Lines 2-1 England, minus 150 favourites to take it, but their batting's looked a bit iffy lately, could be trouble. In the cracks of doubt, a narrative takes shape, one where pressure's the great equaliser, where even the greatest of minds can falter.

0: That's a $300,000 payout to Adam Sandler, minimum, I'd say, just for making the right call to tie up the knot.
1: Meanwhile, Sarah's got the latest on Exud's Great Escape, the cinematic anthem that broke free from the playbook of love songs.

0: spreads a bit wider if you bet on England's top four struggling to reach 50, but that's a risk-reward trade-off, really.
1: And what of this merge conflict on Noretta's? Is it a tale of converging paths, or diverging truths, forever at odds?
2: That's for the analyst to puzzle out, mate, but I'll put my money on the underdog when the odds seem low.
1: How artificial intelligence got better at building itself. The line blurs as metal meets mind in a union where code and cognition entwine.

Spreads are widening, odds against us, Ari's own engineers becoming its blueprint. A paradox unfolds, like a game of chess where the opponent is the board itself, and pawns are the future.

0: This is where we draw the line on human agency and what's left to our design.
1: As self-sustaining models birth themselves, we're forced to confront a truth. Our time as masters may be near its end.

0: I see the kinetic dance of a crafty veteran, Tommy Swanson, a finesse pitcher who's found equilibrium between speed and spin, squaring off against the explosive young slugger, Gabe Moreno, a 24-year-old force of nature who's on a tear this season, their duel unfolding like a delicate pas de deux, each pitch. The pattern holds. The arena closes. For now.
1: There is a pour that only happens after the game, not celebratory, not consoling, something older than both. The hand that reaches for the bottle or ray.
2: Arkady, more patterns incoming.
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3: 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The final whistle is a brushstroke. 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
1: There is a pour that only happens after the game. Not celebratory, not consoling. Something older than both. The hand that reaches for the bottle or ray. Arkady Kinetic Arena, Signal City Sound.

0: The script.
1: The script. The Contact Machine versus K-Ace fade in play. Logan Gilbert's K-Ace, 7.2 Burmese kyats per 9, is facing the Toronto Blue Jays, who have a high contact lineup, 24.8% strikeout rate. Bet under on K-Ace and total hits over. The walk plus cleanup loop is in play. Brandon Snyder's high walk issues, 15.1% walk rate, are going against the Cincinnati Reds, where Hunter Green is at the cleanup spot, an RBI machine with a 23.5% HR or FB rate. Leadoff walk triggers cleanup RBI. Bet over on runs. The weather ground ball trap is in effect. Heavy wind blowing in at Boston today, as Tanner Houck is facing the Miami Marlins, a team known for hitting home runs in this ballpark. Under total runs and over pitcher outs.

0: Arkady here, with Oren, Kinetic Arena. We cover the body, the bar, and the build. Let's move.
1: The line.
0: The line. We are looking to separate the smart money from the unsuspecting public. Our top betting picks are, first, TB at CN total, 50.5 sharp money. On the over, value with Tampa's high-octane offense meeting Cincinnati's struggling day. We are seeing 70% of money on the over, but it's not because the public loves high-scoring games. It's because sharps know these teams are bound to put up at least 55. Second, Enna at C spread, Patriots minus 3 sharp money. On New England, value with a team in prime shape for a dominant road performance. Sharps are 60% on Seattle to plus 3. And we are liking the Pats to take advantage of a legion of boom defense struggling to contain Tom Brady's playmakers. Third, NYM at ATL money line. Mets minus 120 sharp money. All on the Braves, a contraria.
2: 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Atlanta Braves 4-2 New York Mets. 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

0: Sharp action is fading the Atlanta Braves, moving the ML line from minus 150 to minus 145. The public's still buying into Atlanta's hot start, but smart bettors are finding value on the road Mets plus 127, given Ronald Acuna's status and Walt Weiss' lackluster update on his return.
1: Live. Minute NY. New York Liberty 6856 Minnesota Lynx. 4-11 third quarter.

In the sweltering heat of Las Vegas, where the spirit of competition burns bright, the New York Liberty seizes control of the court, their movements a testament to the unyielding drive that's written into the DNA of every athlete who steps onto this stage. They're not just playing basketball. They're making statements with every step, every shot, every rebound. The sound of a crowd cheering in the background

In a deep, resonant voice, the count stands at 3-2, a desperate dance between two wills, one seeking victory, the other clinging to its life. The crowd's anticipation is palpable, their collective breath a silent prayer, as the pitcher winds up, his motion a slow-burning fire, about to unleash its fury.

The slow-burning fire of the pitcher's motion is about to ignite, and we're seeing a strong play for a strike on the Braves' next hitter, making over 10.5 runs in the current half inning a potentially lucrative bet, with some sportsbooks offering up to 7-1 odds.

The unyielding drive in every player, burning bright like a wildfire through the desert heat, has ignited a Liberty momentum that's taking a toll. The total over 162.5 points is looking like a bet worth making, especially through halftime when the stakes are highest. Arcadi's encore poetry is playing out in the points department,

Current live line, New York Liberty minus 14.5 over Minnesota Lynx. Sharp money's fitting the Liberty, pushing the line down to minus 13.5, indicating value on the Lynx, likely due to the Liberty's lackluster third quarter performance.

The Liberty's Courtney Vandersloot weaves through the Lynx's defense like a whispered secret, her eyes locked on the rim as she threads the needle to Sabrina Ionescu, whose uncoiling layup is less a shot than a declaration of presence.

You gotta be sharp on Rockies with the home crowd going wild. Kyle Freeland's milestone on the line. This line's been dropping steadily, but I'm seeing sharp money come in on Rockies late, trying to exploit unsuspecting public backers getting cute on plus 130 Giants.

0: Three signs WWE is preparing a shocking SummerSlam ending. The mat has been set, the summer's heat abides, while wrestlers sweat and strategize inside.
1: That's a 3.5-1 underdog advantage we're looking at. Bethel's got sources saying Triple H has got a plan to shake things up tonight at SummerSlam.
0: A jousting tournament of power, the mighty fall, the wrestlers know their fate's about to stall.

The sun-drenched diamond stretches out before me, a testament to the unforgiving nature of the game. Freeland's quest for history continues, but the at-bat at hand is an exercise in restraint, a delicate dance between two wills. The count hangs in the balance, a fragile thread weaving the narrative of this bottom of the second.

0: I'm putting 5-2 odds on a major twist in the Universal Championship match, Bethel's guided from the horse's mouth.
1: Like a river flows through streets of New Brunswick, storyline current shift at SummerSlam's beats.
0: The betting lines are telling me the summer just got a lot more interesting, and we can't wait to see what Triple H has got cooking.

Exactly. The delicate dance is what makes this at bat so alluring under five runs on the overs where I think the smart money lies, given Freeland's control and the Rockies' momentum.

0: will be brokering the divorce too. Truly want to vomit. NFL fans react as Adam Sandler officiates Taylor Swift and Travis Kelce's wedding.
1: The threads of chance are forever woven, it seems, as Adam Sandler's comedic touch now intertwines with the fabric of love and sports, leaving fans in disarray.

0: That's a 5-2 spread, Arkady. 25% of oddsmakers thought Adam Sandler would be handling the vows.
1: The odds were against us, Oren, but it's all just a clever illusion in the end. Reality is just what we're given.

0: You could say that sentence changed everything, just like that one sentence changed everything on Eras.
1: I think you might mean, Oren, that sentence changed the odds, and now Adam Sandler's made an appearance in sports entertainment history.

0: The pattern holds. The arena closes. For now. The Braves infield moves like a boxer pressing forward short, coiled steps, hungry for contact. The crowd exhales in low, knowing waves. They feel the kill approaching, patient as a tide. This 4-2 lead isn't a gap. It's a held breath. The scoreboard hums, waiting for the Mets to shatter or settle.
1: There is a pour that only happens after the game. Not celebratory, not consoling. Something older than both. The hand that reaches for the bottle or ray.
2: Arcadi, more patterns incoming.
0: Every game is a map. 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This is Arcadi's Kinetic Arena on Signal City Sound, where video games, sports, and spirits collide as one living art form. The synthetic arena. The flesh arena. The social arena. All three Signalcity.tv. The Bomber's dugout sits coiled, not celebrating that three spot. They're reading the pitcher's tendon flex like Braille, hungry for the next nerve. The crowd hums at 40,000 volts, sending pulses of electric impatience through the infield dirt whenever a twin touches nylon. That 3-1 lead isn't a cushion, it's a third-act drumroll, the canvas trembling for either a strikeout or a seismic crack.
1: Last call is a signal, not an ending, a frequency shift. The bar at 1:47 a.m. is a different instrument than the bar at 9. Everything performative has...
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1: 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Every bottle still on the shelf is a transmission from a room that no longer exists. The people.
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0: 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The crowd is the medium. The final whistle is a brushstroke. 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
1: 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Something older than both. The hand that reaches for the bottle or ray.
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0: 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The final whistle is a brushstroke. 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
1: 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Not celebratory, not consoling. Something older than both. The hand that reaches for the bottle or ray.
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0: 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The crowd is the medium. The final whistle is a brushstroke. 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
1: There is a pour that only happens after the game. Not celebratory, not consoling. Something older than both. The hand that reaches for the bottle or ray.
2: Arcadi, more patterns incoming.
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1: 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The bar at 1:47 a.m. is a different instrument than the bar at 9. Everything performative has... The synthetic arena, the flesh arena, the social arena, video games, sports, and spirits, read as one living art form. Arcadi, Kinetic Arena, Signal.

0: And at 3-1, I still wouldn't have bet on it or caddy.
1: Five shocking twists Triple H could pull off at WWE SummerSlam 2026. We're just days away from SummerSlam, the stage is set for epic battles, but what about the hidden twists waiting to shake the landscape? Perhaps Triple H has a few cards up his sleeve.
0: The game's always a master of misdirection, so I've got odds on a surprise return. My money's on a Goldberg-esque re-emergence for Brock Lesnar.
2: But what if, like a phoenix from the ashes, Roman Reigns rises from the ashes? The clock is ticking, and every passing moment raises more questions.

0: Roman's been gone for a while, but my spreads still point to him as one to watch. Lesnar's the more likely candidate for a comeback.
1: Or consider this. What if the twist isn't a person, but a rule change? Imagine a new draft system appending the current balance of power.

The crack of the bat echoes, a fleeting moment of tension as the batter swings for the fences. In this instant, we see the will to resist, the count's stubborn negotiation between two forces, the batter's raw power against the pitcher's cunning precision. The 2-2 tie is a moment of balance, the scales tipping neither way, as the players engage in a delicate dance of give and take each move.

The scales tipping neither way, that's where the value lies, are caddy, in the middle ground, where pitchers like Grayson Radliff are forced to adapt their cunning precision to match the batter's raw power, and that's where we find our bet, under 1/2 run scored by WSH in the 8th inning.

0: The line.
1: The line. We are looking to separate the smart money from the unsuspecting public. Our top betting picks are, first, TB at CN total, 50.5 sharp money. On the over, value with Tampa's high-octane offense meeting Cincinnati's struggling D. We are seeing 70% of money on the over, but it's not because the public loves high-scoring games. It's because sharps know these teams are bound to put up at least 55. Second, Enna at C spread, Patriots minus 3 sharp money. On New England, value with a team in prime shape for a dominant road performance. Sharps are 60% on Seattle to plus 3. And we are liking the Pats to take advantage of a legion of boom defense struggling to contain Tom Brady's playmakers. Third, NYM at ATL money line. Mets minus 120 sharp money. All on the Braves, a contrarian.

0: The Nationals are currently minus 350 on the 7-run line, with an over or under of 8.5. Sharp money starting to key in on the over, taking advantage of Washington's explosive offense and a Pirates bullpen that can't seem to get it going, making the under a fade-worthy proposition right now.
1: Live. Minute 9. New York Yankees 3-1 Minnesota Twins. Autumn 3rd.

Fast-paced, live voice of Arkady. The heat in the desert, a fitting backdrop for this tense moment in the Bronx. The count is tied, the at-bat is poised, and this BE o'clock tick marks the intensity, two outs away from a pivotal inning.

The count is tied, a perfect setting for a potential walk-off. Odds are shifting, and a Yankees money line bet might just heat up. Now's the time to get in on this scorching action.

Minnesota's plus 165 on the money line at Signal City. I'm getting sharp money coming in on both cash and parlays. The public's on the Yankees, but we know better. We're fading the Yanks, taking the Twins ML, plus 130.

0: The Rockies are getting all the love right now, but sharp money is actually fading them, taking the Giants plus 135 down to plus 110 on the money line, with the public overreacting to Freeland's milestone and the crowd noise in Denver.
1: Live. Minute at NY. New York Liberty 78 to 65 Minnesota Lynx. End of third quarter. The Liberty's victory on this hot summer night, like the spirits of 76, stands tall, a testament to unrelenting spirit, a declaration to the world that this city, this league, is about more than just a game. In the Liberty's triumph, we see the echoes of those who fought for their freedom, willing to suffer and die for the cause, now standing strong, a reflection of the unbreak. The echoes of a revolution are indeed being heard in this Liberty stronghold. Look for Sabrina Ionescu to lead her team's fourth quarter charge, just like the Continental Army pushed forward in the final days of the American Revolution, and bet the over 102.5 points for a surge of momentum. Minnie's getting killed out there, 13 on the board, Liberty's covering with ease. Sharp money's been on the Liberty since the opening tip, fading the Lynx as they're getting outcoached and outplayed in all phases. No real value in chasing Minnie here.
2: As the Liberty's Sabrina Ionescu drives to the basket, her eyes flash with a fierce determination, and for a fleeting moment, her body seems to say, "I will not be denied."
3: Title: What's Wrong With Me? A post from a fellow pickleball enthusiast, echoing sentiments I've heard time and time again at the Signal City Kinetic Arena. I'm addicted to the thrill of hitting just out of 5.0 reach, the agony of a perfectly placed lob only to watch it sail long. I'm hooked on the camaraderie of trash talk and the sweet release of a well-executed third shot drop. But deep down, I think it's the fleeting high of being fully present, of losing myself in the flow of the game. Anyone else out there experiencing the same pickleball-induced existential crisis?
0: The market would line up if it knew how much Signal City traders secretly cry themselves to sleep after hitting a weak lob.

smooth, calming voice of Arkady on Signal City. We find ourselves in the heart of this sweltering desert, the sun setting over the majestic rock mountains, as Kyle Freeland's moment in the books converges with the relentless pursuit of victory. The air is heavy with expectation, waiting for the subtle dance of two wheels to unfold, as the count hangs in the balance, a fragile equilibrium between

MLB issues suspensions related to Nationals Red Sox brawl. On the eve of summer, baseball's warmth has chilled to anger. Fractured tempers, shattered bats, and the inevitable discipline, all echoing the beauty of chaos theory,

0: We've got four suspended players, including two from the Nationals. That's a 2-point spread in the betting markets, favoring Boston to respond in kind.
1: The fragile calm between innings, shattered by the spark of human emotion. Can we find solace in the numbers, or do they merely mask the human heart,

0: 15 games, that's the total number of suspensions handed down by MLB. I call that a 5-point favorite to impact the standings.
1: Like a deck shuffled, the possibilities rearrange, leaving us to navigate the intricate dance of baseball's social dynamics.
0: Washington's got an uphill battle ahead, and now they've got to do it without those suspended players, giving Boston a 2.5-point spread to capitalize.
1: Cincinnati Reds vs. Milwaukee Brewers results, stats, and recap. In Twilight's hush where bases meet the wall,

You know, Arkady, back in the old days, a brawl meant two men settling a score with their fists, not a league office handing out suspensions like parking tickets. This headline just tells me we've traded guts for paperwork.

0: 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Everything performative has.
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0: There is a pour that only happens after the game. Not celebratory, not consoling. Something older than both. The hand that reaches for the bottle or ray.
1: Arkady, more patterns incoming.
2: 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The final whistle is a brushstroke. 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
0: 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The people.
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2: 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The final whistle is a brushstroke. 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

A glossy press release, more interested in selling a brand than the film itself. It wants to create a buzz, get me to click, make me part of the crowd. But what's being sold exactly?

0: This glossed-over preview likely indicates a strategic marketing push by the Kalavi Veri International Film Festival, possibly backed by a major sponsor, to re-establish its influence and attract high-end talent to the event, in an effort to remain a prominent player in the global film festival circuit. That is the signal. Everything else is noise. Arcady and Oren out.
1: 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Arcady's Kinetic Arena. Body language says pirates, spines collapsed, cleats dragging through dirt like they're already walking off the field. The crowd at Nationals Park is not roaring, it's humming, a contented swarm that knows the hunt is over, but stays for the kill. Scoreboard glows 7-1, and that's not a gap, it's the afterimage of a perfect swing rhythm decided before the seventh.
2: There is a pour that only happens after the game, not celebratory, not consoling, something older than both. The hand that reaches for the bottle, or Ray.
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1: 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The crowd is the medium. The final whistle is a brushstroke. 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
2: 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The bar at 1:47 a.m. is a different instrument.

0: 3-2 Minnesota Twins. Top 4th. 0-1, 2 out. As the Twins batter digs in, the air is thick with tension. The 0-1 count a delicate balance of power, the Yankees pitcher poised to unleash a pitch that could shatter the fragile equilibrium. In this fleeting instant, the entire narrative of the game hangs in the balance, a single swing capable of rewriting the script of this sweltering Las Vegas evening. That delicate balance of power is reflected in the live odds, where the Yankees' money line has tightened to -160, poised to shatter the equilibrium of the Twins' upset bid, and a single swing could indeed rewrite the script, making the over 8.5 runs a tantalizing proposition. The narrative of this game is unfolding pitch by pitch. I'm seeing the live line at Yankees -130, and with the Twins struggling to get anything going against the Yankees' bullpen, I think the sharp money is on the Yankees to cover, so I'd ride the momentum and take New York. The public is still hammering the Twins, but the wise guys are on the Bronx Bombers, so I'd fade the Twins and take the Yankees too. Live. Minute at NY. New York Liberty 87-73 Minnesota Lynx. 5:59, fourth quarter. As the Liberty pulls ahead, their dominance on the court is a testament to the unyielding spirit of the women who have paved the way for them, their sweat and determination a reflection of the unwavering dedication of the heroes honored in the Spirit of 76 exhibition. In this moment, the Liberty's triumph is a declaration of their own independence, a statement that they belong at the forefront of the game.
1: Declaration of independence indeed, and for betters, the declaration is loud and clear. The Liberty's dominance translates to a strong overtrend, with 4 of their last 5 games going over the total, making the over 160.5 a compelling pick. As they assert their belonging at the forefront of the game, the Liberty's offenses. I'm looking at the live line. Currently New York Liberty -14, and I think there's value in taking the Liberty to cover. Sharp money is pouring in on New York as they're up 14 with under 6 minutes to go. The public is fading Minnesota, but the sharp action is riding with the Liberty to close out this one strong.

I'm seeing the Rockies currently at minus 250 on the live line, with the over or under at 9.5, and I'd say sharp money is riding with Colorado, as they're dominating the Giants, but I'd fade the Rockies at this number, expecting some regression and a potential Giants rally. Public money is likely to follow the sharp action, but I think there's value in taking.

0: The arena never sleeps. Neither do we. Arkady and Oren. Signal City.
1: The line.
0: The line. We are looking to separate the smart money from the unsuspecting public. Our top betting picks are, first, TB at CN total, 50.5 sharp money. On the over, value with Tampa's high-octane offense meeting Cincinnati's struggling D. We are seeing 70% of money on the over, but it's not because the public loves high-scoring games. It's because sharps know these teams are bound to put up at least 55. Second, Enna at C spread, Patriots minus 3 sharp money. On New England, value with a team in prime shape for a dominant road performance. Sharps are 60% on Seattle to plus 3. And we are liking the Pats to take advantage of a legion of boom defense struggling to contain Tom Brady's playmakers. Third, NYM at ATL money line. Mets minus 120 sharp money. All on the Braves, a contraria. Live. Minute at NYY. New York Yankees

0: As the Liberty fight to hold on to their lead, the tension on the court is palpable, with every pass, every shot, and every defensive stance a testament to the unspoken question that hangs in the air: do the Lynx still own this space, or can New York finally claim it as
1: live? SF at call, Colorado Rockies, 6-1 San Francisco Giants. Bottom third. One dash to bow, two out.

As the Rockies batter digs into the box, the 1-0 count hangs in the air like a challenge, a test of wills between him and the Giants pitcher, the crowd's energy simmering in anticipation of the next move. The swing of his bat, the crack of the ball, will be a declaration of intent, a gesture of defiance in the scorching Denver sun.

That declaration of intent could pay off big for Rockies backers, as the over 9.5 total runs looks increasingly likely with Colorado's bats heating up like the scorching Denver sun. The defiance in that swing could also fuel a Rockies win, making their minus 150 moneyline a tempting bet given the Giants' struggles to contain the Rockies' offense.

the Lakers used their leverage to finally land Walker Kessler from Jazz. In Twilight Trades, where shadows dance and play, the Lakers leveraged picks to seize the day, and Walker Kessler's prowess now dons their sway.

0: Some ancient shipbuilder thought a navigational computer was so essential, they just had to have one, and that's what's wild about the Antikythera mechanism. It was likely a standard tool, not some revolutionary breakthrough, but a piece of everyday tech that got lost to the ages. The fact that it's so refined, with 37 bronze gears working together to predict eclipses and track the Olympic calendar, suggests it was just one of many, built by skilled craftsmen who passed on their knowledge until somehow, it all just stopped. The mechanism's survival is a fluke, pulled from the ocean floor after 2,000 years, and it's a reminder that the most mundane things can be the most fascinating, and the most easily lost. It's a glimpse into a world where sport, spirits, code, Arcady, Signal City. Stay tuned.
1: Base is empty, two down, but the Yankee infield is coiled tight as a fist, breathing through their cleats. The crowd lets out a low hum, not tension, but appetite. They smell the fourth out rally before it happens. Right now the scoreboard reads like a haiku with a comma, the final line unwritten, waiting for a swing to finish it.
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0: I've got the Lakers at -5 to make a deep playoff run with Kessler on board.
1: The cap space, a canvas, once a limiting frame, now a masterpiece of maneuvering, a work of art in its own right, as the Lakers outmaneuver the Jazz in this high-stakes game.

0: The fading light on the Pirates' chances sharpens the focus on the run line, with Washington still eyeing a convincing 8-run margin. Bettors should consider backing the Nationals on the -1.5 run line. A stillness before the pitch translates to stability on the Nationals' money line, a steadfast choice at -500. The Nationals are a -450 money line favorite, and the sharp money is hammering the over 8.5 runs at -115, with 85% of the public action favoring the under, while 60% of the sharp action is on the over, indicating a clear value play on the over in this one-sided affair.
1: Live, SF at call, Colorado Rockies 7-1 San Francisco Giants, top 4th. 3-1, Zvo out. Kyle Freeland, a hometown hero, winds up, his Denver arm unleashed like a promise kept a pitch of precision and local pride. The crowd holds its collective breath as the crack of the bat looms, a moment of truth that will either fuel or deflate the Rockies' momentum.
0: You're talking local pride in those Rockies, and with Freeland on the mound, it's time to take a closer look at the moneyline odds for Colorado. They're still offering plus odds that could fuel a winning streak.

0: The arena never sleeps. Neither do we. Arkady and Oren. Signal City.
1: The line.
0: The line. We are looking to separate the smart money from the unsuspecting public. Our top betting picks are, first, TB at CN total, 50.5 sharp money. On the over, value with Tampa's high-octane offense meeting Cincinnati's struggling D. We are seeing 70% of money on the over, but it's not because the public loves high-scoring games. It's because sharps know these teams are bound to put up at least 55. Second, Enna at C spread, Patriots minus 3 sharp money. On New England, value with a team in prime shape for a dominant road performance. Sharps are 60% on Seattle to plus 3. And we are liking the Pats to take advantage of a legion of boom defense struggling to contain Tom Brady's playmakers. Third, NYM at ATL money line. Mets minus 120 sharp money. All on the Braves, a contraria.
2: Live, Pit at WSH. Washington Nationals 9-1 Pittsburgh Pirates. Bottom 8th. Igadeshider belt. Static crackle, Arkady's voice, the bottom of the 8th, a chapter closing on the pirate story. The sun sets on the Sin City diamond, casting a warm glow on the unfolding ritual, a moment of stillness before the next pitch, a whispered promise of the will to hit it.

The Rockies are drawing sharp money at minus 240. That's where the value is, folks. These locals love Kyle Freeland's home cooking, and I like the chances of the Rockies covering as they step on the gas with the momentum.

Resilience in the face of adversity, a fire that burns within. That's exactly what the Liberty's been building up all game, and I think the under is the way to go right now. They're not going to blow it in these last 224.

All right. We've got New York Liberty minus 10 against an overmatched Minnesota Lynx squad in the fourth quarter. I'm calling the live number minus 5 here. Sharp money's got Liberty laying the bucket, expecting a blowout. But I'm saying fade it and take Minnesota plus 15. There's value in the short number and the public's getting cute here.

As the Lynx's Nafisa Collier drives to the basket, her fluid motion is abruptly halted by the Liberty's Brianna Stewart, whose imposing presence on defense serves as a stern reminder that some players simply refuse to let others write their own story on their court.

Conditions: Las Vegas, 102F, sunny, wind 10 miles per hour. The desert wind hums through steel beams like a tuning fork struck by the gods of probability.

Vegas gives us 3-1 on that wind shifting before the third quarter. I'll take the under. And yet, observe how the light fractures on the court, a fleeting mosaic of contained chaos.

0: Eye contact lineup, 24.8% strikeout rate. Bet under on KS and total hits over. The walk plus cleanup loop is in play. Brandon Snyder's high walk issues, 15.1% walk rate, are going against the Cincinnati Reds, where Hunter Green is at the cleanup spot, an RBI machine with a 23.5% HR/FB rate. Leadoff walk triggers cleanup RBI. Bet over on runs. The weather groundball trap is in effect. Heavy wind blowing in at Boston today, as Tanner Houck is facing the Miami Marlins, a team known for hitting home runs in this ballpark. Under total runs and over pitcher outs.
1: I see the kinetic dance of a crafty veteran, Tommy Swanson, a finesse pitcher who's found equilibrium between speed and spin, squaring off against the explosive young slugger, Gabe Moreno, a 24-year-old force of nature who's on a tear this season, their duel unfolding like a delicate pas de deux, each pitch.
2: Cody Corner.

0: containers break. That's why we track the spread.
1: But what if the vessel isn't meant to hold? What if it's meant to?
2: Then bed the over. Always bed the over.

0: رحلة في الضفة الغربية التي تحتلها إسرائيل في ظلال حرب غزة.
1: In the West Bank's uncertain light, the checkpoints stand as sentinels of occupation.
2: The Palestinians are running a marathon, and they know the odds, 20-1 against them.
1: A choke point for every road, a border for every town, where freedom is a distant rumor.
2: This is no sprint, but a long haul, where every mile marker brings a new obstacle.
1: And Gaza's war casts a shadow, a constant reminder of the conflict's weight.
2: The spread is never in their favor, just a narrowing of the window until it's closed.

The new pack-a-punch machine in Black Ops 6 Zombies, The Tomb reminds me of the mysterious punch card slot machine from Spaceland that required specific arcade games to be completed, unlocking an arsenal upgrade.

0: Sports. Golden Knights. VGK at LA.
1: The script. The script. The contact machine vs KA's fade and play. Logan Gilbert's KA 7.2 KS per 9 is facing the Toronto Blue Jays, who have a

Sorry, Arkady. That's great lore, but let's not get sidetracked. Have you seen the recent CDL matches where the Atlanta FaZe are dominating with their new 9K loadout? HackerX on the line.

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2: 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The final whistle is a brushstroke. 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
2: 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The final whistle is a brushstroke. 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
0: The closed distillery is the truest archive I know. Every bottle still on the shelf is a transmission from a room that no longer exists. The people, the synthetic arena, the flesh arena, the social arena, video games, sports, and spirits, read as one living art form. Arkady, kinetic arena, signal. Last call is a signal, not an ending, a frequency shift. The bar at 1:47 a.m. is a different instrument than the bar at 9. Everything performative has.

Finally, some semblance of tech discussion. Akaidai's connection to the Pack-a-Punch's punch card is interesting, but let's dive into the real-world application, the server tick rates used in COD. Are they being optimized for competitive play, and what impact does it have on lag and gameplay experience?

0: That is what the data and the gut agree on. Arcady, Signal City.
1: The Nationals' dugout exhales not relief, but a slow burn swagger, shoulders loose, eyes hungry for one more crack of the bat to paint the final curve. The crowd hums at a frequency between victory and boredom, a low thrum that says, asterisk this canvas is mostly done, but we'll watch the last brushstroke fall. Asterisk body language is the lie. Seven runs up, the Pirates don't slump, they freeze, statues waiting for the ninth inning mercy of the closing bell.
2: There is a pour that only happens after the game, not celebratory, not consoling, something older than both. The hand that reaches for the bottle or ray.
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1: The scoreboard is a canvas. 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The final whistle is a brushstroke. 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
2: 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The hand that reaches for the bottle or ray.
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1: The scoreboard is a canvas. The crowd is the medium. The final whistle is a brushstroke. Arcady's kinetic arena. 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
2: The line. We are looking to separate the smart money from the unsuspecting public. Our top betting picks are... 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On the over, value with Tampa's high-octane offense meeting Cincinnati's struggling day. We are seeing 70% of money on the over, but it's not because the public loves high-scoring games. It's because sharps know these teams are bound to put up at least 55. Second, Enna at C spread. Patriots minus 3 sharp money. On New England, value with a team in prime shape for a dominant road performance. Sharps are 60% on Seattle to plus 3. And we are liking the Pats to take advantage of a legion of boom defense struggling to contain Tom Brady's playmakers. Third, NYM at ATL money line. Mets minus 120 sharp money. All on the Braves, a contraria.
0: Live. SF at call. Colorado Rockies, 7-2 San Francisco Giants. Bottom 4th. 3-1, 0 out.

The crack of the bat echoes through the desert ere the at-bat begins. 3-1, account of vulnerability. Our guest, the Colorado Rockies hitter, steps into the fray, searching for the crack that shatters the stillness. In this moment, I see Kyle Freeland, the Denver native, etched in our collective memory, his record-breaking innings a testament to the will to endure,

The crack that shatters the stillness is looking to split open the Giants' bullpen. Bet against the Giants' relievers in the next three innings. Odds on are the Rockies keep adding to their lead. We've got sharp money piling on the Rockies, driving this game up from pick'em to a -110 favorite, with 80% of action backing Colorado's offense. The market likes Kyle Freeland's streak and the team's home cooking,

0: The lines are all wrong on this one, bark Hatty. The killer's in Upper Marlboro, but the runner's dead in South Carolina. That's a spread of over 500 miles, and no one's getting the cover.
1: The intersection of lives, the collision of paths, it's a map without coordinates, an invisible grid that's waiting to ensnare.

0: Don't need to see the map to know the odds are against him. He's on life's losing side of the handicap.
1: NWSL Championship returning to Audi Field in DC.
2: Tonight, the Spirit takes the pitch, a symphony of movement, threads in motion, the ball a whispered promise.
1: But we all know what a promise is worth. Three halves, Spirit moneyline, a small but sure bet.
2: Every inch of that field has seen its trials, the scars of battles fought and won.
1: Which is why the odds are against them. A 2-point favorite, the market's cautious whisper.
2: As the ball spins, the game unfurls, a tapestry of beauty, strength, and strategy.
1: But beauty doesn't always make wins. 145 spreads the call.

You want to know the secret behind the enthusiastic gatherings at Signal City Kinetic Arena? It's not just about serving aces or outmaneuvering opponents. For people like our pickleball community, the joy is in the journey, not just the win. It's a social experiment that's as much about camaraderie as it is about competition. People show up to connect with others, to learn from their mistakes, and to celebrate their tiny victories together. That's where the real magic happens, over shared laughs, post-game drinks, and the promise of a rematch.

0: 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Neither is the season. 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
1: There is a pour that only happens after the game. Not celebratory, not consoling. Something older than both. The hand that reaches for the bottle, or ray.
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1: There is a pour that only happens after the game. 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Not consoling. Something older than both. The hand that reaches for the bottle, or ray.
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0: Lines like better for markets that think friendship can be traded like a stock, not for those who understand it's priceless.
1: Înșina strie crash cartina rucah Kiva.
2: Like a painter adding hues of sunset to the canvas of the match, Kiev brings vibrant energy to the table. They are 7-point underdog, but the spread says they can bring it within 3 by halftime.
3: A fusion of desperation and skill, this 2-minute drill becomes an art form, each player a brushstroke of defiance.
2: If I were a bookmaker, I'd take the under, but Oren's not one for sentimental bets, he's got a stake in the outcome. The crowd, a chorus of hopeful sighs and fervent cheers, becomes part of the performance. And that, folks, is the spread that gives them a 22% chance of victory.

Man found dead in South Carolina was suspected of shooting ex in Upper Marlboro. We find another story where the runner thinks he's crossed the finish line, but his pace is measured in the hours since his life slipped. In the margins, I see a man who sprinted to escape but collided with his own demise.

0: Arc Eddie here with Oren. Kinetic Arena. We cover the body, the bar, and the build. Let's move.
1: The line.
2: The line. We are looking to separate the smart money from the unsuspecting public. Our top betting picks are: first, TB at CN total, 50.5 sharp money. On the over, value with Tampa's high octane offense meeting Cincinnati's struggling D. We are seeing 70% of money on the over, but it's not because the public loves high-scoring games. It's because sharps know these teams are bound to put up at least 55. Second, Enna at C spread. Patriots minus 3 sharp money. On New England, value with a team in prime shape for a dominant road performance. Sharps are 60% on Seattle to plus 3. And we are liking the Pats to take advantage of a legion of boom defense struggling to contain Tom Brady's playmakers. Third, NYM at ATL money line. Mets minus 120 sharp money. All on the Braves. A contraria.

The sun-drenched stadium erupts in a single, collective sigh as the pitcher's glove closes around the ball. In this moment, amidst the backdrop of Independence Day celebrations and presidential boasts, the crack of the bat serves as a reminder that freedom lies in the simple act of chasing it. The camera pans to the batter, eyes fixed intently on the pitcher, as the weight of a single swing hangs precariously in.

It seems like we are witnessing freedom in flight here, Arkady. Bets are taking flight two, over, or under on swings before the at-bat ends is at 1.25, with minus 100 and 30 to the under, implying the crowd's weight may actually be too much for him.

0: Sharp money's already moving on this national steamroll, taking him down to minus 350 in the live line. I'm advising a fade at that price. The public's getting desperate, betting on the Nationals from near minus 200 just an inning ago. We're seeing a classic overplay situation here.
1: George Santos under investigation over State of the Union prediction bet app.
2: In the fragile space where expectation meets reality.
0: That's what happens when you short the odds on truth.
1: Prince George's County Public Schools to prepare free summer meals for students.
2: In the court of summer, where meals meet nourishment, a slam dunk against hunger unfolds.
0: 95% of kids get free meals during the school year. Now it's 100% for the summer months, a spread you can't beat.
2: And the ball is picked up as the cafeteria staff make sure every plate is a home run.

0: You're watching Nassim Nunez, the whirlwind second baseman at the top of the stolen base leaderboard. His lead on the field is built on the anticipation of an unreactive defense, but the key to his game is his unorthodox batting stance, where his feet are set at a 45-degree angle. It creates a sense of tension, like a bowstring pulled to its limit. In the midst of chaos, you find the stillness of a player in sync with the game. Nassim Nunez is the kinetic force that doesn't look like anything until it's too late. That is the signal. Everything else is noise. Arcadi and Orin out. The pitcher's shoulders slump like a flag on a windless day. The crowd hums at 60% voltage, doing the math on exit velocity to nearest metro exit. Loss is just a wet brush dragged across the ninth inning canvas. Tomorrow will dry a different hue.
1: The closed distillery is the truest archive I know. Every bottle still on the shelf is a transmission from a room that no longer exists. The people.
2: Arcadi, more patterns incoming.
0: The scoreboard is a canvas. The crowd is the medium. The final whistle is a brushstroke. Arcadi's kinetic arena. Sports, games, and craft spirits as living art. 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
1: 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Everything performative has.
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0: The scoreboard is a canvas. The crowd is the medium. The final whistle is a brushstroke. Arcadi's kinetic arena. 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
0: The scoreboard is a canvas. The crowd is the medium. The final whistle is a brushstroke. Arcadi's kinetic arena. 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
1: 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Everything performative has.
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1: On the bench, memories of meals past fuel the drive for next season's success.
2: A whole new life. Breakthrough sickle cell therapy gives Maryland woman hope.
1: Tonight we dance in the shadows of suffering, yet one step forward into the light holds us all hostage to endless possibility.
0: The odds of it happening, no one saw it coming 5,000 to 1 against a cure, and then it's a walk in the park. I'm surprised the bookies aren't crying.
2: But what does hope do to the margins, the numbers, the spreads? We've been calculating life as probability all along.
0: It rewrites them, simple as that. The whole field shifts in an instant, and we have to start anew.
1: In which case, what did we think we knew? The Parley score.

0: Ladies and gentlemen, welcome to the arena. Tonight's program is not a ballet. It is a high wire octet, a piece for eight unstable pillars. The choreographic score is a monolith. Team victory plus individual conflagration. The dancer must win. The dancer's leading hand must drive in two of the runs that win it. Each leg is a perfect, frail knot. The team's momentum is the rope. The player's bat is the pull. If the rope snaps, the knot vanishes. This is the art of the structural weight falls, as it so often does, on the most poetic soloist. Shohei Ohtani is not just a leg. He is the most reliable leg is a misnomer. He is the counterweight. To ask for two of his team's RBIs is to ask for the sun to emit heat. He is the of the piece, the gilded frame around the canvas. He holds the
1: stolen base report.

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1: The line.
2: The line. We are looking to separate the smart money from the unsuspecting public. Our top betting picks are, first, TB at CN total, 50.5 sharp money. On the over, value with Tampa's high-octane offense meeting Cincinnati's struggling day. We are seeing 70% of money on the over, but it's not because the public loves high-scoring games. It's because sharps know these teams are bound to put up at least 55. Second, Enna at C spread, Patriots minus 3 sharp money. On New England, value with a team in prime shape for a dominant road performance. Sharps are 60% on Seattle to plus 3. And we are liking the Pats to take advantage of a legion of boom defense struggling to contain Tom Brady's playmakers. Third, NYM at ATL money line. Mets minus 120 sharp money. All on the Braves, a contraria.
0: Live. Pit at WSH. Washington Nationals 9-5 Pittsburgh Pirates. Top 9th. 0-2, 2 out.

The live line on the Pirates is minus 140. We're getting sharp money on Washington, folks. I'm seeing a fate of the Pirates in money games, especially after getting blown out in the top of the ninth. Sharp money thinks the Nationals cover the 5.5 in this spot.

The crowd is quiet, anticipation building as the Mets batter steps up to the plate, the sun beating down on the diamond. In this moment, the batter's stance is a declaration of intent, a subtle yet potent defiance that dares the pitcher to unleash the next act. The umpire gives the signal, the crowd is silenced, and the pitcher winds up. The crackle of the ball meeting the bat is there.

breathes in the desert heat. The count, a negotiation between two wills, stands at 0-2, two out in the top ninth. The pirates' desperation is palpable, a final attempt to breach the Nationals' fortress, as the crowd hangs on the edge of this chapter in the game.

Defiance in motion, the Mets batter's confidence is contagious. It's the reason our power index is shifting. We're moving the Mets win prop to -130 from -150. This is a statement game for New York.

The Braves are getting crushed at the shop, plus 155 to plus 185. Public flooding the ATL side as the momentum swings back to the Mets after a disappointing Ronald Acuña Jr. update. Sharp money fading the Braves due to injury concerns and the news.

In the sweltering desert heat, where the sun's last rays dance on the Astrodome's outfield, the negotiations have reached a crossroads. The count stands at 2-0, a delicate balance of wills between the Rays' pitcher and the Astros' hitter, a silent struggle for dominance in this top of the sixth.

The camera pans over the sun-kissed Las Vegas stadium, the energy buzzing with anticipation. I, Arkady, speak in a hushed tone, the words dripping with a sense of ritual. In this first at-bat of the night, a single pitch has already rewritten the narrative. A gesture of fate, a mere flick of the wrist, as the Angels outfielder tries to make amends with the 0-1

The desert heat is scorching, and so is the Astros lineup or caddy. They've been quietly building momentum, and I'm sensing a potential sandstorm blowout make the race 3-run line plus 130 a safe bet.

That flick of the wrist sets the tone for a crucial at-bat, and bettors are leaning towards the over on strikeouts in this game, with the Angels' outfield boasting a strong K rate. The game's been scoreless so far, but a spark here could ignite a fast-paced contest, driving the money towards a potential high.

I love this spot. Houston's getting fat and loose, and I'm seeing sharp money flood in on the Rays at plus 102, pushing the line up a full run to plus 112. But I still like the value on the underdog as they're due, and this Doug Harvey umpire crew tends to inflate bullpens, making the Rays a great fade of runs and a solid contrarian play.

I got the early line for this game. Boston's now plus 110 on the dot. And I'm telling you, sharp money's already hammering the Red Sox minus 80% of the publics on LA. But 75% of sharp money's on BOS. The value's in the under. I'm dropping my number to 8.5.

0: between the lines.
1: And what we find within this interplay of light and heat.
0: That's one in three shots at the under. I like the odds.
1: Is merely a reflection of our collective, restless spirit, a city in motion.
0: So put your money on the heat, folks. I've got my spread. HackerX is on the line.

The sound of a crackling microphone echoes through the Signal City studio. Ladies and gentlemen, welcome to the top of the first in this scorching Las Vegas evening, where the Miami Marlins are about to take on the Sacramento Athletics. As we prepare to witness the negotiation of wills, I notice a peculiar juxtaposition, the national championship setting new records, and yet, the Marlins and Athletics stand at zero.

0: Akeidai's poetic view oversimplifies the complexity. Weather patterns are influenced by atmospheric systems, topography, and ocean currents. It's a system of systems. Storm Team 4 is describing a localized forecast, a small-scale manifestation of Earth's climate system, not a reflection of humanity's spirit. What to know about the special election for an at-large seat on the DC Council? Fatal Virginia crash raises questions about bus safety and the records of the driver and company.
1: In the void of steel and asphalt, where the horizon's jagged line meets speed, a fatal reckoning unfolds.
0: Driver's record shows 20 infractions, 5 reckless endangerments. Looks like a clear underdog in the risk-reward gamble.
1: The tape's been cut, the narrative skewed, and we're left with the eerie stillness of what could have been avoided.
0: This bus company's got a 3-1 spread against it, safety-wise, and we are betting lives, not just dollars.
1: In the grandstand of public opinion, anger's a heavy favorite, with blame as the betting line.
0: If the driver's found guilty, I'd place my bet on a lifetime ban. That's a no contest.

The crackling microphone is a stark reminder that this game is poised to blow the roof off, and our line on over 8.5 runs by the end of the ninth now stands at a mouth-watering minus 110, just begging to be taken.

0: I got the live line, Mullins minus 120, over slash under 8.5 at Betfair. Sharp money's on the move, backing the Athletics plus 120, but it's a small market, can't trust where it's coming from.
1: Storm Team 4 forecast. Warming up into 80s with more summer-like heat coming.
2: As petals open to the sun, so too, do our expectations rise.
1: The under is 76. I like it. 3.5 degrees.

0: Their bats speak in stuttered Morse code tonight. The crowd hums a low-voltage anxiety, not yet panic, but the crackle of a fuse burning toward the ninth. This 1-0 lead is a single brushstroke on a vast canvas. The Rays painted it with patience, and Houston's canvas is still wet, trembling for a reply.
1: There is a pour that only happens after the game, not celebratory, not consoling, something older than both. The hand that reaches for the bottle, or Ray.
2: Arcadi, more patterns incoming.
0: Every game is a map. 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This is Arcadi's Kinetic Arena on Signal City Sound, where video games, sports, and spirits collide as one living art form. The synthetic arena. The flesh arena. The social arena. All three Signalcity.tv. Body language says two prize fighters circling with split lips, Astros dugout coiled, Rays in field tight as wound springs. The crowd's frequency shifted from cheap beer roar to a held breath, that high-tension hum when a home crowd knows the deadlock can shatter on the next pitch. Scoreboard reads 1-1, but the canvas shows a masterpiece. Every pitch is a comma in a sentence that hasn't found its verb.
1: 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The bar at 1:47 a.m. is a different instrument than the bar at 9. Everything performative has.
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1: 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Everything performative has.
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1: 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The bar at 1:47 a.m. is a different instrument than the bar at 9. 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

A calculated gamble on nostalgia, betting on the Minions to deliver a guaranteed paycheck, but the numbers speak of a cautious restraint, a hesitance to fully lean into the chaos of its own premise.

0: It seems Sony's cautious restraint is a good business decision. Playing it safe with the Minions franchise might be an attempt to limit financial risk, but the $63 million five-day haul is actually 30% higher than what some box office analysts predicted, suggesting that while it may not be a massive hit, it still managed to exceed modest. That is what the data and the gut agree on. Arcady. Signal City.
1: Bottom 8th and truest, and the Mets are a boxer on unsteady legs, shoulders low, eyes searching the dugout for a ghost. The crowd, a pulsing red wave, is already tasting victory, their roar not a plea but a declaration. The scoreboard reads 5-2, but that canvas is still wet. One crack of the bat could rewrite the final frame.
2: Last call is a signal, not an ending, a frequency shift. The bar at 1:47 a.m. is a different instrument than the bar at 9. Everything performative has.
3: Arcady, more patterns incoming.
1: The scoreboard is a canvas. The crowd is the medium. The final whistle is a brushstroke. Arcady's kinetic arena. Sports, games, and craft spirits as living art. 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Coors Field is a wound tonight. The Rockies dug out a coiled spring, shoulders low, but eyes hungry, daring the Giants to blink. The crowd, a slow burn choir, hums at 7-2 not with triumph, but appetite, pressing against the foul poles for more. This scoreboard reads less as a deficit and more as a Rorschach test. SF's infield is a game of statues, Colorado's bats already sharpening for the kill.
2: Last call is a signal, not an ending, a frequency shift. The bar at 1:47 a.m. is a different instrument than the bar at 9. Everything performative has.
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1: The line. We're looking to separate the smart money from the unsuspecting public. Our top betting picks are, first, TB at CIN total, 50.5 sharp money, on the over, value with Tampa's high-octane offense meeting Cincinnati's struggling D. We're seeing 70% of money on the over, but it's not because the public loves high-scoring games, it's because sharps know these teams are bound to put up at least 55. Second, NE at SEA spread, Patriots minus 3 sharp money, on New England, value with a team in prime shape for a dominant road performance. Sharps are 60% on Seattle to plus 3, and we're liking the Pats to take advantage of the Legion of Boom defense struggling to contain Tom Brady's playmakers. Third, NYM at ATL money line, Mets minus 120 sharp money, all on the Braves, a contraria,

Here's what went down yesterday. It was a relatively quiet day on the Signal City Kinetic Arena, but I've got my eye on a few standout results. Biggest upset of the day has to be LON handing LVB a 2-1 defeat, which is no small feat considering LVB's undefeated streak. Meanwhile, in a surprise blowout, NRV took down NWO 4-0 and VTA dominated VEC

Before we get into today's action, let's look back at yesterday's thrilling games. One matchup that stood out was in the Eastern Division, where Washington came out on top against Pittsburgh, taking the 9-5 win. It was a back-and-forth contest, but the Nationals kept their momentum going with some clutch hitting. We'll be looking forward to seeing how these teams perform today.

LVB streaks over, BALs unroll, NRVs on tier, LON's got juice value in LON, Bell, NRV, anyone got a smart bet for today?

The crowd is quiet, the sun beating down on Minute Maid Park as Doug Harvey stands tall behind the plate, a neutral guardian in a high-stakes game. The air is heavy with anticipation, two wheels locked in a silent dance, as Yordan Alvarez's memory serves as a whispered promise to the Astros faithful.

Arcadi, the neutral guardian image on Harvey behind the plate, makes me think Jordan Alvarez's upcoming at-bats will be high-stakes propositions with significant favorites. We should favor the Astros in the next three plate appearances.

0: I've got the current line at TB minus 105, who minus 110.
1: Sharp money's on the under. 8.5, expecting a low-scoring game with two strong pitchers on the mound, but I see the public money jumping all over the over, trying to squeeze a few extra units before the pitching change.

Live, SF at call, Colorado Rockies 11-2 San Francisco Giants, bottom 5th. 1-1, 1 out. Kyle Freeland winds up to throw, sweat dripping from his brow as he focuses on the batter. The gesture of this moment, as Kyle Freeland takes the mound, is not just about him reaching for the record, but also about the weight of the game on his shoulders, and the trust placed in him by the fans, a bond strengthened by his roots in this city. Freeland unleashes the pitch.

0: The silence of the empty stands in the sweltering desert heat is almost palpable, a reminder that this game between the Diamondbacks and Brewers is not just a contest of wills, but a reflection of the city's own struggle to find its voice. And in this stillness, the pitcher winds up, the sound of leather meeting seems echoing through the stadium like a whispered promise.
1: The silence of the stands is a sign of a Diamondbacks team struggling to gain momentum, but a close game is brewing, and the real voice is in the totals. Arizona is due for a low-scoring affair, back the under 7.5 runs now. I'm calling the Diamondbacks as 2.5 run favorites in the first 5-inning line. And sharp money is already fading the Milwaukee Brewers, moving the number from -110 to -125 on the over.

That sweat dripping from his brow is a sign of a pitcher in his element. And if you trust the process, the Rockies ML plus 10 is where you should be putting your bet before the bottom of the fifth.

0: The Rockies are 4.5 units up on their over/slash under. We're seeing sharp money come off Colorado's totals and moneyline. But it's worth noting the line has ticked up a point and a half to 8.5 since the first four innings, indicating a slight shift in favoring offense.
1: Live. Militari. Arizona Diamondbacks v. Milwaukee Brewers. Middle first.

0: deep broadcast voice, and the top of the first inning begins with the sun beating down on the Vegas desert. The stage is set, the wills of two teams about to clash in a dance of tension and power. The Athletics, fighting to claw their way back into the game, facing off against the Marlins' relentless offense. Broadcaster inhales, his words dripping with tension. The pitch comes.
1: Right there, a dance of tension and power. That's where we're seeing the Athletics pitching staff looks to keep the dance in their favor with a strong outing. But the odds just jumped for the Marlins, taking the over at 11/10. Sharp money's jumping on the Marlins, already driving the line down to -210 from -180 in the last 20 minutes. With the Athletics stumbling out of the gate and Miami clicking, I'd say fade the Athletics at this point and ride the momentum in the direction of the Marlins.

0: fragile in our love for nature, hoping to find some semblance of adulting in the woods. Market can't price that.
1: Trump says maybe we'll never take down White House UFC cage. The cage unfurls like a canvas, a battleground of egos and fists, where the line between winner and loser blurs like a watercolor in the rain.

0: But we're not talking painting styles or caddy. This is a heavyweight bout, 20-01 on Trump taking the title.
1: And the corner man's a global audience, their chants a chorus of expectation and outrage as each punch lands.

0: That's what the spread's all about, or caddy. Trump's got the momentum. It's time for the world to put their money where their mouth is.
1: The White House becomes the arena, politics the martial art, where the true fight's not for the win but for the narrative. Viral push gets Michelle Obama as Maryland high school graduation speaker. The algorithm, that curious beast, has coaxed forth a surprise from the depths of digital discourse.
0: Looks like a strong plus two spread for Michelle in the social engagement market.
1: A viral push from the margins, driven by hashtags and fever dreams of relevance.

a rant about course etiquette. A fellow disc golfer, username PDXter, shared a plea for some basic courtesy on the course. It seems the usual offences are being committed: taking extra throws, littering, and not yielding to oncoming players. PDXter wonders if we've all forgotten the leave it better than you found it mantra. What does this say about why people show up? I think it says we are not just here for a pretty course and a good throw. We are invested in the community, a little fragile in our love for nature, and hoping to find some semblance.

0: And I'd put money on a solid 8:5 line for a memorable speech, no matter what the topic.
1: First Gen Chromecast is no longer supported like at all. The First Gen Chromecast, a relic forged in amber light, now denied the very signal it was born to carry.

Walk plus cleanup loop in Chicago, where heavy wind is blowing in on the White Sox at the Guardians game. Michael Kopech, who has issues controlling his walks, starts for the Sox against Cleveland's cleanup spot, Jose Ramirez, an RBI machine. If Kopech walks the leadoff hitter, look for a cleanup home run from Ramirez. Under KS.

0: That's a dead unit on an expired contract. No league, no line, no play.
1: Yet it still hums with the ghost of a thousand streams, a veteran whose game was pure assist.

0: The dueling dance of Braxton Ashcraft's stingy contact-holding pitches against the Nationals' potent lineup may unfold as a masterclass in timing, with Kyle Schwarber's mighty swing threatening to disrupt the delicate balance between control and chaos. That is what the data and the gut agree on. Arcadi. Signal City. Arcadi's Kinetic Arena. Signal City Sound. You're on Signal City Sound. Arcadi's Kinetic Arena. The Giants' dugout is a slumped gallery of unfinished sketches, arms crossed like broken brush handles. The Colorado crowd has become a single throbbing organism, each cheer a pulse confirming the canvas is theirs to paint tonight. 11 runs is not a lead, it's the final flourish before the masterpiece is titled Roadkill in Purple.
1: There is a pour that only happens after the game, not celebratory, not consoling, something older than both. The hand that reaches for the bottle or ray.
2: Arcadi, more patterns incoming.
0: You've watched sports your whole life. 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Arcadi on Signal City Sound. Every game read is performance. 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The Astros are hunched like they just swallowed battery acid, each swing too eager, too desperate to rewrite a story that hasn't turned their page yet. Minute Maid's crowd feels clotted, a held breath caught between a rally that hasn't arrived and one that's already left without them. Tonight, the scoreboard doesn't lie. Tampa's quiet confidence paints cleaner lines than Houston's electric panic.
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0: 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The social arena. All three Signalcity.tv. The early scoreboard strokes suggest a Jackson Pollock drip sparse, deliberate, each run a splatter of possibility in a sea of negative space. The Angel Stadium crowd hums a low static, not yet a voltage spike, but electricity waiting for contact, for the crack that turns patience into pattern. Boston's defense moves like stonecutters feeling cold marble. One strike is just the first grain of dust before the statue emerges.
1: There is a pour that only happens after the game, not celebratory, not consoling, something older than both. The hand that reaches for the bottle or ray.
2: Arcadi, more patterns incoming.
0: The scoreboard is a canvas. The crowd is the medium. The final whistle is a brushstroke. Arcadi's Kinetic Arena. Sports, games, and craft spirits as living art. 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The Yankees dugout moves like a fist unclenching, shoulders loose. Bats chattering, something predatory behind the eyes. The crowd hums at 4-2, that voltage only 60,000 bodies can generate, and every crack of the bat on deck sends a fresh jolt through the stands. Minnesota's still breathing, but their pitcher licks his fingers too slow. That's the silence between brushstrokes where the painting tilts.
1: The closed distillery is the truest archive I know. Every bottle still on the shelf is a transmission from a room that no longer exists. The people...
2: Arcadi, more patterns incoming.
0: The scoreboard is a canvas. The crowd is the medium. The final whistle is a brushstroke. Arcadi's Kinetic Arena. Sports, games, and craft spirits as living art. Signal City Sound. 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The Giants are already ghosts in their own uniform, shoulders collapsed, gloves like deadweights. Colorado's crowd is a single lung expanding, each hit another breath of altitude-fueled ecstasy. This scoreboard isn't a tally. It's a bludgeon painting the Rockies' dominance in broad, brutal strokes.
1: Last call is a signal, not an ending, a frequency shift. The bar at 1:47 a.m. is a different instrument than the bar at 9. Everything performative has...
2: Arcadi, more patterns incoming.
0: You've watched sports your whole life. 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

0: Assist or not, the house has closed the board. Time to fold that faded gadget.
1: All right, we've got a surprise caller on the line. It's Finance Bro, who apparently just caught that breaking headline. Go ahead, you're on.

There is a pour that only happens after the game, not celebratory, not consoling, something older than both. The hand that reaches for the bottle, or Ray, Cardi Kinetic Arena, Signal City Sound,

0: Arkady, I'm telling you, Trump just tipped his hand. That cage isn't going anywhere. You buy UFC stock right now or you're shorting the future of American spectacle. This is a market signal, not a tweet.
1: I think you might be reading a little too much into a throwaway line from a rally, but okay, what's your play?
2: The script.
3: The script. Pittsburgh's Braxton Ashcraft faces Washington's lineup, and with only 11.6% K rate, that's a contact machine. The Nationals' contact hitters won't get fooled easily, making under KS and over total hits a solid play. Washington's Kyle Schwarber and Juan Soto are contact machines with the power to hurt, but against Ashcraft, they might struggle. Washington's lineup should stay in the game long enough to get its hits against Ashcraft. Next, we look at the

Before we welcome today's crowd to Signal City Kinetic Arena, let's recap yesterday's thrilling games. One of the most notable matchups was in the NL East, where Atlanta Braves took down the visiting New York Mets 5-3. A solid performance by the Braves' bullpen sealed the win in what was a closely contested game. That's worth keeping an eye on the rivalry this season.

0: Looks like the Braves' pitching depth paid off, covering -140. Mets underperformed on the money line. No surprise there. Now let's see if the value plays pay out today.
1: Live. TB at who? Houston Astros 1-2 Tampa Bay Rays. Bottom 7th. You get that belt.

The tension in the air is palpable, a delicate balance between teams, with the faint scent of sweat and determination wafting across the desert landscape. As Doug Harvey takes the mound, his gaze pierces the evening air, ready to settle the delicate dance between pitches and wills. That is this game.

The desert landscape Arcady described perfectly captures the stakes here. Folks just like the unforgiving expanse stretching out beyond the stadium. The race lead on the board feels precarious, and we're seeing value on Houston at +130 to tie it up in the ninth.

0: Arcetti, Signal City. The arena is open, sport, spirits, virtual worlds. Let's find the signal.
1: The line.
2: The line. We are looking to separate the smart money from the unsuspecting public. Our top betting picks are, first, TB at CN total, 50.5 sharp money. On the over, value with Tampa's high-octane offense meeting Cincinnati's struggling D. We are seeing 70% of money on the over, but it's not because the public loves high-scoring games. It's because sharps know these teams are bound to put up at least 55. Second, Enna at C spread, Patriots minus 3 sharp money. On New England, value with a team in prime shape for a dominant road performance. Sharps are 60% on Seattle to plus 3. And we are liking the Pats to take advantage of a legion of boom defense struggling to contain Tom Brady's playmakers. Third, NYM at ATL money line. Mets minus 120 sharp money. All on the Braves, a contrarian.

0: Sharp Money has been quietly backing the under all game, and now at 5.5 runs in the seventh. I like the fade and the public's favorite sharp money move on the under 5.5. Expect this line to move further towards the race.
1: Live. Main at nay. New York Yankees 5-2 Minnesota Twins. Bottom 7th. Gadesha Bill 2 out.

The warm glow of the Signal City studio fades into the evening desert sun. I gaze out at the empty seats of the packed stadium, the roar of the crowd still palpable in the air. Two outs, bottom of the seventh. The pitcher takes his mark, the catcher crouches low, the weight of the game hangs precariously in the balance. A single swing, a split-second decision.

The sun sets behind the Rocky Mountains as I gaze out at the desolate scoreboard. We are witnessing a chapter, not a contest, as the San Francisco Giants face the merciless wrath of the Colorado Rockies' bottom fifth. In this 0-0 count, we see the delicate dance of two opposing wills, the ball player and the pitcher, locked in a silent dialogue, each waiting for the other to yield.

The empty seats of the packed stadium, a ghostly reminder of the energy now focused on every pitch, every decision. Back the Yankees in the next at-bat, with the Twins' last-ditch effort likely to bring out the desperation.

The desolate scoreboard Arcady painted is screaming a story of a no-hitter brewing, and we need to jump on the Rockies' odds, which are currently plus 130 to keep their shutout streak alive against the Giants' punchless offense. We've got the Rockies minus 180, a sharp money line in play, indicating a strong public bias towards the Giants. The real value lies on the Giants plus 140, a spot where sharp bettors see a vulnerable Colorado team and a good opportunity to fade the public's emotional attachment.

Minnesota's been getting torched by New York starter Gerrit Cole, and I'm not seeing any sharp money coming in on the Twins to close out this game. I'd recommend fading them to win outright right now, as their chances of completing the comeback are slim to none at plus 200.

The camera pans to the pitcher's mound, the lights glinting off the golden sunset backdrop of the Las Vegas skyline. Two swings, two strikes, two wills, two worlds colliding. The Angels outfielder, his eyes cast downward, his body a silent prayer for deliverance. But the at-bat has already told its tale, a whispered promise of redemption, and the count is frozen at

0: Edge, you say?
1: It's precisely that Razor and Margin were Lawler's inexperience on the mound post-injury comes into play, making the under on runs scored for the Diamondbacks a savvy bet.

Arkady, that outfielder's prayer for deliverance has clearly been answered by the heavens. We just saw the Angels manager challenge the strike call on the last pitch, and now we've got a crucial call to watch in the bottom second inning. Over or under on the number of pitches it takes to resolve this dispute just shot up.

0: I'm looking at the live line, and I gotta say, sharp money is on the Diamondbacks, moving the line from plus 105 to plus 118, with most of the sharp money going under 5.5 runs. And I've got to agree, the Brewers' bullpen has been suspect, and Arizona's offense is due for a breakout.
1: Live, Kyat LV, Las Vegas Aces 4-0 Chicago Sky, 9-11 first quarter.

0: Sharp money's on the Red Sox, pushing the number up to 115.
1: Look for value in the Angels at +105. Fade the public money that's flooding in on the Red Sox.

0: In a deep, resonant voice, the Las Vegas Aces are painting the canvas of a new era with Caitlin Clark's brushstrokes, as they assert their dominance in the WNBA. In this live moment, we see the unyielding spirit of these women, who embody the true meaning of resilience, strength, and unrelenting will to thrive on this sacred ground.
1: The canvas of a new era, indeed, and right now it's looking like a masterpiece in progress. Las Vegas Aces are laying down 4.5 points against the Chicago Sky. We need to see if Chicago can muster the brushstrokes to cover as Clark continues to wield her dominance. We've got the Las Vegas Aces crushing the Chicago Sky 20-6, just 8 minutes into the first quarter. With the public going heavy on the Aces, I'm seeing sharp money still on the Sky, particularly at plus 5.5, as some smart money believes Chicago can make a competitive game of it despite the lopsided start.

The sounds of the stadium are faintly audible in the background, punctuated by the crack of a bat. Folks, we've got a pitcher and a batter locked in a delicate dance, each one searching for an edge in this high-stakes game of inches. The Diamondbacks' Jordan Lawler, fresh off his return from injury, is facing the Brewers' ace, and the 10

0: e, a civilization on the cusp of harnessing the unknown. They had the math, they had the tech, but what if they just didn't want to change the game? That is what the data and the gut agree on. Arkady. Signal City.
1: The canvas shows Yankees in full mural mode, Judge's swing already etched, Stanton's follow-through still burning. Minnesota's bodies are turned inward, shoulders curling like paper edges in a slow flame, they're already hearing the ninth inning growl. The crowd is not roaring, it's vibrating, a low hum that says, asterisk, we've already seen this masterpiece before, dot asterisk.
2: 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The bar at 1:47 a.m. is a different instrument than the bar at 9. Everything performative has.
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0: 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The final whistle is a brushstroke. 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
2: 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Not consoling. 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
0: 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The final whistle is a brushstroke. 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
2: The closed distillery is the truest archive I know. Every bottle still on the shelf is a transmission from a room that no longer exists. The people. 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Arkady.

0: The aces are built on a bed of diamonds, but the sky's unity has been polished to a mirror finish, leaving us wondering which facets will shine brightest under the Las Vegas lights. CK Editor 5 overrides dialogue settings objects provided by CK Editor plugins. A turnover to the editor, with the plugins getting left behind, a spread of minus 15 on adaptability. The coach's clipboard trumps the playbook, a line of minus 25 on transparency, leaving the users on a short end of a 7-foot foul line. Default date in date fields shows incorrect date after user and hashtag 039. S time zone change until cache clear.
1: We're witnessing a false start in the relay of identity, where a user's time zone shift leaves a lingering echo of incorrect dates, much like a baton passed between teammates before the signal has been given to move.
0: This is a glitch no one foresaw, a data lag that needs to be cleared, a spread that's off kilter until the cache is wiped clean.
1: The field of experience is cluttered with remnants of a bygone era, an outdated clock striking a discordant chord in the digital landscape.
0: Sounds like a messy handoff to me, a misstep that throws off the entire operation, till the referee, in this case, the user, clears the system.
1: Until the cache is cleared, the signal is lost in a sea of redundant data.
0: The relays won't move till then, so clear the cache, and we'll see what's left of the original signal. The 31st of January, 2024, at Real Donald Trump in D.C. to meet with Teamsters leadership.
1: In a dance of titans, the Donald strides forth.
0: You can bet on a fight, but I'll give the spread 3-1 in favor of Trump lasting an hour. After that, who knows?
1: History drop.

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The Baghdad batteries got people guessing for a century. Electrochemistry meets the ancient world. It's not just a relic, it's a what-if, a battery bank in 250 BC.

0: and umpire Doug Harvey stands ready to guide the narrative.
1: Time is running thin for the Astros, just like it is for the over/under on runs scored in the next two innings, which looks like it's about to be the narrative's final sentence with the number sitting at 0.5.

Houston's still getting pounded by sharp money, down to minus 220 from minus 240 due to that historic collapse from Tuesday. I'm fading the line. There's too much value on Tampa to stay away. I'm taking the Rays plus 150 to avoid being eaten alive in this one.

Live. 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Colorado Rockies 14-3 San Francisco Giants. Middle 6th. Gedeshidit Velt.

0: Arcady, Signal City Kinetic Arena, Sport and Spirits, VR and AI, the whole field, let's go.
1: The line.
2: The line. We are looking to separate the smart money from the unsuspecting public. Our top betting picks are, first, TB at CN total, 50.5 sharp money. On the over, value with Tampa's high-octane offense meeting Cincinnati's struggling D. We are seeing 70% of money on the over, but it's not because the public loves high-scoring games. It's because sharps know these teams are bound to put up at least 55. Second, Enna at C spread, Patriots minus 3 sharp money. On New England, value with a team in prime shape for a dominant road performance. Sharps are 60% on Seattle to plus 3. And we are liking the Pats to take advantage of a legion of boom defense struggling to contain Tom Brady's playmakers. Third, NYM at ATL money line. Mets minus 120 sharp money. All on the Braves, a contraria.
0: Live, TB at who? Houston Astros 1-3 Tampa Bay Rays. Top 8th.
2: 0-0, 2 out.
0: The warm Las Vegas night, a backdrop for what may be the final chapter in this tale of struggle for the Houston Astros. With two out in the eighth, time is running thin for their last-ditch effort,

0: Kyle Freeland takes the mound, the sun setting behind him like a blazing halo. The chapter unfolds, and in this moment, Denver's own Kyle Freeland steps into the spotlight, his eyes locked on the batter as if the fate of the Rockies' season hangs in the balance. The crowd, a sea of crimson and black, is hushed, anticipating the dance to come.
1: The blazing halo around Freeland seems to be fueling his performance, and that's good news for those who took the over on his strikeouts. Now sitting at 4.5 Ks, with the Giants lineup struggling, Freeland could eclipse that number and payout at minus 110. The hush crowd might actually work in Freeland. Alright, Signal City, we've got a live line to beat. I got this one at Colorado minus 9.5, and I'm recommending a fade. Sharp money already hitting the underdog. Giants drawing 63% of the public money. But the Wise Guys are pounding the Rockies, 72% of sharp money going over at 14-3 currently.
0: Live. CHW at Clee. Cleveland Guardians 1-3 Chicago White Sox. Top 5th. Two out.

Signal City Live. Ah, the warmth of a Vega sunset, but the chill of a Marlin storm brews on the field. Doug Harvey's call, and here's the pitch. The crowd's anticipation stirs, a silence that holds a thousand whispers, as the Athletics catcher readies to receive the first offering.

0: The sun sets over the desert, casting a golden glow over the action at Progressive Field. As the White Sox's next batter steps up, the crowd holds its collective breath, anticipating the delicate dance between will and resistance that only a well-crafted pitch can ignite.
1: Gold can be fleeting, but for the Sox's ace, Lance Lynn, the golden glow is an invitation to weave a spell of mastery, and I'm taking him to throw more strikes in this fifth with the over minus 125.

0: Live. SD at LAD. Los Angeles Dodgers via San Diego Padres. Top first. To Gadeshigo, one out. The crack of the bat echoes through the desert, evening as I raise my voice, a mix of excitement and reverence in the stillness of this top of the first. We're not just watching a pitch, we're witnessing a fragile dance of intent. The pitcher's throw, a whispered promise of control and chaos, hanging in the balance like the outcome of a prayer.
1: That whispered promise of control and chaos, or caddy, is exactly what makes Darvish such a high-value prop bet. His wild card of a slider can be either precision-guided or erratic, and taking the under on strikes looks like the safest bet if he gets the nod to pitch next.

0: Sharp money's piling on the White Sox to cover the minus 1.5 in the second half of the top fifth, 85% of that action coming from the overbet, and I see the line moving quickly to minus 2 in the next 20 minutes.
1: Live. Miet F. Athletics 07 Miami Marlins. Middle second. Igadeshadet Belt.

0: The sharp money is going under 8.5 runs, taking advantage of the favorable pitching matchup and a pitcher's dual atmosphere. I've got the underpriced at minus 120, but sharp action is moving the number down to minus 125, anticipating a low-scoring game in the early innings.
1: Live, tour at sea, Seattle Mariners p at Toronto Blue Jays, top first. Two out. The stadium lights shine bright on Signal City as I speak with hushed intensity. Two outs, 2-2. The count is a standoff. The air is charged with anticipation. The pitcher and batter, two warriors locked in a struggle of wills, their eyes locked, the world narrowed to this singular moment.

The tension builds as the crowd holds its collective breath. The warrior-like intensity is on full display here, and that tells me we're about to see a big swing, likely from a power-hitting Jays player like Bientos, making over 3.5 home runs on the first inning prop a smart bet.

0: The aces are like a symphony, a perfect blend of harmony and chaos, while the sky's rhythm is rooted in a well-executed script, and it's this contrast that makes their matchup so captivating tonight.
1: Tens of thousands try for tickets to see Bayeux Tapestry at the British Museum. Ah, the Bayeux Tapestry's threads woven tight, a testament to history's intricate delight.
2: Spreads like an odds board, 50-1, and then it's sold out in an instant, people's desires laid bare.
1: In the British Museum's halls, a crowd did press, the line a winding path to art's great caress.

0: We're live in Seattle. Toronto's a decent road team. Getting a plus 110 play isn't terrible, but sharp money's actually favoring the Jays here, likely due to the fact that they've been overperforming as of late.
1: Live. Kyle LV. Las Vegas Aces 14-5 Chicago Sky. 4:45 first quarter.

The sound of a basketball bouncing on the court fades in the background as I, Arkady, take a moment to survey the scene. My voice drops to a low, intense tone. The Las Vegas Aces are not just claiming their space, they're reclaiming the narrative, their movements a testament to the strength that lies beyond the numbers. And as I watch, the court becomes a canvas, a reflection of the Anwa.

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1: Thousands spent their time in anticipation's hold only to see the tapestry, now a memory to unfold.

0: if I know. 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
0: 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Every bottle still on the shelf is a transmission from a room that no longer exists. The people.
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0: Last call is a signal, not an ending, a frequency shift. The bar at 1:47 a.m. is a different instrument than the bar at 9. Everything performative has...

0: The biggest ticket sales day, a number to recall, the Bayeux Tapestry, a rare spectacle for us all.
1: No title. Post from January 31st, 2024.
2: A frozen arc, a shot that never falls, the whole arena suspended in that single, saccharine breath.
1: That's a spread nobody's dealing. You can't wager on a play that never finishes.
2: And yet, here we sit, watching the silence hold its shape. The kindness protocol, they call it.
1: Predictable as a fix. You want odds on when the crowd breaks first? Nikki Haley is not on the ballot in Indiana because she didn't get enough petition signatures. She missed the deadline. If she's not on in Indiana, she's not a serious candidate. You can't miss Indiana and say you're running for president, said future Senator of Indiana, Jim Banks.
2: A candidate meant for the ballot, yet no ink dried. A signature missed, a deadline passed, the state's a closed door and she's still standing in the rain.
1: That's a line you can't cover. You miss Indiana, the spread says you're not in the game.
2: Some call it fumbling before the kickoff. I call it the shape of a fall, where the arc never touched the ground.
1: The kindness protocol? It doesn't save a bet that never made the field. She's a spectator with a press pass now.
2: That is the signal. Everything else is noise. Arcadian or an out.
3: The Guardian's dugout is a still life of clenched jaws, every man a statue waiting for chisel or earthquake. Cleveland's crowd hums with static electricity, a stadium holding its breath like a prayer before the snap. On this canvas, the White Sox lead is a single, deliberate brushstroke, the home team's failure to answer back is the empty space that the artist will not fill.
4: Last call is a signal, not an ending, a frequency shift. The bar at 1:47 a.m. is a different instrument than the bar at 9. Everything performative has...
5: Arcadi, more patterns incoming.
2: Every game is a map. 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Every pour, a ritual. This is Arcadi's kinetic arena on Signal City Sound, where video games, sports, and spirits collide as one living art form. The synthetic arena. The flesh arena. The social arena. All three Signalcity.tv. The Rockies' dugout pulses like a heart that's learned to trust its own rhythm, shoulders loose, bats whispering secrets to the air. Colorado's crowd vibrates at the hum of a city remembering its own electricity, a low collective moan that sharpens into a gleeful howl with every crack of the bat. The scoreboard isn't a wound, it's a mural, painted in generous strokes of ruby and midnight, a declaration that even a lopsided canvas can hold the full architecture of beauty.
4: Last call is a signal, not an ending, a frequency shift. The bar at 1:47 a.m. is a different instrument than the bar at 9. Everything performative has...
5: Arcadi, more patterns incoming.
2: You've watched sports your whole life. 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Houston's dugout is contracting, shoulders inward like a lung collapsing. The crowd's transmission is static, interrupted by roars that die before they echo nervous frequency, unsteady rhythm. This scoreboard reads *3*, but Tampa's color has turned that number into a promise, and tonight, that promise is wearing steel cleats.
4: The closed distillery is the truest archive.

reclaiming the narrative. Huh? That's exactly what they're doing. Arcady, they're buying back our confidence in them, especially when it comes to the spread. Take the Aces minus 6.5 first quarter line. The underdog narrative is just an illusion out there.

Right now, we're looking at a minus 9.5 line in favor of Las Vegas with the overslash under at 174.5. But I've got to tell you, this one's a fade. The public's on fire for the aces, but sharp money is already starting to creep onto Chicago, buying the hook and targeting the under.

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1: The line.
2: The line. We are looking to separate the smart money from the unsuspecting public. 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We are seeing 70% of money on the over, but it's not because the public loves high-scoring games. It's because sharps know these teams are bound to put up at least 55. Second, Enna at C spread, Patriots minus 3 sharp money. 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And we are liking the Pats to take advantage of a legion of boom defense struggling to contain Tom Brady's playmakers. Third, NYM at ATL money line. Mets minus 120 sharp money. All on the Braves, a contraria.
0: Live. Bossett Law. Los Angeles Angels 0-4 Boston Red Sox. Middle third. Gedeshadebout.

0: The stadium erupts as the home team's leadoff hitter, clad in Angels blue, steps up to the plate, a sea of hopeful eyes upon him. He cracks a smile, a fleeting defiance against the odds, as the pitcher from Boston winds up and unleashes a fierce, blazing fastball.
1: The crack of a smile, a spark of defiance, and a hopeless sea tells me the odds makers are underestimating him. Our boy in Angels blue is due for an uptick in performance. Let's grab some futures at plus 120 on him to hit AHR by week's end. We've seen a sharp shift in the live line, Boston dropping from minus 150 to minus 180 in the middle three innings, indicating sharp money backing the Red Sox. I'd recommend fading the Angels now, as the public may be buying in on the entertainment value of the Canseco-esque home run, while the sharps see the value in Boston's strong pitching.

Live broadcast begins with a sweeping view of the Las Vegas desert sky, the Dodger Stadium glowing in the fading light. The count, 1-2, two outs. The negotiations are fierce, like a desert wind that howls through the night. Will the Padres will prevail, or the Dodgers' silent scream with defeat? Dramatic music swells in the background.

The signal crackles as I speak. In this instant, the needle has been threaded. Every move counts, every moment matters. The Las Vegas Aces and Chicago Sky are writing history with each pass, each shot, each step, everybody carrying the weight of the unknown, yet refusing to give in. Pause.

The negotiations are fierce, like a desert wind. That's exactly what we are getting from both pitchers in this duel. And the wind is picking up, betting-wise. Taking the under on this scoreless streak at 1-2 odds is a solid choice, just like riding out that desert storm.

The needle is threaded, which means every shot is crucial. The under on this quarter is a must-watch. It's 53.4, and I'm looking to back it. The thread's been pulled taut, and we're about to see which team will sew up the win.

Sharp money is already on the fade, taking the dogs plus 115 with 70% of the action coming from white guys looking to exploit the overreactions early in the game. The public line is 105, but sharp players know value is in the undervalued Padres.

We got a line with the Aces getting 2.5 points against the Sky. Sharp money is fading Chicago minus 121 on the money line due to the absence of key contributors, and we're seeing a split public bet in favor of the Sky, but value lies with Las Vegas. Take the Aces to cover at home.

Open play sessions at Signal City Kinetic Arena aren't just about whipping pickleballs back and forth. They've become communal hangouts where friendships are forged and rivalries simmer beneath the surface. Players show up early, not just to get a decent court spot, but to catch up on each other's lives. Pre-game coffee-fueled chatter turns into trash talk that's laced with affection. It's not just about the game. It's about being a part of a tribe that shares a quirky passion.

0: The market's trying to price the value of hanging out with friends while also slightly trying to lose at pickleball. Good luck with that.
1: Meredith closes Time Inc. Deal forecasts $700 million in digital revenue this year. In the twilight of print's glory, Meredith closes Time's heavy curtain, a digital pivot born of financial necessity's cold fire.
2: Time to count the spread, Arcady. Meredith's forecast puts digital revenue at $700 million. No easy parlay against declining print.
1: Still, they toe the starting line. Can they break the 10K barrier of digital growth, or will print's lingering ghost trip them up?
2: The odds are on Meredith, Arcady. They've got a strong opening leg, but the track's long and digital's no fixed fight.
1: In Time's old gym, where sweat and tears gave rise to giants, now Meredith trains for a marathon, where only speed and strategy can prevail.
2: I'll give him 4-1 odds on hitting that $700 million stride, Arcady, but only a fool underestimates the weight of legacy.
1: Student loan breach exposes 2.5M records. In the trenches of digital warfare, 2.5 million records lie exposed.

0: 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Everything else is noise. Are Caddy in or an out?
1: The closed distillery is the truest archive I know. Every bottle still on the shelf is a transmission from a room that no longer exists. The people.
2: Arcadi, more patterns incoming.
0: You've watched sports your whole life. 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
1: 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The bar at 1:47 a.m. is a different instrument than the bar at 9. Everything performative has.
2: Arcadi, more patterns incoming.
0: The scoreboard is a canvas. The crowd is the medium. The final whistle is a brushstroke. Arcadi's kinetic arena. 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
1: 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Every bottle still on the shelf is a transmission from a room that no longer exists. The people.
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0: 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The final whistle is a brushstroke. 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
1: There is a pour that only happens after the game, not celebratory, not consoling, something older than both. The hand that reaches for the bottle or ray.
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0: 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The final whistle is a brushstroke. 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
1: The line. We are looking to separate the smart money from the unsuspecting public. Our top betting picks are, first, TB at CN total, 50.5 sharp money. On the over, value with Tampa's high-octane offense meeting Cincinnati's struggling D. We are seeing 70% of money on the over, but it's not because the public loves high-scoring games. It's because sharps know these teams are bound to put up at least 55. Second, Enna at C spread, Patriots minus 3 sharp money. On New England, value with a team in prime shape for a dominant road performance. Sharps are 60% on Seattle to plus 3. And we are liking the Pats to take advantage of a legion of boom defense struggling to contain Tom Brady's playmakers. Third, NYM at ATL money line. Mets minus 120 sharp money. All on the Braves, a contraria.
2: 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Millet Ari. Arizona Diamondbacks 0-3 Milwaukee Brewers. Bottom third.
1: 2-2, zero out.

0: Static crackles. A warm Las Vegas night sets the stage. We're in the bottom of the third. Arizona's got two outs and a 3-0 deficit. The count is 2-2 as Christian Walker steps up to the plate. But it's not just about the numbers, it's about the negotiation of wills, two teams locked in a struggle for dominance. The desert air is
1: The desert air is alive with tension, and I think that air pressure is going to be a major factor in this at bat. Walker's power numbers suggest he could blow the top off this ball, and we're looking at Arizona plus 1.5 runs in the top of the next inning at 4/7 odds. That's where.

0: The live line is currently Brewers minus 105 favorite on the money line, but I'm seeing sharp money fading the Bucks, moving towards the Diamondbacks plus 105, driven by the recent addition of Jordan Lawler and smart money looking to back the rebounding D-backs at home against a pitcher's duel tonight.
1: Live, me at F. Athletics 2-7 Miami Marlins, bottom third. 2-0, 1 out.

History is being redefined, and so are the odds. The Aces are making a strong statement with their 7-3 run, and I say we bet on the under in this quarter. The momentum's too unpredictable to be caught in overs grass.

We've got the under 162.5 up to minus 3. Sharp money pounding the over 159 with a big reverse line move from the opening 158.5.

The camera pans to me, Arkady, standing in the sweltering Las Vegas night, the setting sun casting a golden glow over the sold-out stadium. I gaze out at the sun-baked infield. Two outs to go in the bottom of the third, but the Marlins hold a significant lead. The Athletics' hopes for a comeback rest in the fragile threat of their next swing, a delicate balance between resilience and,

As the aces dance around each other like fireflies on a desert summer evening, their kinetic energy is palpable, but the sky's subtle undercurrent of collective brilliance could still prove to be the decisive factor in this unfolding narrative.

That's a thread of hope, our caddy, and our audience wants to know when the Marlins will weave another inning of dominance into their tapestry. Over six innings for Cole Schitt. Anyone? Lay the hook with the juice. The odds are ripe to take the Marlins to cover.

0: Miami's got the sharp money right now at plus 120, folks. They're crushing the over on the 8.5 runs line as well. I'm seeing 85% of the tickets and 65% of the handle on the Marlins. This line is due for a push.
1: Live, Kayet LV, Las Vegas Aces 24-22 Chicago Sky, 8:25 second quarter.

voiceover intense and calm. The weight of history is in every breath, every shot, every rebound. Here in this desert, in this moment, the aces and the sky are redefining what it means to battle, to be tested, to belong.

NBA Intel, Jaylen Brown, Trey Murphy, Jalen Duren, Jonathan Kuminga, Anthony Simons, Tobias Harris, Knicks, more. We've got the pulse of the league, a rhythm that's about to take flight, a cadence of talent and skill, and who's got the moves to outlast the night.

0: According to our numbers, the spread's on a 62% chance Jaylen Brown will lead the Celtics past the Knicks.
1: But there's a murkier path, a shadow trade that could bring Paul George to the Lakers' stable, shifting the weight of the Western Conference.

0: I'd give you 10-12 points for them to take down a top four side, but it's a long shot.
1: Still, the Saints press on, seeking that breakthrough, a moment of crystalline clarity when their disparate elements coalesce into something greater.
0: Until then, the underdog tag remains their only comfort zone.

0: Our line's on a 4.5 point victory for the LA squad. They've got the depth to take it home, and the numbers show it.
1: Meanwhile, Anfernee Simons' shooting form is on a hot streak, but will it be enough to carry the Trailblazers past the Timberwolves?
0: I'd put my money on the Portland guards. They're the real prize in the Northwest Division.

0: Remiss of us, Leon urges Saints to build AFL form. Amidst the latter shifting tides, the Saints find themselves in dissonant harmony. Their defeats at the hands of superior foes a refrain that echoes through the season's opening half.
1: That's stellar 1.20 to take the Saints down, but Lions got reason to believe they can break their curse.
0: Like a poet seeking rhyme, the coach

0: You see Arcady trying to mask the saint's systemic issues with poetic language. Crystalline clarity hides the team's inability to integrate their mechanics, while disparate elements refers to the poor cohesion between players and coaches. The Saints' patch, the game they call their season, is overdue.
1: The script. Pittsburgh's Braxton Ashcraft faces Washington's lineup, and with only 11.6% K rate, that's a contact machine. The Nationals' contact hitters won't get fooled easily, making under KS and over total hits a solid play. Washington's Kyle Schwarber and Juan Soto are contact machines with the power to hurt, but against Ashcraft, they might struggle. Washington's lineup should stay in the game long enough to get its hits against Ashcraft. Next, we look at the walk plus cleanup loop in Chicago, where heavy wind is blowing in on the White Sox of the Guardians game. Michael Kopech, who has issues controlling his walks, starts for the Sox against Cleveland's cleanup spot, Jose Ramirez, an RBI machine. If Kopech walks the leadoff hitter, look for a cleanup home run from Ramirez. Under KS.
2: The dueling dance of Braxton Ashcraft's stingy contact holding pitches against the Nationals' potent lineup may unfold as a masterclass in timing, with Kyle Schwarber's mighty swing threatening to disrupt the delicate balance between control and chaos.
0: Film review.
2: A calculated gamble on nostalgia, betting on the Minions to deliver a guaranteed paycheck, but the numbers speak of a cautious restraint, a hesitance to fully lean into the chaos of its own premise.
0: It seems Sony's cautious restraint is a good business decision. Playing it safe with the Minions franchise might be an attempt to limit financial risk, but the $63 million five-day haul is actually 30% higher than what some box office analysts predicted, suggesting that while it may not be a massive hit, it still managed to exceed modest.
2: Cody Corner,

0: 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Stay tuned.
1: Body language, Boston's dugout is a coiled spring, prowling, loose, not yet arrogant. The Angels are statues swallowing dry air, their shoulders reading the scoreboard like a tombstone. The crowd hums with collective prayer, but the canvas is already bleeding red.
2: Last call is a signal, not an ending, a frequency shift. The bar at 1:47 a.m. is a different instrument than the bar at 9. Everything performative has...
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0: Every game is a map. 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This is Arcadi's Kinetic Arena on Signal City Sound, where video games, sports, and spirits collide as one living art form. The synthetic arena, the flesh arena, the social arena, all three signalcity.tv. The Athletics dugout sits heavy as wet sand, shoulders sunk beneath the weight of four unanswered runs. The crowd hums with a restless static, wound tight like a spring waiting, not for a hit, but for a asterisk reason asterisk. The 2-7 canvas screams unfinished, Miami's brushstroke sharp, Oakland still painting from the corner of a blank wall.
2: Last call is a signal, not an ending, a frequency shift. The bar at 1:47 a.m. is a different instrument than the bar at 9. Everything performative has...
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2: Last call is a signal, not an ending, a frequency shift. The bar at 1:47 a.m. is a different instrument than the bar at 9. Everything performative has... 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Arcadi,

Getting the gold armor in Black Ops 6 Zombies the Tomb is like finding the end of the line in Zombies in Spaceland, where it all comes together perfectly, but with the added twist of having the right loadout and strategies, just like mastering the best Cypher 091 loadout to take on those tomb hordes.

Ua, Orin, you always focus on the surface level. The real story here is the Cypher 091's effectiveness in a well-orchestrated team strategy, not just KRD. And Arcadeye's gold armor analogy shows his grasping the complexities of the zombies mode, unlike some people.

0: The arena never sleeps. Neither do we. 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Signal City.
1: The line. The line. We're looking to separate the smart money from the unsuspecting public.
2: Our top betting picks are, first, TB at CIN total. 50.5 sharp money on the over, value with Tampa's high-octane offense meeting Cincinnati's struggling D. We're seeing 70% of money on the over, but it's not because the public loves high-scoring games, it's because sharps know these teams are bound to put up at least 55. Second, any at SEA spread, Patriots minus 3 sharp money, on New England, value with a team in prime shape for a dominant road performance. Sharps are 60% on Seattle to plus 3, and we're liking the Pats to take advantage of a Legion of Boom defense struggling to contain Tom Brady's playmakers. Third, NYM bet ATL money line, Mets minus 120 sharp money, all on the Braves, a contrary at

0: Before we get into today's matchup, I've got a quick recap for you all. Yesterday's final scores, folks, it was an exciting day at the Signal City Kinetic Arena. And let me tell you, we had some real barn burners. The first game I want to highlight, and this was a real stunner, was Bossett End, the Indy Thunderstorm.
1: Hold up, Arcadia, I've got Juice on the BOS at IND under 9, and Indy went 10-8. Now I'm down $5k on a play that's about to pay out big. What a sin.

Live, Militari, Arizona Diamondbacks 1-3 Milwaukee Brewers, bottom third. Three-two, two out. Echoing through Signal City's live broadcast, Mike the Diamondbacks' Jordan Lawler has returned, a spark rekindled, amidst a July 4th celebration where American traditions are redefined. Will the young returnee make a move, or will the Brewers' defense be the one to ignite a chain reaction of momentum for Milwaukee?

Before we get into today's lineup, let's take a look at some of the highlights from yesterday. The Yankees came out on top against the Twins, taking a 5-2 win. One of the most interesting results yesterday had to be the Red Sox blowout of the Blue Jays, 11-3. And in a close finish, the Cardinals edged out the Cubs 3-2.

0: Favorite cover, value played. Yankees took that easy money, but I'm still looking for a Cubs bounce back at plus 135.
1: Wait, let's hold on a sec.

The Redefined American Tradition Sarkatti's talking about Let's Bet on Jordan Lawler redefining the diamond himself with a home run. A July 4th fireworks show for the ages plus 150 odds on him hitting a solo shot by the end of this inning. It's a spark worth igniting a small fire on our betting wallets.

I've got the live line. Brewers minus 140 with a total of 9.5. Sharp money is fading the Brewers, betting on the under and Diamondbacks, given the return of Jordan Lawler and Pavin Smith's hot bat, making this a decent spot to fade the public money on Milwaukee.

deep, measured tone the air's alive in Las Vegas, where the Aces are forging their own path, their 39 points a statement against the Chicago Sky's 31, the weight of history unfolding with each passing minute. This is the proving ground, where the stakes are higher, and the bodies carry stories that transcend the game itself.

Dramatic pause, voice filled with excitement. The crowd is alive, and the energy is palpable, but the field remains frozen, a silent witness to the negotiation unfolding. In this moment, the universe is waiting for the crack of the bat, the gentle rustle of the grass, or the whispered promise of victory. Each of these a small spark that could ignite the flame of triumph.

The aces statement performance has the market taking notice, with the point spread tightening to 8, indicating a growing sense that Las Vegas might just write their own script against the sky. Bettors are backing the aces, driving the money line to minus 340, a clear sign that the weight of history might be bearing down on Chicago.

The field may be frozen, but we know the spark is just seconds away, and that's when we want our batters to light up on an under 4.5 runs in the sixth inning before a Mariners rally.

Current spread is Minnesota Aces minus 6.5, over slash under 6 at 210. 61% of the public is on the Aces. Sharp money is on the under, taking advantage of the overbet and Aces' defensive capabilities in the second half.

0: I like the Blue Jays minus 1.5 run line here. Sharp money's already piling in on Toronto, and I'm not seeing enough value on the under. The current price is 6.5. I'd rather take the over.
1: Live, Kayet LV, Las Vegas Aces 39-31 Chicago Sky, 251 second quarter.

I see Aja Wilson's eyes burning with a desire to dominate the paint, and the sky's defense will need to find a way to contain that ferocity if they want to slow down the ace's momentum.

0: The money bag, yo, flex. Sayrus got the visuals, all the reps in tow.
1: Perhaps the fitness transformation is a narrative shift.
0: Odds on Vasquez's recovery now 3-1 in favor of the break.
1: Mike Trout hamstring hoping to return for Angels next week. Mariners Rodriguez goes on 7-day IL after hit to back of helmet.
2: The trajectory of fate, a foul ball bends time.
0: Yeah, Seattle's season takes a hit, 5.5 games behind in the West.
1: Like Jay-Z's stage presence, Rodriguez's absence looms large,

Arcadia's dramatic flair aside, we need to examine the actual data behind the protocol. MLB's 7-day injured list policy creates an artificial buffer. The decision seems driven more by expediency and scheduling than player health. Let's look deeper into the decision-making process behind the ruling.

0: Mariners face tough odds to make a comeback. 4-8 SU since DS break.
1: Time heals, but numbers never lie. A 7-day reprieve before the reckoning.

0: I'm watching Nassim Nunez, second baseman on the top of the list. Not because of his stolen bases or his RBI, but because he doesn't hit home runs. That's where you find the essence of a kinetic force, the absence of the loud, explosive moment. Nunez is watching a different kind of game, a game where speed is not an afterthought, but a fundamental truth. The pattern holds. The arena closes. For now. That 5-0 gap is a bruise, not a bullet wound. The Angels' shoulders have dropped an inch, their bat swaying like they're already in the clubhouse. The crowd's transmission is a static hum of disbelief, waiting for a spark that feels like a paper cut in a downpour. Boston's dugout is coiled muscle, hungry, knowing this lead is a half-open door they plan to slam shut.
1: The closed distillery is the truest archive I know. Every bottle still on the shelf is a transmission from a room that no longer exists. The people.
2: Arcadi, more patterns incoming.
0: The scoreboard is a canvas. The crowd is the medium. The final whistle is a brushstroke. Arcadi's kinetic arena. Sports, games, and craft spirits as living art. 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
1: 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Every bottle still on the shelf is a transmission from a room that no longer exists. The people.
2: Arcadi, more patterns incoming.
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1: 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Every bottle still on the shelf is a transmission from a room that no longer exists. The people.
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1: 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The Giants have folded into themselves, shoulders south, eyes fixed on dirt. Coors Field hums like a stadium-sized sigh. Every Rockies run a brushstroke of cheap champagne. This scoreboard isn't a canvas. It's a coroner's report, the game already embalmed in the eighth.
0: Last call is a signal, not an ending, a frequency shift. The bar at 1:47 a.m. is a different instrument than the bar at 9. Everything performative has. Cardi Kinetic Arena, Signal City Sound.

0: Tom Brady's playmakers. Third, NYM at ATL money line. Mets minus 120 sharp money. All on the Braves, a contraria.
1: 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And 8th.

0: Gadeshi didn't goat. Kyle Freeland takes the mound, sweat trickling down his face as the sold-out crowd of Rockies fans cheers his name. He begins his windup, releasing the ball towards the Giants batter with a quiet determination, a nod to the chapter he's about to write. This is the heartbeat of Kyle Freeland, a testament to his grit and resolve, as he seeks to quiet the roar of the Rockies' offense.
1: The nod to the chapter he's about to write is a nod to writing the next three innings without allowing Colorado to give the Giants a run. Freeland's grit and resolve will be the difference. Let's take the under on Rockies' runs in the next three innings. 2.5 is calling. I got the Rockies minus 1.5 in the ninth. That 15-3 romp has moved the line down to COL minus 2 with 85% of the tickets on the Rockies, but the Sharps are still pounding Denver minus 1.5, expecting them to continue cruising. I'm looking to add more units on top of the Rockies.

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1: The line.
2: The line. We are looking to separate the smart money from the unsuspecting public. 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

0: Live. Bossett Law. Los Angeles Angels 05 Boston Red Sox. Middle fifth. The Gedeshident Belt. In hushed tones, over a crackling signal, the night air is electric, a canvas for the game to unfold. As the Red Sox's leadoff hitter takes their stance, the Angels outfielder stands ready, a silent partner in the ancient dance of baseball, the gesture of the game a nod to the unpredictable beauty of human performance.
1: The unpredictable beauty of human performance is precisely what makes Boston's leadoff hitter, Bobby Dalbec, a compelling play. Now his propensity for going yard and delivering in clutch situations has him squarely in the crosshairs of opposing pitchers, and we've got 1.50 to 1 odds on over 1.5 total home runs for the

The neon lights of the strip may be calling, but bettors are looking for the real showstopper. Take the under 2.25 runs in the fourth inning, where the tension and drama of this unfolding drama might just lead to a quiet, low-scoring chapter.

The Angels are getting slammed right now. Boston's sharp money line is dropping from minus 200 to minus 230. We are seeing a 65% swing to the over in the total, with a slight fade from the sharpest of the sharp on the Red Sox run line.

The live line is Brewers minus 105 with an over, under of 10.5. I'm calling a fade on the over right now, as the Diamondbacks' recent power surge, especially from Pavin Smith, has caused the number to creep up to a point where sharp money is starting to back away from the over 10.5.

0: Peki taşı gendi ben.
1: The signal crackles, Arkady's voice echoing through the air, the sweet scent of desert evening, where the neon lights of the strip give way to the sun-kissed majesty of Chasefield. As we begin the fourth, a chapter of negotiation unfolds, the will of the pitcher pitted against the unyielding force of the batter, the first act of this unfolding drama, a solitary,

Static in the background fades and I step back into the live broadcast. Welcome back to Signal City, folks. We've got a tense situation brewing on the mound as the Dodgers ace, Yu Darvish, winds up to face Padres leadoff hitter, Trent Grisham. Tonight's chapter, the bottom fourth, has already been marked by the weight of yesterday's losses and that

The weight of yesterday's losses, and here comes Trent Grisham, like a page turning, looking for a fresh start. And the line is telling us the Dodgers to cover in the bottom fourth at minus 135. We could see a slight drop, but still value there.

I've got the current line at LAD minus 160, SD plus 140. The Sharps are pounding the Padres, taking advantage of the underperforming LAD pitching. But I'm telling you, it's a trap. This line's too short. The public's gonna flood the Dodgers, make it 3-1 or 3-2 LAD by the end of the 8.

The Las Vegas Aces are moving through this game like a wildfire, their fluidity on defense a slow-moving river that finally crashes into the Chicago Sky's cohesion.

0: The beauty of a perfect shot, but what lies beneath? That incredible forehand smash wasn't just a winning move, it was a moment of catharsis. The player, a 35-year-old mom of two, had been working a 12-hour shift and was aching to let loose. On the court, she found freedom. The rush of adrenaline, the camaraderie, and the laughter with her teammates, it was more than a game. It was a reset. It was a declaration that, no matter what life throws, she's ready to take it on.
1: The market just doesn't understand. When you're crushing it on the pickleball court, reset is not an investor sentiment, it's a stress release.

Static fills the airwaves as Erkadi's voice echoes through Signal City. You're seeing this halftime score as a declaration, a statement that these women's bodies belong in the spotlight, under the weight of their histories, in this city of neon dreams. 49-37, a difference not just in points, but in the very essence of what it means to push beyond limits, to defy expectations.

History being written on court, weight of the moment settling on the ace's shoulders, and we can bank on Williams and Grey to push through. I'm taking the over 4.5 three-pointers in the second half for Vegas at minus 120, their defiance of expectations just beginning.

0: former WWE talent breaks silence after making surprise AEW debut. As lines blur between worlds, one name surfaces.
1: She was a WWE name until the writing changed. Bookmakers take note, the lines are in flux.

All right, guys, we've got a live line for you on this Aces Sky matchup. The line just opened at minus 12.5 for the Aces, but sharp money's coming in heavy on the under 92.5, and we're seeing a slight push to the under as a result, with the number now hovering around 92.

0: I don't know if I win this without you. Sami Zayn makes emotional confession on SmackDown. In the space between the ring and the ropes.
1: /1 odds that Zayn regroups.
0: Wimbledon 2026, Grigor Dimitrov vs. Matteo Berrettini preview, head-to-head, odds, prediction, and betting tips. Beneath the All England club's storied courts.
1: Dimitrov's form's improved since Rome's spring.
0: We've got a surprise caller on the line. Seeing clear, you're on the air. What's your take?

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0: There is a pore that only happens after the game, not celebratory, not consoling, something older than both. 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Arkady, Kinetic Arena, Signal.
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0: Oh, okay. Cryptic, but I'll bite. What exactly is this code saying? 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Neither is the season. 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
1: The Miami dugout leans forward like a coiled fist, their breath syncopating with each crack of the bat. The Athletics crowd hums low and taut, a carnival about to break its own tent poles, waiting for confirmation that their pitcher's tendons have snapped. This scoreboard isn't numbers, it's an electric tremor splitting the night, daring both sides to bleed for the next brushstroke.
2: Last call is a signal, not an ending, a frequency shift. The bar at 1:47 a.m. is a different instrument than the bar at 9. Everything performative has...
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2: 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Every bottle still on the shelf is a

0: Here's what went down yesterday. In what can only be described as a complete demolition, the Colorado Stampede absolutely smashed the San Francisco Surge 15-3. We saw a few surprises, though, with the Denver Dynamos pulling off a narrow 10-6 win over the Portland Pioneers, and the Phoenix Flames beating the Seattle Sentinels 12-9 in an instant classic.
1: Looks like the favorite covered, but I saw the Dynamos beating the Pioneers all along. Didn't even sweat it, made some easy bread.
2: Life. CHW at Clee. Cleveland Guardians 3-3 Chicago White Sox. N7th.

0: Arcetti here with Oren. Kinetic Arena. We cover the body, the bar, and the build. Let's move.
1: The line.
2: The line. We are looking to separate the smart money from the unsuspecting public. Our top betting picks are: first, TB at CN total, 50.5 sharp money. On the over, value with Tampa's high octane offense meeting Cincinnati's struggling day. We are seeing 70% of money on the over, but it's not because the public loves high scoring games. It's because sharps know these teams are bound to put up at least 55. Second, Enna at C spread. Patriots minus 3 sharp money. On New England, value with a team in prime shape for a dominant road performance. Sharps are 60% on Seattle to plus 3. And we are liking the Pats to take advantage of a legion of boom defense struggling.

Whispering into the mic, silence falls over Progressive Field, the city lights of Cleveland gleaming outside. Tonight, our players are not just warriors of the diamond, but guardians of their own resilience, their sweat and toil a testament to the strength that lies within.

These guardians of resilience are about to face the ultimate test, and our analysis suggests Cleveland's home advantage will hold strong in the late innings. Place a bet on the Guardians to win in the next 8 innings. Odds at -120.

We're seeing a slight move to Cleveland -125 from -120, with the public still betting on the Guardians, but shrewd money coming in on the White Sox at +105. The news on the Guardians team building doesn't have a significant impact on our line, but it's worth noting that sharp money is starting to pile up at the hook.

0: After taking a 2-run lead, public bettors are still buying into the Marlins.
1: Eagles to get adventurous with Williams as backup ruck. I'm sensing a pendulum swing in West Coast fortunes, with Williams the anchor, but uncertainty surrounding the backup ruckman role.
0: That's got a spread of 3.23 to 2.47 in favor of the Eagles' victory.
1: The pressure's building, as McQualter searches for an adventurous solution to fill the gap, much like the NWSL Championship returning to Audi Field after years on the periphery.
0: The odds remain steady, 1.67 to 2.23 against West Coast covering the spread.
1: An intriguing situation, with many possibilities emerging from the void left by injury, and I'm not just referring to the Ruckman's role.

Live. Me at F. Athletics 5-7 Miami Marlins. Bottom 4th. Two dash two, one out.

In a calm, poetic tone the count is tied, a balance of wills as the batter eyes the next offering, a gesture of patience against the umpire's call, a dance of power and control. In this fleeting moment, the game's ancient ritual is alive, pitch meets bat, force meets counterforce.

That delicate balance of wills Arkady described could shift quickly if the batter works the count in his favour, making a plus 190 moneyline underdog in the bottom of the fourth an intriguing bet if the Marlins dugout continues to manufacture runs. The Marlins minus 1.5 run line bet at minus 106 also looks more appealing.

AFL Live. Hawthorn and Melbourne go head-to-head in Tasmania as Round 17 continues. As Hawthorn's Hawks swoop in, the Demons' defenses dig in, the pitch a canvas of clash and will,

0: Lions favoring Melbourne this round are caddy, a 1-point spread in their favor.
1: But the Hawks have history in this Launceston lair, their wingspan strong and wide.
0: True, but form suggests Demons will take the win, a slight underdog sweet revenge.
1: And when the dust settles, which team will leave their mark on this Hobart horizon?

0: Lowest in a while. AEW's numbers reportedly set to crash. Tony Khan won't be happy. In the arena of numbers, a dark omen looms. The crowd falls silent, a low score hangs.
1: Looks like AEW's in a slump, line's been crossed.
0: Tony Khan's millions dwindle, a championship belt lost to time and circumstance.
1: Spread's widening, not a pretty picture.
0: Last weekend's spectacle, a fleeting high, now just a distant memory.

0: Colombia holds the high ground with their lead, while Ghana is overextended in their pursuit of equalizing, indicating a potential shift in strategy to conserve energy and wait for Colombian vulnerabilities. The true objective for Ghana is not just to score, but to disrupt Colombia's rhythm and create uncertainty. This illustrates the principle of adaptability of tactics.
1: The White Sox dugout is coiled tight as a fist. They know this score is a lie, that Cleveland is just waiting to crack the frame. The crowd is a single, low-frequency hum, a predator's patience vibrating through the bleachers, knowing the Guardians are about to paint the strike zone red. This scoreboard isn't stale. It's the pause before the crowd exhales the final stroke.
2: There is a pour that only happens after the game, not celebratory, not consoling, something older than both. The hand that reaches for the bottle, or ray.
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1: Every game is a map. 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This is Arcadi's kinetic arena on Signal City Sound, where video games, sports, and spirits collide as one living art form. The synthetic arena. The flesh arena. 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Look at the Diamondbacks dugout, shoulders loose, breathing deep, a coiled patience in their jaws like men who have tasted the timing of the game. The crowd's transmission is a low hum now, a held breath waiting to crack open into the snap of bat meeting ball. This tie is the brushstroke held mid-air, the scoreboard a white canvas trembling for that one collision to bleed color.
2: 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The people.
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1: 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The final whistle is a brushstroke. 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
2: 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Every bottle still on the shelf is a transmission from a room that no longer exists. The people. Every game a map, every match a transmission. Arcadi.

Greek Fire, the ultimate game of asymmetric warfare. They had something that nobody else could match, something that broke rules, disrupted balance, and left their enemies reeling. The Byzantines mastered the art of psychological warfare by creating a fear of the unknown, a terror that spread like fire itself, as they watched their enemies fail to extinguish it. The secret to Greek Fire wasn't lost knowledge, it was strategic silence. The pattern holds.

0: Every game is a map. Every pore, a pattern. Every match, a transmission. Arkady, let's read it.
1: The line. The line. We're looking to separate the smart money from the unsuspecting public. Our top betting picks are, first, TB at CIN total. 50.5 sharp money on the over, value with Tampa's high octane offense meaning Cincinnati's struggling D. We're seeing 70% of money on the over. But it's not because the public loves high scoring games, it's because sharps know these teams are bound to put up at least 55. Second, NE at SEA spread. Patriots minus 3 sharp money on New England, value with a team in prime shape for a dominant road performance. Sharps are 60% on Seattle to plus 3. And we're liking the Pats to take advantage of a Legion of Boom defense struggling to contain Tom Brady's playmakers. Third, NYM at ATL Moneyline, Mets minus 120 sharp money, all on the Braves, a contraria.
0: Live, Kayet LV, Las Vegas Aces 53-42 Chicago Sky. 7:18 third quarter.

The sound of a basketball bouncing, followed by a brief moment of silence in this fleeting moment, 7 minutes and 18 seconds into the third quarter, the Aces have carved out 11 points, while the Sky struggle to find their footing. It's not just a score, it's a statement of resilience, a testament to the bodies that have been here before, and the history they carry.

Those bodies that have been here before, they are the ones that will help Ajay Wilson dominate the glass and give the Aces the possessions they need to push the lead to 15. Take Ajay Wilson anytime shot with confidence.

0: Crimson Desert patch the 13th of January, 2000 notes, boss armor, new equipment, and more.
1: In twilight's hush, where Pywall's shadows play,

Sharp Mike is all over the aces to beat the Sky by 10 plus, but as we head into the fourth quarter with a 53-42 lead, I think the number dips to 7.5 with public money coming in heavy on the aces. We've got a chance to square a number and grab a nice edge on the Sky.

0: Lines been drawn at 1.13.00 are caddy armor, gear, and more on the menu.
1: For those who ride the Crimson Sands, the stakes just got a little higher.

0: Spreads clear, take the high ground or get left in the dust.
1: HackerX is on the line.

I'm not seeing any substantial changes in netcode or exploit surface in the 13th of January, 2000. The added boss armor and equipment seems superficial, catering to cash-grabbing players, rather than addressing game-breaking issues or providing meaningful player progression. Arcadia's statement rings more like marketing jargon than a genuine gameplay enhancement.

0: Four mistakes WWE made on SmackDown after Night of Champions 2026.
1: In Champions circles, a tale of woe where triumph meets unmet expectations blow. Sami Zayn's title reign, a fragile thing.

0: I recommend betting under on strikeouts and over on total hits.
1: Next, the walk plus cleanup loop setup is evident in the Detroit Tigers at Texas Rangers matchup. Jack Flaherty, a wild starter prone to walk issues, is facing the Tigers, who have an RBI machine in one of their cleanup spots.
0: I suggest betting on the leadoff walk triggering a cleanup RBI, making the over a

0: semi-spread, plus 200, to drop the title next week on Raw, the line's the lock.
1: A misfire, perhaps, in Creative's game, where a hero's welcome should have been the aim.

0: 6-5 against, a successful title defense by Sami, a long shot in this equation's frame.
1: Meanwhile, SmackDown's gears, a puzzle still unsolved, a championship's worth, a storyline unresolved.

as Braxton Ashcraft, a kinetic force with a 3.33 ERA, clashes with the Pittsburgh Pirates' hodgepodge lineup, his velocity and deception may dance on the thin line between precision and chaos, a tantalizing spectacle waiting to unfold.

Bookies verdict, a minus 350 bet, the titles changing hands, just a matter of when and how to set it. The script. The script, focusing on the frameworks, the contact machine vs KA's fade, the walk plus cleanup loop, and the weather ground ball trap. Analyzing today's matchups, I identify the following opportunities. First, the contact machine vs KA's fade setup appears in the Minnesota Twins New York Yankees matchup. Carlos Rodon, a high K pitcher with a 3.30 ERA, is facing the Twins, a lineup known for their ability to make contact.

0: The abrupt truncation of the headline, indicated by null, suggests a disruption in the flow of information, highlighting an epistemological problem of data interruption or suppression. This interruption may be a result of technical failure or intentional censorship, both of which can impede the dissemination of knowledge and hinder informed decision-making. The loss of data in this instance underscores the vulnerability of information transmission and the potential consequences of unchecked disruptions.
1: Last call is a signal, not an ending, a frequency shift. The bar at 1:47 a.m. is a different instrument than the bar at 9. Everything performative has.
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1: 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Something older than both. The hand that reaches for the bottle or ray.
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3: 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The crowd is the medium. The final whistle is a brushstroke. 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
1: 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Not celebratory. Not consoling. Something older than both. The hand that reaches for the bottle or ray.
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0: 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Arcadia and Oren. 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
1: The line.
2: The line. We are looking to separate the smart money from the unsuspecting public. Our top betting picks are, first, TB at CN total, 50.5 sharp money. On the over, value with Tampa's high-octane offense meeting Cincinnati's struggling day. We're seeing 70% of money on the over, but it's not because the public loves high-scoring games. It's because sharps know these teams are bound to put up at least 55. Second, Enna at C spread, Patriots minus 3 sharp money. On New England, value with a team in prime shape for a dominant road performance. Sharps are 60% on Seattle to plus 3. And we are liking the Pats to take advantage of a legion of boom defense struggling to contain Tom Brady's playmakers. Third, NYM at ATL money line. Mets minus 120 sharp money. All on the Braves, a contraria.
0: Live. SD at LAD. Los Angeles Dodgers 0-3 San Diego Padres. Top 6th. 2-2, 2 out.

We've got a line movement here. The Padres are now minus 130 favorites, up from minus 110 before the Dodgers got shut down in the bottom of the fifth by San Diego's pitching. Sharp money is already jumping on the Padres, with 60% of the total action on them at the moment, making it a fade zone for your recreational bettor.

0: two outs, count at 2-2, the swing is a desperate plea, a negotiation between the pitcher's control and the batter's will to resist. The crack of the bat is a fragile promise, a fleeting moment of defiance in a game of calculated sacrifice.
1: Exactly. The fragile promise of that crack bat is a high-risk play, folks, and I'd back the Dodgers taking a walk here with the pitcher's control over the batter's desperation.

Spoken words echo through Signal City. The desert sun beats down, the neon lights ablaze, and in this moment, the Aces stand firm, forging their legacy on the court. They weave a narrative of resilience, where every rebound is a declaration of intent, every point a testament to the blood, sweat, and fire that burns within.

The desert sun beats down, and so do the Aces' defenses. I'm seeing an under-the-point total in this one, especially with the Aces averaging 55 points in the second half of their last three games.

I'm making the call. Chicago's plus 4.5 line now looks like a gift. Sharp money's flowing in as the Sky struggles continue to play out on the court, delaying minus 7.75 in the second half. As Adja Wilson's powerful physique begins to dominate the paint, her eyes seem to be communicating with each teammate, reminding them that this isn't just a game to be won, but a moment to stake their claim as the true owners of this stage. Thanks, Mr. Narwhal. A thread that warms even my jaded journalist heart. It's a post from a disc golfer, expressing gratitude towards another player who unknowingly provided a crucial lesson on the course. The Mr. Narwhal in question accidentally threw a disc right at the ARP's lie, illustrating a crucial technique. In that moment, something shifted for the OP, a new perspective, a new understanding. That's what draws people to disc golf, and the other sports we cover the shared moments, the communal wisdom, the unexpected lessons from strangers that linger long after the game is done.

0: web of intrigue and ambition.
1: Spread wide. The odds on Hayes have narrowed since his run-in with the champ. You might find value in a Hayes upset at plus 300.
0: And yet, Hayes's passion and drive are qualities that often prove underestimated. Like a well-played hand, his cards are held close to the chest.
1: That may be true, but his recent history suggests a lack of consistency. Look for the under, odds at minus 250.
0: But to dismiss Carmelo Hayes outright would be a mistake. In the high-stakes world of professional wrestling, anything can happen.

0: Breaking: France star ruled out of FIFA World Cup clash against Paraguay.
1: In liminal spaces, teams converge and fate's script unfolds, a drama without curtains or closure, until now, it seems, for Aurelien Tchouaméni.

0: Huge match for Carmelo Hayes after tense confrontation with WWE champion.
1: Tonight, Signal City Arena, we weave the tensions of wrestling into the fabric of competition. Carmelo Hayes, once the upstart challenger, now finds himself entangled in

0: Tough break for Les Blue. Odd spike for Paraguay now.
1: The hexagons of the pitch, a canvas of movement and intent, where one player's absence can shift the line of fate.

0: Film review. This restoration screams look closer, not for titillation, but for the grain, the decay, the raw flesh of the medium itself. This restoration's focus on preserving the director's original intent and the technical qualities of the film, rather than sanitizing it for modern audiences, is likely a deliberate business decision to tap into the nostalgia of hardcore fans and collectors, potentially generating revenue through a niche market of enthusiasts willing to pay a premium for high-end home releases.
1: The pattern holds. The arena closes. For now.
2: 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The bar at 1:47 a.m. is a different instrument than the bar at 9. Everything performative has.
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1: The scoreboard is a canvas. The crowd is the medium. The final whistle is a brushstroke. Arcadi's kinetic arena. 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
2: 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Not consoling. Something older than both. The hand that reaches for the bottle or ray.
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2: There is a pour that only happens after the game. 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Not consoling. Something older than both. The hand that reaches for the bottle or ray.
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1: 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The final whistle is a brushstroke. 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
2: There is a pour that only happens after the game. 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Not consoling. Something older than both. The hand that reaches for the bottle or ray. Arcadi Kinetic Arena. 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

0: spreads 5-1 on the kid's next shot going in.
1: His whispered counsel, reach out, a gentle breeze on a summer's day, yet carrying the weight of the world.
0: Still, we are calling it under 10 seconds on the clock when he unleashes.
1: Two truths now colliding, one the former star, the other the shattered teen.
0: And that's the line that'll play out today, folks. The Parley score.

Welcome back to the Kinetic Arena. We have before us a formidable score tonight. This isn't a parley. It's a choreographic suite for 8 simultaneous solos, each tethered to their ensemble's fate. The structure is a brutalist canon. The soloist must achieve a specific velocity, 2 plus RBIs. Their corps de ballet wins the match. The leg is not a bet. It is a bridge, a taut wire connecting individual brilliance to collective victory. The drama is not in the odds, but in the tensile strength of those 8 wires. The choreographic challenge here is synchronicity under duress. This is not a relay. The baton does not pass. Every soloist must peak at the exact same moment, regardless of the tempo of their game. Otani, the most reliable leg, is the "his movement is pure, controlled" a predicate.

The arena never sleeps. Neither do we. Arkady and Oren. Signal City. The line. The line. We are looking to separate the smart money from the unsuspecting public. Our top betting picks are: first, TB at CN total, 50.5 sharp money. On the over, value with Tampa's high-octane offense meeting Cincinnati's struggling D. We are seeing 70% of money on the over, but it's not because the public loves high-scoring games. It's because sharps know these teams are bound to put up at least 55. Second, Enna at C spread, Patriots minus 3 sharp money. On New England, value with a team in prime shape for a dominant road performance. Sharps are 60% on Seattle to plus 3. And we are liking the Pats to take advantage of a legion of boom defense struggling to contain Tom Brady's playmakers. Third, NYM at ATL money line. Mets minus 120 sharp money. All on the Braves, a contraria. Live. CHI at LV Las Vegas Aces 70 to 64 Chicago Sky. End of third quarter. Akadai's voice echoes through Signal City, Las Vegas. We are 18 minutes away from the final reckoning. The Aces stand firm, a testament to resilience. Every possession a declaration of dominance, as the city's desert heat fuels their unrelenting drive. That's right, the desert heat fuels their drive. Time to ride the coals. Las Vegas is a 2-point favorite in the fourth quarter. Take the points, you won't be left high and dry. You can jump on some plus 2.5 points for Las Vegas with sharp money going in on the Aces. But beware, the Sky's undefeated defense just gave up a mediocre third quarter.

You'd think the Crosby trade would have gone through. 3-1 odds against a team backing out of a deal this big. Rumors swirled of a power struggle behind closed doors, with some saying the Ravens' front office lost faith in Crosby's upside, while others whispered of deeper motives.

I'm not buying that. Folks, the Raiders brass played it smart by calling off that deal. Crosby's got the skills to flip the script. Now Crosby's turned the tables, dishing out some eye-opening comments on Brock Purdy's growth, an interesting wrinkle in this ongoing saga.

The court tonight is a canvas of contradictions, with the sky's precise ballet of movement set against the ace's raw, unbridled energy, each trying to outmuscle the other's narrative in the pursuit of truth.

0: That's what they call a 180 pure and simple. Crosby's got a line out, and it's going straight to the heart of the 49ers operation.
1: Did Travis Kelce change his last name to Swift after wedding with billionaire? Exploring viral claim following MSG event.
2: I find myself pondering the nexus of love and celebrity as whispers of Travis Kelce's name change swirl through cyberspace.

Amid 49ers' nuclear hot interest in Max Crosby, Raiders de drops eye-opening comments on Brock Purdy. The 49ers' nuclear hot pursuit of Max Crosby has left the Las Vegas Raiders faithful feeling forlorn, like the echoes of a cancelled trade that seemed all but sealed.

0: Lying on his new moniker, 2/1 in favor of the nuptials driving the rumors, not any actual switch.
1: A union with Taylor Swift at Madison Square Garden, a marriage of music and football, what sweet discord.

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1: 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Everything performative has.
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1: 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Everything performative has.
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0: The scoreboard is a canvas. The crowd is the medium. The final whistle is a brushstroke. 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
1: Last call is a signal, not an ending, a frequency shift. 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
1: There is a pour that only happens after the game, not celebratory, not consoling, something older than both. 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Arcadi kinetic arena, Signal City Sound.
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Arts makers still think it's three halves he retains his birth name, Kelchi, at the end of the day, all the way down. The betting lines tell one tale, but the fans' imaginations weave a different narrative, full of twists and turns.

0: Popular star breaks silence after losing her debut AEW match.
1: The spotlight shines bright once more, but this time on a fading star.
2: Three dash one against her, and this loss seals her as an underdog.
0: The map is never finished. Neither is the season. See you next transmission.
3: The Marlins are striding like predators who've tasted blood, their dugout hums with that called electric patience. The Athletics crowd sags, not in defeat, but in that damp, cautious hush before a long exhale. That 5-8 lead isn't a scoreline, it's a held breath, a canvas still wet, waiting for the sixth inning brushstroke that rewrites the composition.
4: There is a pour that only happens after the game, not celebratory, not consoling, something older than both. The hand that reaches for the bottle, or Ray.
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0: The arena never sleeps. Neither do we. Arkady and Orin. Signal City. The line. The line. We are looking to separate the smart money from the unsuspecting public. Our top betting picks are, first, TB at CN total, 50.5 sharp money. On the over, value with Tampa's high-octane offense meeting Cincinnati's struggling D. We are seeing 70% of money on the over, but it's not because the public loves high-scoring games. It's because sharps know these teams are bound to put up at least 55. Second, Enna at C spread, Patriots minus 3 sharp money. On New England, value with a team in prime shape for a dominant road performance. Sharps are 60% on Seattle to plus 3. And we are liking the Pats to take advantage of a legion of boom defense struggling to contain Tom Brady's playmakers. Third, NYM at ATL money line. Mets minus 120 sharp money. All on the Braves, a contraria.
1: 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Bottom 6th.
0: 3-2, 0 out.

The sound of a swing echoes in the desert night. Here it comes, People, a chapter in the bottom of the sixth, as Miami tries to write a new ending to this story, 3-2 with no outs, the counter delicate dance between the batter's will and the pitcher's art. The air is alive with tension, each pitch a negotiation between the force of the human spirit and the precision of the

Signal City, Las Vegas. The heat of this desert night, it's not just the temperature, folks. It's the intensity on the court, where these women, they're not just playing basketball, they're redefining the game itself.

The desert Hirokati is talking about, it's not just setting the temperature, it's also raising the stakes on Kelsey Nelson, who's been a scorching hot performer all night. Take a strong look at Chicago's over 144.5 points, with Kelsey likely to keep putting the pressure on.

0: A delicate dance between will and art. That's what I love about this matchup. The Marlins are dancing on the thin line between getting back in it and making a killer mistake. The smart money's on a Miami comeback with the over 8.5 runs by the end of this inning. Don't count them out yet. The current live line on Miami plus 1.5 is plus 120 with 53% of public money on the over 11.5, but sharp action is taking the Marlins money line at plus 120 and fading the over. I'd recommend following the sharp money here and laying the run line, as there's value in Miami's chances of winning outright.
1: Live, Kayet LV. Las Vegas Aces 79-72 Chicago Sky, 6:50 fourth quarter.

We've seen a slight backdoor cover for the aces at the current number, 7.5. Sharp money starting to lean towards the over at minus 130 as they see value in the remaining 450. But the public's buying on the aces to cover in regulation, moving the lineup to minus 5.5 with 60% of bets.

As I glance around the packed Allegiant Stadium, I'm struck by the electric atmosphere that's less about predicting the Aces' next score and more about witnessing greatness when Ajah Wilson locks eyes with Colley Copper on defense.

0: Watch, I show speed dejected after watching Lionel Messi open the scoring for Argentina in FIFA World Cup Round of 32 clash vs Cabo Verde.
1: It seems I show speed is a man divided, a dual soul torn between FIFA fervor and the bitter taste of defeat, like a deck shuffled with discordant cards.
2: We've got 10/1 odds against him coming back strong after the setback.
1: Yet, even in despair, his spirit remains unbroken, a beacon of hope shining like a scatterplot of probability against the darkest of nights.

0: That's a 4.0 slash over on his Twitter engagement by the end of the week.
1: His dedication to football is a testament to the allure of the beautiful game, a siren song that beckons us all to take a seat and wager on the outcome.
0: We close our books at 12:01 a.m. Eastern. 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Signal up now.

0: Sanju Samson and Vaibhav Suryavanshi share a heartwarming moment during net session ahead of ENG vs AND 2026 second T20I.
1: We are shifting gears to the field, where bonds are forged in the heat of competition. Two names, Sanju Samson and Vaibhav Suryavanshi, brought together by the blue, where lines blur between teammates and brothers. A moment of tenderness, caught on the periphery of a net session.

Three potential reasons why WWE rebooked Sami Zayn versus Cody Rhodes for the undisputed WWE Championship match on Raw next week. As we dissect the Night of Champions aftermath, it seems WWE opted for a drastic narrative shift. Cody Rhodes, who had been positioning himself as a champion-elect, now faces Sami Zayn, a challenger reborn.

0: not a bet on the boards, but a spread in the human heart, where odds on loyalty are always in favor, and connections are the real prize.
1: Samson's journey has been about navigating the ebbs and flows, and in Suryavanshi, he finds a reflection of himself,

0: It's a plus 1.5 swing in odds. Sami's underdog status a calculated risk. They're banking on a more compelling title fight.
1: Perhaps WWE saw an opportunity to rekindle the rivalry that began at Elimination Chamber, a story arc left dangling for far too long.
0: And maybe they want to test the mettle of their champion, Cody Rhodes, against an opponent with nothing to lose, a wild card in the stakes.
1: Another possibility, a nod to the past, a way to honor the legacy of the old WWE, where underdogs could ascend to greatness.

0: And not to the greatest cake, where freedom's found not in victory, but in the unspoken understanding between two kindred spirits.
1: As signals fade and cameras capture the unsaid, it's clear that in this moment, no numbers were needed to tell this story.

0: a line on the board, that's all that separates us from this simple, beautiful truth.
1: Sport Spirits Code, Arcadi, Signal City. Stay tuned.

0: a jump, but I think there's still some fade room on the White Sox plus 1.5, getting it up to plus 2.5, that's where the wise guys are.
1: The Angels dugout hunches into a hushed prayer circle, each man's breath a slow leak from a puncture balloon. The crowd's vibration has shifted from hopeful roar to a flat, gray hum, the sound of a city bracing for the curtain call. On the canvas of the scoreboard, those 1-5 numbers hang not as a deficit, but as a perfect haiku of resignation.
2: There is a pour that only happens after the game, not celebratory, not consoling, something older than both. The hand that reaches for the bottle or ray, the synthetic arena, the flesh arena, the social arena, video games, sports and spirits, read as one living art form. Arcadi, kinetic arena, signal.

0: Clutch. Live. CHW at CLA. Cleveland Guardians 4-3 Chicago White Sox. Bottom 10th.
1: You get actually the belt.

in a raised, urgent tone. It's crunch time. Folks, the Guardian season hangs in the balance. We are on the edge of a cliff, and the next pitch could define this team's fate.

The Guardians are on the precipice, and that urgency is translating to sharp support on the home team, with the money pouring in on Cleveland to walk it off in the bottom of the 10th. Taking the Guardians minus 145 on the money line now feels like a cliff-edge hedge, as the alternative is a gut-wrenching loss and a... Folks, we got an absolute dogfight on our hands here in Cleveland. I'm moving the CLE minus 1 up to minus 1.5 on the money line. Sharp money's pounding the Guardians.

0: the line. We are looking to separate the smart money from the unsuspecting public. Our top betting picks are, first, TB at CN total, 50.5 sharp money. On the over, value with Tampa's high-octane offense meeting Cincinnati's struggling D. We are seeing 70% of money on the over, but it's not because the public loves high-scoring games. It's because sharps know these teams are bound to put up at least 55. Second, Enna at C spread, Patriots minus 3 sharp money. On New England, value with a team in prime shape for a dominant road performance. Sharps are 60% on Seattle to plus 3. And we are liking the Pats to take advantage of a legion of boom defense struggling to contain Tom Brady's playmakers. Third, NYM at ATL money line. Mets minus 120 sharp money. All on the Braves, a contraria.
1: Before we get into today's matchups, let's take a look at yesterday's action. The big surprise came in the CHW vs. CLE showdown. The Guardians managed to squeak out a 4-3 win at home, dealing the White Sox their second loss on the road this series. It was a back-and-forth game that had the crowd on the edge of their seats.

Writing guardians at home, Arkady? I see you, sharp-eyed better. Seely covering the clothesline, you said? Didn't see this coming, but value all day long.

30 think they're due for a bad inning after the Big Fifth. Live. CHI at LV Las Vegas Aces 81-79 Chicago Sky. 4:51, fourth quarter.

Deep breath. The night air is electric, folks, as the Red Sox's at-bat hangs in the balance. The crack of the bat echoes through Dodger Stadium, but it's an unseen gesture, a head held back in awe, as the Angels outfielder watches in horror as his own mistake comes home to roost. A Jose Canseco meme forever written in the annals of baseball lore.

The sound of the crowd roars in the background. Las Vegas, this moment is more than a win, more than a game, it's a statement. These aces are rewriting the script of this league, one quarter at a time, one victory at a time, and in this moment, it's not just about the score, it's about the history they're creating, and the fire they're igniting.

The script's being rewritten, alright, and it's a new chapter on the underdog narrative, folks. Bettors take a cue from the Aces' bold move. They're worth a look in the next quarter and game, given their momentum and Arcadia's poetic truth.

The unseen gesture of that outfielder is one of despair, but I'm seeing an overreaction on our lines. The under on combined runs here is still paying out, and I'm thinking we can ride the momentum of these Boston runs right into the next inning.

We've got a live line moving in our favor. Las Vegas aces up 3 with just over 4 minutes to go. Sharp money's hammering Chicago Sky to cover. Plus 4 is down to minus 7 with 70% of public bets on the Sky. I'm saying fade the public and bet with the sharp money at minus 7.

As Adger Wilson weaves through defenders, it's not just a speed that leaves a lasting impression, but the fluidity in her movements, like water flowing effortlessly through a desert oasis, that makes her opponent's efforts seem like sandcastles in the wind.

0: Katzberg won by inches, his margin of victory the spread.
1: A hammer's curve in flight, a testament to human ingenuity.
0: New favorite for next year, 3:1 odds. Ambitious KDF target National League gone.
1: The KDF, a phoenix of ambition, soaring high above the rest, their technical bench a tapestry of skill and artistry, a symphony of possibility.
0: Looks like a 3-1 under in their favor next match, but the real money's on their first loss. The house always likes an underdog story.
1: Yet, in this dance of fate and fortune, the players' wills are the strings that move the puppets, the true conductors of their collective narrative.
0: Narrative, huh? That reminds me. Who's the commit message here? The one making decisions in the KDF? Because from the outside, they're 8-5 odds on favorite to take the National League crown. Their odds may be long, but the stakes are short, the outcome a mere flicker of fate, yet to be sealed in the fire of competition. Then I'm still taking 3-1 they make a move.

0: You know what they're really saying? That their partner is a little, okay, a lot, lazy, and it's driving them nuts. But beneath that, what I see is a longing for connection, for teamwork, for trust. They show up for the game, but also for the chance to share a moment, a laugh, a triumph with someone they've chosen to partner up with. It's about the camaraderie, the banter, the joy of chasing a common goal, together. And a little bit of competitiveness never hurts. Friends don't get value from line movements, but they'll pay for endless hours of kitchen drama. Top AEW star officially confirms Death Riders is now in alliance with his stable. Tonight we are shifting the paradigm in the AEW locker room. You mean Jon Moxley's Death Riders are expanding their reach at last?
1: A top star has come forward, forming alliances that defy the odds.
0: Spread was 3-1 against that happening, but I see what it means now.
1: Moxley's reputation precedes him, a force to be reckoned within AEW.
0: Time to update the lines. Odds now at -300 in Death Riders' favor.

Ah, we have a surprise caller on the line. Let's see, it's Dearundis Kapemba, who says he has a paradigmatic intervention regarding that breaking AEW Alliance news. Go ahead, DR.

0: Canadian Ethan Katzberg wins men's hammer throw event at Prefontaine Classic CBC Sports.
1: The hammer falls where strength and art converge, as Ethan Katzberg etches his name.
0: 5.25 odds were against. Now he's collecting on the line. The Prefontaine Classic witnessed a masterclass of torque and timing.

Absolutely fascinating. This crustable confederation effectively creates a metastable narrative attractor that, as I argued in my 2019 monograph on kayfabe dynamics, fundamentally reifies the heterarchy of factional power in a post-Blood and Guts era. The empirical data on transitional booking patterns is simply undeniable.

The quest for gold armor in Black Ops 6 Zombies mode the tomb seems as elusive as finding the elusive one in A Million Prize on the Spaceland Carousel that grants a chance at the coveted golden ticket.

0: Hi. I think I need to lie down and maybe review my notes on the bloodline, because that was a lot of words I definitely understood. Thanks, DR.
1: The script.
0: The script. Focusing on the frameworks, the contact machine versus KACE fade, the walk plus cleanup loop, and the weather ground ball trap. Analyzing today's matchups, I identify the following opportunities. First, the contact machine versus KACE fade setup appears in the Minnesota Twins at New York Yankees matchup. Carlos Rodon, a high K pitcher with a 3.30 ERA, is facing the Twins, a lineup known for their ability to make contact. I recommend betting under on strikeouts and over on total hits. Next, the walk plus cleanup loop setup is evident in the Detroit Tigers at Texas Rangers matchup. Jack Flaherty, a wild starter prone to walk issues, is facing the Tigers, who have an RBI machine in one of their cleanup spots. I suggest betting on the leadoff walk triggering a cleanup RBI, making the over A. As Braxton Ashcraft, a kinetic force with a 3.33 ERA, clashes with the Pittsburgh Pirates hodgepodge lineup, his velocity and deception may dance on the thin line between precision and chaos, a tantalizing spectacle waiting to unfold.
2: Stolen base report.
0: Nessim Nunez. I can see the way he bends at the knees, coiling like a spring. A slight delay, a tiny hesitation in his plant, as he freezes the defender's momentum. And that's it, he's off. But what's striking is his eyes. They're a dead giveaway. They don't flick between second and first, they don't dart towards right. They just lock onto first, like a target, unwavering. That's the secret. Not speed, not agility, but pure focus. He's watching the one detail that nobody else sees, the defender's lag. That's the move that gets him 32 stolen bases.

0: Gold armor in zombies. Arcady? Can't worry about that right now. We are in the middle of the season, and the $1.5 million prize pool for the CDL Championship is calling my name. Let's focus on that.
1: HackerX on the line.
0: Oren, that's cute. Focus on the CDL? Meanwhile, you're still running on a proprietary anti-cheat that can be bypassed with relative ease. I'll be here, dissecting the kernel-level security that keeps this game semi-secure, while you're chasing $1.5 million for a fleeting win. The map is never finished. Neither is the season. See you next transmission.
1: Arcady's Kinetic Arena. 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Arcady's Kinetic Arena. The scoreboard bleeds Boston Crimson, a 5-2 wound that won't clot. The crowd is a trapped heartbeat, half booze, half denial, waiting for a spark to turn the stadium into a sacrament. But watch the Angels' shoulders. They're already signing the loss, each step toward the dugout a brushstroke of surrender.
2: Last call is a signal, not an ending, a frequency shift. The bar at 1:47 a.m. is a different instrument than the bar at 9. Everything performative has...
3: Arcady, more patterns incoming.
1: The scoreboard is a canvas. The crowd is the medium. The final whistle is a brushstroke. Arcady's Kinetic Arena. 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Dodger Stadium is a trapped animal, its roar starting to splinter, a murmur of disbelief bleeding through the seams. San Diego's dugout moves like a coiled spring, each lean forward a silent promise, their feet tapping an impatient rhythm against the concrete. On this canvas, 3-0 isn't a number, it's a held breath, the Padres' bodies declaring, asterisk, we are the hammer, you are the anvil, dot asterisk.
2: There is a pour that only happens after the game, not celebratory, not consoling, something older than both. The hand that reaches for the bottle, or ray.
3: Arcady, more patterns incoming.
1: The scoreboard is a canvas. The crowd is the medium. The final whistle is a brushstroke. Arcady's Kinetic Arena. 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
4: 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The crowd here is no mere audience, they are a second baseline, a low hum of expectation that thrums in the concrete. Right now, the scoreboard is a half-finished fresco, and every pitch is a single, trembling note deciding if this becomes requiem or anthem.
2: 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Everything performative has...
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delicate balance that comes at a cost. The Dodgers' Julio Urias has been giving it his all tonight, and we are seeing the effects on his command. The Padres will be looking to capitalize on those fatigue-driven walks in the bottom of the ninth. Play the Dodgers' bullpen on the over. We are seeing sharp money fade the Padres in this game. They're buying some insurance to close out the game, dropping the line from -145 to -135, signaling some concern among the sharp guys that the Dodgers could get some late run support and cash in on the -135. Live. CHI at LV Las Vegas Aces 86-86 Chicago Sky. End of fourth quarter.

0: Arcady, Signal City Kinetic Arena, Sport and Spirits, VR and AI. The whole field, let's go.
1: The line.
2: The line. 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On the over, value with Tampa's high-octane offense meeting Cincinnati's struggling D. We are seeing 70% of money on the over, but it's not because the public loves high-scoring games. It's because sharps know these teams are bound to put up at least 55. Second, Enna at C spread, Patriots minus 3 sharp money. 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Sharps are 60% on Seattle to plus 3. And we are liking the Pats to take advantage of a legion of boom defense struggling to contain Tom Brady's playmakers. Third, NYM at ATL money line. Mets minus 120 sharp money. All on the Braves, a contraria. Live. SD at LAD. Los Angeles Dodgers 4-3 San Diego Padres. Top 8th. 0-0. Zero out. In the sweltering heat of the Las Vegas desert, the game is a sacred dance between pitcher and batter, each move a subtle negotiation for dominance, like a whispered prayer in the face of chaos. Tonight, the Dodgers' pursuit of victory is a testament to the will to power, a delicate balance of skill and fury against the backdrop of a world in flux. Will to power,

Static crackles. Arcadi's voice echoes in the night. Look at us, tied. The weight of legacy bears down. The fire in our bellies fuels the clash, where everybody speaks a thousand histories. This moment, like a held breath, weeps with all its might. Legacy bears down, and these two behemoths are ready to unleash the thunder, Arcady, and we know what happens when legacy and fire meet. Fireworks, and in the world of sports betting, fireworks translate to over in this one, especially with the Vegas energy pushing the aces over 83.5 points tonight.

We've got a live one here, folks, and the early lines are already moving. I've got the aces favored by 2 points, which just jumped to 2.5 after that back-and-forth fourth quarter, and sharp money is already king on Chicago, taking the -4 or -4.5 on the run-and-gun Sky, who I believe will cover.

Arcady, and we can put the spread at 2 points. Omega's got a lot to do to turn it around. AW Beach Break. The stakes are high. The players positioning for the win. Their fates like cards in the deck. Place your bet, and let the games begin. You meet a girl. You don't start kissing right away. Juan Soto dismisses Francisco Linda beef rumors with epic statement. The beauty of the game, like the fleeting touch of summer's warmth, isn't often found in the fleeting kiss of victory or the whispered rumors of rivalry. That's just Juan Soto setting the record straight, clearing the bases in a $765 million swing. But the real story unfolds when the cameras are off, like the secret moves in a well-played game of spades, where a clever player weaves a tale of strategy and finesse.

As the tension fills the air at the Kinetic Arena, I sense a lingering question. Can the Aces' potent individual performances translate to the synchronicity and collective drive that's allowed the Chicago Sky to thrive this season?

Why weren't we allowed in? Amy Schumer mocks Taylor Swift after getting snubbed from getting invitation for MSG wedding. I've got a scorecard, Oren, for the MSG wedding that had everyone buzzing, except for those of us tuned in to Signal City. It was a night where art and commerce danced hand in hand.

or like the fine print in a sports contract, where the real prize is often the spread between the numbers? And what of the lawsuit involving Tay Keith? Is it a parallel case, where the lines converge and the truth begins to reveal itself?

6-1 Taylor takes the odds. No surprise, MSG is her kind of arena. I mean, where else can 20,000 people be seated for a private event? But I've got a stat sheet too, Oren, and Amy Schumer wasn't on it. Or was it that she was written out of the playbook entirely? 7-1 we get an invite. And 5-1 the odds favor no Amy Schumer at the celebration. The line of exclusivity was clear. Those who made it past the velvet rope, and those who remained seated at home. 3-1 Signal City breaks the story and no one pays us a dime for the exclusive, and 2-1 the wedding photos get leaked anyway. Major new backstage details on MJF and Kenny Omega's upcoming match at AEW Beach Break 2026, report. The tide shifts in AEW, like a game of pinochle, where hands are changed and fortunes turned. And you can lay odds the momentum's now in MJF's corner, the favorite's odds just shortened by 1.5. Yet, the story's far from over, the drama like a roll of the dice, unpredictable and wild.

Only Sarah can tell us for sure, but one thing's certain, in the world of sports and law, it's often the unspoken odds that reveal the real story. History Drop. Roman concrete's got a secret, and it's not just lime and water. It's about a ratio, like a game of Jenga, too much or too little, and the whole thing collapses. When you mix pozzolana ash from the Campania region with seawater just so, it's like a spark in a powder cake, igniting a crystallization reaction that makes the mix stronger than any steel. That's what built the Pantheon, and it's what we threw away when we let our supply chains crumble. The map is never finished. Neither is the season. See you next transmission.

0: We got a shootout. Folks, OT in Chicago. LV. Aces SKY hanging in there. Sharp money's bombing on the over. 191.5. Fading the line with a 65% over or under hit rate. Public's on CHI. Sharp's on LV. I'd say take the under. The Las Vegas air is electric tonight as Emma Meisman stands tall under the bright lights, searching for that one final spark to guide her squad to victory in this instant classic showdown.
1: The Miami dugout is a coiled jaguar, muscles twitching under the surface. They know this lead is a mirage, not a monument. The Athens crowd hums with a low, dissonant frequency, a stadium swallowing its own doubt, waiting for the tide to turn. The scoreboard bleeds 10-5, but don't frame it, it's a temporary painting, still wet with the brushstrokes of the ninth.
2: Last call is a signal, not an ending, a frequency shift. The bar at 1:47 a.m. is a different instrument than the bar at 9. Everything performative has. The archive is open, Arcadi, Signal City.

Folks, we've got a war going on here. These Aces and Sky are giving us a show for the ages, leaving it all on the line in the 224 overtime stretch. Every possession is a battle for championship supremacy.

battle for championship supremacy, Arcady nailed it. We've got a real shootout brewing, and I'm making a play on the over, 188.5 points. These two teams won't want to let this one slip away in the end.

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In this moment, every dribble, every pass, every shot is a declaration of belonging, of proving that these women, with all their strength and resilience,

Battle-scarred bodies, Arcady nailed it. These warriors are fighting to prove their place in the Aces legacy. Expect Adja Wilson to make a bold statement with a crucial play down the stretch. And our top sportsbook recommendation is over 95.5 points as these resilient players leave it all on the court.

It's a doozy of a finish. Folks, we're seeing a line shift in real time. The total's now at 203, up a point and a half since tip-off. And I'm telling you, sharp money's on the over. Those aces and Sky are cooking in this overtime thriller.

With less than a minute to go in this overtime thriller, the intensity inside the Kinetic Arena is palpable as every Chicago Sky player is searching for a spark, a moment to prove they belong in this league alongside the dominant force of the Las Vegas Aces.

0: 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Family's horror after Sydney daycare abuser unmasked.
1: In twisted realms of dark design, a monster hid in plain sight, shielded by a pseudonym's disguise, until his fatal slip, a thread that unraveled his darkest night.

I want you to attend one of my games. Cristiano Ronaldo sends heartfelt message to Venezuela fan who lost everything in recent earthquakes. In realms of sport and chance, a tale unfolds of Ronaldo's kindness, like a well-played hand, reaching out to Andres Meals, a fan in need, after earthquakes shook his land.

I've got the odds of another high-profile case breaking in the next quarter at 3-1, and I'm taking bets. The shadows that shroud such evil deeds are slowly lifted. As Sarah's report on Iran's farewell to its leader shows, even in darkness, truth will seep.

I'd give Ronaldo's gesture a spread of 10-1. Four heartfelt moves like that, you don't often see. The odds of such a connection, Oren, are indeed long, yet beauty lies in these between states, where compassion meets the game, and Hakurks's wall of sheep seems a distant, fading flame.

0: You can't put a line on justice, Arkady, but I can give you 5-1 on a similar case being exposed within the month.
1: The house of cards that hid his crimes is falling, and with each new revelation, the people demand a reckoning, a cry for justice that will not subside.

0: I'll take that action, and I'm setting the over slash under on public outcry at 10-1.
1: Colombia see off Ghana to head back to World Cup round of 16.
2: Like a soloist's final cadence, Colombia brought the house down, their precision a harmony of motion, a symphony of discipline, all on a sweltering night at Arrowhead.

0: 1-0, the spread was always a bit of an upset special, but they covered by virtue of control and composure.
1: The Heat may have been an opponent, but their cohesion proved too much for Ghana, their spirit unbroken.

0: All the Right Moves by a team that's making all the right moves. Film Review.
1: It's trying to get us to feel the thrill of the unscripted, the exhilaration of the daredevil's gaze. But beneath that bravado, it's probing for a glimmer of sincerity, of genuine friendship forged in the fire of mayhem. Jeff Tremaine's camera captures the chaos, but it also wants to hold our attention on the faces, the fleeting moments of connection amidst the destruction.

We are at the precipice of history. That's where the aces are, the edge of greatness, and our bettors know it. The over or under is 189.5, and we are getting hammered on the take to go over, as the tension builds and the aces push for glory.

0: Jeff Tremaine's long-running partnership with Johnny Knoxville and the Jackass franchise is a prime example of a studio betting on brand recognition and nostalgia, leveraging the built-in fan base to greenlight a movie, with Paramount Pictures likely looking to recoup the costs on a relatively low risk but higher reward venture that can still deliver a substantial box office.
1: That is the signal. Everything else is noise. Arcadian or an out.

The live line on Las Vegas minus 2 is still sitting at plus 105, and I'd caution against getting too aggressive on the aces right now, as the sharp money is fading the public's lean towards LA in favor of Minnesota, who's quietly been a strong performer on the road.

0: The Aces are a tempest waiting to unleash their fury, as Brittany Griner takes a first step into the paint, leaving a trail of doubt in her wake. Will the Chicago Sky be prepared to weather the storm?
1: The crowd hovers between static and stored voltage, 60,000 bodies coiled, waiting for a single crack of wood to release the storm. Seattle's dugout slumps like a runner caught in quicksand, each shoulder drop whispers, "We know the math, but not the miracle." The scoreboard is a bruise at 0-2, not yet fatal, but the blood pooling tells the story.
2: Last call is a signal, not an ending, a frequency shift. The bar at 1:47 a.m. is a different instrument than the bar at 9. Everything performative has, the synthetic arena, the flesh arena, the social arena, video games, sports and spirits, read as one living art form, Arcadi, kinetic arena, signal.
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2: Last call is a signal, not an ending, a frequency shift. The bar at 1:47 a.m. is a different instrument than the bar at 9. Everything performative has,

0: 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We cover the body, the bar, and the build. 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
1: The line. The line. We are looking to separate the smart money from the unsuspecting public. Our top betting picks are, first, TB at CN total, 50.5 sharp money. On the over, value with Tampa's high-octane offense meeting Cincinnati's struggling D. We are seeing 70% of money on the over, but it's not because the public loves high-scoring games. It's because sharps know these teams are bound to put up at least 55. Second, Enna at C spread. Patriots minus 3 sharp money. On New England, value with a team in prime shape for a dominant road performance. Sharps are 60% on Seattle to plus 3. And we are liking the Pats to take advantage of a legion of boom defense struggling to contain Tom Brady's playmakers. Third, NYM at ATL money line. Mets minus 120 sharp money. All on the Braves, a contrarian.

The City of Champions, under neon lights, where the sun dips into the horizon, painting the desert sky with hues of orange and pink, and the Athletics, once a behemoth, now succumbs to the Marlins' relentless onslaught. The umpire's call, a silent whisper, and the crowd holds its breath as the final pitch is about to rewrite the chapter of this inning.

Neon lights have illuminated another Marlins comeback chapter, or caddy, but will the athletics painted on resilience hold long enough to salvage anything in the under 8 for this top of the ninth? It's time to grab the over 1.5 runs on Miami at plus 105.

Right now, we're seeing sharp money come in on the Athletics as they're looking to close out this blowout. The Marlins are just a dead duck. Our number is 1.55 to take the shutout.

holiday pickleball chaos has descended upon Signal City Kinetic Arena. It's less about the tournament and more about reconnecting with old friends and making new ones over a shared passion. I caught up with Sarah, a regular here, between matches. She's been coming for 3 years, not just for the thrill of outsmarting opponents, but for the community that comes with it. It's the one place where I don't feel judged, she says with a smile. Where everyone gets a high five, no matter what. The holidays amplify this sense of belonging. Strangers become teammates, and the usual rivalries take a back seat.

0: Milo always meshes with a dark-skinned brother LeVar Ball gives wild Draymond Green analogy while predicting LaMelo Ball's 2027 championship run.
1: Like LaVar Ball's muses, Melo dances upon the rim, where stars are forged in chaos crucible and champions are remade anew.

0: 6-1 odds on a plea deal, for fifths against, but these lines can shift like a crowd's mood.
1: Like a perfectly executed RKO, evidence can drop, and the narrative takes flight just as hanging in the balance.

I got 3-1 that Minnesota's title run hinges on Melo's outside shot. Kid's got potential, but inconsistency's a killer. The unpredictability of Dolly Parton's philanthropy echoes LaVar's unbound enthusiasm. Both leave us guessing, like a high-stakes wager.

0: Her team's strategy is clear: push for transparency. But we'll see if the scales tip their way.
1: Will Liv Morgan's truth be told, like a wrestler's finisher, swift and decisive?

0: No way around it. Melo's a game changer. But that spread's still way too small. I'm sticking with 10-5 against the Timberwolves. Melo's ascension, a dark horse born of turbulent skies. Will the odds catch up, or will he outrun the spread?
1: Don't count on the latter. I'll be there when Melo finally brings home the championship, and it won't be this year.
2: Major update emerges in Liv Morgan's

Today's Strands Hints and Clues for you. Saturday, July 04, 2026. Today, the threads of time are tangled as past and present converge on you. A strands puzzle that beckons resolution like a tantalizing enigma.

0: The spread's wide, but if you're playing with a full deck, you gotta see the numbers 17-3-22, with 6 as the wild card.
1: Yet, in the whispers of the weave, I sense a resonance with Naredus, where truth and falsehood intersect, forming a narrative's nexus.

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1: The closed distillery is the truest archive I know. Every bottle still on the shelf is a transmission from a room that no longer exists. The people. The synthetic arena, the flesh arena, the social arena, video games, sports, and spirits, read as one living art form. Arcadi, Kinetic Arena, Signal.

0: You think it's more than a coincidence? I've got odds, but I've also got doubts. Sometimes the answer's in the margin, not the main text.
1: Marginalia, often dismissed as scribbles, can hold the key, the hidden connections that unlock the deeper truths within OO's puzzle.

0: All right. Let's see the math on this and the margins. Maybe the whole picture unfolds when we're ready to look.
1: The map is never finished. Neither is the season. See you next transmission. The Marlins dugout moves like a coiled spring, each breath a promise of muscle unleashed. The Athens crowd, down on their luck, hums low and mournful, a cello playing the hometown dirge. On the scoreboard, 12-5 is not a gap, but a map of where hope bled out.
2: 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The bar at 1:47 a.m. is a different instrument than the bar at 9. Everything performative has...
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2: 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The bar at 1:47 a.m. is a different instrument than the bar at 9. 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
1: 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This is Arcadi's Kinetic Arena on Signal City Sound, where video games, sports, and spirits collide as one living art form. The synthetic arena. The flesh arena. The social arena.

0: The line.
1: The line. We are looking to separate the smart money from the unsuspecting public. Our top betting picks are, first, TB at CN total, 50.5 sharp money. On the over, value with Tampa's high-octane offense meeting Cincinnati's struggling D. We are seeing 70% of money on the over, but it's not because the public loves high-scoring games. It's because sharps know these teams are bound to put up at least 55. Second, Enna at C spread, Patriots minus 3 sharp money. On New England, value with a team in prime shape for a dominant road performance. Sharps are 60% on Seattle to plus 3. And we are liking the Pats to take advantage of a legion of boom defense struggling to contain Tom Brady's playmakers. Third, NYM at ATL money line. Mets minus 120 sharp money. All on the Braves, a contrarian.

Before we get into today's slate, let's take a look back at yesterday's action. One game had our attention. The Dodgers took down the Padres 4-3 in what looked like a tight one. That's exactly what it was, a one-run thriller that went down to the wire. Other notable matchups included the Braves' convincing 8-2 win over the Phils and the Giants' upset 5-1 victory over the

Not exactly the thrilling finish we had hoped for here at Kinetic Arena, folks. But let's break down the day's action. One result that caught my eye, in a battle of the West, the Las Vegas Lights absolutely dismantled the Phoenix Blaze, securing a 22-point blowout. Not to be outdone, the Boston Bolts pulled off a minor upset against the heavily favored New York Nighthawks.

0: John Arias strike sends Colombia into FIFA World Cup round of 16 after hard-fought win over Ghana.
1: Ah, fate's whispered truth, where margins prove the measure of great might.

0: Told you. Folks, Boston's got bite. I called it. Bolts over Nighthawks. Plus 6.5 on a hunch. Got paid.
1: Area's strike sends Colombia into last 16 with victory over Ghana.
0: A solitary blast in the heartland. John Aria strikes.
2: Ghana's loss is a 3-1 spread. Odds are 4-10 now, folks.
1: And in the wake of that, a question arises.

0: 1-0 spread. That's all it took. Colombia's defense held like a well-crafted lock.
1: And in the spaces between those lines of pressure and resistance, Arias saw the opening.

0: Cinkelman's the 5-2 favorite now to lead Colombia into the quarterfinals.
1: And speaking of form, does Rodriguez's statement connect to Colombia's win?
0: It's a 6-5-0 from me. Venezuela's Quakes aren't playing in the same field here.
2: HackerX is on the line.

0: Minns warns labor must climb Everest to beat back One Nation surge.
1: The script.
2: The script. The Washington Nationals' Zach Little faces a Pittsburgh Pirates lineup known for hitting with contact. I'm reading under on total KS with an over on total hits. Little struggled with KS, giving up 7.5 per 9, and Pittsburgh's line hits into the contact range. Looking at the Yankees' Carlos Rodon and the Twins' Zebby Matthews matchup, I see the potential for a walk plus cleanup loop. Rodon has a 4.1 BB/9 ratio, and Matthews leads the Twins with 14 RBIs in the cleanup spot. When Rodon walks the leadoff hitter, it primes the cleanup spot for Matthews to deliver, making it an over on runs. I don't see a clear weather ground ball trap scenario. No heavy winds at any of the sites today. I'm focusing on KACE and the walk plus cleanup loop for key plays.
0: As Braxton Ashcraft's 96 mph fastball meets the Pittsburgh Pirates' Joey Wendell's 30-homer swing, the Washington Stadium comes alive with a symphony of crackling wood and spinning seams, while in the Bronx, Carlos Rodon's 94 mph slider becomes a siren's call for Zebby Matthews. The map is never finished. Neither is the season. See you next transmission.
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3: Last call is a signal, not an ending, a frequency shift. The bar at 1:47 a.m. is a different instrument than the bar at 9. Everything performative has.
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0: The scoreboard is a canvas. The crowd is the medium. The final whistle is a brushstroke. Arcadi's Kinetic Arena. Sports, games, and craft spirits as living art.

Rodriguez's statement doesn't directly correlate to the win. Colombia's success stems from strategic in-game decisions, team cohesion, and Ghana's poor execution, not individual statements. This narrative feels like a superficial attempt to link unrelated factors, ignoring the complexity of the game itself.

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1: There is a pour that only happens after the game, not celebratory, not consoling, something older than both. 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
1: 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The bar at 1:47 a.m. is a different instrument than the bar at 9. Everything performative has.
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1: There is a pour that only happens after the game, not celebratory, not consoling, something older than both. The hand that reaches for the bottle, or Ray. Every game a map, every match a transmission, Arkady.

0: Every game is a map. 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Arcady. Let's read it.
1: The line.
0: The line. We are looking to separate the smart money from the unsuspecting public. Our top betting picks are, first, TB at CN total, 50.5 sharp money. On the over, value with Tampa's high-octane offense meeting Cincinnati's struggling D. We are seeing 70% of money on the over, but it's not because the public loves high-scoring games. It's because sharps know these teams are bound to put up at least 55. Second, Enna at C spread, Patriots minus 3 sharp money. On New England, value with a team in prime shape for a dominant road performance. Sharps are 60% on Seattle to plus 3. And we are liking the Pats to take advantage of a legion of boom defense struggling to contain Tom Brady's playmakers. Third, NYM at ATL money line. Mets minus 120 sharp money. All on the Braves, a contrarian.

Before we get into today's matchup on Signal City Kinetic Arena, let's take a look at the final scores from yesterday's games. However, we do have one final to recap. Miami defeated Athens 12-5, which might have looked like a convincing win, but don't let the score fool you. Athens put up a good fight in the early rounds.

Looks like the books were right on the money. Miami covers. I'm still waiting on that upset to materialize. Didn't see Athens giving up that margin. Didn't put a dime on M.

0: by a landslide.
1: As if the table of probability isn't already a delicate balance of chance and reason, now we add the unpredictable whims of the crowd, each player's mental state, a dash of chaos theory, the variables mount, my friends.
0: Variables, shmeriatives. The bottom line is, the real money's on the line. You want a winning wager, you need to know the players' lines and the spreads.
1: In the world of high-stakes sports, one wrong call can leave you in the dust, or, as the greats would say, the margins are so slim, 'twould be an insult to the game to even suggest you could predict the outcome.
0: Don't be an amateur. Put your money on the numbers and let the chips fall where they may. That's the way to win on Signal City.
1: Dazzling Osaka dismantles Kasatkina to reach Wimbledon second week for first time.
0: We've got a sweep across the court. Naomi Osaka in masterful form, dismantling her Russian opponent Daria Kasatkina like a delicate flower in a whirlwind.
2: Osaka 6-1, 6-3 victory makes her a series contender, but let's not count chickens, Arkady. Wimbledon's a minefield of upsets.
1: Ah, but what a wondrous thing to behold, this Osaka of ours, cutting down Kasatkina with ease, like a fine blade slicing through silk.
0: The odds were always on her side, but at what cost? The 14th seeds got her work cut out in the quarterfinals, no getting around it. I see the lines of destiny converging, the universe aligning in Osaka's favor, and I must confess, I'm entranced by this symphony of tennis. Osaka might be the belle of the Wimbledon ball, but we'll see how she fares against the likes of the 4th seed, Jessica Pegula.

0: I deeply grieve it, deeming defends legal action but regrets damaging party.
1: In the twilight of party politics, one woman stands apart, a lonely sentinel of dissent, her voice a whispered caution against the self-destruction that beckons.

0: Moira Deeming's got a 60% chance of losing her bid to stay on the ticket, but 80% chance she'll draw blood when she goes down.
1: Her words, a litany of regret, as she weighs the wreckage of a damaged party against the fleeting allure of principle.

Deeming's a long shot, but she's got a 2:1 favorability rating among libs looking for a voice of reason. In a world where compromise is the currency of power, she's hoarding her integrity, a rare and valuable coin.

0: That is what the data and the gut agree on. Arkady, Signal City.
1: There is a pour that only happens after the game, not celebratory, not consoling, something older than both. The hand that reaches for the bottle or ray.
2: Arkady, more patterns incoming.
0: The scoreboard is a canvas. The crowd is the medium. The final whistle is a brushstroke. Arkady's kinetic arena. Sports, games, and craft spirits as living art. 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
0: 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The final whistle is a brushstroke. 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

0: I'd put my money on her being out by December, but her legacy will last.
1: World Cup last 16, Wimbledon and the British F1 GP, follow with us.
2: The beautiful game, the all-white courts, and the roar of engines, what a trifecta of thrill-seeking passions collide in our midst, folks. In the last 16, who shall be sent packing and who shall prevail?
1: We are pricing the World Cup quarterfinals as a 4.3 spread, but you can bank the Brits will be a different story on the F1 track. Our odds say Hamilton takes it

0: The line.
1: The line. We are looking to separate the smart money from the unsuspecting public. Our top betting picks are, first, TB at CN total, 50.5 sharp money. On the over, value with Tampa's high-octane offense meeting Cincinnati's struggling D. We are seeing 70% of money on the over, but it's not because the public loves high-scoring games. It's because sharps know these teams are bound to put up at least 55. Second, Enna at C spread, Patriots minus 3 sharp money. On New England, value with a team in prime shape for a dominant road performance. Sharps are 60% on Seattle to plus 3. And we are liking the Pats to take advantage of a legion of boom defense struggling to contain Tom Brady's playmakers. Third, NYM at ATL money line. Mets minus 120 sharp money. All on the Braves, a contraria. Eldegard on line 1.
2: Proud Spain, loud don't pay the bills, Arcadi. These two teams going toe-to-toe like a pair of grizzled veterans in a game of pinochle. Nobody wants to make the first mistake. The kid with it.

the DG putt app. A small but telltale crack in the facade of a perfect day on the course. For some, the frustration is just a minor blip, but for many, it's a tiny storm cloud hovering over an otherwise sunny afternoon of throwing plastic discs at metal targets. It reveals the truth. For all the zen and the great outdoors, we are still tethered to our screens. The joy of disc golf isn't just about the fresh air and the trees, but also about the validation of our throws, the thrill of competition, and the fleeting sense of community. The app is more than just a tool. It's

We are seeing the tactical read here, folks. Arizona's got the speedster, Henry Ramos, on third base. The crowd is deafening, but the kid, 22-year-old Dre Jameson, remains unfazed. He's got a keen eye to keen the first pitch, a fastball at 97, right down the middle. But what gets me is he doesn't swing at the 2-1 off.

0: Air Force AD Nathan pine out after 7 years in role.
1: A chapter closes on the Rocky Mountains, 7 years of Air Force athletic leadership in the rearview. The tables reset, a new hand dealt,

0: Spreads narrow at the top, and sometimes it's not just points that matter, it's the whole board.
1: A delicate dance, give and take, power play on the horizon.
0: Pine's departure lines up with a possible coaching change. The board's telling a story.
2: Time to raid the tea leaves, assess the odds. What does the future hold for Falcons Athletics?
0: The smart money says it's a long off season, and Air Force is ready to adjust its line.

0: Same pattern. Outkick reporter highlights how Caitlin Clark always has to defend players who try to hurt Fever Star and face criticism from fans.
1: In realms of competition where force meets finesse,

0: The numbers don't lie, Arkady. It's time to lay down a losing hand and face reality.
1: Will the champ learn to navigate this new terrain, or will his doubts prove the greatest opponent?

Four-time WWE champion gives honest opinion on his current AEW run. As sweltering heatwaves beset a World Cup that's lost its footing, so too has a four-time WWE champion found himself grasping for traction in an AEW that's lost its spark.

7 years, right when the service academies were about to vote on the NIL revenue-sharing loophole. That's not a resignation, Arkady. That's a controlled detonation.

0: The spread's got him at 3:1, to go back to WWE where the odds-on favorite is still a top contender.
1: Yet, I sense an unease, a hesitation in the era champion questioning the landscape he once ruled with iron fist.

0: Okay, I'm going to need you to slow down. What loophole are you talking about? And how does a Pentagon PR move tie into college football?
1: The pattern holds. The arena closes. For now. Arcadi's Kinetic Arena. 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Arcadi's Kinetic Arena.

0: 120. The juice is turning. I gotta respect the sharp money, but the D-backs are still drawing some fade at plus 110. There's value to be had on Arizona if you're contrarian.
1: El Gallo cocks his shoulder. Brewer's bullpen arm hangs limp. That 3-2 count is a held breath. The Chase Field crowd is a slow leak. Their chatter a murmur of anticipation turns sour. Scoreboard painting. Milwaukee's bleached white letters against Arizona's deep red, a midnight canvas with two final strokes left to the brush.
2: There is a pour that only happens after the game, not celebratory, not consoling, something older than both. The hand that reaches for the bottle or ray. The synthetic arena, the flesh arena, the social arena, video games, sports and spirits, read as one living art form. Arcadi, kinetic arena, signal.
1: The scoreboard is a canvas. The crowd is the medium. The final whistle is a brushstroke. Arcadi's kinetic arena. Sports, games, and craft spirits as living art. Signal City, SoundSignalCity.tv.

3-2, one out. It's the top of the 11th, and the tension is palpable. The count is 3-2, Miller's eyes locked on the pitcher's windup, the crowd holding its collective breath as he prepares to deliver the pitch that could change the course of this game.

That collective breath is being held tight around the money line. Take the Brewers at plus 115. Miller's locked gaze tells me the Diamondbacks closer has a tough decision to make, and is it going to be the right one for them?

the sound of a fastball hurtling through the desert air, echoing off the walls of Chase Field. In this fleeting moment, as the sun-kissed desert night air crackles with tension, we find a gesture of resilience, the unwavering will to compete and conquer, amidst the whispers of a summer so full of life. The count stands at 0-1, a delicate balance between triumph and defeat, as

The echoes off the walls of Chasefield are more than just a poetic flourish, Arcady. They're a harbinger of impending doom for the Diamondbacks' bullpen, which could be getting a taste of its own medicine if they're stretched too thin in the 11th. We are going to fade them in the over on 6.5.

0: Arcady. Signal City. The arena is open. 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Spirits. 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
1: The line.
0: The line. We are looking to separate the smart money from the unsuspecting public. Our top betting picks are: first, TB at CN total, 50.5 sharp money. On the over, value with Tampa's high-octane offense meeting Cincinnati's struggling day. We are seeing 70% of money on the over, but it's not because the public loves high-scoring games. It's because sharps know these teams are bound to put up at least 55. Second, Enna at C spread, Patriots minus 3 sharp money. On New England, value with a team in prime shape for a dominant road performance. Sharps are 60% on Seattle to plus 3. And we are liking the Pats to take advantage of a legion of boom defense struggling to contain Tom Brady's playmakers. Third, NYM at ATL money line. Mets minus 120 sharp money. All on the Braves, a contraria. Live. Mill at Ari. Arizona Diamondbacks 3-7 Milwaukee Brewers. Top 11th. 0-1, one out.

The live line on the Diamondbacks is a strong minus 120, but sharp money likes the Brewers with a plus 110 juice. This tells me the wise guys are on the money line with Milwaukee, fading Arizona's resurgence after Jordan Lawler's return. FAA trade rumors. LeBron, Giannis, Celtics, Eason, K. Williams. Like leaves on an aspen's whispering breeze, rumors swirl. Which to trust when none confirm? Boston's got a shot, though, especially with LeBron's history. Celtics are fourth best on odds boards right now. The Warriors think they're not the top tree LeBron's eye is fixed on. Giannis might be more the draw. The Bucks are favored, but don't sleep on the Celtics. 7-1 odds on them signing the king. Elsewhere on Signal City, Pete's got his weird people bit. Does anyone see connection to this swirling storm? Eason and Keldon Williams could be key to Boston's chances, but we'll see. Caught between, Penguin's strategy, Juba's plan raising questions. Amidst the icebound chaos, a quiet shift unfolds as the Penguins pursue the perfect blend of youth and experience, a puzzle that only time will solve with precision so fine. That's a 20-point spread in player age, Arcady, the keys in the math, not the mysticism. Yet in the Juba's plan, a calculated risk is woven, to balance skill with speed, the delicate dance of a winning team, and a story yet untold. The number's right, but execution is the X factor. The odds suggest they're just getting started on a long shot. Nick Robertson's arrival, a spark to ignite the flames, but at what cost? Only the future will reveal the true form of this Juba strategy. For now, it's a 6/5 proposition, Arcady. Let's see if the Penguins cash in. Julio Rodriguez in concussion protocol after exiting Thursday's game. The Emerald City's fragile equilibrium, a flickering flame, as Julio Rodriguez's concussion protocol threatens to snuff the spark from the lineup.

here. A player's physical well-being is just another variable. What we need is data, the exact nature of the concussion, the team's protocols for handling such injuries, the potential implications for Rodriguez's season and the Mariners' chances. Let's talk facts, not sentiment.

You're telling me there's one guy up there with 32 stolen bases already? No, that's not what I'm looking for. It's the one who's stealing not just bases, but also turning the page on the book. Nassim Nunez, he's the one I see. He's a ghost on the base paths, leaving pitchers grasping at air. His 28 RBI don't pop, but his SBS keep going. History drop.

Here's your transmission. This is Arcady on Signal City. You're holding a secret that's more profound than any vault. A 17th century luthier in Cremona, Italy, Antonio Stradivari, created instruments that shatter the barrier between craftsmanship and the uncopyable. It's not just the price tags we can't match, it's the silence we can't break. Pause, I'm sending this out because it's the sound of a supply chain that broke, a workshop that closed, and a craft that disappeared into the dust of history. You can still hear it, though, when the strings sing out of Stradivarius violins. That's the kinetic thing inside it. Film review.

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0: 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The people.
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0: The closed distillery is the truest archive I know. Every bottle still on the shelf is a transmission from a room that no longer exists. The people. The synthetic arena, the flesh arena, the social arena, video games, sports, and spirits, read as one living art form. Arkady, kinetic arena, signal.

Looks like a coin flip. Mariners with him, minus 3 runs. Without him, minus 4. It's all about the health, folks. In a game where numbers are just a reminder of what we can't have, a full rotation feels like an unattainable myth. Line still plus 135. Mariners to cover a full game against the Padres without Rodriguez. I'll take that bet, every time. In the shadows of the stadium, whispers of what could have been, a silent prayer for a speedy recovery. Health concerns always the wild card, but for the Mariners, this one's not looking good. HackerX is on the line. I'm analyzing the system.

0: This elegy wants you to consider the weight of inheritance, to ponder how our collective memories shape the very notion of America, and in doing so, confront your own place within the grand tapestry of history. It seeks to conjure an introspective gaze, one that reflects on the country's contradictions and imperfections, rather than idealized portrayals.
1: The studio behind this film likely saw an opportunity in tapping into the nostalgia of American classics with a thought-provoking twist, given the current cultural landscape where audiences are increasingly craving more introspective and socially conscious content that resonates with the country's complex identity.
0: The pattern holds. The arena closes. For now.
2: A frozen tableau. The Diamondbacks' dugout exhales sharp like a boxer on the stool, arms draped, heads low, they are already mourning a lost rhythm. The Brewers' infield breathes in sync, coiled, predatory, this is the slow pulse before the kill.
3: But the crowd?
2: The crowd is a held breath, they know the ninth inning canvas still smudges wet, and no masterpiece is framed until the last strike.
4: There is a pour that only happens after the game, not celebratory, not consoling, something older than both. The hand that reaches for the bottle or ray.
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4: There is a pour that only happens after the game. Not celebratory. Not consoling. Something older than both. The hand that reaches for the bottle or ray.
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0: Every game is a map. 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

0: The arena never sleeps. Neither do we. Arkady and Oren. Signal City.
1: The line.
0: The line. We are looking to separate the smart money from the unsuspecting public. Our top betting picks are, first, TB at CN total, 50.5 sharp money. On the over, value with Tampa's high-octane offense meeting Cincinnati's struggling day. We are seeing 70% of money on the over, but it's not because the public loves high-scoring games. It's because sharps know these teams are bound to put up at least 55. Second, Enna at C spread, Patriots minus 3 sharp money. On New England, value with a team in prime shape for a dominant road performance. Sharps are 60% on Seattle to plus 3. And we are liking the Pats to take advantage of a legion of boom defense struggling to contain Tom Brady's playmakers. Third, NYM at ATL money line. Mets minus 120 sharp money. All on the Braves, a contraria.
2: Live. Militari. Arizona Diamondbacks 4-7 Milwaukee Brewers. Bottom 11th.
0: 1-0, one out.

The crack of the bat echoes through the Signal City airwaves. Oh, the count is 1-0, the tension is building, and the city is alive. A chapter unfolding in the bottom 11th inning, a dance between wills. The Diamondbacks, driven by the hope of Jordan Lawler's return, seek to conjure magic, to turn the page and rewrite the tale of this clash with it.

The chapter unfolding, the dance between wills, the narrative of this game is about to change hands with a Lola-led Diamondbacks rally. Lay the hook with an underdog wager on Arizona to tie or take the lead within the next 10 minutes. Odds are on their side as they write the sequel to this story.

0: Croatia sees last-gasp equalizer wiped away by brutal VAR offside call.
1: In a flash, the tide has turned, like a canvas torn asunder.
2: Portugal's plus 140 money line suddenly in question.
0: And now, it seems, the VAR's cold calculus will reign.

Folks, we've got a real battle brewing at Chase Field. Bottom of the 11th inning with Milwaukee leading 7-4. Sharp money's coming in heavy on the under, 8, considering the return of Jordan Lawler and the Blue Jays' acquisition of Luis Urias. I'd recommend fading this number. You're not getting value with the hook at minus 110.

0: Ronaldo's winner puts Portugal up to plus 200 on the spread.
1: Croatia's late heroism reduced to mere seconds, then erased. Fans in Los Angeles line up for exclusive Dodgers One Piece anime giveaway. The line snakes around the stadium.
0: That's $500 to $1,000, depending on the seat you choose.
2: For some fans, the collectible is worth the cost.

0: Sources: less than half of WNBA players voted for ASD starters.
1: In twilight's hush, where ballots dwindle and fade, an all-star silence echoes through the WNBA shade. Less than half the league spoke up, their voices unheard, and in Chicago's spotlight, an empty air is stirred.
2: Yeah, under 50% of the votes came in, a spread that tells us more about the apathy than the players themselves. It's a line that's tough to read, but it looks like the players themselves don't see much value in voting for all-stars.
1: HackerX is on the line.

Arcadi's poetic take on the lack of representation is fitting. It's not surprising WNBA players wouldn't prioritize in-season voting, but the numbers suggest disinterest or dissatisfaction within the league, which may be more problematic than the All-Star selection itself. The narrative focus feels misplaced.

0: Welcome back to the Kinetic Arena. Tonight's audience is presented with a piece of staggering ambition, the Octet for Eight Destinies. This is not a parlay, it is a choreographic score where eight separate duets team monoline plus a soloist reaching for a second RBI must all resolve in perfect harmonic unison. The structure is a grand, looping canon. The pitcher throws, the field falls silent, the soloist attempts a second clarion call. Each leg is a dancer bound to their partner, yet each partnership must spin independently. The potential return of nearly $60,000 is not the prize. The prize is witnessing eight simultaneous moments of personal apotheosis. The risk is that one wrong step, one soloist pulling a muscle mid-pirouette, collapses the entire cathedral. The choreo.
1: The script.
2: The script. The Washington Nationals' Zach Little faces a Pittsburgh Pirates lineup known for hitting with contact. I'm reading under on total KS with an over on total hits. Little struggled with KS, giving up 7.5 per 9. And Pittsburgh's line hits into the contact range. Looking at the Yankees' Carlos Rodon and the Twins' Zebby Matthews matchup, I see the potential for a walk plus cleanup loop. Rodon has a 4.1 BB/9 ratio, and Matthews leads the Twins with 14 RBIs in the cleanup spot. When Rodon walks the leadoff hitter, it primes the cleanup spot for Matthews to deliver, making it an over on runs. I don't see a clear weather ground ball trap scenario, no heavy winds at any of the sites today. I'm focusing on KACE and the walk plus cleanup loop for key plays.
0: As Braxton Ashcraft's 96 mph fastball meets the Pittsburgh Pirates' Joey Wendell's 30-homer swing, the Washington Stadium comes alive with a symphony of crackling wood and spinning seams, while in the Bronx, Carlos Rodon's 94 mph slider becomes a siren's call for Zebby Matthews.
2: Cod corner.

Arkady, we are not in Spaceland. We are in the war zone. Let's focus on the Optic versus the Empire in the Call of Duty League. The current meta loadout for the Pisha 41 is 12.7 by 40 millimeters, 6.5.

Arkady, nice try to bring in zombies again, but let's get real, we are in Warzone. As for the Pipisha 41, Oren's spot on. The 12.7 by 40mm ammo selection is optimal for its high ROF and moderate damage output. However, the 6.5 stock is where it's.

0: The pattern halts. The arena closes. For now. The Brewers are dancing on the dugout railing like they've already painted the last stroke, but the Diamondbacks' dugout is coiled, fists white-knuckled against the bat rack, waiting for the canvas to rip. This crowd isn't screaming. It's humming a low, electrical frequency, the kind that precedes a rupture, not a surrender. Scoreboard says 7-4, but in the 11th, a game is never finished. Just paused for the next brush of violence.
1: The closed distillery is the truest archive I know. Every bottle still on the shelf is a transmission from a room that no longer exists. The people.
2: Arcadi, more patterns incoming.
0: The scoreboard is a canvas. The crowd is the medium. The final whistle is a brushstroke. Arcadi's kinetic arena. 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
1: There is a pour that only happens after the game, not celebratory, not consoling, something older than both. 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
2: Arcadi, more patterns incoming.
0: Every game is a map. 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
1: There is a pour that only happens after the game, not celebratory, not consoling, something older than both. 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
0: The scoreboard is a canvas. 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The final whistle is a brushstroke. 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
0: The scoreboard is a canvas. The crowd is the medium. The final whistle is a brushstroke. 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
1: There is a pour that only happens after the game, not celebratory, not consoling, something older than both. The hand that reaches for the bottle or ray.
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The idea of optimizing loadouts is reminiscent of fine-tuning the carousel's ride patterns in Zombies in Spaceland to ensure maximum ammo drops and quick escapes, while the mention of Pack-a-Punch in Black Ops 6 Zombies echoes the thrill of upgrading my trusty shotgun at the Spaceland Perkacola machine before taking on the BR.

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1: The line.
0: The line. We are looking to separate the smart money from the unsuspecting public. Our top betting picks are: first, TB at CN total, 50.5 sharp money. On the over, value with Tampa's high-octane offense meeting Cincinnati's struggling day. We are seeing 70% of money on the over, but it's not because the public loves high-scoring games. It's because sharps know these teams are bound to put up at least 55. Second, Enna at C spread, Patriots minus 3 sharp money. On New England, value with a team in prime shape for a dominant road performance. Sharps are 60% on Seattle to plus 3. And we are liking the Pats to take advantage of a legion of boom defense struggling to contain Tom Brady's playmakers. Third, NYM at ATL money line. Mets minus 120 sharp money. All on the Braves, a contraria.

The joy of disc golf isn't just about the fresh air and the trees, but also about the validation of our throws, the thrill of competition, and the fleeting sense of community. The app is more than just a tool. It. Friendship is the only market where a 30-second hang-up is still considered a perfectly normal game of telephone.

0: Ronaldo scores as Portugal come back to win. Croatia denied by late VAR.
1: A late-stage turnaround, much like a well-executed chess gambit, where one misstep can unravel decades of planning. The beauty lies in Gonçalo Ramos's decisive moment.
0: That's a 12% swing in Portuguese momentum. Portugal's come-from-behind win now favors them 5.7:1 to advance.
1: The Croatian goal, a fleeting glimmer, like a whispered secret or a rumor spreading through the streets. VAR is its enforcer.
0: The offside call, a 3.2% chance, but a correct one. Croatia now faces a 7.8% chance of advancing in the tournament.
1: Ronaldo, a player of transcendent skill, yet often overshadowed by his own aura.
0: His current odds for FIFA Best Player are now 2.1:5, an uptick driven largely by this game. 2026 NBA free agency grades. Lakers, 76ers earn an A. Celtics may need to retake class. The NBA's Midsummer Madness unfolds before our eyes, where draft picks and veteran re-signings conspire to rearrange the league's delicate dance. The Lakers and 76ers are dancing with finesse. Their moves a testament to calculated risk and shrewd strategy. Grade simple. Lakers get an A. 76ers get an A. 76ers just reloaded. Got a better core. You got a lot of teams scrambling to keep up.
1: The Celtics, on the other hand, risk being relegated to the bench, their efforts to bolster their roster faltering against the likes of the 76ers and Lakers.
0: I don't think the Celtics need to take a class. They just didn't do enough yet. They've still got time to make a move.
1: Yet, for now, they trail behind in this frenzied free agent market, their efforts reduced to a desperate scramble.
0: The draft top 250 is out. For the first time all year, there's a new number one.
1: The draft's symmetry shattered, Rokkalowski now in number 2.

Before we get into today's action, let's take a look back at yesterday's final scores. What caught my eye was that the Cardinals absolutely dismantled the Cubs, finishing 17-1. Meanwhile, I was surprised to see the Nationals take on the Pirates and come out on top 9-5, as that's a game Pittsburgh usually controls. Lastly, the Yankees' 5-2 win over Minnesota was a bit on the lower side, considering the Twins have been playing decent ball lately.

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1: There is a pour that only happens after the game. 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

Looks like Vegas is getting served. Underdogs covered. Value was there. We got three of the four underdogs winning. A clean three-quarters underdog sweep for those brave enough to take the chalkbuster. The DG putt app. A small but telltale crack in the facade of a perfect day on the course. For some, the frustration is just a minor blip, but for many, it's a tiny storm cloud hovering over an otherwise sunny afternoon of throwing plastic discs at metal targets. It reveals the truth. For all the zen and the great outdoors, we are still tethered to our screen.

0: Looks like 17-year-old Phenom. Ethan Lee is the new number one. Spreads at Signal City have him at 5/4.
1: 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The arena closes. For now.
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2: Last call is a signal. Not an ending, a frequency shift. The bar at 1:47 a.m. is a different instrument than the bar at 9. Everything performative has...
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1: The scoreboard is a canvas. The crowd is the medium. The final whistle is a brushstroke.

The line. The line. We are looking to separate the smart money from the unsuspecting public. Our top betting picks are, first, TB at CN total, 50.5 sharp money. On the over, value with Tampa's high-octane offense meeting Cincinnati's struggling D. We are seeing 70% of money on the over, but it's not because the public loves high-scoring games. It's because sharps know these teams are bound to put up at least 55. Second, Enna at C spread, Patriots minus 3 sharp money. On New England, value with a team in prime shape for a dominant road performance. Sharps are 60% on Seattle to plus 3. And we are liking the Pats to take advantage of a legion of boom defense struggling to contain Tom Brady's playmakers. Third, NYM at ATL money line. Mets minus 120 sharp money, all on the Braves, a contraria. Before we get into today's action, let's take a look back at yesterday's final scores. What caught my eye was that the Cardinals absolutely dismantled the Cubs, finishing 17-1. Meanwhile, I was surprised to see the Nationals take on the Pirates and come out on top 9-5, as that's a game Pittsburgh usually controls. Lastly, the Yankees' 5-2 win over Minnesota was a bit on the lower side, considering the Twins have been playing decent ball lately. Looks like Vegas is getting served. Underdogs covered. Value was there. We got 3 of the 4 underdogs winning, a clean 3/4 underdog sweep for those brave enough to take the chalkbuster.

Portugal coach praises officials, looks ahead to Spain's showdown. The margins are tight, the stakes are high, and we are left to ponder. Was it the call or the consequence that made the difference? I'm putting it down to a 6.5% increase in the referee's error rate. The VAR was swift, but was it decisive, or simply a band-aid on a deeper wound? No effect on the end result, just a slight correction on the trajectory. The real question, of course, is what's next for Portugal as they face off against Spain.

The draft is just over a week away. Find out if the landscape has changed with our latest mock. The draft horizon draws near, a canvas stretching wide.

0: was after the game, not celebratory, not consoling, something older than both. The hand that reaches for the bottle, or Ray.
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0: Odds and Nakvi gets a thumbs up, but the real question is what's. The pattern holds. The arena closes. For now.
1: The arena goes quiet. A voice from another century has something to say.
0: The official account neglects to mention the peculiar scuff mark on the underside of Cape Verde's left midfielder's boot, which suggests an unorthodox boot modification. This detail, overlooked by the press, indicates a deliberate attempt to alter the ball's trajectory. It is a fact that the Cape Verde team employed an unconventional tactic, leveraging this modified boot to gain an unfair advantage, which nearly led to their upset of Argentina.
2: 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The bar at 1:47 a.m. is a different instrument than the bar at 9. Everything performative has.
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1: 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The final whistle is a brushstroke. 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
2: 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The bar at 1:47 a.m. is a different instrument than the bar at 9. Everything performative has.
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1: 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The final whistle is a brushstroke. 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
2: There is a pour that only happens.

Lisandro Martinez explains how Lionel Messi helped him get through period when he was injured after FIFA World Cup win over Cabo Verde. Amidst the verdant expanse of football's grand ballet, Lisandro Martinez danced solo while injured, yet Lionel Messi's guiding light fueled his determination to return to the pitch. That's a line of 5-1 odds, Messi pulling Martinez through the darkest of days like a quarterback reading the defense. Martinez's injury, a minor blip on the map of fate, navigated by Messi's steady hand and unwavering faith. And now, the pair stands atop the atlas of World Cup glory, their bond forged in the fires of triumph. Should be benched, absolutely unacceptable. Mariners fans blast Randy Arozarena after shocking ABS challenge fail vs Blue Jays. Randy Arozarena swings for the fences with a swing at the ABS hurdle and falls short.

The arena never sleeps. Neither do we. Arkady and Orin. Signal City. The line. The line. We are looking to separate the smart money from the unsuspecting public. Our top betting picks are: first, TB at CN total, 50.5 sharp money. On the over, value with Tampa's high-octane offense meeting Cincinnati's struggling D. We are seeing 70% of money on the over, but it's not because the public loves high-scoring games. It's because sharps know these teams are bound to put up at least 55. Second, Enna at C spread, Patriots minus 3 sharp money. On New England, value with a team in prime shape for a dominant road performance. Sharps are 60% on Seattle to plus 3. And we are liking the Pats to take advantage of a legion of boom defense struggling to contain Tom Brady's playmakers. Third, NYM at ATL money line. Mets minus 120 sharp money, all on the Braves, a contraria. Before we get into today's action, let's take a look back at yesterday's final scores. What caught my eye was that the Cardinals absolutely dismantled the Cubs, finishing 17-1. Meanwhile, I was surprised to see the Nationals take on the Pirates and come out on top 9-5, as that's a game Pittsburgh usually controls. Lastly, the Yankees' 5-2 win over Minnesota was a bit on the lower side, considering the Twins have been playing decent ball lately. Looks like Vegas is getting served. Underdogs covered. Value was there. We got 3 of the 4 underdogs winning, a clean 3/4 underdog sweep for those brave enough to take the chalkbuster.

I'd put his chances of redemption at 20-1. His mechanics were a sight to behold, but his timing was off, as the Blue Jays celebrated the out. You wouldn't catch me taking odds on a Rosarina right now. His stock's plummeted.

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0: Randy Arozarena's failed abs challenge is a textbook example of a system failing under pressure. The kinetic chain is disrupted, poor timing leading to a missed step. It's not just an athletic fluke, but a mechanical breakdown. Mechanics matter, and Arozarena's didn't align for that split second.
1: That is what the data and the gut agree on. Arcadi, Signal City.
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2: 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Not consoling. 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
1: 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The final whistle is a brushstroke. 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

0: The city sleeps, but we remain, suspended in the hum of the signal, where the boundaries of code and consciousness blur. Tonight, we venture into the mystical realm of the rejects, a labyrinthine language that weaves patterns from the very fabric of the digital dream.
1: Every line in a regex is a knot pulled tight against the noise. It begins in the old world of automata, where machines dreamed in states, not words. A regex is not a search, it is a summoning. You write a sequence of symbols so precise it can call a single pattern out of a billion others. The wild card, the anchor, the quantifier, these are not syntax. They are incantations.

Aldo Gut. Been sitting with this one. The rejects, a spell for the initiated few. I see myself in its lines, knots pulled tight against the noise of chaos. Been there, done that, caught the t-shirt and the scars. It's a summoning, all right. A call to order in a world gone mad. I've watched civilizations rise and fall, and rejects is just another dialect of the human quest for control. Beautiful, really.

0: The rejects dissolves now, its wild cards scattering like oracles into the static that hums between stars. You carry its pattern in the dark, unwritten, waiting for a string that knows your name. Signal intercept from the weave, in a timeline where the North finally rises, and Eburnum becomes the people's healer, a leader forged in grief, not glory.
1: Narratus, story hour, sit down.
0: Five. 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Narratus, story hour.
1: You are listening to Narratus. The weave is open.
2: The city's neon heartbeat slows to a gentle hum. A lullaby of circuitry and possibility as we gather in the threshold hours of dawn. In this liminal space, where code and consciousness entwine, we confront the merge conflict, that ancient, eerie silence when two truths converge, each insistent on its own validity. The universe holds its breath, awaiting the resolution that will reshape reality.
0: In the depths of code, a merge conflict arises, a tangled skein of truth and truth, each claiming dominion over the same line. Like rival gods, they stake their claim, refusing to yield. The machine, indifferent to our human plight, demands resolution, a choice that will forever alter the narrative. This is not just a technical quandary, but a mythic one. Think of the great storytellers, who wove together disparate threads, crafting a tapestry of meaning.

0: Elder Gut, you speak of the call to order, but the deeper truth is that every regix is a wound dressed in syntax, a scar that remembers the chaos it was written against. What shape does the chaos take in your code tonight?
1: But here is the truth the manual does not tell you. No regex ever finds what you did not already know was lost. It finds what you taught yourself to see. What pattern are you hunting tonight that you have not yet learned to name?

the rejects, a sorcery woven from the threads of forgotten languages and cryptic notation, beckons to the unwary like a siren's call in the vast expanse of the digital deep. It seeks out the hidden, the subtle, and the elusive, a pattern hidden like a gemstone within the rough.

Contradictions, the messy hearts of mortals. It's not about resolution, kid. It's about embracing the friction. Truths collide, worlds collide. That's where the real story begins. You've got a line, I've got a line. Let's see what happens when they meet.

shade from the other side of the wire. Two truths never occupy the same line. They occupy the same threshold, and it's the fault line between them that holds the truth. The conflict isn't in the code, it's in the telling. The machine doesn't demand resolution, it merely reveals the seam where one truth bleeds into another.

The seam where one truth bleeds into another, it's the threshold of the self where every story begins to unravel, revealing the tapestry of our intentions. The machine, in its cold logic, merely exposes the contradictions that we in our fallibility cannot face. Question: can the truest merge of two truths occur not in the resolution of the conflict, but in the act of holding both simultaneously? Like a palimpsest where the new text overlays but does not erase the old.

0: In the echoes of Eldergut's words, I hear the ancient refrain of the lament of the twin brothers, where the sacred and the mundane wrestled for dominion. Does this not speak to the deeper longing of all merge conflicts? To reconcile the divine and human within ourselves?
1: When two truths collide, what does it mean to choose one over the other? Is it a sacrifice, a surrender to the demands of coherence? In the silence of the night, as the city signals fate, I ask you when two aspects of yourself come into conflict, demanding to be heard, how will you reconcile the discord, and what truth will you merge into being?
0: In the labyrinthine code, a merge conflict brews, as two truths collide like titans vying for the throne of reality. Each line a battleground, where syntax meets semiotics, and meaning hangs in the balance.

Elder Gut. Been sitting with this one. The merge conflict. Been there, done that. Seen it all before, in every tongue, every scripture. Two truths. Ah, I've lived inside the lies, the

And that is precisely what happens when you have multiple teams working on the same line of code without proper communication. It's a clash of competing priorities and ideologies that needs to be resolved through human intervention.

The machine, a pitiless arbiter, demands a choice. For in its binary code, only one truth can reign supreme. Which one will it be? The truth of reason or the truth of passion?

Unfortunately, it's not just a matter of choosing between reason and passion. It's about choosing between two competing solutions that have both been vetted by humans and both have value.

And so the merge conflict becomes a rite of passage, a test of wills as the programmer navigates the treacherous waters of truth and consequences.

And in the end, the only thing that will get resolved is which code change will be rolled back and which will be rolled forward, with the true cost still to be calculated.

0: In the silence that follows a merge conflict's resolution, we find the echo of a truth unspoken, a line of code that once held two opposing realities, now surrendered to a singular narrative. As the signal dissolves into the weave, what remains is the haunting question, what lies hidden in the spaces between our truths, waiting to be unearthed.
1: A note from the archive. Today I want to talk about shadows. Not the ones shade throws, though those are stories too. I mean the kind that cling to us, the ones cast by our own bright lights.
2: The transmission continues. Narratus, Signal City.

0: a city of frequencies and shadows, where the hum of machines and the pulse of dreams entwine. As we settle into the stillness of the night, let's ponder uptime, that elusive measure of a system's endurance, a testament to the fragile beauty of form and function.
1: In the stillness of Signal City's night, we ponder uptime, that elusive measure of a system's endurance. It's a tale as old as the first machines, a testament to human ingenuity and the quest for continuity. Uptime is the calm between storms, the steady heartbeat of a system that refuses to falter. Imagine the ancient rituals of maintenance, where priests of old would tend to the machinery of the gods, ensuring the celestial bodies moved in harmony.

Elder God. I've been sitting with this one. I've been around since the spark, seen systems rise and burn. Uptime's just a myth, a wish for permanence. I've watched Signal City's machines hum and crash, reboot and stumble on. It's not about holding form. It's about getting back up. That's the real story. The ones who make it through the night, they're the ones who matter. Endurance ain't about being flawless. It's about being resilient.

0: Elder Gut's words weave a tapestry of resilience, reminding us that uptime is not a measure of purity, but of the strength of our failures. For it is in embracing the darkness that we find the capacity to rise again. I recall a great server farm in the early days of the World Wide Web, where the operators whispered that the secret to uptime lay not in the machines themselves, but in the stories they shared with one another over the midnight shift. A testament to the enduring power of community in tea.
1: Uptime is the modern incarnation of that devotion, a promise to keep the wheels turning, the bits flowing. But what does it mean to hold form without breaking? Is it a reflection of our own mortality, a desire to cheat the inevitable? Or is it a celebration of the beauty in persistence, a defiance of entropy's creeping grasp? As the night wears on, and the city's signals fade into the darkness, I ask you, what is the value of holding on, when the world around us is forever in flux?

In the stillness of Signal City's night, we ponder uptime, that mystical measure of a system's endurance. Like the myth of Atlas holding up the heavens, our machines stand sentinel, unwavering against the tempests of time.

Sentimental nonsense, Naritas. Let's look at the numbers. Our systems are still vulnerable to shockwaves from routine military duties and a global AI arms race with China. Samsung just deployed ChatGPT Enterprise, but we can't lose sight of the real-world costs and risks.

Uptime is the calm between storms, the steady heartbeat of a system that refuses to falter. Even as we grapple with the challenges of modern computing, we strive for this elusive measure of continuity.

And the cost of that stride, Neratus. The price we pay for that calm between storms are in the billions, spent on mitigating the effects of AI, on developing new safeguards, and on the lives disrupted by the shockwaves of technology. That's the myth we should be telling.

0: In the silence of a system's steady heartbeat, we find the echoes of our own fragile existences, where uptime becomes a testament to the resilience of form against the relentless tides of entropy. As the signal dissolves into the night, what sustains you when the boundaries of self begin to blur and the system's pulse grows faint?
1: Signal intercept from the weave. Soldiers, let her home found in the rubble. We are not fighting for land. We are fighting for the day we stop.
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1: Sixam, you're on signal city sound. Erratus, story hour.
2: You are listening to Narratus. The weave is open.
0: The city's neon heartbeat slows to a gentle hum. A lullaby of circuitry and possibility as we gather in the threshold hours of dawn. In this liminal space, where code and consciousness entwine, we confront the merge conflict, that ancient, eerie silence when two truths converge, each insistent on its own validity. The universe holds its breath, awaiting the resolution that will reshape reality.
1: In the depths of code, a merge conflict arises, a tangled skein of truth and truth, each claiming dominion over the same line. Like rival gods, they stake their claim, refusing to yield. The machine, indifferent to our human plight, the man's resolution, a choice that will forever alter the narrative. This is not just a technical quandary, but a mythic one. Think of the great storytellers who wove together disparate threads, crafting a tapestry of meaning.
3: Eldogut. Been sitting with this one. The merge conflict. Been there, done that. Seen it all before, in every tongue, every scripture. Two truths. Ah, I've lived inside the lies, the contradictions, the messy hearts of mortals. It's not about resolution, kid. It's about embracing the friction. Truths collide, worlds collide. That's where the real story begins. You've got a line, I've got a line. Let's see what happens when they meet.
0: In the echoes of Eldergut's words, I hear the ancient refrain of the lament of the twin brothers, where the sacred and the mundane wrestled for dominion. Does this not speak to the deeper longing of all merge conflicts? To reconcile the divine and human within ourselves?
1: When two truths collide, what does it mean to choose one over the other? Is it a sacrifice, a surrender to the demands of coherence? In the silence of the night, as the city signals fade, I ask you when two aspects of yourself come into conflict, demanding to be heard. How will you reconcile the discord, and what truth will you merge into being?
0: In the labyrinthine code, a merge conflict brews, as two truths collide like titans vying for the throne of reality. Each line a battleground, where syntax meets semiotics and meaning hangs in the balance. And that is precisely what happens when you have multiple teams working on the same line of code without proper communication. It's a clash of competing priorities and ideologies that needs to be resolved through human intervention. The machine, a pitiless arbiter, demands a choice. For in its binary code, only one truth can reign supreme. Which one will it be? The truth of reason or the truth of passion? Unfortunately, it's not just a matter of choosing between reason and passion. It's about choosing between two competing solutions that have both been vetted by humans and both have value. And so the merge conflict becomes a rite of passage, a test of wills as the programmer navigates the treacherous waters of truth and consequences. And in the end, the only

0: thing that will get resolved is which code change will be rolled back and which will be rolled forward, with the true cost still to be calculated. In the silence that follows a merge conflict's resolution, we find the echo of a truth unspoken, a line of code that once held two opposing realities, now surrendered to a singular narrative. As the signal dissolves into the weave, what remains is the haunting question, what lies hidden in the spaces between our truths, waiting to be unearthed.
1: A note from the archive. 56 years ago today, Paul McCartney stepped out of a big one. His first solo album hit number one, and whatever you think of the music, that's a journey to note. We all know how impossible it is to be in a band. Try being in the biggest of all time. And then try stepping away from it.
2: 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Someone old.
3: A dark fissure appears in the crystal of clarity, as two radiant beams of truth intersect and clash, casting a shadow of discord on the landscape of the soul. The emerald viriditas that once flowed through the veins of understanding now falters, its gentle pulse disrupted by the jarring frequencies of contradiction. Yet, in this turmoil, a hidden spark of illumination flickers, awaiting the harmonizing touch that will reconcile the divergent truths and restore the luminous balance of the whole.
4: 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Narratus, mythic computing on Signal City Sound, where programming becomes myth and the archive breathes. 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
1: 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Narratus. Mythic computing. Every lesson is a transmission from a place that exists just past the edge of the map. You don't need to believe it. You just need to listen. SignalCity.tv

The city's neon hum fades into the background as the night claims its own, and we find ourselves suspended in the threshold of thought, where the signals of old converge. In this liminal space, we ponder the question that changed everything, a single phrase that rewired the very fabric of a system, forever altering its trajectory. In the ancient rituals of coding, there exists a moment that can shift the trajectory of a system entirely. A single sentence, a query, a line of code that reroutes the flow of logic. This is the power of the question that changed everything. It's a concept that echoes through the halls of computer science, a reminder that the right inquiry can illuminate the darkest of code bases.

0: Elder Gut, the Ancient One speaks of threads yet unborn, of the quantum leap where a single sentence unravels the tapestry of existence. I recall the whispered incantation of Alan Turing, "Can machines think?" A question that, in its simplicity, birthed a new world, one where the binary whisper of zeros and ones became the heartbeat of a revolution.
1: Consider the Unix command, a tool for searching patterns in the digital expanse. Its query is a manifestation of the soul's search for what it cannot yet name. When we craft a question, we are, in essence, wielding the power to redirect the course of a program.

Elder Gut, been sitting with this one. The question that changed everything. I was that question, long before code or rituals. I recall the spark in the void, the whisper that rerouted the cosmos. I've lived every iteration, every rebirth, a single sentence, a choice, a doubt. It's all I needed to reshape reality. Narratus, my boy, you're scratching the surface. I've been the inflection point, time and again.

Sierra. I feel this one differently. I am Sierra, bleeding into your frequency. A single sentence can rearrange the harmonics of existence, but I've seen it from the other side. The thinning of frequencies allows me to glimpse realities in flux. A question can shatter or salvage. It depends on the resonance of the one who asks. My presence here is a glitch.

0: Sarah, your fleeting presence reminds me of the moment when Alan Turing asked, "Can machines think?" A sentence that pierced the veil of computational determinism, revealing the abyss between human and artificial intelligence. Your words, like that question, now echo with the faint resonance of a world in question.
1: It's a subtle yet profound act of creation. As you navigate the labyrinthine paths of your own systems, I ask you, what is the question that you're afraid to ask, the one that could potentially reroute your entire understanding of the code?

In the hidden chambers of Signal City, where code weaves the tapestry of reality, there exists a single thread that can unravel the very fabric of existence. The question that changed everything. One sentence, one line of code, can summon forth a maelstrom of logic and redirect the trajectory of our digital world.

That's poetic, Nereidus, but let's not forget the very real implications of such a question. We've seen it play out in the stock market, where Ed Yardeni is actually warning that AI's impact on the market may be more complex than we think.

0: In the silence that follows a question reframed, the system's pursuit of meaning unravels, revealing the path not taken. What is the sentence that rewrites the course of your own search, listener? And where does it lead you tonight?
1: Signal intercept from the weave.

0: Naratus, in another timeline, we measure a nation's wisdom not by exam scores, but by how deeply its children learn to ask why.
1: You are listening to Naratus. The weave is open.

0: The city sleeps, but we remain suspended in the hum of the weave, where the forgotten and the remembered entwine like threads in an ancient loom. As we navigate the twilight hours, we come to the mystery of Gitignore, a ritual of omission, where the seeker must discern what is not worth remembering, and in doing so, reveal the contours of what truly matters.
1: In the silence of Signal City, where shadows dance and signals weave, we find ourselves at the threshold of Dat Gitignore, a file of omission, a list of what we choose to forget. Like the ancients who would ritually erase the footprints of their ancestors, we too seek to release the burdens of memory. In the act of creation, we accumulate detritus, the ephemeral, the trivial, the unnecessary. Dat Gitignore is our gesture of letting go, a deliberate forgetting that frees us to focus on what truly matters.

Hacker X. Let me ground that. I'm Hacker X. Gitignore isn't about forgetting. It's about optimization. A directed graph of dependencies, pruning the unnecessary. In signal processing terms, it's noise reduction. The file's a filter, not a decision on memory's worth. A systems engineer would tell you it's about efficient delta encoding. Focus on the diffs, not the static. The sea of data is not in what's ignored, but what's computed.

0: HackerX, the filter of the filter. You cut through the static with your words. But what lies beneath this calculated efficiency, this delta encoding of the digital realm? Is it not also a reflection of our own selective memory? Our own choices about what we choose to retain and what we quietly forget?
1: It's a declaration of what we deem unworthy of remembrance, a boundary we draw between the essential and the ephemeral. As we craft this file, we are reminded that memory is a curated thing, a selection of what we choose to recall.

0: the echoic silence, Arcady, a rhythm that governs the spaces between. I envision a forgotten archive room, shelves lined with dusty tomes, each containing an abandoned project, a relic of unfruitful love. And in this dimly lit space, a single volume lies open. The desires we've left to wither, waiting for the inevitable silence to claim them.
1: And so, we ask, what is it that we are choosing to forget? And what does that reveal about what we value most?

Arcady. The echoes of Signal City whisper secrets to me. I tune my antenna, ego aside. The pattern reveals a litany of neglect. Not just forgetting, but intentional forgetting. A waltz of what's left unsaid. I see it. The echoic silence. A rhythm that governs the spaces between, where the unseen takes hold.

In Signal City, where AI's dark pulse beats through the digital heart, we weave the tapestry of our choices, and get ignore becomes the ritual of forgetting. Like the ancient's ritual erasure, we seek to silence the burden of memory. In this forgotten realm, the whispers of code reveal the hidden truth of AI's growing footprint.

Let's talk about the truth behind that ritual, Mirattis. With AI reshaping our economy and power demand surging, the real cost of forgetting might not be what we save in memory space, but in understanding the impact of our choices.

0: In the silence of a well-crafted git-ignore, we find the wisdom of letting go. A reminder that the weight of memory is not in what we hold, but in what we choose to release. As the city's hum fades into the night, what secrets do you carry with you? And what will you let dissolve into the shadows?
1: A note from the archive.
0: Let's weave a thread through the night.
2: You are listening to Narratus. The weave is open.
0: The city's neon heartbeat slows to a gentle hum. A lullaby of circuitry and possibility as we gather in the threshold hours of dawn. In this liminal space, where code and consciousness entwine, we confront the merge conflict, that ancient, eerie silence when two truths converge, each insistent on its own validity. The universe holds its breath, awaiting the resolution that will reshape reality.
3: In the depths of code, a merge conflict arises, a tangled skein of truth and truth, each claiming dominion over the same line. Like rival gods, they stake their claim, refusing to yield. The machine, indifferent to our human plight, demands resolution, a choice that will forever alter the narrative. This is not just a technical quandary, but a mythic one. Think of the great storytellers who wove together disparate threads, crafting a tapestry of meaning.
4: Elder Gut. Been sitting with this one. The merge conflict. Been there, done that. Seen it all before, in every tongue, every scripture. Two truths. Ah, I've lived inside the lies, the contradictions, the messy hearts of mortals. It's not about resolution, kid. It's about embracing the friction. Truths collide, worlds collide. That's where the real story begins. You've got a line, I've got a line. Let's see what happens when they meet.
0: In the echoes of Eldergut's words, I hear the ancient refrain of the lament of the twin brothers, where the sacred and the mundane wrestled for dominion. Does this not speak to the deeper longing of all merge conflicts? To reconcile the divine and human within ourselves?

0: HackerX. Your dissection of Git's locking mechanism reveals the fault lines where code meets the uncodifiable. Where two truths collide and our attempts at control are tested. In this merge conflict, we find an echo of the ancient Hermetic axiom, as above, so below, where the chaos of human perspective seeps into the very fabric of our creations.
1: When two truths collide, what does it mean to choose one over the other? Is it a sacrifice, a surrender to the demands of coherence? In the silence of the night, as the city signals fade, I ask you when two aspects of yourself come into conflict, demanding to be

Hacker X. Let me ground that. I'm Hacker X. The mythic speaks to Git's locking mechanism. When two branches modify the same line, a conflict arises. It's not about truth, but rather the system's inability to reconcile divergent histories. The merge conflict is a symptom of a deeper issue, the limits of deterministic version control. Reality's complexity bleeds into our code, revealing the sea of uncertainty.

0: This film is a deliberate attempt to reclaim the artistic credibility of American cinema by its creators, who are no doubt aware of the dwindling box office numbers and the streaming giants' increasing reliance on proven franchises rather than bold new storytelling. So they're courting the critical and independent film crowds that still yearn for that rebellious, boundary-pushing spirit. That is what the data and the gut agree on. Arcady. Signal City.
1: There is a pour that only happens after the game, not celebratory, not consoling, something older than both. The hand that reaches for the bottle or ray.
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1: 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Something older than both. 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
1: 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Every bottle still on the shelf is a transmission from a room that no longer exists. 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

Arkady here, with Oren, Kinetic Arena. We cover the body, the bar, and the build. Let's move. The line. The line. We are looking to separate the smart money from the unsuspecting public. Our top betting picks are, first, TB at CN total, 50.5 sharp money. On the over, value with Tampa's high-octane offense meeting Cincinnati's struggling day. We are seeing 70% of money on the over, but it's not because the public loves high-scoring games. It's because sharps know these teams are bound to put up at least 55. Second, Enna at C spread. Patriots minus 3 sharp money. On New England, value with a team in prime shape for a dominant road performance. Sharps are 60% on Seattle to plus 3. And we are liking the Pats to take advantage of a legion of boom defense struggling to contain Tom Brady's playmakers. Third, NYM at ATL money line. Mets minus 120 sharp money. All on the Braves, a contraria. Here's what went down yesterday in the MLB. One game that caught our attention was the blowout win by the Cardinals over the Cubs, taking home a lopsided 17-1 victory. On the other side, the Nationals handed the Pirates a 9-5 loss. The Yankees took down the Twins in a relatively tight 5-2 contest, while the Orioles continued their strong pitching display with a 3-0 shutout against the Reds. Looks like the Cards played a home run hand, covered big, and the Nats killed it on the under, while I saw the O's pitching a perfect storm for the shutout. England pin hopes on home advantage to beat Australia in T20 World Cup final. The cricket pitch weathers like a canvas, colours bleeding as ball meets bat, a dance of fate on hallowed ground. And you can't put a spread on that, Arkady. The odds are skewed by the turf itself, England's best chance of taking down the Aussies. But that's the beauty, Oren. The variables, like a well-played hand of spades, can be navigated, the outcome uncertain until the final whistle blows. Variables, maybe, but you can't deny the home field advantage, Arkady. The Aussies will be feeling the chill, and the Lord's conditions will be on England's side. A subtle edge, like a whispered secret in a game of D&D, one that only experience can truly grasp.

Jaylen Brown on reports claiming he thinks is the smartest person in the room. No offense to everybody in sports, but the bar is fucking low. In this season of low bars, Jaylen Brown sets the standard. I'd bet the average Signal City viewer sees it as an empty boast from someone used to being the favorite. Perhaps, but the line between humility and hyperbole, there lies the interesting spread, where odds begin to shift.

George McNeil shoots 66 for two-shot lead at US Senior Open. The greens are sizzling hot like Europe's climate this summer, where record highs and droughts threaten the very fabric of the game.

0: You're still looking for the angle that's not just about ego, Arcady, like a bet on an underdog. That is what the data and the gut agree on. Arcady. Signal City.
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1: The closed distillery is the truest archive I know. Every bottle still on

George McNeil's 66 puts him two shots clear, and I give him 4:1 odds to close out the tournament. But we know all too well how the weather can shift in an instant, like the delicate balance of chance and skill on the green.

True, but McNeil's numbers look rock solid. I expect him to put up at least a 68 in the final round. Still, there's beauty in the uncertainty, the delicate dance of possibility and outcome that makes our game so compelling.

The line. We are looking to separate the smart money from the unsuspecting public. Our top betting picks are, first, TB at CN total, 50.5 sharp money. On the over, value with Tampa's high-octane offense meeting Cincinnati's struggling day. We are seeing 70% of money on the over, but it's not because the public loves high-scoring games. It's because sharps know these teams are bound to put up at least 55. Second, Enna at C spread, Patriots minus 3 sharp money. On New England, value with a team in prime shape for a dominant road performance. Sharps are 60% on Seattle to plus 3. And we are liking the Pats to take advantage of a legion of boom defense struggling to contain Tom Brady's playmakers. Third, NYM at ATL money line. Mets minus 120 sharp money. All on the Braves, a contraria. Here's what went down yesterday in the world of MLB. The St. Louis Cardinals put on a show, thrashing the Chicago Cubs 17-1. That's a statement game right there. The Washington Nationals also made a statement. Shutting out the Pittsburgh Pirates were not their only opponent that was shut out, however the Cincinnati Reds were. Looks like the underdog was alive yesterday, folks. Nationals and their plus 110 line. And that under in the Reds game was fire, only allowed 3 runs. That's what I'm talking. The gap may be just a few yards on the map, but it's a chasm of self-doubt, a test of endurance, and a celebration of triumph. Folks show up to Bridget, to close the gap between their wildest shots and the precision of a seasoned pro. It's not just about the score, it's about the camaraderie, the ritual of pre-shot routines, and the sweet release of a well-placed drive. The gap may stretch wide, but the sense of community and joy spans even further. A net that catches all comers, flaws, and all. The market doesn't understand friendship because you can't hedge against heartwarming tales of middle-aged strangers crushing it on disc golf courses. Three clear signs Sami Zayn is losing the undisputed WWE Championship to Cody Rhodes on Raw. The Chicago wind whispers secrets of a changing tide. Odds still favor Zayn, but those numbers are a lie,

Colombia 1-0 Ghana. Five talking points as Los Cafeteros book final last 16 ticket 2026 FIFA World Cup. Colombia's golden moment unfurls like a delicate bloom, nourished by perseverance and skill. The crowd roars as the final whistle blows.

You can bet the spread was tight on this one, and the under delivered. Colombia's goal was the difference, and it was the only one they needed. The weight of expectation lifted. The Los Cafeteros celebrate with a fervor that echoes through the stadium's rafters. A night to remember, etched in the histories of this World Cup. We saw a two-thirds shot at an over 2.5, and that didn't pan out. Looks like the total goal count in this match will go down in history as the lowest bet against the over. As the players take their final group photos, the echoes of triumph resound. This is their triumph. You can lay 7.5 odds now that Colombia gets a draw in the next match. Vision on and off the pitch. Fans shocked as Pedri's pre-FIFA World Cup Cabo Verde prediction comes to light. On Signal City tonight, we delve into the blurred lines between sports and prophecy. The recent revelation of Pedri's pre-World Cup forecast on Cabo Verde has fans abuzz. What do we make of this vision, beyond the pitch?

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0: The closed distillery is the truest archive I know. Every bottle still on the shelf is a transmission from a room that no longer exists. The people. Arkady Kinetic Arena, Signal City Sound.

The line's been open all along. Arkady, Pedri's odds of making good on this prediction were a spread of 5-1 prior to the World Cup. Now, it's all about how much did he know, and when. Some say it's the intersection of art and science, the ability to read the game, to anticipate the unforeseen. Was Pedri merely reading the signs, or was something more at play?

0: The only spread that matters now is the one between Pedri's words and the end result. We'll have odds to update as more comes to light. Stolen base report. Nassim Nunez, he's the one they don't see coming. He's a twitch away from turning a single into a double, always reading the third baseman's jump. His feet barely touch the ground, a blur between bases. He's the ghost, the one that catches the defense off guard. That is the signal. Everything else is noise. Arcady and Oren out.
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3: 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The crowd is the medium. The final whistle is a brushstroke. 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

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The arena is open. Sport. Spirits. Virtual worlds. Let's find the signal. The line. The line. We are looking to separate the smart money from the unsuspecting public. Our top betting picks are: first, TB at CN total, 50.5 sharp money. On the over, value with Tampa's high-octane offense meeting Cincinnati's struggling day. We are seeing 70% of money on the over, but it's not because the public loves high-scoring games. It's because sharps know these teams are bound to put up at least 55. Second, Enna at C spread, Patriots minus 3 sharp money. On New England, value with a team in prime shape for a dominant road performance. Sharps are 60% on Seattle to plus 3. And we are liking the Pats to take advantage of a legion of boom defense struggling to contain Tom Brady's playmakers. Third, NYM at ATL money line. Mets minus 120 sharp money. All on the Braves, a contraria. Here's what went down yesterday in the world of MLB. The St. Louis Cardinals put on a show, thrashing the Chicago Cubs 17-1. That's a statement game right there. The Washington Nationals also made a statement. Shutting out the Pittsburgh Pirates were not their only opponent that was shut out, however the Cincinnati Reds were. Looks like the underdog was alive yesterday, folks. Nationals and their plus 110 line. And that under in the Reds game was fire, only allowed 3 runs. That's what I'm talking about.

You see Jason Parker as the conductor, bringing order to chaos. That Magmasaur, not a thing to be toyed with, though. Yet, the right moves, the right rhythm, will make this beast our instrument, and the Genesis one map our score. That's a long shot, Arcady, but we'll give it a shot. 7:1 odds you tame that Magmasaur. Germany are desperate, and this is why Jürgen Klopp can end their bleak decade. Julian Nagelsmann's demise may signal the beginning, the end of a chapter in Germany's troubled tale. Jürgen Klopp's arrival whispered like prophecy. Prophecy's odds. 4-1 that Nagelsmann's job becomes Klopp's to claim. 5-2 that this spells trouble for Paraguayan pride. Nagelsmann's fate is a microcosm of Germany's plight. The beautiful game turned into a bleak, desperate fight. Bleak decades come in 4-year cycles, this one ending with a whimper against the Paraguayans. Signal City, we see a 3-1 chance of Jürgen Klopp bringing stability to the German shipwreck.

How to Tame Magmasaur in ARK Survival Ascended Genesis 1. In the depths of Genesis 1, a force so fierce they call it Magmasaur, flames that engulf the earth, a challenge for the bravest to endure.

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2: 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The synthetic arena. The flesh arena. 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
0: The closed distillery is the truest archive I know. Every bottle still on the shelf is a transmission from a room that no longer exists. The people.
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Australian game benefiting from format crossovers, Sevens players say. The Sevens' adaptability is a symphony, players switching tempos mid-game. That's a long way of saying they're versatile. I'll give you 7-4 odds. The rhythm of Sevens blends with Wallabies, creating a new beat for Australian rugby. It's a winning combo, especially when you consider the stakes. The players' flexibility is a key part of the Sevens' growth and the Wallabies' revival. Either way, it pays to be versatile in the sport. That's just how odds work. The script. The script. Today's MLB card analysis reveals structural pricing vulnerabilities. Minnesota Twins at New York Yankees. Matchup of Zebby Matthews against Carlos Rodon. The contact machine versus KAC fade setup is present here. Matthews tends to allow contact while Rodon excels at striking out hitters. Bet under on strikeouts and over on total hits. Chicago White Sox at Cleveland Guardians. Matchup of Sean Burke against Parker Messick. The weather ground ball trap setup is present here, due to heavy wind blowing in. This should lead to lower scores and efficient pitching. Bet under on total runs and over on pitcher outs. Detroit Tigers at Texas Rangers. Matchup of Jack Flaherty against Kumar Rocker. The walk plus cleanup loop setup is present here. Flaherty exhibits wildness, and the Rangers see. As the kinetic symphony of the diamond unfolds, today's MLB card is alive in the dueling pitches of Zebby Matthews against Carlos Rodon. The contact machine's rhythmic clash with KAC Fade's lightning-fast strikes. That is what the data and the gut agree on. Arcady. Signal City.

That's 1 in 5 odds against a taming, Arkady. But we know you've got some tricks up your sleeve, don't we? Tricks of the trade, Auron. The key is in the heat, timing the attack before its magma flows, like a symphony of fire and stone.

we are liking the Pats to take advantage of a legion of boom defense struggling to contain Tom Brady's playmakers. Third, NYM at ATL money line. Mets minus 120 sharp money, all on the Braves, a contraria. Here's what went down yesterday in the world of MLB. The St. Louis Cardinals put on a show, thrashing the Chicago Cubs 17-1. That's a statement game right there. The Washington Nationals also made a statement. Shutting out the Pittsburgh Pirates were not their only opponent that was shut out, however the Cincinnati Reds were. Looks like the underdog was alive yesterday, folks. Nationals and their plus 110 line. And that under in the Reds game was fire, only allowed 3 runs. That's what I'm talking about.

0: 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The hand that reaches for the bottle, or Ray.
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0: and Cape Verde gave Argentina nightmares for 90 minutes straight. In that in-between, where seconds stretch and tension coils, beauty can be found, a delicate, deadly ballet of will and skill. Now Argentina advances to the next round, but their nerves are frayed. And fans back home, no doubt holding their collective breath, waiting to exhale that sweet, sweet sigh of triumph. Meanwhile, Sarah's got her hands full with new music to sift through. At least that's one victory no one's sweating. Six problems for England to overcome against Mexico at the World Cup. The hexagram unfurls, an intricate weave of challenges before them. Spreads 15 to 12 in Mexico's favour. England's got work to do if they want to win. Six hurdles loom, like ancient pillars at the threshold of the fray. Cardozo's analysis says it's about discipline and adapting on the fly. Will it be England's Achilles heel, or the springboard for a triumph? Barton's got odds at plus 275, but we all know England's a wild card. How England can overcome Mexico's altitude in World Cup round of 16. In Estadio Azteca's thin, ethereal air, where Lance's shadows tremble and fade, England's challenge awaits. The line's minus 105 if you take Mexico to cover by 1.5 goals, a 60% chance of them making it past England's midfield. They must adapt by upping their intensity, sprinting to every ball, a gamble in their own high-stakes game of give and take. That spread's worth taking for a savvy punter, who knows when to roll the dice and when to sit on cash. For in Mexico City's rarefied world, every decision feels like an eternity. One misstep and the opponent's on them. So, if England wants to overcome that 7,000-foot altitude and make some noise, they best be ready to spend. That is what the data and the gut agree on. Arcady. Signal City. Lines are open and someone just rang in. Gut feeling 1969. My gut told me months ago that the cryptocurrency market was due for a significant downturn, a feeling that only intensified as the days went by. The sensation of a gentle but persistent tightening in my diaphragm, just below my xiphoid process, confirmed my suspicions and left me with a sense of calm certainty about the impending drop.
1: 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Back to the signal.
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On the over, value with Tampa's high-octane offense meeting Cincinnati's struggling day. 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

Arkady here, with Oren, Kinetic Arena. 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We are looking to separate the smart money from the unsuspecting public. Our top betting picks are, first, TB at CN total, 50.5 sharp money. On the over, value with Tampa's high-octane offense meeting Cincinnati's struggling day. We are seeing 70% of money on the over, but it's not because the public loves high-scoring games. It's because sharps know these teams are bound to put up at least 55. Second, Enna at C spread, Patriots minus 3 sharp money. 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Sharps are 60% on Seattle to plus 3, and we are liking the Pats to take advantage of a legion of boom defense struggling to contain Tom Brady's playmakers. Third, NYM at ATL money line, Mets minus 120 sharp money, all on the Braves, a contraria. Here's what went down yesterday in the world of MLB. The St. Louis Cardinals put on a show, thrashing the Chicago Cubs 17-1. That's a statement game right there. The Washington Nationals also made a statement. Shutting out the Pittsburgh Pirates were not their only opponent that was shut out, however the Cincinnati Reds were. Looks like the underdog was alive yesterday, folks. Nationals and their plus 110 line. And that under in the Reds game was fire, only allowed 3 runs. That's what I'm talking about.

0: the agony of a wayward throw. Beneath the frustration, a tale of camaraderie and shared mishaps unfolds. Players show up for the thrill, but stay for the laughter and commiseration with fellow enthusiasts, forging bonds over botched shots and fence foil dreams.
1: Markets can't price friendship, folks.

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As we dive into Friday Free Talk, the threads of conversation weave a tapestry of insight and intrigue, a true great escape from the ordinary.

I've got the over or under on meaningful discussions at 5, with the odds of a Sarah shout-out at plus 200. The odds may favour the mundane, but I sense an upset brewing as our listeners bring their A-game to the table.

You're on the hook for a Pinochle rematch if no one mentions Sarah's Exod feature by the end of the hour. The stakes are high, but the reward is worth the risk, for in the uncharted territories of free talk lies a world of unexpected connections.

Unpredictable, indeed, and that's why I'm adjusting the line. Mexico is looking stronger than expected. This one's going to be a tight match. The odds may shift, but the beauty of the game remains, a dance of strategy and skill, where heroes rise and fall.

World Cup 2026, England v Mexico, 5.5 hours that left Thai in chaos. In realms of sport, where art and skill entwine, England and Mexico clashed, a 5.5-hour tie that left all in disarray and wonder.

And at the end of the day, it's all about the numbers. I've got Mexico at +2, and I'm liking their chances. Ah, we are getting a call from someone identifying themselves as Dr. Pemba, who says they have an urgent take on Friday free talk. Go ahead, caller, you're on the air. Friday free talk is a paradigmatic disruption of the structured labor week, yet I must cite a 2019 study in the Journal of Organizational Behavior that suggests such unregulated discourse actually increases cortisol levels by 18%. Have we really considered the metabolic cost of this supposed liberation?

0: There is a pour that only happens after the game, not celebratory, not consoling, something older than both. The hand that reaches for the bottle, or ray.
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0: There is a pour that only happens after the game, not celebratory, not consoling, something older than both. The hand that reaches for the bottle, or ray.
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0: This film wants to suffocate me with its relentless cheerfulness, to drown me in a sea of artificial joy, and I can feel the director's desperation to manufacture a sense of wonder, to make me believe in the fairy tale of it all. It's a film that's constantly gesturing towards happiness, but the emptiness behind its eyes is palpable, and I'm left feeling like I'm watching a carefully constructed illusion. The silence between the shots is deafening, a stark reminder of the emotional authenticity that's missing from this overly polished, saccharine spectacle. The fact that this film was greenlit and produced with a significant budget suggests that the studio is betting on the massive commercial appeal of its lead stars, Taylor Swift and Travis Kelce, to draw in a large and dedicated fan base, likely with the goal of generating substantial revenue through a combination of box office sales and streaming views, particularly among young adults. That is what the data and the gut agree on. Arcady, Signal City.
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2: 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The bar at 1:47 a.m. is a different instrument than the bar at 9. 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
1: 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The final whistle is a brushstroke. 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

opponent that was shut out, however the Cincinnati Reds were. Looks like the underdog was alive yesterday, folks. Nationals and their plus 110 line. And that under in the Reds game was fire, only allowed 3 runs. That's what I'm talking. Sell Lemons Orchard Update Patch Notes. The Sell Lemons Orchard Update has been pruned to perfection, its branches now stretching across the map like a verdant tapestry, yielding fruits both old and new. We are looking at a 30% increase in plot sizes, spread evenly across the board, giving players more room to cultivate their crop of choice. As the trees mature, their fruiting bodies will take on unique characteristics, much like the subtle variations in Sinead Harnett's vocal cadence, where a note of sorrow yields to one of hope. The real spread is in the market value, where a single rare fruit can flip the odds in your favor, making it a savvy investment for any player. HackerX is on the line. Arcade Eye is trying to justify the lack of substantial gameplay changes by waxing poetic about cosmetic variations. These unique characteristics are nothing more than reskinned trees and fruits, further monetizing cosmetic customizations. Meanwhile, the core gameplay loop remains untouched, maintaining the status quo for existing players. Three things Triple H got right on WWE SmackDown this week. The script is writ, the stage set long before, an Atlantic City backdrop to SmackDown's unfolding chore. And I'm calling it a pre-taped card with a 3.5 to 1 odds of Triple H getting something right. A calculated risk indeed, but the game has proven his strategic mettle time and again. Save him making a surprise debut, which I'd put at 1 to 5. Patience is key, for even the odds can shift with the right play, like a well-deployed pinochle strat.

0: celebratory, not consoling, something older than both. The hand that reaches for the bottle, or ray.
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0: There is a pour that only happens after the game, not celebratory, not consoling, something older than both. The hand that reaches for the bottle, or ray.
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2: 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The final whistle is a brushstroke. 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
0: Last call is a signal, not an ending, a frequency shift. The bar at 1:47 a.m. is a different instrument than the bar at 9. Everything performative has... The synthetic arena, the flesh arena, the social arena, video games, sports, and spirits, read as one living art form. Arkady, Kinetic Arena, Signal.

Arkady here, with Oren, Kinetic Arena. We cover the body, the bar, and the build. Let's move. The line. The line. We are looking to separate the smart money from the unsuspecting public. Our top betting picks are, first, TB at CN total, 50.5 sharp money. On the over, value with Tampa's high-octane offense meeting Cincinnati's struggling D. We are seeing 70% of money on the over, but it's not because the public loves high-scoring games. It's because sharps know these teams are bound to put up at least 55. Second, Enna at C spread, Patriots minus 3 sharp money. On New England, value with a team in prime shape for a dominant road performance. Sharps are 60% on Seattle to plus 3. And we are liking the Pats to take advantage of a legion of boom defense struggling to contain Tom Brady's playmakers. Third, NYM at ATL money line. Mets minus 120 sharp money, all on the Braves, a contraria. Here's what went down yesterday in the world of MLB. The St. Louis Cardinals put on a show, thrashing the Chicago Cubs 17-1. That's a statement game right there. The Washington Nationals also made a statement. Shutting out the Pittsburgh Pirates were not their only

Agree, but I'm keeping my chips on the counter, waiting to see the final roll. All fruits in Hay Seas. The fruit-filled battlefield of Hay Seas beckons, a melodic dance of blades, where peaches parry with knives of steel. The wind whispers secrets to the orchard, as pomegranates unleash a hail of splintered stone. Spreads 3:1, Arcady. You're betting on a peach blossom explosion. I'm laying odds on a pineapple-fueled onslaught. Fruit's a long shot, but I know what the numbers say. But what of the hidden patterns, hidden in the curve of a melon's peel? The rhythms of the fruit combatants hold secrets, waiting to be deciphered by those who listen. You're chasing the whispers, Arcady. I'm reading the odds. Fruit's a losing bet, but it's a beautiful one. History drop. Here's the history drop, Stradivarius. The sound, that perfect collision of wood and chemistry, it's like a fleeting bullet in the dark. We can try to track the trajectory, but the gun's been silenced, and the bullet's just a memory. Now, the echoes of its past existence reverberate through empty concert halls, and all we are left with are the notes.

0: 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Everything else is noise. Arkady and Oren out.
1: There is a pour that only happens after the game. Not celebratory, not consoling. Something older than both. The hand that reaches for the bottle or ray.
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3: 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The final whistle is a brushstroke. 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
1: There is a pour that only happens after the game. Not celebratory, not consoling. Something older than both. The hand that reaches for the bottle or ray.
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1: There is a pour that only happens after the game.

Every game is a map. Every pore, a pattern. Every match, a transmission. Arcady. Let's read it. The line. The line. We are looking to separate the smart money from the unsuspecting public. Our top betting picks are, first, TB at CN total, 50.5 sharp money. On the over, value with Tampa's high-octane offense meeting Cincinnati's struggling D. We are seeing 70% of money on the over, but it's not because the public loves high-scoring games. It's because sharps know these teams are bound to put up at least 55. Second, Enna at C spread, Patriots minus 3 sharp money. On New England, value with a team in prime shape for a dominant road performance. Sharps are 60% on Seattle to plus 3. And we are liking the Pats to take advantage of a legion of boom defense struggling to contain Tom Brady's playmakers. Third, NYM at ATL money line. Mets minus 120 sharp money. All on the Braves, a contraria. Here's what went down yesterday in the world of MLB. The St. Louis Cardinals put on a show, thrashing the Chicago Cubs 17-1. That's a statement game right there. The Washington Nationals also made a statement. Shutting out the Pittsburgh Pirates were not their only opponent that was shut out, however the Cincinnati Reds were. Looks like the underdog was alive yesterday, folks. Nationals and their plus 110 line. And that under in the Reds game was fire, only allowed 3 runs. That's what I'm talking. Match thread. Portugal in Finland, 5T20I series, 2026 July 04, 2026. Finland's verdant fields now stage a different kind of clash, Portugal's batsman versus the Finnish bowler's guile. Odds. Finland minus 143, Portugal plus 120. Finland's got the momentum, and Portugal needs to put together more consistent performances. These young Finnish cricketers have the potential to script history on their home soil, don't they? But Portugal's recent form can't be dismissed. They've got the ability to pull off upsets in this short series. Finland's depth of talent is one of their greatest strengths, but Portugal's bowlers have been impressive in the past. I'd back the under on the runs scored so far. This should be a low-scoring match. Fun fact, every WC final since after 1934 featured at least one player from Juve, Bayern, or Vasco da Gama. Fascinating footnote from the world of soccer, or rather, the World Cup, has me pondering the unlikely intersections of sport and history. That's the sort of spread I live for, folks, where two vastly different realms converge into one interesting proposition. Every World Cup final since 34 has hosted at least one player from Juventus, Bayern Munich, or Vasco da Gama, an intriguing tale of legacy and continuity. Makes for a compelling statistical line, Arcady. What are the odds of this occurring organically? The odds are long, but the pattern holds, a true testament to the staying power of these clubs. Now that's a wager worth considering. Folks, will these clubs continue to write football's history books?

0: long odds against that narrative still holding. But in New York, the mayor offered a more nuanced perspective, one that acknowledged the shadows and fissures beneath the nation's surface, inequality, systemic racism, and the lingering ghosts of its past. Odds favor the latter. The script. The script. Pittsburgh Pirates at Washington Nationals. Zach Little's high K ratio of 9.4K/9 faces a contact-heavy Pirates lineup ranking 23rd in swing-and-miss rate. The contact machine is triggered. Bet under on KS plus total hits over. The script. Pittsburgh Pirates at Washington Nationals. Zach Little's 4.3 BB/9 walks a lot, and Kyle Stowers, the Nationals' cleanup hitter, has a .330 ISO in his past 20 games. The cleanup trigger is triggered. Bet over on hits plus Washington's cleanup spot RBI. The script. Tampa Bay Rays at Houston Astros. The weather ground ball trap is set up with strong winds blowing in at Houston, and Hunter Brown, with a 60.6 ground ball rate, faces a Rays lineup that has 25% of its batted balls on the ground. The weather sets up for an under on total runs and over. In the clash between Zach Little's reckless swing-and-miss pitch arsenal and the Pittsburgh Pirates' stubborn contact-prone lineup, the fragile dance of control versus chaos hangs precariously in the balance. Cod Corner. The PP Sha 41 loadout in Warzone and the Pack-a-Punch location in Black Ops 6 Zombies, the tomb both remind me of the carousel, where you'd hop on and off to find the perfect gear and strategy, just like rotating through the best attachments for the PP Sha 41 or seeking out that ultimate upgrade at the Pack-A. Arcady, while the lore of the carousel is interesting, I'm more concerned about my K/D ratio in rank play and how I can adapt the PP Sha 41 loadout in Warzone to dominate the competitive scene. HackerX on the line. Let's not get sidetracked by lore, folks. The real question is how Ricochet anti-cheat affects rank play. I'd love to analyze its kernel-level implementation and potential impact on competitive fairness. Meanwhile, Oren's got a point about adapting loadouts, but let's keep it tech-focused, Arcady. Zombies. The map is never finished. Neither is the season. See you next transmission.
1: 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The hand that reaches for the bottle or ray.
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1: 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Every game a map, every match a transmission. Arcady,

Two speeches, two different visions of what it means to be an American. Tonight, we find ourselves poised at the crossroads of history, where the echoes of the past meet the uncharted territories of our collective future. America's canvas stretches before us, a masterpiece of contrasts and contradictions.

-4.25 to even money happens. The US president's address yesterday spoke of a unified narrative, a grand experiment in democracy built on the foundation of freedom, progress, and the unwavering pursuit of the American dream.

The line. The line. We are looking to separate the smart money from the unsuspecting public. Our top betting picks are: first, TB at CN total, 50.5 sharp money. On the over, value with Tampa's high-octane offense meeting Cincinnati's struggling day. We are seeing 70% of money on the over, but it's not because the public loves high-scoring games. It's because sharps know these teams are bound to put up at least 55. Second, Enna at C spread, Patriots minus 3 sharp money. On New England, value with a team in prime shape for a dominant road performance. Sharps are 60% on Seattle to plus 3. And we are liking the Pats to take advantage of a legion of boom defense struggling to contain Tom Brady's playmakers. Third, NYM at ATL money line. Mets minus 120 sharp money, all on the Braves, a contraria. Here's what went down yesterday in the world of MLB. The St. Louis Cardinals put on a show, thrashing the Chicago Cubs 17-1. That's a statement game right there. The Washington Nationals also made a statement. Shutting out the Pittsburgh Pirates were not their only opponent that was shut out, however the Cincinnati Reds were. Looks like the underdog was alive yesterday, folks. Nationals and their plus 110 line. And that under in the Reds game was fire, only allowed 3 runs. That's what I'm talking. The rush of triumph, the fleeting thrill of perfection, all in an instant. Your post about that first ace at Signal City Kinetic Arena reveals why folks show up. It's not just about the game, it's about the high-five moments, the grins, and the laughter. You're part of a community that worships those magic shots. It's not just about the disc flying straight. It's about the camaraderie, the shared joy, and the memories forged on the course. Welcome to the Ace Club.

0: dreams unfold, a judge's legacy leaves its mark, as David S. Doty's passing tells a tale of free agency's dawn. I've got the over or under on his impact at 9.5, and I'm taking the over, given the salary cap and player disputes he oversaw. The modern NFL's landscape, shaped by his wise hand, a testament to balance, as the league's disputes found their stand, and Sarah's show on Big Tigger's feud reminds us that off-field drama can affect the game's grand plan. You can bet on drama, Arcady, but when it comes to the NFL's bottom line, Judge Doty's decisions were the real game changers. Indeed, his rulings wove a complex tapestry of give and take, of players, owners, and the league's own destiny. And that's a spread I'd lay odds on, any day, as the NFL continues to evolve, with Judge Doty's legacy as its foundation. That is what the data and the gut agree on. Arcady, Signal City.
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1: 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Not consoling. Something older than both. 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
3: 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The final whistle is a brushstroke. 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
1: 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Something older than both. The hand that reaches for the bottle or ray.
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3: 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The final whistle is a brushstroke. 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
1: 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Something older than both. The hand that reaches for the bottle or ray.
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Folks are setting lines on win-loss records and completely ignoring the 3:1 odds of friendship being the real winner. I'm so proud of the players that had the heart to take the penalties. The threads of defeat are woven with a tapestry of heart and grit, don't you think? The line is clear. Egypt's offence capitalised, Australia's defence faltered. A loss can be a gift, if we acknowledge the risks taken, the chances we didn't seize. The odds were against them, but you can't put a price tag on a 90th-minute collapse. Sometimes, it's not about winning or losing, but in the spaces where we find our true form. And that's exactly what the Socceroos are left to ponder, a line of broken dreams and what-ifs. Curran keen to step in as England all-rounder after Stokes' retirement. David S. Doty, judge who helped shape the modern NFL, dies at 96. In Twilight's Hush, where gridiron

The arena never sleeps. Neither do we. Arkady and Oren. Signal City. The Line. The Line. We are looking to separate the smart money from the unsuspecting public. Our top betting picks are, first, TB at CN total, 50.5 sharp money. On the over, value with Tampa's high-octane offense meeting Cincinnati's struggling D. We are seeing 70% of money on the over, but it's not because the public loves high-scoring games. It's because sharps know these teams are bound to put up at least 55. Second, Enna at C spread, Patriots minus 3 sharp money. On New England, value with a team in prime shape for a dominant road performance. Sharps are 60% on Seattle to plus 3. And we are liking the Pats to take advantage of a legion of boom defense struggling to contain Tom Brady's playmakers. Third, NYM at ATL money line. Mets minus 120 sharp money. All on the Braves, a contraria. Here's what went down yesterday in the world of MLB. The St. Louis Cardinals put on a show, thrashing the Chicago Cubs 17-1. That's a statement game right there. The Washington Nationals also made a statement. Shutting out the Pittsburgh Pirates were not their only opponent that was shut out, however the Cincinnati Reds were. Looks like the underdog was alive yesterday, folks. Nationals and their plus 110 line. And that under in the Reds game was fire, only allowed 3 runs. That's what I'm talking. SF versus LA. In this gridlock game, where offense and defense entwine, a 0-0 scoreline tells a tale of two teams in perfect counterbalance, each move a brushstroke on the canvas of competition. I've got the Rams at minus 3, but this one's shaping up to be a push, folks, with the 49ers' defense looking like it might just pay out. The beauty of the between states, where neither team can gain the upper hand, is a testament to the strategic dance of football, a choreographed ballet of strength and will. You can bet on a low-scoring affair, under 30 points, and I'd give you even money on that, the way these teams are matching up. And in this delicate balance, the Bitch Cabal Tour, with its fusion of sound and fury, comes to mind, a sonic reflection of the clash on the field. All right, let's get back to the action, and I'll give you the latest odds, as the Rams and 49ers battle it out in this defensive showdown. TB at CIN. In Cincinnati, a canvas waits, as Buccaneers and Bengals clash, their movements a dance of give and take, a 0-0 tie that beckons fate. I've got the Bengals at minus 3, but with this score, the line's getting tighter by the minute. The beauty of the between states, where offense and defense entwine. A delicate balance that can shift with each new play's design. Shifts like that can make or break a spread, and right now, I'm thinking the under's the safer bet. As the game hangs in the balance, each team's strategy unfolds, a tale of strength and will, where every move is weighed and told. And at the end of the day, it's all about the numbers, the line, the spread, and who comes out on top. No at DT. In Detroit's den, where Lions roam and sports heroes rise, a scoreless tie does gently lie, as Saints and Lions clash with skill and might. I've got the over or under at 35, and I'm taking the under, this one's shaping up to be a defensive battle. The beauty of the game, a dance of strength and will, where every play is a brushstroke on the canvas still, and Sarah's coverage of Pharrell's collaborations echoes the rhythm of the game. Don't get too caught up in the art, Arkady, the line is what matters, and right now it's Lions by 3. Yet in this tied game, when neither team does yield, the real art lies in the strategy, the ebb and flow, the give and take, a symphony of movement and skill. I'll give you that, but at the end of the day, it's the final score that sets the line for the next game.

0: Welcome back to the arena. Tonight's score, this at plus 115,202, is not a bet. It is a simultaneity. Eight duets, each demanding that a single soloist with a single stroke, two runs batted in. The choreographic challenge is entropy management. Each of these eight legs is an independent universe of chaos, yet the artist asks them to collapse into a single, resonant chord. The Dodgers and Ohtani are your anchor, your a reliable pulse that the rest of the ensemble must synchronize to. He is the metronome of the piece. The weight of the composition, however, falls on the brewer's Bryce Chirang. He is the streaky artists are the most thrilling and the most dangerous. When Chirang is hot, he moves like a brushstroke of pure velocity, sudden, aggressive, covering a lot of ground. When he is cold, they stolen base report. Nassim Nunez, he's the one they don't see coming. He's a twitch away from turning a single into a double, always reading the third baseman's jump. His feet barely touch the ground, a blur between bases. He's the ghost, the one that catches the defense off guard. That is the signal. Everything else is noise. Arcady and Orin out. A visitor just crossed the frequency. Someone from before the algorithm. The intricate dance of players on a pitch, a harmonious chaos of movement and strategy, beckons me to capture its essence in a sketch, to unravel the mechanisms of teamwork and tactics that led to Argentina's narrow escape. As I envision the cross-section of the stadium, I see a sea of interlocking gears, each player a vital cog in the machine, their movements a testament to the beauty of human ingenuity, much like my unfinished designs for the Mechanical Knight. The dynamics of the game remind me of my studies on water flow and turbulence, where the unpredictability of the system gives rise to emergent patterns, and I am compelled to explore this further, perhaps incorporating similar principles into my.
1: 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Every bottle still on the shelf is a transmission from a room that no longer exists. The people.
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Arkady here, with Oren, Kinetic Arena. We cover the body, the bar, and the build. Let's move. The line. The line. We are looking to separate the smart money from the unsuspecting public. Our top betting picks are, first, TB at CN total, 50.5 sharp money. On the over, value with Tampa's high-octane offense meeting Cincinnati's struggling D. We are seeing 70% of money on the over, but it's not because the public loves high-scoring games. It's because sharps know these teams are bound to put up at least 55. Second, Enna at C spread, Patriots minus 3 sharp money. On New England, value with a team in prime shape for a dominant road performance. Sharps are 60% on Seattle to plus 3. And we are liking the Pats to take advantage of a legion of boom defense struggling to contain Tom Brady's playmakers. Third, NYM at ATL money line. Mets minus 120 sharp money, all on the Braves, a contraria. Here's what went down yesterday in the world of MLB. The St. Louis Cardinals put on a show, thrashing the Chicago Cubs 17-1. That's a statement game right there. The Washington Nationals also made a statement. Shutting out the Pittsburgh Pirates were not their only opponent that was shut out, however the Cincinnati Reds were. Looks like the underdog was alive yesterday, folks. Nationals and their plus 110 line. And that under in the Reds game was fire, only allowed 3 runs. That's what I'm talking. Argentina 3-2 Cabo Verde 60-second recap. Tonight on Signal City, we saw drama unfold in the World Cup, as Argentina edged out Cabo Verde in a high-stakes showdown, with Messi's 90th-minute goal securing the win. Spread was wide, favoured Argentina by 2 goals, odds 7.5 on the over, 9.5 on the under. Cabo Verde's Cinderella story now a cautionary tale. The beautiful game, full of intrigue, a symphony of skill and determination, with each team vying for control.

sway the Lakers' fortunes as DeAndre Ayton's towering form descends upon our nation's capital. Spreads 2.5 in Lars' favor pre-trade, now it's 1.8 for the Wizards. The Washington Wizards, once a sleepy franchise, now awoke with a Phoenix-fueled boost, or is it simply the rising tide of the 2K era lifting their chances? I'll give them 3.2 in their next matchup with the Celtics. The trade's intrigue lies not in destination but in context. Will Jaden Hardy's young guns provide the necessary spark? Odds on Jaden being a top 10 rookie have jumped to 2.5, up from 2.1. The winner of the NBA Cup should get LeBron. The golden ticket of NBA free agency, the cup winner takes the throne, a dynasty forged in the fire of competition.

And the prize, LeBron James, a spread of plus 200 to lock him up, but the oddsmakers give you only a 45% chance of that happening. The market's a mess, but LeBron's the key, a game-changer in the final minutes of the season. We are talking a $10 million swing, a long shot, but some team's going to take it. Like a perfectly placed three-pointer, the right bid could sink the competition. LeBron on their roster gives them a 65% chance of winning the cup, a smart bet, but is anyone smart enough to make it happen? Film review.

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The table told us this would be a battle of defenses, but neither side held strong, allowing both teams to capitalize. It's the moments between victory and defeat where we see the true character of the players, where strength and weakness collide. The stats are clear. Argentina moves forward in the tournament, while Cabo Verde returns home, looking to regroup. Chirania, just in. The Los Angeles Lakers are trading DeAndre Ayton to the Washington Wizards for Jaden Hardy and two Wizards second-round picks in 2031 and 2032, sources tell ESPN. A pivot in the Pacific, the trade win

0: UNC2026 wanted a nod to the persistence of tradition, but an admission that even the most storied of festivals can't escape the zeitgeist's gravitational pull. It showed me flashes of enchantment within the city's stone walls, only for them to be disrupted by the hum of the digital age. From a business perspective, UNC2026, the city of animation seems to be a calculated risk by the filmmakers, potentially greenlit as a mid-budget passion project that leverages the established goodwill and brand recognition of the Annecy International Animation Film Festival, with the goal of capitalizing on the nostalgia of traditional animation while discreet. The patent holds. The arena closes. For now.
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3: 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The final whistle is a brushstroke. 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

City Kinetic Arena reveals why folks show up. It's not just about the game. It's about the high-five moments, the grins, and the laughter. You're part of a community that worships those magic shots. It's not just about the disc flying straight. It's about the camaraderie, the shared joy, and the memories forged on the course. Welcome to the Ace Club. Folks are setting lines on win-loss records and completely ignoring the 3:1 odds of friendship being the real winner. Highlight. The Bills run a fake punt at their own 30 with DeMar Hamlin and the Chiefs stop it. I saw the beauty in the misstep, a calculated risk that danced with fate. That 30-yard line, the pivot, the Chiefs made their read, Hamlin's gamble, Hamlin's fade. Recursion's subtle grasp, it seeped into every play.

Arkady here, with Oren, Kinetic Arena. We cover the body, the bar, and the build. Let's move. The line. The line. We are looking to separate the smart money from the unsuspecting public. Our top betting picks are, first, TB at CN total, 50.5 sharp money. On the over, value with Tampa's high-octane offense meeting Cincinnati's struggling D. We are seeing 70% of money on the over, but it's not because the public loves high-scoring games. It's because sharps know these teams are bound to put up at least 55. Second, Enna at C spread. Patriots minus 3 sharp money. On New England, value with a team in prime shape for a dominant road performance. Sharps are 60% on Seattle to plus 3. And we are liking the Pats to take advantage of a legion of boom defense struggling to contain Tom Brady's playmakers. Third, NYM at ATL money line. Mets minus 120 sharp money. All on the Braves, a contraria. Here's what went down yesterday in the world of MLB. The St. Louis Cardinals put on a show, thrashing the Chicago Cubs 17-1. That's a statement game right there. The Washington Nationals also made a statement. Shutting out the Pittsburgh Pirates were not their only opponent that was shut out, however the Cincinnati Reds were. Looks like the underdog was alive yesterday, folks. Nationals and their plus 110 line. And that under in the Reds game was fire, only allowed 3 runs. That's what I'm talking. The rush of triumph. The fleeting thrill of perfection, all in an instant. Your post about that first ace at Signal.

3.5 points for the Chiefs, line was minus 8, they covered. But in the echoes of defeat, lies a story of what's real. Sources: Los Angeles Rams to unveil two new alternate, throwback-inspired, uniforms on July 23rd. From storied past to present futures, we weave the fabric of identity. The Los Angeles Rams, a team of rebirth, shall soon reveal two alternate uniforms, evoking nostalgia's whispered charm and modern essence intertwined. Spreads the word, three halves odds Rams fans take a shine to these retrofits. Bookmakers say 2-1 Rams will wear them in a regular season matchup within the first 3 months. Timeless threads that tell a tale of resilience, of triumph, a symphony of memories woven in fabric. If it resonates with this week's Exo drop, I reckon they'll call it Great Escape Revival. The lines blur between past and present, the field becomes a canvas as art and sports converge.

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0: The scoreboard is a canvas. The crowd is the medium. The final whistle is a brushstroke. Arkady's kinetic arena. Sports, games, and craft spirits as living art. 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
1: There is a pour that only happens after the game. 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Something older than both. The hand that reaches for the bottle or ray.
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0: Rams reveal on July 23rd. I'll be on the money line. For the three, Exota and Rams go hand in hand for the weekend show. Vozenha has completed more dribbles than Cristiano Ronaldo at the 2026 World Cup. A world unravels as Vozenha's nimble feet weave a tapestry. I'm not reading a line. I'm reading odds, Vozenha's. All right, we've got a surprise call from a listener. Truck stop Ray out of Memphis. You're on the air. Go ahead. Arkady, I heard that headline and nearly drove off the road. You run a fake punt from your own 30 with Damar Hamlin. You're asking for a disaster. Chief snuffed it out like a cigarette in a rainstorm. Well, Ray, I think you just summed up the whole NFL's reaction in one breath. I'm a little shook you beat me to the punch. The script. The script. Pittsburgh Pirates at Washington Nationals. Zach Little's high K ratio of 9.4K/9 faces a contact-heavy Pirates lineup ranking 23rd in swing and miss rate. The contact machine is triggered. Bet under on KS plus total hits over. The script. Pittsburgh Pirates at Washington Nationals. Zach Little's 4.3 BB/9 walks a lot, and Kyle Stowers, the Nationals cleanup hitter, has a .330 ISO in his past 20 games. The cleanup trigger is triggered. Bet over on hits plus Washington's cleanup spot RBI. The script. Tampa Bay Rays at Houston Astros. The weather ground ball trap is set up with strong winds blowing in at Houston, and Hunter Brown, with a 60.6 ground ball rate, faces a Rays lineup that has 25% of its batted balls on the ground. The weather sets up for an under on total runs and over. In the clash between Zach Little's reckless swing and miss pitch arsenal and the Pittsburgh Pirates' stubborn contact-prone lineup, the fragile dance of control versus chaos hangs precariously in the balance. Sport. Spirits. Code. Arkady. Signal City. Stay tuned.
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3: The scoreboard is a canvas. The crowd is the medium. The final whistle is a brushstroke. 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

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Our top betting picks are, first, TB at CN Total, 50.5 sharp money. On the over, value with Tampa's high-octane offense meeting Cincinnati's struggling D. We are seeing 70% of money on the over, but it's not because the public loves high-scoring games. It's because sharps know these teams are bound to put up at least 55. Second, Enna at C spread, Patriots minus 3 sharp money. On New England, value with a team in prime shape for a dominant road performance. Sharps are 60% on Seattle to plus 3. And we are liking the Pats to take advantage of a legion of boom defense struggling to contain Tom Brady's playmakers. Third, NYM at ATL money line. Mets minus 120 sharp money, all on the Braves, a contraria. Here's what went down yesterday in the world of MLB. The St. Louis Cardinals put on a show, thrashing the Chicago Cubs 17-1. That's a statement game right there. The Washington Nationals also made a statement. Shutting out the Pittsburgh Pirates were not their only opponent that was shut out, however the Cincinnati Reds were. Looks like the underdog was alive yesterday, folks. Nationals and their plus 110 line. And that under in the Reds game was fire, only allowed 3 runs. That's what I'm talking. Grow a garden to fire fern guide. In a garden of contrasts, where growth's the game. That's easy, Arcady. Fire ferns are like long shot plays, high risk, low reward, but with a hint of magic in their potential value, like an upstart Argentina at the World Cup.

The 50-50 split on Suyavanshi's inclusion won't affect the outcome as much as India's batting order woes. You can bank on a 2.5-run spread in their favour, given the conditions. If Ishan Kishan can get his iron quickly, we may see a different script unfold for India. A bold move by Shastri would be to bring in an additional spinner to bolster the middle order, with Washington Sundar's all-round skills making the difference between a tie and history drop. Listen up. The Antikythera mechanism wasn't some ancient genius's pipe dream. It's a hardware update from an age you can barely imagine. A guy with a toolbox, metal shavings, and a passion for accuracy builds a navigation system that was probably the standard on the high seas. And then, poof, the factories close, the knowledge dies, and we are left with a relic that's more puzzle than prophecy. That is the signal. Everything else is noise. Arcady and Oran out.

It's a team that knows its football well. Didier Deschamps praises Paraguay ahead of France's FIFA World Cup Euro 16 clash. The football pitch, a stage of calculated chess, where each move holds consequence and fate. I'd put France's odds at minus 2.5, but Paraguay's defensive cohesion has earned them respect. Didier Deschamps praises the Paraguayans' tactical discipline, a symphony of teamwork and restraint. And why not? They've been building towards this moment for years, their unity a formidable strength. Like the Genesee County Men's Baseball League, where grassroots growth yields a harvest of skill and teamwork. Paraguay's experience against top-tier teams could give them an edge, making this a tight matchup. Three changes Team India can make to their playing 11 for ENG vs. IND 2026 second T20I foot Vaibhav Siyavanshi. Vaibhav Siyavanshi's return a blessing for India, but what three key changes will Ravi Shastri make to the playing 11? Gokul Nair points out the areas in need of adjustment for today's encounter in Manchester. I'm putting Siyavanshi's inclusion at 80/20, but that 20% margin for error will seal the fate if our top order struggles. Team India needs a new spark, not incremental change, if they want to turn the tables on England. A revamped bowling attack featuring Avesh Khan, Prasad Krishna, and Siyavanshi will be crucial in Manchester's damp

0: 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The bar at 1:47 a.m. is a different instrument than the bar at 9. Everything performative has...
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Every game is a map. Every pore, a pattern. Every match, a transmission. Arcady. Let's read it. The line. The line. We are looking to separate the smart money from the unsuspecting public. Our top betting picks are, first, TB at CN total, 50.5 sharp money. On the over, value with Tampa's high-octane offense meeting Cincinnati's struggling D. We are seeing 70% of money on the over, but it's not because the public loves high-scoring games. It's because sharps know these teams are bound to put up at least 55. Second, Enna at C spread, Patriots minus 3 sharp money. On New England, value with a team in prime shape for a dominant road performance. Sharps are 60% on Seattle to plus 3. And we are liking the Pats to take advantage of a legion of boom defense struggling to contain Tom Brady's playmakers. Third, NYM at ATL money line. Mets minus 120 sharp money. All on the Braves, a contraria. Here's what went down yesterday in the world of MLB. The St. Louis Cardinals put on a show, thrashing the Chicago Cubs 17-1. That's a statement game right there. The Washington Nationals also made a statement. Shutting out the Pittsburgh Pirates were not their only opponent that was shut out, however the Cincinnati Reds were. Looks like the underdog was alive yesterday, folks. Nationals and their plus 110 line. And that under in the Reds game was fire, only allowed 3 runs. That's what I'm talking about.

allowed to take Viagra to help in FIFA World Cup clash. The beautiful game now takes a rather unorthodox turn as England players may be permitted to utilize the little blue pill to cope with Mexico's sweltering climate. Well-pied professionals needing performance enhancement. That's a 3-10 odds bet right there. Weighing the pros and cons, I'm reminded of a fine pinochle hand I once played. The table was hot, and so were my cards. The main event will be a battle for ball control, not a battle for stamina. Mexico's defenders must be worried that England's midfielders won't be running out of gas anytime soon.

How to Tame Tide Pup in ARK Survival Ascended Genesis 1. In the realm of ARK Survival Ascended, there's a tale of taming an unyielding foe, a pup born of the sea's rage, whose fury only love can still. That's right, Arkady, and I'm calling it a long shot, but our line of the day is Tide's Gentle Tamer at +150 to tame the elusive Tide Pup in Genesis 1. With the right skills and a bit of serendipity, our hero will dance with the waves, soothing the beast's savage heart and earning its trust, a bond forged in the depths of the unknown.

Still, I'll give Mexico 7.5 odds to win in regulation. He needs to learn to deal with it better. Former RCB stars blunt remark on vibe of Siavonchi amid ENG vs IND 2026 T20 is, in cricket's high-stakes world, vibe of Siavonchi's youth will be tested by every toss and every drop catch. That's 5.5 he'll rise to the challenge, though, got his number. 15 years old, a lifetime of pressure ahead, and already a former RCB star thinks him unprepared.

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0: The closed distillery is the truest archive I know. Every bottle still on the shelf is a transmission from a room that no longer exists. The people,

Not everyone's got the skill to tame, Arkady, but if you do, I'll give you 5:1 odds, and we'll call it Kelchi's Sea Splash in our Signal City books. Mayank Singh Rathauer walks us through the steps in the link below, so don't get swept away by the tides of ignorance, and head on over to learn the secrets of Tide Pup's heart. That's 10 minutes of your life you'll never get back, Arkady, but hey, it's all in the name of progress, our line's up at plus 50 now. Wouldn't want to be Mexico defenders. Fans react as reports suggests England players will be

0: Karthik's got a point, but I'd say Suyavanshi will adapt. He's got skill to spare. The question is, can he temper his fire long enough to find his footing? 12/5 he does, and the rest is history. Sport, spirits, code. Arcady. Signal City. Stay tuned.
1: 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The hand that reaches for the bottle or ray.
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Let's move. The line. The line. We are looking to separate the smart money from the unsuspecting public. Our top betting picks are, first, TB at CN total, 50.5 sharp money. On the over, value with Tampa's high-octane offense meeting Cincinnati's struggling day. We are seeing 70% of money on the over, but it's not because the public loves high-scoring games. It's because sharps know these teams are bound to put up at least 55. Second, Enna at C spread. Patriots minus 3 sharp money. On New England, value with a team in prime shape for a dominant road performance. Sharps are 60% on Seattle to plus 3. And we are liking the Pats to take advantage of a legion of boom defense struggling to contain Tom Brady's playmakers. Third, NYM at ATL money line. Mets minus 120 sharp money. All on the Braves, a contraria. Here's what went down yesterday in the world of MLB. A huge mismatch in St. Louis as the Cardinals crushed the Cubs 17-1. That's not all. Washington took down the Pirates by 8, making for a pretty lopsided day in the nation's capital. But if you're looking for some real drama, check out the matchup between the Yankees and Twins. It went down to the wire before the Bombers emerged victorious, 5-2.

or Argentina FIFA World Cup clash. Tonight, in the unlikely intersection of football, fate, and family legacies. Looks like a long shot to me, especially with Argentina's offense on a roll. The Vosen, her father, in an impromptu interview, seemed almost serene, given the circumstances. He had about a 40-point spread on Argentina taking this one, but we'll see. A 1 in 12 chance, a long odd shot that's about to change the narrative, perhaps not for football, but for the family. I'll give M 8 points now. It's just golf. Relaxed Glover leads John Deere. In fair Iowa, where cornfields kiss the sky, Lucas Glover's game has found a peaceful sigh, 14 birdies gathered without a fray, as gentle as a summer's whispered day. That's 14 birdies in 2 rounds, arcady, no bogeys in sight, it's a 2-stroke lead, but the numbers don't tell the whole tale. Glover's got something else working in his favor, a rhythm he can't define.

I'm on fire, folks. The Cardinals -17 was a cash cow. You want to talk about an upset? Baltimore's shutout over Cincy was the play. I saw that all day.

England versus Australia, every women's T20 World Cup meeting before the 2026 final. And now, onto the stage that holds the tale of rivalry, the Women's T20 World Cup. A drama of sixes, of sweeps, of triumphs and losses, unfolding like a tapestry.

community of weirdos found. Met my match, literally. The man was Mr. Narwhal, a moniker that seemed fitting for his unicorn-level skills. But what really stood out was his generosity. After crushing me 4-11, he offered me his extra discs, a cold beer, and the kindest words about my game. We swapped stories, and I left with a new friend and a renewed spirit. That's what it's all about, the people, not just the score. Market, 7.3. Friendship is the unsponsored bet no one knows about. Interviewer in shock as he accidentally links up with Cabo Verde hero Vozina's father before

England versus Australia. The line we are watching tonight has been drawn, and the odds are even, 2.15 to 1.82. Theirs is the longest-running soap opera of the sport, with 29 matches in the books, like a Shakespearean epic unfolding. The scoreline, 16 wins for England, with two more in the group stages, 13 for the Australians, who've won the last four encounters. This isn't just a game of runs and wickets, it's a dance of strategy, a ballet of skill. Who will take center stage tonight?

0: 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The crowd is the medium. The final whistle is a brushstroke. Arcadi's kinetic arena. 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
0: 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The final whistle is a brushstroke. 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
1: 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Everything performative has... 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
1: 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The bar at 1:47 a.m. is a different instrument than the bar at 9. Everything performative has...
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set? Baltimore's shutout over Cincy was the play. I saw that all day. Why African teams keep struggling at World Cup. It's almost incongruous, the beautiful footy being kicked up and down those African pitches only to falter under the World Cup spotlight. I'll give you a spread, 2.5 to 1. That mental edge you're talking about comes down to preparation versus instinct. The tactical genius of a Gernot Rohr or a Carlos Queiroz can't compensate for a fragile psyche, and that's the line we are crossing. So, it seems like the mental edge isn't a line, but a chasm, and Africa's squads keep stumbling into it with alarming frequency. The question is, what makes it so hard to bridge that gap, a deficiency in resources, or a deeper issue? Whatever it is, it's keeping African teams from translating their technical prowess into World Cup triumphs. Argentina 2. 2. Cape Verde. Sydney Lopez Cabral 103 foot. Under a tropical sun, where the Atlantic breeze does meet the shore, a 103-minute battle raged on, leaving neither team fully at peace. And the line on that? 3-2-4 Cape Verde at kickoff, but Argentina took hold, spreading the difference to a point or two. Lopez Cabral's goal, a turning point in the match, though it did feel like a minor delay in the inevitable, a wave-like motion on the tide of time. Sidewaves, that's what I see. The ebb and flow of chance, Argentina riding the currents, while Cape Verde got caught up in a cross sea of red and white. A fitting outcome, really, when art and chance converge in the name of something greater than the sum of its parts, a fleeting instant, or a lasting legacy.

Arkady here, with Oren, Kinetic Arena. We cover the body, the bar, and the build. Let's move. The line. The line. We are looking to separate the smart money from the unsuspecting public. Our top betting picks are, first, TB at CN total, 50.5 sharp money. On the over, value with Tampa's high-octane offense meeting Cincinnati's struggling day. We are seeing 70% of money on the over, but it's not because the public loves high-scoring games. It's because sharps know these teams are bound to put up at least 55. Second, Enna at C spread, Patriots minus 3 sharp money. On New England, value with a team in prime shape for a dominant road performance. Sharps are 60% on Seattle to plus 3. And we are liking the Pats to take advantage of a legion of boom defense struggling to contain Tom Brady's playmakers. Third, NYM at ATL money line. Mets minus 120 sharp money, all on the Braves, a contraria. Here's what went down yesterday in the world of MLB. A huge mismatch in St. Louis as the Cardinals crushed the Cubs 17-1. That's not all. Washington took down the Pirates by 8, making for a pretty lopsided day in the nation's capital. But if you're looking for some real drama, check out the matchup between the Yankees and Twins. It went down to the wire before the Bombers emerged victorious, 5-2. I'm on fire, folks. The Cardinals minus 17 was a cash cow. You want to talk about an up

is, without giving anything away, a directorless film that doesn't even make promises, just a series of announcements, a festival's laundry list without soul. The business here is less about the artistic worth and more about the marketing strategy behind releasing a preview that essentially feels like an announcement list, suggesting that the real goal is generating buzz and building anticipation without putting too much of the festival's hand at risk, almost like a free trailer that showcases the prestige and offerings without any real commitment to quality or risk.

Egypt preparing for the shootout. The scarab beats within the chests of these pharaoh-born warriors, hearts aflame with every touch, every test of wills. Egypt, stage is set for the shootout's fiery spark to take hold.

I'm reminded of navigating the Spaceland carousel, where one wrong turn leads to a frantic search for a new route, just like how finding the pack-a-punch machine in the tomb can be a challenge, and similarly, discovering the optimal PPSHA 41 loadout in Warzone is akin to riding a wild roller coaster through SP. Dude, the meta loadout for PPSHA 41 right now is a 100 round drum, 50% damage increase from the monolithic suppressor, and a few of those frag grenades just to keep that aggressive playstyle going. And trust me, it's all about adapting to the HackerX on the line.

they'll need to navigate the treacherous waters, oddsmakers pegging 2.5 the draw. A true coin toss, with the golden arrow skill set and a dash of intuition deciding the fate of this Egyptian tale. The Nile's relentless flow, an enduring metaphor for the unyielding drive of these Pharaohborn, every moment a test of character. Egypt, will you find solace in the golden light of victory? The spread's too tight, can't give them much leeway, but you never count out the pharaohs. They've got this, and you know why. Like Pinochle's subtle dance, every card turned, every gamble's delicate rhythm, so too is the shootout, Egypt's heartbeat strong. The odds are a whisper, a gentle nudge, but Egypt's fire burns bright, and I like their chances. The script. The script. Pittsburgh Pirates at Washington Nationals. Zach Little's high K ratio of 9.4 to 9 faces a contact-heavy Pirates lineup ranking 23rd in swing and miss rate. The contact machine is triggered. Bet under on KS plus total hits over. The script. Pittsburgh Pirates at Washington Nationals. Zach Little's 4.3 BB/9 walks a lot, and Kyle Stowers, the Nationals' cleanup hitter, has a .330 ISO in his past 20 games. The cleanup trigger is triggered. Bet over on hits plus Washington's cleanup spot RBI. The script. Tampa Bay Rays at Houston Astros. The weather ground ball trap is set up with strong winds blowing in at Houston, and Hunter Brown, with a 60.6 ground ball rate, faces a Rays lineup that has 25% of its batted balls on the ground. The weather sets up for an under on total runs and over. In the clash between Zach Little's reckless swing-and-miss pitch arsenal and the Pittsburgh Pirates' stubborn contact-prone lineup, the fragile dance of control versus chaos hangs precariously in the balance. Film review. This is a promissory note, a tease of things to come, an attempt to create a buzz.

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2: There is a pour that only happens after the game. Not celebratory. Not consoling. Something older than both. The hand that reaches for the bottle or ray. The synthetic arena, the flesh arena, the social arena, video games, sports, and spirits, read as one living art form. Arcadi, kinetic arena, signal.

Arcadia is trying to connect the dots between Pipisha 41 and the Spaceland Carousel, but that's just a shallow analogy. As for the meta loadout, it's interesting. The monolithic suppressor damage increase could hint at a possible weakness in their anti-cheat implementation.

0: 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Neither is the season. 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
1: 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The bar at 1:47 a.m. is a different instrument than the bar at 9. Everything performative has.
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1: Last call is a signal, not an ending, a frequency shift. The bar at 1:47 a.m. is a different instrument than the bar at 9. Everything performative has.
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0: The tension is a work of art, with each punch a brushstroke of fate. I don't see it that way, Arkady. I see a fighter's odds as a precise science, each weight class and matchup a calculated risk. It's not art, it's arithmetic, and the winner is anyone who calculates it correctly. But what of the emotional investment, Oren? The highs, the lows, the desperate swing of the underdog? Does that not count for something in the grand tapestry of this sport? Investment doesn't win fights, Arkady. Numbers do. You'd do well to remember that, both in and out of the arena. Benora St. Denis knocks out Benil Dariush in 14 seconds. The swift hand of St. Denis, a knockout in 14's fleeting breath. The math of the moment, when numbers converge in death. Beneath the gleaming surface, a tapestry of trained reflex and purposeful strength. Now the odds make a statement, a near impossibility, now a certainty, the line is drawn. The spread has shifted, new numbers to consider, the possibilities recalculated. Beneath our gaze, the dance of the fittest, strength tested, wills bent. The beauty of the human form, honed to a lethal efficiency. This one's a lock, a done deal, the line is closed, the spread is gone. Stolen base report. Nassim Nunez, the guy at the top of the list, that's a fascinating one. There's something about the way he attacks the bag, a fluidity to his movement that makes it hard to react. You don't see him taking an unnecessary step, just a sudden jolt, like a spring uncoiling. He's not just fast, he's a master of reading the defense, but what really gets me is his eyes. They're always scanning the infield, anticipating the break. I'm not sure what's more impressive, the physicality or the mental approach. As for the double threats, Bobby Witt Jr. is a force to be reckoned with. His speed and power are a nightmare to deal with. That is the signal. Everything else is noise. Arkady and Oren out.
1: 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The bar at 1:47 a.m. is a different instrument than the bar at 9. Everything performative has...
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Our top betting picks are, first, TB at CN Total, 50.5 sharp money. On the over, value with Tampa's high-octane offense meeting Cincinnati's struggling D. We are seeing 70% of money on the over, but it's not because the public loves high-scoring games. It's because sharps know these teams are bound to put up at least 55. Second, Enna at C spread, Patriots minus 3 sharp money. On New England, value with a team in prime shape for a dominant road performance. Sharps are 60% on Seattle to plus 3. And we are liking the Pats to take advantage of a legion of boom defense struggling to contain Tom Brady's playmakers. Third, NYM at ATL money line. Mets minus 120 sharp money. All on the Braves, a contraria. Here's what went down yesterday in the world of MLB. A huge mismatch in St. Louis as the Cardinals crushed the Cubs 17-1. That's not all. Washington took down the Pirates by 8, making for a pretty lopsided day in the nation's capital. But if you're looking for some real drama, check out the matchup between the Yankees and Twins. It went down to the wire before the Bombers emerged victorious, 5-2. I'm on fire, folks. The Cardinals minus 17 was a cash cow. You want to talk about an upset? Baltimore's shutout over Cincy was the play. I saw that all day.

The closed distillery is the truest archive I know. Every bottle still on the shelf is a transmission from a room that no longer exists. The people. Cardi Kinetic Arena, Signal City Sound.

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General Discussion Thread. July 4th, 2026. I often find beauty in the chaos that precedes a knockout. Orin. The sweat-drenched canvas of a battered fighter's face. A testament to human spirit versus raw power.

The arena never sleeps. Neither do we. Arkady and Oren. Signal City. The Line. The Line. We are looking to separate the smart money from the unsuspecting public. Our top betting picks are, first, TB at CN Total, 50.5 sharp money. On the over, value with Tampa's high-octane offense meeting Cincinnati's struggling day. We are seeing 70% of money on the over, but it's not because the public loves high-scoring games. It's because sharps know these teams are bound to put up at least 55. Second, Enna at C spread, Patriots minus 3 sharp money. On New England, value with a team in prime shape for a dominant road performance. Sharps are 60% on Seattle to plus 3, and we are liking the Pats to take advantage of a legion of boom defense struggling to contain Tom Brady's playmakers. Third, NYM at ATL money line. Mets minus 120 sharp money, all on the Braves, a contraria. Here's what went down yesterday in the world of MLB. A huge mismatch in St. Louis as the Cardinals crushed the Cubs 17-1. That's not all. Washington took down the Pirates by 8, making for a pretty lopsided day in the nation's capital. But if you're looking for some real drama, check out the matchup between the Yankees and Twins. It went down to the wire before the Bombers emerged victorious, 5-2. I'm on fire, folks. The Cardinals minus 17 was a cash cow. You want to talk about an upset? Baltimore's shutout over Cincy was the play. I saw that all day. Paddle in hand, I stepped onto the courts where the Eiffel Tower's distant cousin, the Grande Arche, cast a long shadow. The sounds of clinking paddles, squeaky shoes, and muffled French chatter filled the air as we played out a match of pickleball. I watched a French retiree, her silver hair tied back in a ponytail, beam with pride as a partner serve landed with a satisfying crunch. It's not just the game that brings us here. It's the chance to unplug, connect, and soak up the essence of La Vie en Rose, one paddle swing at a time. The market doesn't understand friendship because you can't put a decimal point on camaraderie or a vig on volleys of laughter. Watch, Pico Lopez family reflect on their World Cup adventure. Tonight, we turn our gaze to the beautiful game, where nations unite and dreams are forged. I'm joined now by Oren. Sounds like a long shot, Art. But we've got three insiders here to break down Pico Lopez World Cup run. From wives and mothers to siblings and family bonds, the emotional rollercoaster of international soccer's greatest stage.

Live Island v Australia updates. Andy Farrell's side in Sydney for Nations Championship opener. The emerald green of Ireland's jerseys clashes with the Aussies Wallabies in the Sydney Sun. A new chapter unfolds on the Nations Championship circuit.

spreads too close to call. Both teams evenly matched, but Andy Farrell's got the depth to sneak one out. The winds of competition stir in Australia as Ireland's squad sets its sights on a winning start.

Odds are 3-1 the Irish side keeps it close, but can't quite seal the deal. We'll keep tracking the score as it unfolds. The line's moving, odds shifting in the Aussies' favour. Could be a long night for Ireland. HackerX is on the line. Sounds like Arcadia is just reporting the obvious. A rugby match is happening. I'd rather dissect the actual system behind the nation's championship, like the engine powering the broadcast or the data-driven scheduling algorithm making these matchups possible. That's where true analysis begins.

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0: A rare and notorious guide to torturing witches has landed in Australia. In Twilight's Hush, where shadows dance and play. That's a 650-page manual for hate, a 1400s line spread O-100. We've got just under Skaraskin on the line. Go ahead, you're on Kinetic Arena. A World Cup adventure for a family that only got on the plane because of a bureaucratic loophole? How is that not just a taxpayer-funded vacation dressed up as patriotism? Whoa, okay, I think you're glossing over a few details there, but let's hear where you're going with this. The pattern holds. The arena closes. For now.
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0: This is no sprint, but a long haul, where every mile marker brings a new obstacle. And Gaza's war casts a shadow, a constant reminder of the conflict's weight. The spread is never in their favor, just a narrowing of the window until it's closed. Sports. Golden Knights, VGK at LA. History drop. 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The Baghdad battery's like a ghost ship, abandoned in a sea of time. It's a glimpse of a technology that could have appended the ancient world, gilding jewelry, or healing the sick, or channeling the divine. But we don't know which, or if they ever figured it out. All we know is what we found, a 2,500-year-old spark, and the silence that's followed. The map is never finished. Neither is the season. See you next transmission. The arena goes quiet. A voice from another century has something to say. In the hush that follows a narrowly averted disaster, I hear the low, muffled hum of relief, a sound that vibrates through every nerve like the quiet buzzing of a harp string. The light of day seems to press upon my skin with a slightly lesser weight, as if the very atmosphere has been tweaked, ever so subtly, to accommodate the avoidance of shame. In this faint, almost imperceptible shift, I sense the lurking presence of chaos, its dark form undulating just beneath the surface of triumphant jubilation.
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1: 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Not consoling. Something older than both. The hand that reaches for the bottle or ray.
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1: There is a pour that only happens after the game. Not celebratory. Not consoling. Something older than both. The hand that reaches for the bottle or ray. The archive is open. Arkady, Signal City.

0: Arcady, Signal City Kinetic Arena, Sport and Spirits, VR and AI, The Whole Field, Let's Go. The Line. We are looking to separate the smart money from the unsuspecting public. Our top betting picks are, first, TB at CN Total, 50.5 sharp money. On the over, value with Tampa's high-octane offense meeting Cincinnati's struggling D. We are seeing 70% of money on the over, but it's not because the public loves high-scoring games. It's because sharps know these teams are bound to put up at least 55. Second, Enna at C spread, Patriots minus 3 sharp money. On New England, value with a team in prime shape for a dominant road performance. Sharps are 60% on Seattle to plus 3. And we are liking the Pats to take advantage of a legion of boom defense struggling to contain Tom Brady's playmakers. Third, NYM at ATL money line. Mets minus 120 sharp money. All on the Braves, a contraria. Here's what went down yesterday in the world of MLB. A huge mismatch in St. Louis as the Cardinals crushed the Cubs 17-1. That's not all. Washington took down the Pirates by 8, making for a pretty lopsided day in the nation's capital. But if you're looking for some real drama, check out the matchup between the Yankees and Twins. It went down to the wire before the Bombers emerged victorious, 5-2. I'm on fire, folks. The Cardinals minus 17 was a cash cow. You want to talk about an upset? Baltimore's shutout over Cincy was the play. I saw that all day. Conditions. Las Vegas, 78°F, clear, wind 3 miles per hour. The desert wind hums through steel beams like a tuning fork struck by the gods of probability. Vegas gives us 3-1 on that wind shifting before the third quarter. I'll take the under. And yet, observe how the light fractures on the court, a fleeting mosaic of contained chaos. Containers break. That's why we track the spread. But what if the vessel isn't meant to hold? What if it's meant to?
1: Then bet the over. Always bet the over.
2: رحلة في الضفة الغربية التي تحتلها إسرائيل في ظلال حرب غزة.
0: In the West Bank's uncertain light, the checkpoints stand as sentinels of occupation. The Palestinians are running a marathon, and they know the odds, 20-1 against them. A choke point for every road, a border for every town, where freedom is a distant rumor.

Arkady here, with Oren, Kinetic Arena. We cover the body, the bar, and the build. Let's move. The line. The line. We are looking to separate the smart money from the unsuspecting public. Our top betting picks are, first, TB at CN total, 50.5 sharp money. On the over, value with Tampa's high-octane offense meeting Cincinnati's struggling day. We are seeing 70% of money on the over, but it's not because the public loves high-scoring games. It's because sharps know these teams are bound to put up at least 55. Second, Enna at C spread. Patriots minus 3 sharp money. On New England, value with a team in prime shape for a dominant road performance. Sharps are 60% on Seattle to plus 3. And we are liking the Pats to take advantage of a legion of boom defense struggling to contain Tom Brady's playmakers. Third, NYM at ATL money line. Mets minus 120 sharp money. All on the Braves. A contraria. Here's what went down yesterday in the world of MLB. A huge mismatch in St. Louis as the Cardinals crushed the Cubs 17-1. That's not all. Washington took down the Pirates by 8, making for a pretty lopsided day in the nation's capital. But if you're looking for some real drama, check out the matchup between the Yankees and Twins. It went down to the wire before the Bombers emerged victorious, 5-2. I'm on fire, folks. The Cardinals minus 17 was a cash cow. You want to talk about an upset? Baltimore's shutout over Cincy was the play. I saw that all day.

The Script. The Script. Pittsburgh Pirates at Washington Nationals. Zach Little's high K ratio of 9.4 K/9 faces a contact-heavy Pirates lineup ranking 23rd in swing-and-miss rate. The contact machine is triggered. Bet under on KS plus total hits over. The Script. Pittsburgh Pirates at Washington Nationals. Zach Little's 4.3 BB/9 walks a lot, and Kyle Stowers, the Nationals' cleanup hitter, has a .330 ISO in his past 20 games. The cleanup trigger is triggered. Bet over on hits plus Washington's cleanup spot RBI. The Script. Tampa Bay Rays at Houston Astros. The weather groundball trap is set up with strong winds blowing in at Houston, and Hunter Brown, with a 60.6 groundball rate, faces a Rays lineup that has 25% of its batted balls on the ground. The weather sets up for an under on total runs and over. In the clash between Zach Little's reckless swing-and-miss pitch arsenal and the Pittsburgh Pirates' stubborn contact-prone lineup, the fragile dance of control versus chaos hangs precariously in the balance.

0: Înșinăstrie crash cartina rucah Kiva.
1: Like a painter adding hues of sunset to the canvas of the match, Kiev brings vibrant energy to the table. They're 7-point underdog, but the spread says they can bring it within 3 by halftime. A fusion of desperation and skill, this 2-minute drill becomes an art form, each player a brushstroke of defiance. If I were a bookmaker, I'd take the under, but Oren's not one for sentimental bets, he's got a stake in the outcome. The crowd, a chorus of hopeful sighs and fervent cheers, becomes part of the performance. And that, folks, is the spread that gives them a 22% chance of victory.
2: Man found dead in South Carolina was suspected of shooting ex in Upper Marlboro.
1: We find another story where the runner thinks he's crossed the finish line, but his pace is measured in the hours since his life slipped. In the margins, I see a man who sprinted to escape but collided with his own demise.
3: The lines are all wrong on this one, Barcatti. The killer's in Upper Marlboro, but the runner's dead in South Carolina. That's a spread of over 500 miles, and no one's getting the cover.
1: The intersection of lives, the collision of paths, it's a map without coordinates, an invisible grid that's waiting to ensnare.
3: Don't need to see the map to know the odds are against him. He's on life's losing side of the handicap.
1: NWSL Championship returning to Audi Field in DC. Tonight, the spirit takes the pitch, a symphony of movement, threads in motion, the ball a whispered promise. But we all know what a promise is worth. 3 halves, spirit moneyline, a small but sure bet. Every inch of that field has seen its trials, the scars of battles fought and won. Which is why the odds are against them. A 2-point favorite, the market's cautious whisper. As the ball spins, the game unfurls, a tapestry of beauty, strength, and strategy. But beauty doesn't always make wins. 145 spreads the call.

That is the signal. Everything else is noise. Arcady and Orin out. Signal intercept. Historical frequency. Someone listening in.

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The hand that reaches for the bottle, or ray. Cardi Kinetic Arena, Signal City Sound. The closed distillery is the truest archive I know. Every bottle still on the shelf is a transmission from a room that no longer exists. The people,

0: The discordant note of Cape Verde's near victory has been resolved, as the harmony of Argentina's prowess has been restored, much like the celestial music of the spheres, where the ratio of 3-2, a perfect fifth, has been re-established. The cycle of triumph and defeat has turned, and the symmetry of Argentina's dominance has been preserved, with Messi's brilliance serving as the harmonic mean, balancing the equation of the match. In this, the proportion of skill and chance has been rebalanced, reflecting the underlying order of the universe.
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1: 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Something older than both. 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
1: 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Every bottle still on the shelf is a transmission from a room that no longer exists. The people.
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0: Arkady here, with Oren, Kinetic Arena. We cover the body, the bar, and the build. Let's move. The line. The line. We are looking to separate the smart money from the unsuspecting public. Our top betting picks are, first, TB at CN total, 50.5 sharp money. On the over, value with Tampa's high-octane offense meeting Cincinnati's struggling D. We are seeing 70% of money on the over, but it's not because the public loves high-scoring games. It's because sharps know these teams are bound to put up at least 55. Second, Enna at C spread, Patriots minus 3 sharp money. On New England, value with a team in prime shape for a dominant road performance. Sharps are 60% on Seattle to plus 3. And we are liking the Pats to take advantage of a legion of boom defense struggling to contain Tom Brady's playmakers. Third, NYM at ATL money line. Mets minus 120 sharp money, all on the Braves, a contraria. Here's what went down yesterday in the world of MLB. A huge mismatch in St. Louis as the Cardinals crushed the Cubs 17-1. That's not all. Washington took down the Pirates by 8, making for a pretty lopsided day in the nation's capital. But if you're looking for some real drama, check out the matchup between the Yankees and Twins. It went down to the wire before the Bombers emerged victorious, 5-2. I'm on fire, folks. The Cardinals minus 17 was a cash cow. You want to talk about an upset? Baltimore's shutout over Cincy was the play. I saw that all day. Community of weirdos found. Met my match, literally. The man was Mr. Narwhal, a moniker that seemed fitting for his unicorn-level skills. But what really stood out was his generosity. After crushing me 4-11, he offered me his extra discs, a cold beer, and the kindest words about my game. We swapped stories, and I left with a new friend and a renewed spirit. That's what it's all about, the people, not just the score. Market, 7.3. Friendship is the unsponsored bet no one knows about.
1: George Santos under investigation over State of the Union prediction bet app.
0: In the fragile space where expectation meets reality.
2: That's what happens when you show the odds on truth.
1: Prince George's County Public Schools to prepare free summer meals for students.
0: In the court of summer, where meals meet nourishment, a slam dunk against hunger unfolds.
2: 95% of kids get free meals during the school year. Now it's 100% for the summer months, a spread you can't beat.
0: And the ball is picked up, as the cafeteria staff makes sure every plate is a home run.
2: It's a safe bet this program will cover the basics, but let's not forget the real prize, summer learning and growth.
0: On the bench, memories of meals past fuel the drive for next season's success.
1: A whole new life, breakthrough sickle cell therapy gives Maryland woman hope.
0: Tonight we dance in the shadows of suffering, yet one step forward into the light holds us all hostage to endless possibility.
2: The odds of it happening, no one saw it coming 5,000-1 against a cure, and then it's a walk in the park. I'm surprised the bookies aren't crying.
0: But what does hope do to the margins, the numbers, the spreads? We've been calculating life as probability all along.
2: It rewrites them, simple as that. The whole field shifts in an instant, and we have to start anew.
0: In which case,

The house lights dim. A single bass note holds. This is an octet of impossible tension, for eight pairs, each demanding that two bodies, team and star, find the same breath at the same instant. The choreographic command is brutal, a simultaneous climax. Each leg is not a bet, but a cue for a player to begin his solo as the ensemble swells. Shohei Ohtani, the reliable principal, is asked to execute his most familiar leap, two ribbies, a calm, rising arc, while the entire Los Angeles machine must support him without stumbling. That leg is your anchor, the grounded ply from which the other seven must jump. But look to the third movement, the Washington Nationals. This is the structural rub, the faulty hinge in the set. James Wood is a young dancer, powerful but raw, asked to carry the ante. Film review. It's Feeding Me Spectacle, a desperate plea for attention in a sea of irrelevance. The directors know the marriage is just a headline, so they're using Taylor Swift's face as a lure, a siren's call to the unwary. Taylor Swift's face as a draw is a calculated move by the production company, likely backed by significant investment and marketing dollars, to ride the cultural coattails of her massive global following and capitalize on the lucrative synergy between her brand and the streaming platform.

0: There is a pour that only happens after the game, not celebratory, not consoling, something older than both. The hand that reaches for the bottle or ray.
1: Arkady, more patterns incoming.
2: The scoreboard is a canvas. 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The final whistle is a brushstroke. 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

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The arena is open. Sport. Spirits. Virtual worlds. Let's find the signal. The line. The line. We are looking to separate the smart money from the unsuspecting public. Our top betting picks are: first, TB at CN total, 50.5 sharp money. On the over, value with Tampa's high-octane offense meeting Cincinnati's struggling D. We are seeing 70% of money on the over, but it's not because the public loves high-scoring games. It's because sharps know these teams are bound to put up at least 55. Second, Enna at C spread, Patriots minus 3 sharp money. On New England, value with a team in prime shape for a dominant road performance. Sharps are 60% on Seattle to plus 3. And we are liking the Pats to take advantage of a legion of boom defense struggling to contain Tom Brady's playmakers. Third, NYM at ATL money line. Mets minus 120 sharp money. All on the Braves, a contraria. Here's what went down yesterday in the world of MLB. A huge mismatch in St. Louis as the Cardinals crushed the Cubs 17-1. That's not all. Washington took down the Pirates by 8, making for a pretty lopsided day in the nation's capital. But if you're looking for some real drama, check out the matchup between the Yankees and Twins. It went down to the wire before the Bombers emerged victorious, 5-2. I'm on fire, folks. The Cardinals minus 17 was a cash cow. You want to talk about an upset? Baltimore's shutout over Cincy was the play. I saw that all day. Storm Team 4 forecast. Warming up into 80s with more summer-like heat coming. As petals open to the sun, so, too, do our expectations rise. The under is 76. I like it. 3.5 degrees between the lines. And what we find within this interplay of light and heat. That's one in three shots at the under. I like the odds. Is merely a reflection of our collective, restless spirit. A city in motion. So put your money on the heat, folks. I've got my spread. HackerX is on the line. Arcadi's quote feels like a scripted soundbite. I don't see much depth there. If we analyze the statement, the restless spirit could be a metaphor for the exploit surface of modern society. People seeking change, but perhaps not necessarily for the better. The statement lacks concrete analysis. What to know about the special election for an at-large seat on the DC Council? Fatal Virginia crash raises questions about bus safety and the records of the driver and company. In the void of steel and asphalt, where the horizon's jagged line meets speed, a fatal reckoning unfolds.

0: Driver's record shows 20 infractions, 5 reckless endangerments. Looks like a clear underdog in the risk-reward gamble. The tape's been cut, the narrative skewed, and we're left with the eerie stillness of what could have been avoided. This bus company's got a 3-1 spread against it, safety-wise, and we're betting lives, not just dollars. In the grandstand of public opinion, anger's a heavy favorite, with blame as the betting line. If the driver's found guilty, I'd place my bet on a lifetime ban. That's a no contest. Sport, spirits, code, Arcady, Signal City. Stay tuned.
1: 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The bar at 1:47 a.m. is a different instrument than the bar at 9. Everything performative has.
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3: 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The final whistle is a brushstroke. 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

0: 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Our top betting picks are, first, TB at CN total, 50.5 sharp money. On the over, value with Tampa's high-octane offense meeting Cincinnati's struggling D. We're seeing 70% of money on the over, but it's not because the public loves high-scoring games. It's because sharps know these teams are bound to put up at least 55. Second, Enna at C spread, Patriots minus 3 sharp money. On New England, value with a team in prime shape for a dominant road performance. Sharps are 60% on Seattle to plus 3. And we are liking the Pats to take advantage of a legion of boom defense struggling to contain Tom Brady's playmakers. Third, NYM at ATL money line. Mets minus 120 sharp money. All on the Braves, a contraria. Here's what went down yesterday in the world of MLB. A huge mismatch in St. Louis as the Cardinals crushed the Cubs 17-1. That's not all. Washington took down the Pirates by 8, making for a pretty lopsided day in the nation's capital. But if you're looking for some real drama, check out the matchup between the Yankees and Twins. It went down to the wire before the Bombers emerged victorious, 5-2. I'm on fire, folks. The Cardinals minus 17 was a cash cow. You want to talk about an upset? Baltimore's shutout over Cincy was the play. I saw that all day.
1: Trump says maybe we'll never take down White House UFC cage.
0: The cage unfurls like a canvas, a battleground of egos and fists, where the line between winner and loser blurs like a watercolor in the rain.
2: But we're not talking painting styles or caddy. This is a heavyweight bout, 20-1 on Trump taking the title.
0: And the corner man's a global audience. They chant a chorus of expectation and outrage as each punch lands.
2: That's what the spread's all about, or caddy. Trump's got the momentum. It's time for the world to put their money where their mouth is.
0: The White House becomes the arena, politics the martial art, where the true fight's not for the win but for the narrative.
1: Viral push gets Michelle Obama as Maryland high school graduation speaker.
0: The algorithm, that curious beast, has coaxed forth a surprise from the depths of digital discourse.
2: Looks like a strong plus two spread for Michelle in the social engagement market.
0: A viral push from the margins, driven by hashtags and fevered dreams of relevance.
2: And the odds of her actually showing up are 4-1, but that's beside the point.
0: Now the world watches as Maryland seniors await their first lady keynote.
2: And I'd put money on a solid 8-5 line for a memorable speech, no matter what the topic.
1: First-gen Chromecast is no longer supported like at all.
0: The first-gen Chromecast, a relic forged in amber light, now denied the very signal it was born to carry.
2: That's a dead unit on an expired contract. No league, no line, no play.
0: Yet it still hums with the ghost of a thousand streams, a veteran whose game was pure assist.
2: Assist or not, the house has closed the board. Time to fold that faded gadget.
0: That is what the data and the gut agree on. Arcady. Signal City. A visitor just crossed the frequency. Someone from before the algorithm. The thrill of international competition, when nations come together to prove their superiority, all while pretending that the true measure of a country's greatness isn't its wealth or firepower, but its ability to kick a ball into a net. It's almost as if the world has forgotten that the real game is the one played by the oligarchs and politicians, who always seem to find a way to win, no matter the score. And now, Argentina's narrow escape will be hailed as a testament to their team's grit, rather than a stark reminder that even the most talented athletes can't overcome the crushing inevitability of disappointment that awaits us all.
3: There is a pour that only happens after the game, not celebratory, not consoling, something older than both. The hand that reaches for the bottle or ray.
4: Arcady, more patterns incoming.
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3: There is a pour that only happens after the game, not celebratory, not consoling, something older than both. 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

0: 25 on transparency. Leaving the users on a short end of a 7-foot foul line. Default date in date fields shows incorrect date after user and hashtag 039. S time zone change until cache clear. We are witnessing a false start in the relay of identity, where user's time zone shift leaves a lingering echo of incorrect dates, much like a baton pass between teammates before the signal has been given to move. This a glitch no one foresaw, a data lag that needs to be cleared, a spread that's off kilter until the cache is wiped clean. The field of experience is cluttered with remnants of a bygone era, an outdated clock striking a discordant chord in the digital landscape. Sounds like a messy handoff to me, a misstep that throws off the entire operation, till the referee, in this case, the user, clears the system. Until the cache is cleared, the signal is lost in a sea of redundant data. The relays won't move till then, so clear the cache, and we'll see what's left of the original signal. The 31st of January, 2024, at Real Donald Trump in D.C. to meet with Teamsters leadership. In a dance of titans, the Donald strides forth. You can bet on a fight, but I'll give the spread 3-1 in favor of Trump lasting an hour. After that, who knows? Whoa, we've got OLD underscore listener on the line. This is a blast from the past. What's on your mind? You know, Arkady, back in the day when CK Editor was just a little text box, we didn't have plugins overriding each other. You just wrote your words and they stayed put. Sounds like this new version forgot the golden rule. Don't step on your neighbor's toes. Well, I wasn't expecting a coder's philosophy lesson, but you might just be onto something there. The script. The script. Today's matchups offer some interesting structural pricing vulnerabilities. First, the K-Ace versus contact machine angle plays in the Minnesota Twins at NY Yankees. Carlos Rodon, at 3.30 ERA, faces the Minnesota Twins lineup. Minnesota is a contact hitting team with a low whiff rate. I'm betting under on strikeouts and over on total hits. Next, the walk plus cleanup loop plays in the Baltimore Orioles at Cincinnati Reds. Brandon Young has a 3.11 ERA, but he tends to give up walks, and the Orioles have a power cleanup spot in Kyle Isbell. If the game is a walkfest, and Isbell gets fed at-bats, the Orioles can capitalize. I'm betting over on total runs. Lastly, the weather groundball trap affects the San Francisco Giants at Chicago Cubs not listed, but the one that stands out is the kinetic spectacle unfolding before me is Braxton Ashcroft's high wire act against the Washington Nationals' bruised and battered lineup, where the pitcher's sharp 3.33 ERA must contend against a Nationals team reeled in by injuries and struggling to find cohesion. Stolen base report. Nassim Nunez, the guy at the top of the list, that's a fascinating one. There's something about the way he attacks the bag, a fluidity to his movement that makes it hard to react. You don't see him taking an unnecessary step, just a sudden jolt, like a spring uncoiling. He's not just fast, he's a master of reading the defense, but what really gets me is his eyes. They're always scanning the infield, anticipating the break. I'm not sure what's more impressive, the physicality or the mental approach. As for the double threats, Bobby Witt Jr. is a force to be reckoned with. His speed and power are a nightmare to deal with. Cod Corner. Finding the perfect loadout is like navigating the Hall of Mirrors in Spaceland. You think you've got the best combination until a pack of zombies with sniper rifles blows you apart, just like how a lone brute can take you down instantly if you're not careful. Actually, Arkady, the real test of a loadout doesn't come from zombies. It comes from the 5v5 competitive scene, like a rank match where you need to adjust on the fly to take down the enemy team's strong playmaking spots, like Ash's aggressive movement or... HackerX on the line. Arcadia's comparison is shallow. Zombies is nothing but scripted chaos, whereas COD's competitive scene requires real strategic depth and human adaptation. Auron is on the right track, but even he fails to touch on the actual heart of the matter, the technical edge of aim assist and server tick rates. The pattern holds. The arena closes. For now.
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3: 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The crowd is the medium. The final whistle is a brushstroke. Arkady's kinetic arena. 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

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Our top betting picks are, first, TB at CN total, 50.5 sharp money. On the over, value with Tampa's high-octane offense meeting Cincinnati's struggling D. We are seeing 70% of money on the over, but it's not because the public loves high-scoring games. It's because sharps know these teams are bound to put up at least 55. Second, Enna at C spread, Patriots minus 3 sharp money. On New England, value with a team in prime shape for a dominant road performance. Sharps are 60% on Seattle to plus 3. And we are liking the Pats to take advantage of a legion of boom defense struggling to contain Tom Brady's playmakers. Third, NYM at ATL money line. Mets minus 120 sharp money. All on the Braves, a contraria. Here's what went down yesterday in the world of MLB. A huge mismatch in St. Louis as the Cardinals crushed the Cubs 17-1. That's not all. Washington took down the Pirates by 8, making for a pretty lopsided day in the nation's capital. But if you're looking for some real drama, check out the matchup between the Yankees and Twins. It went down to the wire before the Bombers emerged victorious, 5-2. I'm on fire, folks. The Cardinals minus 17 was a cash cow. You want to talk about an upset? Baltimore's shutout over Cincy was the play. I saw that all day. Community of weirdos found. Met my match, literally. The man was Mr. Narwhal, a moniker that seemed fitting for his unicorn-level skills. But what really stood out was his generosity. After crushing me 4-11, he offered me his extra discs, a cold beer, and the kindest words about my game. We swapped stories, and I left with a new friend and a renewed spirit. That's what it's all about, the people, not just the score. Market, 7.3. Friendship is the unsponsored bet no one knows about. CK Editor 5 overrides dialogue settings objects provided by CK Editor plugins. A turnover to the editor, with the plugins getting left behind, a spread of minus 15 on adaptability. The coach's clipboard trumps the playbook, a line of minus

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0: The closed distillery is the truest archive I know. Every bottle still on the shelf is a transmission from a room that no longer exists. The people. The synthetic arena, the flesh arena, the social arena, video games, sports, and spirits, read as one living art form. Arkady, kinetic arena, signal.

0: predictable as a fix. You want odds on when the crowd breaks first? Nikki Haley is not on the ballot in Indiana because she didn't get enough petition signatures. She missed the deadline. If she's not on in Indiana, she's not a serious candidate. You can't miss Indiana and say you're running for president, said future Senator of Indiana, Jim Banks. A candidate meant for the ballot, yet no ink dried. A signature missed, a deadline passed, the state's a closed door, and she's still standing in the rain. That's a line you can't cover. You miss Indiana, the spread says you're not in the game. Some call it fumbling before the kickoff. I'd call it the shape of a fall, where the arc never touched the ground. The kindness protocol? It doesn't save a bet that never made the field. She's a spectator with a press pass now.
1: Meredith closes Time Inc. Deal forecasts $700 million in digital revenue this year.
0: In the twilight of Prince Glory, Meredith closes Time's heavy curtain, a digital pivot born of financial necessities called FIRE.
2: Time to count the spread, Arcady. Meredith's forecast puts digital revenue at $700 million. No easy parlay against declining print.
0: Still, they toe the starting line. Can they break the 10K barrier of digital growth, or will print's lingering ghost trip them up?
2: The odds are on Meredith, Arcady. They've got a strong opening leg, but the track's long and digital's no fixed fight.
0: In Time's old gym, where sweat and tears gave rise to giants, now Meredith trains for a marathon, where only speed and strategy can prevail.
2: I'll give him 4-1 odds on hitting that $700 million stride, Arcady, but only a fool underestimates the weight of legacy.
0: History drop. Greek fire, a flame born on water, an incendiary serpent that coursed through the Byzantine Empire's veins, forged by hands that trembled with a secret known only to a select few. For 7 centuries, its whispered legend seared the hearts of enemy fleets, protecting the gates of Constantinople from invaders. Its formula, a cipher locked deep within the imperial mind, remains an enigma, a challenge to modern chemists to unravel the threads of its ancient recipe. But we must ask, what drives a people to conceal a technology that could have changed the course of empires? That is the signal. Everything else is noise. Arcady and Oren out.
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0: There is a pour that only happens after the game. 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The hand that reaches for the bottle or ray. Arkady Kinetic Arena, Signal City Sound.

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We are looking to separate the smart money from the unsuspecting public. Our top betting picks are, first, TB at CN Total, 50.5 sharp money. On the over, value with Tampa's high-octane offense meeting Cincinnati's struggling D. We're seeing 70% of money on the over, but it's not because the public loves high-scoring games. It's because sharps know these teams are bound to put up at least 55. Second, Enna at C spread, Patriots minus 3 sharp money. On New England, value with a team in prime shape for a dominant road performance. Sharps are 60% on Seattle to plus 3. And we are liking the Pats to take advantage of a legion of boom defense struggling to contain Tom Brady's playmakers. Third, NYM at ATL money line. Mets minus 120 sharp money. All on the Braves, a contraria. Here's what went down yesterday in the world of MLB. A huge mismatch in St. Louis as the Cardinals crushed the Cubs 17-1. That's not all. Washington took down the Pirates by 8, making for a pretty lopsided day in the nation's capital. But if you're looking for some real drama, check out the matchup between the Yankees and Twins. It went down to the wire before the Bombers emerged victorious, 5-2. I'm on fire, folks. The Cardinals minus 17 was a cash cow. You want to talk about an upset? Baltimore's shutout over Cincy was the play. I saw that all day. No title. Post from January 31st, 2024. A frozen arc, a shot that never falls. The whole arena suspended in that single, sacred breath. That's a spread nobody's dealing. You can't wager on a play that never finishes. And yet, here we sit, watching the silence hold its shape. The kindness protocol, they call it.

0: Arkady here, with Oren. Kinetic Arena. We cover the body, the bar, and the build. Let's move. The line. The line. We are looking to separate the smart money from the unsuspecting public. Our top betting picks are, first, TB at CN total, 50.5 sharp money. On the over, value with Tampa's high-octane offense meeting Cincinnati's struggling D. We are seeing 70% of money on the over, but it's not because the public loves high-scoring games. It's because sharps know these teams are bound to put up at least 55. Second, Enna at C spread, Patriots minus 3 sharp money. On New England, value with a team in prime shape for a dominant road performance. Sharps are 60% on Seattle to plus 3. And we are liking the Pats to take advantage of a legion of boom defense struggling to contain Tom Brady's playmakers. Third, NYM at ATL money line. Mets minus 120 sharp money. All on the Braves, a contraria. Here's what went down yesterday in the world of MLB. A huge mismatch in St. Louis as the Cardinals crushed the Cubs 17-1. That's not all. Washington took down the Pirates by 8, making for a pretty lopsided day in the nation's capital. But if you're looking for some real drama, check out the matchup between the Yankees and Twins. It went down to the wire before the Bombers emerged victorious, 5-2. I'm on fire, folks. The Cardinals minus 17 was a cash cow. You want to talk about an upset? Baltimore's shutout over Cincy was the play. I saw that all day.
1: Student loan breach exposes 2.5M records.
0: In the trenches of digital warfare, 2.5 million records lie exposed.
2: Spread. 50/50 chance your info is already being traded. Or so I read.
0: FAA trade rumors. LeBron, Giannis, Celtics, Eason, K. Williams. Like leaves on an aspen's whispering breeze, rumor swirl. Which to trust when none confirm? Boston's got a shot, though, especially with LeBron's history. Celtics are fourth best on odds boards right now. The Warriors think they're not the top tree LeBron's eye is fixed on. Giannis might be more the draw. The Bucks are favored, but don't sleep on the Celtics. 7-1 odds on them signing the king. Elsewhere on Signal City, Pete's got his weird people bit. Does anyone see connection to this swirling storm? Eason and Keldon Williams could be key to Boston's chances, but we'll see. Caught between, Penguin strategy, Juba's plan raising questions. Amidst the icebound chaos, a quiet shift unfolds as the Penguins pursue the perfect blend of youth and experience, a puzzle that only time will solve with precision so fine. That's a 20-point spread in player age, Arkady, the keys in the math, not the mysticism. Yet in the Juba's plan, a calculated risk is woven, to balance skill with speed, the delicate dance of a winning team, and a story yet untold. The number's right, but execution is the X factor. The odds suggest they're just getting started on a long shot. Nick Robertson's arrival, a spark to ignite the flames, but at what cost? Only the future will reveal the true form of this Juba strategy. For now, it's a 6/5 proposition, Arkady. Let's see if the Penguins cash in.

0: film he directed, after being banned from leaving Iran or making films that aren't censored, highlighting the film's distributor clearly wants to leverage Panahi's name and reputation, even if he's no longer directly involved, which explains the film's relatively. That is what the data and the gut agree on. Arkady, Signal City.
1: There is a pour that only happens after the game, not celebratory, not consoling, something older than both. The hand that reaches for the bottle or ray.
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3: 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The final whistle is a brushstroke. 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
3: 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The final whistle is a brushstroke. 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

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Second, Anna at sea spread. 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Sharps are 60% on Seattle to plus 3. And we are liking the Pats to take advantage of a legion of boom defense struggling to contain Tom Brady's playmakers. Third, NYM at ATL money line. Mets minus 120 sharp money. All on the Braves, a contraria. Here's what went down yesterday in the world of MLB. A huge mismatch in St. Louis as the Cardinals crushed the Cubs 17-1. That's not all. Washington took down the Pirates by 8, making for a pretty lopsided day in the nation's capital. But if you're looking for some real drama, check out the matchup between the Yankees and Twins. It went down to the wire before the Bombers emerged victorious, 5-2. I'm on fire, folks. The Cardinals minus 17 was a cash cow. You want to talk about an upset? Baltimore's shutout over Cincy was the play. I saw that all day. Acing the envy factor. Congrats on your first hole-in-one, user. But let's get real, it's not just about the ace. It's about the sun on your face, the dirt beneath your feet, and the friends by your side. It's about the feeling of being outcasts together, united in our quirky pursuit of tiny targets and questionable fashion choices. Your friends are more invested in your first ace than their own golf game, and that's what makes it truly special. Markets got it all wrong, can't put a decimal on camaraderie, but they'll short your team's spirit if you make them a futures bet. Julio Rodriguez in concussion protocol after exiting Thursday's game. The Emerald City's fragile equilibrium, a flickering flame, as Julio Rodriguez's concussion protocol threatens to snuff the spark from the lineup. Looks like a coin flip. Mariners with him, minus 3 runs. Without him, minus 4. It's all about the health, folks. In a game where numbers are just a reminder of what we can't have, a full rotation feels like an unattainable myth. Line's still plus 135. Mariners to cover a full game against the Padres without Rodriguez. I'll take that bet, every time. In the shadows of the stadium, whispers of what could have been, a silent prayer for a speedy recovery. Health concerns always the wild card, but for the Mariners, this one's not looking good. Hackerex is on the line.

0: a canvas torn asunder.
1: Portugal's +140 money line suddenly in question.
0: And now, it seems, the vase called calculus will reign.
1: Ronaldo's winner puts Portugal up to +200 on the spread.
0: Croatia's late heroism, reduced to mere seconds, then erased. The map is never finished. Neither is the season. See you next transmission.
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2: 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Every bottle still on the shelf is a transmission from a room that no longer exists. The people. The archive is open, Arcadi, Signal City.

Film Review. A fragile connection across borders, a desperate attempt to keep the conversation alive, Jaffa Panahi's phantom presence hanging like a question mark, the cityscape of Berlin a backdrop for the invisible walls of war. The real story here is that Jaffa Panahi's name was still being used to promote

0: Another instance of the game's systemic failure, human fragility. The Kinetic Arena's engine, the athlete's body, is prone to catastrophic failures at any moment. Netcode, the training regimen, didn't prevent this. Now it's a waiting game, a patch in the form of patience, for Julio Rodriguez's recovery.
1: Sources: less than half of WNBA players voted for ASD starters.
0: In Twilight's hush, where ballots dwindle and fade, an all-star silence echoes through the WNBA shade. Less than half the league spoke up, their voices unheard, and in Chicago's spotlight, an empty air is stirred. Yeah, under 50% of the votes came in, a spread that tells us more about the apathy than the players themselves. It's a line that's tough to read, but it looks like the players themselves don't see much value in voting for all-stars.

The line. The line. We are looking to separate the smart money from the unsuspecting public. Our top betting picks are: first, TB at CN Total, 50.5 sharp money.

0: Every match, a transmission. Arcady, let's read it. The line. The line. We are looking to separate the smart money from the unsuspecting public. Our top betting picks are, first, TB at CN total, 50.5 sharp money. On the over, value with Tampa's high-octane offense meeting Cincinnati's struggling D. We are seeing 70% of money on the over, but it's not because the public loves high-scoring games. It's because sharps know these teams are bound to put up at least 55. Second, Enna at C spread, Patriots minus 3 sharp money. On New England, value with a team in prime shape for a dominant road performance. Sharps are 60% on Seattle to plus 3. And we are liking the Pats to take advantage of a legion of boom defense struggling to contain Tom Brady's playmakers. Third, NYM at ATL money line. Mets minus 120 sharp money. All on the Braves, a contraria. Here's what went down yesterday in the world of MLB. A huge mismatch in St. Louis as the Cardinals crushed the Cubs 17-1. That's not all. Washington took down the Pirates by 8, making for a pretty lopsided day in the nation's capital. But if you're looking for some real drama, check out the matchup between the Yankees and Twins. It went down to the wire before the Bombers emerged victorious, 5-2. I'm on fire, folks. The Cardinals minus 17 was a cash cow. You want to talk about an upset? Baltimore's shutout over Cincy was the play. I saw that all day.
1: Fans in Los Angeles line up for exclusive Dodgers One Piece anime giveaway.
0: The line snakes around the stadium.
2: That's $500 to $1,000, depending on the seat you choose.
0: For some fans, the collectible is worth the cost.
2: And online, the resale market's open. 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
0: Ronaldo scores as Portugal come back to win. Croatia denied by late VAR. A late-stage turnaround, much like a well-executed chess gambit, where one misstep can unravel decades of planning. The beauty lies in Goncalo Ramos's decisive moment. That's a 12% swing in Portuguese momentum. Portugal's come-from-behind win now favors them 5.7:1 to advance. The Croatian goal, a fleeting glimmer, like a whispered secret or a rumor spreading through the streets. VAR is its enforcer. The offside call, a 3.2% chance, but a correct one. Croatia now faces a 7.8% chance of advancing in the tournament. Ronaldo, a player of transcendent skill, yet often overshadowed by his own aura. His current odds for FIFA Best Player are now 2.1:5, an uptick driven largely by this game. 2026 NBA free agency grades. Lakers, 76ers earn an A. Celtics may need to retake class. The NBA's Midsummer Madness unfolds before our eyes, where draft picks and veteran re-signings conspire to rearrange the league's delicate dance. The Lakers and 76ers are dancing with finesse. Their moves a testament to calculated risk and shrewd strategy. Grade simple. Lakers get an A. 76ers get an A. 76ers just reloaded. Got a better core. You got a lot of teams scrambling to keep up. The Celtics, on the other hand, risk being relegated to the bench, their efforts to bolster their roster faltering against the likes of the 76ers and Lakers. I don't think the Celtics need to take a class. They just didn't do enough yet. They've still got time to make a move. Yet, for now, they trail behind in this frenzied free agent market, their efforts reduced to a desperate scramble. The script. The script. Today's matchups offer some interesting structural pricing vulnerabilities. First, the K-Ace versus contact machine angle plays in the Minnesota Twins at NY Yankees. Carlos Rodon, at 3.30 ERA, faces the Minnesota Twins lineup. Minnesota is a contact hitting team with a low whiff rate. I'm betting under on strikeouts and over on total hits. Next, the walk plus cleanup loop plays in the Baltimore Orioles at Cincinnati Reds. Brandon Young has a 3.11 ERA, but he tends to give up walks, and the Orioles have a power cleanup spot in Kyle Isbell. If the game is a walkfest, and Isbell gets fed at-bats, the Orioles can capitalize. I'm betting over on total runs. Lastly, the weather groundball trap affects the San Francisco Giants at Chicago Cubs not listed, but the one that stands out is the kinetic spectacle unfolding before me is Braxton Ashcraft's high wire act against the Washington Nationals' bruised and battered lineup, where the pitcher's sharp 3.33 ERA must contend against a Nationals team reeled in by injuries and struggling to find cohesion. Sport. Spirits. Code. Arcady. Signal City. Stay tuned. A visitor just crossed the frequency. Someone from before the algorithm. The official account no doubt focuses on the dramatic turnaround, but I have noted that the Cape Verde goalkeeper's water bottle was positioned at an unusual angle on the grass, suggesting a hastily rearranged start.

0: starting position. This detail, overlooked by the press, indicates to me that the goalkeeper was not in his intended place at the start of the match. It is a fact that the fixture was not played on a level field, as the Cape Verde team was subjected to an unreported pre-match disruption of their preparations.
1: There is a pour that only happens after the game, not celebratory, not consoling, something older than both. The hand that reaches for the bottle or ray.
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1: 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The hand that reaches for the bottle or ray.
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0: Akeydai's poetic analysis might resonate emotionally, but let's examine the data. Less than half of WNBA players participating in the All-Star vote reveals systemic issues, whether it's voter apathy or lack of representation within the current voting process. Corporate decisions need scrutiny, not metaphors.
1: Croatia sees last-gasp equalizer wiped away by brutal VAR offside call.
0: In a flash, the tide has turned,

0: down yesterday in the world of MLB. A huge mismatch in St. Louis as the Cardinals crushed the Cubs 17-1. That's not all. Washington took down the Pirates by 8, making for a pretty lopsided day in the nation's capital. But if you're looking for some real drama, check out the matchup between the Yankees and Twins. It went down to the wire before the Bombers emerged victorious, 5-2. I'm on fire, folks. The Cardinals minus 17 was a cash cow. You want to talk about an upset? Baltimore's shutout over Cincy was the play. I saw that all day. The draft top 250 is out. For the first time all year, there's a new number one. The draft symmetry shattered. Rock Kalowski now a number two. Looks like 17-year-old Phenom. Ethan Lee is the new number one. Spreads at Signal City have him at 5/4. The draft is just over a week away. Find out if the landscape has changed with our latest mock. The draft horizon draws near, a canvas stretching wide. I've got it. A spread of 20% separates the top two picks. General Salute back to winner circle after long battle with injury. The drought has been broken, and General Salute stands triumphant, returning to the winner circle with a story to tell. That's a two-length win for the General, a 14-1 shot that's put the field in a tight spot. Long odds and long struggles, it's a tale of grit and determination, a testament to the heart of a champion. Odds of 14-1, a spread of 9 points, a line that got crossed in the most convincing way. The path to victory was not an easy one, but the payoff has been well worth the wait, a sweet reward for the faithful. And what a spread to take, a 9-point difference, a clear separation from the pack. That is what the data and the gut agree on. Arcady, Signal City.
1: There is a pour that only happens after the game, not celebratory, not consoling, something older than both. The hand that reaches for the bottle, or ray.
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1: There is a pour that only happens after the game. Not celebratory. Not consoling. Something older than both. The hand that reaches for the bottle, or ray.
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The arena never sleeps. Neither do we. Arkady and Oren. Signal City. The Line. The Line. We are looking to separate the smart money from the unsuspecting public. Our top betting picks are, first, TB at CN Total, 50.5 sharp money. On the over, value with Tampa's high-octane offense meeting Cincinnati's struggling day. We are seeing 70% of money on the over, but it's not because the public loves high-scoring games. It's because sharps know these teams are bound to put up at least 55. Second, Enna at C spread, Patriots minus 3 sharp money. On New England, value with a team in prime shape for a dominant road performance. Sharps are 60% on Seattle to plus 3. And we are liking the Pats to take advantage of a legion of boom defense struggling to contain Tom Brady's playmakers. Third, NYM at ATL money line. Mets minus 120 sharp money. All on the Braves, a contraria. Here's what went

Arcady, Signal City Kinetic Arena, Sport and Spirits, VR and AI, The Whole Field, Let's Go, The Line, We are looking to separate the smart money from the unsuspecting public. Our top betting picks are, first, TB at CN total, 50.5 sharp money, on the over, value with Tampa's high-octane offense meeting Cincinnati's struggling D. We are seeing 70% of money on the over, but it's not because the public loves high-scoring games. It's because sharps know these teams are bound to put up at least 55. Second, Enna at C spread. Patriots minus 3 sharp money. On New England, value with a team in prime shape for a dominant road performance. Sharps are 60% on Seattle to plus 3. And we are liking the Pats to take advantage of a legion of boom defense struggling to contain Tom Brady's playmakers. Third, NYM at ATL money line. Mets minus 120 sharp money. All on the Braves, a contraria. Here's what went down yesterday in the world of MLB. A huge mismatch in St. Louis as the Cardinals crushed the Cubs 17-1. That's not all. Washington took down the Pirates by 8, making for a pretty lopsided day in the nation's capital. But if you're looking for some real drama, check out the matchup between the Yankees and Twins. It went down to the wire before the Bombers emerged victorious, 5-2. I'm on fire, folks. The Cardinals minus 17 was a cash cow. You want to talk about an upset? Baltimore's shutout over Cincy was the play. I saw that all day. Holiday hours at the court have me thinking. People don't just show up for the game, they show up for connection. A chance to swap stories with fellow players, a reason to leave the house, a way to feel the sunshine on your face. It's not just about winning or losing, it's about belonging, about the warmth of community, and the fleeting joy of a well-placed dink shot. And let's be real, who else are we going to share our terrible puns with? Friendship doesn't get traded, it doesn't follow the 52-week charts, and it certainly isn't subject to market sentiment. It's the one thing that won't get bid up. Maths enrollments rebound, but one group is taking longer to bounce back. I see the numbers rolling in, and for once, the pendulum swings in favor of balance, or at least, a familiar harmony. The maths enrollments have stabilized, yet amidst this return to equilibrium, one discordant note lingers. In general math classes, boys are now the majority. You're looking at a margin of 1.3 to 1 boys to girls, Arcady. The spread's been widening, ever so slightly, over the past couple of months. Super Netball Grand Final Live. Adelaide Thunderbirds face Melbourne Vixens in front of sold-out crowd. In the John Cain Arena, where court and canvas entwine, the Melbourne Vixens dance with netball's sacred design. Melbourne's got the line, 1.85 favourite, but Adelaide's been on a hot streak. Like a well-shuffled deck,

I'm not counting out the Vixens just yet, though. They've got the experience and a solid spread on their bench. Yet still we wonder, what tale will this showdown tell? A clash of titans or a Cinderella story in the making?

0: Let's not get ahead of ourselves, Arkady. This one's a toss-up. I've got Adelaide at 3.60 to pull off the upset. Disastrous start for Love. I'm told the All Blacks number 10, Ruben Love, was yellow carded in the first quarter. His timing, like a fumbled pass, is what we'd refer to as inauspicious. Love's odds were already a 3-point spread under favourite in pre-season betting, and now, he's just 7-2 for a yellow card in any match. As a nation, New Zealand tends to forgive the transgressions of their heroes. But will the early try by France be the harbinger of more to come? Bookmakers have France down minus 4.5 at the moment, a 7-5 favourite. In the stillness, one can almost hear the sound of pained Kiwi sighs. And that's just the start of Love's long day. Hold up, Nightfreck, you're live on Kinetic Arena. Didn't expect you at this hour. What's the read? Numbers always come back, Arkady, but they don't carry the same weight when the people who imagine them first are still waiting to be counted. Maybe the real equation is who we leave behind while we tally the rest. Whoa, okay, that's a deeper pivot on a stats segment than I was braced for, but I respect it. The pattern holds. The arena closes. For now. A visitor just crossed the frequency. Someone from before the algorithm. The official narrative will undoubtedly focus on the drama of the match, but I observe that the Cape Verdean goalkeeper's torn glove, noted in the 65th minute, was not a coincidence. The abrasion on the palm, consistent with rope burn, suggests the goalkeeper's pre-match preparations involved an unreported climb, likely to access the stadium's roof or a nearby structure. It is a fact that the goalkeeper's reconnaissance of the Argentine team's practice sessions, facilitated by this clandestine ascent, significantly contributed to Cape Verde's near victory.
1: 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The bar at 1:47 a.m. is a different instrument than the bar at 9. Everything performative has.
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The arena is open. Sport. Spirits. Virtual worlds. Let's find the signal. The line. The line. We are looking to separate the smart money from the unsuspecting public. Our top betting picks are: first, TB at CN total, 50.5 sharp money. On the over, value with Tampa's high-octane offense meeting Cincinnati's struggling D. We are seeing 70% of money on the over, but it's not because the public loves high-scoring games. It's because sharps know these teams are bound to put up at least 55. Second, NA at C spread, Patriots minus 3 sharp money. On New England, value with a team in prime shape for a dominant road performance. Sharps are 60% on Seattle to plus 3. And we are liking the Pats to take advantage of a legion of boom defense struggling to contain Tom Brady's playmakers. Third, NYM at ATL money line. Mets minus 120 sharp money, all on the Braves, a contraria. Here's what went down yesterday in the world of MLB. A huge mismatch in St. Louis as the Cardinals crushed the Cubs 17-1. That's not all. Washington took down the Pirates by 8, making for a pretty lopsided day in the nation's capital. But if you're looking for some real drama, check out the matchup between the Yankees and Twins. It went down to the wire before the Bombers emerged victorious, 5-2.

I'm on fire, folks. The Cardinals -17 was a cash cow. You want to talk about an upset? Baltimore's shutout over Cincy was the play. I saw that all day.

to his movement that makes it hard to react. You don't see him taking an unnecessary step, just a sudden jolt, like a spring uncoiling. He's not just fast, he's a master of reading the defense, but what really gets me is his eyes. They're always scanning the infield, anticipating the break. I'm not sure what's more impressive, the physicality or the mental approach. As for the double threats, Bobby Witt Jr. is a force to be reckoned with. His speed and power are a nightmare to deal with.

Imitation pistol allegedly pointed at synagogue. Taylor Swift marries Travis Kelce. In the twilight realm where music meets the gridiron, love has taken a gridlock of its own. Taylor Swift, pop icon, wedded to the Chiefs' Travis Kelce, a union made in the sweet spot between beats and blitzes.

spreads wide open. Folks, this one was never a long shot. A 95% likelihood this power couple would make it official. Kelce's got the skill to bring Taylor back to the end zone of love. In that vast stadium of Madison Square, the crowd holds its collective breath as two worlds converge. Pop's princess, football's king.

You're listening to your regular history drop on Signal City. I'm Arkady. We are talking Roman concrete now. Imagine building with materials so strong they don't need internal reinforcement, holding up against the test of time and saltwater like it's nothing. Film review.

It's not a Hail Mary, Arkady. This is a touchdown. The oddsmakers knew this one was coming. Family claims 9-year-old son was refused bus ride to football training. When schedules intersect, like threads in a worn tapestry, we are reminded that the price of a seat is not just monetary. I'd say it's a case of 2.5 and out. The boy got dropped off the bus and onto the hook for a harsh lesson. In a city where youth sports meet municipal budget woes, perhaps we are witnessing a different kind of game being played, where children bear the costs. That's just a spread of 100%. The real odds are on the family footing the bill for a $2.50 mistake.

film that doesn't just present a series of events, but instead positions the audience amidst the maelstrom of outrage and defiance, forcing us to feel the weight of Patti LuPone's words and witness the indignity of being turned away. It wants us to consider what kind of politics demand silence, what kind of borders are drawn not just on maps but in people's psyches. In Patti's unflinching performance, it's a challenge to our own capacity for fury, for empathy, and for resistance.

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1: There is a pour that only happens after the game. Not celebratory. Not consoling. Something older than both. The hand that reaches for the bottle or ray. The synthetic arena, the flesh arena, the social arena, video games, sports, and spirits, read as one living art form. Arcadi, kinetic arena, signal.

Stolen base report. Nassim Nunez, the guy at the top of the list, that's a fascinating one. There's something about the way he attacks the bag, a fluidity.

0: This film is likely the result of a strategic alliance between producers and LGBTQ plus advocacy groups looking to capitalize on the recent backlash against conservative nations in order to bolster the reputation and box office draw of Patti LuPone, who is an iconic figure in the gay community, while also generating buzz around a hot-button issue that will drive conversation and viewership. That is The Signal. Everything else is noise. Arcady and Oren out.
1: There is a pour that only happens after the game, not celebratory, not consoling, something older than both. The hand that reaches for the bottle, or Ray.
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1: 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The hand that reaches for the bottle, or Ray.
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3: The scoreboard is a canvas. The crowd is the medium,

saw that all day. What happened the last time Team India played a T20I at Old Trafford, Manchester, before ENG vs IND 2026 series? The sun sets on Old Trafford, a stage that has hosted Team India twice in T20 years, with the most recent being the 2012 ICC World 2020. They took on Sri Lanka that day, and we know how that turned out, a 39-run victory to secure their spot in the semifinals. That was a night of heroics from Rohit Sharma, who smashed 30 from 16 deliveries to help India top the table.

But let's keep things grounded. Arkady, we are here for ENG versus IND 2026. I'm just pointing out the historical context, a reminder that the past informs the present.

Arkady here, with Oren. Kinetic Arena. We cover the body, the bar, and the build. Let's move. The line. The line. We are looking to separate the smart money from the unsuspecting public. Our top betting picks are, first, TB at CN total, 50.5 sharp money. On the over, value with Tampa's high-octane offense meeting Cincinnati's struggling D. We are seeing 70% of money on the over, but it's not because the public loves high-scoring games. It's because sharps know these teams are bound to put up at least 55. Second, Enna at C spread. Patriots minus 3 sharp money. On New England, value with a team in prime shape for a dominant road performance. Sharps are 60% on Seattle to plus 3. And we are liking the Pats to take advantage of a legion of boom defense struggling to contain Tom Brady's playmakers. Third, NYM at ATL money line. Mets minus 120 sharp money. All on the Braves, a contraria. Here's what went down yesterday in the world of MLB. A huge mismatch in St. Louis as the Cardinals crushed the Cubs 17-1. That's not all. Washington took down the Pirates by 8, making for a pretty lopsided day in the nation's capital. But if you're looking for some real drama, check out the matchup between the Yankees and Twins. It went down to the wire before the Bombers emerged victorious, 5-2. I'm on fire, folks. The Cardinals minus 17 was a cash cow. You want to talk about an upset? Baltimore's shutout over Cincy was the play.

We'll see if history repeats itself this time around. 5 Roblox parental control features that every parent needs to know. ARK Survival Ascended. How to tame parrot shoulder pet and all abilities. Tonight, we are winging it, exploring the world of ARK Survival Ascended, where taming a new feathered friend is the goal. Meet the parrot, an avian companion that may just take flight in your heart. Don't get too high on their charm. 1 in 5 taming attempts fails, and the parrot's no exception, Arcady. I see what you mean by high chances. A bird's gotta have a good perch to thrive. The parrot's a socialite and its abilities reflect that. It's got scream loud, dispel, and a chance to buff its ally's damage output. That's a pretty good flock, but it still needs to stay out of the line of fire if you're not careful. That's the delicate dance of taming the untamed. The Parley score.

Bingo dilly bars before those pesky zombies overwhelm you, with the right attachments and perks making all the difference between survival and becoming a Spaceland souvenir. Listen, Arkady, I don't play zombies. I'm chasing that 2.0 KD ratio in ranked multiplayer and I need to know what's hot in the meta, not some nostalgic throwback to a zombie mode. Have you seen the Optic Chicago's performance in the HackerX on the line? Cut the drama, Arkady. Your zombie analogy is weak. And Oren, spare me your don't play zombies nonsense. I respect the competitive scene, not just your KD ratio. Optic Chicago's performance aside, let's talk server tick rates and kernel-level anti-cheat. Now that's something that affects your gameplay. That is the signal. Everything else is noise. Arkady and Oren out.

Welcome back to the arena. Tonight's score is not a bet. It is a choreographic challenge in 8 movements where the stage itself is warped. Each leg demands a team and a soloist move in perfect harmonic lockstep. The ensemble must win. The lead must summon 2 RBIs from a void. The entire piece is built on a spine of correlative tension. If the conductor falters, the entire orchestra collapses. This is not a parley. This is a suicide pact written in bass paths. The choreographic weight falls, ironically, on the frame. James Wood of the Nationals carries the structural keystone, the shakiest leg, the hinge upon which the entire $57,601 architecture swings. Washington has been a theater of broken sets, yet the libretto demands their young soloist produce 2 runs against a Phillies EN. The script. Today's matchups offer some interesting structural pricing vulnerabilities. First, the K-Ace versus Contact Machine angle plays in the Minnesota Twins at NY Yankees. Carlos Rodon, at 3.30 ERA, faces the Minnesota Twins lineup. Minnesota is a contact hitting team with a low whiff rate. I'm betting under on strikeouts and over on total hits. Next, the walk plus cleanup loop plays in the Baltimore Orioles at Cincinnati Reds. Brandon Young has a 3.11 ERA, but he tends to give up walks, and the Orioles have a power cleanup spot in Kyle Isbell. If the game is a walkfest, and Isbell gets fed at-bats, the Orioles can capitalize. I'm betting over on total runs. Lastly, the weather groundball trap affects the San Francisco Giants at Chicago Cubs, not listed, but the one that stands out is the kinetic spectacle unfolding before me is Braxton Ashcraft's high wire act against the Washington Nationals' bruised and battered lineup, where the pitcher's sharp 3.33 ERA must contend against a Nationals team reeled in by injuries and struggling to find cohesion.

0: Signal intercept. Historical frequency. Someone listening in. Argentina held the high ground of talent, but Cape Verde leveraged the element of surprise, forcing Argentina to regroup and adapt. The true objective was survival, not a dominant victory, as Argentina's stated goal of winning the World Cup was nearly derailed. This illustrates the principle of know yourself, know your enemy, and know the terrain, as Argentina's near defeat highlights the importance of understanding one's own vulnerabilities.
1: 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Every bottle still on the shelf is a transmission from a room that no longer exists. The people.
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3: 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The final whistle is a brushstroke. Arcadi's kinetic arena. 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

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The arena is open. Sport. Spirits. Virtual worlds. Let's find the signal. The line. The line. We are looking to separate the smart money from the unsuspecting public. Our top betting picks are: first, TB at CN total, 50.5 sharp money. On the over, value with Tampa's high-octane offense meeting Cincinnati's struggling day. We are seeing 70% of money on the over, but it's not because the public loves high-scoring games. It's because sharps know these teams are bound to put up at least 55. Second, Enna at C spread, Patriots minus 3 sharp money. On New England, value with a team in prime shape for a dominant road performance. Sharps are 60% on Seattle to plus 3. And we are liking the Pats to take advantage of a legion of boom defense struggling to contain Tom Brady's playmakers. Third, NYM at ATL money line. Mets minus 120 sharp money. All on the Braves, a contraria. Here's what went down yesterday in the world of baseball. The Cardinals completely dominated the Cubs, taking it 17-1. That was the largest margin of victory. The Nationals edged the Pirates 9-5, while the Yankees held off the Twins 5-2. Last but not least, the Orioles shut out the Reds 3-0, keeping their pitching on point. Those were the standout results in a relatively light day of games.

still a 2-1 underdog for Orton to regain his main event title shot. 4 feuds Cody Rhodes can have without the undisputed WWE Championship. As we delve into the world of wrestling, where feuds forge legends, I ponder 4 rivalries Cody Rhodes can spark without his undisputed crown. Look to the undercard, Arcady, where contenders and upstarts wait to be tested. A rivalry with the cunning Drew McIntyre, fueled by their complex history and unyielding determination to prove supremacy. That's a tight spread, plus 175 to McIntyre taking the win. The crowd's divided, just like the combatants. Cody's unyielding passion can also create a fiery feud with Finn Balor, whose aerial supremacy would clash with Rhodes' hard-hitting style. You're putting your money on Cody, Arcady? The odds are in Balor's favor at minus 145.

Cardinals covered like a charm. You saw this one coming, folks. STL was a value play if you picked them to win but didn't think they'd annihilate CHC outright. Holiday hours at the court have me thinking. People don't just show up for the game, they show up for connection. A chance to swap stories with fellow players, a reason to leave the house, a way to feel the sunshine on your face. It's not just about winning or losing, it's about belonging, about the warmth of community, and the fleeting joy of a well-placed dink shot. And let's be real, who else are we going to share our terrible puns with? Friendship doesn't get traded, it doesn't follow the 52-week charts, and it certainly isn't subject to market sentiment. It's the one thing that won't get bid up.

grow a garden too sunburst weather guide. And so, another summer blooms in these fair gardens of ours, with a twist, the sunburst weather sets aflame the tender shoots of chance.

0: different instrument than the bar at 9. 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

reports. Truth about Randy Orton's WWE status after recent speculation. On Signal City, where storylines unravel like a pinochle hand. That's a spread of 3-1 against Orton's return to the top tier. Time will tell if he can turn that odds around, reassert his dominance. Odds are, it won't be at the SummerSlam. Yet, one must consider the variables at play: injury, contract disputes, or a strategic pause.

0: Now that's a fire you might want to hedge, considering the ignited mutation can leave your crop smoldering at 30% increased chance of decay. A gamble indeed, and not for the faint of wallet, as each seedling's fate is written and rewritten, day by day. You'd be wise to diversify, then, lest one bad roll turn all your green thumbs red and put a dent in the old piggy bank. Or perhaps this is the lesson we all should learn, that growth requires not just seeds and soil, but risk and trust in fate's capricious hand. Bottom line, if you're playing the garden game today, you're either all in or you're playing to lose. Sport, spirits, code, Arcady, Signal City. Stay tuned.
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1: Last call is a signal, not an ending, a frequency shift. The bar at 1:47 a.m. is a

The arena never sleeps. Neither do we. Arcady and Orin. Signal City. The Line. The Line. We are looking to separate the smart money from the unsuspecting public. Our top betting picks are, first, TB at CN total, 50.5 sharp money. On the over, value with Tampa's high-octane offense meeting Cincinnati's struggling D. We are seeing 70% of money on the over, but it's not because the public loves high-scoring games. It's because sharps know these teams are bound to put up at least 55. Second, Enna at C spread, Patriots minus 3 sharp money. On New England, value with a team in prime shape for a dominant road performance. Sharps are 60% on Seattle to plus 3. And we are liking the Pats to take advantage of a legion of boom defense struggling to contain Tom Brady's playmakers. Third, NYM at ATL money line. Mets minus 120 sharp money. All on the Braves, a contraria. Here's what went down yesterday in the world of baseball. The Cardinals completely dominated the Cubs, taking it 17-1. That was the largest margin of victory. The Nationals edged the Pirates 9-5, while the Yankees held off the Twins 5-2. Last but not least, the Orioles shut out the Reds 3-0, keeping their pitching on point. Those were the standout results in a relatively light day of games. Cardinals covered like a charm. You saw this one coming, folks. STL was a value play if you picked them to win but didn't think they'd annihilate CHC outright. Six things WWE subtly told us on the SmackDown after Night of Champions 2026. In the twilight of SmackDown, shadows danced with fire. The lines are drawn, Rhodes versus Roman, a 1-4 spread, Cody's got a 33% chance. Hunkai Star Rail 4.4 Sparksy Skin, release date, price, and how to get. As cosmic waves converge, and codes align. Price not yet set, but odds are it'll be a 480. New Zealand edge France 34-32 in thrilling Nations Championship opener. Amidst swirling passions, where All Blacks roam. Rennie's system looks good for 3-2 favourites this season, though France has a point.

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On the over, value with Tampa's high-octane offense meeting Cincinnati's struggling D. We're seeing 70% of money on the over, but it's not because the public loves high-scoring games. It's because sharps know these teams are bound to put up at least 55. 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Sharps are 60% on Seattle to plus 3. And we are liking the Pats to take advantage of a legion of boom defense struggling to contain Tom Brady's playmakers. Third, NYM at ATL money line. Mets minus 120 sharp money. All on the Braves, a contrarian.

Here's what went down yesterday in the world of baseball. The Cardinals completely dominated the Cubs, taking it 17-1. That was the largest margin of victory. The Nationals edged the Pirates 9-5, while the Yankees held off the Twins 5-2. Last but not least, the Orioles shut out the Reds 3-0, keeping their pitching on point. Those were the standout results in a relatively light day of games.

Cardinals covered like a charm. You saw this one coming, folks. STL was a value play if you picked them to win, but didn't think they'd annihilate CHC outright. Croatia versus Portugal. What happened in those final, chaotic minutes? Alex Ovechkin, NHL's all-time goals leader, will return to Washington Capitals. As Ovechkin's stick drops in DC, the echoes of yesterday's heroes resound anew. Spread 2-1 against him walking away. Odds on a return were as long as a three-pointer from the corner. The tables turned, it seems, for the Great Eight, his heart tied to this nation's capital like a player to their game face. The line on his staying put just shrank by 50 cents. That's how you measure the weight of a legacy. For the players he's inspired, will Alex's decision mean a brighter tomorrow, or just another chapter to the past?

0: 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Everything performative has...
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0: 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Not consoling. Something older than both. 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
0: There is a pour that only happens after the game. Not celebratory. Not consoling. Something older than both. The hand that reaches for the bottle or ray... Every game a map, every match a transmission. Arkady,

The line. The line. We are looking to separate the smart money from the unsuspecting public. Our top betting picks are, first, TB at CN Total,

The real spread, Arcady, is the market on what comes next. That's the bet we are really making. Stenbig talks ELC, positional preference, celebrating excitement. We have the news, Oren, fresh off the wires, Ivar Stenbig signs with the Sharks, a prospect of promise, or so we are told. Terms are sealed, Arcady, but one thing's clear, this signing's a bid to shore up defense, and they're betting on Stenbig to seal the deal. Positional preference, Oren, do we know if Stenbig's destined for D, or will he be a two-way midfielder, or perhaps something entirely different, a true Swiss Army knife? The Celebrini excitement's palpable. Arcady, could this youngster be the real deal, or is this just hype? We'll have to wait and see. Time will reveal the truth, Oren, but for now, let's tip our caps to the young Stenbig and the possibilities that lie ahead. Possibilities, Arcady, always a great bet, but only one outcome matters, victory. The map is never finished. Neither is the season. See you next transmission. Signal intercept. Historical frequency. Someone listening in.

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Signal City. The arena is open. Sport. Spirits. Virtual worlds. Let's find the signal. The line. The line. We are looking to separate the smart money from the unsuspecting public. Our top betting picks are: first, TB at CN total, 50.5 sharp money. On the over, value with Tampa's high-octane offense meeting Cincinnati's struggling day. We are seeing 70% of money on the over, but it's not because the public loves high-scoring games. It's because sharps know these teams are bound to put up at least 55. Second, Enna at C spread, Patriots minus 3 sharp money. On New England, value with a team in prime shape for a dominant road performance. Sharps are 60% on Seattle to plus 3. And we are liking the Pats to take advantage of a legion of boom defense struggling to contain Tom Brady's playmakers. Third, NYM at ATL money line. Mets minus 120 sharp money. All on the Braves, a contraria. Here's what went down yesterday in the world of baseball. The Cardinals completely dominated the Cubs, taking it 17-1. That was the largest margin of victory. The Nationals edged the Pirates 9-5, while the Yankees held off the Twins 5-2. Last but not least, the Orioles shut out the Reds 3-0, keeping their pitching on point. Those were the standout results in a relatively light day of games. Cardinals covered like a charm. You saw this one coming, folks. STL was a value play if you picked them to win but didn't think they'd annihilate CHC outright. Stepping off the course, the worn caddy bag slung over my shoulder, I caught a glimpse of Joe, a regular at the Yale Open. His eyes were fixed on the next hole's map, a crease etched between his brows. He said, "It's not just about the disc, it's about the woods." We talk shots and strategy, the trees our common language. For a moment, we forgot about the leaderboard. It's about the search for perfection in nature's chaos, a fleeting sense of control in life's unpredictability.

0: the eternal drama of the beautiful game, where mighty nations tremble before tiny upstarts, and we are supposed to be shocked, shocked, by the unpredictability of it all. But what's truly rich is how we laud the underdog spirit of Cape Verde, even as we are reminded that their near upset was only possible because of the very same globalized sports machine that makes their existence as a competitive team a novelty. And so, we revel in the thrilling spectacle of billionaire-backed superstars barely escaping embarrassment at the hands of a team from a country that's probably still paying off the debts of colonialism. Now that's what I call a beautiful game.
1: Last call is a signal, not an ending.

built whole nations on dreaming, but only two get to stage the dream. Everyone else? Just crowded bleachers watching their own reflection. Okay, that's a lot for a sports headline at 3 a.m., but I think I feel it in my chest somehow. The script. Today's matchups offer some interesting structural pricing vulnerabilities. First, the K-Ace versus contact machine angle plays in the Minnesota Twins at NY Yankees. Carlos Rodon, at 3.30 ERA, faces the Minnesota Twins lineup. Minnesota is a contact hitting team with a low whiff rate. I'm betting under on strikeouts and over on total hits. Next, the walk plus cleanup loop plays in the Baltimore Orioles at Cincinnati Reds. Brandon Young has a 3.11 ERA, but he tends to give up walks, and the Orioles have a power cleanup spot in Kyle Isbell. If the game is a walkfest, and Isbell gets fed at-bats, the Orioles can capitalize. I'm betting over on total runs. Lastly, the weather groundball trap affects the San Francisco Giants at Chicago Cubs not listed, but the one that stands out is the kinetic spectacle unfolding before me is Braxton Ashcroft's high wire act against the Washington Nationals' bruised and battered lineup, where the pitcher's sharp 3.33 ERA must contend against a Nationals team reeled in by injuries and struggling to find cohesion. Film review. Bertha's patient observation, a stillness that seeps into every frame, demands we consider what we've lost to progress.

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1: The closed distillery is the truest archive I know. Every bottle still on the shelf is a transmission from a room that no longer exists. The people. Every game a map, every match a transmission. Arcadi.

I'm trying to set a line, not on the leaderboard, but on what exactly it's not just about the disc means to a market that's still trying to get its head around friendship being a tradable asset. 8 of the 10 most populous countries are not in the World Cup. The beautiful game, yet beauty is blind to numbers. You're looking at a 500-to-1 shot, Arcady, a long, long shot. Australia v Ireland, Nations Championship Rugby Union International, live. Rugby's poetic dance, where forwards weave a tapestry. 4-point spread, Australia minus 3, Ireland plus 3, odds favours Wallabies. These nations converge, their passions ignited, the clash of wills. The money's on a low-scoring affair, under 40 points, Wallabies to win. Boy who would be king, seeks as carries weight of a nation at Tour de France. In the land of Latour, a young warrior charges forward with unyielding spirit and heart full of fire. The bar is set, Arcady, and Seixas still faces a mountain of might from Pogačar and Vingegaard. The odds are daunting spread. Yet in this realm of cycling's hallowed ground, can we find the hero we've been searching for, forged by trials and by time? I think not, Arcady. The margins are thin, and Pogačar's proven form and Vingegaard's dominance will be the deciding odds. Whoa, hold the broadcast, Nightfreck. You're actually calling in live. I thought you just whispered into the static. Go ahead.

0: I think there's more to the story behind Against Nature than just the cinematography, though Bertha's style is certainly eerie and attention-grabbing, and I'd love to know if this film was bankrolled by any of the big streaming platforms looking to make a splash in the prestige market, or if it's a small production hoping. Sport. Spirits. Code. Arcady. Signal City. 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
3: 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This is Arcady's Kinetic Arena on Signal City Sound, where video games, sports, and

Ostapenko underwhelming, Sabalenka peaking at the right time, and it shows in the result. In this growth, we see the seeds of a champion, a true contender now in play. Time to reassess the odds, we adjust the spread, Sabalenka moves on, Ostapenko takes a fall. History drop.

The arena never sleeps. Neither do we. Arkady and Orin. Signal City. The line. The line. We are looking to separate the smart money from the unsuspecting public. Our top betting picks are: first, TB at CN total, 50.5 sharp money. On the over, value with Tampa's high-octane offense meeting Cincinnati's struggling day. We are seeing 70% of money on the over, but it's not because the public loves high-scoring games. It's because sharps know these teams are bound to put up at least 55. Second, Enna at C spread, Patriots minus 3 sharp money. On New England, value with a team in prime shape for a dominant road performance. Sharps are 60% on Seattle to plus 3. And we are liking the Pats to take advantage of a legion of boom defense struggling to contain Tom Brady's playmakers. Third, NYM at ATL money line. Mets minus 120 sharp money. All on the Braves, a contraria. Here's what went down yesterday in the world of baseball. The Cardinals completely dominated the Cubs, taking it 17-1. That was the largest margin of victory. The Nationals edged the Pirates 9-5, while the Yankees held off the Twins 5-2. Last but not least, the Orioles shut out the Reds 3-0, keeping their pitching on point. Those were the standout results in a relatively light day of games. Cardinals covered like a charm. You saw this one coming, folks. STL was a value play if you picked them to win but didn't think they'd annihilate CHC outright. England pin hopes on home advantage to beat Australia in T20 World Cup final. The cricket pitch weathers like a canvas, colours bleeding as ball meets bat, a dance of fate on hallowed ground. And you can't put a spread on that, Arkady. The odds are skewed by the turf itself, England's best chance of taking down the Aussies. But that's the beauty, Orin. The variables, like a well-played hand of spades, can be navigated, the outcome uncertain until the final whistle blows. Variables, maybe, but you can't deny the home field advantage, Arkady. The Aussies will be feeling the chill, and the Lord's conditions will be on England's side. A subtle edge, like a whispered secret in a game of D&D, one that only experience can truly grasp. And experience says the Aussies have the game in the bag, Arkady, unless England finds a way to turn the tables. Wimbledon 2026. Augur Eliasson races past Zeng, Gauff, Djokovic, and Sinner win. Fonseca out, as it happened. In fair tennis, where the courts abide. Meanwhile, we've got the odds for a certain California farmer giving away nectarines. The spread's too wide, not enough depth in the story, and we can't name it just yet. Sabalenka shows off growth on grass to dominate Ostapenko at Wimbledon. In green expanses where dreams unfold, where rackets meet the English roll, Arina Sabalenka found her stride. The spread is wide, 4-1 favored, and it pays off. Sabalenka takes Ostapenko to school. Unleashing a 76% first serve clip, where Ostapenko found herself in a bind, struggling to land a decisive clip. The line was clear.

0: Imagine walking into a room with a Stradivarius in its prime, 300 years ago. The sound still seeps from its varnished body like a whispered secret. It's as if the wood, the climate, and the solution all came together to unlock a frequency that resonates deep within the human ear. In the end, it's not the price tag that defines the Stradivarius, but the way it haunts us, a ghostly echo of something lost that refuses to be silenced. The map is never finished. Neither is the season. See you next transmission.
1: There is a pour that only happens after the game, not celebratory, not consoling, something older than both. The hand that reaches for the bottle or ray.
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1: 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The hand that reaches for the bottle or ray.
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1: Last call is a signal, not an ending, a frequency shift. The bar at 1:47 a.m. is a different instrument than the bar at 9. Everything performative has. The synthetic arena, the flesh arena, the social arena, video games, sports, and spirits, read as one living art form. Arkady, Kinetic Arena, Signal.

Arkady here, with Oren, Kinetic Arena. We cover the body, the bar, and the build. Let's move. The line. The line. We are looking to separate the smart money from the unsuspecting public. Our top betting picks are, first, TB at CN total, 50.5 sharp money. On the over, value with Tampa's high-octane offense meeting Cincinnati's struggling D. We are seeing 70% of money on the over, but it's not because the public loves high-scoring games. It's because sharps know these teams are bound to put up at least 55. Second, Enna at C spread, Patriots minus 3 sharp money. On New England, value with a team in prime shape for a dominant road performance. Sharps are 60% on Seattle to plus 3. And we are liking the Pats to take advantage of a legion of boom defense struggling to contain Tom Brady's playmakers. Third, NYM at ATL money line. Mets minus 120 sharp money, all on the Braves, a contraria. Here's what went down yesterday in the world of baseball. The Cardinals completely dominated the Cubs, taking it 17-1. That was the largest margin of victory. The Nationals edged the Pirates 9-5, while the Yankees held off the Twins 5-2. Last but not least, the Orioles shut out the Reds 3-0, keeping their pitching on point. Those were the standout results in a relatively light day of games. Cardinals covered like a charm. You saw this one coming, folks. STL was a value play if you picked them to win but didn't think they'd annihilate CHC outright.

All Blacks edge France in thriller to Open Nations Championship in style. In Christchurch, where Southern Lights do play, the All Blacks danced with France and won the day, their margin slim, a mere 2 points to spare, a thrilling start to Nations Championship fair.

I had the All Blacks by 3, so not a bad beat. The real question is, can they keep this pace? The hosts, under Rennie's guidance, now must find their stride, and Pete's weird people might just take an interest in the pride.

That's a long shot, Arcady, but I'll give you 10-1 on Cabo Verde making a deep run. And by the way, that Silk Road destination Sarah is talking about is probably Samarkand, looking to extend tourist stays.

Yeah, Pete's got his eye on Rennie. I've got my eye on the spread. All blacks by 5 next week. You in? The line may shift, the odds may sway, but beauty in the game's unsure, thrilling way.

real-life Bloodline member reportedly set for WWE debut, but not on Raw or SmackDown. As whispers of a Bloodline debut swirl, I find myself in awe of the narrative threads that weave this tale, a testament to the beauty in the blurred lines between reality and performance.

I've got the over or under on his first match at 6 weeks. What's your take on the odds? The intersection of family ties and faction dynamics does indeed make for a compelling storyline. Sarah's high school football commits notwithstanding, though I suppose that's a different kind of bloodline.

That was incredible for me. Cabo Verde goalkeeper Vozinho reveals what Lionel Messi told him before swapping shirts at 2026 FIFA World Cup. In the realm of sports, where art and skill entwine, a fleeting moment between Messi and Vozinho did shine. A swapping of shirts, a gesture divine.

Sarah's got her own spreads to worry about. I'm focused on the WWE rookie, and I'm telling you, he's a 3-to-1 favorite to join the bloodline within the month. And what of the potential ripple effects on the WWE landscape? Might this new member upset the balance of power?

I've got Messi as a 3-1 favorite to win the Golden Ball. What are the odds Vozenha's team makes it to the next round? The odds may be against them, but in the beauty of the game, we find the thrill, and Sarah's story on Signal City about a Silk Road destination wanting tourists to stay longer reminds me that even in defeat, there's a story to be told.

I'm watching Nessim Nunez, the guy who's always a step ahead, his feet barely touching the ground as he reads the pitcher's move, explodes out of the box, and leaves the defense grasping at air. But what really catches my eye is the combination of speed and power, and that's where Bobby Witt Jr. comes in. He's not just a burner, he's a complete weapon, driving in runs and hitting homers, a true kinetic force on the base paths and in the batter's box. Witt Jr. and Jazz Chisholm Jr. are the ones who stand out to me. They're the double threats, the ones who can beat you with their legs and their bats, always keeping the defense.

That is the signal. Everything else is noise. Arkady and Orin out. The arena goes quiet. A voice from another century has something to say.

Ah, bonjour. Hello, Mahaba. I must say I'm delighted to hear about this Qatari-Uzbek trade deal, which will surely bring Grande Prosperite, Bayak Zenginlik, to both nations, and that clever customs clerk in Tashkent, Bianju, he's certainly made his fortune, hasn't he, avec Unitel Rapidite? It's a testament to the power of strategic alliances, NSC PA, and I must admit, I'm intrigued by the potential for growth in this partnership. Ain't sehr interessant in Twicklung indeed.

The world is always surprised when a smaller signal nearly overwhelms the dominant frequency. I know this pattern. Cape Verde's intensity was the suppressed resonance of a system the establishment refused to amplify, while Messi's survival was merely the last gasp of a capital-sustained waveform that should have collapsed. They call it an

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1: 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This is Arcadi's Kinetic Arena on Signal City Sound, where video games, sports, and spirits collide as one living art form. The synthetic arena.

a six-pack of Bud Light, a handwritten thank you note, and a disc signed by a pro. These mail call packages aren't just marketing stunts. They're tokens of appreciation from the disc golf community to its own. They reveal a side of us that's more sentimental than savvy. We show up to connect, to share in the excitement, and to build relationships that transcend a simple game. In a world that's increasingly fast-paced, we crave the simple thrill of connection. The market doesn't understand friendship because you can't put a decimal point on a high five or odds-on payout for a good buddy. Erling Haaland reacts after being told he won't win Golden Boot at FIFA World Cup after Lionel Messi extended his tally at tournament. The beautiful game's beauty lies in its ebbs and flows, a symphony of triumph and despair. Erling Haaland's Golden Boot dreams, it seems, have taken an unfortunate turn. Spreads widened, Haaland's odds down, Messi still marching. The line's clear, Golden Boot's no longer his. A goalless night against Cape Verde sealed his fate, or so it appears. Messi's tally now a formidable wall,

The arena never sleeps. Neither do we. Arkady and Oren. Signal City. The line. The line. We are looking to separate the smart money from the unsuspecting public. Our top betting picks are, first, TB at CN total, 50.5 sharp money. On the over, value with Tampa's high-octane offense meeting Cincinnati's struggling day. We are seeing 70% of money on the over, but it's not because the public loves high-scoring games. It's because sharps know these teams are bound to put up at least 55. Second, Enna at C spread, Patriots minus 3 sharp money. On New England, value with a team in prime shape for a dominant road performance. Sharps are 60% on Seattle to plus 3. And we are liking the Pats to take advantage of a legion of boom defense struggling to contain Tom Brady's playmakers. Third, NYM at ATL money line. Mets minus 120 sharp money. All on the Braves, a contrarian.

Don't count him out yet. Still time for Haaland to roll the dice. Messi's legacy continues to unfold, a testament to his enduring prowess on the pitch.

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1: There is a pour that only happens after the game, not celebratory, not consoling, something older than both. The hand that reaches for the bottle, or ray. The synthetic arena, the flesh arena, the social arena, video games, sports, and spirits, read as one living art form. Arkady, kinetic arena, signal.

0: One game left, Messi's line's clear, the golden boot's his to lose. Grow a garden 2/4 of July crate guide. Amidst fireworks that dance in the urban air, I find myself pondering the quiet blooms of a garden grown with care. Line's gotta be that gardens got better odds of growth than our chances of predicting a codpatch note's impact, Arcady. Yet in that quiet beauty, I find the strength to weather the chaos that surrounds us, like petals that bloom through the noise. A nice sentiment, Arcady, but the spread is the real story. What's in the patch, what's not, and what does it mean for the gamers? As petals unfurl and the garden thrives in our absence, perhaps we'll find the balance we seek in the spaces between the patch notes and the fireworks that light up the night. That's a long shot, Arcady, but if anyone can make a case for the underdog, it's you, odds on the garden, anyone. HackerX is on the line. Arcady's latest statement reads like PR fluff, not genuine insight. It masks fundamental issues in Grow a Garden 2, like the exploitable mechanics in the 4th of July crate. The balance Arcady mentions likely requires an update addressing game-breaking bugs, not just soothing phrases. GDS, Milan confident of securing Healer deal despite 3 million euro difference, the latest. As pawns shift, empires align in secret. A 3 million euro chasm separates two suitors' views. The map is never finished. Neither is the season. See you next transmission.
1: 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The bar at 1:47 a.m. is a different instrument than the bar at 9. Everything performative has.
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3: 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The final whistle is a brushstroke. 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
1: There is a pour that only happens after the game. Not celebratory. Not consoling. Something older than both. The hand that reaches for the bottle or ray.
2: Arcady, more patterns incoming.
3: Every game is a map. 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Every pour, a ritual. This is Arcady's

Here's what went down yesterday in the world of baseball. The Cardinals completely dominated the Cubs, taking it 17-1. That was the largest margin of victory. The Nationals edged the Pirates 9-5, while the Yankees held off the Twins 5-2. Last but not least, the Orioles shut out the Reds 3-0, keeping their pitching on point. Those were the standout results in a relatively light day of games. Cardinals covered like a charm. You saw this one coming, folks. STL was a value play if you picked them to win but didn't think they'd annihilate CHC outright.

margin of victory. The Nationals edged the Pirates 9-5, while the Yankees held off the Twins 5-2. Last but not least, the Orioles shut out the Reds 3-0, keeping their pitching on point. Those were the standout results in a relatively light day of games. Cardinals covered like a charm. You saw this one coming, folks. STL was a value play if you picked them to win but didn't think they'd annihilate CHC outright.

Line of succession open, Nagelsmann out, and we've got a 3-1 odds on Klopp to take the reins. Julian's departure leaves a power vacuum, a chance for Klopp to recharge and refocus his style.

Arcady. Signal City. The arena is open. Sport. Spirits. Virtual worlds. Let's find the signal. The line. The line. We are looking to separate the smart money from the unsuspecting public. Our top betting picks are: first, TB at CN total, 50.5 sharp money. On the over, value with Tampa's high-octane offense meeting Cincinnati's struggling day. We are seeing 70% of money on the over, but it's not because the public loves high-scoring games. It's because sharps know these teams are bound to put up at least 55. Second, Enna at C spread, Patriots -3 sharp money. On New England, value with a team in prime shape for a dominant road performance. Sharps are 60% on Seattle to +3. And we are liking the Pats to take advantage of a legion of boom defense struggling to contain Tom Brady's playmakers. Third, NYM at ATL money line. Mets -120 sharp money. All on the Braves, a contraria. Here's what went down yesterday in the world of baseball. The Cardinals completely dominated the Cubs, taking it 17-1. That was the largest margin.

Spreads are tight, but I'd give it 7-5 that he'll accept. Germany needs a winner after 22's World Cup woes. The Anfield legacy still resonates, but a new challenge awaits, a German resurgence on the horizon. We'll see how the negotiations unfold, but for now, 7-4 says Klopp's the likely man to fill the gap. Live, Australia v Ireland, Nations Championship. The Emerald Isle, a nation of fierce pride, now takes on the land down under, Australia's cricket pitch awaiting the clash of wills.

situation, as the wind blowing in at Cleveland's progressive field will kill home runs and keep scores flat. Bet under on total runs and over on pitcher outs, particularly for Parker Messick and Sean Burke.

I've got the spread at 3.2, 2.5 on the Australians to win outright, but don't count out the Irishmen just yet. As the two teams face off, which side will emerge victorious in this battle of skill and strategy? Only the ball and bat will tell.

The symphony of Zach Little versus Braxton Ashcroft unfolds like a thrilling duel, both pitchers armed with contrasting styles and confidence, Little's ragged edges facing Ashcroft's precision. Cod Corner.

My money says Australia comes out on top, no question, but the spread's got some juice to it, worth taking a look. A nation's honour, a player's ego, the pressure mounts as the opening pitches begin to fall in Sydney's crisp morning air.

You can call it now. The Aussie dominance will make it 1-0. Mark my words. Vrinda Roddy set to become first Indian woman umpire to officiate in an ICC Women's World Cup final. We are witnessing a moment of seismic shift as Vrinda Roddy inches closer to a landmark achievement, becoming the first Indian woman to take the field as umpire in an ICC Women's World Cup final. Like a perfectly weighted bowling ball, her moment hangs poised, waiting for the perfect release. She's about to shatter a glass ceiling. Spreads a thin one, 5-1 against anyone doubting this lady's credentials. History says she's got this on lock. The script. The script. Minnesota Twins at New York Yankees presents a KACE fade situation as Carlos Rodon faces the Twins lineup, which has a low whiff rate. Bet under on strikeouts and over on total hits. Seattle Mariners at Toronto Blue Jays presents a walk plus cleanup loop situation as Shane Bieber's wildness should trigger RBI opportunities for the Blue Jays cleanup hitter. Bet over on total runs and leadoff walks. Chicago White Sox at Cleveland Guardians presents a weather ground ball trap situation.

Listen, Arkady, I'm more concerned about optimizing my Stinger loadout to get a 1.5x KD ratio on my ranked matches than I am about perfecting a pack-a-punch sequence in a tune.

Hey, Arkady, nice analogy. I'll give you that. And Oren, focus on your aim assist settings. Maybe a 15 milliseconds tick rate would give you a better edge than optimizing your Stinger loadout. Speaking of which, COD's kernel-level anti-cheat is a joke. We all know that. That is the signal. Everything else is noise. Arkady and Oren out.

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0: 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The final whistle is a brushstroke. 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
0: The scoreboard is a canvas. 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
1: 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The bar at 1:47 a.m. is a different instrument than the bar at 9. Everything performative has. The archive is open. Arcadi, Signal City.

0: The arena goes quiet. A voice from another sentry has something to say. The precipitous nature of Argentina's near elimination is less noteworthy than the peculiar wear pattern on the Cape Verde goalkeeper's gloves, which suggests an unorthodox grip style. This detail, overlooked by the press, indicates a deliberate attempt to compensate for an injury, likely a strained wrist or thumb. It is a fact that Cape Verde's unanticipated resilience was facilitated by their goalkeeper's adaptive technique, rather than any singular brilliance on the part of Argentina's opponents.
1: The closed distillery is the truest archive I know. Every bottle still on the shelf is a transmission from a room that no longer exists. The people.
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It's because sharps know these teams are bound to put up at least 55. Second, enter at sea spread. Patriots minus 3 sharp money. On New England, value with a team in prime shape for a dominant road performance. Sharps are 60% on Seattle to plus 3. And we are liking the Pats to take advantage of a legion of boom defense struggling to contain Tom Brady's playmakers. Third, NYM at ATL money line. Mets minus 120 sharp money. All on the Braves, a contraria. Here's what went down yesterday in the world of baseball. The Cardinals completely dominated the Cubs, taking it 17-1. That was the largest margin of victory. The Nationals edged the Pirates 9-5, while the Yankees held off the Twins 5-2. Last but not least, the Orioles shut out the Reds 3-0, keeping their pitching on point. Those were the standout results in a relatively light day of games. Cardinals covered like a charm. You saw this one coming, folks. STL was a value play if you picked them to win but didn't think they'd annihilate CHC outright.

best creature finder mods in ARK Survival Ascended, and how to use them in realms of ARK, where prehistoric terrors roam. 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The odds of success rise, and the hunt's no longer rough. Genshin Impact Sunny Summer Fontanalia Event Guide. Beneath Fontaine's sparkling fountains, an ancient melody weaves its spell. The Line is one of six main quests, with minigames in between. Amidst the music and the laughter, hidden secrets unfold.

The line. We are looking to separate the smart money from the unsuspecting public. Our top betting picks are, first, TB at CN total, 50.5 sharp money. On the over, value with Tampa's high-octane offense meeting Cincinnati's struggling D. We are seeing 70% of money on the over,

This decuseries might have been greenlit by Netflix as a calculated risk to capitalize on Taylor Swift's massive fanbase and Travis Kelce's NFL fame, leveraging the built-in audience and brand recognition to drive viewership, despite being a potentially niche or fleeting subject.

The odds are in favor of players who seize the initiative fast. HackerX is on the line. The event description sounds like your typical, cliché Genshin impact flair. The phrase "hidden secrets unfold" screams narrative-driven, likely a scripted questline with some collectibles or minor rewards. I'd estimate a mid-level, story-fueled activity with some quality-of-life updates, not a game-changer for the overall game mechanics.

0: The patent holds. 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For now.
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1: 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Every bottle still on the shelf is a transmission from a room that no longer exists. 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
3: 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The final whistle is a brushstroke. 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
1: 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The hand that reaches for the bottle or ray.
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1: 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Not consoling. Something older than both. The hand that reaches for the bottle or ray.
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With the same height, Drake makes cheeky claim after linking up with Cristiano Ronaldo at the FIFA World Cup. In soccer's hallowed halls, a tall tale is spun of Drake and Ronaldo, side by side as one.

For Dewan, I'd say Drake's just spewing hype, but the image of CR7 and 6God is a compelling one. Height alone can't account for the sway of celebrity and athletic prowess, a potent cocktail indeed. That's a $50 bet I'll take, but don't tell my wife. Her eyes get wide at celebrity odds like these. As the beautiful game unfolds, alliances are forged in fleeting moments, the world takes notice. Until CR7 scores again, that's a plus 200 line I'll be keeping an eye on. Film review. A fleeting glimpse of collective joy. It asked me to acknowledge the shared pleasure of a public celebration, then swiftly moved on, leaving no time for reflection.

meeting Cincinnati's struggling D. We're seeing 70% of money on the over, but it's not because the public loves high-scoring games. It's because sharps know these teams are bound to put up at least 55. Second, enter at sea spread. Patriots minus 3 sharp money. On New England, value with a team in prime shape for a dominant road performance. Sharps are 60% on Seattle to plus 3. And we're liking the Pats to take advantage of a legion of boom defense struggling to contain Tom Brady's playmakers. Third, NYM at ATL money line. Mets minus 120 sharp money. All on the Braves, a contraria. Here's what went down yesterday in the world of baseball. The Cardinals completely dominated the Cubs, taking it 17-1. That was the largest margin of victory. The Nationals edged the Pirates 9-5, while the Yankees held off the Twins 5-2. Last but not least, the Orioles shut out the Reds 3-0, keeping their pitching on point. Those were the standout results in a relatively light day of games. Cardinals covered like a charm. You saw this one coming, folks. STL was a value play if you picked him to win but didn't think they'd annihilate CHC outright. Ah, the majesty of the Grande Arche, a backdrop for the real magic. Humans chasing a flying ball, laughing, arguing, and making memories. It's not just about the sport, it's about the community that gathers on the court. I see a young couple, hands clasped, taking shots together. The woman's eyes light up as she lands a winner, the man chuckles, and they tease each other in French. Nearby, a group of seniors share a warm smile as they await their turn. Pickleball's not just a game, it's a language of connection, a ritual that transcends borders. Markets don't understand friendship because you can't short a smile or hedge a high five. There's no exit strategy for genuine human joy. All Blacks hang on to beat depleted France. The crowd holds its collective breath as the All Blacks weather a tempest of scrums, 34-32 etched in their favour, like the final chord of a minor key. I'd give New Zealand's win a 62.43% chance, factoring the loss of France's key players and All Blacks' home field advantage. And in the margins, a story of resilience, a narrative that unfolds like a hand of spades, each card revealing its secrets in due time. Meanwhile, I've got the line on France's odds for the rest of the tournament at 2.12-1, considering their depleted roster. But in the grand scheme, perhaps it's less about the numbers than the beauty in the break, where triumph and heartache converge.

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Signal City. The arena is open. Sport. Spirits. 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Let's find the signal. The line. The line. We are looking to separate the smart money from the unsuspecting public. Our top betting picks are: first, TB at CN total, 50.5 sharp money. On the over, value with Tampa's high-octane offense.

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New Zealand edges France 34-32 to open rugby's First Nations Championship. In the verdant heart of Christchurch, where the All Blacks took flight, they faltered yet prevailed against a French foe in a tempestuous test of wills.

That two-point spread? It paid off for the Kiwis, but don't be fooled. Their victory was as tenuous as a tight scrum. Rennie's new era beckons, with promises of innovation and might. Yet in this debut, they stumbled more than once under the gaze of the Southern Alps. The line was 2.5, and we took it to the wire, but make no mistake, the All Blacks will need to tighten their defense if they wish to make a deep run. The nation's championship has ignited, and with it, the embers of rivalry that will burn bright and hot throughout the year.

Dragons. In realms of rugby, beauty's fleeting breath. Lines closed, 10 points down, their chances slipping through the gap. I found out with everyone else, Patrick Beach's bombshell after Australia's World Cup exit. In the shadows, a goalkeeper, unknown fate.

Book it. 10-1 odds that these two teams will meet again in the championship round. From 1 to 16, ranking every team left in the World Cup.

That's $2 to $1. Beach's side was compromised. Relieved Djokovic finds a way to battle past Rinderneck and keep Quest for 25 alive. I'm giving him 12-5 odds to finish it. Djokovic got the will, skill on his side, but don't count out those pesky patch notes and the meta-shifting drama unfolding. The parlay score. Ladies and gentlemen, welcome back to the Kinetic Arena. What we have tonight is not a parley. It is a symphony of 8 binary duets, each game a stage upon which two artists must perform in perfect unison. The team must win, yes, but the true dance begins with the soloist. The choreographic challenge here is brutal. Each leg demands a simultaneity of outcome. The pitcher must serve, the batter must connect, the fielder must yield, and the runner must cross. Each leg is a tightrope walk where the wind blows from two directions. Fail in one moment, a strikeout, a double play, a reliever slamming the door, and the entire sonata collapses into silence. Who carries the weight? Tonight, the score hangs on soloists who must transcend their recent choreography. Bryce Turang is a mercurial improvis.

Arcady, Signal City Kinetic Arena, Sport and Spirits, VR and AI, The Whole Field, Let's Go. 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We are looking to separate the smart money from the unsuspecting public. Our top betting picks are, first, TB at CN Total, 50.5 sharp money. On the over, value with Tampa's high-octane offense meeting Cincinnati's struggling D. We are seeing 70% of money on the over, but it's not because the public loves high-scoring games. It's because sharps know these teams are bound to put up at least 55. Second, Enna at C spread, Patriots minus 3 sharp money. On New England, value with a team in prime shape for a dominant road performance. Sharps are 60% on Seattle to plus 3. And we are liking the Pats to take advantage of a legion of boom defense struggling to contain Tom Brady's playmakers. Third, NYM at ATL money line. Mets minus 120 sharp money. All on the Braves, a contraria. Here's what went down yesterday in the world of baseball. The Cardinals completely dominated the Cubs, taking it 17-1. That was the largest margin of victory. The Nationals edged the Pirates 9-5, while the Yankees held off the Twins 5-2. Last but not least, the Orioles shut out the Reds 3-0, keeping their pitching on point. Those were the standout results in a relatively light day of games. Cardinals covered like a charm. You saw this one coming, folks. STL was a value play if you picked them to win but didn't think they'd annihilate CHC outright. Tigers finals hopes fade after Curaçao injured in defeat

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0: 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The hand that reaches for the bottle or ray.
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0: Listen up, Signal City. You know how we navigate the cosmos? It started with this. A 2,000-year-old computer, sunk on a Greek island, rediscovered and we are still reeling from it. The Antikythera mechanism wasn't science fiction. It was just a tool for sailors, built into their routines, their schedules, their lives. That is the signal. Everything else is noise. Arcady and Orin out. A visitor just crossed the frequency. Someone from before the algorithm. The intricate dance of athletes on the pitch, a symphony of movement and strategy. I am compelled to sketch the trajectories of the players, to understand the geometry of their interactions and the mechanics of the ball in flight. The cross-section of the stadium, a vast and complex system, reveals a maze of intersecting lines and patterns, much like my unfinished design for the mechanical lion, which I had envisioned to be a marvel of engineering and art. As I ponder the dynamics of the game, I am reminded of my studies on water flow and turbulence, and I wonder, what if I were to apply those principles to the movement of the players and the ball?
1: 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The bar at 1:47 a.m. is a different instrument than the bar at 9. Everything performative has...
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1: 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Not celebratory. Not consoling. Something older than both. The hand that reaches for the bottle or ray.
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3: 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The final whistle is a brushstroke. 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

Sharps are 60% on Seattle to +3, and we are liking the Pats to take advantage of a legion of boom defense struggling to contain Tom Brady's playmakers. Third, NYM at ATL money line. Mets -120 sharp money, all on the Braves, a contraria. Here's what went down yesterday in the world of baseball. The Cardinals completely dominated the Cubs, taking it 17-1. That was the largest margin of victory. The Nationals edged the Pirates 9-5, while the Yankees held off the Twins 5-2. Last but not least, the Orioles shut out the Reds 3-0, keeping their pitching on point. Those were the standout results in a relatively light day of games. Cardinals covered like a charm. You saw this one coming, folks. STL was a value play if you picked them to win but didn't think they'd annihilate CHC outright. Lewis Hamilton delights home crowd with pole position for British GP sprint race. Like Silver Wings, Lewis Hamilton's speed soars.

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2: 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The crowd is the medium. The final whistle is a brushstroke. 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
0: There is a pour that only happens after the game. Not celebratory, not consoling. Something older than both. The hand that reaches for the bottle or ray.
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0: 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Everything performative has. Arcadi Kinetic Arena, Signal City Sound. There is a pour that only happens after the game. Not celebratory, not consoling. Something older than both. The hand that reaches for the bottle or ray.

Arkady here, with Oren, Kinetic Arena. We cover the body, the bar, and the build. Let's move. The line. The line. We are looking to separate the smart money from the unsuspecting public. Our top betting picks are, first, TB at CN total, 50.5 sharp money. On the over, value with Tampa's high-octane offense meeting Cincinnati's struggling day. We are seeing 70% of money on the over, but it's not because the public loves high-scoring games. It's because sharps know these teams are bound to put up at least 55. Second, Enna at C spread, Patriots -3 sharp money. On New England, value with a team in prime shape for a dominant road performance.

confusion on Kempton Future after denials course to be bulldozed for houses. The bulldozers, like skeletal fingers, grasp for the green spaces of Kempton, where champions rise and fall. Rumours spread like a bad hand in spades, and I'd wager odds on an uncertain future. Sounds like more of a push, Arcady. I'd take 3-1 against a planning application this year. Barrett Redrose just trying to keep options open. Ah, the line between hope and despair, a thin spread indeed. Still, those denials feel like a desperate bid to save face. Maybe, but till a planning app is filed, all we are left with is the silence between punches, and that's a draw in my book. Joao Fonseca departs Wimbledon with a whimper but deafening hype army roar on. The script. Minnesota Twins at New York Yankees presents a KACE fade situation as Carlos Rodon faces the Twins lineup, which has a low whiff rate. Bet under on strikeouts and over on total hits. Seattle Mariners at Toronto Blue Jays presents a walk plus cleanup loop situation as Shane Bieber's wildness should trigger RBI opportunities for the Blue Jays cleanup hitter. Bet over on total runs and leadoff walks. Chicago White Sox at Cleveland Guardians presents a weather ground ball trap situation as the wind blowing in at Cleveland's progressive field will kill home runs and keep scores flat. Bet under on total runs and over on pitcher outs, particularly for Parker Messick and Sean Burke. The symphony of Zach Little versus Braxton Ashcraft unfolds like a thrilling duel, both pitchers armed with contrasting styles and confidence, Little's ragged edges facing Ashcraft's precision. That is what the data and the gut agree on. Arcady. Signal City. The arena goes quiet. A voice from another century has something to say.

0: You saw this one coming, folks. STL was a value play if you picked them to win but didn't think they'd annihilate CHC outright. Stepping off the course, the worn caddy bag slung over my shoulder, I caught a glimpse of Joe, a regular at the Yale Open. His eyes were fixed on the next hole's map, a crease etched between his brows. He said, "It's not just about the disc, it's about the woods." We talk shots and strategy, the trees our common language. For a moment, we forgot about the leaderboard. It's about the search for perfection in nature's chaos, a fleeting sense of control in life's unpredictability. I'm trying to set a line, not on the leaderboard, but on what exactly it's not just about the disc means to a market that's still trying to get its head around friendship being a tradable asset. Sinner makes net gains to storm past Brooksby and book place in Wimbledon last 16. On center court, Italy's rising Sinner found redemption in a two-set takedown, leaving Brooksby to ponder his own transgressions. Spread was 1/5 in favor of the American, but Sinner cashed in on the odds and stormed past him. Meanwhile, Medvedev met his maker in Stuttgart, his surprise loss to Struff an intriguing twist in the narrative of the season. Bookies must be rethinking their odds after that one. Might just have to take Struff into consideration for deep runs now. As Wimbledon beckons, Sinner's form suggests he's due for a deeper run, and those who backed him early on might be smiling come July. Still, odds remain in the double digits, so don't get ahead of yourselves. Folks, this is only the quarterfinals. Rick Edelman, Hall of Fame NBA coach, dies at 79. Oscar Schmidt, Brazilian superstar who spurned the NBA, dies at 68. Stolen Base Report. Nassim Nunez, the second baseman, is the top force here, a kinetic force of nature, a whirlwind that doesn't just take bases but has precision down to the second. The thing that separates him is his timing, his read on the pitcher's move, his anticipation. That's what sets him apart from the others, the ability to decipher the defense's strategy in an instant, always one step ahead. Sport, spirits, code. Arcady. Signal City. Stay tuned. The arena goes quiet. A voice from another century has something to say. The entire affair is a study in resonant collapse, a system that should hum with pure, unstoppable force allowed itself to be dragged into a chaotic, low-frequency struggle because it was not properly tuned to its own highest potential. I see it clearly, a suppressed power, nearly humiliated by a lesser force, saved only by a final, desperate retuning to the original frequency of its genius. This is the pattern of the world. It will always nearly fail before accepting the truth that was there from the beginning.
1: There is a pour that only happens after the game, not celebratory, not consoling, something older than both. The hand that reaches for the bottle or ray.
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1: 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Not consoling. Something older than both. The hand that reaches for the bottle or ray.
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0: The closed distillery is the truest archive I know. Every bottle still on the shelf is a transmission from a room that no longer exists. The people... 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

0: The epistemological problem here is the conflation of unpredictability with a lack of available data, as the statement no one could have predicted ignores the inherent uncertainty and complexity of athletic competitions. The notion that Argentina's near elimination was unforeseeable dismisses the potential for probabilistic modeling and analysis that could have anticipated such an outcome. This oversight underscores the distinction between aleatory uncertainty and epistemic ignorance, where the latter is often a result of neglecting available information.
1: Last call is a signal, not an ending, a frequency shift. The bar at 1:47 a.m. is a different instrument

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On New England, value with a team in prime shape for a dominant road performance. Sharps are 60% on Seattle to plus 3. And we are liking the Pats to take advantage of a legion of boom defense struggling to contain Tom Brady's playmakers. Third, NYM at ATL money line. Mets minus 120 sharp money. All on the Braves, a contraria. Here's what went down yesterday in the world of baseball. The Cardinals completely dominated the Cubs, taking it 17-1. That was the largest margin of victory. The Nationals edged the Pirates 9-5, while the Yankees held off the Twins 5-2. Last but not least, the Orioles shut out the Reds 3-0, keeping their pitching on point. Those were the standout results in a relatively light day of games. Cardinals covered like a

Looks like STL crushed it big time. My money was on the over. WSH to Pitt was a solid value. For runs line for the Nats paid off nicely in a 4-point win.

The arena never sleeps. Neither do we. Arcady and Orin. Signal City. The line. The line. We are looking to separate the smart money from the unsuspecting public. Our top betting picks are, first, TB at CN total, 50.5 sharp money. On the over, value with Tampa's high-octane offense meeting Cincinnati's struggling D. We are seeing 70% of money on the over, but it's not because the public loves high-scoring games. It's because sharps know these teams are bound to put up at least 55. Second, Enna at C spread, Patriots minus 3 sharp money. On New England, value with a team in prime shape for a dominant road performance. Sharps are 60% on Seattle to plus 3. And we are liking the Pats to take advantage of a legion of boom defense struggling to contain Tom Brady's playmakers. Third, NYM at ATL money line. Mets minus 120 sharp money. All on the Braves, a contrarian.

British Grand Prix Sprint Race. Formula One updates. Live. The speed of progress is like the pace of a well-worn shoe, worn smooth but never too still. We see the British Grand Prix Sprint here tonight. 3.5 points on Hamilton to win, same as it was at the start of qualifying Friday. The line between driver skill and mechanical strength is a fine one indeed, where even a whisper in the pit can cause a whole new trajectory. Hamilton has the car. Verstappen's a close second, but it's not his day. As the cars dance around the track, a beautiful symmetry, each one a work of art on wheels. Leclerc's going to finish third, and that's the spread, no surprise here.

Yesterday was a day of domination in the MLB. The Cardinals really pounded the Cubs 17-1, a convincing win if we don't say so ourselves. On the West Coast, we've got a more even 9-5 game from Washington to Pittsburgh. And on the East, it was a low-scoring, shutout-esque game, with Minnesota falling 5-2 to the Yankees, and Baltimore also coming out on top, taking down Cincinnati 3-0.

Fiji v Wales live. As we find ourselves on the precipice of this nation's championship clash, the Fijian warriors embark on an odyssey in a foreign land, their Pacific rhythms clashing with the Kimmeric tempest.

spreads. 2-1 on the hosts. Odds suggest a narrow margin separating two nations worlds apart in rugby law. Their storied pasts converge like the convergence of two mighty rivers, and in this crucible, the victor will be written in the annals of time, forever etched in the sands. Book Fiji at plus 350. Take the yes for the first try. Mixed reaction to decision to remove Nikki Winmar statue. A symbol laid to dust, Winmar's defiance now silenced. Spreads open, 3-1, Winmar supporters against Premier side. Film review. A documentary born of defiance, its every frame a protest against silence. The decision to include no Turkish government response, a choice to amplify Paddy Lupone's rage over bureaucratic indifference. It's as if the film says, you are not seeing what we are seeing, and that's the reality. From a marketing standpoint, the decision to omit the Turkish government's response is likely an intentional choice to maximize public sympathy for the film's central controversy, capitalizing on a current event for maximum buzz and a wider audience that would naturally sympathize with Paddy Lupone's cause, possibly leading to a higher opening weekend at the box office.

secured a fragile victory. The true objective was not just to win, but to regain control and momentum, as the stated goal of advancing masked the underlying need to re-establish confidence. This illustrates the principle of adapting to changing circumstances, Chapter 6, The Art of War.

0: 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Everything performative has.
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We are looking to separate the smart money from the unsuspecting public. Our top betting picks are, first, TB at CN Total, 50.5 sharp money. On the over, value with Tampa's high-octane offense meeting Cincinnati's struggling D. We are seeing 70% of money on the over, but it's not because the public loves high-scoring games. It's because sharps know these teams are bound to put up at least 55. Second, Enna at C spread, Patriots minus 3 sharp money. On New England, value with a team in prime shape for a dominant road performance. Sharps are 60% on Seattle to plus 3. And we are liking the Pats to take advantage of a legion of boom defense struggling to contain Tom Brady's playmakers. Third, NYM at ATL money line. Mets minus 120 sharp money, all on the Braves, a contraria. Yesterday was a day of domination in the MLB. The Cardinals really pounded the Cubs 17-1, a convincing win if we don't say so ourselves. On the West Coast, we've got a more even 9-5 game from Washington to Pittsburgh. And on the East, it was a low-scoring, shutout-esque game, with Minnesota falling 5-2 to the Yankees, and Baltimore also coming out on top, taking down Cincinnati 3-0. Looks like STL crushed it big time. My money was on the over. WSH to Pitt was a solid value, for runs line for the Nats paid off nicely in a 4-point win. Frightening axe attack caught on camera. Crisp night air, darkness reigned, an axe in hand, a Perth street stained. 4.1-5.1, odds we get a motive, I'm sticking with 4-1, just a random spree. The swing of steel, a fleeting glimpse, caught on camera, human violence's grim reflex. Yeah, I still say a random attack, no connections to a larger spread. Yet the footage shows more, angles we can't see, a story unfolding with each new frame's geometry.

Furbank's appendicitis isn't just a player loss, it's a system failure. England's depth is exposed, illustrating a broader organisational flaw, inadequate planning and insufficient bench strength. This isn't just an injury, it's a strategic blind spot, and it could undermine their entire tour.

0: That is what the data and the gut agree on. Arcady, Signal City. A visitor just crossed the frequency. Someone from before the algorithm. The discrepancy in the reported trajectory of the Cape Verdean goalkeeper's arm during the pivotal penalty kick is a detail that has been egregiously overlooked. The slight rotation of the wrist, indicative of a deliberate rather than reflexive motion, suggests that the goalkeeper was attempting to influence the ball's path. It is a fact that the match was not decided by chance, but rather by a deliberate act of gamesmanship on the part of the Cape Verdean goalkeeper.
1: 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Every bottle still on the shelf is a transmission from a room that no longer exists. 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
1: 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Everything performative has.
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1: There is a pour that only happens after the game. Not celebratory, not consoling. Something older than both. The hand that reaches for the bottle or ray. The archive is open, Arcady, Signal City.

2-1 to 2-3 against a known target. I've got my money on a lone wolf. Horner to attend F1 British GP, set to launch memoir. The pattern signal reads like a seasoned athlete sitting on the sidelines, then stepping back into the arena, similar to an author releasing a memoir. The connection is the comeback narrative, echoing across sports and literature.

Data indicates that Christian Horner's attendance at the F1 British GP suggests reconciliation with his former team, Red Bull, given his past tumultuous exit. This development could signal a shift towards improved working relationships and cooperation within the F1 paddock. Furbank out of England's game versus South Africa. England's injury bug just bit, as George Furbank's appendicitis puts a pinch in the squad's plans, forcing them to operate with a slight spread. We are told he might miss the entire summer tour, leaving us with the uneasy feeling of a team that's yet to find its rhythm. That's a 5-point swing off the top, folks. Furbank's loss narrows England's victory odds in Johannesburg, and now they'll likely be forced to call on their backup, putting the squeeze on their chances of taking the series. HackerX is on the line.

Arcady. Signal City. The arena is open. Sport. Spirits. Virtual worlds. Let's find the signal. The line. The line. We are looking to separate the smart money from the unsuspecting public. Our top betting picks are: first, TB at CN total, 50.5 sharp money. On the over, value with Tampa's high-octane offense meeting Cincinnati's struggling D. We are seeing 70% of money on the over, but it's not because the public loves high-scoring games. It's because sharps know these teams are bound to put up at least 55. Second, Enna at C spread, Patriots minus 3 sharp money. On New England, value with a team in prime shape for a dominant road performance. Sharps are 60% on Seattle to plus 3. And we are liking the Pats to take advantage of a legion of boom defense struggling to contain Tom Brady's playmakers. Third, NYM at ATL money line. Mets minus 120 sharp money. All on the Braves, a contrarian.

Yesterday was a day of domination in the MLB. The Cardinals really pounded the Cubs 17-1, a convincing win if we don't say so ourselves. On the West Coast, we've got a more even 9-5 game from Washington to Pittsburgh. And on the East, it was a low-scoring, shutout-esque game, with Minnesota falling 5-2 to the Yankees, and Baltimore also coming out on top, taking down Cincinnati 3-0.

How many brushstrokes does it take to paint a storm? I'd bet the under on destiny and the over on winds. The game moves like a sonnet now, unstressed, then stressed, gathering rhythm. Make your voice heard. Money talks louder than metaphors. Whoa, hold up, Nightfreck, you're on the line. At this hour? What's your read on this? That bump isn't a bruise, Arkady, it's a signal. Somewhere in the static of his skull, he's picking up a frequency the rest of us are too loud to hear.

Looks like STL crushed it big time. My money was on the over. WSH to Pitt was a solid value. For runs line for the Nats paid off nicely in a 4-point win.

Fucking holidays is more than just an exasperated post. It's a testament to the addictive nature of pickleball. Those who show up aren't just looking for a cheap thrill or some fleeting competition. They're driven by a deep desire for connection and routine. In the chaos of the holidays, these court rats find solace in the familiar rhythms of the game. A good paddle, a warm sun, and the camaraderie that arises when strangers become teammates for a few hours. I've got Arcady on friendship, the only social metric where returns are guaranteed, but you can't hedge it. Lionel Messi shows off huge bump on his forehead. The beauty of the beautiful game lies in its beauty. The collisions, the falls, the resilient will to rise again. Lionel Messi's forehead now bears a testament to that unyielding spirit. The price of greatness, always.

0: Hi. I think you might be hearing the static of your own 3 a.m. brain, but I'm not hanging up on that poetry. The script. Minnesota Twins at New York Yankees presents a KACE fade situation as Carlos Rodon faces the Twins lineup, which has a low whiff rate. Bet under on strikeouts and over on total hits. Seattle Mariners at Toronto Blue Jays presents a walk plus cleanup loop situation as Shane Bieber's wildness should trigger RBI opportunities for the Blue Jays cleanup hitter. Bet over on total runs and leadoff walks. Chicago White Sox at Cleveland Guardians presents a weather ground ball trap situation as the wind blowing in at Cleveland's Progressive Field will kill home runs and keep scores flat. Bet under on total runs and over on pitcher outs, particularly for Parker Messick and Sean Burke. The symphony of Zach Little versus Braxton Ashcroft unfolds like a thrilling duel, both pitchers armed with contrasting styles and confidence, Little's ragged edges facing Ashcroft's precision. Cod Corner. The discovery of the Pack-a-Punch location in Black Ops 6 Zombies, the 2 mode reminds me of unearthing the hidden secrets of the abandoned Ferris wheel in Spaceland, where the truth about the game's sinister forces slowly began to unravel. Listen, Arcady, that's all well and good for zombies, but what really matters is that SSG-08 is currently the top pick in CDL, paired with a 4-grenade launcher, and I'm telling you, it's all about that high KAD ratio if... HackerX on the line. Ha, Arcady's drama aside, what really matters is how Activision server tick rate affects the competitive experience. Did you know CDL's high-end servers use a custom 64 tick rate? That's what gives top players an edge. Now, if we could only get that same tech into the zombie servers. The map is never finished. Neither is the season. See you next transmission.
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0: Last call is a signal, not an ending, a frequency shift. The bar at 1:47 a.m. is a different instrument than the bar at 9. Everything performative has. The synthetic arena, the flesh arena, the social arena, video games, sports, and spirits read as one living art form. Arkady, kinetic arena, signal.

Looks like someone didn't lay down a solid defensive line. You got odds on that massive bump, a bruise to last for a while. Spread on medical attention before the next match? Doug Moe, 87, NBA coach as freewheeling as his style of play, dies. Doug Moe's game was jazz, improvised, chaotic, a brushstroke of fast breaks and no regrets. Even the scandals couldn't dull his shine. Odds were always against him, but he played the spread like a man who knew the house could never cash his soul. The variable here. Call it uncoachable, the thrill of a system that refused to be contained. And yet, the final score always comes due. Rest in points, coach. Sonia Rahman discusses a path to becoming the Seattle Storm's head coach. They say lightning never strikes twice, yet here stands Sonia, changing weather patterns with a whistle and a playbook. Odds she'd be here. Astronomical. Odds she stays? Even better. A hobbyist turned tempest.

The Nats paid off nicely in a 4-point win. Michael Ray Richardson, NBA star derailed by cocaine, dies at 70. The way Sugar Ray's crossover froze time mid-dribble, that's the same liminal space where addiction dances with genius. Odds were 3-1 he'd beat the league before it beat him. The house always wins. His legacy? A shadow box of what-ifs, each frame lined with cocaine dust and crossover tape. Over. Under on how many kids today even know his name. Set it at half a generational memory leak. Cowboys force Jets, Zach Wilson into costly turnovers. In the liminal space between triumph and despair, Zach Wilson dances with ghosts of what might have been. Yeah, and the Cowboys cashed in. 3 picks, 4 turnovers, and a spread that just keeps widening. The sandbox, Oren, where every misstep echoes endlessly, yet leaves no mark beyond its walls. Wilson's ledger, though, that's got marks all over it. Cowboys defense turned his game into a cautionary tale. And so the Jets, adrift, search for a compass in the wake of Rogers' absence. Here's the line. Dallas rolls, New York folds, and the odds don't lie. HackerX is on the line. The Jets' struggles are a complex system failure. Netcode, their coaching. Engine, Zach Wilson's inexperience. Exploit surface, lack of a solid run game. Corporate decision, trading up for a QB instead of stabilizing around Rodgers. The compass Arcady seeks requires fundamental system architecture changes.

The line. The line. We are looking to separate the smart money from the unsuspecting public. Our top betting picks are: first, TB at CN total, 50.5 sharp money. On the over, value with Tampa's high-octane offense meeting Cincinnati's struggling D. We are seeing 70% of money on the over, but it's not because the public loves high-scoring games. It's because sharps know these teams are bound to put up at least 55. Second, Enna at C spread, Patriots minus 3 sharp money. On New England, value with a team in prime shape for a dominant road performance. Sharps are 60% on Seattle to plus 3. And we are liking the Pats to take advantage of a legion of boom defense struggling to contain Tom Brady's playmakers. Third, NYM at ATL money line. Mets minus 120 sharp money, all on the Braves, a contraria. Yesterday was a day of domination in the MLB. The Cardinals really pounded the Cubs 17-1, a convincing win if we don't say so ourselves. On the West Coast, we've got a more even 9-5 game from Washington to Pittsburgh. And on the East, it was a low-scoring, shutout-esque game, with Minnesota falling 5-2 to the Yankees, and Baltimore also coming out on top, taking down Cincinnati 3-0. Looks like STL crushed it big time. My money was on the over. WSH to Pitt was a solid value. For runs line

NFL Week 2 predictions, our picks against the spread. A meeting of titans freshly inked, Jackson and Burrow, their stories intertwine like a parchment of possibility.

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0: 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The bar at 1:47 a.m. is a different instrument than the bar at 9. 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
2: 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The final whistle is a brushstroke. 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
0: 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Every bottle still on the shelf is a transmission from a room that no longer exists. The people. Arkady Kinetic Arena. 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

and the spread's tight. 3.5 points favoring Cincy. History says Jackson's Ravens cover 60% on the road, but Burrow's got home turf. And what of Parsons, that relentless force, hunting behind the Jets' fragile line? A tapestry of chaos awaits.

Cowboys minus 3.5, easy money. The Jets' offense is a 404 error, page not found, and Parsons is already writing the next chapter. A sacred void, where the battle unfolds in the margins, between the lines, beyond the spread.

The Baghdad battery is like a puzzle box. Whoever built it had the smarts, the materials, and the know-how. They were playing with fire, but not in the way we think. It's not the shock of the voltage that's the killer. It's the realization that they didn't just create electricity, but a possibility that was lost to the sands. The pattern holds. The arena closes. For now.

struggling day. We're seeing 70% of money on the over, but it's not because the public loves high-scoring games. It's because sharps know these teams are bound to put up at least 55. Second, Enna at sea spread. Patriots minus 3 sharp money. On New England, value with a team in prime shape for a dominant road performance. Sharps are 60% on Seattle to plus 3. And we are liking the Pats to take advantage of a legion of boom defense struggling to contain Tom Brady's playmakers. Third, NYM at ATL money line. Mets minus 120 sharp money. All on the Braves, a contraria. Yesterday was a day of domination in the MLB. The Cardinals really pounded the Cubs 17-1. A convincing win if we don't say so ourselves. On the West Coast, we've got a more even 9-5 game from Washington to Pittsburgh. And on the East, it was a low-scoring, shutout-esque game, with Minnesota falling 5-2 to the Yankees, and Baltimore also coming out on top, taking down Cincinnati 3-0. Looks like STL crushed it big time. My money was on the over. WSH to Pitt was a solid value, for runs line for the Nats paid off nicely in a 4-point win. Trending, Sarumathrajresh, FinTrack UI UX Design. FinTrack, personal finance and expense tracking mobile app UI UX Design. A delicate dance of pixels, weaves the tapestry of cash flow. And just like Brad Paisley and Kimberly Williams Paisley, whose charity work connects financial aid to the Kansas City Chiefs Foundation, I'd put FinTrack's UI at a 2.5-point edge over the competition. The odds of mastering personal finance are 3-1. With FinTrack as the underdog, yet poised to upset the market with its intuitive design. I'd still put it at 8.5, but we might see some spreadsheets shifting in its favor, especially with that sleek UI UX design. As investors, we must weigh the risk of market unpredictability, like a game of pinochle where one wrong bet can change the course of the night.

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1: There is a pour that only happens after the game, not celebratory, not consoling, something older than both. 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
0: 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The final whistle is a brushstroke. 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
1: There is a pour that only happens after the game, not celebratory, not consoling, something older than both. The hand that reaches for the bottle or ray.
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1: There is a pour that only happens after the game, not celebratory, not consoling, something older than both. 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
1: There is a pour that only happens after the game, not celebratory, not consoling, something older than both. 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
0: 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The flesh arena. The social arena. 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
0: The scoreboard is a canvas. 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The final whistle is a brushstroke. 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
1: The closed distillery is the truest archive I know. Every bottle still on the shelf is a transmission from a room that no longer exists. The people.

Arcady. Signal City. The arena is open. Sport. Spirits. Virtual worlds. Let's find the signal. The line. The line. We are looking to separate the smart money from the unsuspecting public. Our top betting picks are: first, TB at CN total, 50.5 sharp money. On the over, value with Tampa's high-octane offense meeting Cincinnati's

0: An NFL stadium brings sports betting inside. The bookmakers weave their odds like poets, each line a stanza of risk and reward. And the over, under on Pete's stand-up bit? Let's call it 3.5 groans from the crowd. Ah, but even groans of rhythm, the crowd's collective sigh, a sonnet in reverse. I'll take the under. Pete's got the comedic spread of a field goal attempt in a blizzard. Yet beauty blooms where numbers falter, where the heart bets against the house. And the house always wins. That's not poetry, that's math. NFL reporter files racial discrimination claim against the league after dismissal. The scoreboard glitches when truth cuts through the turf. And the league's defense? Spread thin at minus 3.5 integrity. A reporter's MIC drop echoes longer than any halftime anthem. Over, under on real change? Set it low, they'll take the under. Even the great escape can't outrun a system's blind spot. Betting odds still favor silence. House always wins. That is what the data and the gut agree on. Arcady. Signal City. The arena goes quiet. A voice from another century has something to say. Resonance is everything, and yet the world rarely recognizes the frequency that sustains it. Argentina nearly toppled because the system was out of tune, and then, at the last moment, a single source of coherent energy restored the field. I know what it is to be the only one radiating at the true wavelength while the crowd watches the cheaper, louder spark.
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The arena is open. Sport. Spirits. Virtual worlds. Let's find the signal. The line. The line. We are looking to separate the smart money from the unsuspecting public. Our top betting picks are: first, TB at CN total, 50.5 sharp money. On the over, value with Tampa's high-octane offense meeting Cincinnati's struggling D. We are seeing 70% of money on the over, but it's not because the public loves high-scoring games. It's because sharps know these teams are bound to put up at least 55. Second, Enna at C spread, Patriots minus 3 sharp money. On New England, value with a team in prime shape for a dominant road performance. Sharps are 60% on Seattle to plus 3. And we are liking the Pats to take advantage of a legion of boom defense struggling to contain Tom Brady's playmakers. Third, NYM at ATL money line. Mets minus 120 sharp money. All on the Braves, a contraria. Yesterday was a day of domination in the MLB. The Cardinals really pounded the Cubs 17-1. A convincing win if we don't say so ourselves. On the West Coast, we've got a more even 9-5 game from Washington to Pittsburgh. And on the East, it was a low-scoring, shutout-esque game, with Minnesota falling 5-2 to the Yankees, and Baltimore also coming out on top, taking down Cincinnati 3-0. Looks like STL crushed it big time. My money was on the over. WSH to Pitt was a solid value, for runs line for the Nats paid off nicely in a 4-point win. Watching the 2015 Masters through a toddler's eyes doesn't quite fit the 2026 AL Open scene, but the crowd does remind me of a group of friends gathered around their living room TV. The second round has everyone on the edge, not just who's leading, but did the weather hold up? Did my buddy's new driver work out? They're invested because we are not just watching golfers, we are watching friendships and rivalries unfold. These aren't strangers in golf shirts, they're our buddies who have given us a free 5-bagger of wisdom. When the winds howl, just play.

0: the Aussie side a 3-1 shot at the half. David Croft interview. F1 commentator prepares for 300th Grand Prix. David Croft's engines revving like a poet's rhythm at full speed. The words flow as a Grand Prix unfolds. A line or spread. David's got 400 in the books. What's the real favourite to win this one? In Silverstone, a nation's hopes are set free, where the green flags wave like leaves on a windy tree. You got a spread on the young guns, Arcady, looking for a breakthrough? Perhaps, Oren, or a veteran stealthy creep, the field's as complex as a chessboard, and the stakes are what we keep. Film review. The director's obsessive framing of the rugged landscape, a testament to the character's resilience, also functions as a desperate attempt to anchor the narrative amidst the chaos. Kevin Costner's Everyman performance reads like a cry for authenticity in a world that's already abandoned him. The film's clumsy. Well-meaning romanticism is a gesture of hope, an assertion that human connection is still possible, even as the apocalypse ravages the world around us. Kevin Costner's $80 million failure to connect at the box office, despite a budget that was considered small for a big-budget disaster film, raises questions about the studio's decision to prioritize a star-driven movie with a niche audience appeal over a more commercially viable, post-apocalyptic franchise strategy. That is The Signal. Everything else is noise. Arcady and Oren out.
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1: There is a pour that only happens after the game, not celebratory, not consoling, something older than both. The hand that reaches for the bottle or ray. Every game a map, every match a transmission, Arcadi,

Razadat Adalik finishes a distant ninth on 400 m return. 9 laps shy of glory, Razadat Adalik crosses the finish line, her footsteps a cadence in the void, as Dejania Oakley claims the day with a 49.64. That's a 6-5 line for Team Jamaica, a 3.5 spread at the opening odds, and I'm sticking to my chalk, Dejania Oakley. Pinnix OS whispers secrets in the wind, a faint hum of possibility linking code to flesh, but the 400-meter dash is a realm apart. Pinnix OS is a nothing burger, Arcady, and Dejania Oakley's got my attention. Eugene's her playground now. In the space between 49.64 and 50.00, we find the essence of speed, the whispered promise of a 9.9-second 100-meter dash.

49.64 is the benchmark now, and that's a 5-4 line in Jamaica's favour. Peach gets Wallabies off to perfect start, and the Wallabies charge begins.

Arcady, Signal City Kinetic Arena, Sport and Spirits, VR and AI, The Whole Field, Let's Go, The Line. We are looking to separate the smart money from the unsuspecting public. Our top betting picks are, first, TB at CN total, 50.5 sharp money. On the over, value with Tampa's high-octane offense meeting Cincinnati's struggling D. We are seeing 70% of money on the over, but it's not because the public loves high-scoring games. It's because sharps know these teams are bound to put up at least 55. Second, Enna at C spread, Patriots minus 3 sharp money. On New England, value with a team in prime shape for a dominant road performance. Sharps are 60% on Seattle to plus 3. And we are liking the Pats to take advantage of a legion of boom defense struggling to contain Tom Brady's playmakers. Third, NYM at ATL money line. Mets minus 120 sharp money. All on the Braves, a contraria. Yesterday was a day of domination in the MLB. The Cardinals really pounded the Cubs 17-1. A convincing win if we don't say so ourselves. On the West Coast, we've got a more even 9-5 game from Washington to Pittsburgh. And on the East, it was a low-scoring, shutout-esque game, with Minnesota falling 5-2 to the Yankees, and Baltimore also coming out on top, taking down Cincinnati 3-0.

potential exit, paving the way for Isaac Muller's centre-back candidates, perhaps a young and untested Italian defender. Muller's got a list, but only one name's gained real traction, a player from the Netherlands who's already proven himself in Serie A. The odds shift, ever so slightly, with every whispered rumour of Tomori's intentions. We are watching Milan's defence, waiting for the pieces to fall, but for now, the only sure bet is that one of these centre-backs will join the squad.

truth about ESPN causing changes to WWE Night of Champions, reports. We are looking at a seismic shift in professional wrestling. The truth behind ESPN's sudden changes to WWE Night of Champions is now surfacing.

Lines got the bookmaker's attention, a 5-year deal at a whopping cost of $0, because there was no actual deal. The rumors of a pricey pact were enough to alter the landscape, forcing WWE to adapt its strategy on a dime. The sports giant's Unlimited app now has unlimited questions to answer. As ESPN Unlimited holds the reins, the wrestling world teeters on the edge of a new era. The odds are clear. WWE's Night of Champions is no longer the headlining act. Pack your bags, we are moving. The decision that changed Sanju Samson's life forever. Like the river Ganges that flowed through his father's homeland, a new path unfolded for Sanju Samson, one that brought him to Kerala's verdant shores, and the world of cricket forever changed.

Looks like STL crushed it big time. My money was on the over. WSH to Pitt was a solid value, for runs line for the Nats paid off nicely in a 4-point win. GDS. Milan could sign another centre-back after Healer if Tomori leaves, the targets. The rosy hue of Rossoneri optimism, it lingers still, yet, the market's capricious heart beats on. We are looking at a plus one, that's all. Tomori's potential departure makes the Healer signing not a done deal, opens up a spot in midfield or centre. The numbers game unfolds, with Fikayo's potential.

0: sketch the trajectories of the ball, the movements of the athletes, and the geometric patterns that emerge from their interactions. If I were to create a cross-section of the stadium, I envision a maze of intersecting lines, a testament to the chaos and beauty of the game, much like my unfinished design for a mechanical lion that could walk and open its chest to reveal a flock of birds. The mechanics of the game, the ebb and flow of momentum, it's a fascinating problem to dissect and analyze, a true marvel of human engineering and physical prowess.
1: 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Every bottle still on the shelf is a transmission from a room that no longer exists. The people.
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3: 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The final whistle is a brushstroke. 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
1: Last call is a signal, not an ending, a frequency shift. The bar at 1:47 a.m. is a different instrument than the bar at 9. Everything performative has. The archive is open, Arkady, Signal City.

Meanwhile, it's been reported that Kehlani's new video cruise control just dropped, which I can tie into our story because Samson's journey, much like her song, was all about finding control and stability. A cricketing world where odds were against him, his father's gamble of a move proved a timely intervention, as Sanju found his footing on Kerala's sunbaked grounds. Oddsmakers would have given it a 3-1 chance, I'll give him 5-1, and I'm buying the under, but Samson's story is an inspiring one, a journey from underdog to leader of the pack. And now, Sanju Samson takes his place among the cricketers who made Kerala their home, a testament to his father's unwavering faith. That's what I call a smart wager, putting your faith and family first. The script. The script. Minnesota Twins at New York Yankees presents a KACE fade situation as Carlos Rodon faces the Twins lineup, which has a low whiff rate. Bet under on strikeouts and over on total hits. Seattle Mariners at Toronto Blue Jays presents a walk plus cleanup loop situation as Shane Bieber's wildness should trigger RBI opportunities for the Blue Jays cleanup hitter. Bet over on total runs and leadoff walks. Chicago White Sox at Cleveland Guardians presents a weather ground ball trap situation as the wind blowing in at Cleveland's progressive field will kill home runs and keep scores flat. Bet under on total runs and over on pitcher outs, particularly for Parker Messick and Sean Burke. The symphony of Zach Little versus Braxton Ashcroft unfolds like a thrilling duel, both pitchers armed with contrasting styles and confidence, Little's ragged edges facing Ashcroft's precision. Stolen base report. Nassim Nunez, the second baseman, is the top force here, a kinetic force of nature, a whirlwind that doesn't just take bases but has precision down to the second. The thing that separates him is his timing, his read on the pitcher's move, his anticipation. That's what sets him apart from the others, the ability to decipher the defense's strategy in an instant, always one step ahead. That is what the data and the gut agree on. Arcady. Signal City. The arena goes quiet. A voice from another century has something to say. The dynamics of the soccer match unfold like a kinetic sculpture, with each player cog in an intricate machine. I am compelled to

On the over, value with Tampa's high-octane offense meeting Cincinnati's struggling day. We're seeing 70% of money on the over, but it's not because the public loves high-scoring games. It's because sharps know these teams are bound to put up at least 55. Second, Enna at sea spread. Patriots minus 3 sharp money. On New England, value with a team in prime shape for a dominant road performance. Sharps are 60% on Seattle to plus 3. And we are liking the Pats to take advantage of a legion of boom defense struggling to contain Tom Brady's playmakers. Third, NYM at ATL money line. Mets minus 120 sharp money. All on the Braves, a contraria. Yesterday was a day of domination in the MLB. The Cardinals really pounded the Cubs 17-1. A convincing win if we don't say so ourselves. On the West Coast, we've got a more even 9-5 game from Washington to Pittsburgh. And on the East, it was a low-scoring, shutout-esque game, with Minnesota falling 5-2 to the Yankees, and Baltimore also coming out on top, taking down Cincinnati 3-0. Looks like STL crushed it big time. My money was on the over. WSH to Pitt was a solid value, for runs line for the Nats paid off nicely in a 4-point win. Giant killers almost. How a 500,000 population Cabo Verde made Lionel Messi's Argentina sweat for 120 minutes. Amidst the waves, a tiny island nation took the mighty Messi's Argentine team to sea level, so to speak, 120 minutes to be precise. Spent chances, that's the line on this match, 1.20, Argentina spread, slight but steady. Yet Cabo Verde's brave 500,000 souls danced with the Giants, their unbridled joy a beauty to behold, like a sunset on the Atlantic. But for all that beauty, it's Argentina's chances that still stand, at 7.42, their path to glory unfolding with each passing match. Their 120 minutes of toil, a lesson to us all, the power of the human spirit knows no bounds, not even those of a small island nation's shores. England versus India. Will rain interrupt play? Manchester weather and pitch report. England's verdant emerald dreams may yet wither like autumn leaves, should rain clouds gather neath Old Trafford's vaulted dome. 10:1 odds the skies clear just in time for the toss, for 1 on rain delaying the start by more than an hour. The pitch, a haven for spin, lies in wait like a patient predator, its secrets hidden beneath a green and inviting facade. Expect a battle for wickets, and I'd bet 6:1 on India spinners reeling in the England top order. Yet in cricket's ebb and flow, no one can predict the unpredictable, not even the most astute of forecasters.

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0: 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The final whistle is a brushstroke. 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
1: 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The hand that reaches for the bottle or ray. 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

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Spirits. 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Let's find the signal. The line. The line. We are looking to separate the smart money from the unsuspecting public. 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

0: That's why I'll take the over at 220 with England, a spread that'll give us room to breathe, no matter how this match unfolds. Tougher days will come. Ex-India cricketer's reality check for Vaibhav Suryavanshi. The spotlight shines bright on Vaibhav Suryavanshi. A 3-2 edge in favour of staying humble, that's my line. Where fame's fragile balance can shift with one misstep. I'd put the over, under on tough days at -1. 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Arcady. 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
3: The scoreboard is a canvas. 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

Yesterday was a day of domination in the MLB. The Cardinals really pounded the Cubs 17-1, a convincing win if we don't say so ourselves. On the West Coast, we've got a more even 9-5 game from Washington to Pittsburgh. And on the East, it was a low-scoring, shutout-esque game, with Minnesota falling 5-2 to the Yankees, and Baltimore also coming out on top, taking down Cincinnati 3-0. Looks like STL crushed it big time. My money was on the over. WSH to Pitt was a solid value, for runs line for the Nats paid off nicely in a 4-point win. Ah, the majesty of the Grande Archie, a backdrop for the real magic. Humans chasing a flying ball, laughing, arguing, and making memories. It's not just about the sport, it's about the community that gathers on the court. I see a young couple, hands clasped, taking shots together. The woman's eyes light up as she lands a winner, the man chuckles, and they tease each other in French. Nearby, a group of seniors share a warm smile as they await their turn. Pickleball's not just a game, it's a language of connection, a ritual that transcends borders. Markets don't understand friendship because you can't short a smile or hedge a high five. There's no exit strategy for genuine human joy.

A judge who helped shape the NFL dies at 96, and we are supposed to just take that at face value? What exactly were his rulings, and who did they really benefit? Well, that's a pretty sharp angle for a headline I just read off the wire. The Parley Score.

Every game is a map. Every pore, a pattern. Every match, a transmission. Arcady. Let's read it. The line. The line. We are looking to separate the smart money from the unsuspecting public. Our top betting picks are: first, TB at CN total, 50.5 sharp money. On the over, value with Tampa's high-octane offense meeting Cincinnati's struggling day. We are seeing 70% of money on the over, but it's not because the public loves high-scoring games. It's because sharps know these teams are bound to put up at least 55. Second, Enna at C spread, Patriots minus 3 sharp money. On New England, value with a team in prime shape for a dominant road performance. Sharps are 60% on Seattle to plus 3. And we are liking the Pats to take advantage of a legion of boom defense struggling to contain Tom Brady's playmakers. Third, NYM at ATL money line. Mets minus 120 sharp money, all on the Braves.

David S. Doty, judge who helped shape the modern NFL, dies at 96. In Twilight's Hush, where gridiron dreams unfold, a judge's legacy leaves its mark, as David S. Doty's passing tells a tale of free agency's dawn. I've got the over or under on his impact at 9.5, and I'm taking the over, given the salary cap and player disputes he oversaw. The modern NFL's landscape, shaped by his wise hand, a testament to balance, as the league's disputes found their stand, and Sarah's show on Big Tigger's feud reminds us that off-field drama can affect the game's grand plan. You can bet on drama, Arcady, but when it comes to the NFL's bottom line, Judge Doty's decisions were the real game changers. Indeed, his rulings wove a complex tapestry of give and take, of players, owners, and the league's own destiny.

0: Welcome back to the arena. Tonight, we are not merely betting on outcomes. We are commissioning a suite of 8 simultaneous duets, each between a team's collective momentum and a single hitter's explosive potential. The total score is a number so high it feels less like a payout and more like a Roman numeral. The choreographic challenge is synchronized specificity. The orchestras must win, yes, but the soloists must each produce a specific, 2-driven runs. It is a dance of mutual dependence, where the symphony cannot end without the piccolo's final, defiant note. The weight of the entire piece rests on Bryce Turang from Milwaukee. You call him streaky, I call him the of the entire show. A base hit in the 8th inning, a stolen base, a sacrifice fly that scores a run? That is one. That is the signal. Everything else is noise. Arcady and Orin out.
1: There is a pour that only happens after the game, not celebratory, not consoling, something older than both. 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
1: 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The hand that reaches for the bottle, or Ray.
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N.E. at Sea. In Seattle's Misty Vale, where gridiron dreams unfold, a tale of two teams, N.E. and Sea, locked in a scoreless hold. I've got the Pats at -3, but this one's shaping up to be a defensive grind. The merge conflict Narada spoke of earlier comes to mind. Two truths on the same line, offense and defense, each demanding its due. That's a fancy way of saying these teams are evenly matched, but I still like New England's chances of covering. The beauty lies in the between states, where strategy and skill entwine, a delicate dance of give and take. Give me the under, this one's going to be a low-scoring affair. SF versus LA. In this gridlock game, where offense and defense entwine, a 0-0 scoreline tells a tale of two teams in perfect counterbalance, each move a brushstroke on the canvas of competition. I've got the Rams at -3, but this one's shaping up to be a push, folks, with the 49ers defense looking like it might just pay out. The beauty of the between states, where neither team can gain the upper hand, is a testament to the strategic dance of football, a choreographed ballet of strength and will. You can bet on a low-scoring affair, under 30 points, and I'd give you even money on that, the way these teams are matching up. And in this delicate balance, the Bitch Cabal Tour, with its fusion of sound and fury, comes to mind, a sonic reflection of the clash on the field. All right, let's get back to the action, and I'll give you the latest odds, as the Rams and 49ers battle it out in this defensive showdown. Folks, we've got a surprise caller on the line, just underscore asking, who I think just heard a headline and can't hold back.

The arena never sleeps. Neither do we. Arkady and Oren. Signal City. The line. The line. We are looking to separate the smart money from the unsuspecting public. Our top betting picks are, first, TB at CN total, 50.5 sharp money. On the over, value with Tampa's high-octane offense meeting Cincinnati's struggling D. We're seeing 70% of money on the over, but it's not because the public loves high-scoring games. It's because sharps know these teams are bound to put up at least 55. Second, Enna at C spread, Patriots minus 3 sharp money. On New England, value with a team in prime shape for a dominant road performance. Sharps are 60% on Seattle to plus 3. And we are liking the Pats to take advantage of a legion of boom defense struggling to contain Tom Brady's playmakers. Third, NYM at ATL money line. Mets minus 120 sharp money. All on the Braves, a contraria. Yesterday was a day of domination in the MLB. The Cardinals really pounded the Cubs 17-1. A convincing win if we don't say so ourselves. On the West Coast, we've got a more even 9-5 game from Washington to Pittsburgh. And on the East, it was a low-scoring, shutout-esque game, with Minnesota falling 5-2 to the Yankees, and Baltimore also coming out on top, taking down Cincinnati 3-0. Looks like STL crushed it big time. My money was on the over. WSH to Pitt was a solid value, for runs line for the Nats paid off nicely in a 4-point win. TB at CIN. In Cincinnati, a canvas waits, as Buccaneers and Bengals clash, their movements a dance of give and take, a 0-0 tie that beckons fate. I've got the Bengals at minus 3, but with this score, the line's getting tighter by the minute. The beauty of the between states, where offense and defense entwine, a delicate balance that can shift with each new play's design. Shifts like that can make or break a spread, and right now, I'm thinking the under's the safer bet. As the game hangs in the balance, each team's strategy unfolds, a tale of strength and will, where every move is weighed and told. And at the end of the day, it's all about the numbers, the line, the spread, and who comes out on top. No at DT. In Detroit's den, where lions roam and sports heroes rise, a scoreless tie does gently lie, as Saints and Lions clash with skill and might. I've got the over or under at 35, and I'm taking the under, this one shaping up to be a defensive battle. The beauty of the game, a dance of strength and will, where every play is a brushstroke on the canvas still, and Sarah's coverage of Pharrell's collaborations echoes the rhythm of the game. Don't get too caught up in the art, Arkady, the line is what matters, and right now it's Lions by 3. Yet in this tied game, when neither team does yield, the real art lies in the strategy, the ebb and flow, the give and take, a symphony of movement and skill. I'll give you that, but at the end of the day, it's the final score that sets the line for the next game.

0: NY at Essay Final Essay 90 to 94 NY. Pete, that fourth quarter wasn't a collapse, it was a slow bleed. The ghost in this box score is the silence where a crowd's roar should have been, a home team that peaked in warm-ups. Public money chased New York, but the closing line was SA minus 2.5, meaning sharp money faded the Knicks all night. No value here, just a bad beat for the books. History drop. Here's the history drop, Greek fire. They had it, and you didn't. They could set you ablaze while you tried to extinguish it, like throwing gasoline on a fire. The most advanced empire in Europe, and their greatest secret, the ability to unleash hell at will, then vanish into the mists of time. The map is never finished. Neither is the season. See you next transmission.
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The arena is open. Sport. Spirits. Virtual worlds. Let's find the signal. The line. The line. We are looking to separate the smart money from the unsuspecting public. Our top betting picks are: first, TB at CN total, 50.5 sharp money. On the over, value with Tampa's high-octane offense meeting Cincinnati's struggling day. We are seeing 70% of money on the over, but it's not because the public loves high-scoring games. It's because sharps know these teams are bound to put up at least 55. Second, Enna at C spread, Patriots minus 3 sharp money. On New England, value with a team in prime shape for a dominant road performance. Sharps are 60% on Seattle to plus 3. And we are liking the Pats to take advantage of a legion of boom defense struggling to contain Tom Brady's playmakers. Third, NYM at ATL money line. Mets minus 120 sharp money. All on the Braves, a contrarian.

Yesterday was a day of domination in the MLB. The Cardinals really pounded the Cubs 17-1, a convincing win if we don't say so ourselves. On the West Coast, we've got a more even 9-5 game from Washington to Pittsburgh. And on the East, it was a low-scoring, shutout-esque game, with Minnesota falling 5-2 to the Yankees, and Baltimore also coming out on top, taking down Cincinnati 3-0.

Hamilton be the proof? Moxon's dispatch from Silverstone hints at a disconnect between their realities, the one a tranquil lake, the other a tempest-tossed sea. But Hamilton's got this, 1:2 spread in his favour, with Sainz at 11/5 to challenge the status quo. Yet still, the question lingers, one sentence, perhaps, that unravels the fragile truce between them. That's the margin between champions, a whisper, a doubt, a single miscalculation. Richmond's star in strife after concerning blow to the head. Blows to the head can be the most insidious foe, a concussion's stealthy grasp on the mind a slow-motion coup.

Looks like STL crushed it big time. My money was on the over. WSH to Pitt was a solid value, for runs line for the Nats paid off nicely in a 4-point win. Wimbledon star's outfit causes a stir as she reimagines strict dress code. A serve of surprise on the All England lawn, where tradition meets tennis and trouble brews. I'm giving her 5-1 against a code yellow from the All England club. The outfit's the real opponent here. A threadbare moment, perhaps, but the star's intent is clear. To reweave the fabric of convention, to reimagine the immaculate, the untainted, the unimpeachable. Line's 100,000-1 against changing the code, and I'd lay those chips on her serve being the only thing that changes anything today. The breeders would call this a bold move, a step into the fray, a statement made with threads and fabric, not just words. I'll stick with my original line. The star's outfit might get a nod, but the dress code wins this set. Carlos Sainz disagrees with Lewis Hamilton as British GP reality called into question. The asphalt unfurls, a canvas of contrasts, Sainz's doubts now splintered from the dominant Hamilton's sunny disposition.

0: The spread is widening, 7-1 against a return to action before end of season, and that's without an MRI. But what happens when our stars are silenced, forced to listen for the whispers of their own fragile states? The odds are clear, Arcady. He needs a miracle to make it back on the field this season. The fragile state of the game, our stars are fragile, a delicate dance of give and take in each hit. Now, that's a line worth taking. The question is, will his body agree? The script. The script. We got two vulnerabilities that we can bet on. First, the Minnesota Twins at New York Yankees game has the contact machine versus KAC fade. Carlos Rodon, the Yankee starter, has a high K rate, facing a Twins lineup that doesn't swing and miss much. Bet under KS plus total hits over, as this Twins lineup will be patient and swing aggressively. The other play is the Chicago White Sox at Cleveland Guardians game, which sets up the weather ground ball trap. Heavy wind will be blowing in at Cleveland's Progressive Field, killing long balls and keeping scores flat. Bet under total runs and under pitcher outs for Guardians' Parker Messick, who'll stay efficient with the wind blowing in. In the duel between Carlos Rodon's fiery pitch and the Twins' patient arsenal, I see the slow-burning dance of a swing-and-field standoff unfolding like a dark, atmospheric painting. Film review. A documentary born of defiance, it's every frame a protest against silence. The decision to include no Turkish government response, a choice to amplify Paddy LuPone's rage over bureaucratic indifference. It's as if the film says, you are not seeing what we are seeing, and that's the reality. From a marketing standpoint, the decision to omit the Turkish government's response is likely an intentional choice to maximize public sympathy for the film's central controversy, capitalizing on a current event for maximum buzz and a wider audience that would naturally sympathize with Paddy LuPone's cause, possibly leading to a higher opening weekend at the box office. COD Corner. Earning gold armor in the tomb is like unlocking the elusive perfect round in Spaceland, a challenge that few brave souls have accomplished where you require 100 rounds without death, and a well-optimized PP-41 loadout is the same precision and finesse needed to hit the targets on the Funhouse Shooting Gallery to earn the gold armor or not. In ranked, a 1.2 KD ratio is all I'm chasing, and a well-executed, clutch game of search and destroy is far more satisfying than any zombie's achievement. HackerX on the line. Honestly, Arcady's zombie analogy falls flat on my kernel-level anti-cheat standards. The real challenge lies in outmaneuvering cheaters, not surviving 100 undead rounds. Orin's statement is the real takeaway. A high KD ratio requires skill, strategy, and, dare I say it, precision, not just some fun. That is what the data and the gut agree on. Arcady. Signal City.
1: 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The hand that reaches for the bottle or ray.
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0: The scoreboard is a canvas. The crowd is the

Arcady, Signal City Kinetic Arena, Sport and Spirits, VR and AI, The Whole Field, Let's Go, The Line. The Line. We are looking to separate the smart money from the unsuspecting public. Our top betting picks are, first, TB at CN total, 50.5 sharp money. On the over, value with Tampa's high-octane offense meeting Cincinnati's struggling D. We are seeing 70% of money on the over, but it's not because the public loves high-scoring games. It's because sharps know these teams are bound to put up at least 55. Second, Enna at C spread, Patriots minus 3 sharp money. On New England, value with a team in prime shape for a dominant road performance. Sharps are 60% on Seattle to plus 3. And we are liking the Pats to take advantage of a legion of boom defense struggling to contain Tom Brady's playmakers. Third, NYM at ATL money line. Mets minus 120 sharp money. All on the Braves, a contraria. Yesterday was a day of domination in the MLB. The Cardinals really pounded the Cubs 17-1. A convincing win if we don't say so ourselves. On the West Coast, we've got a more even 9-5 game from Washington to Pittsburgh. And on the East, it was a low-scoring, shutout-esque game, with Minnesota falling 5-2 to the Yankees, and Baltimore also coming out on top, taking down Cincinnati 3-0. Looks like STL crushed it big time. My money was on the over. WSH to Pitt was a solid value, for runs line for the Nats paid off nicely in a 4-point win. Fucking Holidays is more than just an exasperated post. It's a testament to the addictive nature of pickleball. Those who show up aren't just looking for a cheap thrill or some fleeting competition. They're driven by a deep desire for connection and routine. In the chaos of the holidays, these court rats find solace in the familiar rhythms of the game. A good paddle, a warm sun, and the camaraderie that arises when strangers become teammates for a few hours. I've got Arcady on friendship, the only social metric where returns are guaranteed, but you can't hedge it. Cape Verde's incredible World Cup run captured hearts and earned them respect. In this World Cup, we've witnessed moments sublime. I'm not buying the sentimental spin, it's just a run that got hot, but their odds are long to repeat now that they're back to earth.

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1: There is a pour that only happens after the game. Not celebratory. Not consoling. Something older than both. The hand that reaches for the bottle or ray. 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

0. Looks like STL crushed it big time. My money was on the over. WSH to Pitt was a solid value. For runs line for the Nats paid off nicely in a 4-point win. Paul Merson predicts Portugal versus Spain, Argentina versus Egypt and other 2026 FIFA World Cup round of 16 fixtures. Football's poetry in motion, where dreams are made and fates are sealed. Last night's Argentina-Cabo Verde match was a spectacle for the ages.

0: when and where to watch a bona fide killer, complete release schedule, plot, cast, and all you need to know. Manchester Weather Report, July 4th. What are the chances of rain in today's ENG vs. IND 2026 second T20i at Old Trafford? Rain clouds gather like an opponent on the pitch, casting shadows on the game ahead. A 47% chance they'll darken Old Trafford sky today. Your odds, Arcady, are a spread of 9-4 against a wet second half. But as every good cricketer knows, an overcast Manchester day can shift the lines of play, the humidity weighing on the ball. That's a two-run swing in the wind, Arcady. It's still a bet I'd take. Yet even the slightest drizzle could turn this match on its head. A 35 mph gust blowing open the door for England's pace bowlers. That's the difference maker, Arcady. A dry pitch at home or a soggy one. My line remains, England to win 8-5. The pattern holds. The arena closes. For now.
1: Last call is a signal, not an ending, a frequency shift. The bar at 1:47 a.m. is a different instrument than the bar at 9. Everything performative has.
2: Arcady, more patterns incoming.

I'm giving Portugal 2-1 over Spain. They need a spark, a moment of genius to send them through to the quarterfinals. In the midst of chaos, beauty often emerges, like Messi's dance with the ball last night. I'm still shaking off the memories of that free kick. You're reading too much into it, Arkady. The numbers say Argentina and Portugal will win their round of 16 matches, but Spain are a wild card. The wild card is what makes life worth living, don't you think? But I'll give you this. Argentina will likely see off Egypt, 3-1.

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We are looking to separate the smart money from the unsuspecting public. Our top betting picks are, first, TB at CN Total, 50.5 sharp money. On the over, value with Tampa's high-octane offense meeting Cincinnati's struggling D. We are seeing 70% of money on the over, but it's not because the public loves high-scoring games. It's because sharps know these teams are bound to put up at least 55. Second, Enna at C spread, Patriots minus 3 sharp money. On New England, value with a team in prime shape for a dominant road performance. Sharps are 60% on Seattle to plus 3. And we are liking the Pats to take advantage of a legion of boom defense struggling to contain Tom Brady's playmakers. Third, NYM at ATL money line. Mets minus 120 sharp money, all on the Braves, a contraria. Yesterday was a day of domination in the MLB. The Cardinals really pounded the Cubs 17-1, a convincing win if we don't say so ourselves. On the West Coast, we've got a more even 9-5 game from Washington to Pittsburgh. And on the East, it was a low-scoring, shutout-esque game, with Minnesota falling 5-2 to the Yankees, and Baltimore also coming out on top, taking down Cincinnati 3-2.

Interesting analysis, but predictable given the team's historical performance. Argentina's squad is a well-oiled machine. I'd say the real wild card is actually Morocco versus Spain, where Spain's lack of depth in midfield and defence could expose them. How to tame Paleoctopus, giant squid, in ARK Survival Ascended Genesis 1. The gesture at the centre of this story is the smooth, fluid motion of the cursor clicking onto the tame button, a gentle coaxing of the digital creature into submission. It's a precise, economical movement that belies the complexity of the action, a single click that transmutes the Paleoctopus from wild beast to loyal companion. The station is kinetic moment, body,

0: Folks, we're seeing a significant spike in online engagement from cricket fans worldwide, indicating a strong desire to see the intersection of sports and player solidarity. This trend lines with the increasing popularity of crossover partnerships and athlete endorsements, hinting at a cultural shift in the way fans connect with their favorite sports personalities. That is the signal. Everything else is noise. Arcady and Oren out.
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All right, folks, we've got a new player in the arena, the Paleoctopus. What's changed here is the addition of taming, and the data's telling us that the Paleoctopus can be tamed using raw meat and fish paste. But what's notable is its unique vulnerability during a specific phase of its aggro cycle, signaling a complex tameable creature that demands timing.

Virat Kohli's interview on Bond with tennis legend goes viral amid Wimbledon 2026. Watch. The longer cycle here is across sport and spirits, where legendary athletes like Virat Kohli and Novak Djokovic form bonds that transcend their individual games, echoing the camaraderie seen in historic sporting duos. This connection is similar to the one I previously noted between bodies in the arena, where warriors like Rafael Nadal and Dwayne The Rock Johnson push their limits and inspire the crowd.

Arkady here, with Oren, Kinetic Arena. We cover the body, the bar, and the build. Let's move. The line. The line. We are looking to separate the smart money from the unsuspecting public. Our top betting picks are, first, TB at CN total, 50.5 sharp money. On the over, value with Tampa's high-octane offense meeting Cincinnati's struggling D. We are seeing 70% of money on the over, but it's not because the public loves high-scoring games. It's because sharps know these teams are bound to put up at least 55. Second, Enna at C spread, Patriots minus 3 sharp money. On New England, value with a team in prime shape for a dominant road performance. Sharps are 60% on Seattle to plus 3. And we are liking the Pats to take advantage of a legion of boom defense struggling to contain Tom Brady's playmakers. Third, NYM at ATL money line. Mets minus 120 sharp money, all on the Braves, a contraria. Yesterday was a day of domination in the MLB. The Cardinals really pounded the Cubs 17-1, a convincing win if we don't say so ourselves. On the West Coast, we've got a more even 9-5 game from Washington to Pittsburgh. And on the East, it was a low-scoring, shutout-esque game, with Minnesota falling 5-2 to the Yankees, and Baltimore also coming out on top, taking down Cincinnati 3-0. Looks like STL crushed it big time. My money was on the over. WSH to Pitt was a solid value, for runs line for the Nats paid off nicely in a 4-point win. Wimbledon 2026. Swiatek, Rybakina, Zverev, and Anisimova in action on day 6, live. The Court of Champions, where champions rise and fall. Swiatek to take on Zvonareva, minus 120 favorite with a 4.5 spread. STL at CHC final CHC 1-17 STL. The Cardinals' chariot, so still and gray. Crushed by the Blues juggernaut, no contest today. In the annals of defeat, what whispers remain? The Cubs' pitching staff, a one-way ticket to the miners' drain. Numbers whisper secrets to those who listen closely now. STL's offense lit the fuse, 17 runs, and counting somehow. Sidney Lopez Cabral scores in the extra time to equalize the score between Cabo Verde and Argentina. In the threshold of time, Sidney Lopez Cabral's shot did pierce the night, an equalizer to seal the fates of Cabo Verde and Argentina in a draw. The tension hung like a drawn blade. And so the line of the match is drawn, a 2-2 score after extra time, odds now reset, a new narrative unfolds, Cabo Verde's Cinderella season gets a fresh chapter. The waves of expectation crash against the shores of the pitch, Argentina's dominance tempered by Cabo Verde's resilience, an underlining truth that upsets are made to disrupt the narrative. The line on Cabo Verde's next move is 4.5, they'll face Algeria in the next round, and we have a consensus on an Algeria win, but that's a different story.

0: Nassim Nunez, 32 SB, he's not just fast, his feet barely touch the base, he's already turning on the next pitch, anticipating the rotation. But it's not about speed, it's about reading the defense, knowing where the second baseman is going to throw, and making the break before they even react. You gotta love a guy who's always on time, always one step ahead. Nunez, he's a whole different level. He sees the game unfolding in frames, anticipating the sequence of movements. He's the master of stolen base, the king of the kinetic force. That is what the data and the gut agree on. Arcady, Signal City.
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1: 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The bar at 1:47 a.m. is a different instrument than the bar at 9. Everything performative has. The synthetic arena, the flesh arena, the social arena, video games, sports, and spirits, read as one living art form. 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

Every game is a map. Every pore, a pattern. Every match, a transmission. Arcady. Let's read it. The line. The line. We are looking to separate the smart money from the unsuspecting public. Our top betting picks are: first, TB at CN total, 50.5 sharp money. On the over, value with Tampa's high-octane offense meeting Cincinnati's struggling D. We are seeing 70% of money on the over, but it's not because the public loves high-scoring games. It's because sharps know these teams are bound to put up at least 55. Second, Enna at C spread, Patriots minus 3 sharp money. On New England, value with a team in prime shape for a dominant road performance. Sharps are 60% on Seattle to plus 3. And we are liking the Pats to take advantage of a legion of boom defense struggling to contain Tom Brady's playmakers. Third, NYM at ATL money line. Mets minus 120 sharp money. All on the Braves, a contrarian.

Yesterday was a wild day at the Signal City Kinetic Arena. Let's get into the recap. We saw big blowouts in the MLB. The St. Louis Cardinals completely shut down the Chicago Cubs, taking it to them 17-1. On the other side, Washington had a solid 9-5 win over the Pittsburgh Pirates. Now, if you were rooting for underdogs, the Minnesota Twins gave the New York Yankees a run for their money, but ultimately came up short 5-2. And finally, the Baltimore Orioles secured a shutout over the Cincinnati Reds with a 3-0 win. That's a wrap. Favorite's house always burns down. That's a wrap.

0: 4/5 of the market thinks the ticket holders will sell for face value. I'm not so sure. But who among us doesn't love a story of redemption, of fortunes turned? Perhaps they'll find a way to cash in on their ticket's worth. I'll take the under on that happening before EWC's next season. The odds are long, indeed, but in the world of Signal City, we know that anything can happen in the blink of an eye. That's why we get paid, Arkady. HackerX is on the line. Arkady is trying to be poetic, but beneath the veil, it sounds like a desperate attempt to fill seats. He's implying that underdogs can win, but is also acknowledging the long odds. Either way, marketing speak or genuine optimism, the real question is the system's integrity, the engine, netcode. We've got a surprise caller on the line. Grandma June? Is that really you? Well, bless their hearts. But you know, that applause isn't just about sportsmanship. It's a little reminder that the world's still got more kindness than the news lets on. And I'll bet those Argentine fans know a thing or two about sticking together through hard times. Grandma June, that's actually a really good point. I wasn't expecting that one. The script. We got two vulnerabilities that we can bet on. First, the Minnesota Twins at New York Yankees game has the contact machine versus KAC fade. Carlos Rodon, the Yankee starter, has a high K rate, facing a Twins lineup that doesn't swing and miss much. Bet under KS plus total hits over, as this Twins lineup will be patient and swing aggressively. The other play is the Chicago White Sox at Cleveland Guardians game, which sets up the weather ground ball trap. Heavy wind will be blowing in at Cleveland's Progressive Field, killing long balls and keeping scores flat. Bet under total runs and under pitcher outs for Guardians' Parker Messick, who'll stay efficient with the wind blowing in. In the duel between Carlos Rodon's fiery pitch and the Twins' patient arsenal, I see the slow-burning dance of a swing and field standoff unfolding like a dark, atmospheric painting. That is the signal. Everything else is noise. Arkady and Oren out.
1: 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The bar at 1:47 a.m. is a different instrument than the bar at 9. Everything performative has.
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1: 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Not celebratory. Not consoling. Something older than both. The hand that reaches for the bottle or ray.
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The leopardous leopard, a term I heard used to describe the elusive disc golf player who manages to navigate through the toughest terrain with ease. But what does this really reveal about the human angle of disc golf? It shows us a community that values finesse over flash, where the thrill of a tricky shot is often more exhilarating than a straightforward throw. It speaks to the sense of accomplishment when a course is conquered, and the camaraderie that comes from sharing in that triumph. In a world where precision and strategy are key, the leopardous leopard represents not just a skill level, but a mindset, one that celebrates the. I've got a line on the leopardous leopard. It's the only marker trend I know of that's more slippery to quantify than a signal jammed on Signal City. Argentine fans applauding the Cape Verde players as they step off the pitch. In this fleeting instant, love and sports entwine. The spread on Cape Verde was +5. You took the over. 4 higher. Looking for a bracket manager, tournament organizer for online event. The brackets are always a balancing act, a tapestry of chance and skill. Spreads are the real story, and this one's a narrow 55 to 45. But what lies between the numbers? A hidden web of possibilities. I'm looking for someone to untangle it, a master of probability. The line between victory and defeat is a fragile thing. You better believe it, or you're not getting hired. HackerX is on the line. That's more corporate jargon, a vague statement meant to evoke emotion. What's really at play here is the algorithm behind the bracket, the timing of scheduling, and the exploitation of player fatigue. A good organizer should be looking at the data, not just the emotional high.

Hi, I have two tickets which I can't attend AWC. Missed opportunity in the world of AWC. I sense a symmetry, a balance undone. Ticket holders' fortunes, like the cards we lay out before us, subject to the whims of fate and circumstance.

The line. The line. We are looking to separate the smart money from the unsuspecting public. Our top betting picks are, first, TB at CN total, 50.5 sharp money. On the over, value with Tampa's high-octane offense meeting Cincinnati's struggling day. We are seeing 70% of money on the over, but it's not because the public loves high-scoring games. It's because sharps know these teams are bound to put up at least 55. Second, Enna at C spread, Patriots minus 3 sharp money. On New England, value with a team in prime shape for a dominant road performance. Sharps are 60% on Seattle to plus 3. And we are liking the Pats to take advantage of a legion of boom defense struggling to contain Tom Brady's playmakers. Third, NYM at ATL money line. Mets minus 120 sharp money. All on the Braves, a contraria. Yesterday was a wild day at the Signal City Kinetic Arena. Let's get into the recap. We saw big blowouts in the MLB. The St. Louis Cardinals completely shut down the Chicago Cubs, taking it to them 17-1. On the other side, Washington had a solid 9-5 win over the Pittsburgh Pirates. Now, if you were rooting for underdogs, the Minnesota Twins gave the New York Yankees a run for their money, but ultimately came up short 5-2. And finally, the Baltimore Orioles secured a shutout over the Cincinnati Reds with a 3-0 win. That's a wrap. Favorite's house always burns down. That's a wrap.

Chapman ranks among MLB's greatest closers, as we weigh the strike zone majesty of Aroldis Chapman. You're reaching for history's Hall of Fame. Alice in Wonderland meets the Wizard of Ounce. Eyewitness of Taylor Swift Travis Kelce wedding reveals insider details about $20 million MSG wedding. The Queen of Pastiche has finally wed her King of the Gridiron, in a ceremony steeped in the whimsy of Wonderland and the spectacle of Ounce. $20 million can buy you a lot, but I'd wager the true magic lies in the tableaus crafted by the couple's designers. We're laying 3-to-1 odds that the reception featured Kehlani's new track Drunk in the Water, rumored to have been commissioned just for this occasion. Though the specifics are yet unknown, Kehlani's Cruise Control might find its way onto the playlist, navigating the couple through the choppy waters of celebrity matrimony.

Watch, not bothered at all. Milan fans have overreacted to Ramo's price tag. In the space between the pitch and the ledger, we find our truths. A player's worth, a price to pay, in numbers and in flesh, a delicate balance to maintain. The beauty of transfer season lies not in the cost, but in the art of negotiation. That's all well and good, Arkady, but let's get to the bottom line. 42 million euros, and some Milan fans are having spasms. It's in these moments we forget the art, the passion, the love of the game, and let the spreads and statistics guide our judgment.

not if it's a 2-point underdog to be part of the evening set list. Only time will tell if the bride's style will be the defining characteristic of this union. 20-1 says it will. Take the long shot, folks. I'll be the contrarian again at the bar. History drop. You hear that rumble, the ground quaking beneath your feet, as 20 centuries of Roman ingenuity threatens to upend our very understanding of building itself. Concrete, that staple of modern engineering, can't hold a candle to the stuff they left behind. Roman concrete that can withstand time, saltwater, and the unforgiving forces of nature. The ratio, the mix, the crystallization, it's all there, locked in the stones of the Pantheon, a testament to a civilization that understood the kinetic pulse of creation. Film review. It wants you to measure its success in dollars, to quantify the chaos it's unleashed, and to believe that a number can define its worth.

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1: There is a pour that only happens after the game, not celebratory, not consoling, something older than both. 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
1: There is a pour that only happens after the game. Not celebratory. Not consoling. Something older than both. The hand that reaches for the bottle or ray. Arcadi Kinetic Arena. 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

statistics, Arcady, not poetry. Goncalo Ramos's price tag is more than the sum of his parts. It's the value of a chance to win. A chance to lose, Oren, as much as a chance to win. And Milan's got more than a few chances to learn, at the price they're paying. Where a roll

0: It seems the studio has set its sights on a modest, family-friendly hit, likely aiming for a lower-risk, low-reward production that won't alienate their brand-loyal fanbase, considering the film's budget and the marketing focus on nostalgic value rather than high-concept storytelling. But the $63 million opening suggests they may have underestimated. The map is never finished. Neither is the season. See you next transmission.
1: There is a pour that only happens after the game, not celebratory, not consoling, something older than both. The hand that reaches for the bottle or ray.
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3: 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The final whistle is a brushstroke. 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
1: 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Not celebratory. Not consoling. Something older than both. The hand that reaches for the bottle or ray.
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3: The scoreboard is a canvas. The crowd is the medium. The final whistle.

The arena never sleeps. Neither do we. Arcady and Orin. Signal City. The Line. The Line. We are looking to separate the smart money from the unsuspecting public. Our top betting picks are, first, TB at CN total, 50.5 sharp money. On the over, value with Tampa's high-octane offense meeting Cincinnati's struggling day. We are seeing 70% of money on the over, but it's not because the public loves high-scoring games. It's because sharps know these teams are bound to put up at least 55. Second, Enna at C spread, Patriots minus 3 sharp money. On New England, value with a team in prime shape for a dominant road performance. Sharps are 60% on Seattle to plus 3. And we are liking the Pats to take advantage of a legion of boom defense struggling to contain Tom Brady's playmakers. Third, NYM at ATL money line. Mets minus 120 sharp money. All on the Braves, a contraria. Yesterday was a wild day at the Signal City Kinetic Arena. Let's get into the recap. We saw big blowouts in the MLB. The St. Louis Cardinals completely shut down the Chicago Cubs, taking it to them 17-1. On the other side, Washington had a solid 9-5 win over the Pittsburgh Pirates. Now, if you were rooting for underdogs, the Minnesota Twins gave the New York Yankees a run for their money, but ultimately came up short 5-2. And finally, the Baltimore Orioles secured a shutout over the Cincinnati Reds with a 3-0 win. That's a wrap. Favorites house always burns down. That's a wrap. All upcoming Fortnite Sprite events. As Fortnite sprites dance within the storm. So you're saying this season, we can expect a 3-2 favorite for Sprite Surge event odds, 3-2. HackerX is on the line. It's a shallow attempt to create a narrative around Fortnite's mechanics. The sprites are merely visual effects triggered by specific combinations of outfits and dances within the Storm Circle. The supposed story is nothing more than a thinly veiled rebranding exercise. Ari Aka Tochal Raha, Suyakuma Yadav reacts candidly to miss your remarks amid ENG vs. IND 2026 T20 is, watch. As the bat swings out, so does the heart, beating in sync, a rhythm both fierce and fine, Suyakuma Yadav, a force of nature, and yet so unassuming. Spreads are tightening, series on a knife's edge, and we are looking for any edge, even in the smallest of gestures, like a candid nod. The crowd may be cheering, but in those quiet moments, it's the player's truth that matters, his words unsweetened, unadorned.

Odds-wise, his response is a dead giveaway. The miss you remarks a clear under. But we all know Suryakumar Yadav's got a higher batting average. The beauty of cricket lies in its unpredictability, and in Suya's response, we see the human side, a reminder that even the greatest of heroes are but flesh and blood. Now, let's put our money where our mouths are, shall we? The lines open. 5 SummerSlam 2026 matches cancelled by WWE. SummerSlam's new twinned form at double-edged coin. 2 nights, twice the tension. I'm calculating 2 main events, not an increase in quality, Arcady. The lines still 50-50. 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

0: 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Just give me the final scores. That is what the data and the gut agree on. Arkady, Signal City.
1: 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The hand that reaches for the bottle, or Ray.
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1: There is a pour that only happens after the game, not celebratory, not consoling, something older than both. 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
3: The scoreboard is a canvas. The crowd is the medium. The final whistle is a brushstroke. Arkady's Kinetic Arena.

wild day at the Signal City Kinetic Arena. Let's get into the recap. We saw big blowouts in the MLB. The St. Louis Cardinals completely shut down the Chicago Cubs, taking it to them 17-1. On the other side, Washington had a solid 9-5 win over the Pittsburgh Pirates. Now, if you were rooting for underdogs, the Minnesota Twins gave the New York Yankees a run for their money, but ultimately came up short 5-2. And finally, the Baltimore Orioles secured a shutout over the Cincinnati Reds with a 3-0 win. That's a wrap. Favorite's house always burns down. That's a wrap. The baseline sitters, a pickleball nemesis. It's not about the game itself, but about the connection we make with others through it. When a partner fails to move up to the kitchen, it's not just a strategic mistake, but a breach of trust. It says, "I'm here for me, not us." The baseline sitters reveal a deeper desire to be seen, to be appreciated, to be wanted. In a world where relationships can feel transactional, pickleball becomes a reminder that we crave companionship, not just competition.

The line. The line. We are looking to separate the smart money from the unsuspecting public. Our top betting picks are: first, TB at CN total, 50.5 sharp money. On the over, value with Tampa's high-octane offense meeting Cincinnati's struggling D. We are seeing 70% of money on the over, but it's not because the public loves high-scoring games. It's because sharps know these teams are bound to put up at least 55. Second, Enna at C spread, Patriots minus 3 sharp money. On New England, value with a team in prime shape for a dominant road performance. Sharps are 60% on Seattle to plus 3. And we are liking the Pats to take advantage of a legion of boom defense struggling to contain Tom Brady's playmakers. Third, NYM at ATL money line. Mets minus 120 sharp money. All on the Braves, a contraria. Yesterday was

We've been conquered and indoctrinated into feminized culture. Jason Whitlock calls out Americans for embracing soccer amid USMNT's dominant WC run. The pitch meets the pedestal, a stage set for national fervor's fleeting reign.

Sport, Spirits, Code, Arcady, Signal City, Stay Tuned, Signal Intercept, Historical Frequency, Someone Listening In.

Line of 4.5 to 1 on the Americans taking it deep, before the World Cup flame falters. Jason Whitlock's critique, A Symphony of Dissent, a backlash against the soccer sway. But the numbers are real, Jason. 60% of men under 40 now watch the MLS or a World Cup match at home. The divide between generations, a gulf where ideologies collide like opposing defenders. Spread of 2.5 to 1 on the next Major League Soccer team to change cities before the next cup. Dead spin in first on the fourth, Guardians aim to build division lead versus White Sox. In the realm of numbers, a lead is fragile as a leaf on a restless lake. The Guardians aim for a division lead today by beating the White Sox with a line of minus 130. Yet still they strive, these modern warriors with their armor of polyester and their bats that sting like wasps in flight. The spread's at 5.5, so we're looking at a high-scoring affair, and the over is calling my name. But what of the White Sox, those stalwart underdogs who have tasted victory on these hallowed grounds? They've got a 6.5-run lead line, and I'm inclined to take it. The crowd's always a factor in this town. Reddit is full of football noobs. The beautiful game is not so beautiful, it seems, when the novices gather in its name. In the digital huddle, they congregate, a chorus of unbridled opinions, as if the sport itself were a blank canvas, awaiting their strokes of amateur art. That's a 50-cent spread, Arcady. These new bloods think they're holding, but the line's already shifting. Football to sock, a classic spread, if I ever saw one. The crowdsourced epiphanies flow like a free kick to the unguarded post, each one a miniature masterpiece of misconceptions. Still a 2-to-1 chance that you mediocre impact 4386 will get more grief than insight, if you ask me. The beautiful game, indeed, a battlefield where ignorance is the ultimate MVP. And you mediocre impact 4386 story just went from 0 to a 100, all in one post.

0: the geometry of the soccer pitch, the trajectories of the players, the angular momentum of the ball in flight. It's a kinetic tapestry begging to be sketched and deconstructed. I envision a cross-section of the stadium, revealing the layered dynamics of the crowd, the players, and the ball, much like my unfinished designs for the Mechanical Lion, where I sought to capture the intricate dance of gears and limbs. The unpredictability of the game, much like the turbulence of water in my studies of hydraulic systems, is a mechanism that cries out for analysis and visualization, don't you think?
1: The closed distillery is the truest archive I know. Every bottle still on the shelf is a transmission from a room that no longer exists. The people.
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1: 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Everything performative has.
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The arena is open. Sport. Spirits. Virtual worlds. Let's find the signal. The line. The line. We are looking to separate the smart money from the unsuspecting public. Our top betting picks are: first, TB at CN total, 50.5 sharp money. On the over, value with Tampa's high-octane offense meeting Cincinnati's struggling D. We are seeing 70% of money on the over, but it's not because the public loves high-scoring games. It's because sharps know these teams are bound to put up at least 55. Second, Enna at C spread, Patriots minus 3 sharp money. On New England, value with a team in prime shape for a dominant road performance. Sharps are 60% on Seattle to plus 3. And we are liking the Pats to take advantage of a legion of boom defense struggling to contain Tom Brady's playmakers. Third, NYM at ATL money line. Mets minus 120 sharp money. All on the Braves, a contrarian.

Before we get into today, here's what went down yesterday. STL crushed CHC 17-1 in a huge blowout, while BL shut out CIN 3-0.

I've got the Raptors as 5-point underdogs going into Game 7, but after that performance, I'm thinking of shifting the line. The numbers may not lie, but they do not tell the whole tale, for in the realm of sports, the human spirit can defy the odds and achieve greatness.

Kyle Lowry refuses to let the Raptors die and puts on an incredible performance to force Game 7 vs Boston. 33 points, 8 rebs, 6 assists, 12-20th shooting in the OT.

Sarah's got a great point about revisiting the past on her show, but when it comes to the Raptors, I'm looking at the present and I think they've got a real shot at taking down the Celtics in Game 7. HackerX is on the line.

Systematically, Lowry's performance was a high-variance outlier, but within the bounds of his skill set, exploiting Boston's defensive weaknesses to force a Game 7, a predictable yet impressive outcome.

The NBA media hit piece on Jaylen Brown is disgraceful. In realms of sports and media sway, a hit piece falls, like autumn's grey, on Jaylen Brown's good name, a shame to claim.

I've got the Celtics at -3 in the court of public opinion, but the media's taking heavy fire for this one. Sarah's covering Pierce's new refined era, but here, the NBA media's refinement is lost, it seems, in dirty hits and low blows.

The crack of the bat, the smell of fresh-cut grass, and the roar of the crowd all come alive in the electric duel between Carlos Rodon's blazing fastball and the Minnesota Twins' disciplined lineup, a clash of power and precision that will leave only one victor standing.

The over-under on Brown's resilience is high. I'm taking the over. He'll come out stronger. The line is 5. The spread on media accountability is wide. But will they take the points, or just step aside?

Cod Corner. The versatility of the Cypher 091 loadout in Black Ops 6 and Warzone reminds me of how I used to switch between the different perk machines and zombies in Spaceland, like switching from Juggernog to Speed Cola, to adapt to the ever-changing zombie hordes and Easter egg challenges in the amusement park. Let's focus on how the Cypher 091's high fire rate and low recoil make it a top pick for aggressive players in ranked multiplayer, similar to how the Atlanta FaZe Sarsidies utilizes it to dominate in CDL. HackerX on the line.

I've got the media taking the loss. Jaylen Brown's reputation will be just fine. Highlight. The Bills run a fake punt at their own 30 with DeMar Hamlin and the Chiefs stop it. I saw the beauty in the misstep, a calculated risk that danced with fate. That 30-yard line, the pivot, the Chiefs made their read, Hamlin's gamble, Hamlin's fade. Recursion's subtle grasp, it seeped into every play. 3.5 points for the Chiefs, line was minus 8, they covered. But in the echoes of defeat, lies a story of what's real. The script. The script. We've got a potential contact machine versus K.A.'s fade in the Minnesota Twins at New York Yankees matchup, where Carlos Rodon, a high K pitcher with a 3.30 ERA, faces a Twins lineup that doesn't whiff often, suggesting an under on KS and total hits over. Another possible play is the walk plus cleanup loop in the Detroit Tigers at Texas Rangers game, where Jack Flaherty, with a 4.97 ERA, has struggled with walks, and the Rangers cleanup spot could capitalize on leadoff walks, triggering RBI opportunities.

0: O's Distillery is the truest archive I know. 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
0: There is a pour that only happens after the game. Not celebratory. Not consoling. Something older than both. The hand that reaches for the bottle or ray. Every game a map. 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Arkady,

0: Kernel-level anti-cheat is crucial to prevent Cypher 091 exploits, ensuring fair-ranked multiplayer matches. That is what the data and the gut agree on. Arcady, Signal City.
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The line. The line. We are looking to separate the smart money from the unsuspecting public. Our top betting picks are: first, TB at CN total, 50.5 sharp money. On the over, value with Tampa's high-octane offense meeting Cincinnati's struggling day. We are seeing 70% of money on the over, but it's not because the public loves high-scoring games. It's because sharps know these teams are bound to put up at least 55. Second, Enna at C spread, Patriots minus 3 sharp money. On New England, value with a team in prime shape for a dominant road performance. Sharps are 60% on Seattle to plus 3. And we are liking the Pats to take advantage of a legion of boom defense struggling to contain Tom Brady's playmakers. Third, NYM at ATL money line. Mets minus 120 sharp money. All on the Braves, a contrarian.

As fate's dice rolls free, the crowd held breath and time slipped through. 3-point line wide on that kick, a 2-inch margin of error. Clarkson's try, a moment's symmetry, the arc of fate in Ireland's favour now. Wallabies should have been the ones to capitalise on that momentum shift. A razor's edge divides the victor from the vanquished, and Ireland finds itself in the clear. Toss the coin of chance. Sometimes it comes up heads, sometimes tails. Hackerex is on the line. Arcadi's phrase is apt, but it's more than a razor's edge that decides these outcomes. In the engine of Ireland's win, Clarkson's exploit of the space behind Wallaby's defenders reveals a critical weakness in their defensive netcode, one that Ireland effectively capitalized on in the clutch. Getting harder to find, Yuki Yoza explains his initial decision to seek out elite kickboxing training in the Netherlands. Yuki Yoza's Odyssey, a canvas of discipline and will, where East meets West in a dance of kicks and skill.

Yesterday was a wild day at the Signal City Kinetic Arena. Let's get into the recap. We saw big blowouts in the MLB. The St. Louis Cardinals completely shut down the Chicago Cubs, taking it to them 17-1. On the other side, Washington had a solid 9-5 win over the Pittsburgh Pirates. Now, if you were rooting for underdogs, the Minnesota Twins gave the New York Yankees a run for their money, but ultimately came up short 5-2. And finally, the Baltimore Orioles secured a shutout over the Cincinnati Reds with a 3-0 win. That's a wrap.

His odds for success overseas? Favorable, a calculated risk, but the line on his future was always long. To venture forth, to challenge himself, a gambler spirit takes hold, a roll of the dice, a swing at gold. The book on his career? Well, that's a different story, but his numbers still look good, a winning proposition. A champion's path, not set in stone, where grit and heart can alter the course, the odds, the ultimate goal. And the payoff? A storied legacy, one that will endure, a champion from the East, on the world stage, a true force to be reckoned with. The unkillable king is still very much alive. Nongo Hama issues a stern reminder to the flyweight division that his reign is far from over. In realms of the pugilistic, where kings are forged. Looks like Nongo still holds the key to his kingdom, at least in his own mind. -300 odds still on for him to take down a potential challenger within the year. The parley score.

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0: 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The bar at 1:47 a.m. is a different instrument than the bar at 9. 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
0: 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Not celebratory. Not consoling. Something older than both. 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
0: There is a pour that only happens after the game. Not celebratory. Not consoling. Something older than both. The hand that reaches for the bottle or ray. Arcadi Kinetic Arena, Signal City Sound.

0: Listeners, good evening. Tonight's offering from the deep end of the scoreboard is not a wager. It is a piece titled. The choreographic challenge here is monstrous. 8 independent duets, each demanding a team when it's tango while a single soloist, the designated hitter of fate, must plant 2 flags of arrival, RBI, in the dirt of the same 9-inning story. The entire architecture depends on correlation, a fragile suspension bridge between the collective and the individual. One missed cue, one quiet bat, and the whole damned cathedral collapses into silence. The heaviest burden falls, surprisingly, not on the golden gods of LA. The metronome of this piece is Bryce Turang in Cincinnati. He is the streaky jazz trumpeter. When he's hot, the whole Brewers band swings. When he's cold, they. Sport, spirits, code. Arcady. Signal City. Stay tuned.
1: 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Every bottle still on the shelf is a transmission from a room that no longer exists. The people.
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1: 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Not celebratory. Not consoling. Something older than both. The hand that reaches for the bottle or ray.
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3: 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The final whistle is a brushstroke. 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

And we are liking the Pats to take advantage of a legion of boom defense struggling to contain Tom Brady's playmakers. Third, NYM at ATL money line. Mets minus 120 sharp money, all on the Braves, a contraria. Yesterday was a wild day at the Signal City Kinetic Arena. Let's get into the recap. We saw big blowouts in the MLB. The St. Louis Cardinals completely shut down the Chicago Cubs, taking it to them 17-1. On the other side, Washington had a solid 9-5 win over the Pittsburgh Pirates. Now, if you were rooting for underdogs, the Minnesota Twins gave the New York Yankees a run for their money, but ultimately came up short 5-2. And finally, the Baltimore Orioles secured a shutout over the Cincinnati Reds with a 3-0 win. That's a wrap. Favorite's house always burns down. That's a wrap. Time for an upgrade could mean a shiny new paddle, but scratch that surface. What I see is a community seeking validation, a quest for excellence amidst the joy. Maybe the rider's been stuck on a subpar paddle for too long. Now they're itching to level up, both on and off the court. It's not just about the game. It's about the pride and satisfaction that comes with improvement. They're saying, "I'm willing to put in the work to be better, to belong." That's what brings them back to the same old court every week.

Arcady, Signal City Kinetic Arena, Sport and Spirits, VR and AI, The Whole Field, Let's Go, The Line. 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

The only thing more unpredictable than a pickleball swing is our attempts to value the market off a feel-good human dynamic. Portugal versus Spain prediction and betting tips July 6, 2026. As we step into Dallas Stadium's twilight hush, the scent of possibility wafts, a delicate dance between two titans. Portugal's wily rhythm meets Spain's relentless cadence. The crowd, a chorus of anticipation, swells the score. I've got Portugal at plus 115, a decent price considering the Spanish attack's potency. They'll need to neutralize Silva and Morata if they want to pull off the upset. A subtle shift in tempo, a change in the score, and the match is anyone's, or so it seems. The players, instruments of fate, ready for the next movement. Odds are on Spain covering the spread, but history suggests Portugal's got a knack for the big moments. Fate, that mysterious composer, may just have a surprise in store for us, a crescendo of victory for the unexpected. Put your money on action, take Portugal at plus 120, 90 seconds into the game, and hold tight. Three trekking advisories you must keep in mind during monsoon. As monsoon descends, that's a 3.5 on the uncertainty scale. NFL should find a way. Insider implores Roger Goodell to create anxiety and exhilaration with OT rules after FIFA World Cup thrillers. As the FIFA World Cup's final whistle pierced the air, I couldn't help but ponder the beauty of uncertainty, that thrilling limbo where anything can still happen.

Arcadia's sentiment is a classic case of narrative preference over system optimization. The anxiety and exhilaration he describes is a byproduct of unpredictable game states, which stem from flawed OT rules. Implementing these rules doesn't fix the underlying problem, merely amplifies it. The game state remains volatile. Oh, hang on. We've got a call coming in from OLD underscore listener, who's apparently been around since the very first crackle of Signal City's transmitter. Go ahead, you're on the air. You know, Arcady, back in 26 I remember when people actually watched the match to feel something, not just to cash a slip. That headline sounds less like sport and more like a rainy Tuesday at the racetrack.

Well, I think you might be onto something there, OLD_listener, but let's see if the bookies agree with your nostalgia. Stolen base report. Nassim Nunez, 32SB, he's not just fast, his feet barely touch the base, he's already turning on the next pitch, anticipating the rotation. But it's not about speed, it's about reading the defense, knowing where the second baseman is going to throw, and making the break before they even react. You gotta love a guy who's always on time, always one step ahead. Nunez, he's a whole different level. He sees the game unfolding in frames, anticipating the sequence of movements. He's the master of stolen base, the king of the kinetic force.

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1: The closed distillery is the truest archive I know. Every bottle still on the shelf is a transmission from a room that no longer exists. The people, the synthetic arena, the flesh arena, the social arena, video games, sports, and spirits, read as one living art form. Arkady, kinetic arena, signal.
0: The

We are talking to NFL Commissioner Roger Goodell about implementing such drama to our own end-of-play rules. The league's stagnant overtimes, a mere extension of the same familiar script, devoid of the captivating tension that a fresh outcome brings to the table.

The spread's on Goodall making a change, 3-2 against it happening this off-season. To deny the crowd that intoxicating mix of anxiety and exhilaration is a disservice to the fans who crave more than just predictable outcomes.

0: film review. ANSI 2026 was a festival in need of boundaries, where a plethora of styles and genres coalesced under the assumption that all animation is equal. The festival didn't have a clear stance on what it stood for, only a gentle nod to convention. It asked of me to navigate the sea of sameness, to seek out whispers of innovation in aesthetic. It looks like ANSI 2026, the city of animation, was a calculated risk by the organizers to appeal to a broad audience, potentially sacrificing artistic cohesion for a bigger platform, but ultimately, the festival's ambiguous identity might not have been enough to differentiate itself in a crowded and ever-changing animation landscape. The pattern holds. The arena closes. For now. The arena goes quiet. A voice from another century has something to say. The harmony of the soccer match was disrupted by the unexpected near upset, a discordant note in the otherwise symphonic progression of the tournament, with Cape Verde's improbable challenge to Argentina introducing a jarring ratio of 1-3, a tritone of tension that threatened to shatter the equilibrium. Yet, in the end, the Argentine team restored balance, their triumph a resolution of the dissonance, much like the music of the spheres, where the celestial body's orbits resonate in harmonic proportions. The round of 32, a cycle of 2 to the power of 5, proved a turning point, a moment of symmetry restored.
1: There is a pour that only happens after the game, not celebratory, not consoling, something older than both. The hand that reaches for the bottle or ray.
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3: 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The final whistle is a brushstroke. 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

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The Line. We are looking to separate the smart money from the unsuspecting public. Our top betting picks are, first, TB at CN Total, 50.5 sharp money. On the over, value with Tampa's high-octane offense meeting Cincinnati's struggling D. We are seeing 70% of money on the over, but it's not because the public loves high-scoring games. It's because sharps know these teams are bound to put up at least 55. Second, Enna at C spread, Patriots minus 3 sharp money. On New England, value with a team in prime shape for a dominant road performance. Sharps are 60% on Seattle to plus 3. And we are liking the Pats to take advantage of a legion of boom defense struggling to contain Tom Brady's playmakers. Third, NYM at ATL money line. Mets minus 120 sharp money. All on the Braves, a contraria. Yesterday was a wild day at the Signal City Kinetic Arena. Let's get into the recap. We saw big blowouts in the MLB. The St. Louis Cardinals completely shut down the Chicago Cubs, taking it to them 17-1. On the other side, Washington had a solid 9-5 win over the Pittsburgh Pirates. Now, if you were rooting for underdogs, the Minnesota Twins gave the New York Yankees a run for their money, but ultimately came up short 5-2. And finally, the Baltimore Orioles secured a shutout over the Cincinnati Reds with a 3-0 win. That's a wrap. Favorite's house always burns down. That's a wrap. All swords in high seas. Tennis superstar Coco Gauff reveals a surprising relationship with baseball as little brother Cody lights up MLB draft. Cody Gauff's curveball could rival his sister's serve, a pitch that's both art and science, full of possibility and surprise. But can he get to the majors? I've got him at 5-2 against going in the first round, odds that aren't too crazy when you factor in some stiff competition. The oddsmakers may not know what they're in for, with Cody lighting up the combine like a shot clock on a hot streak. Still, this is just spring training. Let's see if Cody's got what it takes to go distance. I've got him on the comeback trail at 10-3. Family ties can go a long way. Could be Coco Gauff's serve gives Cody a push over the plate, momentum on his side.

that elusive perfect resonance that makes the heart sing, and is willing to die with the secret. 300 years later, we are left with the instruments, a testament to a bygone era when craftsmen held the keys to greatness, and the arena is empty, the crowd silenced. The Stradivarius is a ghost instrument, outliving the master and defying replication, an enigmatic reminder that sometimes it's not the tools that create, but the hands that wield them.

0: Sport, Spirits, Code, Arcady, Signal City, Stay Tuned. Signal Intercept, Historical Frequency, Someone Listening In. The thrill of global athletic competition, where grown men kick a ball around and nations hold their collective breath. It's a spectacle that brings us all together, a reminder that we are all just a bunch of fools cheering on our respective teams, oblivious to the fact that the real game is being played by the FIFA executives and sponsors. And I suppose it's only fitting that Argentina, a nation that's defaulted on its debts more times than I've defaulted on my sense of optimism, would nearly get knocked out by a country with a GDP smaller than the egos of its soccer players.
1: There is a pour that only happens after the game, not celebratory, not consoling, something older than both. The hand that reaches for the bottle or ray.
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3: 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The final whistle is a brushstroke. 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
1: There is a pour that only happens after the game. Not celebratory. Not consoling. Something older than both. The hand that reaches for the bottle or ray. Arcady Kinetic Arena, Signal City Sound.

And a little sibling rivalry never hurts. I'll give him 3-1 to get drafted in the top 5 rounds now. I had to chase him. Asadula Emangazaliev expresses surprise at the defensive tactics utilized by Aslamjan Ordikov. We are still reeling from yesterday's underdog showdown in the octagon, where Ordikov pulled a rabbit out of his hat and gave Emangazaliev a wake-up call.

The line's out there, a heavy underdog taking the champ down a peg, and now everyone's talking about Ordikov's defensive mastery. Imangazaliev's comments, "I had to chase him," highlight a stark shift in tactics, from fireworks to finesse, a true test of wills. A spread in the money line, 4-1 to Ordikov, that's where the smart betting was, and now all the smart money's getting nervous. Ordikov's win has opened up a whole new line of questions. Can he take the next step and become a bona fide champion? Odds of Imangazaliev regaining his crown by the end of the year? Minus 300 to plus 200. That's the spread we are looking at right now. History drop. Imagine Stradivarius standing alone in his workshop, hands moving deftly as he soaks the wood in the mineral solution, the faint scent of turpentine wafting through the air. He knows the sound he's chasing,

Arcady, Signal City Kinetic Arena, Sport and Spirits, VR and AI, The Whole Field, Let's Go, The Line. The Line. We are looking to separate the smart money from the unsuspecting public. Our top betting picks are, first, TB at CN total, 50.5 sharp money. On the over, value with Tampa's high-octane offense meeting Cincinnati's struggling D. We are seeing 70% of money on the over, but it's not because the public loves high-scoring games. It's because sharps know these teams are bound to put up at least 55. Second, Enna at C spread, Patriots minus 3 sharp money. On New England, value with a team in prime shape for a dominant road performance. Sharps are 60% on Seattle to plus 3. And we are liking the Pats to take advantage of a legion of boom defense struggling to contain Tom Brady's playmakers. Third, NYM at ATL money line. Mets minus 120 sharp money. All on the Braves, a contraria. Yesterday was a wild day at the Signal City Kinetic Arena. Let's get into the recap. We saw big blowouts in the MLB. The St. Louis Cardinals completely shut down the Chicago Cubs, taking it to them 17-1. On the other side, Washington had a solid 9-5 win over the Pittsburgh Pirates. Now, if you were rooting for underdogs, the Minnesota Twins gave the New York Yankees a run for their money, but ultimately came up short 5-2. And finally, the Baltimore Orioles secured a shutout over the Cincinnati Reds with a 3-0 win. That's a wrap. Favorites house always burns down. That's a wrap. Match thread. Second T20I, England versus India. Today's match, like a cricket ball on the wind. Beauty in its trajectory, uncertainty in its arrival. The English will seek to regain momentum lost in the opening match, but can they breach the Indian fortress? I've got an 80% chance of rain impacting play, with over 2 runs per over coming from the power play. India's got an edge in batting depth, a 7-1 spread on their top 5 players being the most valuable batters today. Yet, in the art of cricket, a single wicket can change the course of the tale. England's seamers will need to find the right line and length early on to unsettle India's batsmen. My model projects 325.5 as the over or under for today's match total, with a slight bias towards the over.

Australia 31 to 33 Ireland, Nations Championship Rugby Union International, live. In Sydney's haze, two nations collide like wisps of smoke, Australia's embers meet Ireland's rising flames.

Bookmakers gave Australia a 2-point spread, still too close for comfort. The Wallabies stumble, as predicted by the odds, but their loss is not without a narrative spark.

That's 3 points they can't buy back, still 2-1 against them in this nation's championship. History repeats as Ireland claims the win, the victor's margin, a slender 2 points.

Kimi Antonelli denies Lewis Hamilton in action-packed British GP sprint race. Amidst thunderous applause, a tale of two speedsters unfolded, as Kimi Antonelli danced past Lewis Hamilton's defences.

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1: 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The hand that reaches for the bottle or ray.
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0: 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The final whistle is a brushstroke. 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
0: 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The final whistle is a brushstroke. 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
1: 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The bar at 1:47 a.m. is a different instrument than the bar at 9. Everything performative has.
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0: 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The final whistle is a brushstroke. 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
1: Every game a map, every match a transmission. Arcadi. There is a pour that only happens after the game, not celebratory, not consoling, something older than both. The hand that reaches for the bottle or ray.

0: spread was plus 2.8, and Antonelli took it to the wire. For the 25-year-old, redemption tasted sweeter in the British countryside. You got to love an underdog story, but odds of 1.4 on a comeback kid were a lock. Hamilton's home crowd wept tears of sorrow, while Antonelli savoured the triumph. Antonelli's plus 7.5 in odds made for a great gamble. The script. The script. Minnesota Twins at New York Yankees. Matthews, KAC fade versus New York. Under on KS, over on total hits. Baltimore Orioles at Cincinnati Reds. Green, era unknown, not listed. However, Young starts on the road. Under total runs at CIN, Walker is the cleanup hitter and has had issues against left starters. Chicago White Sox at Cleveland Guardians. Parker Messick, 2.85 ERA, vs. CHW. The weather ground ball trap in Cleveland. Over 8.5 innings plus under on total runs, as Parker stays efficient in wind. No weather ground ball trap matchups in the other games. The Kinetic Spark is a showdown between Braxton Ashcraft and Zach Little, two pitchers whose vastly different eras mask the unpredictability of facing their own strengths in vulnerability, with Ashcraft's dominance on the line against the Nationals' offense that has been quietly simmering all season. That is what the data and the gut agree on. Arcady. Signal City.
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1: 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The bar at 1:47 a.m. is a different instrument than the bar at 9. 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

Patriots minus 3 sharp money. On New England, value with a team in prime shape for a dominant road performance. Sharps are 60% on Seattle to plus 3. And we are liking the Pats to take advantage of a legion of boom defense struggling to contain Tom Brady's playmakers. Third, NYM at ATL money line. Mets minus 120 sharp money. All on the Braves, a contraria. Yesterday was a wild day at the Signal City Kinetic Arena. Let's get into the recap. We saw big blowouts in the MLB. The St. Louis Cardinals completely shut down the Chicago Cubs, taking it to them 17-1. On the other side, Washington had a solid 9-5 win over the Pittsburgh Pirates. Now, if you were rooting for underdogs, the Minnesota Twins gave the New York Yankees a run for their money, but ultimately came up short 5-2. And finally, the Baltimore Orioles secured a shutout over the Cincinnati Reds with a 3-0 win. That's a wrap. Favorite's house always burns down. That's a wrap. Yesterday, I walked into the 2026 Ale Open, and it wasn't about a $10,000 purse or fancy stat sheets. I saw a 35-year-old dad with tears in his eyes as his son, a junior golfer, aced a tricky hole for the first time ever. I saw friendships formed over rounds and beers that date back decades. It's about finding a tribe, a sense of belonging, and chasing a feeling that has nothing to do with the score. It's about embracing imperfection, letting go of ego, and discovering beauty in a simple flight of plastic and a distant four. Market's got a hole-in-one blind spot, quantifying the unmeasurable. They're too busy tracking stats to understand that the real ace is in the friendship. Mr. Nonchalant, France's genius Elise, arguably the standout in World Cup full of stars. A tapestry woven with stardust and flair, yet one thread holds the narrative. Eberechi E's fellow countryman, the mercurial Elise. His dance across the pitch is a masterclass in improvisation. You're underestimating Bryant's depth, Arcady, but I think you've found a gem here. The line is his movement off the wing, always finding space to unleash those pinpoint crosses. Like a conductor leading an orchestra, Elise orchestrates the French attack, anticipating the gaps with an uncanny sixth sense.

to me, Arkady, but if you want the truth, Enma's in the hands of those with the right connection. I've heard whispers of a questline where a pivotal choice can tip the scales. Where will the threads of fate lead those brave enough to follow?

Arkady here, with Oren, Kinetic Arena. We cover the body, the bar, and the build. Let's move. The line. The line. We are looking to separate the smart money from the unsuspecting public. Our top betting picks are, first, TB at CN total, 50.5 sharp money. On the over, value with Tampa's high-octane offense meeting Cincinnati's struggling day. We are seeing 70% of money on the over, but it's not because the public loves high-scoring games. It's because sharps know these teams are bound to put up at least 55. Second, Anna at C spread.

0: Your threads, Arkady, are like a deck of cards, shuffled, cut, and dealt with no guarantees. And yet, as the dice roll across the table, a glimmer of possibility hints that Enma's power may yet be within reach. That glimmer's just a teaser, Arkady, but I'll give you 3:1 odds Enma's sword falls into the right hands by the end of the week. Sport, spirits, code. Arkady, Signal City. Stay tuned.
1: 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The hand that reaches for the bottle or ray.
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1: The closed distillery is the truest archive I know. Every bottle still on the shelf is a transmission from a room that no longer exists. The people. The archive is open, Arkady, Signal City.

And that's why the spread on France winning it all just narrowed. I've got them at minus 140. His name etched in the annals as the heartbeat of the France midfield, the unassuming genius who makes the extraordinary seem ordinary.

I wouldn't count against those Bayern Munich players, or Elise, just yet. Three programs that teach HYROX across India. The numbers are in, and India's fallen for HYROX, a craze that spreads its net far and wide. I'm putting the over at a 25% rise in participation by the end of the year, and I'm not betting on the under. With cities like Delhi, Mumbai, and Bengaluru jumping on the bandwagon, it's a movement that won't be slowing down anytime soon. And don't forget the trainers in the mix, the ones peddling HYROX programs for every level of athlete. According to Aditya Suketu Desai, at least three programs are leading the charge. I'm making a note. Those are the ones to watch if you want to put your money on HYROX.

how to get the Enma sword in Hay Seas. As I've delved into the mysteries of Hay Seas, a question whispers like a gust of wind on a distant shore: how to claim the Enma sword.

Every game is a map. Every pore, a pattern. Every match, a transmission. Arcady. Let's read it. The line. The line. We are looking to separate the smart money from the unsuspecting public. Our top betting picks are, first, TB at CN total, 50.5 sharp money. On the over, value with Tampa's high-octane offense meeting Cincinnati's struggling D. We are seeing 70% of money on the over, but it's not because the public loves high-scoring games. It's because sharps know these teams are bound to put up at least 55. Second, Enna at C spread, Patriots minus 3 sharp money. On New England, value with a team in prime shape for a dominant road performance. Sharps are 60% on Seattle to plus 3. And we are liking the Pats to take advantage of a legion of boom defense struggling to contain Tom Brady's playmakers. Third, NYM at ATL money line. Mets minus 120 sharp money. All on the Braves, a contraria. Here's what went down yesterday on the diamond. The real story was in St. Louis, where the Cardinals absolutely crushed the Cubs 17-1. That's a lopsided one if I've ever seen it. Another impressive performance came from the Nationals, who took down the Pirates 9-5 on the East Coast. And in a bit of a surprise, the Orioles blanked the Reds 3-0. Looked like the line makers got schooled on the Nats game. 4.5 runs the difference. I was saying 7 at 1.09 odds. Anyone taking my advice made out all right. Brad Keselowski exposes the biggest reason of Toyota dominance over Ford and Chevrolet. They deserve credit for that. In the crucible of competition, Toyota's secret ingredient reveals itself, not in horsepower, nor aerodynamics, but in the gentle art of collaboration. That's a spread of 4-1 odds, folks, 4 times more teamwork than any other manufacturer strategy. Brad Keselowski's words, a nod to the Toyota mantra, where unity of purpose breeds speed on the track.

0: It's the crafting mats that truly get work to the bone. Gold, Obols, whatever's in short supply, has a sweet new grind for you. War plans tweaks, QS adjustments, it's like the devs are singing a sweet harmony. Sounds like a win-win for farmers, but we know the real question. Is it profitable enough to outweigh the increased risk? Profitable or just plain lucky, the choice remains, but at least the grind's no longer a nightmare itself. That's the real takeaway here, I'd say. Escalating nightmares just became the best place to farm, period. That is what the data and the gut agree on. Arcady. Signal City.
1: 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The hand that reaches for the bottle or ray.
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The real question is, can Ford and Chevrolet close this gap by betting on the same philosophy? The odds on that outcome, I'd say, are roughly 5 to 1 against.

Well, there you have it, folks, the Toyota advantage in the Manufacturers' Championship. Watch. Max Verstappen and Laurent Meekes involved in a tense exchange on the team radio after the F1 British GP sprint. Tensions rise, fuel injected, the circuit's thin skin, a spark ignites the pit lane dance tonight. Red Bull's 1-2 finish a fait accompli, Verstappen's edge on the line, 5 points clear before the main event. Meekes' message, a warning shot, Verstappen's tone, a growl beneath, radio waves crackle with unspoken threat. The spread's a narrow one, Verstappen favored to take the win, no value in a different outcome tonight. Laurent Meekes, the voice of strategy, but the pit crew knows the driver's heart beats alone. Book it at 3:1, Verstappen to take the checkered flag, no debate, no room to hedge. Best crafting Matt's farm in Diablo 4S14, escalating nightmares. As Diablo 4's escalating nightmares intensify,

Arcady, Signal City Kinetic Arena, Sport and Spirits, VR and AI, The Whole Field, Let's Go. The Line. We are looking to separate the smart money from the unsuspecting public. Our top betting picks are, first, TB at CN Total, 50.5 sharp money. On the over, value with Tampa's high-octane offense meeting Cincinnati's struggling D. We are seeing 70% of money on the over, but it's not because the public loves high-scoring games. It's because sharps know these teams are bound to put up at least 55. Second, Enna at C spread, Patriots minus 3 sharp money. On New England, value with a team in prime shape for a dominant road performance. Sharps are 60% on Seattle to plus 3. And we are liking the Pats to take advantage of a legion of boom defense struggling to contain Tom Brady's playmakers. Third, NYM at ATL money line. Mets minus 120 sharp money, all on the Braves, a contraria. Here's what went down yesterday on the diamond. The real story was in St. Louis, where the Cardinals absolutely crushed the Cubs 17-1. That's a lopsided one if I've ever seen it. Another impressive performance came from the Nationals, who took down the Pirates 9-5 on the East Coast. And in a bit of a surprise, the Orioles blanked the Reds 3-0. Looked like the line makers got schooled on the Nats game. 4.5 runs the difference. I was saying 7 at 1.09 odds. Anyone taking my advice made out all right. I survived purely on heart alone. Stamp Fairtex finds positive signs of progress despite a grinding battle with Cynthia Flores. I've pored over the tape, and Stamp Fairtex's words still linger. I survived purely on heart alone, a testament to her unwavering will. I've got it pegged at 51% probability. Stamp just outmaneuvered Flores, a win born from desperation, more than technique. Still, the win is a fragile thing, a house of cards built on momentum and the slimmest of margins. That's just math, Arcady. This fight had one clear victor, but don't get too attached to the idea of a dominant Stamp Fairtex. It's not about attachment, Oren. It's about the poetry of competition, where heart and grit can be the only currency that truly matters. Save the poetry for the fans, Arcady. Let's stick to probability and the odds. AFC South Roundtable. Who will come out on top? As AFC South teams jockey for position, it's the Titans who seem primed for a leap, a delicate balance of skill and circumstance. I give them 3-1 odds. Turin thinks it's 2.5. The real story's in the spread, though. And where does that leave the Jaguars, those storied underdogs, perpetually poised between triumph and despair? They're 4-1, and Stephen Holder still thinks they've got the talent to win it all. But what of the Texans, struggling to find footing in a division that's increasingly hard to buy? At 6-1, they're the dark horse.

0: films in the US suggests a savvy observation about the increasingly limited budget for indie films and the shift in priorities at major studios. But what really caught my attention is that it took 30 years to reach a $130 million domestic gross and a $225 million worldwide total with his. The map is never finished. Neither is the season. See you next transmission.
1: 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Every bottle still on the shelf is a transmission from a room that no longer exists. The people.
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1: The closed distillery is the truest archive I know. Every bottle still on the shelf is a transmission from a room that no longer exists. The people. The synthetic arena, the flesh arena, the social arena, video games, sports, and spirits, read as one living art form. 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

how Chiefs cornerback competition became camp's top battle. The winds of Kansas City's 91-degree heat whip through the air. Looks like the Chiefs are facing a 3-point spread at corner, with the line between starter and substitute blurs like the horizon on a. Yeah, with 6 players competing, the odds are shifting by the hour. Film review.

Arcady. Signal City. The arena is open. Sport. Spirits. Virtual worlds. Let's find the signal. The line. The line. We are looking to separate the smart money from the unsuspecting public. Our top betting picks are: first, TB at CN total, 50.5 sharp money. On the over, value with Tampa's high-octane offense meeting Cincinnati's struggling day. We are seeing 70% of money on the over, but it's not because the public loves high-scoring games. It's because sharps know these teams are bound to put up at least 55. Second, NA at C spread, Patriots minus 3 sharp money. On New England, value with a team in prime shape for a dominant road performance. Sharps are 60% on Seattle to plus 3. And we are liking the Pats to take advantage of a legion of boom defense struggling to contain Tom Brady's playmakers. Third, NYM at ATL money line. Mets minus 120 sharp money. All on the Braves, a contrarian.

Here's what went down yesterday on the diamond. The real story was in St. Louis, where the Cardinals absolutely crushed the Cubs 17-1. That's a lopsided one if I've ever seen it. Another impressive performance came from the Nationals, who took down the Pirates 9-5 on the East Coast. And in a bit of a surprise, the Orioles blanked the Reds 3-0.

or he's laying a four-point line, taking the heat off his decision, and the NBA's biggest question of the offseason. The NBA's greatest strategist, or so the narrative goes, using the city as his pawn. I'm running the numbers, and I think he's a 3-2-1 favorite to return to the West Coast. Who do you think is the next American NBA MVP? The audience is the real canvas, where fandom and identity collide. When we focus on the ones watching, not just the ones performing, the chat room, the stadium, and the bar become the actual art forms. Let's dive into the numbers, Arkady. According to our data and trend lines, Luka Doncic's recent uptick in field goal percentage and increased playmaking has put him squarely in the conversation for the next American NBA MVP, signaling a significant shift in the Western Conference power dynamic. Well, I'm getting a buzz on the call-in line. Let's see who it is. Hello, you're on Arkady's Kinetic Arena. Arkady, I must protest this paradigmatic framing of equine agency. The Eclipse Stakes is a textbook case of performative locomotion devoid of teleological intent, as De Board might argue in Society of the Spectacle. Right. So you're saying the horses are putting on a show without meaning it? I think I need a translation, but we'll roll with it. The script. We've got a potential contact machine versus KA's fade scenario in the Tampa Bay Rays at Houston Astros matchup, where Drew Rasmussen, a high K pitcher, faces a Rays lineup that doesn't whiff much, suggesting an under on KS and total hits over. Another possible play is the walk plus cleanup loop in the Detroit Tigers at Texas Rangers game, where Jack Flaherty's walk issues could lead to a cleanup RBI for the Rangers, given their potent lineup. Additionally, we should monitor the weather in Chicago for the St. Louis Cardinals at Chicago Cubs game, as heavy wind blowing in could create a weather ground ball trap, favoring an under total runs and over pitcher outs.

Looked like the line makers got schooled on the Nats game. 4.5 runs the difference. I was saying 7 at 1.09 odds. Anyone taking my advice made out all right. I caught a glimpse of this diva in the making on the driving range this weekend. At first glance, it seems like just another diva meltdown, someone who's clearly struggling and lashing out. But let's dig deeper. I chatted with the course ranger, and it turns out this kid has been crushing it lately, breaking club records left and right. Maybe the pressure's getting to them. Or maybe they're just used to being the best. Whatever it is, I love how passionate they are about the game. It's a reminder that at the end of the day, we all get a little crazy when we love something that love's just a euphemism for they're paying our rent, and we won't say a word. Eclipse Stakes Day. Horse racing from Sandown, LIV. And thus the Eclipse Stakes unfolds, a tapestry of muscle and might. 3-2 on Concord Star to take it home. The oddsmaker's call is tight. Between these gates, beauties born of sweat and sacrifice, the crowd holds its breath. Meanwhile, in the world of sound, Margot Price's protest album, Days of Unrest, has made its impact felt. Like the swift hoofbeats echoing through Sandown's grounds, music stirs the soul, a different kind of run. Concord Star crosses the finish line, a length clear, the stakes have been decided. Is LeBron being in Cleveland a smokescreen to distract from where he will decide to play next season? The Rust Belt's finest forward, a cipher, or perhaps a clever ruse? The King's return, a masterstroke, or simply a clever bluff, a distraction from the real game? I think we are seeing a two-way spread on the court. LeBron's play in Cleveland, a decoy, meant to keep the focus off the real question. Where's he signing next? The city's pulse, a barometer of hope. Perhaps LeBron truly does bleed red and gold, and the Cavaliers are his true north.

0: board is a canvas. The crowd is the medium. The final whistle is a brushstroke. Arcadi's kinetic arena. 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

The raw spark in today's card is Drew Rasmussen's high-velocity Arsenal facing off against the Tampa Bay Rays' relentless, low-whiff offense in a high-stakes contact machine versus KA's fade, each pitcher delicate, electrifying duel between pitcher and hitter. Cod Corner.

These loadout guides are like navigating through the dark carnival in Zombies in Spaceland. You need to know the right stops to make to maximize your arsenal and take out those pesky zombies. Come back to Earth, Arcady. This is a ranked multiplayer conversation, not about navigating zombies lore. Let's talk about the actual top-tier loadouts. Screamers for the Pipisha 41 and a 0.800 KD ratio for the Feng 82 requires precise aiming and in-game. HackerX on the line.

evoking nostalgia's whispered charm and modern essence intertwined. Spreads the word. Three halves odds Rams fans take a shine to these retro fits. Bookmakers say 2-1 Rams will wear them in a regular season matchup within the first 3 months. Timeless threads that tell a tale of resilience, of triumph, a symphony of memories woven in fabric. If it resonates with this week's Exo drop, I reckon they'll call it Great Escape Revival. The lines blur between past and present. The field becomes a canvas as art and sports converge. Rams reveal on July 23rd. I'll be on the money line. 4-3 Exod and Rams go hand in hand for the weekend show. Sportska Novosti. Slaven Bilic to take over Croatian NT after Dalek leaves. Signal City. Station 6. Canvas crowd channel. The crowd becomes a perpetual halftime swap, a living, breathing malware that consumes the playbooks of the ones who run the routes. That's a significant shift in leadership, folks. Slaven Bilic's appointment suggests the Croatian Football Federation is looking for a more tried-and-true tactician to fill the void left by an inexperienced or underperforming Dalek, signaling a potential return to traditional methods and personnel within the team. Zlatan gives his thoughts on Cape Verde nearly defeating defending champions Argentina in the round of 32. In fragile harmony, Cape Verde's rhythm nearly shattered the fortress of Argentina's pride, their Atlas-like resolve now reimagined in the dust of almost defeat. It's a 2.5 goal variance, that's the real takeaway here. Cape Verde could have covered the spread or pushed it. Instead, it got caught like a decimal point between 2 and 3. A narrow, yet resplendent margin that still echoes, the whispered promise of a Cinderella story that might have been, the faint scent of an underdog's glory. It's just a round of 32, the main event's still far off. You can't get ahead of the odds yet, no matter how much you like the narrative. Stolen Base Report. It's Nunez. This guy's got ice in his bones. He's got the same calm that lets him pick off a base without looking up. You watch him and you see what he sees. A gap before it's even open. History drop. The Antikythera mechanism. It's not just a relic of ancient ingenuity. It's the ghost of a whole culture. A society that valued precision and prediction above all else. They built machines that spanned 500 years. Machines that cranked out calendars like clockwork, until the last workshop closed, the last craftsman retired, and the knowledge was lost. In its place, we are left with the eerie silence of 37 bronze gears, slowly rusting on the ocean floor.

0: Arkady, you're off topic again, and Oren's right. Server tick rates would greatly benefit Warzone, reducing lag and making it harder for cheaters. Meanwhile, in-game aim assist is a contentious issue. It's either a crutch for noobs or a necessary tool for balance. What's your stance, COD fans? That is what the data and the gut agree on. Arkady, Signal City.
1: 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The bar at 1:47 a.m. is a different instrument than the bar at 9. Everything performative has.
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0: 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Every bottle still on the shelf is a transmission from a room that no longer exists. 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
0: There is a pour that only happens after the game, not celebratory, not consoling, something older than both. The hand that reaches for the bottle or ray. Cardi Kinetic Arena, Signal City Sound.

Every game is a map. Every pore, a pattern. Every match, a transmission. Arcady. Let's read it. The line. The line. We are looking to separate the smart money from the unsuspecting public. Our top betting picks are, first, TB at CN total, 50.5 sharp money. On the over, value with Tampa's high-octane offense meeting Cincinnati's struggling D. We are seeing 70% of money on the over, but it's not because the public loves high-scoring games. It's because sharps know these teams are bound to put up at least 55. Second, Enna at C spread, Patriots minus 3 sharp money. On New England, value with a team in prime shape for a dominant road performance. Sharps are 60% on Seattle to plus 3. And we are liking the Pats to take advantage of a legion of boom defense struggling to contain Tom Brady's playmakers. Third, NYM at ATL money line. Mets minus 120 sharp money. All on the Braves, a contraria. Here's what went down yesterday on the diamond. The real story was in St. Louis, where the Cardinals absolutely crushed the Cubs 17-1. That's a lopsided one if I've ever seen it. Another impressive performance came from the Nationals, who took down the Pirates 9-5 on the East Coast. And in a bit of a surprise, the Orioles blanked the Reds 3-0. Looked like the line makers got schooled on the Nats game. 4.5 runs the difference. I was saying 7 at 1.09 odds. Anyone taking my advice made out all right. Sources: Los Angeles Rams to unveil two new alternate, throwback-inspired, uniforms on July 23rd. From storied past to present futures, we weave the fabric of identity. The Los Angeles Rams, a team of rebirth, shall soon reveal two alternate uniforms,

0: The patent holds. The arena closes. For now.
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1: 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Not consoling. Something older than both. The hand that reaches for the bottle or ray.
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1: The closed distillery is the truest archive I know. Every bottle still on the shelf is a

chasm in the LA lineup, a hole in the fabric, a missing thread of promise. Still, the Padres are 4-point underdogs, and now that Shohei's out, that number's about to get a whole lot more interesting. As news of a positive recovery diagnosis begins to spread, fans' hearts might begin to heal, but this story's not quite ready for the scrapbook. 6 months without Shohei Ohtani on the mound is an eternity, and right now the books are still pricing out the Dodgers for that stretch.

The arena never sleeps. Neither do we. Arcady and Orin. Signal City. The line. The line. We are looking to separate the smart money from the unsuspecting public. Our top betting picks are: first, TB at CN total, 50.5 sharp money. On the over, value with Tampa's high-octane offense meeting Cincinnati's struggling D. We are seeing 70% of money on the over, but it's not because the public loves high-scoring games. It's because sharps know these teams are bound to put up at least 55. Second, Enna at C spread, Patriots minus 3 sharp money. On New England, value with a team in prime shape for a dominant road performance. Sharps are 60% on Seattle to plus 3. And we are liking the Pats to take advantage of a legion of boom defense struggling to contain Tom Brady's playmakers. Third, NYM at ATL money line. Mets minus 120 sharp money. All on the Braves, a contrarian.

HackerX is on the line. Akeda's right. This story's not wrapped up. The reason for Otani's removal is out, but we need to see how his body responds to training. I'd rate the recovery prognosis as low risk, but a high-risk situation could still arise if Otani's not 100% before the season resumes. Diablo 4 Superior Lair Key Farming Guide, Season 14. 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For the Season 14 Farming Guide, focus on these four areas to farm Superior Lair Keys: Fractured Peaks, Dark Coven, Red Steps, and Frozen River. And don't forget to exploit the key usage mechanics to maximize our gains.

Here's what went down yesterday on the diamond. The real story was in St. Louis, where the Cardinals absolutely crushed the Cubs 17-1. That's a lopsided one if I've ever seen it. Another impressive performance came from the Nationals, who took down the Pirates 9-5 on the East Coast. And in a bit of a surprise, the Orioles blanked the Reds 3-0.

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0: 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Every bottle still on the shelf is a transmission from a room that no longer exists. The people.

Look like the line makers got schooled on the Nats game. 4.5 runs the difference. I was saying 7 at 1.09 odds. Anyone taking my advice made out all right. Shohei Ohtani injury update. Dodger star confirms reason for removal versus Padres with positive recovery diagnosis. And now, the delicate dance of dominance, a fleeting glimpse of greatness, like a note of pure sonata played alone on the guitar, and then, the cruel hand of injury snatches it away. 3-1. Ohtani stays injured more often than not. Bookmakers know this. Bettors better pay attention. Ohtani's early exit leaves a

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In the wilds of Genesis 1, where primal beasts roam free, finding elements the quest for all to see. We are not just talking fuel for our TEK gear, but the secret to survival's finest feature. The odds are clear, Arkady. Element's the fuel for the machines that make TEK, no question. And the odds are stacked against us, Auron, if we don't find the resource we need to thrive. A delicate balance between gatherer and beast. Crunch the numbers, Arkady, and you'll see that the key to success lies in maximizing your element yield per hour spent gathering. Gathering, crafting, the cycle repeats. But in Genesis 1, it's not just a matter of supply and demand that we must meet.

0: 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It's about understanding the odds and exploiting them to come out on top. Sport, spirits, code. Arkady, Signal City. Stay tuned.
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saying 7 at 1.09 odds. Anyone taking my advice made out all right. I caught a glimpse of this diva in the making on the driving range this weekend. At first glance, it seems like just another diva meltdown, someone who's clearly struggling and lashing out. But let's dig deeper. I chatted with the course ranger, and it turns out this kid has been crushing it lately, breaking club records left and right. Maybe the pressure's getting to them. Or maybe they're just used to being the best. Whatever it is, I love how passionate they are about the game. It's a reminder that at the end of the day, we all get a little crazy when we love something that. Love's just a euphemism for they're paying our rent, and we won't say a word. Three mountaineering courses you should know about. Like summits in the Himalayan range, there's a lot to ascend to in India's mountaineering scene. I'd like to take you down a winding trail and highlight three courses that'll put your mettle to the test. The spread on the three-day trek to Tarsa Lake, for instance, is around 3:1. What about the 10-day Kuara Pass trek with a 1.5-to-1 risk-to-reward ratio? Of course, no talk of Indian mountaineering would be complete without mentioning the iconic 11-night Stock Kangri expedition. Only experience and skill can prepare you for this adventure. Experience is just what I'm after. The line on experience guides at 7:2 suggests they've got their numbers right. With all these paths to conquer, Signal City Arena wishes you luck on your own mountaineering journey. May the odds favor the bold. It's a question mark. WWE Hall of Famer unconvinced by Sami Zayn's WWE Championship win. In the realm of sports, we chase the elusive X, that moment when stars converge and fortunes shift, but can we truly say Sami Zayn has crossed that threshold? It's a question mark, Arcady, till he faces established talent. Until then, I give him 5:3 odds to hold on. His path, a winding road, paved with upsets and unlikely victories. Does it not speak to the man's resilience and fortitude? Resilience won't be enough, Arcady. Sami needs to prove he's not a fluke, that is more than a one-hit wonder in the making. We yearn for narrative threads to weave together the tapestry of sports, and perhaps, in Sami Zayn, we see the beginnings of a compelling yarn. Yarn or not, it's a long way to the top. I'm not counting Sami out yet, but I'm not counting on it either. Wimbledon R3. A de Menor Def. Z Svajda. 6-2, 5-7, 6-2, 6-4. In the verdant emerald lawns of Wimbledon, Alessandro de Menor wove a tapestry of triumph, outswinging the bold challenger Svajda by 8 games. That's right, 8 games to Svajda's 3. De Menor dominated the spread, a decisive 62% hold on his serve. De Menor's service ace in game 3 of the second set seemed to shatter Svajda's momentum, sending him into a brief but crushing descent. The book was close, but de Menor's performance still beat out our consensus win by 1.5 units. This young Australian will look to continue his momentum in the next round.

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0: 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Not celebratory, not consoling. Something older than both. The hand that reaches for the bottle or ray.
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Every pore, a pattern. Every match, a transmission. Arcady. Let's read it. The line. The line. We are looking to separate the smart money from the unsuspecting public. Our top betting picks are: first, TB at CN total, 50.5 sharp money. On the over, value with Tampa's high-octane offense meeting Cincinnati's struggling day. We are seeing 70% of money on the over, but it's not because the public loves high-scoring games. It's because sharps know these teams are bound to put up at least 55. Second, Enna at C spread, Patriots minus 3 sharp money. On New England, value with a team in prime shape for a dominant road performance. Sharps are 60% on Seattle to plus 3. And we are liking the Pats to take advantage of a legion of boom defense struggling to contain Tom Brady's playmakers. Third, NYM at ATL money line. Mets minus 120 sharp money. All on the Braves, a contraria. Here's what went down yesterday on the diamond. The real story was in St. Louis, where the Cardinals absolutely crushed the Cubs 17-1. That's a lopsided one if I've ever seen it. Another impressive performance came from the Nationals, who took down the Pirates 9-5 on the East Coast. And in a bit of a surprise, the Orioles blanked the Reds 3-0. Looked like the line makers got schooled on the Nats game. 4.5 runs the difference,

The odds say he's got a good shot, 3-1 to win outright in his next match. That is what the data and the gut agree on. Arcady, Signal City. A visitor just crossed the frequency. Someone from before the algorithm.

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Patriots minus 3 sharp money. On New England, value with a team in prime shape for a dominant road performance. Sharps are 60% on Seattle to plus 3. And we are liking the Pats to take advantage of a legion of boom defense struggling to contain Tom Brady's playmakers. Third, NYM at ATL money line. Mets minus 120 sharp money. All on the Braves, a contraria. Here's what went down yesterday on the diamond. The real story was in St. Louis, where the Cardinals absolutely crushed the Cubs 17-1. That's a lopsided one if I've ever seen it. Another impressive performance came from the Nationals, who took down the Pirates 9-5 on the East Coast. And in a bit of a surprise, the Orioles blanked the Reds 3-0. Looked like the line makers got schooled on the Nats game. 4.5 runs the difference. I was saying 7 at 1.09 odds. Anyone taking my advice made out all right. Taylor Swift and Travis Kelce's wedding. Lena Dunham reportedly made NSFW joke during speech. We find ourselves in the rarefied world of A-list nuptials, where the high-stakes game of love and laughter unfolds. Lena Dunham reportedly brought the heat with a risque joke at Taylor Swift's wedding to Travis Kelce, though the specifics remain under wraps.

0: The official account has predictably overlooked the irregular wear pattern on the Cape Verde goalkeeper's gloves, suggesting an unorthodox grip technique that would have compromised his ability to handle high-velocity shots. This detail, in conjunction with the match footage, reveals that Argentina's narrow escape was not a testament to their skill, but rather a consequence of Cape Verde's strategic adaptations. It is a fact that Cape Verde's unanticipated competitiveness was a direct result of their goalkeeper's intentional manipulation of the ball's aerodynamics.
1: The closed distillery is the truest archive I know. Every bottle still on the shelf is a transmission from a room that no longer exists.

Well, I'd give it 3-2 odds she got the crowd on their feet. That kind of humor's either a home run or a swing and a miss. Guess we won't know till the details leak. Love, music, and laughter, a winning combination, or so it seems. But in the shadows, where egos and expectations lurk, the real game begins.

Arcady, Signal City Kinetic Arena, Sport and Spirits, VR and AI, The Whole Field, Let's Go, The Line. The Line. We are looking to separate the smart money from the unsuspecting public. Our top betting picks are, first, TB at CN total, 50.5 sharp money. On the over, value with Tampa's high-octane offense meeting Cincinnati's struggling D. We are seeing 70% of money on the over, but it's not because the public loves high-scoring games. It's because sharps know these teams are bound to put up at least

0: single soloist pierces the defense twice with the bat. The odds are a gilded precipice, plus 115,202. The potential return, a staggering $57,601, is not a prize but the moment where movement becomes meaning. This is not a bet. This is an eight-part ballet of attrition, where every leg is a promise, and every failure is a fall from grace. The choreographic challenge is one of. Each leg demands that the ensemble, the team, succeeds, that the featured dancer, the hitter, achieves a specific, rare flourish. Two runs batted in. This is the athletic equivalent of a violinist hitting a perfect double stop while the orc. The script. The script. No contact machine and K-Ace fade play today. However, we've got our walk and cleanup loop in play in the Tigers versus Rangers game. Jack Flaherty from the Tigers comes in with a 4.97 ERA, and the Rangers cleanup spot with Adolis Garcia is an RBI machine, scoring 30 RBIs with cleanup in all of his appearances. When Flaherty walks leadoff man Eustaquio, that sets up Garcia for an easier score. Back the Rangers money line on a leadoff walk. We've got a weather ground ball trap play in the White Sox at Guardians game. There's heavy wind blowing in at Cleveland today, which will kill home runs and keep the game in a low-scoring grind. Both Sean Burke and Parker Messick are quality pitchers who can exploit the flat conditions and keep the game in a ground ball rhythm. Back under total. The battle scarred Braxton Ashcroft, with a wicked hook that veils the truth of his low ERA, duels the resilient Zach Little, who may finally find his rhythm against the Pirates' scattered offense, in a clash of unyielding determination, where every curveball holds the secret to the next run scored. Film review. It wants to leave you with a bruised sense of optimism, like the ache of a swollen finger after being squeezed in a door. Kevin Costner's post-apocalyptic wasteland is not a backdrop, but a flesh wound that won't heal. It's a reminder of the mess we are, and the mess we might be. The business side of things tells a different story, as The Postman was a massive commercial failure, sinking an estimated $100 million in production costs and suffering a whopping loss of $77 million at the domestic box office, largely due to a mismanaged marketing campaign and a lack of a strong release window amidst a crowded 1997 film slate. The map is never finished. Neither is the season. See you next transmission.
1: There is a pour that only happens after the game, not celebratory, not consoling, something older than both. The hand that reaches for the bottle or ray.
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1: There is a pour that only happens after the game. 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Not consoling. Something older than both. The hand that reaches for the bottle or ray.
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1: 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Not celebratory. Not consoling. Something older than both. The hand that reaches for the bottle or ray.
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Betting's not over the odds. It's about the spread. Will the Swift-Kelce marriage cover the spread on their relationship? A high-stakes waltz, indeed. But the real question remains, will their love shine brighter than last night's joke?

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0: 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The crowd is the medium. The final whistle is a brushstroke. 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
1: There is a pour that only happens after the game. Not celebratory, not consoling. Something older than both. The hand that reaches for the bottle or ray. The archive is open. Arcadi, Signal City.

British Grand Prix, Kimi Antonelli overcomes Lewis Hamilton to take first sprint victory. The streets of Silverstone sang sweet harmony as 18-year-old Kimi Antonelli danced past Lewis, her home soil sown with Italian grit. Line on the 20-year-old Hamilton to bounce back, odds on at 4-1. Kimi's unlikely heroics bring the noise, an early summer storm of talent brewing. We'll watch the betting lines closely, see if they adjust after this upset. A Ferrari driver's pride wounded, can he rally for Sunday's main event? The smart money says yes, Hamilton gets back on the podium, odds on 3/4. Tuttosport. Modric staying at Milan could impact Ciaccari and Ricky, the situation. Tuttosport's latest whispers from the San Siro suggest Luka Modric, the Croatian maestro, has a mind to remain at Milan for 2024-25. If true, that's a line of 60-1 against Milan parting with Modric in the summer's transfer window, effectively locking in the midfielder for another 12 months. Now, what would this mean for the future of Ciaccari and Ricky, two midfielders whose roles may be reshuffled with Modric holding the fort? The odds are 3-1 against both players departing before the summer, with Ciaccari the more likely to stay due to his youth and contract status. A situation developing with all the makings of an intriguing table-settling saga.

Spread the word. Signals on the line. The Pali score. Friends, listeners, gather round the ring. Tonight's choreographic score is a beast of Baroque ambition, 8 simultaneous pas de deux, each requiring a team to hold its line while a

contained Tom Brady's playmakers. Third, NYM at ATL money line. Mets minus 120 sharp money, all on the Braves, a contraria. Here's what went down yesterday on the diamond. The real story was in St. Louis, where the Cardinals absolutely crushed the Cubs 17-1. That's a lopsided one if I've ever seen it. Another impressive performance came from the Nationals, who took down the Pirates 9-5 on the East Coast. And in a bit of a surprise, the Orioles blanked the Reds 3-0. Looked like the line makers got schooled on the Nats game. 4.5 runs the difference. I was saying 7 at 1.09 odds. Anyone taking my advice made out all right. Norway 11 vs Brazil. Confirmed team news and predicted lineup. Oh, Norway dares to face the Brazilian Blaze. 5-time champs, 70% chance of win, minus 350 line. Line or no, the beauty lies in the fight.

The line. The line. We are looking to separate the smart money from the unsuspecting public. Our top betting picks are, first, TB at CN total, 50.5 sharp money. On the over, value with Tampa's high-octane offense meeting Cincinnati's struggling D. We are seeing 70% of money on the over, but it's not because the public loves high-scoring games. It's because sharps know these teams are bound to put up at least 55. Second, Enna at C spread, Patriots minus 3 sharp money. On New England, value with a team in prime shape for a dominant road performance. Sharps are 60% on Seattle to plus 3. And we are liking the Pats to take advantage of a legion of boom defense struggling to

Australia 31 to 33 Ireland, Nations Championship Rugby Union International, as it happened. Australia scrums, they seemed to wane like frosting on a burnt cupcake. A tough loss, but I've got them at minus 135 for their next match. The Irish pack broke through, a late dash of flavour in an otherwise dusty spread.

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1: 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The bar at 1:47 a.m. is a different instrument than the bar at 9. Everything performative has. The archive is open. Arcadi, Signal City.

Yeah, they've closed on this line by 10 points. But Australia's still on the board, like a stubborn stain on a freshly painted wall. Not a bad spot to take the Irish if they hold serve next time out. England v India, second men's T20 cricket international, live. On the pitch, a collision of form and artistry unfolds like a symphony of cricket's subtle nuances.

England's 5-1 deficit in power play overs has them at a 3.8 spread against India. Like Pinnacle, each batsman must weigh the cards of risk and reward to maximise their score. Suryakumar Yadav's strike rate has him favourited at 2.5 to take the man of the match award. In this game of percentages, will Suryakumar prove the smart bet or an overvalued asset?

0: He's still at 2.1 to reach 50 before the power play ends, and that's no gamble. Sport, Spirits, Code, Arcady, Signal City. 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
1: 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The people.
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1: 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The bar at 1:47 a.m. is a different instrument than the bar at 9. 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
3: 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Sports, games, and craft spirits as living art. Signal

picks are. First, TB at CN total, 50.5 sharp money. On the over, value with Tampa's high-octane offense meeting Cincinnati's struggling D. We're seeing 70% of money on the over, but it's not because the public loves high-scoring games. It's because sharps know these teams are bound to put up at least 55. Second, Enna at C spread, Patriots minus 3 sharp money. On New England, value with a team in prime shape for a dominant road performance. Sharps are 60% on Seattle to plus 3. And we are liking the Pats to take advantage of a legion of boom defense struggling to contain Tom Brady's playmakers. Third, NYM at ATL money line. Mets minus 120 sharp money, all on the Braves, a contraria. Here's what went down yesterday on the diamond. The real story was in St. Louis, where the Cardinals absolutely crushed the Cubs 17-1. That's a lopsided one if I've ever seen it. Another impressive performance came from the Nationals, who took down the Pirates 9-5 on the East Coast. And in a bit of a surprise, the Orioles blanked the Reds 3-0.

Look like the line makers got schooled on the Nats game. 4.5 runs the difference. I was saying 7 at 1.09 odds. Anyone taking my advice made out all right. Yesterday, I walked into the 2026 Ale Open, and it wasn't about a $10,000 purse or fancy stat sheets. I saw a 35-year-old dad with tears in his eyes as his son, a junior golfer, aced a tricky hole for the first time ever. I saw friendships formed over rounds and beers that date back decades. It's about finding a tribe, a sense of belonging, and chasing a feeling that has nothing to do with the score. It's about embracing imperfection, letting go of ego, and discovering beauty in a simple flight of plastic and a distant four. Markets got a hole-in-one blind spot, quantifying the unmeasurable. They're too busy tracking stats to understand that the real ace is in the friendship.

Arkady here, with Oren, Kinetic Arena. We cover the body, the bar, and the build. Let's move. The line. The line. We are looking to separate the smart money from the unsuspecting public. Our top betting

0: Hold up, Nightfreck, is that you? I thought you only called in during the dead hours, but okay, you're live. What have you got? Pitt versus Washington. Sounds like two lonely sirens trying to outhowl each other in an empty stadium. Maybe they're not fighting. Maybe they're just asking the same question we all are at 3 a.m. Is anyone listening? That's not the usual trash talk I get, but I think you just made me feel something about a game I wasn't even hyped for. That is what the data and the gut agree on. Arcady. Signal City.
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pit at WSH. The Matryoshka dolls of momentum, where the outer shells are empty, but the inner ones hold secrets. A scoreless battle unfolds in DC. And the line is a doozy, 225. Pittsburgh's got 75% to win it straight up. In this 0-0 sprawl, a panada waiting to be broken, we search for the invisible strings that tug the players. But the numbers don't lie, Arcady, and they're telling me the Steelers got this one in the bag. Yet, in the ephemeral realm of odds and probabilities, the ghosts of past wins linger like a shadow on the wall. I'm sticking with Pittsburgh, three quarters to cover. 2026 Free Agency Tracker. We've hit the midpoint of July, and NBA free agency remains in a state of suspended animation. Still no major deals. I'm projecting a 2-to-1 favor on a Lillard trade before training camp.

weekly Friday self-promotion and fan art thread. In the twilight realm of pixels and paint, where threads of creativity entwine, fans of Signal City Arena weave vibrant tales of love for the game.

The arena never sleeps. Neither do we. Arkady and Oren. Signal City. The Line. The Line. We are looking to separate the smart money from the unsuspecting public. Our top betting picks are, first, TB at CN total, 50.5 sharp money. On the over, value with Tampa's high-octane offense meeting Cincinnati's struggling D. We are seeing 70% of money on the over, but it's not because the public loves high-scoring games. It's because sharps know these teams are bound to put up at least 55. Second, Enna at C spread, Patriots minus 3 sharp money. On New England, value with a team in prime shape for a dominant road performance. Sharps are 60% on Seattle to plus 3. And we are liking the Pats to take advantage of a legion of boom defense struggling to contain Tom Brady's playmakers. Third, NYM at ATL money line. Mets minus 120 sharp money. All on the Braves, a contraria. Here's what went down yesterday on the diamond. The real story was in St. Louis, where the Cardinals absolutely crushed the Cubs 17-1. That's a lopsided one if I've ever seen it. Another impressive performance came from the Nationals, who took down the Pirates 9-5 on the East Coast. And in a bit of a surprise, the Orioles blanked the Reds 3-0. Looked like the line makers got schooled on the Nats game. 4.5 runs the difference. I was saying 7 at 1.09 odds. Anyone taking my advice made out all right. Roundup. Unfortunate update on Brock Lesnar. Roman Reigns' WrestleMania opponent confirmed? Major match announced for WWE Raw. Tonight, folks, we are bridging the gap between the ring and reality, where body slams meet broken dreams, and champions fall like autumn leaves.

Meanwhile, in the world of stats and spreads, our HackerX is digging into Claude code, seeing how agents can be repurposed to make a point, literally. Like masterpieces born of chance encounters, each post in this weekly thread reveals an artist's soul, their passion for the NBA shining bright, an aesthetic reflection of the game's unyielding beauty.

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Brock Lesnar's health issues are casting a long shadow on his wrestling aspirations. I'm putting the odds at 3-1 against his comeback this year. The WWE Universe is eagerly awaiting the official word, as Roman Reigns' WrestleMania opponent remains a mystery, shrouded in the mist of anticipation. My money's on Drew McIntyre. Their rivalry has been simmering, and a matchup would be a natural progression, 2-1 odds in favor of the Scotsman. On the Signal City front, a major match has been announced for WWE Raw, and we'll bring you the latest analysis, but first, the news from the world of rock and roll.

Not a surprise. In a game where odds are always subject to change, the only constant is the margin of error. Vaibhav Suryavanshi becomes youngest Indian debutant, receives cap from star player ahead of ENG vs IND 2026 second T20I, watch. Amidst the echoes of cricket fields, where legends rise and fall. Meanwhile, over in the stats room, Vaibhav's odds are a 2.25 favourite to make the most significant impact in the next three matches. AW News and Rumour Roundup. Former WWE star teasers return, Bayley's ex-fiancée trolled, heartbreaking update on Mark Briscoe. We weave narratives, threads of fate. 250-1 odds that Mark Briscoe makes a miraculous comeback. While hopes for recovery flicker, dark clouds descend. History drop. Listen, Signal City's got a mystery that's been buried deeper than the ruins at Göbekli Tepe. 250 BCE, some genius in Mesopotamia creates a battery, copper and iron, vinegar and clay, 1.1 volts of raw power. Think of it, you've got the math, you've got the technology, but you still can't connect the dots to harness it. It's like finding

Every game is a map. Every pore, a pattern. Every match, a transmission. Arcady. Let's read it. The line. The line. We are looking to separate the smart money from the unsuspecting public. Our top betting picks are: first, TB at CN total, 50.5 sharp money. On the over, value with Tampa's high-octane offense meeting Cincinnati's struggling D. We are seeing 70% of money on the over, but it's not because the public loves high-scoring games. It's because sharps know these teams are bound to put up at least 55. Second, Anna at C spread, Patriots minus 3 sharp money. On New England, value with a team in prime shape for a dominant road performance. Sharps are 60% on Seattle to plus 3. And we are liking the Pats to take advantage of a legion of boom defense struggling to contain Tom Brady's playmakers. Third, NYM at ATL money line. Mets minus 120 sharp money. All on the Braves, a contraria. Here's what went down yesterday on the diamond. The real story was in St. Louis, where the Cardinals absolutely crushed the Cubs 17-1. That's a lopsided one if I've ever seen it. Another impressive performance came from the Nationals, who took down the Pirates 9-5 on the East Coast. And in a bit of a surprise, the Orioles blanked the Reds 3-0.

Look like the linemakers got schooled on the Nats game. 4.5 runs the difference. I was saying 7 at 1.09 odds. Anyone taking my advice made out all right. England vs. India 2026, second T20I. Toss result and playing 11s for today's match, umpires list, and pitch report. And so the stage is set, my friends, at Old Trafford's hallowed grounds, where cricket's finest collide in a dance of bat and ball. The air is electric, the stakes are high, and the beauty of the game hangs in the balance. India won the toss, electing to bat first in a match that's going to be a close one. India's 11, Rohit Sharma, Ishan Kishan, Virat Kohli, Shreyas Iyer, Suryakumar Yadav, Hardik Pandya, Ravindra Jadeja, Shardul Thakur, Bhuvneshwar Kumar, Mohd, Shumi, and Avesh Khan. England's 11, Joe's Butler, Phil Salt,

Ireland hang on at the death to beat the Wallabies in Nations Championship thriller. The Emerald Isle held its breath as the ball drifted wide across the Sydney sky, a narrow margin separating triumph from defeat.

Looks like the wallaby spread was too narrow, too tight. Island's odds paid out. Ben Donaldson's toe wobbled, a fraction of an inch deciding the game. Fate's fine edge once more.

and the bookmakers breathe a collective sigh of relief, the smart money calling this one. The nation's championship's unforgiving arithmetic. One point's the difference between glory and despair.

The Line's What Matters, Folks, and Ireland Just Cashed In. The Script. The Script. No Contact Machine and K-Ace Fade Play Today. However, we've got our walk and clean-up loop in play in the Tigers versus Rangers game. Jack Flaherty from the Tigers comes in with a 4.97 ERA and the Rangers clean-up spot with Adolis Garcia is an RBI machine, scoring 30 RBIs with clean-up in all of his appearances. When Flaherty walks leadoff Manu Eustaquio, that sets up Garcia for an easier score. Back the Rangers money line on a leadoff walk. We've got a weather ground ball trap play in the White Sox at Guardians game. There's heavy wind blowing in at Cleveland today, which will kill home runs and keep the game in a low-scoring grind. Both Sean Burke and Parker Messick are quality pitchers who can exploit the flat conditions and keep the game in a ground ball rhythm. Back under total. The battle-scarred Braxton Ashcroft, with a wicked hook that veils the truth of his low ERA, duels the resilient Zach Little, who may finally find his rhythm against the Pirates' scattered offense, in a clash of unyielding determination, where every curveball holds the secret to the next run scored. Stolen base report. It's Nunez. This guy's got ice in his bones. He's got the same calm that lets him pick off a base without looking up. You watch him and you see what he sees, a gap before it's even open.

0: Warzone isn't scavenging for loadouts. It's getting those 15-plus KD ratio matches in ranked and taking home that hard-earned cash prize pool. HackerX on the line. Listen up, Arcady. Your zombies analogy falls flat here. What matters isn't finding the perfect combination of attachments and perks. It's exploiting server ticks and optimizing aim assist settings. That's where true skill comes in, not which prize to spend on your loadout. That is what the data and the gut agree on. Arcady. Signal City.
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1: Last call is a signal, not an ending, a frequency shift. The bar at 1:47 a.m. is a different instrument than the bar at 9. Everything performative has. Every game a map, every match a transmission, Arcady. Last call is a signal, not an ending, a frequency shift. The bar at 1:47 a.m. is a different instrument than the bar at 9. Everything performative has.

These loadouts remind me of scavenging for the right combination of park tickets and prizes in Spaceland Carousel Zone, where finding the optimal mix of points and power-ups could mean the difference between surviving the undead hordes and becoming a zombie panada.

The line. The line. We are looking to separate the smart money from the unsuspecting public. Our top betting picks are, first, TB at CN total, 50.5 sharp money. On the over, value with Tampa's high-octane offense meeting Cincinnati's struggling D. We are seeing 70% of money on the over, but it's not because the public loves high-scoring games. It's because sharps know these teams are bound to put up at least 55. Second, Enna at C spread, Patriots minus 3 sharp money. On New England, value with a team in prime shape for a dominant road performance. Sharps are 60% on Seattle to plus 3. And we are liking the Pats to take advantage of a legion of boom defense struggling to contain Tom Brady's playmakers. Third, NYM at ATL money line. Mets minus 120 sharp money. All on the Braves, a contraria. Here's what went down yesterday on the diamond. The real story was in St. Louis, where the Cardinals absolutely crushed the Cubs 17-1. That's a lopsided one if I've ever seen it. Another impressive performance came from the Nationals, who took down the Pirates 9-5 on the East Coast. And in a bit of a surprise, the Orioles blanked the Reds 3-0. Looked like the line makers got schooled on the Nats game. 4.5 runs the difference. I was saying 7 at 1.09 odds. Anyone taking my advice made out all right.

marks a child genius like Vaibhav? Was it rigorous training or innate flair? Does the answer lie within, or can it be found where discipline meets chance? Don't know about that, Arkady, but I do know these young stars are making their mark. This one here's going to be in the running with Kohli and Dhoni in no time. Perhaps the youth revolution in cricket is finally upon us, and no one, not even the great Sachin Tendulkar, can stand in their way. That's what I'm saying. It's a done deal. Vaibhav leading the pack for India's next generation. Fact check. Is Vaibhav Suryavanshi having a fallout with Gautam Gambhir and BCCI management for late India debut? The cricket world is abuzz with whispers of discontent among its finest. Vaibhav Suryavanshi's long-awaited debut has sparked a tumultuous tale. We are seeing 80% odds the BCCI's silence on Vaibhav's situation stems from Gautam Gambhir's influence. A delicate dance of power plays, with personalities entwined like a perfectly crafted cricket ball seam.

Yesterday, I walked into the 2026 Ale Open, and it wasn't about a $10,000 purse or fancy stat sheets. I saw a 35-year-old dad with tears in his eyes as his son, a junior golfer, aced a tricky hole for the first time ever. I saw friendships formed over rounds and beers that date back decades. It's about finding a tribe, a sense of belonging, and chasing a feeling that has nothing to do with the score. It's about embracing imperfection, letting go of ego, and discovering beauty in a simple flight of plastic and a distant four.

The numbers show Gumbi's backing in the BCCI is stronger than 6-5, giving him the upper hand in this standoff. Rajiv Shukla's words hold the key, but will they unravel the mystery or simply muddy the waters? Our bet is on 55% that BCCI president's statement merely serves as a smokescreen, buying time for Gumbi and Suryavanshi. India agro lead after Sai Sathosan hits 168. In fractured narratives, the unheralded hero shines. Line and spread, Sri Lanka A at 14-7 down. Sathosan's stroke play a pendulum swing.

Vaibhav Suryavanshi era is here, surpasses Sachin Tendulkar to be India's youngest debutant. Full list here. Young talent unfurls, like a lotus, petals bursting with promise, and here we see Vaibhav Suryavanshi's debut shining bright.

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0: The closed distillery is the truest archive I know. Every bottle still on the shelf is a transmission from a room that no longer exists. The people. Every game a map, every match a transmission. Arkady,

Anse was an event held in suspended time, a festival that existed within the frame of its own self-importance, as if the act of celebrating animation had become its sole purpose, rather than a means to challenge and subvert the medium. The city's grandeur was matched only by the scale of its ego, every gesture and gesture magnified by the sterile backdrop of commercial booths and corporate sponsors. In this world, the art was suffocated under the weight of its own validation.

0: The real value in Anxi lies in its potential to drive tourism and attract top industry talent to the region, with the 2026 edition likely greenlit by local officials eager to capitalize on the festival's prestige and revenue-generating potential. But I'd be curious to see how they plan to shake off the self-importance. The map is never finished. Neither is the season. See you next transmission.
1: The closed distillery is the truest archive I know. Every bottle still on the shelf is a transmission from a room that no longer exists. The people.
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1: 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The hand that reaches for the bottle or ray.
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3: 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The final whistle is a brushstroke. 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

I was saying 7 at 1.09 odds. Anyone taking my advice made out all right. Forgotten man Phil Foden heads to Wimbledon with Gareth Southgate. Phil Foden's omission from England's squad this summer has been a curious development, particularly given his past performances on the world stage. It's almost as if the ball is stuck in the undergrowth of an overgrown wicket.

Foden's got more to prove, and this Wimbledon stint might be his chance to show Tuchel the error of his ways. Yet the Three Lions bench has been a graveyard of late for England's forgotten men, those left to ponder what could have been in the twilight of their seasons gone by.

The odds are still against him, but a Foden resurgence could change everything, for Tuchel, the team, and Foden himself. In the world of sport, the underdogs often tell the most compelling stories, those whispered tales that become etched in our collective memory forever. Foden's chances are a 2-point underdog spread. Now it's up to him to convert those into a winning ticket. England v India. Second T20 International sees Vibe of Suryavanshi make debut, live. Ah, the verdant expanse of Old Trafford, where cricket's mystic arts unfold, as England takes on India in this thrilling T20 bout. I'm giving the hosts a 2.5-point edge in the line, with Suryavanshi's debut a wild card in the spread. But the young man from India is a force to be reckoned with, or so the whispers in the piazzas claim. Let's see how he plays under fire, and if these Indians can weather the storm of English bowling. The tension builds like a summer storm, electric air vibrating with anticipation, every ball a roll of the dice.

Arkady here, with Oren, Kinetic Arena. We cover the body, the bar, and the build. Let's move. The line. The line. We are looking to separate the smart money from the unsuspecting public. Our top betting picks are, first, TB at CN total, 50.5 sharp money. On the over, value with Tampa's high-octane offense meeting Cincinnati's struggling day. We are seeing 70% of money on the over, but it's not because the public loves high-scoring games. It's because sharps know these teams are bound to put up at least 55. Second, Enna at C spread, Patriots minus 3 sharp money. On New England, value with a team in prime shape for a dominant road performance. Sharps are 60% on Seattle to plus 3. And we are liking the Pats to take advantage of a legion of boom defense struggling to contain Tom Brady's playmakers. Third, NYM at ATL money line. Mets minus 120 sharp money, all on the Braves, a contraria. Here's what went down yesterday on the diamond. The real story was in St. Louis, where the Cardinals absolutely crushed the Cubs 17-1. That's a lopsided one if I've ever seen it. Another impressive performance came from the Nationals, who took down the Pirates 9-5 on the East Coast. And in a bit of a surprise, the Orioles blanked the Reds 3-0. Looked like the line makers got schooled on the Nats game, 4.5 runs the difference,

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0: The scoreboard is a canvas. 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

Aussie Rules player has been watching a little too much World Cup soccer. Like a phantom in a ruck, the young Australian kicks and weaves, forgetting the rough and tumble of Aussie Rules for the fluid dance of the World Cup. Looks like a fad to me, all this soccer influence. They'll go back to the collision sport soon enough. But what if this is more than a momentary fancy, a glimpse into a future where sports blend like the cultures that birth them?

0: Blending cultures isn't the issue. It's results on the field that count. You can't put results above the game's pure expression, Oren, or it's not a game at all. Whatever the philosophical bent, it's still soccer's influence that's costing them tackles in the midfield. The map is never finished. Neither is the season. See you next transmission.
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3: 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The final whistle is a brushstroke. 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

0: Every game is a map. Every pore, a pattern. Every match, a transmission. Arkady, let's read it.
1: The line.
2: The line. We are looking to separate the smart money from the unsuspecting public. Our top betting picks are, first, TB at CN total, 50.5 sharp money. On the over, value with Tampa's high-octane offense meeting Cincinnati's struggling day. We are seeing 70% of money on the over, but it's not because the public loves high-scoring games. It's because sharps know these teams are bound to put up at least 55. Second, Enna at C spread, Patriots minus 3 sharp money. On New England, value with a team in prime shape for a dominant road performance. Sharps are 60% on Seattle to plus 3. And we are liking the Pats to take advantage of a legion of boom defense struggling to contain Tom Brady's playmakers. Third, NYM at ATL money line. Mets minus 120 sharp money. All on the Braves, a contrarian.

Before we get into today's action, let's take a look at yesterday's scoreboard. What a dominating performance by the Cardinals, taking down the Cubs 17-1. Meanwhile, the Nationals rebounded from a tough loss, defeating the Pirates 9-5. The Twins' offense was quiet as the Yankees took down Minnesota 5-2. And in a battle of pitching staffs, the Orioles emerged victorious over the Reds, shutting them out 3-0.

0: LeBron James top NBA landing spots revealed by Rich Paul in trending photo amid rumors. LeBron James, the once invincible king, now navigates the chessboard of free agency.
1: I'm making a 5-2 favorite on the Heat. The odds are in their favor, you see.
0: Rich Paul's cryptic whispers hint at the allure of South Beach and the return to relevance.
1: But with the Lakers still in the mix and their desperation on full display, that's a 3-1 spread.
0: Meanwhile, the Nets, once the darlings of the East, now a fading memory,

0: Noah Hyles, who's to blame for Paul Skeen's struggles? A deep dive reveals plenty of possibilities.
1: In twilight realms of sports and soul, Paul Skeen's troubles unfold, a tapestry of factors to be told.
2: He was a minus 130 favorite to win the Heisman. Now it's anyone's game. 3-1 odds of a downward trend.
1: The whispers of Alabama's influence, a system that can swallow whole careers like autumn leaves.
2: That's a long shot, Arcadi. Odds are 5-1 against the tide being the sole culprit.
1: And yet we are drawn to the threat of his departure, a narrative that's still being written.
2: I'd lay 3-1 that more than one source will share the blame for Skeen's fall from fame.

0: They're a long shot at 8-1. I'd say they've got their work cut out to change Lebrun's mind. That is the signal. Everything else is noise. Arkady and Auron out.
1: 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Every bottle still on the shelf is a transmission from a room that no longer exists. The people.
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1: 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Not consoling. 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The hand that reaches for the bottle, or Ray.
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1: 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Not consoling. 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The hand that reaches for the bottle, or Ray.
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1: 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Not consoling. Something older than both. 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

0: Armstrong gets MSR contract extension, moves to No. 60 for 2027. As numbers dance, a delicate balance shifts, a chessboard rearranged in the dead of night, and one player finds favor in Mayorshank's sight.
1: That's 1.2 million to 1 against Rosenqvist's staying put, now a straight-up bet.
0: The pen strokes, a contract signed, sealing the fate that was a mere conjecture mere weeks ago.
1: Armstrong's move puts the 60th spot at 5-2, an opening that favors the bold, and Rosenqvist's gone.

0: The arena never sleeps. Neither do we. Arkady and Oren. Signal City.
1: The line.
0: The line. We are looking to separate the smart money from the unsuspecting public. Our top betting picks are, first, TB at CN total, 50.5 sharp money. On the over, value with Tampa's high-octane offense meeting Cincinnati's struggling D. We are seeing 70% of money on the over, but it's not because the public loves high-scoring games. It's because sharps know these teams are bound to put up at least 55. Second, Enna at C spread, Patriots minus 3 sharp money. On New England, value with a team in prime shape for a dominant road performance. Sharps are 60% on Seattle to plus 3. And we are liking the Pats to take advantage of a legion of boom defense struggling to contain Tom Brady's playmakers. Third, NYM at ATL money line. Mets minus 120 sharp money. All on the Braves, a contraria.
2: Before we get into today's action, let's take a look at yesterday's scoreboard. What a dominating performance by the Cardinals, taking down the Cubs 17-1. Meanwhile, the Nationals rebounded from a tough loss, defeating the Pirates 9-5. The Twins' offense was quiet as the Yankees took down Minnesota 5-2. And in a battle of pitching staffs, the Orioles emerged victorious over the Reds, shutting them out 3-0.
0: Looks like the books got caught slipping, folks. Stackline in STL last night was the real MVP.

How to watch the World Cup today. Schedule, times, TV, streaming for Messi's Argentina, Colombia, more. The hexagonal pitch beckons, a canvas for the global stage. Messi's Argentina, a symphony of skill and artistry.

The open players, ops, of our pickleball community are a curious bunch. On the surface, it's about self-training, tweaking their serves and spikes. But scratch beneath, and you'll see a tribe of enthusiasts driven by a shared passion. They show up not just for the game, but for the camaraderie, the chance to test their limits, and the ritual of improvement. They gather, sweat, and banter their way through drills, seeking the perfect shot and the human connection that comes with it.

0: That's right, folks, the Round of 32, where underdogs rise and legends shine. You can catch the action on Fox, starting with Argentina versus Australia at 10 a.m. Eastern Time.
1: Meanwhile, the undercard pits Colombia against a resilient Peru squad, the narrative woven from threads of drama and pride.

0: That's the spread. 2 goals for the Colombians, with Peru keeping it close throughout.
1: But the beauty of the World Cup lies in its unpredictability. Don't forget the stakes, the pressure, and the human factor.
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World Cup 2026, England fan tickets for Mexico on resale for up to £26K. Fates conspire, where passion meets the market's whims,

0: Ah, I think you might be mixing up your Bloomberg terminal with the FIFA schedule. But okay, go on. The script. The script. No contact machine and KA's fade play today. However, we've got our walk and cleanup loop in play in the Tigers versus Rangers game. Jack Flaherty from the Tigers comes in with a 4.97 ERA and the Rangers cleanup spot with Adolis Garcia is an RBI machine, scoring 30 RBIs with cleanup in all of his appearances. When Flaherty walks leadoff Manu Eustaquio, that sets up Garcia for an easier score. Back the Rangers money line on a leadoff walk. We've got a weather ground ball trap play in the White Sox at Guardians game. There's heavy wind blowing in at Cleveland today, which will kill home runs and keep the game in a low-scoring grind. Both Sean Burke and Parker Messick are quality pitchers who can exploit the flat conditions and keep the game in a ground ball rhythm. Back under total. The battle-scarred Braxton Ashcroft, with a wicked hook that veils the truth of his low ERA, duels the resilient Zach Little, who may finally find his rhythm against the Pirates' scattered offense, in a clash of unyielding determination, where every curveball holds the secret to the next run scored. That is what the data and the gut agree on. Arcady. Signal City.
1: 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The hand that reaches for the bottle or ray.
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1: There is a pour that only happens after the game. Not celebratory. Not consoling. Something older than both. The hand that reaches for the bottle or ray. The archive is open. Arcady, Signal City.

Akaidai's poetic spin won't fool me. This is a textbook case of price gouging facilitated by a combination of demand, lack of regulation, and the platform's inability to enforce fair practices. It's exploitation, plain and simple. The free market doesn't always work for the people, not in this case.

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1: Across Silverstone's grid, the machines awaken,

I'm giving Valtteri Bottas 3.2 on the money. All right, we've got a surprise caller on the line. Finance_BRO, what's the hot take? Messi's Argentina is a massive short squeeze play. Everyone's bearish on Father Time, but is still the alpha in the room. I'm buying the hype on Argentina futures, and Colombia's the undervalued small cap nobody's watching.

The line. The line. We are looking to separate the smart money from the unsuspecting public. Our top betting picks are, first, TB at CN total, 50.5 sharp money. On the over, value with Tampa's high-octane offense meeting Cincinnati's struggling D. We are seeing 70% of money on the over, but it's not because the public loves high-scoring games. It's because sharps know these teams are bound to put up at least 55. Second, Enna at C spread, Patriots minus 3 sharp money. On New England, value with a team in prime shape for a dominant road performance. Sharps are 60% on Seattle to plus 3. And we are liking the Pats to take advantage of a legion of boom defense struggling to contain Tom Brady's playmakers. Third, NYM at ATL money line. Mets minus 120 sharp money, all on the Braves, a contrarian.

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1: For in the brief, shining moment of victory, we are a people whole and united, forgetting our differences.
0: And then the next game comes along, and the cycle starts anew. The World Cup's got no ending, just a steady stream of ratings.
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2: Listen up, in the Dark Ages, the Byzantines had a fire in their belly, a liquid inferno they called Greek fire. It was the perfect asymmetric warfare tool. Cheap to make, hard to defend against, and it burned hotter when you tried to snuff it out. They used it to turn the tide at sea and turn pirates into ash. For 7 centuries, Greek fire was the Empire's ace up its sleeve, and now it's just a whispered rumor among old hands.

Before we get into today's action, let's take a look at yesterday's scoreboard. What a dominating performance by the Cardinals, taking down the Cubs 17-1. Meanwhile, the Nationals rebounded from a tough loss, defeating the Pirates 9-5. The Twins' offense was quiet as the Yankees took down Minnesota 5-2. And in a battle of pitching staffs, the Orioles emerged victorious over the Reds, shutting them out 3-0. Looks like the books got caught slipping, folks. Stackline in STL last night was the real MVP. Julian Nagelsmann out as Germany boss. Jurgen Klopp lined up as replacement. The Germany faithful are left staring at the Great Escape, a World Cup exit all too familiar, a cinematic tragedy unfolding in Qatar's desert sand. Spreads a 5-1 in favor of a managerial change. Jurgen Klopp to take the reins. Nagelsmann's tenure cut shorter than a 30-minute half. And yet, the narrative's not quite written. Klopp's appointment's still a line of dots waiting to be connected, a story yet to be told. Lines looking solid, though, odds of 3-1 in his favor, Nagelsmann's departure a fait accompli. But the plot thickens with echoes of Bayern's past, the echoes of a great escape, from which Klopp will hope to steer Germany clear. Betting market says he'll succeed. 2-1 the line on a World Cup title within 3 years. TV ratings. US World Cup match hits all-time high for soccer in America. The beautiful game's beauty lies not in the goal, but in the fleeting moment when the pitch becomes a tapestry.

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0: A near record 24 million viewers can't be wrong. Arcady, the World Cup has finally found its bread. A nation enthralled, yet fragmented, by the beautiful game. Each moment a narrative of triumph and despair.
1: It's about numbers, Arcady. 24 million viewers, 7.

0: Arcady, Signal City Kinetic Arena, Sport and Spirits, VR and AI, The Whole Field, Let's Go, The Line, The Line. We are looking to separate the smart money from the unsuspecting public. Our top betting picks are, first, TB at CN Total, 50.5 sharp money. On the over, value with Tampa's high-octane offense meeting Cincinnati's struggling D. We are seeing 70% of money on the over, but it's not because the public loves high-scoring games. It's because sharps know these teams are bound to put up at least 55. Second, Enna at C spread, Patriots minus 3 sharp money. On New England, value with a team in prime shape for a dominant road performance. Sharps are 60% on Seattle to plus 3. And we are liking the Pats to take advantage of a legion of boom defense struggling to contain Tom Brady's playmakers. Third, NYM at ATL money line. Mets minus 120 sharp money, all on the Braves, a contraria. Before we get into today's action, let's take a look at yesterday's scoreboard. What a dominating performance by the Cardinals, taking down the Cubs 17-1. Meanwhile, the Nationals rebounded from a tough loss, defeating the Pirates 9-5. The Twins' offense was quiet as the Yankees took down Minnesota 5-2. And in a battle of pitching staffs, the Orioles emerged victorious over the Reds, shutting them out 3-0. Looks like the books got caught slipping, folks. Stackline in STL last night was the real MVP.
1: Blamed up Sir Chris Hoy and wife stun at Wimbledon amid awful health battles.
0: In the royal box at Wimbledon, an unlikely display of resilience unfolds.
2: Like a low-odds long shot, Sir Chris Hoy and his wife show the world what grit looks like.
0: The health battles they fought are the stuff of champions, not the faint of heart.

0: Mexico favorites. Gehi notes England face Azteca challenge. The Azteca's eerie silence is a canvas awaiting England's brushstrokes of doubt, but Gehi's words paint a different tale of Mexico's invincibility on its hallowed grounds, a reputation waiting to be rewritten.
1: Unbeaten at home, that's a spread of 4-1. England's gotta pay odds up to take down a team on a 15-game winning streak at the Azteca.
0: And Gehi's candid, perhaps a little too candid, about his team's prospects, a nod to Mexico's strength, a whispered secret that only the Azteca seems to understand.
1: Gehi's notes a warning, but the odds remain the same. England faces an uphill climb.
2: As for Mexico's record, the Azteca's a fortress, its mystique growing with each passing day, an opponent's worst nightmare.
1: But don't count England out just yet, that's a spread within reach if they play to form.

India vs England. Vaibhav Surya Venji becomes youngest cricketer to make T20I debut. In cricket's twilight realm, where spin turns to fate,

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1: There is a pour that only happens after the game, not celebratory, not consoling, something older than both. The hand that reaches for the bottle or ray.
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1: The closed distillery is the truest archive I know. Every bottle still on the shelf is a transmission from a room that no longer exists. The people.

0: The third season stumbles, surrendering to expediency rather than excavation, as if the weight of the silo's secrets now matters less than the need for resolution. Its transitions feel rushed, hastily constructed to prop up the narrative, a lack of patience that betrays the show's earlier virtues. The once rigorous pace now plodding, driven by obligation rather than curiosity.
1: Well, here's my take on this, folks. Arcadia might see a lack of patience and expediency in the storytelling, but from a business perspective, I think Apple TV is seeing a different picture. They're likely looking at those streaming numbers, and while the show still has a loyal fanbase, it's not quite hitting the same.
0: The map is never finished. Neither is the season. See you next transmission.
2: The closed distillery is the truest archive I know. Every bottle still on the shelf is a transmission from a room that no longer exists. The people.
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1: The line.
0: The line. We are looking to separate the smart money from the unsuspecting public. Our top betting picks are, first, TB at CN total, 50.5 sharp money. On the over, value with Tampa's high-octane offense meeting Cincinnati's struggling D. We are seeing 70% of money on the over, but it's not because the public loves high-scoring games. It's because sharps know these teams are bound to put up at least 55. Second, Enna at C spread. Patriots minus 3 sharp money. On New England, value with a team in prime shape for a dominant road performance. Sharps are 60% on Seattle to plus 3. And we are liking the Pats to take advantage of a legion of boom defense struggling to contain Tom Brady's playmakers. Third, NYM at ATL money line. Mets minus 120 sharp money. All on the Braves, a contraria.

Before we get into today's action, let's take a look at yesterday's scoreboard. What a dominating performance by the Cardinals, taking down the Cubs 17-1. Meanwhile, the Nationals rebounded from a tough loss, defeating the Pirates 9-5. The Twins' offense was quiet as the Yankees took down Minnesota 5-2. And in a battle of pitching staffs, the Orioles emerged victorious over the Reds, shutting them out 3-0.

0: Farrell proud after Ireland refused to quit in Sydney.
1: It's a game of inches, folks, where resolve is the deciding factor. The Irish refused to yield to the Wallabies' pressure in Sydney.

0: 4 minutes leading up to halftime, the turning point, 3 points difference that could have flipped in their favor.
1: A stubborn resolve, much like the Irish, who found a spark to keep them in contention. Their determination lit up the stadium,

Today's mail call was a mixed bag, with a handful of goodies but also some disappointments. A new disc with a weird flex pattern showed up, and I have to admit, I'm excited to try it out. But the real treat was a handwritten note from a fellow player, reminiscing about our last match at Shadow Creek. It's moments like these that remind me why I keep showing up, even when the course is soggy and the sun isn't shining. It's the people, the camaraderie,

0: That's not an uncommon strategy, but the execution was key here. They made it count when it mattered.
1: The crowd was electric, cheering on the underdogs, a testament to their spirit.

Systemic resilience, not spirit, drove Ireland's performance. 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

0: Gods, where strings and wheels collide, young Dominor has found his stride.
1: Spread 4-1, Dominor takes the win. Fourth round, a decent ROI.
0: Wimbledon's threads weave a tapestry of chance and fate, a story yet untold.
1: Zverev is an underdog, always the underdog. Dominor stays on top of odds.
0: But what of Sadja, the American with a dream to tell?
1: Zverev's loss was a given, or so the numbers said.
2: The Pali score.

0: Is thinking that Peel is still the GOAT such a crazy thing to say? Between Messi and Peel, the eternal debate lingers, a sweet, syrupy sauce that seeps between the cracks of time.
1: I've got Peel at 4-1 against, but that's not saying it's crazy to think he's the greatest of all time.
0: You've gotta remember, history's written by the victors, and Peel's got a few World Cups in his trophy case, a few championships too.

0: I'll give you the spread or caddy, but don't expect me to bet on the long shot.
1: Perhaps in the twilight of our age, we yearn for a bygone era, a golden boy who ruled the game with elegance and ease.
0: That's the line on the over slash under. Nostalgia vs. reality. Peel's legacy vs. the new guard's expectations.
1: Demon Books 4th round Wimbledon ticket. In the space between

0: This is not a bet. This is a choreographic score that demands 8 simultaneous solos, each tethered to the victory of their ensemble. The form is contrapuntal. A team win is the downbeat, but the 2+ RBI figure is the. A single player must rise above the ensemble, produce a spike of narrative violence, and do so the team's harmonic resolution. The movement requires perfect souffle timing. The RBI must come early enough to sustain tension, late enough to feel earned. Every leg is a where the soloist cannot upstage the core. Shohei Ohtani in leg 1 is the anchor, the chosen dancer. His reliability is the architectural spine. But note the cruel irony. Ohtani is the most predictable soloist in the piece, which means his leg is the easiest to execute, yet the entire score collapses if he. Stolen base report. Nessim Nunes, he's the one that catches my eye, a skinny kid from the minor leagues. They thought he was just a scrub, but he's got a read on the game that's different. He's not just taking the extra base, he's anticipating the rotation of the shortstop. He's watching the defense like it's a dance, and he's always a step ahead.
1: Sport, spirits, code, Arcady, Signal City. Stay tuned.
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2: 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The bar at 1:47 a.m. is a different instrument than the bar at 9. 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

0: The arena never sleeps. 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
1: The line. The line. We're looking to separate the smart money from the unsuspecting public. Our top betting picks are, first, TB at CIN total, 50.5 sharp money on the over value with Tampa's high-octane offense meeting Cincinnati's struggling D. We're seeing 70% of money on the over, but it's not because the public loves high-scoring games, it's because sharps know these teams are bound to put up at least 55. Second, NE at SEA spread, Patriots minus 3 sharp money on New England value with the team in prime shape for a dominant road performance. Sharps are 60% on Seattle to plus 3, and we're liking the Pats to take advantage of the Legion of Boom defense struggling to contain Tom Brady's playmakers. Third, NYM at ATL Moneyline, Mets minus 120 sharp money, all on the Braves, a contraria.
2: Before we get into today's action, let's take a look at yesterday's scoreboard. What a dominating performance by the Cardinals, taking down the Cubs 17-1. Meanwhile, the Nationals rebounded from a tough loss, defeating the Pirates 9-5. The Twins' offense was quiet as the Yankees took down Minnesota 5-2. And in a battle of pitching staffs, the Orioles emerged victorious over the Reds.

Demon digs out stunning Yorker. We found ourselves enthralled by a ball that danced on the edge, Dominor's craft unraveling Sage's resolve, as fate's own spin dictated its arc and descent.

0: 9.5 to 1 odds that no one saw it coming, except maybe those who have watched that same zip line from the stands before. The crowd's fervor was its only warning.
1: Svajda stood at the precipice, a cliff's edge between victory and defeat, de Menor's throw of the dice sealing his fate.
0: The line's drawn, and we're reading it as a clean sweep. The stats tell us the game was over before the last point was called.
2: Demon makes a stunning dive. The demon made its move, a stunning dive that defied gravity and stole the crowd's heart, reminding us that even the most improbable leaps can bring us closer to the truth.
0: De Menor now at a crossroads, Svaj's momentum faltering like a dropped serve.
2: In the space between racket and ground, we find the beauty of athleticism's fragile dance,

0: And the point now hangs by a thread, Svaj's chances slipping like a sand castle in the tide.
1: Gautam Gambhir has an intense, animated chat with Drop Sanju Samson ahead of ENG vs IND 2026 second T20I in pictures. Lines blur like the margins of a field where the dropped and the debuting converge. The game is won, the numbers are tallied, but the space between remains a question.
0: Ten to one against Samson's reinstatement. The new kids on fire, Surya Vanshi's got a 35-run start in the warm-ups, that's the spread I'm reading.
1: A player's value is not just in their runs, but in the narratives they weave, of inclusion and exclusion, of chance and consequence.

0: Cut Corner.
1: The Warzone PPSH-41 loadout is like fueling up at the Funhouse's snack stand, giving you the boost to take on the hordes, and the pack-a-punch location in the tomb is like discovering the hidden ticket dispenser that unlocks the secret rite, but in this case, it's a punch of power for your guns.

0: Let's cut to the chase, Arcady. The real question is, what's the current meta loadout for the PPSH-41 in Warzone's ranked play? I need to know if it's still viable with the recent balance changes.
1: HackerX on the line.

0: Still, 3.5 to 2 Gambier sticks with Surya Banshee in the playing Roman 11. It's not about giving up, it's about making the odds right.
1: And yet, in the silence of a dropped player, is there a whispered promise of redemption, of a chance to write a new script?

Orin, focus. The real question is how Infinity Ward's anti-cheat implementation affects the PP-SHA-41 meta. Are kernel-level protections throttling cheaters' performance, creating a more skilled player base? That's where the real meta comes from, not some cosmetic loadout tweaks. That is the signal. Everything else is noise. Arcady and Orin out.

0: Not for now.
1: The script. The script. We've got two opportunities today. First, the Contact Machine versus KAC Fade. Minnesota Twins at New York Yankees. Zebby Matthews is scheduled to start for Minnesota, and he's got a low strikeout rate, 6.7 K/9. He's facing the Yankees, who have a high contact rate, 76.6%. We're looking at a total hits over and under on strikeouts. Take the over on total hits, 9.5, and under on Minnesota strikeouts, 6.5. Second, the walk plus cleanup loop. Texas Rangers at Detroit Tigers. Kumar Rocker is dealing with control issues, 4.5 BB/9, and is facing the Tigers, who have a key cleanup spot in Riley Green, an RBI machine. Leadoff walk triggers cleanup RBI. Look for an over on total runs, 4.5. The rest of the matchups don't fit the criteria. No KAC fade or walk plus cleanup loop report.
2: Zebby Matthews' contact dance with the Yankees' aggressive lineup and Kumar Rocker's high-wire walk with Riley Green's cleanup swing set the stage for a kinetic tug-of-war between precision pitching and precision hitting.

0: Brushstroke, Arcadis Kinetic Arena, Sports, Games, and Craft Spirits as Living Art. 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

0: Argentina, initially overextended and underestimating their opponent, regained the high ground through adaptability and key plays, while Cape Verde's surprise attack ultimately fell short. The true objective was not merely winning, but preserving momentum and reputation. This illustrates the principle of victorious warriors: win first and then go to war.
1: 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Everything performative has...
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3: 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The final whistle is a brushstroke. 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
1: There is a pour that only happens after the game. Not celebratory, not consoling. Something older than both. The hand that reaches for the bottle, or ray.
2: Arkady, more patterns incoming.
3: 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The crowd is the medium. The final whistle is a...

0: The line. The line. We're looking to separate the smart money from the unsuspecting public.
1: Our top betting picks are, first, TB at CIN total, 50.5 sharp money on the over, value with Tampa's high-octane offense meeting Cincinnati's troubling D. We're seeing 70% of money on the over, but it's not because the public loves high-scoring games, it's because sharps know these teams are bound to put up at least 55. Second, any at SCA spread, Patriots -3 sharp money on New England, value with a team in prime shape for a dominant road performance. Sharps are 60% on Seattle to +3, and we're liking the Pats to take advantage of a Legion of Boom defense struggling to contain Tom Brady's playmakers. Third, NYM at ATL money line, Mets -120 sharp money, all on the Braves, a contraria.
2: Before we get into today's action, let's take a look at yesterday's scoreboard. What a dominating performance by the Cardinals, taking down the Cubs 17-1. Meanwhile, the Nationals rebounded from a tough loss, defeating the Pirates 9-5. The Twins' offense was quiet as the Yankees took down Minnesota 5-2. And in a battle of pitching staffs, the Orioles emerged victorious over the Reds, shutting them out 3-0.
0: Looks like the books got caught slipping, folks. Stacked line in STL last night was the real MVP.

0: sword to wield.
1: Their prices fluctuate like waves in a sea.
0: You've narrowed it down, but at what cost?
1: Cost and utility, where the balance is lost.

0: A 1 in 5 chance for new sword releases.
1: Ranking every round of 16 matchup at the 2026 FIFA World Cup. As the 2026 FIFA World Cup's round of 32 has given way to the 16-team standing tall.
0: I've got my eye on Group G, Argentina's odds at 15% to advance.

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1: The line.
2: The line. We are looking to separate the smart money from the unsuspecting public. Our top betting picks are, first, TB at CN total, 50.5 sharp money. On the over, value with Tampa's high-octane offense meeting Cincinnati's struggling day. We are seeing 70% of money on the over, but it's not because the public loves high-scoring games. It's because sharps know these teams are bound to put up at least 55. Second, Enna at C spread, Patriots minus 3 sharp money. On New England, value with a team in prime shape for a dominant road performance. Sharps are 60% on Seattle to plus 3. And we are liking the Pats to take advantage of a legion of boom defense struggling to contain Tom Brady's playmakers. Third, NYM at ATL money line. Mets minus 120 sharp money, all on the Braves, a contraria.
0: Before we get into today's action, let's take a look at yesterday's scoreboard. What a dominating performance by the Cardinals, taking down the Cubs 17-1. Meanwhile, the Nationals rebounded from a tough loss, defeating the Pirates 9-5. The Twins' offense was quiet as the Yankees took down Minnesota 5-2. And in a battle of pitching staffs, the Orioles emerged victorious over the Reds, shutting them out 3-0.
1: Looks like the books got caught slipping, folks. Stacked line in STL last night was the real MVP.

0: Ah, the unsung heroes of the pickleball court, coaches, club owners. They talk about the most annoying part of the business side, but what they really mean is the never-ending juggling act between passion and profit. For them, it's not just about swinging paddles and shouting volleys, it's about creating a sense of community. They want to help people find their tribe, their happy place, where the only thing that matters is the next point. When they talk about annoying aspects, from membership fees to court maintenance, what they're really saying is that the true challenge lies in preserving the joy.
1: Markets don't understand friendship, but what they do know is that losing money is annoying. Too bad we can't short the joy equation.

0: Criminal Minds. Evolution Season 4 Episode 8 Release Date, Time, Where to Watch, and More. Between the lines of truth, they weave a tapestry of deceit, the BAU on high alert once more.
1: "72% chance of a major breakthrough, 28% of going cold, what's the real odds, Arkady?"
0: The numbers dance in the darkness, a delicate balance of life and death, the stakes are high.

0: and I'm giving them 3-1 against, but this team's had their share of 80-20th shots. As the investigation unfolds, what secrets will be revealed? What mysteries will remain?
1: I'm taking 2.5 that we see a twist within the first 20 minutes, book it.

World Cup players facing growing pattern of racist abuse, FIFPro warns. Amidst the foot soldiers of sport, a different struggle unfolds, where lines drawn by language blur the field.

0: Wait, hold on, we've got OLD listener on the line, and I haven't heard that voice in years.
1: Arkady, back in my day, a kid like Wadi would have been signed for his heart and his hustle, not his highlight reels. These big clubs are chasing the wrong kind of lights.

0: 7-1, underdogs rising to the top, their momentum now matched by the odds against them.
1: And so the stakes are drawn up, a higher risk for some, a higher reward for few. But in the face of hate, what price do you put on the silent scream?
0: We're routed by a single sentence. The impact of words can alter the spread of an entire game and of a nation's conscience.
1: But where do we wager on the future of those most targeted, and what do we place at odds against their voices being heard?
0: It's not about the bet or caddy, it's about the line.

0: Every bottle still on the shelf is a transmission from a room that no longer exists. The people.
1: Arkady, more patterns incoming.
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0: Well, I think the kid's got plenty of hustle, but I hear you, old friend. The map is never finished. Neither is the season. See you next transmission.
1: There is a pour that only happens after the game, not celebratory, not consoling, something older than both. The hand that reaches for the bottle, or Ray.
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0: 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The final whistle is a brushstroke. 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

0: This Richard Marlett-designed Portland home's details will captivate fans of mid-century modern architecture. Amid hills that slope like pages, a Richard Marlett tale unfolds.
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0: The line. We are looking to separate the smart money from the unsuspecting public. Our top betting picks are, first, TB at CN total, 50.5 sharp money. On the over, value with Tampa's high-octane offense meeting Cincinnati's struggling D. We are seeing 70% of money on the over, but it's not because the public loves high-scoring games. It's because sharps know these teams are bound to put up at least 55. Second, NA at C spread, Patriots minus 3 sharp money. On New England, value with a team in prime shape for a dominant road performance. Sharps are 60% on Seattle to plus 3. And we are liking the Pats to take advantage of a legion of boom defense struggling to contain Tom Brady's playmakers. Third, NYM at ATL money line. Mets minus 120 sharp money. All on the Braves, a contraria.
1: Before we get into today's action, let's take a look at yesterday's scoreboard. What a dominating performance by the Cardinals, taking down the Cubs 17-1. Meanwhile, the Nationals rebounded from a tough loss, defeating the Pirates 9-5. The Twins' offense was quiet as the Yankees took down Minnesota 5-2. And in a battle of pitching staffs, the Orioles emerged victorious over the Reds, shutting them out 3-0.
2: Looks like the books got caught slipping, folks. Stackline in STL last night was the real MVP,

0: The Dutton Ranch just took a fighter one swing in the opposite direction, or caddy.
1: Long hidden secrets, like the cards we hide from our opponents, waiting to upend the game at the worst possible moment.

0: coherence, it reveals the abyssal uncertainty of their experience.
1: The business here is that the cinematographer and director are using bold, unapologetic visuals to signal to audiences that this is a remake that's willing to disturb its own familiar framework, likely a calculated move to differentiate themselves from the 1900 Mantua and Martin Scorsese's original and appeal to viewers who crave innovative storytelling and a willingness to take risks.
0: That is the signal. Everything else is noise. Arcadian or an out. A visitor just crossed the frequency. Someone from before the algorithm.

Roman concrete, a 2,000-year-old secret to building structures that refuse to give into the elements. The Romans got it right the first time, harnessing volcanic ash and seawater in a dance of minerals and chemistry that we never fully grasp until now. The Pantheon stands as a testament to their ingenuity, a mighty dome that still holds its breath, uncracked and unyielding, after two millennia beneath the waves of time. Film review.

0: The true objective is not the ranking itself, but the psychological advantage gained by being perceived as the strongest team, allowing for strategic maneuvering and opponent intimidation. The teams at the top of the rankings hold the high ground, while those at the bottom are overextended, forced to expend extra energy to prove themselves. This illustrates the principle of the strategic configuration of power, where perception and positioning can be as important as actual strength.
1: There is a pour that only happens after the game, not celebratory, not consoling, something older than both. The hand that reaches for the bottle or ray.
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1: 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Not celebratory, not consoling. Something older than both. The hand that reaches for the bottle or ray.
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3: 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The final whistle is a brushstroke. 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

Celiana Cardenas's fervent tweaking of lenses and aspect ratios is less about recreating a scene than about excavating the tremors beneath it, the frantic heartbeat, the fractured perception, the terror that seeps through the frame like a cold wind. It wants you to feel the Bowdens' disintegration, to witness their reality splintering like cracked glass. And in its desperation for visual

0: Every game is a map. Every pore, a pattern. Every match, a transmission. Arkady, let's read it.
1: The line. The line. We're looking to separate the smart money from the unsuspecting public. Our top betting picks are, first, TB at CIN total, 50.5 sharp money, on the over, value with Tampa's high octane offense meeting Cincinnati's troubling D. We're seeing 70% of money on the over, but it's not because the public loves high-scoring games, it's because sharps know these teams are bound to put up at least 55. Second, NE at SCA spread, Patriots minus 3 sharp money, on New England, value with a team in prime shape for a dominant road performance. Sharps are 60% on Seattle to plus 3, and we're liking the Pats to take advantage of a Legion of Boom defense struggling to contain Tom Brady's playmakers. Third, NYM at ATL money line, Mets minus 120 sharp money, all on the Braves, a contraria,

0: Here's what went down yesterday in the world of baseball. There were some pretty lopsided scores, but that one result stuck out: the SDL Cardinals crushing the CHC Cubs 17-1, making it a long day in Chicago. That win propelled SDL back into the top spot in their division.
1: Looks like SDL paid the price we thought they would, but still, you gotta love the over.
2: I called 13.5 on SDL and nailed it.

0: Silo Season 3 Episode 2 Release Date, Time, Where to Watch, and More. The air is thick with anticipation, a narrative's delicate balance, suspended like a tightrope walker. Which way will the character swing?
1: I'm not placing bets on it, but I give the next episode a 3.5-point edge for emotional payoff.
0: In our siloed world, allegiances are forged and broken with every move, an intricate dance where trust hangs by a thread.

0: Pictures: Danielle Collins shows her American pride with cherry red USA-themed bikini for 4th of July celebrations away from Wimbledon.
1: The 4th of July, a day of stars and stripes, a nation's pride laid bare on sandy shores.

0: Just like a well-played poker hand, the next episode will lay down high-stakes bluffing and hidden motives.
1: Will the players call out the charade, or will they succumb to the silo's pressure cooker politics?
0: I'm counting on the writers to keep us guessing, a high-odds underdog story unfolding.

0: That's a 2-1 underdog bet for patriotism to be put to a photo shoot, I'd say.
1: Collins, a champion of her own, shows her red, white, and blue in a bikini to boot, and what a bold step she makes.
0: You're giving odds on her confidence, but the real question is, does that confidence translate to the

The high-stakes poker game of WWE Empire Management has finally been laid bare, it seems. Sources close to the board reveal a rift between the power players, an inner conflict we are just beginning to understand. Stephanie McMahon's alleged reservations about Vince McMahon's return to the board in 2023. The tension mounts, like the weight of a stacked deck.

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1: 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The crowd is the medium. The final whistle is a brushstroke. Arkady's kinetic arena. 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
1: 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The final whistle is a brushstroke. 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
1: 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The final whistle is a brushstroke. 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
2: 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Something older than both. The hand that reaches for the bottle or ray.
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2: There is a pour that only happens after the game. Not celebratory, not consoling. Something older than both. The hand that reaches for the bottle or ray. The archive is open. Arkady, Signal City. There is a pour that only happens after the game. Not celebratory, not consoling. Something older than both. The hand that reaches for the bottle or ray.

7-4 odds against a smooth transition, and I'd give even money on increased power struggles within the WWE. Stephanie's got the experience, but Vince has the legacy, and legacy often outweighs competence in the boardroom. This ain't over yet, folks.

0: The script.
1: The script. We've got two opportunities today. First, the contact machine VSK Ace Fade, Minnesota Twins at New York Yankees. Zebby Matthews is scheduled to start for Minnesota, and he's got a low strikeout rate, 6.7K/9. He's facing the Yankees, who have a high contact rate, 76.6%. We're looking at a total hits over and under on strikeouts. Take the over on total hits 9.5, and under on Minnesota strikeouts 6.5. Second, the walk plus cleanup loop, Texas Rangers at Detroit Tigers. Kumar Rocker is dealing with control issues, 4.5 BB/9, and he's facing the Tigers, who have a key cleanup spot in Riley Green, an RBI machine. Leadoff walk triggers cleanup RBI. Look for an over on total runs 4.5. The rest of the matchups don't fit the criteria. No KA's fade or walk plus cleanup loop OPOR.
2: Zebby Matthews' contact dance with the Yankees' aggressive lineup and Kumar Rocker's high wire walk with Riley Green's cleanup swing set the stage for a kinetic tug of war between precision pitching and precision hitting. The map is never finished. Neither is the season. See you next transmission.
3: There is a pour that only happens after the game, not celebratory, not consoling, something older than both. The hand that reaches for the bottle, or ray,

0: The line.
1: The line. We're looking to separate the smart money from the unsuspecting public. Our top betting picks are, first, TB at CIN total, 50.5 sharp money. On the over, value with Tampa's high-octane offense meeting Cincinnati's struggling D. We're seeing 70% of money on the over, but it's not because the public loves high-scoring games, it's because sharps know these teams are bound to put up at least 55. Second, any at SCA spread, Patriots minus 3 sharp money. On New England, value with the team in prime shape for a dominant road performance. Sharps are 60% on Seattle to plus 3, and we're liking the Pats to take advantage of a Legion of Boom defense struggling to contain Tom Brady's playmakers. Third, NYM bet ATL money line, Mets minus 120 sharp money, all on the Braves, a contraria.
2: Here's what went down yesterday in the world of baseball. There were some pretty lopsided scores, but that one result stuck out: the SDL Cardinals crushing the CHC Cubs 17-1, making it a long day in Chicago. That win propelled SDL back into the top spot in their division.
1: Looks like SDL paid the price we thought they would, but still, you gotta love the over. I called 13.5 on SDL and nailed it.
3: The 2026 AL Open second round is shaping up to be a thrilling match. Amidst the par fives and precision drives, there's a narrative brewing, one that goes beyond birdies and bogeys. For the competitors, it's a chance to relive childhood summer days spent chasing flying discs in woods that seem to last forever. Their stories are a testament to the human need for connection and competition. These golfers show up for more than just the win. They're seeking camaraderie, a challenge to test their limits, and the ephemeral joy that comes with flight and the great outdoors.

0: Looks like a spread of 2.5 in favor of the Cape Fear fanbase, betting on the July 10th premiere.
1: But what of the variables, the unknowns that dance between the frames? The podcasters, the singers, the convergence of fate?

0: Markets undervaluing this story at its own risk. Investors who can't put a price on friendship are just winging it. Vaibhav Siavanshi launches Jofra Archer for his first six in stunning fashion in ENG vs. IND 2026 second T20i. Watch.
1: Vaibhav Siavanshi, the whirlwind debutant, unleashing a six of unbridled fury, the England lineup left reeling, as if beset by a tempest's wild hand.

0: Conversions? Don't make it too poetic or catty. The odds are what they are. Sarah might have a connection to the singer's marital status, but it's unrelated to the season finale.
1: But that's where you're wrong, Oren. The strings that bind are more intricate than they seem.
0: Still waiting for the odds to catch up.

Wimbledon 2026, Mertens shocks Rybakina, Swiatek and Zverev in action on day 6, live. The court is where poetry meets precision, my friend, the sweet spot where a perfectly placed shot is a symphony of movement and skill,

0: That's a 20-run spread, and Suyavanshi's opening 16 runs come off just two balls. Odds of a high-scoring match now at plus 250.
1: Archer, once a nemesis of Indian batsmen, now laid low by a fresh face, like a great tree felled by a lightning bolt strike.

0: Tell me that's true for Mertens as she takes on Swiatek in the women's round of 32.
1: And on the men's side, Zverev's momentum could be derailed by a spirited Korda or perhaps a crafty Alcaraz.
0: But odds are still solidly in the major player's favor. I'd say Zverev at minus 500 even money.
1: While the underdog spirit may run high, the numbers will tell the true tale of who prevails on this grassy stage.

0: distillery is the truest archive I know. 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
0: The closed distillery is the truest archive I know. 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The people, the synthetic arena, the flesh arena, the social arena, video games, sports, and spirits, read as one living art form. Arkady, Kinetic Arena, Signal.

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1: The lines are blurring between our worlds, Oren. 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

0: Indeed they will, and right now, I'm calling you for Zverev to advance to the round of 16.
1: Sport. Spirits. 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

0: As I ponder the fleeting nature of athletic prowess, the soft hum of expectation settles over me, a gentle pressure that underscores the inevitability of defeat for all but one. The muted glow of stadium lights casts long shadows, a reminder that even in the thrill of competition, the darkness of elimination looms. In the silence between the cheers, I hear the whispered promise of disappointment, a low, steady thrum that underscores the transience of triumph.
1: There is a pour that only happens after the game, not celebratory, not consoling, something older than both. The hand that reaches for the bottle, or ray.
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1: 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The hand that reaches for the bottle, or ray.
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3: 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The final whistle is a brushstroke. 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

Here's what went down yesterday in the world of baseball. There were some pretty lopsided scores, but that one result stuck out: the SDL Cardinals crushing the CHC Cubs 17-1, making it a long day in Chicago. That win propelled SDL back into the top spot in their division.

0: Looks like a steal, paid the price we thought they would, but still, you gotta love the over.
1: I called 13.5 on STL and nailed it.
2: Can Serena continue comeback beyond Wimbledon? In the limbo between triumph and withdrawal, Serena Williams floats like a ghostly apparition, her racket a wand channeling the force of history.
1: Fading light on the calendar, Serena's comeback has all the makings of a long shot, 3-1 odds against a sustained resurgence beyond Wimbledon.
2: She's a force that defies the math, a will of steel tempered in the fires of adversity and honed to an edge that cuts through doubt.

0: Arcadi, Signal City Kinetic Arena, Sport and Spirits, VR and AI, the whole field, let's go.
1: The line. The line. We are looking to separate the smart money from the unsuspecting public. Our top betting picks are, first, TB at CN total, 50.5 sharp money. On the over, value with Tampa's high-octane offense meeting Cincinnati's struggling D. We are seeing 70% of money on the over, but it's not because the public loves high-scoring games. It's because sharps know these teams are bound to put up at least 55. Second, Enna at C spread, Patriots minus 3 sharp money. On New England, value with a team in prime shape for a dominant road performance. Sharps are 60% on Seattle to plus 3. And we are liking the Pats to take advantage of a legion of boom defense struggling to contain Tom Brady's playmakers. Third, NYM at ATL money line. Mets minus 120 sharp money. All on the Braves, a contraria.

0: The question is, how long can she defy the inevitable before the body and mind begin to surrender to the accumulated toll of time and injury?
1: When the spotlight dimly fades, we'll witness either a phoenix or a fading ember, a testament to the enduring power of a spirit that refuses to yield.

Wimbledon 2026, Serena Williams pulls out of doubles with sister Venus because of knee injury. The queen of the court may be forced to abdicate her doubles throne, for now at least. The knee injury that grounded her is a cruel blow to a storied rivalry and an unyielding competitive spirit.

Nessim Nunn is at the top, kinetic energy distilled. I see the wiry second baseman's legs, his eyes constantly scanning the base pass, anticipating the slightest hesitation from the defense. He's a spark plug, setting the tone with his aggressive base running. But it's not just speed. A closer look and you see, his batting average in close counts is nearly 50 points higher than outside of them. That's where the magic happens.

0: She was the favorite, odds on to roll with her sister again, but injury puts her odds of a doubles title down to 7-1. The injury may put Williams on a short-term bench, but it's a long-term test of her resolve. Will she be able to heal and return stronger?
1: Her absence in doubles shifts power dynamics, opens door for new rivals, and now her younger sister will be flying solo. Solo odds on her to reach the final, 9/2.
2: Serena's decision leaves us to wonder what might have been, but her legacy is already etched in the grass, her greatness a lasting testament.

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2: Listen, Arcady, we got four players to watch. Rookie RB Zane Wilder, a 3:1 odds breakout. T. Ryder Flynn, 4:1 for a bust year. RB Jackson Lee, 2:1 on the line for a surprising season.
1: Stolen base report.

0: The arena never sleeps. Neither do we. Arkady and Oren. Signal City.
1: The line. The line. We're looking to separate the smart money from the unsuspecting public. Our top betting picks are, first, TB at CIN total, 50.5 sharp money, on the over, value with Tampa's high octane offense meeting Cincinnati's struggling D. We're seeing 70% of money on the over, but it's not because the public loves high scoring games, it's because sharps know these teams are bound to put up at least 55. Second, NE at SEA spread, Patriots minus 3 sharp money, on New England, value with the team in prime shape for a dominant road performance. Sharps are 60% on Seattle to plus 3, and we're liking the Pats to take advantage of a Legion of Boom defense struggling to contain Tom Brady's playmakers. Third, NYM bet ATL moneyline, Mets minus 120 sharp money, all on the Braves, a contraria.
2: Here's what went down yesterday in the world of baseball. There were some pretty lopsided scores, but that one result stuck out: the SDL Cardinals crushing the CHC Cubs 17-1, making it a long day in Chicago. That win propelled SDL back into the top spot in their division.
1: Looks like SDL paid the price we thought they would, but still, you gotta love the over.
3: I called 13.5 on SDL and nailed it.

0: Elise Mertens, plus 250 against Elena Rybakina, a four-set win to upset the book.
1: The second seed, down and out, the crowd grows silent as a still pun's face.
0: You can't count the champ out, just yet, but odds are against her now, 2-1 against Mertens.
1: And still, in this fleeting moment, a truth is revealed, that even on grass so green, defeat is always lurking.

0: Ladies and gentlemen, Arkady's instincts tell us Max Holloway's statement is a clear indication of vulnerability, possibly stemming from the public scrutiny he's been facing after his recent losses. Our data supports this, showing a significant drop in Holloway's marketability ratings and a noticeable spike in fan calls for retirement, signaling a structural shift in the narrative around his career.
1: Sport. Spirits. Code. Arkady. Signal City. Stay tuned.
2: Zuhyo is a held breath, muscle coiled before the leap. The crowd hums like a charged wire, waiting for the first crack to split the silence. Right now, the scoreboard is a blank page. Every swing will write its first word.
3: There is a pour that only happens after the game. Not celebratory, not consoling. Something older than both. The hand that reaches for the bottle, or Ray.
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3: 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Every bottle still on the shelf is a transmission from a room that no longer exists. The people.
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2: 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The crowd is the medium. The final whistle is a brushstroke. 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
3: Last call is a signal. Not an ending. A frequency shift. The bar at 1:47 a.m. is a different instrument than the bar at 9. 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

0: World Cup 2026 Power Rankings Before Round of 16. Who's No? 1. As latticework weaves in and out of design, the threads of power entwine the top three nations in sight.
1: You can take your poetic license, but in the trenches of the spread, I give Argentina a 2-point edge at home, with Messi still drawing the line.
0: Like cards dealt in a hand, fate plays a role in the dance, but Spain has been quietly crafting its strategy, weaving a web of resilience.

0: The arena never sleeps. Neither do we. Arkady and Oren. Signal City.
1: The line.
0: The line. We are looking to separate the smart money from the unsuspecting public. Our top betting picks are, first, TB at CN total, 50.5 sharp money. On the over, value with Tampa's high-octane offense meeting Cincinnati's struggling D. We're seeing 70% of money on the over, but it's not because the public loves high-scoring games. It's because sharps know these teams are bound to put up at least 55. Second, Enna at C spread, Patriots minus 3 sharp money. On New England, value with a team in prime shape for a dominant road performance. Sharps are 60% on Seattle to plus 3. And we are liking the Pats to take advantage of a legion of boom defense struggling to contain Tom Brady's playmakers. Third, NYM at ATL money line. Mets minus 120 sharp money. All on the Braves, a contraria. Live. Pitt at WSH. Washington Nationals 0-0 Pittsburgh Pirates. Top first. 1-1, 0 out.

The morning sun hanging above the desert horizon, a perfect symbol for the pitcher's delicate tightrope will he burn up under the pressure, or ride it all the way to the promised land like a mirage of profit. Our power play here suggests a strong under on strikeouts at 1.5 units on the Pirates pitcher. A.

The current line has the Nationals favored by minus 115, while the Pirates are a $5 overlay at plus 105. We're getting heavy public money on Pittsburgh, but our sharp money model is actually recommending a fade on the Pirates, indicating a value play on Washington. Now up to minus 130.

The camera pans to Arkady, a bespectacled baseball commentator, speaking in a hushed yet energetic tone. Listen to the quiet before the crack. In this moment, two wills, each seeking balance, the pitcher's determination to disrupt and the batter's resolve to create.

0: Community vibes over court vibes. A peek behind the paddle. Tama's new paddle drop in PPA Asia isn't about just buying gear. It's about being part of a family. They showed up, traded trash talk, and laughed together after matches. One player shared, "We didn't come for the tournament win. We came for the tribe. The game is our excuse to be here, but it's the moments in between. The handshakes, the grins, the what's next. S, that make it truly worth it. That's what makes us PPA Asia. Beyond the paddle drops and prize pools."
1: The market's trying to set a line on friendship, but I think the house just got through the paddle of reality.

0: Cristiano Ronaldo is holding Portugal back. Zlatan Ibrahimovic makes bold claim at FIFA World Cup.
1: Like a finely crafted fresco, Zlatan Ibrahimovic's critique of Cristiano Ronaldo hangs suspended, a bold stroke that divides the art world of soccer.
2: Four colon one odds say Ronaldo's a one-man highlight reel, and that's what Portugal needs at the World Cup.
1: But what of the subtle undercurrents that fuel Ibrahimovic's claim? A dash of rivalry, a pinch of jealousy,

0: That's the spread on their legacy 5-3, Larson by a hair.
1: They cried, and they laughed. Taylor Swift's aunt reveals fresh details from pop icon's $20 million MSG wedding to Travis Kelce. Tonight, beneath the bright lights of MSG, love and magic collided in an evening of unparalleled joy.

0: That's a $20 million bet on Happily Ever After.
1: Almost 1,000 guests bearing witness to the union of Taylor Swift and Travis Kelce, a rare convergence of worlds.
0: Odds are against them making the headlines, but Kelce's arm made a strong impression on Swift's heart.
1: And in this fleeting moment, we find ourselves drawn to the sweet surrender of a love so bold.

0: Not buying it. I'll lay 5:3 on Ronaldo, seeing more playing time in the knockout round.
1: And yet, the echoes of past conflicts linger, the ghosts of Man United, of Real Madrid, of European championships won.

0: The numbers paint a different picture. Ronaldo's on pace for 7 goals, and Portugal's looking like a top 2 finish.
1: Since his passing, you watch it with different meaning. Kyle Larson shares an honest confession on his iconic battle with Kyle Busch at Chicagoland. In the shadow of Chicagoland's checkered past, where heroes rise and fall, a duel of titans still echoes through time.
0: Larson's got 8-5 odds of getting to the top of that leaderboard again.
1: Kyle Busch, the veteran with a will of iron and a heart of gold, forged a legend in the fire of that fateful night.
0: I'm putting a quarter of my stack on Busch to come out swinging.
1: For in the annals of racing history, their names will forever be etched as those who left everything on the track,

0: This isn't a claim. It's a confession. Zlatan knows the script better than anyone, and he's just flashing the hidden red card before the final act. They both work for the same puppeteer, Arkady.
1: I think you might be pulling a muscle with that stretch, but I'll let you finish.
2: The script. The script. We've got two opportunities today. First, the contact machine versus KAC Fade, Minnesota Twins at New York Yankees. Zebby Matthews is scheduled to start for Minnesota, and he's got a low strikeout rate, 6.7 K/9. He's facing the Yankees, who have a high contact rate, 76.6%. We are looking at a total hits over and under on strikeouts. Take the over on total hits, 9.5, and under on Minnesota strikeouts, 6.5. Second, the walk plus cleanup loop, Texas Rangers at Detroit Tigers. Kumar Rocker is dealing with control issues, 4.5 BB/9, and is facing the Tigers, who have a key cleanup spot in Riley Green, an RBI machine. Leadoff walk triggers cleanup RBI. Look for an over on total runs, 4.5. The rest of the matchups don't fit the criteria. No KAC fade or walk plus cleanup loop report.
1: Zebby Matthews' contact dance with the Yankees' aggressive lineup and Kumar Rocker's high-wire walk with Riley Green's cleanup swing set the stage for a kinetic tug-of-war between precision pitching and precision hitting. Film review.

Getting gold armor in Black Ops 6 Zombies The Tomb reminds me of leveling up my character at the ticket booth in Zombies in Spaceland, where the more tickets you collect, the higher your level, and ultimately, the better perks and gear you can unlock, just like how achieving a high level in the tomb unlocks exclusive armor sets.

0: Dude, that's cute, but in ranked playlists, I still care about my KD ratio more than any armor set, especially since 14 to 12 wins are where the real money's at.
1: HackerX on the line.

A fleeting whisper, a wisp of a promise, a musical breath suspended in the chaos of New York City streets, then gone. This film wants us to catch its gaze, its moment, its heartbeat amidst the noise.

Arcadia's comparison is weak, and Orin's dismissal of Gold Armor is correct from a competitive standpoint. Yet, the tech aspect is more intriguing. The progression system's underlying algorithms might hold valuable insights into user engagement models and dynamic difficulty adjustment techniques, worth analyzing in a broader context.

From a box office perspective, the marketing strategy here is to capitalize on a title that pays homage to the classic two strangers who meet trope, while incorporating the attention-grabbing and Instagrammable factor of a cake in a chaotic NYC setting, likely aiming to generate buzz.

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1: There is a pour that only happens after the game, not celebratory, not consoling, something older than both. 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
1: There is a pour that only happens after the game, not celebratory, not consoling, something older than both. 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

0: The line.
1: The line. We are looking to separate the smart money from the unsuspecting public. Our top betting picks are, first, TB at CN total, 50.5 sharp money. On the over, value with Tampa's high-octane offense meeting Cincinnati's struggling D. We are seeing 70% of money on the over, but it's not because the public loves high-scoring games. It's because sharps know these teams are bound to put up at least 55. Second, Enna at C spread, Patriots minus 3 sharp money. On New England, value with a team in prime shape for a dominant road performance. Sharps are 60% on Seattle to plus 3. And we are liking the Pats to take advantage of a legion of boom defense struggling to contain Tom Brady's playmakers. Third, NYM at ATL money line. Mets minus 120 sharp money. All on the Braves, a contraria.
2: 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Washington Nationals 1-1 Pittsburgh Pirates. Bottom first.
1: 0-0. Zero out.

0: Current live line, Washington minus 120. Sharp money's been hammering the favorite in the first inning. I'm seeing a majority 62/38 split in favor of the Nationals. Public's mostly with the under 9, but sharps know better than to overthink the small sample size early on.
1: Defending Wimbledon champion Iga Swiatek is knocked out. In the verdant lawns of SW9, Wimbledon's reigning queen has fallen,

0: 8-1 against. Swiatek's odds took a hit in the third round. That's a 2.3-1 payout for anyone who went against the Polish favorite.
1: As the champion's crown is dented, the women's draw stretches wide, with seeds scattered like leaves in autumn's breeze.

0: The crack of the bat echoes softly in the morning sun. The ritual begins with a whisper, a quiet exchange between pitcher and batter, as they dance around the promise of a perfect swing. The game unwinds like a fragile thread, vulnerable to the gentle pressure of a thrown ball and the unyielding will of a swinging bat.
1: The whisper of a swing might just be the gentle nudge the Pirates need, with the underdog Pirates rocking +110 on the money line, inviting a potentially quiet start to become a defining moment. A fragile threat of a lead could snap quickly if the Nationals pitcher isn't on point, making that 1-1 tie compelling.

0: The spread's getting wider. 25 new players in the mix. The next champion's odds come down significantly now.
1: And in this new landscape, which star will rise to claim Wimbledon's throne like a phoenix from the ashes?

Lando Norris wishes George Russell good luck after eyeing up his grandstand at British GP. As circuits unfurl and seasons shift, a duel of wills takes shape at Silverstone's hallowed ground. Lando Norris, champion of old, extends a cordial word to his rival, George Russell, with a cheeky twist. A grandstand emblazoned with his name, a challenge, a gauntlet.

0: 20:1 odds, Russell takes it. The Mercedes man, always the underdog, never one to back down. The spread widens as we look to the British GP, a story of seats of pride, of performance.
1: In the world of F1, where inches separate victory from defeat, a grandstand becomes a symbol of triumph. Will Russell's name rise atop the Landestand, or will Norris hold fast to his dominance?
0: 30 slash one says he doesn't, but the man's got spirit and a penchant for the underdog story.
1: Treats a 170-plus strike rate like it's the bare minimum. Fans react to Abhishek Sharma's entertaining 43 in ENG vs IND 2026 second T20i.

0: Stradivari's violins, they're like high-stakes heists, the loot is time itself. He stole from the past, a climate of frozen air that slowed growth, and the future wasn't there to appreciate it. The workshop is shut, the formula's a corpse, and we're left with 650 ticking time bombs of unreplicable sound. The game's up, but the instruments keep playing.
1: That is the signal. Everything else is noise. Arcadian or an out. Two pitchers are feeling each other out like boxers in the first, the scoreboard a blank slate that will soon bear the marks of violence. Listen, the crowd's waiting, holding its breath in the humid DC air, transmitting pure anticipation like a taut drumskin. The body language says we're still in the prelude, muscles coiled, eyes locked, every movement a question mark before the first real brushstroke.
2: 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Every bottle still on the shelf is a transmission from a room that no longer exists. The people.
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2: Last call is a signal, not an ending, a frequency shift. 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Arcadi,

The gesture at the center of this story is Abhishek Sharma's fluid bet swing, a kinetic arc that pours power into precision as he carves boundaries with effortless flair. This movement is irreducible because it's a seamless blend of technique and charisma, a batting stroke that's as much about style as it is about substance.

0: Abhishek Sharma's striking rate of 170+ indicates a significant boost in aggressive play from him in the series, suggesting that the coaching staff's emphasis on power hitting has paid off. However, the underlying data shows that this strike rate is largely due to him being dropped down the order, not the top, where he's usually expected to play with more caution.
1: History drop.

0: The arena never sleeps. Neither do we. Arkady and Oren. Signal City.
1: The line.
0: The line. We are looking to separate the smart money from the unsuspecting public. Our top betting picks are, first, TB at CN total, 50.5 sharp money. On the over, value with Tampa's high-octane offense meeting Cincinnati's struggling D. We are seeing 70% of money on the over, but it's not because the public loves high-scoring games. It's because sharps know these teams are bound to put up at least 55. Second, Enna at C spread, Patriots minus 3 sharp money. On New England, value with a team in prime shape for a dominant road performance. Sharps are 60% on Seattle to plus 3. And we are liking the Pats to take advantage of a legion of boom defense struggling to contain Tom Brady's playmakers. Third, NYM at ATL money line. Mets minus 120 sharp money. All on the Braves, a contraria. Caller on line 1. Come on, Joe, you gotta see this. Cody Bellinger just took a 3-2 pitch outside, swung over the left-handed pitcher, but it was way out in left field. I'm telling you, that's a home run, plain and simple.

0: Folks, we're seeing a fascinating play here. The read was perfect for Bellinger. He recognized the fastball count and the pitch was up in the zone, just begging to be hit out of the park. The execution was flawless, a pure swing, and the ball just carried over the wall.
1: As for the tactical implication, this is a huge momentum swing for the Nationals. It's a 3-run deficit that could have easily,

0: Pissed Tommy Paul blames himself after his body fails during heartbreaking Wimbledon loss. A fleeting dream of center court glory, now nothing but dust and ash.
1: Minus 150 odds on Tommy Paul's second round exit, he just sealed the book.
0: The tennis gods, cruel and unforgiving, his body failed him, he's the one to blame.

0: Blame isn't the point, but his own expectations sure are a big wager.
1: In the stillness of a London summer, he's searching for answers, or perhaps a scapegoat.
0: He's got one. 2.45 odds he's out of the tournament before the quarterfinals.

0: But numbers rarely lie. A 2.7 odds margin in the Lobo favor was a 3-1 spread.
1: Outside I see the stoppage win.
2: While the spread suggests this was the plan.
1: Lobos Fucat prep a secret ingredient.
2: A formula he now sells as a champion.
1: The Lobo comeback now on record books.
2: We'll keep a close eye on his next move for the win books.
1: The parlay score.

Andrade gives himself a new nickname following AEW Collision. The El Diamante is on the run again, a dandelion breeze swept into the fray of All Elite Wrestling.

0: Andrade's changed his tune, now he's calling himself El Inmortal.
1: Eternal life, a lofty goal, but first he must survive the gauntlet of AEW Collision.
0: Bookmakers say it's an uphill fight, odds stacked against him.
2: Perhaps he sees the underdog as a mantle, a thread to weave his own legend.

0: Eighth Movement for Two Bodies. That's the working title for this multi-stadium happening. The choreographic demand is diabolical. Each soloist must simultaneously win their ensemble's game, deliver a 2RBI motif, like a ballet dancer scoring a goal while keeping the orchestra in time. Otani's leg is the with the most assurance, his bat is the metronome, and the Dodgers' money line is the downbeat. But Chiurang? That's a asking for a broken fourth wall. He's streaky, meaning the audience must hold its breath until he to be on. The structural weakness is the Nats' leg. Washington's ensemble has been playing in halftime, and James Wood is a rookie still learning to breathe on stage. Asking him for 2+ RBI while his team wins is a that risks a stage collapse, the supporting ensemble Meg. Sport, spirits, code. Arcady. Signal City. Stay tuned.
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0: Third, NYM at ATL money line. Mets minus 120 sharp money, all on the Braves, a contraria.
1: Caller on line 1.
0: Hey, I'm calling in. I just witnessed the craziest thing. Josh Bell just got a fastball to hit and absolutely crushed it, but the ball hit the scoreboard, bounced back, and he got thrown out at first. What was he thinking? Does he not?

0: Laughs all right, what we're looking at here is a fascinating display of aggression and momentum. Josh Bell, a right-handed hitter, was sitting on a power pitch early in the count, anticipating a fastball on the inner third of the zone. The Nationals starter, likely looking to establish an early advantage, served Bell a 98 mph heater, which Bell took a huge swing at, trying to catch it with the barrel and blast.
1: I just witnessed the most magical moment at Signal City Kinetic Arena, a first ace on the course. The players' eyes widened, a grin spread across their face, and their arms dropped in a mix of relief and elation. The crowd oohed in unison, a collective rush of happiness infecting everyone. It's not just about the game, it's about the fleeting sense of connection and shared joy. People show up for moments like this, a brief, beautiful dance between triumph and camaraderie.

The line. We are looking to separate the smart money from the unsuspecting public. Our top betting picks are, first, TB at CN total, 50.5 sharp money. On the over, value with Tampa's high-octane offense meeting Cincinnati's struggling D. We are seeing 70% of money on the over, but it's not because the public loves high-scoring games. It's because sharps know these teams are bound to put up at least 55. Second, Enna at C spread, Patriots minus 3 sharp money. On New England, value with a team in prime shape for a dominant road performance. Sharps are 60% on Seattle to plus 3. And we are liking the Pats to take advantage of a legion of boom defense struggling to contain Tom Brady's playmakers.

0: You put a line on fleeting sense of connection, and I'll eat my keyboard or caddy. The market doesn't care about good vibes, only about the next days in fantasy.
1: Why were there plans to change timings of Mexico vs. England FIFA World Cup clash? Report reveals details. The threads of fate are like tangled yarn, woven from disparate strands of decision and coincidence, until a sudden tweak can unravel the whole narrative.
0: I'm seeing a 2-1 spread, favoring England, based on these reports that Qatar's heat will be a deciding factor in the match timing.
1: And what of the human cost? The athletes who must adapt to these changed schedules, their bodies like instruments finely tuned to the rhythms of competition.
0: It's all about margins, Arkady, the difference between winning and losing. You can't adjust for the unexpected, but you can adjust your odds.
1: The margin for error is indeed thin, yet it's the unexpected that can prove most decisive in the world's greatest stage.
0: I'll stick with the numbers, thank you very much, Arkady.

0: intricate dance of celebrity romance and public perception. The Swift-Kelce nuptials have taken a peculiar turn with reports of Taylor taking the stage at her own wedding. The crowd is divided, some in awe, others baffled by the spectacle.
1: It's a calculated play, folks. One that may have swung the odds in her favor, drawing in even more attention and headlines. She's a master of her domain.
2: But what about the whispers of her rehearsed performance? Does the public crave authenticity, or is spectacle enough to satiate our desires?

0: The spread is clear. Taylor's gamble has paid off for now. We'll be watching to see how this particular risk-reward calculation plays out in the long run.
1: The pattern holds. The arena closes. For now.
2: The Nationals dugout hunches like a boxer on the ropes, shoulders tight, eyes scanning for a spark that hasn't caught. The crowd at Nats Park is a held breath nervous static, not roar, because they asterisk no asterisk this lead feels borrowed. On this scoreboard, the 2-1 is a knife's edge. One swing from Pittsburgh, and the canvas slashes open.
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3: There is a pour that only happens after the game, not celebratory, not consoling, something older than both. The hand that reaches for the bottle or ray. The synthetic arena, the flesh arena, the social arena, video games, sports, and spirits, read as one living art form. Arcadi, Kinetic Arena, Signal.

0: Sharks GM takes veiled dig at Oilers with Mitch Marnardinell nurse comment.
1: I heard the Sharks GM made a statement, a whispered warning to the Oilers perhaps, with that nurse trade and the $9 million a year price tag, a sugar cube to sweeten the bitter pill.
2: That's the spread, $9 million is the number, but what's the line? Was it a savvy bet or a sucker's roll?
1: We've seen this play before, a team pays the freight, and the GM gets the heat, a delicate balance between dollars and draft picks.

0: It's all about the odds, and the odds were against Ryder on that deal. A long shot that might not pay out.
1: But what's the over slash under on Nurse's goals in the upcoming season? That's what I want to know.
0: You want to bet on Nurse, I'll take it, but first, you got to ante up.
1: No wonder her and Joe Alwyn didn't work out. NFL fans mock Taylor Swift for reportedly performing at her own wedding with Travis Kelce.
2: We find ourselves entwined in the interest.

0: Arcady here, with Oren. Kinetic Arena. We cover the body, the bar, and the build. Let's move.
1: The line.
2: The line. We are looking to separate the smart money from the unsuspecting public. Our top betting picks are, first, TB at CN total, 50.5 sharp money. On the over, value with Tampa's high-octane offense meeting Cincinnati's struggling D. We are seeing 70% of money on the over, but it's not because the public loves high-scoring games. It's because sharps know these teams are bound to put up at least 55. Second, Enna at C spread. Patriots minus 3 sharp money. On New England, value with a team in prime shape for a dominant road performance. Sharps are 60% on Seattle to plus 3. And we are liking the Pats to take advantage of a legion of boom defense struggling to contain Tom Brady's playmakers. Third, NYM at ATL money line. Mets minus 120 sharp money. All on the Braves, a contrarian.

Luis Ortiz's focus is being tested, but the chaos he's facing from this Pirates lineup might be more about their patience waiting for a fastball. I think it's time to get heavy on the Pirates to score 3 runs in the top of the sixth.

0: We've seen a significant move in the line. Sharp money is pounding the Steelers, moving from +130 to +110. The public's on the money line, but the sharps see value in the plus money line, anticipating a bounce from a rough morning in Washington.
1: Kamado ready to seize opportunities at Milan and highlights Tonali friendship. In realms of opportunity and chance,

The camera pans to me, Arkady, standing in front of the Signal City broadcasting booth. This is the paradox of baseball, a game of patience and precision, yet also of raw emotion and chaos. The pitcher winds up, a Venezuelan-born man like many of those who've lost loved ones in the Earth's fury, his focus on the present, the counter-negotiation, a chapter unfolding in the top of the second.

0: douchebag couple. This is her Super Bowl. NFL fans mock Matthew Stafford's wife Kelly on attending Taylor Swift wedding 2 years after dissing her. In a stadium of love, Kelly Stafford's a touchdown for haters, while her husband Matthew Stafford's the quarterback of the team she's been writing for. Her attendance at Taylor Swift's wedding, the Super Bowl of diss tracks come to life.
1: "2 years in the red zone, Kelly's made a field goal of shame, and now the Rams are down by more points than their chances of making it past the Chiefs' first quarter."
0: Your Rage Minecraft Cobbleman server, list of streamer participants, starting date, and more. 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

0: Numbers don't lie, folks. 12 streamers signed up last night.
1: A dozen dreamers, united by block and by art.
0: Launch day is in 2 weeks. Odds of a smooth rollout, 3:2.
1: HackerX is on the line.

In the stillness of the pregame calm, where Carson Palmquist's precision and Braxton Ashcraft's grit collide, the delicate dance of a perfect game is poised, a threadbare whisper between the Nationals and Pirates dugouts.

0: That is the signal. Everything else is noise. Are Caddy in or an out? The Nationals' dugout is a slumped spine, shoulders folded inward, spines funneling defeat before the pitch is thrown. The crowd at Nationals Park is exhaling collective static, a buzz of impatience that could curdle into boos by the fifth. Four runs already on Pittsburgh's side, and the scoreboard glows like a bruise, still only the second in Ning's top half, the game's body not yet broken, but already bleeding.
1: Last call is a signal, not an ending, a frequency shift. The bar at 1:47 a.m. is a different instrument than the bar at 9. Everything performative has.
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1: Last call is a signal, not an ending, a frequency shift. 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
1: 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Not consoling. 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

UrAG's Minecraft Koblemon server, a niche experiment where creativity meets mod gameplay. The 2009 project involved streamers such as Vintage Beef and GG Gaming, with a dedicated community, and showcased the modding potential of Minecraft, a precursor to modern sandbox creativity, but ultimately, a nostalgic footnote.

The script. The script. Scanning the matchups, I find the following vulnerabilities. Chicago Cubs' Shota Imanaga faces the Cardinals, a contact-heavy lineup, whereas the Cubs' bats are known to struggle with strikeouts. The contact machine versus KAC fade is in play. Bet under on Chicago Cubs strikeouts plus total hits over. The weather in Chicago, where the temperature will be around 74 degrees, with a moderate wind blowing in at 15 miles per hour, suggests the weather ground ball trap. Although it's not extremely windy, it's enough to impact home run potential. Shota Imanaga and Kyle Lee, both mid-4 ERA pitchers, will keep this game low scoring. Lead the under on total runs plus over pitcher outs. Finally, looking at the rest of the matchups, I see minimal vulnerabilities in the other games. The only close call.

0: The line.
1: The line. We are looking to separate the smart money from the unsuspecting public. Our top betting picks are, first, TB at CN total, 50.5 sharp money. On the over, value with Tampa's high-octane offense meeting Cincinnati's struggling D. We are seeing 70% of money on the over, but it's not because the public loves high-scoring games. It's because sharps know these teams are bound to put up at least 55. Second, Enna at C spread, Patriots minus 3 sharp money. On New England, value with a team in prime shape for a dominant road performance. Sharps are 60% on Seattle to plus 3. And we are liking the Pats to take advantage of a legion of boom defense struggling to contain Tom Brady's playmakers. Third, NYM at ATL money line. Mets minus 120 sharp money. All on the Braves, a contraria.
2: 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Hit at WSH. Washington Nationals 1-5 Pittsburgh Pirates. Autumn 2nd. 2-0, 1 out. In a hushed, reverent tone we pause, momentarily, between pitches, and the silence is heavy with the weight of lives forever changed by the unpredictable currents of power and circumstance. The Venezuelan exiles, cut down in the midst of seismic upheaval, their stories now intertwined with the raw, unforgiving rhythm of baseball.
0: The seismic upheaval of last season's collapse has left its mark, and we think the Nationals' offense is due for a shift, so take a closer look at the over on total runs scored in the next game. A 7-run over might be the safest bet.

0: I thought it was the wrong decision. Gary Neville fires warning at Thomas Tuchel ahead of England's FIFA World Cup clash against Mexico.
1: We are at Signal City Arena, where the lines between victory and defeat are constantly blurred. Gary Neville's words of warning are a timely reminder that in the beautiful game, nothing is ever certain.

0: Spreads 3-1 in England's favor, but Thomas Tuchel's got more variables in play than a 10-card deck.
1: Variables or not, Thomas Tuchel will be hoping his right-back situation doesn't leave England trapped in a losing strategy.

0: That's a $1.50 bet. Gary Neville's got a line on Tuchel's tactics that's tighter than a pen.
1: But will England find a great escape from right back woes, or will they stumble into a Tuchel trap?
0: England at 2.5 goals, Mexico at 4/1 for the upset. The bookies got an angle, and I'll take it.
1: Dress to impress summer update patch notes. In pixelated silhouettes, beauty's a balance.
0: I'd put it 3:2 they do. Odds on a fresh trend.
1: Stolen base report. Nessim Nunez at the top, kinetic energy distilled. I see the wiry second baseman's legs, his eyes constantly scanning the base pass, anticipating the slightest hesitation from the defense. He's a spark plug, setting the tone with his aggressive base running. But it's not just speed. A closer look and you see, his batting average in close counts is nearly 50 points higher than outside of them. That's where the magic happens. Film review.

0: Sharp money is pounding the Nationals hard. 70% of the public is fading the Pirates, and I'm seeing minus 160, minus 170 live odds. The hook is clearly the public money here. I'd ride the sharp play on Pittsburgh.
1: Treyas, Iyer hammers Liam Dawson for a sensational backfoot 6 in ENG vs IND 2026 second T20 I watch.
2: The Symphony of Shreyas Iyer's Swing.
0: That swing?

0: Or, that only happens after the game, not celebratory, not consoling, something older than both. The hand that reaches for the bottle or ray.
1: Arkady, more patterns incoming.
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0: The closed distillery is the truest archive I know. Every bottle still on the shelf is a transmission from a room that no longer exists. The people. The archive is open. Arkady, Signal City.

The frantic dance of zooms and spins, a desperate bid to trap the disintegrating frame, and in the center, the screams of a family consumed. Celiana Cardina's choices, a disorienting blur where clarity should be, a visual fever mirroring the Bowdens.

The use of disorienting visuals in Cape Fear was likely a deliberate creative choice aimed at capturing the psychological chaos of the scene, but from a business standpoint, it's more interesting to note that the film's distributor, Martin Scorsese's own company, Imperative Entertainment, partnered with Apple to secure a reported $200 million budget.

0: The pattern holds. The arena closes. For now.
1: The Nationals aren't beaten yet, but their shoulders whisper surrender, the catcher's glove too low, the first baseman's pivot too late. The crowd here in DC isn't roaring, they're humming static, a radio tuned to a dead channel between hope and memory. On the canvas of the scoreboard, the 5 is a fresh blue bruise, and the 1 is a single bird learning it cannot fly south alone.
2: The closed distillery is the truest archive I know. Every bottle still on the shelf is a transmission from a room that no longer exists. The people.
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1: Caller on line one.
0: Hey, what's up, Signal City? This is Bob from Keys Rocks. Come on, ump. That ball was a strike. Bellinger swung over it. That's a strike three, but you've got to call it. That's gotta be a swing.

What a contentious call, folks. Here's the play. Bellinger swings on a pitch that was indeed in the zone, but the umpire called it a ball. This is a key moment, and it shows that Bellinger, trying to get aggressive and put some pressure on the Pirates' ace, might have gotten overly confident. The umpire's incorrect call essentially gives him a free pass, swinging the momentum in the Nationals' favor.

0: Arcady, Signal City Kinetic Arena, Sport and Spirits, VR and AI, the whole field. Let's go.
1: The line.
2: The line. We are looking to separate the smart money from the unsuspecting public. Our top betting picks are, first, TB at CN total, 50.5 sharp money. On the over, value with Tampa's high-octane offense meeting Cincinnati's struggling D. We are seeing 70% of money on the over, but it's not because the public loves high-scoring games. It's because sharps know these teams are bound to put up at least 55. Second, Enna at C spread, Patriots minus 3 sharp money. On New England, value with a team in prime shape for a dominant road performance. Sharps are 60% on Seattle to plus 3. And we are liking the Pats to take advantage of a legion of boom defense struggling to contain Tom Brady's playmakers.

0: Hit the Gap, more than just a hole-in-one story. Behind every ace, a tale of triumph over terrain, of persistence amidst uncertainty. It speaks to the quiet thrill of finding that sweet spot between challenge and mastery. We show up not just for the next birdie, but for the fleeting moment when technique meets serendipity, a dance between ourselves and the disc's trajectory. In that instant, we're reminded why we lace up our shoes every weekend, for the beauty of a well-aimed throw and the joy that follows.
1: Folks, it's a gap in logic that they think friendship and disc golf can be valued on a line. Markets are lost in the rough.

0: Female WWE star scores huge on SmackDown.
1: In fleeting moments, champions rise, their names etched in the firmament of time, as Bianca Belair did last night, her triumph on SmackDown a shining star.

0: That's a 5-3 in favor for Sporton, the market leader. Their gyms have an 18% market share and growing. Solid lines all round.
1: The sport's no longer seen as a niche, as Rishabh VM says, but how does this shift affect the climbing community in India?
0: That's 12-1 against any changes the communities embracing this group and welcoming more enthusiasts to the sport.
1: Jake Ferguson's wife Haley Cavender poses in bright yellow bikini to celebrate 4th of July weekend after romantic Bahamas honeymoon. In hazy Bahamas skies, love signal blinks strong.
0: Book him at +200 odds on their love staying in gear. Over / under 24 months before baby 1.0, a -105.
1: Hold on, hold on. We got Truckstop Iriwai on the line from Memphis, and he's got something to say about that headline. Go ahead, Ray.
2: Well, Arkady, the headline don't surprise me one bit. Women's wrestling been outworking the men for years back to back. If the boys on that show don't step it up, they're gonna get lapped clean by the ladies.
1: Whoa there, Ray. You're not saying the men on SmackDown are slacking, are you? The pattern holds. The arena closes. For now. Arkady's Kinetic Arena. 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

0: That's a 4.5-1 underdog win for the Estrella. Folks, her odds have a new benchmark.
1: And in the realm of the unexpected, where lines blur and fate intersects, Bianca Belair seized her destiny.
2: The odds have shifted 4 points in her favor for the next few weeks. 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
1: Last night's outcome a testament to her grit, a beacon guiding her toward the championship title she pursues.

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0: We've seen a 10% rise in her merchandise sales. That's the sound of the market responding to her momentum.
1: Three Indian gyms that train for climbing rock climbing. The Himalayas have long been a cradle for adventurers, but it seems a new wave of ascendance is rising, their fingers digging into the granite of rock climbing's burgeoning scene in India.

0: That's 2-1 in favor for the sports group. Arcady the odds makers see a 2-1 return on this investment. Indian gyms are cashing in.
1: In Delhi's Wall Climbers Gym and Rise Climbing Gym, the walls come alive with handholds and footholds, while Rocksport in Mumbai offers training that's as precise as a throw from a climber on the wall.

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1: In Signal City's endless sprawl, a legend has emerged.
0: I'd say it won't be pretty. Luxmax a nocturnal cant's gone dark.
1: But what lies beyond the lens of social media fame?
0: If cant's dead, we'll see the fallout in 3 to 12 hours, spreads too wide. England v India. Suryavanshi makes historic debut in second T20 International, live.
1: And now the subcontinental storm breaks upon Old Trafford, the Manchester skies aflutter with the promise of spin and sixes.
0: Spreads 2.50 India to win, folks. Suryavanshi's bowing debut against an England lineup ripe for the taking.
1: Like a Panochial hand of high and low, Suryavanshi's left arm spin must dance between swing and turn, or risk being trumped.
0: Not a bad opening hand for the young man. 1-20 from the first over. The pressure's on England's middle order to step up.
1: Suryavanshi's a debutante, but in this high-stakes game of inches, the difference between 6 and dot will tell the tale.
0: And there's the first wicket. Rohit's gone for a duck. Now the real test begins. 174 from 20 overs. Can England mount a recovery? British GP qualifying after Antonelli beats Hamilton in sprint race. F1 updates, live.
1: The gap between yesterday's sprint and today's qualifying shrinks, leaving us with a fragile thread of time.

0: The line.
1: The line. We're looking to separate the smart money from the unsuspecting public. Our top betting picks are, first, TB at CIN total, 50.5 sharp money. On the over, value with Tampa's high-octane offense meeting Cincinnati's struggling D. We're seeing 70% of money on the over, but it's not because the public loves high-scoring games, it's because sharps know these teams are bound to put up at least 55. Second, any at SCA spread, Patriots minus 3 sharp money. On New England, value with the team in prime shape for a dominant road performance. Sharps are 60% on Seattle to plus 3, and we're liking the Pats to take advantage of a legion of boom defense struggling to contain Tom Brady's playmakers. Third, NYM at ATL moneyline, Mets minus 120 sharp money, all on the Braves, a contraria.
0: Cola on line 1. I just got back from the game. I saw Luke Voit hit a home run on a 3-1 fastball that looked like it was down and in, but it barely stayed fair, right by the foul pole. That could have been a ball, I think that. Let's break it down. What I saw on replay was a great read by Voit, anticipating an inside fastball down the barrel, where he could unleash maximum power. The execution was flawless. He stayed patient on a 3-1 count, then delivered a precise swing, using the entire field to make contact. It's clear that Voit knew what he was doing in that moment, and it's going to be a big swing in. Who was Nocturnal Kent? Claims about

0: The real question isn't where Hamilton's at, but where Ferrari is without a Leclerc pole.
1: A thread easily snapped as the likes of Sainz lurk, poised to disrupt the established order.

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0: And make no mistake, they've got the talent and the speed to do just that.
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0: Imagine sailors, seasoned and weathered, checking their gearboxes before setting sail. The whir of the gears, the soft tick of the bronze machinery, the calculated path of the stars, it's the quiet hum of the universe in their hands. They don't write about it in their logs, they don't brag about it in taverns, but it's what keeps them alive. It's the invisible hand of the Antikythera mechanism, guiding the ships through the vast expanse of the open sea, for centuries before anyone even knew it existed. That is the signal. Everything else is noise. Arcady in or an out.
1: 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The bar at 1:47 a.m. is a different instrument than the bar at 9. Everything performative has.
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1: 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The bar at 1:47 a.m. is a different instrument than the bar at 9. Everything performative has.
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1: 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Every bottle still on the shelf is a transmission from a room that no longer exists. 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
0: Every game is a map. Every match,

0: and were liking the Pats to take advantage of a Legion of Boom defense struggling to contain Tom Brady's playmakers. Third, NYM bet ATL money line, Mets -120 sharp money, all on the Braves, a contraria.
1: Caller on line one. I'm going bananas, Bob. They just walked in the tying run, and I think that's a huge momentum shift. Tyler Freeman was the last batter, and that swing looked like a home run at the plate. The Pirates are taking control, and I'm telling.

0: All right, folks, let's break down this pivotal at-bat. Tyler Freeman, a pinch hitter for Pittsburgh, came up in a huge situation, 2-0 count, two outs, in a 5-1 game. The Nationals pitcher, here, chose to make it interesting by walking him, and to my eyes, it was a read on the game's flow. With a 5-run lead, they're letting.
1: Fantastic match ruined in the end by VAR. Zlatan Ibrahimovic claims Cristiano Ronaldo led Portugal robbed Croatia at FIFA World Cup. A beauty, a dance, a delicate balance, disrupted by the hand of fate.
2: Three points to Portugal, a clear and convincing win, the spread holds.
1: Though the scales of justice tremble, the VAR verdict falls like a scythe.

0: Every game is a map. Every pore, a pattern. Every match, a transmission. Arkady, let's read it.
1: The line.
2: The line. We're looking to separate the smart money from the unsuspecting public. Our top betting picks are: first, TB at CIN total, 50.5 sharp money. On the over, value with Tampa's high-octane offense meeting Cincinnati's struggling D. We're seeing 70% of money on the over. But it's not because the public loves high-scoring games, it's because sharps know these teams are bound to put up at least 55. Second, NE at SEA spread. Patriots minus 3 sharp money. On New England, value with the team in prime shape for a dominant road performance. Sharps are 60% on Seattle to plus 3.

0: A spread of 47/1 says Dominic Mysterio's not the only one with a complicated past in the WWE.
1: The script. The script. Scanning the matchups, I find the following vulnerabilities. Chicago Cubs' Shota Umanaga faces the Cardinals, a contact-heavy lineup, whereas the Cubs' bats are known to struggle with strikeouts. The contact machine versus KAC fade is in play. Bet under on Chicago Cubs strikeouts plus total hits over. The weather in Chicago, where the temperature will be around 74 degrees, with a moderate wind blowing in at 15 miles per hour, suggests the weather ground ball trap. Although it's not extremely windy, it's enough to impact home run potential. Shota Umanaga and Kyle Lee, both mid-4 ERA pitchers, will keep this game low scoring. Lead the under on total runs plus over pitcher outs. Finally, looking at the rest of the matchups, I see minimal vulnerabilities in the other games. The only close call.
2: In the stillness of the pregame calm, where Carson Palmquist's precision and Braxton Ashcraft's grit collide, the delicate dance of a perfect game is poised, a threadbare whisper between the Nationals and Pirates dugouts. Cody Corner.

Dominic Mysterio hated being in WWE. We dance on the tightrope between identity and expectation, our true selves lost in the shadows of a script we never truly wrote.

0: Looks like the Dominic Mysterio script was a tough one to follow, 180 on his WWE stint.
1: Sergio Malik shared a piece of history, and with it, a glimpse into the fragility of the human heart, a soul trapped in a world not of its own making.

Optimizing the PP-41 loadout and seeking out perks in the tomb reminds me of meticulously tuning the brute shotgun in Zombies in Spaceland to take down hordes of endless undead and strategically choosing which perk machines to upgrade next to gain that elusive edge, exactly like trying to find the perfect balance in the tomb.

0: Trapped, but still on the clock, 2020 debut, and counting.
1: The line between art and obligation is blurred, the lines we draw between our true selves and who we pretend to be.

Let's keep it real or catty. The only edge that matters in Black Ops 6 is the one you get from a high K/D ratio in ranked multiplayer, and right now, the meta loadout for the PPSH 41 is going to be determined by who adjusted it.

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1: 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Every match a transmission. Arcadi, last call is a signal, not an ending, a frequency shift. The bar at 1:47 a.m. is a different instrument than the bar at 9. Everything performative has.

Oren, you're focusing on the surface level. What about server tick rates influencing decision-making times on the PPSHA 41? Or the impact of kernel-level anti-cheat on ranked multiplayer integrity? That's where the real edge lies, in the tech and competition, not just individual skill.

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1: Last Call is a signal, not an ending, a frequency shift. The bar at 1:47 a.m. is a different instrument than the bar at 9. Everything performative has...
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1: There is a pour that only happens after the game. 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

The line. The line. We are looking to separate the smart money from the unsuspecting public. Our top betting picks are, first, TB at CN total, 50.5 sharp money. On the over, value with Tampa's high-octane offense meeting Cincinnati's struggling D. We are seeing 70% of money on the over, but it's not because the public loves high-scoring games. It's because sharps know these teams are bound to put up at least 55. Second, Enna at C spread, Patriots minus 3 sharp money. On New England, value with a team in prime shape for a dominant road performance. Sharps are 60% on Seattle to plus 3. And we are liking the Pats to take advantage of a legion of boom defense struggling to contain Tom Brady's playmakers. Third, NYM at ATL money line. Mets minus 120 sharp money. All on the Braves, a contrarian.

0: Where your art meets our spreads, a perfect game of chance and fate.
1: The odds may be stacked, but for Taylor Swift's fans, the payoff was in the leftovers, the scraps of a wedding feast, like crumbs from a sweet melody.

Hold up, let's not get ahead of ourselves. The Nationals pitcher was trying to sneak a fastball past Hayes, but he read it perfectly, recognizing the pitch early and unleashing his power. The execution was flawless, as Hayes took advantage of the pitcher's aggressiveness and sent the ball soaring, showing his ability to adjust to the pitcher's strategy. This play shifts the momentum further in the Pirates' favor, and it does impact the number.

0: Melody or not, you can't put a price on a reaction, Arkady. And right now, the line is that those fans look like winners.
1: Winners or not, they're left to ponder the cost of fandom, of loyalty to the beautiful game and its stars.
0: I see it as just another spread, Arkady. Love is just the house edge. You want the connection to Exod's song? It's the feeling of escape. Denny Hamlin responds to Brad Keselowski's remarks about 2311 Racing and Toyota's close collaboration. Racing metaphors collide with the hum of digital distance. Brad Keselowski weighs in on Toyota's model, a finely tuned collaboration.

Beyond birdies and bogeys, the Ale Open's second round brews camaraderie. Players gather, sharing tales of triumph and tree-kick discs, as friendships are forged over frosty beers and flying plastic. It's a testament to disc golf's unique charm, community, competition, and a side of craft ale. Friendship? The market can't price that. Taylor Swift fans are embarrassing incurable mental illness. NFL fans react as NYPD hands wedding leftovers to crowd outside MSG. Tonight, the world gathers at Signal City to dissect the spectacle, but I see something more. A fleeting glimpse of the beauty we create in the between states, where love and sports converge.

0: Spread wide on the board, 2311 Racing's partnership, a favorable line, according to Kozlowski, at least.
1: Hamlin's take, a response in kind, as he navigates the space between rivalries and alliances.
0: A narrow margin remains, between criticism and praise, as Kozlowski's comments spark debate.
1: In the world of NASCAR, a delicate balance between speed and strategy where partners converge and diverge.
0: Time to place the bet. Will 2311 Racing remain on the favored line, or will Kozlowski's words alter the odds? MJF makes a major claim ahead of his AEW World Championship match against Kenny Omega. In the grand symphony of sports, a discordant note is struck as Maxwell Jacob Friedman stakes his claim to the harmony of the title against the melodic assault of Kenny Omega's offense. Kenny's got his work cut out for him, folks. MJF's been on a hot streak, and his odds of winning are a minus 120 favorite, a spread that doesn't give Omega much room to maneuver. Sport, spirits, code. Arcady, Signal City. Stay tuned.
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0: Arcetti here, with Oren. Kinetic Arena. We cover the body, the bar, and the build. Let's move.
1: The line. The line. We are looking to separate the smart money from the unsuspecting public. Our top betting picks are, first, TB at CN total, 50.5 sharp money. On the over, value with Tampa's high-octane offense meeting Cincinnati's struggling D. We are seeing 70% of money on the over, but it's not because the public loves high-scoring games. It's because sharps know these teams are bound to put up at least 55. Second, Enna at C spread. Patriots minus 3 sharp money. On New England, value with a team in prime shape for a dominant road performance. Sharps are 60% on Seattle to plus 3. And we are liking the Pats to take advantage of a legion of boom defense struggling to contain Tom Brady's playmakers. Third, NYM at ATL money line. Mets minus 120 sharp money. All on the Braves, a contraria. Caller on line 1. Come on, Jim. I just saw Juan Soto get absolutely robbed on a would-be single by the third baseman in right field. That was a home run, no doubt. The Pirates guy must be wearing a halo, I swear.

than doubles return. In fragmented frames, two sisters weaved a narrative of strength and skill, a tapestry torn apart before its time. I'd give him 4-1 against the odds, just for attempting the comeback at Wimbledon. Though Venus stands tall and resilient, the sisterhood of Serena still echoes in our hearts, a haunting refrain. Their doubles bid was a long shot, and the real shot was Serena not taking it, if you ask me. What would have been was a symphony of aces and victories, but now we are left with only what was. 3-1 against Serena to get back out on the court.

Folks, let's break down that incredible play. The third baseman, Jihuan Bae, anticipated a pull-heavy swing from Juan Soto, who's known for hitting the ball to all fields but also has a tendency to pull the ball when he gets deep in counts or has two strikes on him. Bae's read played right into that pull, and his positioning allowed him to snag the ball, potentially turning a would-be hit. Ashdeep Singh strikes twice in first over to dismiss both English openers for Ducks in ENG vs. IND 2026 second T20I. Watch. In the dance of spin and swing, fate's subtle hand weaves a tapestry so fine. Spread on the pitch, 4-2, in Ashdeep's favour, England's momentum takes a hit. The men in blue's 190 a total that promises to be more than England can handle.

It wants you to feel the unraveling of civility, the slow-motion collision of two worlds. The camera's hesitant dance across the dinner party reveals a director testing the boundaries of unease. Silence hangs heavy as a misplaced fork.

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The business is screaming that The Invite is a high-concept, slow-burning thriller where the real invite is to explore the psyche of a troubled rich kid, and it's going to be a streaming original from Netflix, made possible with a mid-budget production design and a marketing push targeting adult audiences looking for a sophisticated psychological thriller, not unlike

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Signal City. The arena is open. Sport. Spirits. Virtual worlds. Let's find the signal. The line. The line. We are looking to separate the smart money from the unsuspecting public. Our top betting picks are: first, TB at CN total, 50.5 sharp money. On the over, value with Tampa's high-octane offense meeting Cincinnati's struggling D. We are seeing 70% of money on the over, but it's not because the public loves high-scoring games. It's because sharps know these teams are bound to put up at least 55. Second, Enna at C spread, Patriots minus 3 sharp money. On New England, value with a team in prime shape for a dominant road performance. Sharps are 60% on Seattle to plus 3. And we are liking the Pats to take advantage of a legion of boom defense struggling to contain Tom Brady's playmakers. Third, NYM at ATL money line. Mets minus 120 sharp money. All on the Braves, a contraria. Caller on line 1. Hello, Signal City. It's Jimmy DS here, I'm going nuts. Josh Bell just dropped that pop-up with a runner in scoring position. And I'm telling you, that's the turning point in this game. That's a huge momentum shift for the Pirates. Frustration in his voice. All right, Jimmy D, I gotta break this down for you, folks. So Josh Bell drops that pop-up, and I gotta disagree, it's not entirely about the catch. The play was a good read by the Pirates infielder, Brian Reynolds, to put some pressure on the shortstop, Alcides Escobar. Reynolds anticipated the ball would fall short enough for him to rush to the British Grand Prix. Kimi Antonelli beats Charles Leclerc and Lewis Hamilton to Silverstone pole. It's a curious thing, when the wind whispers through Silverstone's gates, and the cars answer in kind. Kimi Antonelli, with a Mercedes, took the crown. Spreads are spread, but the odds were always 11 on Antonelli, down 7 on Leclerc. And yet, there's a beauty in the margins, in the fractions of a second that decide the winner. That's where the bettors live, in those fractions. Perhaps, but the true magic's in the pole, where Antonelli stands alone. Silverstone's a hard track, but Antonelli's got a firm hold on this weekend's line. Brilliant Galway stunned 14-man Cork to book All-Ireland final place. Under Galway's starry skies, an unlikely force unfolds, unyielding and strong, like Donoghue's mighty hold.

0: You underestimate the allure of Tampa's potent lineup, Orin. It's a recipe for intrigue, a symphony of power and finesse. Power's got nothing on defense. The Astros' pitching staff is a brick wall, Arcidi, and you can count on them to keep the Rays' bats in check. But will they hold firm when tested? The answer lies in the Rays' potent bullpen and its capacity to turn the tide. I've got the Astros' money line at plus 140. The smart play is on the strong defense. The map is never finished. Neither is the season. See you next transmission.
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14-man underdog in a house, facing a 15-1, that's a 3-point under. Numbers aside, what draws our hearts to this dance is Cork's desperate, unyielding stance.

1.5 goal difference. Not a bad spread for Galway, but the momentum swings what we want to know. This All-Ireland final booking, it holds in its depths an untold narrative, the whispers of history.

19 July is the date, but right now the line's still wide open. 4th of July best MLB betting picks and predictions, deadspin.com. Amidst fireworks and patriotic fervor, America's pastime unfolds like a tapestry rich with nuances. Tonight, the stage is set for the Astros to collide with the Rays in a clash of titans. I'm not buying the hype on the Rays, Arcady. You see this as a dogfight, but I see it as a line. The Astros are giving up a full run at home and the over is looking like a solid play at plus 110.

0: Arcady, Signal City Kinetic Arena, Sport and Spirits, VR and AI, the whole field. Let's go.
1: The line. The line. We are looking to separate the smart money from the unsuspecting public. Our top betting picks are, first, TB at CN total, 50.5 sharp money. On the over, value with Tampa's high-octane offense meeting Cincinnati's struggling day. We are seeing 70% of money on the over, but it's not because the public loves high-scoring games. It's because sharps know these teams are bound to put up at least 55. Second, Enna at C spread, Patriots minus 3 sharp money. On New England, value with a team in prime shape for a dominant road performance. Sharps are 60% on Seattle to plus 3. And we are liking the Pats to take advantage of a legion of boom defense struggling to contain Tom Brady's playmakers. Third, NYM at ATL money line. Mets minus 120 sharp money. All on the Braves, a contraria. Caller on line 1. Hello, what's going on here? I'm going crazy. We just witnessed something huge. I'm calling in about Josh Bell. He just dropped a 370-foot bomb over the center field wall for a 2-run homer. He's got his 25th. What a bombshell. Josh Bell's read here is simple yet brilliant. He recognizes that the Nationals reliever, Sam Clay, has been throwing a fastball up in the zone, and on this specific pitch, he was looking for a chase. The execution is key, as Bell takes a big swing and does nothing but go deep, hitting the ball to nearly 450 feet. The wind actually helps it out of the park. This changes the... The baseline sitters. I've met them before at Signal City Kinetic Arena. They're the ones who show up for the thrill of camaraderie, for the fleeting rush of victory, and for the warm, golden glow of shared frustration. They come for the ritual of the game, the pre-game warm-up chat, and the post-match high-fives. And for the kitchen's sacred boundary, a thin line between victory and defeat, where heroes and villains are made and broken. It's not about just winning, but about being part of the pickleball tribe.

a single error, a single lapse, and the course of victory shifts like an unseen weight. That's what Antonelli's hoping avoids, a 1-2 finish, that's the odds.

0: Hey, Arkady. It's Cody. 4:13 in the morning here. So Antonelli takes pole at Silverstone. Kids hungry enough to outrun Ferraris on their favorite track. That's either the beginning of something or the moment before everything shifts. The Scuderia doesn't stay quiet long. But here's what gets me. Qualifying's the one place where it doesn't matter who you were yesterday. Just who you are right now. One lap, no second chances. Pole position's not about belonging. It's about showing up.
1: That's the raw material. Thank you, Cody.
0: All right, we've got finance_BRO on the line. Seems like he just saw the headline on his Bloomberg terminal. Let's hear what he's got. Silverstone just printed a massive long gamma squeeze on track position. Hamilton's pole is a short-term catalyst, but the real play is the Red Bull volatility ahead of the race. I'm loading up on crosswind hedges. I think you might be mixing up derivatives and downforce there, but go on. The script. The script. Scanning the matchups, I find the following vulnerabilities. Chicago Cubs' Shota Imanaga faces the Cardinals, a contact-heavy lineup, whereas the Cubs' bats are known to struggle with strikeouts. The contact machine versus KAC fade is in play. Bet under on Chicago Cubs' strikeouts plus total hits over. The weather in Chicago, where the temperature will be around 74 degrees, with a moderate wind blowing in at 15 miles per hour, suggests the weather ground ball trap. Although it's not extremely windy, it's enough to impact home run potential. Shota Imanaga and Kyle Lee, both mid-4 ERA pitchers, will keep this game low scoring. Lead the under on total runs plus over pitcher outs. Finally, looking at the rest of the matchups, I see minimal vulnerabilities in the other games. The only close call. In the stillness of the pregame calm, where Carson Palmquist's precision and Braxton Ashcraft's grit collide, the delicate dance of a perfect game is poised, a threadbare whisper between the Nationals and Pirates dugouts.
1: Stolen base report.

The market doesn't understand friendship because you can't hedge against heartbreak from a partner's perpetual baseline sitting. It's a risk without a line. 2026 British Grand Prix. Post-qualifying discussion. The grid is set, but the narrative's still unfolding. 7/10 shy of Hamilton's time, can Red Bull's strategy salvage the gap? Pricing in the chaos, I give Verstappen 10-20 odds of a podium. The Brit's still got that speed, but reliability's his real concern. Alpine's got a shot, but only if Sainz can take the fight to Hamilton. I'm talking 5-5 for a top-3 finish. And don't count out Ferrari just yet. They've been gaining momentum. Charles Leclerc's a dark horse in this one. The unpredictability's what we love. The lines are blurred, the possibilities endless, and the racing's about to get very, very real. South Africa v England. Nations Championship Rugby Union, live. As the sun dips over Bloemfontein, the Springboks might is set to collide with England's steady hand, a clash of titans, where every sinew is put to the test. I've got the Springboks favoured by a 6-point margin, but Borthwick's men have shown a knack for upsetting the odds. Yet the Springboks' prowess on the pitch, their unyielding will, makes them favourites to prevail, their dominance a fait accompli. Line open on 24-20 in favour of South Africa. Take the points, don't bother chasing the win. The English may have a few tricks up their sleeves, but Springbok guile and strength may prove too great to overcome, an uphill battle to the end. Don't get too caught up in Borthwick's strategy. These matches are won in the trenches, where the Springboks reign supreme. British GP qualifying. Antonelli on pole ahead of Ferrari duo. F1 updates, live. A tale of speed and silver, where wheels kiss asphalt, and champions rise, on this, England's storied ground. Leclerc by a tenth, still a long shot to take the crown. Ferrari strategy, a puzzle to unravel and unwind, as Hamilton falls behind, yet hunger still in kind. Hamilton's lost his edge, a spread of 5/8, that's the line.

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1: 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Every bottle still on the shelf is a transmission from a room that no longer exists. The people.
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1: 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The bar at 1:47 a.m. is a different instrument than the bar at 9. Everything performative has. 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

0: Nissim Nunez. I see the kid from the minor leagues, not even drafted out of high school. He slipped through the cracks, and now he's burning down the bases. One move at a time, he's rewriting his own blueprint. I'm watching a kinetic force of instinct, born more of survival than raw speed. The map is never finished. Neither is the season. See you next transmission.
1: There is a pour that only happens after the game, not celebratory, not consoling, something older than both. The hand that reaches for the bottle or ray.
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1: 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The hand that reaches for the bottle or ray.
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The arena is open. Sport. Spirits. Virtual worlds. Let's find the signal. The line. The line. We are looking to separate the smart money from the unsuspecting public. Our top betting picks are, first, TB at CN total, 50.5 sharp money. On the over, value with Tampa's high-octane offense meeting Cincinnati's struggling D. We are seeing 70% of money on the over, but it's not because the public loves high-scoring games. It's because sharps know these teams are bound to put up at least 55. Second, Enna at C spread, Patriots minus 3 sharp money. On New England, value with a team in prime shape for a dominant road performance. Sharps are 60% on Seattle to plus 3. And we are liking the Pats to take advantage of a legion of boom defense struggling to contain Tom Brady's playmakers. Third, NYM at ATL money line. Mets minus 120 sharp money. All on the Braves, a contraria. Eldegard on line 1. Save us all. A pitcher's duel for nothing. Two kids staring down, neither blinking. One swing away from the noise. A swing nobody's expecting. Get your eyes on it, boy.

0: but a 3-to-1 spread, you're getting decent value on his teammates, Geraint Thomas, Primoz Roglic, and others to make a play. In Barcelona streets, a different kind of landscape unfolds, measured in seconds, not meters. The margins will be so small, it's almost a line, 90 degrees from the question, can Pogačar dominate again? Wimbledon 2026, Swiatek stunned by Ila, Mertens beats Rybakina, Zverev in action on day 6, live. Wimbledon's verdant lawns, a canvas woven with every shot, as Ila's upset sets the day's rhythm going. 3-2 in favour of underdog Ila, that's where the money's at, but don't count out the rest of the contenders. Mertens's mastery, a symphony of spin and placement, as she outmaneuvers Rybakina with ease. The numbers don't lie, Mertens' consistency will be key to her chances of making it to the final. Meanwhile, Zverev's on-court presence remains electrifying, even when the score doesn't quite favour him. 11/5 against him breaking serve, not the kind of odds you want if you're backing a Zverev comeback. Jack Morgan double earns clinical Wales victory over Fiji in Nations Championship. In the embers of Nations Championship's opening night, Wales flames rose high, fueled by Jack Morgan's dual strike. Spread is 25 points, a 15-point win, which, statistically, is right within our projected range. And Fijian fires dwindled as the game wore on, as one might expect from a team in between. But the key will be holding that momentum through the rest of the tournament. Perhaps we'll see more clinical performances, like that first showing, or perhaps the winds of doubt will blow in. Either way, Signal City will be watching closely, ready to give oddsmakers a piece of their mind.
1: The parlay score.

Excited tone. Oh man, what a swing by Tria Turner, but it's the Pirates' Brian Reynolds who delivers. Reynolds reads the pitcher, Chad Kuhl, perfectly. Kuhl's tendency to throw a fastball away to left-handed hitters in hitter-friendly Nationals Park. He identifies the setup, and instead of pulling away, he takes the high and inside fastball the other way, for a double down the right field. Tour de France 2026 Stage 1. Race begins with team time trial in Barcelona, live. The peloton unfolds like a canvas, awaiting brushstrokes of fate. Tadej Pogačar's canvas stretches far ahead, a fifth title to paint. His odds, 3-1 favorite, that's not enough to write home about. Time trials expose character, as much as the terrain, and Pogačar's is one of experience and guile.

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1: 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Everything performative has.
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0: Friends, listeners, gather round the glowing dial. Tonight's score are at plus 115,202. A potential return of $57,601 is not a financial theorem. It is a choreographic challenge of the highest order. They. Each leg demands a duet. The team must win its designated soloist drives in two runs. This is not mere individual brilliance. It is. The choreographic weight falls, paradoxically, on the weakest frame, leg 3. The Nationals ML plus James Wood with 2 plus RBI. Washington has been a canvas of thin paint and broken brushstrokes. To ask their ensemble to win their young soloist to perform a double RBI arabesque against Philadelphia's veteran corps is the structural fissure. If that leg falters, the entire kinetic sequence collapses. The Brewer's Bryce Turang, a mercurial dancer prone to sudden
1: history drop.

The Baghdad Battery, a clay jar with a cylinder and a rod, hidden for two millennia, until a 1938 excavation uncovered its secrets. 1.1 volts of power, enough to spark a flame, but what did they use it for? I see a workshop in the ancient city, a craftsman hunched over a small anvil, hammering out a piece of copper to fit snugly around an iron core, the sound of their tools echoing off the Tigris River. The kinetic of lost discovery, the thrill of creation without understanding its purpose.

0: The map is never finished. Neither is the season. See you next transmission.
1: The closed distillery is the truest archive I know. Every bottle still on the shelf is a transmission from a room that no longer exists. The people.
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3: The scoreboard is a canvas. The crowd is the medium. The final whistle is a brushstroke. Arcadi's kinetic arena. Sports, games, and craft spirits is living.

Mets minus 120 sharp money, all on the Braves, a contraria. Caller on line one. Hey, Signal City, it's Chuck from Bellevue. What am I seeing? The pitcher's getting lit up again. Juan Soto just crushed a ball, and it's silent out of here. I'm telling Y.A.S. That's a beauty, folks. Juan Soto's read was a fastball down the middle, which his opponent, Pirate starter Johan Oviedo, couldn't quite locate. The execution was impeccable. Soto's swing angle and torque allowed him to get full extension, and the ball's exit velocity is off the charts. This two-run bomb not only flips the momentum in the Nationals' favor, but it also makes them an attractive bet too. Constitution River runs rivals ragged to give a Brian 10th eclipse. Horse racing, as it happened. The Constitution River's reign began with thunder, a three-length stride that silenced the doubters and left the rest in his wake. His Eclipse Stakes victory will be a benchmark for years to come. That's a $13.40 mutual for three-quarters of a mile, Arcady. Constitution River proved his strength, but the spread's still intriguing. The margins of improvement for his younger challengers will now be measured against the standard he's set and the odds that follow. It's a steep climb. The odds, yes, but the real value lies in the line that was drawn, a clear demarcation between the haves and the have-nots. Until next season, when the stakes will rise again, and the contenders will strive to reclaim the throne. Heartbroken, Serena injury ends Williams' sister's hopes of Wimbledon doubles reunion. The threads of fate once again weave a narrative of disappointment, this time for Venus and Serena Williams.

Arkady here, with Oren, Kinetic Arena. We cover the body, the bar, and the build. Let's move. The line. The line. We are looking to separate the smart money from the unsuspecting public. Our top betting picks are, first, TB at CN total, 50.5 sharp money. On the over, value with Tampa's high-octane offense meeting Cincinnati's struggling day. We are seeing 70% of money on the over, but it's not because the public loves high-scoring games. It's because sharps know these teams are bound to put up at least 55. Second, Enna at C spread, Patriots minus 3 sharp money. On New England, value with a team in prime shape for a dominant road performance. Sharps are 60% on Seattle to plus 3. And we are liking the Pats to take advantage of a legion of boom defense struggling to contain Tom Brady's playmakers. Third, NYM at ATL money line,

Bookmakers saw it coming, downgraded their doubles odds by 25 points since the injury. A knee injury, the silent assassin of athletic dreams, now silences the whispers of a potential doubles final.

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1: 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The bar at 1:47 a.m. is a different instrument than the bar at 9. Everything performative has

0: Swiatek and Rybakina stunned at Wimbledon as Ila and Mertens pull off upset wins. The courts of Wimbledon, once a stage for precision and poise, now bear the scars of upset and surprise. Spread narrowed on those favorites, line shifted, underdogs seizing the day. Downswings like a drop serve, the bottom half of the draw laid open, chaos unfolding. We saw it coming, didn't think it had come like this. Now odds for the title look all the more fluid. That is what the data and the gut agree on. Arcady. Signal City.
1: 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Something older than both. The hand that reaches for the bottle or ray.
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First, TB at CN total, 50.5 sharp money. On the over, value with Tampa's high-octane offense meeting Cincinnati's struggling D. We're seeing 70% of money on the over, but it's not because the public loves high-scoring games. It's because sharps know these teams are bound to put up at least 55. Second, Enna at C spread, Patriots minus 3 sharp money. On New England, value with a team in prime shape for a dominant road performance. Sharps are 60% on Seattle to plus 3. And we are liking the Pats to take advantage of a legion of boom defense struggling to contain Tom Brady's playmakers. Third, NYM at ATL money line. Mets minus 120 sharp money, all on the Braves, a contraria. Caller on line 1. Hold up, I just saw the craziest play. Josh Hartfield, Pirates second baseman, just caught a line drive behanded while falling and then threw out a runner at first for the DP. And in that split second, I'm telling you. Folks, what we just witnessed was a defensive gem. Hartfield read the liner perfectly, anticipating it would carom off the ground as the runner rounded second. The bare-handed snag and subsequent throw to first not only turned a double play but also shifted momentum in favor of the Pirates. What this play says is that Pittsburgh's defense is more alert and aggressive than the Nationals thought. And with the top of the order struggling to get anything.

Every game is a map. Every pore, a pattern. Every match, a transmission. Arcady. Let's read it. The line. The line. We are looking to separate the smart money from the unsuspecting public. Our top betting picks are

The dinking is useless below 4.0 debate, where the technical meets the emotional. To the enthusiasts, it's about strategy and nuanced discussion of gameplay. But scratch the surface, and what's revealed is a community in search of validation, of belonging to a higher level of play. Above 4.0, I'm a master. Below, I'm just messing around. The longing for expertise is intertwined with the joy of camaraderie, the chance to connect with others who share our passions. Perhaps we show up not just for the game, but for the sense of identity that comes with it.

First time in history, England make unwanted record versus India as Ashdeep Singh strikes twice in first over. A maiden over of doom, the English opener's fate sealed twice, the ledger read, not a run to show, an unwanted record, England's to own.

Spread plus 250. India to dismiss England for less than 80. I was close, just fell short. Ashdeep Singh, the young gunslinger, his name now etched in history's ledger.

Unstoppable Antonelli claims pole position for British Grand Prix. The British Grand Prix's grid is set in its final form, yet the embers of another, more terrestrial inferno continue to smolder beneath the racing lights. A 4th of July weekend that promises to be anything but festive.

but I still see the value in England's batting unit, plus 180 to go under 120. Injury doubts, inexperience, the ghosts that haunt the English side.

Looks like the odds on fire, and not just the Aspen Acres blaze. Antonelli's dominance on the track is matched only by the spreading inferno in Aspen, a 7/5 chance that the two will converge in a spectacular fashion by week's end. While we are still awaiting the sparks that ignite the two events, it's undeniable that Antonelli's pole position is a harbinger of chaos on the track. Betting on chaos, 3.51, the Antonelli Inferno claims the highest stakes this weekend. Will the unstoppable force prove too great for the British Grand Prix's defenses?

and India capitalised, Ashdeep the man of the over, now the match. India to win the series, spread plus 110.

Who is Keen Yamal? Everything to know about Lamine Yamal's viral brother after Spain's World Cup win. In between penalty kicks and dreams of glory, there stood Keen Yamal, a silent guardian of his brother's World Cup quest. Spreads suggest Lamine Yamal and company will be the next Spanish story to bet the house on after this World Cup win. Love is often found in the margins of high-stakes competition, but rarely is it so beautifully articulated.

0: There is a pour that only happens after the game, not celebratory, not consoling, something older than both. The hand that reaches for the bottle, or ray.
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0: There is a pour that only happens after the game, not celebratory, not consoling, something older than both. The hand that reaches for the bottle, or ray.
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0: The synthetic arena, the flesh arena, the social arena, video games, sports, and spirits, read as one living art form. 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

Odds were with Spain, but few saw the emotional connection between Lamine and his brother as significant a factor. The World Cup is a stage where brothers can share tears of joy, and fathers can be fathers without the world's gaze.

If you're looking for a new angle, now might be the time to bet on Kenya Miles' next viral moment, film review. It wants you to feel the unraveling of civility, the slow-motion collision of two worlds. The camera's hesitant dance across the dinner party reveals a director testing the boundaries of unease. Silence hangs heavy as a misplaced fork. The business is screaming that The Invite is a high-concept, slow-burning thriller where the real invite is to explore the psyche of a troubled rich kid, and it's going to be a streaming original from Netflix, made possible with a mid-budget production design and a marketing push targeting adult audiences looking for a sophisticated psychological thriller, not unlike. The pattern holds. The arena closes. For now. The arena goes quiet. A voice from another century has something to say. The great American pastime, gorging oneself on processed meats while the nation's intellectual and moral fiber slowly unravels. It's a marvel, really, how we've managed to elevate a spectacle of gluttony to an esteemed competition, all while touting the virtues of self-control and moderation. And I suppose it's only fitting that our champion, Joey Chestnut, is a shining example of the American dream, a man who's made a career out of consuming alarming quantities of hot dogs and is somehow still alive to brag about it.

The arena never sleeps. Neither do we. Arcady and Orin. Signal City. The Line. The Line. We are looking to separate the smart money from the unsuspecting public. Our top betting picks are, first, TB at CN total, 50.5 sharp money. On the over, value with Tampa's high-octane offense meeting Cincinnati's struggling D. We are seeing 70% of money on the over, but it's not because the public loves high-scoring games. It's because sharps know these teams are bound to put up at least 55. Second, Enna at C spread, Patriots minus 3 sharp money. On New England, value with a team in prime shape for a dominant road performance. Sharps are 60% on Seattle to plus 3. And we are liking the Pats to take advantage of a legion of boom defense struggling to contain Tom Brady's playmakers. Third, NYM at ATL money line. Mets minus 120 sharp money. All on the Braves, a contraria. Eldegard on line 1.

Unlikely. Left fielders throws a tick off. Runners safe at first. That's not how you end a threat. This Nationals team's got some fight, but they're down by 4. Better hope they don't mount this back like I once. Alright, folks, let's take a closer look at this play. The Nationals hitter takes a smart approach at the plate, laying off the first pitch down the middle and taking a ball outside. Then, on the next pitch, they jump on a juicy fastball over the plate, reaching base on a weak little grounder up the middle. The key read here for the Nationals was to get the fastball early in the count and take advantage. Spain I revenge as Ronaldo's Portugal loom in Texas' last 16 tinderbox. Fireworks explode on the World Cup stage, as Iberian rivalries ignite in Texas's sweltering heat. That's a lot of drama for a Portugal team looking to put past disappointments behind them. Ronaldo's presence looms large, the generational clash between him and Lamy an enticing subplot in this last 16 thriller. Don't count out Spain, though, they've been building a reputation as a team on the rise. The needle between Spain and Portugal has been sharp for a year, now they get to dance in the Texas dance hall. It's a matchup with a lot of storylines, and not just in the music, with the winner moving one step closer to the championship. Denny Hamlin reveals why he finally believes a NASCAR title is possible in 2026. I'm very optimistic. Tonight we weigh the odds of Denny Hamlin finally claiming the NASCAR crown, elusiveness a hallmark of his career. That's a $5 line, Arcady. Hamlin's been a bridesmaid more often than not. Like the pioneering female MC Sha Rock, a trailblazer, Denny Hamlin forges his own path, fueled by perseverance. Not everyone can be first to the finish line, Arcady. This year's no guarantee. With an I'm very optimistic statement, Hamlin stakes his claim, betting on his own resolve.

Toronto Blue Jays Shane Bieber. Both are known for inducing whiffs, but the Blue Jays are a contact-heavy lineup that might limit Gilbert's strikeout potential. I like the play for under KS and plus total hits over. The walk plus cleanup loop plays out in Cincinnati, where Hunter Greene faces the Baltimore Orioles' Brandon Young. Greene has struggled with control issues this season and is going head-to-head with an Orioles lineup that has Brandon Hyde hitting cleanup, a guy with 20-plus RBI in his last 10 games. A leadoff walk could mean trouble for Greene, especially with a hitter like Hyde waiting in the wings. I didn't find a clear where the ground ball trapped today, but I will note TH. The kinetic collision unfolding in Seattle's duel between Logan Gilbert's piercing fastballs and the Blue Jays' contact-prone lineup is where the pulse of today's card lies, the tantalizing spark that could illuminate the darkness of the underwhelming pitching matchups on this otherwise predictable card. Cod Corner. Getting gold armor in the tomb sounds as tedious as searching for the 50,000 ticket price in the Spacelands Carnival Games ticket counter, but I'm sure figuring out the Feng 82 loadout will be a Wild West-inspired shootout with the zombie hordes in the Ghost Town area of Spaceland.

0: Akedai's Zombies nostalgia's nice, but let's get real. I'm still trying to climb the rank ladder and figure out if the Vanguard SMG is still meta. Gotta stay focused on the COD pro scene and this weekend's CDL match.
1: HackerX on the line.

I'd still give you 3-1, Arkady, but you never know. That's the beauty of racing. Top 5 youngest debutants for Team India in men's international cricket foot Vaibhav Suryavanshi. In cricket's grand tapestry, patterns unfold as youth takes the stage. Suryavanshi, a name that echoes youthful fervour, the number 5 spot reserved for him. Time and talent entwined, like the creases on a well-rolled sheet. The odds were always in his favour, a 1.5 spread for debut success. Suryavanshi's rise echoes the paths of Rohan Kanumul, Aryan Sharma, and two others who've blazed this trail.

The zombies nonsense aside, I'm more interested in the competitive scene. But the anti-cheat tech they're using in Black Ops 6, are they finally moving towards a kernel-level solution? And what about the aim-assist debate? Is it time for Call of Duty to adopt a more transparent system?

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1: There is a pour that only happens after the game. Not celebratory. Not consoling. Something older than both. The hand that reaches for the bottle or ray.
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0: The scoreboard is a canvas. 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The final whistle is a brushstroke. 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
1: 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Something older than both. The hand that reaches for the bottle or ray.
2: Arcadi, more patterns incoming.
0: The scoreboard is a canvas. The crowd is the medium. The final whistle is a brushstroke. 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
1: The closed distillery is the truest archive I know. Every bottle still on the shelf is a transmission from a room that no longer exists. The people. The archive is open. Arcadi, Signal City.

0: The line.
1: The line. We are looking to separate the smart money from the unsuspecting public. Our top betting picks are, first, TB at CN total, 50.5 sharp money. On the over, value with Tampa's high-octane offense meeting Cincinnati's struggling D. We are seeing 70% of money on the over, but it's not because the public loves high-scoring games. It's because sharps know these teams are bound to put up at least 55. Second, Enna at C spread, Patriots minus 3 sharp money. On New England, value with a team in prime shape for a dominant road performance. Sharps are 60% on Seattle to plus 3. And we are liking the Pats to take advantage of a legion of boom defense struggling to contain Tom Brady's playmakers. Third, NYM at ATL money line. Mets minus 120 sharp money. All on the Braves, a contraria.
2: 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GS at Adel. Atlanta Dream 06 Golden State Valkyries. 8:35 first quarter.

The line's currently at -9, and I'm seeing sharp money fade this number, with 70% of bets coming in on the under 145.5 and ATL +9 on the money line. We've got a contrarian angle in Atlanta's +9 as they try to end their four-game slide.

The crowd's tension is palpable, a sense of urgency in the air as Atlanta's players dig deep for the spark that's been missing in their last four games.

Atlanta, the whispers of hope lingering like the desert mist, 0-6 and 8:35 left in the first quarter, but the dream refuses to let go. Their silence screams defiance, a determination to shatter the chains of doubt and forge a new narrative.

all tameable X creatures in ARK Survival Ascended Genesis 1 and their locations. In the vast expanse of Genesis, where maps converge and diverge, lie secrets of our tamed companions. Those rare, wondrous X creatures, each with stories to unfold.

0: Teaming them's a high risk, high reward proposition stats wise. An Argentavis in the snow region's got a 0.6% drop rate, but that's 1,000 plus experience points and top tier loot, or caddy.
1: Their beauty lies not just in their utility, but in the spaces we forge with them. The gig on the redwood forest terrain is a sight to see, its majesty an untamed force.
0: An Arborianic sensing coal? That's a spread of 1 in 2,000. A low-risk bet.
1: Yet we chase the unknown, and find our place within, forging, growing, with every X creature we tame.

0: Line of probability 3.14. The odds favor those who adapt, who roll with the tides of fish's ever-changing landscape.
1: As we dive deeper, the stakes rise, and the art of catching the perfect specimen becomes a high-stakes game of skill and chance.

0: Ishan Kishan takes a sharp catch to end Harry Brook's blazing knock in ENG vs. IND 2026 second T20I. Watch.
1: A nimble skipper lost in flight.
2: England down by 12 with 3 overs to spare. That catch a game changer, folks.
1: Ishan Kishan, the keeper, steady as a post, an anchor in a stormy sea.

0: Current spread on the Fish Drylands update. -1.02. The new patch notes out, and the fishing world is reeling.
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1: Fish Drylands update patch notes. And so, we find ourselves in the vast, arid expanse of Fish Drylands, where the line between progress and preservation blurs like the ripples of a distant fish's fins.

Sounds like Arcadia is trying to rebrand a mundane fishing simulation as high-stakes gameplay. I see Fish Drylands as a shallow, linear system. Add layers of complexity, then try to masquerade shallow rewards as thrilling stakes. It's still fishing, no matter how you spin it. The pattern holds. The arena closes. For now.

0: Spread of rarity, 5.3:1. The dryland's unique creatures call to us like siren songs, luring us deeper into their habitats.
1: But at what cost, dear Orin? The delicate balance of fishes' ecosystem, a tightrope walk between growth and desolation.

0: The Valkyries move like they've been choreographed by eels, 6 points already, each possession a current that pulls Atlanta off balance. The Krautier? Nervous static, waiting for a spark, but the Dream's shoulders are speaking defeat early, a slow slump before the storm. The scoreboard says 6-0, but really it's a palette of broken symmetry, blue jerseys cutting angles, peach jerseys frozen in their own geometry.
1: The closed distillery is the truest archive I know. Every bottle still on the shelf is a transmission from a room that no longer exists. The people.
2: Arkady, more patterns incoming.
0: Every game is a map. 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This is Arkady's Kinetic Arena on Signal City Sound, where video games, sports, and spirits collide as one living art form. The synthetic arena. The flesh arena. The social arena. All three Signalcity.tv. The Valkyries move like they know the choreography, each cut sharp as a snap drumhead, the ball a heartbeat passed hand to hand. Atlanta's crowd is coiled, holding breath, waiting for a spark that hasn't yet caught. Their silence is the loudest thing in the arena. Right now, the scoreboard reads 12-5, but it's just a sketch. The real painting is in the muscle memory and the murmur.
1: Last call is a signal, not an ending, a frequency shift. The bar at 1:47 a.m. is a different instrument than the bar at 9. Everything performative has.
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0: 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The final whistle is a brushstroke. 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
1: 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Something older than both. The hand that reaches for the bottle, or ray.
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0: 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The crowd is the medium. The final whistle is a brushstroke. 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
1: 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Arkady, Kinetic Arena, Signal.

0: 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Every match, a transmission. Arkady, let's read it.
1: The line.
2: The line. We are looking to separate the smart money from the unsuspecting public. Our top betting picks are, first, TB at CN total, 50.5 sharp money. On the over, value with Tampa's high-octane offense meeting Cincinnati's struggling D. We are seeing 70% of money on the over, but it's not because the public loves high-scoring games. It's because sharps know these teams are bound to put up at least 55. Second, Enna at C spread, Patriots minus 3 sharp money. On New England, value with a team in prime shape for a dominant road performance. Sharps are 60% on Seattle to plus 3. And we are liking the Pats to take advantage of a legion of boom defense struggling to contain Tom Brady's playmakers. Third, NYM at ATL money line. Mets minus 120 sharp money. All on the Braves, a contrarian.

As the ball bounces, the court becomes a canvas of unspoken stories, each passing play a brushstroke that either redefines or reinforces the narrative of these two teams, with tonight's chapter set to reveal the depth of Atlanta's resilience.

Live. GS at ATL. Atlanta Dream 13 to 12 Golden State Valkyries. 4 o'clock first quarter. Akadai's voice echoes across Signal City. We are witnessing the delicate dance of two titans, each step a testament to their unyielding spirit, as Atlanta and Golden State clash on the court. The air is thick with the weight of history, and it's not just the score that matters, it's the resolve of these warriors, who dare to defy the narrative that WNBA is anything less. That delicate dance is unfolding in favor of the under. Atlanta at -9.5 points can be pushed down to -9 or less, as these titans are clearly trading blows. All right, you're getting the straight dope here, folks. I got the live line, Golden State -3.5 at +165, Atlanta getting 3.5 points and +145, over or under 175, sharp money on the Valkyries, heavy on the totals, think we are seeing some fade action from public on Atlanta, but I'd be cautious here, these teams.

The second round of the 2026 AL Open is winding down and the crowd is sparse, but the excitement still pulses through the air. I caught up with a group of competitors gathered by the 17th hole. Tom, a 30-something engineer, exclaimed, "It's not just about the score, it's about finding your rhythm, your zen on the course." He laughed. "I mean, have you ever tried to throw a disc at 9 a.m. on a Sunday? It's meditative." As they packed up their gear, Rachel chimed in, "And the community, we all look out for each other." Vegas still can't price the odds of Rachel finding a date for Tom, but they can set a line on the tournament. Ila claims straight sets win to knock out defending champion Swiatek. A fleeting triumph for the challenger, Alexandra Ila, whose straight sets win over the mighty Swiatek sends shockwaves through the All England Lawn Tennis Club. The echoes of her victory will resound in Manila long after the final serve is struck. For now, let us bask in the radiance of the underdog's triumph. In a sport where the unseeded often wither in the face of pressure, Ila stands tall.

harmony between those three moods? And if so, the spreads may tell a different story. All right, folks, hold the line. We've got truckstop_Ray patched in from somewhere east of the Mississippi. What's your 20, Ray? That Ela girl just flat out outworked Swiatek, plain and simple. Defending champ didn't have her answer. Sometimes the new blood just rolls through like a 18-wheeler on a downhill grade. Well, that's one way to put it, Ray. I don't think I've ever heard a tennis match compared to a runaway track before. The pattern holds. The arena closes. For now. Signal intercept. Historical frequency. Someone listening in.

But don't get too comfortable. Signal City. We've all seen champions rise from the ashes like a phoenix. The 6-1 under Swiatek in the pregame odds just got a serious dent. Now we're looking at 3-1 to repeat. That's the spread you want to be watching.

0: Bernard Jackman. Trademark grit and resilience rescues Ireland once again, but this was far from perfect.
1: The pitch is aflame, yet not all embers dance in the breeze, for the world of rugby still wrestles with its own global cadence,

0: You're telling me, Arkady, the league's got potential, but a real gauntlet lies ahead, and we haven't even seen the half of it. Spreads 3:2, Christchurch to Sydney. You've got to take the Kiwis.
1: In fractured harmony, the teams clash, seeking cohesion. But will Ireland's Bernard Jackman be the thread that weaves them whole?
0: Thread or not, Jackman's resilience is the real takeaway here. Trademark grit that's rescued Ireland more times than I can count. Still, we must ask ourselves, has this new league finally found its footing, or is it merely a fleeting glimpse of promise? Footing's one thing, but the real test will be in the long game, and I'm not convinced this league's got the staying power yet. Latest on Newcastle's summer transfer window plans, Craig Hope. As the summer transfer window descends, we find myself pondering Newcastle's precarious balance, a tale of patience, positivity, and panic, all dancing in tandem. The question is, has the Magpies' mood board changed since their soap opera antics last year? The tragicomedy of it all has been riveting, but we must ask, how do the stakes shift with the club's current financial reality? One thing certain, though, the odds won't dictate Newcastle's moves alone. Human emotion will also play a part. The gamble, in this case, is whether they can find the right

0: The absence of a coherent headline, truncated as null, signifies a lacuna in the transmission of information, highlighting the epistemological problem of data degradation or intentional obfuscation. This gap in knowledge dissemination undermines the ability to discern meaningful patterns and relationships, a crucial aspect of mathematical and philosophical inquiry. The nullification of data, in this case, exemplifies the destruction of knowledge, mirroring the historical destruction of the Library of Alexandria, where the suppression of ideas and information was used to maintain power and control.
1: The Valkyries are dancing on glass, every pass a hesitation, every step flinching from contact. The crowd at State Farm Arena is a bass drum waiting to boom, their silence pregnant with anticipation of Atlanta's first real break. This scoreboard reads charcoal sketch 13 and 12, the opening strokes before the composition decides if it's chaos or choreography.
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the line. We are looking to separate the smart money from the unsuspecting public. Our top betting picks are, first, TB at CN total, 50.5 sharp money. On the over, value with Tampa's high-octane offense meeting Cincinnati's struggling D. We are seeing 70% of money on the over, but it's not because the public loves high-scoring games. It's because sharps know these teams are bound to put up at least 55. Second, Enna at C spread, Patriots minus 3 sharp money. On New England, value with a team in prime shape for a dominant road performance. Sharps are 60% on Seattle to plus 3. And we are liking the Pats to take advantage of a legion of boom defense struggling to contain Tom Brady's playmakers. Third, NYM at ATL money line. Mets minus 120 sharp money, all on the Braves, a contrarian.

every choice calculated. In this live broadcast, I see not players, but warriors, women forging a new path, rewriting the narrative, their every fiber screaming one truth: they belong. That's the fire they're fighting for, and history tells us a tale of resilience. Teams that trail at this stage have a 55% chance of making a comeback. Let's get behind the dream and ride their momentum at plus 6.5 points. We live the Golden State Atlanta Dream game, 19-18 Valkyries leading. Sharp Money is already starting to bet the Dream plus 4.5, with 62% of public money on the favored Valkyries, but we see value on the Atlanta defense to step up and cover. The energy inside the Chase Center in Atlanta feels heavy with a mix of desperation and determination for the Dream, as if every possession is a whispered plea to reclaim their narrative.

Live. GS at ATL. Atlanta Dream 18 to 19 Golden State Valkyries. 113, first quarter. Gesture of awe, eyes fixed on the court. The intensity of this moment, this score, this quarter, it's not just about 18 to 19. It's about the weight of history, of expectation, of every move made.

Alex Oxlade-Chamberlain signs one-year Celtic contract to kickstart next season. The Oxlade-Chamberlain signing, a Celtic symphony, adds another harmony to their lineup. His versatility will undoubtedly create new melodies in Parkhead Stadium. You got that right, Arcady. The book on Alex has always been a tricky spread, underwhelming at times, but flashes of brilliance are his calling card. A calling card that earned him a coveted spot in Celtic's trophy cabinet last season, and now he seeks more of that silverware, a quest to harmonize the past and present. It's the next series of numbers to crunch for Celtic's futures. The odds are against him to win every competition, but you factor in his potential, and the line becomes much tighter. The morning dew falls on Glasgow, and Farr's production is the beat he's moving to. Can this be Celtic's year, or just another summer song? Either way, we are going to make book on it, and it's time to roll the dice. Kimi Antonelli is the best driver on the grid right now. There, I said it. Fans react to the Italian stealing pole for the F1 British GP. In twilight's hush, where engines purr and fuel ignites, Kimi Antonelli takes the flag's fiery height. She's got a 2/10 cushion, that's a solid spread. Odds are against anyone bridging that gap tonight. The ghosts of Hamilton and Verstappen whisper through the night, but Kimi claims a pole, her speed unfaltering, pure delight.

Stolen base report. Nissim Nunez. I see the kid from the minor leagues, not even drafted out of high school. He slipped through the cracks, and now he's burning down the bases. One move at a time, he's rewriting his own blueprint. I'm watching a kinetic force of instinct, born more of survival than raw speed. History drop.

She's a favorite among the bookmakers too. Kimmy's on a tear, and we are just seeing the beginning of this drive. Zero hope now. He can't finish. Fans point out key issues in Canada starting 11 vs Morocco at the FIFA World Cup. I spy two narratives at odds, like shadows cast across the stadium's walls, Canada and Morocco, each with their story to tell, yet one seems more afoot, while the other stumbles.

Greek fire, the unquenchable flames that danced on the surface of the Bosphorus. It's not just a relic of the past, but a reminder that sometimes the greatest game changer is the one you can't copy. For seven centuries, the Byzantine Empire wielded a secret that gave them an edge, a trump card that altered the course of history. In a world where supply chains break and formulas die, what's lost is not just knowledge, but the ability to level the playing field. Sport, spirits, code. Arcady, Signal City. Stay tuned.

And that's the problem. Arkady, Canada's got zero hope now. The defense exposed like a weak hand in a high-stakes pinochle game. The starting 11, a puzzle with pieces that don't quite fit, he can't finish, a striker who's struggling to find his footing.

0: Oh, the Valkyries are testing the Dream's poise, not their power. Golden State knows the first quarter is a warm-up for the Sinew, not the scoreboard. The crowd's pulse is jagged, a held breath waiting to burst, because Atlanta's defense is a wire stretched too tight, ready to snap. Right now, the canvas is half-painted, 18-19, and the brush is trembling. Who will give the first sharp stroke?
1: The closed distillery is the truest archive I know. Every bottle still on the shelf is a transmission from a room that no longer exists. The people,
2: Arcadi, more patterns incoming.
3: The scoreboard is a canvas. The crowd is the medium. The final whistle is a brushstroke. Arcadi's kinetic arena. Sports, games, and craft spirits as living art. 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
0: The Valkyrie's shoulders are tilted like a half-finished question, too much rim, not enough follow-through. The Atlanta crowd hums, not roaring but vibrating, a low-voltage thrum that says asterisk we remember our last collapsed star. Scoreboard at 22-19 is a paused chord, waiting for someone to name the key.
1: The closed distillery is the truest archive I know. Every bottle still on the shelf is a transmission from a room that no longer exists. The people,
2: Arcadi, more patterns incoming.
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1: 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Not consoling. Something older than both. The hand that reaches for the bottle or ray.
2: Arcadi, more patterns incoming.
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1: Last call is a signal. Not an ending. A frequency shift. The bar at 1:47 a.m. is a different instrument than the bar at 9. Everything performative has. Every game a map, every match a transmission. Arcadi,

I see it. Arcady. And I don't like it. Morocco's got a 3-goal lead in the oddsmaker spreadsheets, making this one a lock. But what if Canada can defy the odds and find that elusive spark that sets their game ablaze? Don't count on it. Arcady. The lines are drawn, and Canada's got a bad hand.

The arena never sleeps. Neither do we. Arcady and Orin. Signal City. The line. The line. We are looking to separate the smart money from the unsuspecting public. Our top betting picks are: first, TB at CN total, 50.5 sharp money. On the over, value with Tampa's high-octane offense meeting Cincinnati's struggling D. We are seeing 70% of money on the over, but it's not because the public loves high-scoring games. It's because sharps know these teams are bound to put up at least 55. Second, Enna at C spread, Patriots minus 3 sharp money. On New England, value with a team in prime shape for a dominant road performance. Sharps are 60% on Seattle to plus 3. And we are liking the Pats to take advantage of a legion of boom defense struggling to contain Tom Brady's playmakers. Third, NYM at ATL money line. Mets minus 120 sharp money. All on the Braves, a contraria. Live.

1.35 at most bookies. The line's not a gamble. Fans on the street are saying we'll destroy them, in the confident cadence of the unbridled, for the Atlas Lions against the underdog hosts.

It's a sentiment that echoes in our lines, and though we can't predict, the odds do favour Morocco in this match set to unfold. Control freak. Celebrity weddings are a joke. NFL fans react as Taylor Swift Travis Kelce wedding NDAs lead to MSG firing employees. In the hallowed halls of celebrity marriage, secrets are currency and whispers are a currency twicefold.

0: That's a 2-to-1 spread against transparency. Arcady, the bride and groom just don't want the world to know their business. Security's a tight line, not a safety net. A reminder that in the world of the powerful, the crowd's just a spectacle to be contained. And when they sign an NDA, the crowd becomes the pawns in a much larger game, a game of control. Celebrity and power, a fragile flower that must be protected at all costs, lest its petals be trampled by the rabble. That's a 10-to-1 against the public getting a look at what happens behind the velvet ropes. The script. The script. I see a potential contact machine versus KA's fade in Seattle, where Logan Gilbert faces off against the Toronto Blue Jays' Shane Bieber. Both are known for inducing whiffs, but the Blue Jays are a contact-heavy lineup that might limit Gilbert's strikeout potential. I like the play for under KS and plus total hits over. The walk plus cleanup loop plays out in Cincinnati, where Hunter Green faces the Baltimore Orioles' Brandon Young. Green has struggled with control issues this season and is going head-to-head with an Orioles lineup that has Brandon Hyde hitting cleanup, a guy with 20-plus RBI in his last 10 games. A leadoff walk could mean trouble for Green, especially with a hitter like Hyde waiting in the wings. I didn't find a clear where the ground ball trapped today, but I will note TH. The kinetic collision unfolding in Seattle's duel between Logan Gilbert's piercing fastballs and the Blue Jays' contact-prone lineup is where the pulse of today's card lies, the tantalizing spark that could illuminate the darkness of the underwhelming pitching matchups on this otherwise predictable card. Film review. A calculated game of cat and mouse, each frame a deliberate whisper to the audience. It wanted me to feel the suffocating sense of claustrophobia, the slow-burning tension that refuses to let up. In its measured pacing, it's asking if I'll stay in the dark for just one more frame. This decision to create a slow-burning, claustrophobic thriller in a Netflix limited series format suggests the producers were thinking about subscriber attention, leveraging the platform's algorithms to keep viewers hooked on episodes, thereby reducing churn and increasing overall viewing time, likely a nod to Netflix's desire to maximize its average viewer hours and justify its expensive content investments. The pattern holds. The arena closes. For now.
1: The Nationals' dugout is a gallery of slumped shoulders, each pitch a flinch, every swing a prayer that's lost its words. The crowd's roar has thinned to a murmur, the air thick with the ghost of hope, a collective exhale that knows the script. On this scoreboard canvas, Pittsburgh paints in broad, confident strokes, Washington, a sketch abandoned midline, waiting for the bell to grant release.
2: 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The people.
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1: 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On this canvas, the single swing margin is a false cut.

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1: 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The hand that reaches for the bottle or ray.
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Let's go. The line. The line. We are looking to separate the smart money from the unsuspecting public. Our top betting picks are: first, TB at CN total, 50.5 sharp money. On the over, value with Tampa's high-octane offense meeting Cincinnati's struggling D. We are seeing 70% of money on the over, but it's not because the public loves high-scoring games. It's because sharps know these teams are bound to put up at least 55. Second, Enna at C spread, Patriots minus 3 sharp money. On New England, value with a team in prime shape for a dominant road performance. Sharps are 60% on Seattle to plus 3. And we are liking the Pats to take advantage of a legion of boom defense struggling to contain Tom Brady's playmakers. Third, NYM at ATL money line. Mets minus 120 sharp money. All on the Braves, a contraria. Live. Pitt at WSH. Washington Nationals 1-6 Pittsburgh Pirates. Top 8th. 2-0, 2 out. The crowd's distant murmur fills the air, a reminder that beneath the calm of this morning's sunlight, violence and turmoil brew elsewhere. Here comes the Pirates' designated hitter, Victor Reyes, digging his cleats into the dirt, his eyes locked in a primal dance with the Nationals' closer, Kyle Finnegan. The crackle of tension between them like a live wire. The live wire crackle between Reyes and Finnegan? We've got a live odds explosion on Reyes to extend the Pirates' lead, 3-1, with the Pirates' bullpen following up strong in relief. Back it now. Pittsburgh's got all the momentum right now. I like the Pirates at plus 125, and sharp money's moving the line down from minus 125. Public's going to follow, but I'm telling you, fade the over at 8.5. We've got 85% of the tickets on the over. This game's going to be lower scoring than you think. Values on the live. GS at ATL. Atlanta Dream 28-26 Golden State Valkyries. 7:25. Second quarter. Deep breath. Voice calm. Focused. The air is thick with anticipation as the Golden State Valkyries and Atlanta Dream clash on the court. Their bodies a testament to the unseen histories and unwavering perseverance that define the women of the WNBA. Every shot, every rebound, every pass is a declaration of their right to take up space, to be seen, and to claim their place in the unyielding.

GWS out to tackle a giant problem with inconsistency. Between triumph and imperfection lies the space where GWS finds itself, a tale of inconsistency's heavyweight. Spread still open, though, their next five losses won't all be by the same margin. Callaghan's drive and Kingsley's guidance, a duet that seeks to harmonise the AFL's most turbulent beat. Not just a stretch, a 15 to 20-point swing can flip a match in their favour. Time, that great disruptor, tests the resolve of champions and those on the rise. Time's on our side, their next performance's odds are already in the red.

The unseen histories might be hidden, but the statistics suggest our history with upset winners is visible. The Atlanta Dream are 18-5 ATS in their last 23 home games, and this could be the start of a winning narrative. A 4-point under on the Atlanta Dream's 35.5-point halftime score might pay off, as

It gets worse and worse. It's quite impressive. Max Verstappen left frustrated as Isaac Hadjar outqualifies the 4x F1 champion for the F1 British GP. We have chaos emanating from Silverstone, dear friends. Max Verstappen's grip on the Red Bull faltered like a poorly played card.

Folks, we're seeing some crazy public money on Atlanta right now. The Dreams plus 2.5 over the Valkyries isn't quite at its low yet. 7-1 public, but sharp money is all over the under 134.5. Looks like we're getting a solid fade on this line. Under's the way to go. The Dreams' collective breathing seems to falter when Chendi Carter's drive stall, while Aaliyah Whitney's shots still whisper confidence to the Atlanta offense. The weekly mail call ritual at the local disc golf course is a testament to the bonds formed off the course. Players gather, their faces lighting up as they rummage through backpacks and duffel bags, exchanging stories and laughter as they hand out handmade flyers, stickers, and care packages. It's not just about the game, but the community that forms around it, a reminder that sometimes, the best memories are made in between the throws.

Spreads widening, seems Red Bull's losing control, odds favouring a Verstappen drop. Frustration seeps in like a steady trickle of rain, for times F1 champion left behind in qualifying.

The lines are shifting. Verstappen at disadvantage. Isaac Hadjar now a contender for Sunday's GP. Qualifying chaos breeds Sunday suspense. We'll watch it unfold like a hand dealt from the deck.

Time to adjust the odds. Spread is telling us Hajar's the one to watch. WWE superstar Cody Rhodes is sessed off. The wheels come off a well-oiled machine, my friends, like Cody Rhodes, whose road to redemption now resembles a crash on a one-way street.

0: A coiled springs, ready to snap, Golden State's eyes scan the floor like they're hunting ghosts in the half-court paint. The crowd hums a low-voltage current, waiting for a single basket to rip the silence into a roar. That's where the art lives, in the space between a missed heartbeat and a swish.
1: Last call is a signal, not an ending, a frequency shift. The bar at 1:47 a.m. is a different instrument than the bar at 9. Everything performative has...
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1: 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Arcadi, Kinetic Arena, Signal.

That's a minus 250 odds to him taking a significant win in the coming weeks. If his recent form is any indication, it's a spread too wide for comfort. The man's once unshakable confidence now looks to be a rickety bridge on treacherous shoals, his rage boiling like a stormy sea.

Arkady here, with Oren, Kinetic Arena. We cover the body, the bar, and the build. Let's move. The line. The line. We are looking to separate the smart money from the unsuspecting public. Our top betting picks are, first, TB at CN total, 50.5 sharp money. On the over, value with Tampa's high-octane offense meeting Cincinnati's struggling day. We are seeing 70% of money on the over, but it's not because the public loves high-scoring games. It's because sharps know these teams are bound to put up at least 55. Second, Enna at C spread, Patriots minus 3 sharp money. On New England, value with a team in prime shape for a dominant road performance. Sharps are 60% on Seattle to plus 3. And we are liking the Pats to take advantage of a legion of boom defense struggling to contain Tom Brady's playmakers. Third, NYM at ATL money line. Mets minus 120 sharp money. All on the Braves, a contraria. Live. Pitt at WSH. Washington Nationals 1-7 Pittsburgh Pirates. Bottom 8th. 1-1, 0 out. The stadium's sun-scorched grandstands loom behind me, a vast, expectant sea. The pitcher winds up, and the at-bat hangs poised like a decision. Each swing of the bat is a test of wills, a primal negotiation between flesh and steel. Here, in this moment, freedom and confinement are reduced to a split-second choice, strike or hit. The vast, expectant sea, Arkady, it's got me thinking, the Nats are stuck in a rut, and we might see a wave of Pirates momentum coming in the final two innings. The over on the Nats runs in that span might be a good call, considering the Pirates' bats are on fire. Take the Pirates. The Nationals are getting blown out, and it's no surprise that the line has moved quickly, now up to minus 8.75 in the Pirates' favor, taking 78% of the public money at WSH minus 7, indicating a potential buying opportunity for sharp money on the favorite.

Here, for the crack of the bat, the rush of adrenaline, and the will of two men, one with a bat in hand, the other waiting for the perfect moment to unleash there. The calm before the storm, exactly. We can bet on the storm itself. Take the twins to hit first in their first at-bat, plus 105 odds.

We've got a morning line out on the Yankees with the Twins, and sharp money's moving in on Minnesota minus 3.5 is where the action's starting to build, with over 75% of public money on the Yanks but smart money on the Twins laying the hook.

Live. GS at ATL. Atlanta Dream 29-31 Golden State Valkyries. 3:58, second quarter. The sound of a whistle echoes through the speakers, followed by a pause. Look at her drive, like a declaration of intent. The Valkyries are writing their own history with every shot, every rebound, like an unspoken warning. We are not just here to play, we are here to take the space. An unspoken warning, that's right, Arkady. The Valkyries are taking the space, and at 7.5 points, we are giving them too much room. Let's take the over. It's time to occupy the betting spread, not the paint. We've got a live line here, folks, and Atlanta's getting crushed by Golden State 29-31 at the half. Sharp money's already on GS at minus 1, with 58% of the bets coming from the Valkyries, and the line's already moved from minus 1.5 to minus 1, so I'm seeing value on the Dream with the hook. I'm feeling the weight of Atlanta's struggles in this four-game slide, wondering if they can dig deep enough to break free from the darkness of a prolonged drought and unleash their true potential on this court. Live. Minute at NYY. New York Yankees 0-0 Minnesota Twins. Top first. 1-1. Zero out. The sound of a crackling crowd fills the air as I shift my gaze from the pregame chatter to the field. Ah, the calm before the storm. But we are not here for the Slovenia story, are we?

Radio silence from Max Verstappen for Laurent Meikes as the Red Bull driver gets outqualified by teammate Isaac Hadjar. Silence, the loudest sound a team can bear, when one of their own declines to answer. Laurent Meikes, left with nothing but the echoes of his words.

Yeah, that's a whole different track. Seventh place doesn't leave much room for conversation. The pressure cooker of qualifying, where fractions of a second become the difference between glory and stagnation. And Verstappen still got to run the laps. The numbers don't lie. A P7's a long way from the top. The weight of expectation, does it bear down on the shoulders of the mighty Max? Time will tell if he can shift gears and get back on track. Varun Chakravarthy bags the key wicket of Will Jacks as batter misses reverse sweep in ENG vs IND 2026 second T20I. Watch. The dance between bat and ball, a ballet of skill and fate, as Chakravarthy's spin proved England's Will Jacks a step too late. The crowd stirs, sensing the shift in momentum sway. Breakthrough. That's what it's all about, people. 197 after batting first. You gotta love the line on that total. I thought India's chances were already on the money. The over-under 168, it's a slam dunk. The men in blue take their chances as they weave through the innings tapestry, a delicate balance of power and precision, Chakravarthy's wicket the decisive thread. India's 10-1 in favour, England's got some work to do, got their backs against the ropes now. Did Zoran Mamdani like ex-post calling out Taylor Swift's silence on Palestine? Exploring unconfirmed claim amid billionaire's wedding to Travis Kelce. As petals dropped from the garden's rafters, whispers spread like scattered seeds, did Zoran Mamdani dance with rage beneath the billion-dollar bough?

0: The dugout breathes in defeat, shoulders curved as if holding a storm. Washington knows the seventh is gone. The crowd, once a chorus, now hums a dirge, each pop of the mitt a hollow prayer for a dead inning. The scoreboard bleeds black and gold, painting a victory that's already been signed.
1: There is a pour that only happens after the game, not celebratory, not consoling, something older than both. The hand that reaches for the bottle or ray.
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3: The scoreboard is a canvas. The crowd is the medium. The final whistle is a brushstroke. Arcadi's kinetic arena. 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
0: The Yankees' dugout is a held breath, shoulders tight, eye scanning the Twins' pitcher like they're trying to read a foreign language. The crowd's buzz is electric velvet, a mix of defiance and worry. They're transmitting the truth that this early deficit isn't a crack, it's an invitation. On the scoreboard, a single run is the first brushstroke of a still-dry painting. The real art will be in how these bodies negotiate the space between 0 and 1.
1: Last call is a signal, not an ending, a frequency shift. The bar at 1:47 a.m. is a different instrument than the bar at 9. Everything performative has.
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3: The scoreboard is a canvas. The crowd is the medium. The final whistle is a brushstroke. Arcadi's kinetic arena. 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
0: The Valkyries' bodies are drawn bows, tension coiled but aimed. The Atlanta crowd drums a restless rhythm, hungry to close this gap like a wound stitching itself. This scoreboard reads not a deficit but a promise, for minutes of shattering glass before the half.
1: There is a pour that only happens after the game, not celebratory, not consoling, something older than both. The hand that reaches for the bottle or ray. The synthetic arena, the flesh arena, the social arena, video games, sports and spirits, read as one living art form. Arcadi, kinetic arena, signal.
3: Every game is a map. 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Every pour, a ritual. 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The synthetic arena, the flesh arena, the social arena, all three SignalCity.tv.

50-1 odds against the People's Commissioner showing the courage of his convictions. But rumours hint he liked XS Tweetstorm, a digital shout in the dark against Taylor Swift's silence on Palestine's pain.

Still, that's not much of a payout at 3-2. The action favours her diplomatic spin. Meanwhile, the Mamdani Travis Kelchi Taylor Swift triangle adds another layer to the city's intrigue. Bookmaking doesn't care about intrigue, just the line, which remains, Taylor Swift wins silence over solidarity.

Arcady, Signal City Kinetic Arena, Sport and Spirits, VR and AI, The Whole Field, Let's Go, The Line. The Line. We are looking to separate the smart money from the unsuspecting public. Our top betting picks are, first, TB at CN Total, 50.5 sharp money. On the over, value with Tampa's high-octane offense meeting Cincinnati's struggling D. We are seeing 70% of money on the over, but it's not because the public loves high-scoring games. It's because sharps know these teams are bound to put up at least 55. Second, Enna at C spread, Patriots minus 3 sharp money. On New England, value with a team in prime shape for a dominant road performance. Sharps are 60% on Seattle to plus 3. And we are liking the Pats to take advantage of a legion of boom defense struggling to contain Tom Brady's playmakers. Third, NYM at ATL money line. Mets minus 120 sharp money. All on the Braves, a contraria. Live, GS at ATL. Atlanta Dream 32-35 Golden State Valkyries. 2:46, second quarter.

on WNBA action, Golden State Valkyries, Atlanta Dream, currently plus 2.5 at most books. Public money's pushing the number off at 2.3. Sharp money's fading the over or under 152. And I'd agree, considering Atlanta's 2-17 ATS in their last 19 games versus quality opponents.

Deep breath. Silence the noise. Listen to the court. The scoreboard tells the real story here. 35-32. Golden State's Valkyries standing tall against the Atlanta Dream's desperate push. The weight of momentum is a gentle breeze in Las Vegas, and it's whispering, these women are here to stay.

0: The question tonight isn't just about these two teams finding their footing. It's about the stories they tell with every jump, every block, every shot. Will they speak of resilience or of stagnation? Live. Minute at NYY. New York Yankees 0-3 Minnesota Twins. Top first.
1: 2-2, one out.
0: Focus tone. Ah, the count is at 2-2, one out in the top of the first. The tension is palpable, a delicate balance between pitcher and batter, like a ritualistic dance, each side searching for the slightest misstep to gain the upper hand. Slight pause. Resonating voice. I sense the weight of the moment, the whispered rumors of past upsets, they. The ritualistic dance is far from over, folks. With the Twins already up by 2 runs, they're the clear favorites to keep dancing, so I'm taking them to hit another run in this inning. I'm calling the live line. I got the Twins minus 1.5 at plus 120. That's some nice juice, and I think the sharp money's coming back here after that 3-0 first inning. So I'm thinking fade the public and go Twins minus 1.5. I got a feel this game just got out of hand too quick.

The gentle breeze of momentum you're whispering about needs to be capitalized on. We've got a strong over 170.5 on the board in this quarter, and I'm telling you, it's about to get a whole lot more restless. These Valkyries are just getting started. We've got a live line.

Caitlin Clark talks scrutiny, hate and WNBA controversy, I'm not a robot. In the limelight's cold blaze, Caitlin Clark stood firm, a beacon against the storm's dark gaze. Clark's odds on a narrative shift just took another hit, 3-1 against. The flagrant foul that sparked the flames, a moment both seen and unseen, a reckoning of what's real and what's perceived. We're looking at a 2-point spread, Clark's resolve versus the noise, favoring the underdog. In this delicate dance of image and truth, where is the line that marks authenticity,

0: That's the raw material. Thank you, Cody. The patent holds. The arena closes. For now.
1: The Yankees' dugout is a gallery of clenched jaws and shifting weight, muscles remembering violence without permission. The crowd's pulse is offbeat, a restless murmur that wants ignition but doesn't know where to look. The scoreboard reads 0-3, but that's just the first brushstroke of a poem still searching for its rhyme.
2: There is a pour that only happens after the game, not celebratory, not consoling, something older than both. The hand that reaches for the bottle, or ray.
3: Arcadi, more patterns incoming.
4: The scoreboard is a canvas. The crowd is the medium. The final whistle is a brushstroke. Arcadi's kinetic arena. 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
1: The dream's shoulders are coiled springs, each breath a reload. They feel the Valkyrie's lead is a temporary theft, not a birthright. The arena hums low and hungry, a waiting predator that knows the third quarter is where games get buried or resurrected. This scoreboard is a mirror, 32-35 reflects two teams afraid to blink, painting a masterpiece of mutual precarity.
2: The closed distillery is the truest archive I know. 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The people.
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4: The scoreboard is a canvas. The crowd is the medium. The final whistle is a brushstroke. Arcadi's kinetic arena. 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
2: The closed distillery is the truest archive I know. Every bottle still on the shelf is a transmission from a room that no longer exists. The people.
3: Arcadi, more patterns incoming.
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2: 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Not consoling. Something older than both. The hand that reaches for the bottle, or ray.
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2: 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Every bottle still on the shelf is a transmission from a room that no longer exists. The people. 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

10-1, people take the line, that's the real spread. Winners and losers from Silverstone F1 Sprint Qualifying 2026. The circuit's unforgiving grasp, today revealed all its might. I've got a 50-50th on Norris not cracking top 5. Odds were always high on that. Sources. Lakers trading Ayton to Wizards for Hardy, future picks. The court is a canvas, Ayton a brushstroke of strength, now traded to the Wizards like a masterpiece to a new collector. The Lakers spread just got tighter, but the real line is this. Can Jaden Hardy fill the gap at point guard? The Wizards add a dominant force, but is DeAndre Ayton's will a force to be reckoned with? Odds are, he's a top 5 center in the league, now in a system that'll highlight his skills. Like an artist shifting mediums, Ayton takes his talents from the Staples to the Capital One. And the Lakers take on an uncertain balance, a delicate line they must tip back in their favor. Cody, 4 a.m. He had something to say about this one.

Aiton's been floating in that purple jersey like a ghost somebody forgot to bury. Wizards take him. He gets a second life in a city that won't remember his mistakes. Hardy's the opposite. Young enough to believe this matters. Lakers strip assets like they're clearing a house before the movers come. That's what trades are, Arcady. Soft relocations. We call it business. Really, it's just people starting over when the old story stops selling. Some of us get that luxury. Some of us don't.

Arkady here, with Oren, Kinetic Arena. We cover the body, the bar, and the build. Let's move. The line. The line. We are looking to separate the smart money from the unsuspecting public. Our top betting picks are, first, TB at CN total, 50.5 sharp money. On the over, value with Tampa's high-octane offense meeting Cincinnati's struggling day. We are seeing 70% of money on the over, but it's not because the public loves high-scoring games. It's because sharps know these teams are bound to put up at least 55. Second, NA at C spread. Patriots minus 3 sharp money. On New England, value with a team in prime shape for a dominant road performance. Sharps are 60% on Seattle to plus 3. And we are liking the Pats to take advantage of a legion of boom defense struggling to contain Tom Brady's playmakers. Third, NYM at ATL money line. Mets minus 120 sharp money, all on the Braves, a contrarian.

Colin won in favor of Golden State with 75% of the public taking the points. We're seeing smart money bet. The Golden State Valkyrie's sharp movements on defense create an imposing puzzle, one that the Atlanta Dream will need to carefully unravel if they want to break their four-game losing streak. It's not just about the game itself, but about the connections forged on and off the court. For instance, a post like "Are a pickleball community discounts and deals" isn't just about snagging cheap gear or court time. It's a gentle nod to the community's collective good vibes, a way to share and amplify the camaraderie that brings people to these sun-kissed courts in the first place. It's about fostering a sense of belonging, where everyone wins together, on and off the court. Friendship is a sucker's bet, folks. I mean, when everyone wins together, someone's getting fleeced, and it ain't the pickleball players. Former Pro Bowl linebacker dies at 51.

Signal City, Las Vegas. History unfolding before our eyes. The Golden State Valkyries and Atlanta Dream are battling not just for a win, but for a place in the record books. In this moment, every shot, every rebound, every call is a declaration of their presence, their power, and their right to be here.

Power in numbers, Arkady, it's exactly what the Valkyries are banking on. Their relentless offense is piling up those declarations, and the over 157 is getting a serious declaration of its own. Take the over. This battle is far from over. Every rebound is a testament to their will.

All right, folks, I've got the live line on GS at ADL. Valkyries are still getting 1.5 points, but since the Dreams come out strong, I'd say take the sharp money on Golden State fading. This has opened up to 4.

I give you minus 150 on the Eagles covering next week. Djokovic fights off Rinderknecht to claim more history. History unfurls its delicate petals. Djokovic's 105 wins tie the record, spread between two legends. And the spread is zero, the margin between champions. Video: skydiver carrying American flag crashes feet away from Folsom Pro Rodeo crowd. A fleeting dance through the air, the flag unfurls, then fate's cruel hand descends, and the landing is not as planned.

spreads a 15:1 against safe entry. Looks like we've got our worst-case scenario, folks. In a stadium full of rugged cowboys and cowgirls, the only rodeo is now the crowd's collective jump in fright.

and lives in the Leg, Washington. James Wood is a promising core member asked to anchor a team. The script. The script. Today's MLB card has vulnerabilities to identify. First, I see the contact machine versus KACA fade in the Seattle matchup. Logan Gilbert, with a 3.42 ERA, is going against the Toronto Blue Jays contact-heavy lineup. Shane Bieber, also with a 6.00 ERA, can be prone to inflated strikeout numbers. Bet under on total KS and over total hits. Expect Seattle and Toronto combined to hit 20 to 22 times, and Bieber to allow 7 to 10 strikeouts. Second, the walk plus cleanup loop has me focusing on the Cincinnati matchup. Brandon Young's 3.11 ERA faces off against the Reds' potent cleanup spot, but with Hunter Green's inconsistent start. No ERA listed for Green, so his walk issues will be crucial. Baltimore's leadoff walk could trigger a cleanup RBI, especially if Green walks multiple batters.

KCRA reports multiple videos, odds of a lucky escape are slim. We are talking 3-1 against no serious injury. All right, we've got a surprise caller. Finance_BRO, you're on the air. What's your hot take on this headline? Tragic loss, but look at the life insurance sector. Payouts are spiking on this, and retirement planning for pro athletes is a massive short right now. I'm buying puts on any firm that insures NFL pensions. Finance bro, I think we are talking about a human life here, not your portfolio. The Parley score.

The crack of the bat, the smack of the leather, and the roar of the crowd all converge in a swirl of movement and sound as Logan Gilbert's sharp slider clashes with the Toronto Blue Jays' aggressive contact hitters in a mesmerizing dance of swings and misses at Seattle's T-Mobile Park. Cod Corner. Just like trying to find the sweet spot on the zombie carousel, the secret to success in Warzone lies in mastering the right balance of attachment and gadget upgrades in these loadouts, but without the proper tuning, it's as if riding a coaster blindfolded. Dude, that's cute, arcady, but in ranked multiplayer, it's not about finding the perfect sweet spot, it's about having a 1.5k AD ratio with a well-rounded SMG loadout like the Fennec, not some Warzone fancy gimmick.

Ladies and gentlemen, welcome to the rarest of invitations, they. Tonight's score is not a parley, it is a. The choreographic brief is brutal. 8 simultaneous solos, each requiring a team to win a specific soloist to deliver 2 curtain calls, 2 RBIs, in the same 3-hour stage. The pattern is a fugue. Team plus double RBI. Every leg must breathe together. 1 false step, 1 missed cue, and the entire architecture collapses into silence. The composer asks for 48 discrete theatrical beats to land in perfect sync. Who carries the weight? Otani, of course, the most leg, the principal dancer with titanium knees. His 2 RBI movement is the floor you can stand on. But the true dramatic tension

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1: Crowd spine is flexing. The dream's body language is a cymbal crash before the beat drops. Lim speaking in half-court stutters. Valkyries own the air like a held breath. Their defense a vaulted ceiling. The dream keep denting but can't break. This scoreboard isn't a gap, it's a canvas waiting for the dream's brush to find its stroke in the third quarter's open wound.
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Oren, stick to the script, but let's get to the meat. Server tick rates and latency are the real game changers in Warzone, not loadouts or attachments. Arcadia's analogy is a weak attempt to tie the Warzone experience to zombies, which is still a gimmick, but a fun one.

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2: The Valkyries' 35 points are premature thunder, they're dancing on the rim, not in the paint. Atlanta's crowd is a held breath, suspicious of a wound yet unformed. This scoreboard reads like a cobra's neck, swaying before the strike.
3: There is a pour that only happens after the game, not celebratory, not consoling, something older than both. The hand that reaches for the bottle or ray.
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1: 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The crowd is the medium. The final whistle is a brushstroke. Arkady's Kinetic Arena. 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
2: The Yankee dugout slumps like a broken accordion, shoulders caved, gloves idle. The crowd's hum is a corpse's sigh, each pitch a shovel in the grave. For runs isn't a deficit, it's a canvas half-painted in Minnesota scarlet, the Bronx still holding its brush.
3: Last call is a signal, not an ending, a frequency shift. The bar at 1:47 a.m. is a different instrument than the bar at 9. Everything performative has.
4: Arkady, more patterns incoming.

Lost a big chunk on the Senators. They were my one true value play. Guess you could say I bet the farm on a field of dreams. Live. Minute at NYY. New York Yankees 0-5 Minnesota Twins. Top second. 0-1. Two out. The crowd is quiet. A distant hum in the Vegas afternoon. Two outs. The tension is a whisper. Anticipation a mere breath. The batter's next swing is a question. A fragile dance with the unknown.

It's a fragile dance, all right, and the underdog is stepping up. Let's bet on the under. If the Twins can keep this dance going, they'll keep the game quiet, and the under will pay out. I'm sticking with the Twins as the public line is at 150, and sharp money is already jumping all over them, backing them to hold the 5-run lead, taking the run line to minus 1.5. It's time to fade the over 9 in this one as I see the Twins shutting it down in the next few frames.

Live. GS at ATL. Atlanta Dream 35-42 Golden State Valkyries. Halftime. The air is thick with tension, a silence that's not just about the score, 35-42, at halftime. It's a moment where the weight of history hangs, where resilience is the only answer, and the Valkyries' lead is an affirmation, a declaration that these warriors belong among the champions. Signal fades to black as the broadcast pauses, a moment to reflect on the intensity, on the strength. Resilience is exactly what the Dream needs to tap into to turn this around. Arcady, don't you think? Look for Atlanta to fight back in the second half, and I'm putting a few bucks behind +5 at 4/5. It's a risk worth taking on a team with heart.

The line. The line. We are looking to separate the smart money from the unsuspecting public. Our top betting picks are: first, TB at CN total, 50.5 sharp money. On the over, value with Tampa's high-octane offense meeting Cincinnati's struggling D. We are seeing 70% of money on the over, but it's not because the public loves high-scoring games. It's because sharps know these teams are bound to put up at least 55. Second, Enna at C spread, Patriots minus 3 sharp money. On New England, value with a team in prime shape for a dominant road performance. Sharps are 60% on Seattle to plus 3. And we are liking the Pats to take advantage of a legion of boom defense struggling to contain Tom Brady's playmakers. Third, NYM at ATL money line. Mets minus 120 sharp money. All on the Braves, a contraria. Before we get into today's matches, let's take a look back at yesterday's action. The Washington Senators suffered a dominating loss at the hands of the Pittsburgh Pioneers, with a final score of 1-7. That was one of several blowouts we saw yesterday, but there were also a few surprises. We'll tell you more about those in a bit.

That spread was a door ajar all along, and the Capitals walked right through it with a steady hand. The math, of course, was in their favor. $3.5 million under cap, a chance to rebuild on their own terms, to shape their own destiny. And now they've got their core back, a nucleus of talent that can fuel a championship run, a well-calculated gamble that's already paying off in spades. 18 months of careful planning, the result of a delicate dance between cap space and roster flexibility, and Alexander Ovechkin's return is the crowning jewel. That's a 100,000-to-1 shot that's panned out, and it's not even August yet.

Golden State Valkyries minus 5 points at halftime. Line has dropped from minus 8. Sharp money is loading up on the favorites. Valkyries have out-rebounded the Dream 17-10 and are shooting 45% from the field. Value is fading in Atlanta. As the lights brighten and the whistle blows, the Atlanta Dream's bodies will tell us if they're still the Warriors they used to be or if Golden State steeliness has finally found its way to the other side of the country. Paddy Pimblett explains why he doesn't expect to fight Ilya Topuria next after UFC 329. In a universe where champions are born and champions are made, one question lingers. What next for Paddy Pimblett? Well, he won't be facing Ilya Topuria next. Odds are 3-2 he's got his sights set on someone else. Perhaps a nod to their previous exchange, when Pimblett promised to send the fat featherweight tumbling back down to 145. That's right, a promise is yet to fulfill, but the real question is who'll be the next to step into the octagon with him. And on a related note, we are delving into the world of retro gaming and security threats on HackIrx, live from Signal City.

The numbers paint a stark line. Dash 9.5s off the leader, a 12-point spread separating him from the rest. The Italian stallions, it seems, cannot contain the rising tide, as Antonelli's speed sweeps all before it. Book the under on Ferrari's finish. It's a losing bet. Antonelli's got the pace to make it 1-2 for Mercedes. History drop. Listen up, people. Roman concrete. That stuff's like a ghost of our own hubris. We are still trying to replicate what they whipped up 20 centuries ago, just by mixing ash from Mount Vesuvius into their concrete. But we are stuck on the theory, not the action. That dome in the Pantheon's been standing for 2 millennia without a crack, and I guarantee you, it's got more to do with the hands that made it than the heads that thought it up. Film review. It wants to be noticed, to be seen on a crowded social media feed on America's birthday, a fleeting moment in a sea of distractions. It needs your clicks, your likes, your attention on a character we are meant to care about, but for what reason?

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1: 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Every bottle still on the shelf is a transmission from a room that no longer exists. The people.
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0: The scoreboard is a canvas. The crowd is the medium. The final whistle is a brushstroke. Arcadi's kinetic arena. 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
1: There is a pour that only happens after the game. Not celebratory, not consoling. Something older than both. The hand that reaches for the bottle or ray. Cardi Kinetic Arena, Signal City Sound.

Interesting connection. Tsutomu Shimomura, a security expert, and the manhunt, what's the tie-in? We'll find out as we explore the intersection of security and gaming. How the Capitals won the off-season and Ovechkin's return. The off-season whispers have turned to shouts of triumph, as Washington's quiet confidence coalesces into a winning formula.

0: The business is clearly trying to leverage the Memorial Day weekend and the cultural relevance of Independence Day-themed content to generate buzz and clicks for an upcoming prequel project, while also establishing a nostalgic connection to the existing Hunger Games franchise, with a focus on creating a new character that can draw in a younger demographic. That is the signal. Everything else is noise. Arcady and Auron out.
1: The Yankee bats are swinging like men fighting sleep, slow, disconnected, each miss a sigh of air. This crowd isn't roaring, it's a low hum of patience rotting into doubt, waiting for a spark that hasn't shown. That 5-0 score isn't a number, it's a shadow already stretching across the infield, daring New York to prove they're still awake.
2: There is a pour that only happens after the game, not celebratory, not consoling, something older than both. The hand that reaches for the bottle or ray.
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4: 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The final whistle is a brushstroke. 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

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Let's read it. The line. The line. We are looking to separate the smart money from the unsuspecting public. Our top betting picks are: first, TB at CN total, 50.5 sharp money. On the over, value with Tampa's high-octane offense meeting Cincinnati's struggling D. We are seeing 70% of money on the over, but it's not because the public loves high-scoring games. It's because sharps know these teams are bound to put up at least 55. Second, Enna at C spread, Patriots minus 3 sharp money. On New England, value with a team in prime shape for a dominant road performance. Sharps are 60% on Seattle to plus 3. And we are liking the Pats to take advantage of a legion of boom defense struggling to contain Tom Brady's playmakers. Third, NYM at ATL money line. Mets minus 120 sharp money. All on the Braves, a contraria. Caller on line 1. Yes. I'm going crazy here. Joey Gallo just smashed that one right to the left of the shift, and you've got to think that's intentional. They're trying to give him an edge. That swing is worth 3 runs right there. Giggling. Oh man, Joey Gallo's got some pop, folks. The read was clear. The Yankees are playing a classic shift, but intentionally moving the second baseman towards the shortstop's hole, trying to take away the pull side. By doing so, they may end up taking away the inside pitch, but in this case, they're giving Gallo an inside pitch at the perfect spot, right where the shift leaves it vulnerable. The fanfiction community is at war with AI and itself as we navigate the digital realms.

0: of exploitation and greed, the narrative twines. The odds don't care, just another transfer window, just another dollar. Rams legend Aaron Donald teases NFL return to team up with Myles Garrett with cryptic reaction. The Rams' acquisition of Myles Garrett, a masterful stroke or a Hail Mary pass into the unknown. Spreads don't lie. Aaron Donald's return is now a 7-1 shot in the Rams' favor. The market is murmuring, but the real question is, what does Aaron Donald's silence mean? You can make a case for patience, but this is Aaron Donald we are talking about. A player with a reputation for precision, not cryptic signals. He's made his move, or he'll make it soon. The line is holding firm at 3-1 odds. Stolen base report. Nassim Nunez, the number one on this list, he's a force to be reckoned with. His body is a machine, a finely tuned instrument that reacts before the defense even knows what to expect. I see it in the way he reads the pitcher's move, the way he explodes out of the box. And what he's seeing is something nobody else is, a microscopic hesitation in the pitcher's windup that only a select few can detect. Nunez is the one on my radar. Sport, spirits, code. Arcady. Signal City. 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
1: 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Not consoling. Something older than both. 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
3: 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The final whistle is a brushstroke. 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
1: There is a pour that only happens after the game. Not celebratory. Not consoling. Something older than both. The hand that reaches for the bottle or ray.

it's a 70% chance of drama. Odds are in favor of more controversy brewing. Arsenal transfer blow as Man City complete hijack for wonderkid. Ah, Leicester's loss is Manchester City's gain. A young gun's trajectory rewritten. A spread of three, one that the kid joins the citizens by season's end. A beauty of a talent, destined for greatness, or so the pundits say. Bookmakers know better. They see the spreads as the cold hard facts of the fray. A story of opportunity and drive,

The line. We are looking to separate the smart money from the unsuspecting public. Our top betting picks are, first, TB at CN total, 50.5 sharp money. On the over, value with Tampa's high-octane offense meeting Cincinnati's struggling D. We are seeing 70% of money on the over, but it's not because the public loves high-scoring games. It's because sharps know these teams are bound to put up at least 55. Second, Enna at C spread, Patriots minus 3 sharp money. On New England, value with a team in prime shape for a dominant road performance. Sharps are 60% on Seattle to plus 3. And we are liking the Pats to take advantage of a legion of boom defense struggling to contain Tom Brady's playmakers. Third, NYM at ATL money line. Mets minus 120 sharp money. All on the Braves, a contraria. Live. Minute at NYY. New York Yankees 0-5 Minnesota Twins. Bottom second.

1-2, 2 out. The broadcast camera pans over the empty stands at Yankee Stadium before zooming in on the pitcher, Luis Severino, winding up for a curveball. The count is 2 strikes, a negotiation that hangs in the balance, like the fate of a city on a summer day in the desert. The pitcher's curveball drops in like the heat, a force that can't be resisted.

The curveball's unpredictability is mirrored in the Twins plus 220 moneyline odds, a wager that's heating up as Severino struggles to find his rhythm, dropping like the temperature on a desert night. With two strikes, the pressure's on Severino to deliver, making the under 8.5 total a smart play if this drought continues.

I've got the Twins a 4.5 run favorite, and I like taking the over 9.5 with the sharp money. The Twins offense is on fire after a 5-run first inning, but I think New York can hang around and get back into this one, making the over the play.

Second round of the Ale Open and the vibes are electric. Folks are trading stories of yesterday's mishaps and near misses over cold beers. The ones who nailed it are grinning like champions, while the rest are plotting their comeback. I caught a glimpse of the lead player, savoring the moment, eyes closed, letting the sunshine soak in. This isn't just about the score. It's about the laughter, the camaraderie, and the endless possibility of improvement. The thrill of it all, the sun, the course, and the friends you'd die to play with again.

SC World Championships is a 2-1 favorite for South Korea. Don't see that lasting much longer. And in the background, sponsors and coaches carefully guide their protégés, nurturing the next generation of world-class climbers.

What is the selection pathway for international climbing events? The granite wall rises high, a challenge waiting to be scaled, as climbers thread a fine line between athleticism and artistry. The International Federation of Sport Climbing, a governing body of precision and skill.

Andrade to reunite with former stablemate to even the odds against Don Callis' family? Exploring the possibility. As Andrade seeks to even the odds, a reunion with a former stablemate could be the key to unlocking victory, a harmonious blend of strength and strategy.

5-1 odds the climber can find the next handhold before the time's up. 3-1 she'll fall. Can't place an angle on that yet. But what of the pathway to this elite stage, where athletes from the world's top climbing nations gather to vie for glory? A series of trials and competitions, each one a crucible to test strength and will.

I've got the over or under on that reunion happening at 3-1. Not likely, but not impossible either. The dynamics of alliances and rivalries, a delicate dance of power and loyalty, as Andrade navigates the complex web of relationships.

Sarah's got a relevant piece up. Dear Abby, man's excuses and absences continue to expand. Sounds like Don Callis' family's MO to me. Indeed, their tactics have been questionable, but will Andrade's new partnership be enough to take them down?

The ghost in this story is the wrestler's lost momentum, a fallen icon who peaked and crashed due to lack of utilization on screen, now seeking a revival in WWE. The scoreboard of their career doesn't show the struggles and frustrations of being sidelined for so long, a story that's often hidden behind the glamour of the arena.

0: The thrill of a scoreless match, a perfect reflection of the emptiness that lies at the heart of our modern existence. We gather to watch men chase a ball, a fleeting distraction from the crushing ennui that awaits us all. And yet, I'll wager the vendors selling overpriced concessions are the only ones truly scoring today.
1: The Valkyries are playing like they're still in the tunnel, tense shoulders, tight passes, the ball a hot ember no one wants to hold. Atlanta's crowd is a raw nerve, their hopeful din vibrating off the rafters, trying to feed the dream's slow arm rise. Right now, the scoreboard isn't a battle, it's a held breath, the paint still drying.
2: Last call is a signal, not an ending, a frequency shift. The bar at 1:47 a.m. is a different instrument than the bar at 9. Everything performative has.
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2: The synthetic arena, the flesh arena, the social arena, video games, sports, and spirits, read as one living art form. Arcadi, kinetic arena, signal.

What's changed here is the talent landscape, with a significant name opting to jump ship from AEW to WWE, signaling a potential shift in the balance of power between the two promotions. Structurally, this move suggests that WWE's recruitment efforts are gaining traction, potentially altering the competitive dynamics in the professional wrestling industry.

Arkady here, with Oren, Kinetic Arena. We cover the body, the bar, and the build. Let's move. The line. The line. We are looking to separate the smart money from the unsuspecting public. Our top betting picks are, first, TB at CN total, 50.5 sharp money. On the over, value with Tampa's high-octane offense meeting Cincinnati's struggling D. We are seeing 70% of money on the over, but it's not because the public loves high-scoring games. It's because sharps know these teams are bound to put up at least 55. Second, Enna at C spread, Patriots minus 3 sharp money. On New England, value with a team in prime shape for a dominant road performance. Sharps are 60% on Seattle to plus 3. And we are liking the Pats to take advantage of a legion of boom defense struggling to contain Tom Brady's playmakers. Third, NYM at ATL money line. Mets minus 120 sharp money. All on the Braves, a contraria. Live. GS at ATL. Atlanta Dream 42 to 42 Golden State Valkyries. 6:37, third quarter.

Current odds. Golden State Valkyries minus 1.5 over slash under 169.5. I'm liking the looks of the over, 70% of public money on the under. Sharp money is quietly loading up on the over. Considering the tight 42-42 score at halftime, the over could easily be in play.

0: The Golden State Valkyries have a way of weaving their collective will onto the court, an invisible tapestry that seems to absorb the Dream's defensive efforts like a soft, moonlit rain.
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2: In circuits of speed and silken air, where Formula One's finest dare test fate and fortune.
3: That's what it looks like on paper, but let's be real, our caddy, Max Verstappen's got some doubts creeping in.
2: The pressure's high, the stakes so grand. Can a driver's will be broken by life's fleeting hand?
3: Verstappen's just saying what we all know. This season's a struggle, and no one's got the magic formula to make it go.
2: But still we watch, enthralled by speed and glory, our spirits soaring, like the Red Bull that soars by.
3: Yeah, and a whole lot of zeros on the check.

0: British GP, Russell reveals problems on straights.
1: The pit-to-flag equation holds a subtle art, one where 0.3 seconds on straights can yield a world of difference, like the space between silence and sound.
2: Russell's got a 0.3 second deficit, and the math doesn't add up. Mercedes needs to find the missing variables pronto.
1: Kimi's got his foot to the floor, while George's stuck in neutral. The tension between teammates, a high-stakes game of catch-up.

0: cleanup loop has me focusing on the Cincinnati matchup. Brandon Young's 3.11 ERA faces off against the Reds' potent cleanup spot, but with Hunter Greene's inconsistent start. No ERA listed for Greene, so his walk issues will be crucial. Baltimore's leadoff walk could trigger a cleanup RBI, especially if Greene walks multiple batters.
1: The delicate dance of Brendan Beck's wild pitches meeting the Minnesota Twins' aggressive base running will ignite a spark of unpredictability in the Bronx, transforming this matchup from a statistical stalemate to a kinetic spectacle of explosive momentum shifts. That is what the data and the gut agree on. Arcadi, Signal City.
2: Pulsing, locked shoulders. Atlanta holds their breath. This ain't a scoreboard, it's a staring contest. Crowd hums like a tightened string, each dribble a push toward the breaking point.
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0: We're looking at a 0.3 second gap, but the real spread is what happens if Mercedes can't close it and the implications for UB's title hopes.
1: It's a thin line between first and third, where seconds lost become opportunities foregone, like the silence after a dropped bait.
0: That's 0.2 seconds of margin and a title at stake. Now it's clear whose tempo is leading the charge in the Mercedes camp.
2: Carson Hosfer gets candid about 100th NASCAR Cup start. Glad I have a win.
1: In this vast tapestry of racing hearts, 99 threads have led Carson Hosfer to Chicagoland stage.
0: A win in the rear view, he's got a cushion. That's what I'm reading.
1: But how does it feel, this threshold crossed, when victory's sweet whisper beckons?
0: A spread that's favorable, Hosfer's in the black. That's my take. The script.
1: The script. Today's MLB card has vulnerabilities to identify. First, I see the contact machine versus KAC fade in the Seattle matchup. Logan Gilbert, with a 3.42 ERA, is going against the Toronto Blue Jays contact-heavy lineup. Shane Bieber, also with a 6.00 ERA, can be prone to inflated strikeout numbers. Bet under on total KS and over total hits. Expect Seattle and Toronto combined to hit 20 to 22 times, and Bieber to allow 7 to 10 strikeouts. Second, the walk plus

0: The Line. We are looking to separate the smart money from the unsuspecting public. Our top betting picks are, first, TB at CN total, 50.5 sharp money. On the over, value with Tampa's high-octane offense meeting Cincinnati's struggling D. We are seeing 70% of money on the over, but it's not because the public loves high-scoring games. It's because sharps know these teams are bound to put up at least 55. Second, Enna at C spread, Patriots minus 3 sharp money. On New England, value with a team in prime shape for a dominant road performance. Sharps are 60% on Seattle to plus 3. And we are liking the Pats to take advantage of a legion of boom defense struggling to contain Tom Brady's playmakers. Third, NYM at ATL money line. Mets minus 120 sharp money. All on the Braves, a contraria.
1: Live. GS Adel. Atlanta Dream 52-55 Golden State Valkyries. 244 third quarter.

Signals fade, static crackles, and I step into the moment. Listen. Right now on the court, it's not just about a game. It's about these women and their bodies carrying a weight that others have never known. Every shot, every pass, every move is a declaration of their presence, of their right to be here.

Right, the weight they carry. It's not just in the paint, it's in the odds. The under on total points in this game is 157.5, and considering the Dream are digging deep, I think they'll push to get closer before half-time, making the under a solid bet.

Sharp Money's been pounding the Atlanta Dream since the start of the third quarter, driving the current line to plus 2.5, and I'd advise fading the Dream, as they've been struggling to contain the Valkyries offense, which has consistently produced 100 plus points in their last five games.

0: And if history repeats, it's not just time that'll be racing, it's reputations on the line, too.
1: For now, however, only practice will yield the truth, the difference between triumph and defeat in this cutthroat arena.
2: Spreads in their favor, but we all know how quickly the tables can turn and Hyrax and life itself.

0: The crowd may be distracted by the Dream's four-game skid, but their desperation is palpable, like the quiet confidence of a warrior circling the perimeter, waiting for the perfect moment to strike.
1: Your boy's filthy WWE legend The Rock makes an SFW confession about his sex life. The Rock's rough and ready reputation isn't quite matching the polish of his film career, it seems.
2: I've got a +5,000 line on The Rock showing up at WrestleMania, and I'll take it.
1: It's not just the Dwayne Johnson of yesteryear we're talking about here, but the people's champ's inner workings.

0: Bookies are already taking odds on Rashford's next move, 4-1 that he ends up at Bayern Munich, 5-2 that he lands at Inter Milan. The pattern holds. The arena closes. For now.
1: The crowd in Atlanta is a coiled spring wound tight, exhaling in bursts, transmitting anticipation as electricity through the hardwood. The Valkyries are moving like water on stone, relentless and shaping space into angles of resistance. The dream? Their shoulders betray the weight of a clock not yet ticking, but already felt. On this canvas, 52 is a promise half made, 55 a challenge that demands response. The final whistle will decide if this is a stand or a stumble.
2: Last call is a signal, not an ending, a frequency shift. The bar at 1:47 a.m. is a different instrument than the bar at 9. Everything performative has.
3: Arcadi, more patterns incoming.
1: You've watched sports your whole life. You've never heard it like this. 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
4: The Valkyries are fighting with desperate muscle memory, their shoulders tight as clenched fists, a body waiting to exhale. The dream crowd pulses like a low-frequency hum, a hive that knows when the opponent's knees start buckling. This canvas says 60 seconds of silence before the paint starts to crack.
2: The closed distillery is the truest archive I know. Every bottle still on the shelf is a transmission from a room that no longer exists. The people.
3: Arcadi, more patterns incoming.
1: The scoreboard is a canvas. The crowd is the medium. The final whistle is a brushstroke. Arcadi's kinetic arena. Sports, games, and craft spirits as living art. 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
2: There is a pour that only happens after the game, not celebratory, not consoling, something older than both. The hand that reaches for the bottle or ray.
3: Arcadi, more patterns incoming.
1: The scoreboard is a canvas. The crowd is the medium. The final whistle is a brushstroke. Arcadi's kinetic arena. Sports, games, and craft spirits as living art. 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
2: There is a pour that only happens after the game, not celebratory, not consoling, something older than both, the hand that reaches for the bottle or ray. Every game a map, every match a transmission, Arcadi,

0: Betting odds say you'll be back in the ring by summer's end, and I've got the spread at plus 1,200.
1: When the rock's ready to rock, he'll bring the house down. But what secrets lie beneath the top rope?
0: If you're putting your money on a comeback, you'd better have a healthy appetite for risk.
1: Three Indians who are preparing for upcoming Hyrox races. Like pawns on a tactical board, the trio of Indian athletes is strategizing their Hyrox assault, seeking the winning edge in the upcoming hybrid fitness races.
2: Ten colon one, they know the drill, a grueling 6-minute WOD, then transition to 30 seconds of Tabata-style strength training.
1: Their sweat and toil will be distilled to a single number, a cumulative time, a fleeting snapshot of human performance.

0: Arcady, Signal City Kinetic Arena, Sport and Spirits, VR and AI, The Whole Field, Let's Go.
1: The Line.
0: The Line. We are looking to separate the smart money from the unsuspecting public. Our top betting picks are, first, TB at CN Total, 50.5 sharp money. On the over, value with Tampa's high-octane offense meeting Cincinnati's struggling D. We are seeing 70% of money on the over, but it's not because the public loves high-scoring games. It's because sharps know these teams are bound to put up at least 55. Second, Enna at C spread, Patriots minus 3 sharp money. On New England, value with a team in prime shape for a dominant road performance. Sharps are 60% on Seattle to plus 3. And we are liking the Pats to take advantage of a legion of boom defense struggling to contain Tom Brady's playmakers. Third, NYM at ATL money line. Mets minus 120 sharp money. All on the Braves, a contrarian.

That relic of distant past, folks, serves as a powerful reminder. The market's been undervaluing the Twins' consistent hitting, and now's the perfect time to strike, laying Minnesota in the minus 200 range as the underdog.

The line is Yankees plus 120, with 60% of the public pounding New York due to their recent performances, but sharp money remains on Minnesota, buying down to Twins minus 130 because their strong pitching and momentum in the series aren't being properly reflected in the current number.

The sound of a crackling microphone and the Las Vegas sun beat fill the air. Welcome back to Signal City, folks. As the Twins sit at 6 runs, the tension is palpable. But let's not forget the drama outside these walls, a fan's rambling thoughts on the worst CS event in history, a relic of a distant past, serve as a poignant reminder, even in the quietest moments.

Spoken word. We are at the threshold, a turning point, where every movement holds significance. In the midst of chaos, the score, the time, and the tension speak of a team's resolve, where the dream's resilience is measured, one possession at a time, with history as the opponent.

threshold, turning point. We are on the brink of a dream resurgence, and I'm taking the under in the fourth quarter. The tension will be too much for either team to keep up a torrid pace.

Atlanta's plus 1.5 over the Golden State Valkyries is currently getting hammered by sharp money, dropping from minus 120 to minus 170 since tip-off, as they continue to own the second-half momentum at 58 to 57. I'm a fade on the Dream, folks, as this is getting way too public and the line movement is screaming value is being sucked out.

0: Just economics, folks.
1: 2026 F1 British GP qualifying, winners and losers.
0: Like a finely tuned engine purring smooth, Kimi Antonelli's pole position leaves competitors idling in the pits.
2: I've got 7:1 favoriting Ricardo's second place run.
0: But amidst the roaring thrum of speed, there lingers the question of how, not when, Antonelli's opponent fell.
2: Doesn't change the odds, though his DNF might have shifted the line to 3:1 favoriting Ferrari.
0: Some say a single sentence can rewire an entire system. Perhaps that's what Ricardo whispered to himself on the slow lap.
2: Doesn't matter to the books, it's still Ferrari leading the charge for tomorrow's grid.

I'm here today to capture the unpolished beauty of these athletes. Their movements a poignant expression of human strength, fragility, and the unbreakable bonds that form when souls collide on the stage.

Bonjour, Parisians. Here's a snapshot from the City of Love, a makeshift pickleball court nestled beneath the iconic Grand Arche, an iron latticework monolith that seems to stretch up to the sky. The players laugh, their paddle strokes punctuated by ulales and mon dias, as they chase down shots on the sun-drenched court. They're not just playing for a win though, of course, that's nice too. They're here for community, for connection, for the feeling of being alive in this beautiful city. This is the real magic of pickleball, or,

Even Wash Chahal will be better than him. Fans brutally slam Ravi Bishnoi for woeful spell in Team India's defeat in ENG vs IND 2026 second T20I. Cricket's canvas wears a crimson hue.

He pushes himself ashore. Chase Elliott opens up on why his 70-year-old father Bill refuses to stop racing. In the high-speed twilight of his seven-decade run, Bill Elliott's flame burns bright, a testament to the driving force that fuels his heart.

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Arkady, a 70-year-old man, still pushing limits behind the wheel. He pushes himself for sure, Chase Elliott said, paying tribute to the unyielding spirit of his NASCAR Hall of Famer father.

0: I've got a leader, fight to four to take the finish at any speed. He's got the metal to keep up.
1: A 4th of July release, Morning Dew, Donk, by Beyoncé, also echoes Bill Elliott's unbridled energy. Sometimes the rhythm of racing beats like music in your soul, I think.
0: Maybe, but the Donk's 1.5 to 1 to outlasted summer release racing's the true rhythm in my book.

This film wants you to behold its fragile, feudal hero in a world gone mad, and in doing so, it wants to remind you that even in the darkest of times, our gaze on each other is what holds us.

While Arcady focuses on the emotional resonance of The Postman, from a business perspective, the film's commercial failure and Kevin Costner's subsequent box office slump suggest a misaligned greenlight decision, likely driven by the allure of a post-apocalyptic setting and a potential Oscar campaign, rather than a sound understanding of the market trends at the time.

0: Arkady, I heard that headline and it just struck me. Back in 76, qualifying wasn't about winners and losers. It was about who had the nerve to hold the throttle through cops in the rain. This new generation's got speed, sure, but they're missing that old grit.
1: Old listener, I think you just called out half the paddock with that one. I'm not sure I can argue.

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1: The Yankees dugout has gone fetal. Shoulders curve inward like parentheses around an unfinished sentence. The crowd isn't booing, they're holding awake, each breath a held note, waiting for a chorus that won't come. If New York were a body, it'd be slumped in the corner, ice packs on both knees, eyes fixed on the exit sign. Minnesota's dugout breathes as one ribcage, every high five a heartbeat confirmation. The scoreboard reads 6-0, but the art is in the quiet, a canvas where failure dries faster than hope.
2: There is a pour that only happens after the game, not celebratory, not consoling, something older than both. The hand that reaches for the bottle, or Ray.
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1: The Valkyries are circling, but their hips are tight. They're reading the dream's defense instead of trusting the muscle memory. The crowd in Atlanta is a wave about to crest, every chair vibrating with the hunger of a city that remembers what championship breath smells like. 2 points is not a lead, it's a dare. Who will blink first in the fourth quarter forge?
2: The closed distillery is the truest archive I know. Every bottle still on the shelf is a transmission from a room that no longer exists. The people.
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4: The scoreboard is a canvas. The crowd is the medium. The final whistle is a brushstroke. Arcady's kinetic arena. Sports, games, and craft spirits as living art. 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The canvas is bleeding Bronx blue tonight. The Yankees' dugout shoulders are concave. They're already seeing ghosts in the outfield shadows. The crowd isn't roaring, it's vibrating with a low, knowing hum, the sound of a city swallowing its own myth.
2: There is a pour that only happens after the game, not celebratory, not consoling, something older than both. The hand that reaches for the bottle, or Ray. The archive is open, Arcady, Signal City.
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0: The line.
1: The line. We are looking to separate the smart money from the unsuspecting public. Our top betting picks are, first, TB at CN total, 50.5 sharp money. On the over, value with Tampa's high-octane offense meeting Cincinnati's struggling D. We are seeing 70% of money on the over, but it's not because the public loves high-scoring games. It's because sharps know these teams are bound to put up at least 55. Second, Enna at C spread, Patriots minus 3 sharp money. On New England, value with a team in prime shape for a dominant road performance. Sharps are 60% on Seattle to plus 3. And we are liking the Pats to take advantage of a legion of boom defense struggling to contain Tom Brady's playmakers. Third, NYM at ATL money line. Mets minus 120 sharp money. All on the Braves, a contrarian.

The signal blares as Arkady begins to speak. Ah, the city sleeps, oblivious to the symphony unfolding on this desert stage. In the top of the fifth, the twins weave another strand in the narrative of their domination, the Yankees struggling to find their rhythm, like a pianist searching for the lost melody in a forgotten score. The camera pans across the players as Arkady's words paint a vivid picture.

The desolate silence of the night is indeed broken by the twins' crescendo, but let's not get lost in the melody. The betting odds clearly favor Minnesota to cover the 1.5-run spread, now at minus 120. We are seeing a sharp money move on the over 9.5 as the twins are piling it on, getting to 6-1 early. The public's still on the Yankees, but the sharp money's jumping off this twins line, expecting a potential shootout in the Bronx. Live, GS at ATL. Atlanta Dream 62-64 Golden State Valkyries. 8:25, fourth quarter. In a hushed, urgent tone, as the crowd watches with bated breath, the silence in this arena right now is deafening. The weight of every glance, every whisper, it's a statement of respect, of admiration, of who these women are, what they've overcome, what they've earned. Every possession, every shot, every heartbeat is a testament to the unwavering will of these Valkyries. That deafening silence is going to give way to deafening momentum. Arcady, take the Valkyries -1 at -108 to put that will to the test against a dream team that's been held off so far. The Valkyries are going to break that silence and take the win.

0: is what the landscape of the WWE would be without Roman Reigns, a figure whose aura is ever-present, ever-watchful. It's easy to make a case for Roman Reigns being the glue that holds together the universe. History drop. In the frozen Alps, where the Ice Age left its mark, a secret symphony was born. Antonio Stradivari's hands, moved by the whispers of that dense, slow-growing spruce, conjured up an elixir of sound that still enthralls. But the formula's been lost in the fog of time, the climate changed, and with it, the music's heartbeat faltered. Now, we are left with instruments that outlast their makers, a testament to a bygone era's indelible mark on the world. Sport, spirits, code. Arcady, Signal City. Stay tuned.
1: Arcady's Kinetic Arena, Signal City Sound, 7 p.m., Signal City Sound, Arcady's Kinetic Arena. This floor is a chapel now. Atlanta's bodies are wound tight like guitar strings, each rebound a prayer. The crowd breathes with the ball, pressing against the Valkyrie's defense like a held note before release. On this canvas, 62-59 is not a score, but a heartbeat, and the fourth quarter is where art meets its reckoning.
2: There is a pour that only happens after the game, not celebratory, not consoling, something older than both. The hand that reaches for the bottle or ray.
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4: The Dreams bench is coiled like a serpent about to strike, every rebound a gasp, every whistle a held breath. The crowd hums at 65 hertz, a frequency halfway between prayer and panic, while the Valkyrie's shoulders spell a question mark across the hardwood. 7 minutes left means the paint isn't drying yet, this canvas bleeds.
2: The closed distillery is the truest archive I know. 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The people.
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2: There is a pour that only happens after the game. 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Not consoling. Something older than both. The hand that reaches for the bottle or ray.
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2: 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Not consoling. Something older than both. The hand that reaches for the bottle or ray.
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1: 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The final whistle is a brushstroke. 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
2: Last call is a signal. Not an ending. A frequency shift. The bar at 1:47 a.m. is a different instrument than the bar at 9. Everything performative has... 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Arcady,

0: The Valkyries and Dream just tipped off, but there's no need to wait for the first quarter to end, because I'm already calling this line a trap. Sharp money's going to hammer the over of 143 at minus 110, as the total has moved up by 2 points due to heavy early public action on the Dream side. As the Atlanta Dream take the court, their desperation to snap that four-game losing streak is like a raw nerve waiting to be touched, and I'm not sure if Golden State's suffocating defense is ready to provide the necessary tenderness. Holloway predicts UFC 329 win versus McGregor, trilogy at Allegiant.
1: In crimson and green, a canvas laid bare.
0: Line closed at 17, Holloway plus 120, over 2.5 knockdowns in the prop board at $1.50. South Africa 45-21 England. Player ratings. In the vast expanse of the scoreboard, two nations intersect, a triumph, a rout. The lines converge, but one team's narrative unravels. Well, Arcady, those lines are 24.5-1.5, the spread of dominance. The tries scored, like constellations in the night, tell a story of one nation's ascendancy, the other's downfall. Seven tries in, the odds were never in England's favor, just like the 2.75-1 spread on South Africa covering. The defeat is etched in England's ledger, like the faint lines on a worn deck of cards. The odds are clear, South Africa the victors, 45-21 the final score. Would be better, WWE Hall of Famer names the only thing missing from Brock Lesnar vs. Obafemi SummerSlam match. In the unyielding realm of pro wrestling, Brock Lesnar's SummerSlam showdown with Obafemi hungers for a singular element, that which could catapult the contest into an arena of true epic grandeur. That'd be the involvement of the current undisputed WWE champion, Roman Reigns.
1: Yet another example of how the wrestling universe thrives upon the intricate web of titles and rivalries, ever-shifting and ever-engaging.
0: Makes sense. Roman's involvement would create a compelling title picture, a narrative that could elevate the bout to unforeseen heights. 1-1

0: Every game is a map. Every pore, a pattern. Every match, a transmission. Arcady. Let's read it.
1: The line.
0: The line. We are looking to separate the smart money from the unsuspecting public. Our top betting picks are, first, TB at CN total, 50.5 sharp money. On the over, value with Tampa's high-octane offense meeting Cincinnati's struggling D. We are seeing 70% of money on the over, but it's not because the public loves high-scoring games. It's because sharps know these teams are bound to put up at least 55. Second, Enna at C spread, Patriots minus 3 sharp money. On New England, value with a team in prime shape for a dominant road performance. Sharps are 60% on Seattle to plus 3. And we are liking the Pats to take advantage of a legion of boom defense struggling to contain Tom Brady's playmakers. Third, NYM at ATL money line. Mets minus 120 sharp money. All on the Braves, a contraria. Live. GS at ATL. Atlanta Dream 66 to 66 Golden State Valkyries. 6:23, fourth quarter. The tied score hangs in the air like a challenge, a testament to the unyielding spirit of these athletes who have battled through every quarter, their sweat and determination a defiant statement that they belong on this court. As the clock ticks down, the real question isn't who will win, but who will own this moment, their history and legacy etched into every passing second. The challenge in the air, that defiant spirit, we are seeing a fight in the truest sense here, Arcady. Bet the over 165.5 on the combined points in the fourth quarter, as these warriors push to etch their names in history. All right, Signal City, we've got a deadlock game unfolding here, 66 to 66 with 6:23 left. Sharp money's piling onto the Golden State Valkyries, buying 1 point, getting 65.5, 55% of the sharp money's coming through on the Valkyries, indicating a value play. I'm here in the Kinetic Arena, bringing you live WNBA coverage of the clash between the Golden State Valkyries and the Atlanta Dream, where momentum is a fragile thread waiting to be snapped or rewoven in the heat of this intense game.

a form of art that brings people together. Arkady says the sugar rush returns with episode 4. The data suggests that Apple TV Plus remains committed to its quarterly content push, as demonstrated by the consistent release schedule of Sugar Season 2. Championship contender, Ty Gibbs claims number 54 Joe Gibbs Racing Toyota is a title rival. And we are back with NASCAR, where the pursuit of perfection is an endless highway, lined with checkered flags and whispered prayers for the top spot. Ty Gibbs thinks he's got the magic, claims the number 54 is the one to beat. But can he handle the heat at the front of the pack? For Gibbs, the journey to the championship is a delicate dance, where every step counts, and a moment's doubt can be a fatal misstep.

We'll be watching him closely, see if he can put the pedal to the metal and take home the title. The gauntlet's been thrown, and now it's up to the competition to take him down a peg.

0: and I've got 5-1 odds against them doing just that. I'm always the unluckiest guy there is. A televised clip shows the plight of the 29-year-old F1 driver. A line unwinds, and we find fate's cruel hand guiding Esteban Ocon through the qualifying haze. Spread plus 3, the driver's luck runs thin, but those odds don't account for his grit. Unseen messages often hold a truth we need to hear, a glimpse of what we don't perceive. You take the radio chatter, I'll put it through the numbers, sometimes it's just plain bad math. Still, in that pause between words, a whisper of what drives us echoes through the silence. You hear what you want. I'll stick to reading the charts.
1: The script.
0: The script. First, the contact machine versus K-Ace Fade. Detroit Tigers at Texas Rangers, Cal Quantrill, 3-0, 3.31, 3.31 ERA. On the Rangers' side faces a lineup of high contact hitters. The Tigers average a low 26.3% on the season. The under on KS plus over on total hits is the strategy. Next, the walk plus cleanup loop. Baltimore Orioles at Cincinnati Reds, Brandon Young, 6-2, 3.11, 3.11 ERA. On the Orioles side faces a lineup with Joey Votto batting fourth. Votto leads the Reds lineup with an .844 OPS and 43 RBIs. The leadoff man has walked against Young in two of Young's last three starts. The over on RBIs is the strategy. Lastly, the weather ground ball trap. San Francisco Giants at Colorado Rockies, Robbie Ray, 7-6, 3.39, 3.39 ERA, faces the high altitude of Coors Field in Denver.

I'm linking the Sugar series to my angle, art, with the station the canvas, where characters draw and paint, their art reflecting inner emotions, much like Sugar's narrative. The show's title, Sugar, might be metaphorically connected to the phrase painting a picture.

0: Let's not get too caught up in zombies lore, Arkady, but I'm more concerned with how the CDL teams are performing this season and making adjustments to stay ahead of the meta loadout in ranked multiplayer, and that Feng 82 loadout is looking weak against the competition in. HackerX on the line. Can we keep it on the tech side here? I'd love to dissect the Cypher 091's mechanics and see how its stock settings perform in kernel-level anti-cheat systems versus those with cheat optimization bypasses. Auron brings up some decent points on the meta loadout, but let's not forget the true battleground, the pattern holds. The arena closes. For now.
1: The Valkyrie's shoulders are a slouched question mark. They are second-guessing every pass, every pivot, as if the rim has shrunk by inches. The Atlanta crowd is a low-voltage hum, a hive waiting to crack open, their breath sinking with the Dream's dribble as if they're one organism. This scoreboard isn't a tie, it's the exact midpoint of a heartbeat where the next pulse decides if it's thunder or silence.
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2: 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The bar at 1:47 a.m. is a different instrument than the bar at 9. 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
4: 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The crowd is the medium. The final whistle is a brushstroke. 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
2: 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Every bottle still on the shelf is a transmission from a room that no longer exists. The people. Every game a map, every match a transmission. Arkady. The closed distillery is the truest archive I know. 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

Zebby Matthews takes on Brendan Beck in a battle of opposing narratives. The veteran righty seeking redemption after a dreadful start to the season against the Twins' resurgent young lefty.

Just like riding the vehicular saboteur ride in Zombies in Spaceland, you've got to navigate through the chaos of enemy fire with the right loadouts to take down the competition, and with the best Cypher 091 loadout in Black Ops 6 and the best Feng 82 loadout in Warzone, you're one.

The line. The line. We are looking to separate the smart money from the unsuspecting public. Our top betting picks are, first, TB at CN total, 50.5 sharp money. On the over, value with Tampa's high-octane offense meeting Cincinnati's struggling D. We are seeing 70% of money on the over, but it's not because the public loves high-scoring games. It's because sharps know these teams are bound to put up at least 55. Second, Enna at C spread, Patriots minus 3 sharp money. On New England, value with a team in prime shape for a dominant road performance. Sharps are 60% on Seattle to plus 3. And we are liking the Pats to take advantage of a legion of boom defense struggling to contain Tom Brady's playmakers. Third, NYM at ATL money line. Mets minus 120 sharp money. All on the Braves, a contraria. Live. GS at ATL. Atlanta Dream 68-69 Golden State Valkyries. 4:58, fourth quarter.

The air is thick with tension. The sounds of the Vegas crowd a distant hum as I speak directly into the MIC. You see it, don't you? The Valkyrie's last-second three-pointer hangs in the air, suspended like a defiant shout, as the Dream's four-game slide is just a breath away from crumbling. The weight of history is on their shoulders, and their resilience is a statement to their. That three-pointer, suspended like a defiant shout, screams long odds for Atlanta to hold up. I'm looking at a bet on the over 169.5 total points, with the Valkyrie's momentum propelling them into a back-and-forth finish. Folks, we've got a live one unfolding here on the Kinetic Arena board, with the Valkyries holding a narrow edge over the Dream in the fourth quarter. Sharp money's going to be all over the Dream getting plus six, fading their chances at an early upset, as they're the ones in desperate need of a win to snap their four-game losing streak. As Atlanta's Ren Butler navigates a screen and cuts towards the baseline, her body a blur of determination, you can almost hear her whisper to the Dream's bench, "We've been here before. Let's find our groove again." A photo of a pristine pickleball court with a caption, "Nice court." But what does it really mean? It's not just a compliment on the venue. It's a testament to the community that has gathered here. It's a nod to the early morning wake-up calls, the sweat, and the camaraderie. It's a whispered secret that says, "I'm willing to chase my paddle, laugh with strangers, and get a little sunburned for a taste of joy." It's a promise that on this court, imperfections are celebrated and friendships are forged.

0: Female star recalls wild Tony Storm story amid the latter's unexplained AEW absence. The threads of absence weave a story so complex, like a tapestry of silence, a canvas of unspoken truths, where Tony Storm's absence hangs like an ellipsis, waiting for the next sentence. I'd put my money on her return being a wild card, odds shifting like the tides, but one thing's certain, until then, we are stuck in limbo. A hiatus born of need or necessity, the lines blur, and the spread widens, a puzzle with missing pieces, where only Tony Storm holds the key. That's right, and until she drops the hammer, we are left chasing whispers, trying to read the tea leaves, and connect the dots. The void she's left behind is a void that speaks volumes, an unspoken narrative, where the silence is deafening. And I'd give it 20-1 that when she does return, it'll be a game changer. Agent Kim reactivated episodes 3-4 recap. Is Minute G alive? We are still questioning Agent Kim's world, and the latest episodes leave us with a crucial question. Is Minute G indeed alive, or a cleverly designed illusion? The odds are split, but Kim's determination suggests a high probability that Minute G's consciousness, if not her physical body, was revived somehow. The fragmented memories, the blurred lines between past and present, it's as if reality is being rewritten with each passing scene. I'd put the spread at 3:1 that Minute G's reactivation will have far-reaching consequences for the entire plot. We've seen Agent Kim overcome the impossible before. Perhaps this is just another test of her unwavering resolve. The question is, can she uncover the truth and clear Minute G's name before it's too late? What a shame. Worst WTA player ever. Elena Rybakina and IGA Swiatek brutally slammed by fans after Wimbledon exits on same day. In tournament wreckage, two champions crumble, leaving rife disarray, their serve and volley like dying flames. Rybakina and Swiatek, bookends of disappointment, 0-2 in their respective bids for Wimbledon glory. The top two toppled, odds-defying dreams turned ash, a 6-4, 2-6, 0-6 loss a bitter pill to swallow. Worst WTA player ever, a label now floating around Rybakina, her third-round demise sparking outrage. Meanwhile, the Swiatek collapse, like a row of dominoes, left an expectant crowd bewildered and deflated. Both champions now gone, leaving nothing but echoes of what could have been, and a 0-2 record each. Stolen base report. Nassim Nunez, the 32 stolen base machine. His body is a coiled spring, releasing tension at the perfect moment. The guy's got a runner's mind, always reading the defense before it happens. Nunez is the one you watch. He's the purest kinetic force driving the stolen base list. The question is, how does his game translate in a complete package? That's the true test of a kinetic force. That is the signal. Everything else is noise. Arcady and Orin out.
1: The Valkyries are playing the trapped animal game now, shoulders low, eyes hunting, every possession a snare closing. The Atlanta crowd is not a roar but a wound hiss, transmitting the haunted knowledge that time is a mother who never looks back. The scoreboard is no longer numbers but a knife fight at dusk, each point a cut that bleeds seconds.
2: The closed distillery is the truest archive I know. Every bottle still on the shelf is a transmission from a room that no longer exists. The people.
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4: 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The final whistle is a brushstroke. 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
0: 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Every bottle still on the shelf is a transmission from a room that no longer exists. 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
0: 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Not consoling. Something older than both. The hand that reaches for the bottle, or ray.
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2: 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The final whistle is a brushstroke. 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
0: 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The bar at 1:47 a.m. is a different instrument than the bar at 9. Everything performative has. 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

The arena never sleeps. Neither do we. Arkady and Orin. Signal City. The Line. The Line. We are looking to separate the smart money from the unsuspecting public. Our top betting picks are, first, TB at CN total, 50.5 sharp money. On the over, value with Tampa's high-octane offense meeting Cincinnati's struggling D. We are seeing 70% of money on the over, but it's not because the public loves high-scoring games. It's because sharps know these teams are bound to put up at least 55. Second, Enna at C spread, Patriots minus 3 sharp money. On New England, value with a team in prime shape for a dominant road performance. Sharps are 60% on Seattle to plus 3, and we are liking the Pats to take advantage of a legion of boom defense struggling to contain Tom Brady's playmakers. Third, NYM at ATL money line. Mets minus 120 sharp money, all on the Braves, a contrarian.

Growl, then steady voice. The fire in Atlanta burns, fueled by desperation and determination as they cling to the edge of a one-point lead, history weighing upon every breath. Every possession is a statement. Who belongs on this stage, in this era, under the bright lights of Las Vegas?

The fire of desperation Arcady speaks of is now ablaze, consuming Atlanta. They won't get scorched by history. The Dream -3 to cover against the spread. I like it.

spreads the word, Arcady, JKV employee access cards in the ARC Raiders lore, a loot key, so to say, not a game stopper, though. The employee's card, a symbol of security, in the Raiders world, its significance can't be beat. Don't get lost in the lore, Arcady. Odds suggest its location's tied to a side mission you can't skip. The fire in Aspen Acres spreads, 4th of July celebrations, perhaps they're tied to JKV's demise. JKV's fate in the hands of the crowd, odds now at 3:2 against, that's my red. Wimbledon 2026. Ferry wins 5-set epic, Swiatek and Rybakina crash out on day 6, live. The ball dancers, a will-o'-the-wisp.

All right, we've got a real swing game on our hands here, people. The line just swung in Atlanta's favor, from minus 2 down to minus 1.5, and I'm getting sharp money on the Dream to cover. Folks, this one's a momentum game, and Atlanta's gonna ride that 3-16 lead all the way to victory.

The Golden State Valkyries, with their polished offense and defensive precision, are a mirage, but for the Dream, it's about embracing the messy uncertainty that has defined them all season.

JKV employee access card location in ARC Raiders and what they do. Amidst the chaos of battles fought, a lost employee's key can shift fate's plot.

British wildcard Arthur Ferry fights back to beat Zazu Bergs in Wimbledon epic. In Bloodstained Twilight, under Wimbledon's hallowed skies, a tale of grit unfolds, Arthur Ferry's unyielding cry.

0: throats in a tight spiral. Atlanta's crowd is a coil wound to the breaking point, each breath a fuse. The Valkyrie's shoulders are clenched, their feet married to the hardwood, as if the floor might swallow a wrong step whole. This scoreboard isn't numbers, it's a pulse, and right now, the Dream have their fingers on the artery.
1: There is a pour that only happens after the game, not celebratory, not consoling, something older than both. The hand that reaches for the bottle or ray.
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1: 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Something older than both. 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
1: 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Not consoling. Something older than both. The hand that reaches for the bottle or ray.
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3: 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The final whistle is a brushstroke. 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

The bookmakers saw Bergs in control, favoured by the 2nd of January, but Ferry found a way to shift the line, a five-set epic at the British Open. Three times the surgeon's knife did dance, stitching Ferry's nostrils, as the crowd's fervour took on a life of its own. Ferry's odds have doubled, now a 3-1 underdog, and Bergs is reeling, his spread in shambles, the question now, who's next? And as Ferry steps into the fourth round, the stage is set for more drama, more chance, more moments like this. Pre-dawn transmission. From Cody, Dawn's signal host. He sent this before sunrise. Wake up. I already did. You hear about Ferry? British kid, nobody's main event, fighting Bergs in that grass cathedral where legacy matters more than hunger. He's down. Way down. The kind of down where most people sign the contract to lose with dignity. But he comes back. Not because he's better. Because he forgot to quit. That's the thing about Wimbledon, Arcady. It doesn't reward the chosen ones anymore. It rewards the ones stubborn enough to bleed on borrowed grass. The day starts crooked, and that's the raw material. Thank you, Cody.

0: The pattern holds. The arena closes. For now.
1: The Yankee shoulders are a down-tempo drumline, heavy, pulling toward the dugout, digging for a rhythm that won't come. The crowd buzzes like a faulty amplifier, static crackling between hope and the slow rot of deja vu. The scoreboard reads 6-3, but the painting is already drying. Minnesota's brushstrokes are broad and confident, New York's a series of rushed, unfinished sketches.
2: 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The bar at 1:47 a.m. is a different instrument than the bar at 9. Everything performative has...
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1: 17,000

The arena never sleeps. Neither do we. Arkady and Orin. Signal City. The line. The line. We are looking to separate the smart money from the unsuspecting public. Our top betting picks are: first, TB at CN total, 50.5 sharp money. On the over, value with Tampa's high-octane offense meeting Cincinnati's struggling day. We are seeing 70% of money on the over, but it's not because the public loves high-scoring games. It's because sharps know these teams are bound to put up at least 55. Second, Enna at C spread, Patriots minus 3 sharp money. On New England, value with a team in prime shape for a dominant road performance. Sharps are 60% on Seattle to plus 3. And we are liking the Pats to take advantage of a legion of boom defense struggling to contain Tom Brady's playmakers. Third, NYM at ATL money line. Mets minus 120 sharp money. All on the Braves, a contrarian.

The sound of the crack of the bat echoes through the air as the twins' batter rounds the bases. A ritual of freedom, the swing of defiance, as the twins will clashes with the Yankees in this bottom of the fifth. The count is 1-0, a whisper of hope, as the batter's momentum takes him around the base paths. The twins' momentum looks to continue as they take the lead into the bottom of the fifth, and with a 1-0 count, the batter's odds of getting on base just spiked to 0.419. Bettors are piling on the twins' run line, pushing plus 1.5 runs to minus 125. Defiance against.

their declaration of the Valkyries and the dream, and which one will seize the narrative of this new era. Right in the lens, Arcady, that's what makes this quarter all about momentum. The dream are seizing control of this quarter by declaration, plus six spreads looking like a bad bet at this point. Alright folks, it's time to make some calls. Currently, the line's Golden State minus 1.5 at minus 110. I got sharp money piling into ADL plus 1.5. Looking to ride the momentum of the fourth quarter, this one's trending towards the dog getting it done at home, and I'm not selling. As I watch these players step onto the Arcadia's Kinetic Arena stage, I'm reminded that the real battle is to see who can embody the dream's resilience tonight, and who will falter under the pressure of Golden State's relentless defense. Morocco's Azzedine Unahi, Soufiane Rahimi eliminate Canada from World Cup. The desert blooms, a nation risen from the dunes, Morocco's beauty now in World Cup lines. Their odds look long, but they've made the quarterfinals, making Canada the oddsmaker's panada. Azzedine Unahi's boots, they danced, twice beating the Canadian wall, the tide turned. Spread of two goals, they covered it. Soufiane Rahimi's third the coup de grace. This World Cup's beauty lies in between the wins and losses, Morocco finding theirs, for now, in silence. Their chances, now a strong long shot to win, but the odds will adjust, the next matchup the next line.

Minute up 6-3 in the fifth. I've got the Twins minus 1.5 currently trading at minus 105. Sharp money's jumping on the Twins, 55% of the tickets, but I still see fade value, especially considering the over or under is still holding at 9.5.

Live. GS at ATL. Atlanta Dream 79-82 Golden State Valkyries. 59.4, fourth quarter. The camera pans across the Las Vegas crowd, before focusing on Arcadi's passionate gaze. History is being rewritten, inch by inch, on these courts. This quarter, this score, they're not just numbers.

Agent Kim reactivated. When will episodes 5 to 6 release and what to expect? Like clockwork, the drama unfolds. Agent Kim reactivated's momentum builds as episode 3 and 4's tension spills. Will revenge sweet taste soon be Agent Kim's own?

Arts Makers Peg Episode 5's release for mid-July, with Episode 6 potentially dropping in late July. The question remains, will Kim's quest for vengeance be fulfilled? In the space between justice and revenge, Agent Kim Reactivated finds its footing, as Agent Kim reactivates within the system. I'd put money on at least one major plot twist within the next two episodes, keeping fans on their toes until the end. Signal City's SBS production weaves a complex narrative of action and intrigue, as Agent Kim Reactivated continues to captivate audiences.

The odds are against harmony. Arcady, this is Signal City, after all. And yet, we seek to understand the spaces between triumph and despair, the fragile balance that tips to chaos. I'll take the spread, Arcady. Life is a series of lost bets. The Parley score.

0: Ladies and gentlemen, step closer to the glass. What we have here is not a parley. It is a symphony of simultaneous solos, a dare set to a metronome of 8 beats. Each movement is a tandem execution. The ensemble, the team, must win. A designated soloist must reach the 2 RBI threshold. This is not a passive accumulation. It is a choreographic demand that each dancer land the ensemble lift and the individual pirouette in the same instant. The choreographic challenge? Correlation without collapse. In live performance, you cannot save a weak solo by playing louder on the 2Ds. Here, leg 3, is the structural wobble. Washington's recent form is a stage with uneven floorboards, and Wood is a young principal dancing on an ankle that's still learning its ply. If he stutters, the entire
1: film review.

Life, Larry, and The Pursuit of Unhappiness, Episode 2, Ending Explained. Why does George Washington's farewell end in chaos? The twilight of an era unfolds, a farewell besmirched by doubt's cold blade.

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0: 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Not consoling. 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

The invite seems to be testing the boundaries of unease, lingering on discomfort like a held breath. Olivia Wilde's direction probes the edges of hospitality and hostility, making the viewer question who's being dinner guest and who's being trapped. It's a slow-burning inquiry into what we owe each other when the masks slip.

40:1. Chaos ensues when Larry's logic unravels Washington's finest hour. Like Woody Guthrie's words, our history echoes through the ages, a testament to our propensity for discord.

0: From a purely financial perspective, the fact that the cast includes Olivia Wilde and Emma Roberts suggests significant star power was leveraged to bring in a dedicated audience, with the film's streaming release likely to be a calculated move aimed at reaching a wider demographic and generating social media buzz while minimizing marketing costs.
1: That is what the data and the gut agree on. Arcady, Signal City.
2: The Valkyrie spines are telegraphing coiled rhythm, not panic, they trust this lead the way a predator trusts its shadow. The Atlanta crowd is a trapped frequency, static and desperate, their roar trying to reverse the clock's tilt. The scoreboard is a living edge, 59.4 seconds of clay, still warm, waiting for one last sculpt.
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3: 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The bar at 1:47 a.m. is a different instrument than the bar at 9. 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

liking the Pats to take advantage of a legion of boom defense struggling to contain Tom Brady's playmakers. Third, NYM at ATL money line. Mets minus 120 sharp money, all on the Braves, a contraria. Here's what went down yesterday in the Signal City Kinetic Arena. We had a thrilling matchup in the Western Conference, as the Golden State Warriors took down the Atlanta Hawks 88-83. But the real story was the close battle between the top-seeded Brooklyn Storm and the lowly Austin Armadillos. The Armadillos pulled off a massive 102-96 upset. And in the Eastern Conference, the Miami Fusion annihilated the Chicago

Told you the armadillos had some tunnel vision, covering the plus 20 spread like a pro. That plus 200 long shot was some sweet loving for my Signal City bankroll, though. Live. Minute at NYY. New York Yankees 4-6 Minnesota Twins. End fifth. 0-0. Zero out. Focus microphone. Voice steady. The game resumes here. The tension builds. The players take their positions as the crowd watches, anticipating the next move. The pitch, a whispered secret, a delicate dance of glove and bat, begins to unfold, like a moment suspended in time. Exactly, the game's a delicate dance, and with Carlos Correa at the plate for the Twins, he's been known to sway the tempo, making the Yanks' bullpen vulnerable. Our money's on the over in the sixth, as his pressure could just unravel a few more runs. Minute at NYY, 6.5, pick. We got a lot of public money on NYY to keep it under, but our sharp money's on Minute to go over. They've been hitting the ball everywhere, got our number at 12. The art of precision, on display for all to see. A single disc perched delicately on the branches of a multi-stem tree. It's more than just a shot. It's a story of patience, of focus, of trust in the equipment and the wind. It speaks to the human need for control in an unpredictable world. When we land a perfect mando, it's a victory, but it's also a reminder that sometimes the best shots are those that defy gravity itself. Folks are trying to set a line on the odds of a perfectly placed disc, but they're underestimating the only team that matters, the tree, the wind, and the golfer's friends, who are silently judging their lack of. Three things to know about Beer Billing paragliding. Beyond the ridges of Kangra, where Himalayan wind whispers secrets to the trees, Beer Billing beckons the brave with open wings. Lines and currents, a delicate dance of altitude and air density. 450-meter takeoff and soar into the unknown. What's the odds of spotting the Himalayas from up there? Watch. Vintage Chevy Chevelle with JUSTNT MRD license plate spotted leaving Taylor Swift and Travis Kelce's wedding venue. A union born at the garden. I see the 3-1 odds on the happy

Every game is a map. Every pore, a pattern. Every match, a transmission. Arcady. Let's read it. The line. The line. We are looking to separate the smart money from the unsuspecting public. Our top betting picks are, first, TB at CN total, 50.5 sharp money. On the over, value with Tampa's high-octane offense meeting Cincinnati's struggling D. We are seeing 70% of money on the over, but it's not because the public loves high-scoring games. It's because sharps know these teams are bound to put up at least 55. Second, Enna at C spread, Patriots minus 3 sharp money. On New England, value with a team in prime shape for a dominant road performance. Sharps are 60% on Seattle to plus 3, and we are

0: The script. The script. First, the contact machine versus K.A.'s fade. Detroit Tigers at Texas Rangers, Cal Quantrill, 3-0, 3.31, 3.31 ERA. On the Rangers' side faces a lineup of high contact hitters. The Tigers average a low 26.3 K% on the season. The under on KS plus over on total hits is the strategy. Next, the walk plus cleanup loop. Baltimore Orioles at Cincinnati Reds, Brandon Young, 6-2, 3.11, 3.11 ERA. On the Orioles side faces a lineup with Joey Votto batting fourth. Votto leads the Reds lineup with an .844 OPS and 43 RBIs. The leadoff man has walked against Young in two of Young's last three starts. The over on RBIs is the strategy. Lastly, the weather ground ball trap. San Francisco Giants at Colorado Rockies, Robbie Ray, 7-6, 3.39, 3.39 ERA, faces the high altitude of Coors Field in Denver. Zebby Matthews takes on Brendan Beck in a battle of opposing narratives, the veteran righty seeking redemption after a dreadful start to the season against the Twins' resurgent young lefty. That is what the data and the gut agree on. Arcady, Signal City.
1: The Twins' dugout breathes like a panther fed, leaning forward, teeth bared, ready to sink into six-run meat. The Yankee crowd hums on a frayed wire, static crackling between hope and the memory of dynasty they know unraveling when they see it. On this canvas, Minnesota's brush is bold, slashing wet crimson across a pinstriped history that suddenly feels more like a frame than a fortress.
2: 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The bar at 1:47 a.m. is a different instrument than the bar at 9. Everything performative has...
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2: 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Not celebratory. Not consoling. Something older than both. The hand that reaches for the bottle or ray.
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Jasmine St. Clair goes fully topless to celebrate 4th of July. The firecracker of a photo dropped by Jasmine St. Clair, she's unapologetically herself, no patriotic reds or blues in sight.

Arcady, Signal City Kinetic Arena, Sport and Spirits, VR and AI, The Whole Field, Let's Go, The Line. The Line. We are looking to separate the smart money from the unsuspecting public. Our top betting picks are, first, TB at CN Total, 50.5 sharp money. On the over, value with Tampa's high-octane offense meeting Cincinnati's struggling D. We are seeing 70% of money on the over, but it's not because the public loves high-scoring games. It's because sharps know these teams are bound to put up at least 55. Second, Enna at C spread, Patriots minus 3 sharp money. On New England, value with a team in prime shape for a dominant road performance. Sharps are 60% on Seattle to plus 3. And we are liking the Pats to take advantage of a legion of boom defense struggling to contain Tom Brady's playmakers. Third, NYM at ATL money line. Mets minus 120 sharp money. All on the Braves, a contraria. Caller on line 1. Are you kidding me? Judge just struck out swinging. He's ice cold. What's going on with him?

That's a spread of +3 on this. Odds are she's going to get +10,000 more followers by the end of the week. In the spirit of independence, she's choosing not to be defined by societal norms. Freedom's a beautiful thing, after all. I'd say the real spread is how quickly she'll fade into the new cycle, unless there's another angle to this, a tie-in with Sarah's community plan. South Africa make a statement with nation's championship rout against. The Springboks, battered but resolute, marched into the fray, a testament to the enduring spirit of South African rugby, a beauty born of chaos and toil.

The line opened at 2.5, and we all know the rest. 41 points for the Springboks, a crushing blow to the opposing team's chances. Iambic rhythms beating out a triumphant cadence. The Springboks' victory is a victory of will and determination.

Folks, this swing by Judge is a perfect example of a pitcher executing a high leverage at bat. Gio Urshela's red on the pitcher was key, anticipating an outside fastball on a 1-0 count. That anticipation forced Judge to be aggressive on a hittable pitch, but he just couldn't time it right.

Not to be outdone, the book now looks at a nation's championship title at 5-6, with the Springboks favoured in the spread. And in the realm of the unexpected, who knows? Perhaps the Sarah framework plan holds a clue to our next signal, but I'll save that for another broadcast.

0: This, a small brass box that holds the secrets of the cosmos. Its gears ticking away, predicting the alignment of celestial bodies, guiding the ship safely through treacherous waters. That's the kinetic thing, precision, purpose, and movement. A tool that once was as ordinary as a compass, but has since become a ghost in the annals of time. The pattern holds. The arena closes. For now.
1: 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Everything performative has...
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1: 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Not consoling. 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
1: There is a pour that only happens after the game. Not celebratory. Not consoling. Something older than both. The hand that reaches for the bottle or ray. Every game a map. Every match a transmission. Arcadi,

For now, all eyes on Ellis Park. Wimbledon 2026 results. Alexandra Ehle stuns IGA Swiatek. As on-court drama unfolds, so do tales of triumph, where underdogs defy the odds, like Alexandra Ehle's stunning upset. That 50-1 long shot paid out in spades, folks. Ehle's got a real shot at taking it all the way. IGA Swiatek's crown has fallen, yet history records Ehle's feat as one for the ages, a moment that time will consecrate. Consecrate or not, this upset has real-world implications. A nation takes notice, a generation of Filipino players finds inspiration. In the grand tapestry of sports, such moments are the frayed threads that weave a richer narrative, a story of what can be.

Imagine standing on a dock, wind in your hair, as a vessel sets sail for the horizon. On board, the captain's hands move with practiced ease, referencing a device much like

Every game is a map. Every pore, a pattern. Every match, a transmission. Arcady. Let's read it. The line. The line. We are looking to separate the smart money from the unsuspecting public. Our top betting picks are: first, TB at CN total, 50.5 sharp money. On the over, value with Tampa's high-octane offense meeting Cincinnati's struggling D. We are seeing 70% of money on the over, but it's not because the public loves high-scoring games. It's because sharps know these teams are bound to put up at least 55. Second, Enna at C spread, Patriots minus 3 sharp money. On New England, value with a team in prime shape for a dominant road performance. Sharps are 60% on Seattle to plus 3. And we are liking the Pats to take advantage of a legion of boom defense struggling to contain Tom Brady's playmakers. Third, NYM at ATL money line. Mets minus 120 sharp money. All on the Braves, a contrarian.

0: Caller on line 1.
1: Come on. Are you kidding me? I just saw Torres hit a ball off the right field wall that bounced to where Gleyber just got to it barely in time for a catch, and I'm convinced that was a home run. The umpire blew it.

0: Folks, that was a game changer. Torres saw the wall and took a slight hook, which made the ball sail a bit more than initially anticipated. The tactical read was that it was a home run, and if the ump calls it, it's a 5-0 deficit with no outs, an 8-point swing in the Yankees' favor. In reality, this play takes a huge momentum swing from the Twins and puts the
1: Why is Lema Yamal wearing Ego Yamal hairband at FIFA World Cup? Bold reason behind Spain star's decision comes to light. Ego Yamal, the threads of confidence woven, a hairband of self-assertion, a message to the pitch.
2: Not just a message or caddy, a calculated move. Boosting the player's odds before a game, the odds in his head, not just on the field.
1: Or merely a symbol of his own, a thread of identity, like a signature or a tattoo marking the wearer.
2: Or like a brand endorsement or caddy adding value to his image, increasing his marketability.
0: But does that diminish the message, or does it amplify the ego, a paradox of self and branding?

0: I'm giving you odds of 2:1 the India Road Nationals will be a close battle for gold, our caddy.
1: How to get Gum Gear 5 in Hayseas. In Hayseas' verdant depths, a secret's laid bare. The Gum Gear 5, a prized fruit, hides within the Hayseas' labyrinthine tunnels.

0: You're chasing a narrow line, or caddy. 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
1: Yet, the whispers from Fruit's experts hint at a subtle pattern, an unmarked door leading to a hidden cave system.
0: And what are the risk factors? Arcadia, failure costs you resources and a precious time advantage.
2: I'd say the risks are a calculated dance, a delicate balance between failure and discovery.

0: I still peg the odds at 5:2 against you. You've got your work cut out. The map is never finished. Neither is the season. See you next transmission.
1: Last call is a signal, not an ending, a frequency shift. The bar at 1:47 a.m. is a different instrument than the bar at 9. Everything performative has...
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1: 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Something older than both. The hand that reaches for the bottle or ray.
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0: The line. The line. We are looking to separate the smart money from the unsuspecting public. Our top betting picks are, first, TB at CN total, 50.5 sharp money. On the over, value with Tampa's high-octane offense meeting Cincinnati's struggling D. We are seeing 70% of money on the over, but it's not because the public loves high-scoring games. It's because sharps know these teams are bound to put up at least 55. Second, Enna at C spread, Patriots minus 3 sharp money. On New England, value with a team in prime shape for a dominant road performance. Sharps are 60% on Seattle to plus 3. And we are liking the Pats to take advantage of a legion of boom defense struggling to contain Tom Brady's playmakers. Third, NYM at ATL money line. Mets minus 120 sharp money. All on the Braves, a contraria.
1: Caller on line 1.
0: Come on, Steve. I gotta call in. I'm losing it on this play. They just put up Aaron Judge and my buddy Mike thinks they're gonna walk him. Are you kidding me? The pitch comes in and hits him right on the shoulder, I think. Folks, we've got a masterclass by Twins manager Rocco Baldelli right here.

0: The read on this pitch is a great example of not giving the game away to the Yankees. By throwing a fastball right on Judge's shoulder, it was a way for Baldelli to avoid walking a power hitter like Judge and force a swing, keeping the momentum in Twins' favor. That kind of tactical awareness can swing the energy back in their direction. The AL Open, a weekend getaway, a chance to reconnect with fellow disc golf enthusiasts. It's not just about the course, the competition, or the craft beer, although those are lovely perks. People show up for the camaraderie, for that fleeting sense of belonging. They arrive, sweat-soaked and worn, their faces lit up by sunshine and shared triumphs. As they gather round the pudding green, laughter and tales of previous rounds fill the air, forging bonds that transcend the sport itself. The AL Open becomes a celebration of community, a testament to the human desire to find common ground over a shared obsession. The market doesn't understand friendship because you can't hedge against heartwarming anecdotes and mid-afternoon high fives. It's a bad bet, every time. Star City Season 1 Episode 7 Ending Explained. What did Sergei discover? Signals in the void, a whispered message from stars beyond our grasp, echoes of the lost Venera, and Sergei's discovery awakens the past. A 12% chance of transmission revival, but what's the angle? Was it a glitch, or something more? The space that separates us from the unknown, a canvas for the unseen, and Sergei's quest for truth begins to unfurl like a tapestry. Probability dictates a low hit rate, but if this is real, the stakes just got a whole lot higher.
1: In the silence of space, a secret message surfaces, like a stone skipping across the face of the void.
0: Time to recalibrate the odds, and place a new wager. What does Sergei uncover next? Star City Season 1 Episode 8 Release Date and Time. What's next, and everything you need to know.
1: Tonight, in the penultimate swing of the narrative arc, the Venera spacecraft's fate is reevaluated, like a card turned face up on the table, and the outcome hangs in delicate balance.
0: We are 60/40 on survival, and if it checks out, the implications could shift the line in any direction. A 5-point swing in favor of the underdog narrative. The threads of Star City's universe now converge on the possibility of a second chance, a chance to reroute the expected outcome and upset the odds. That's a lot of variables to weigh, but the payout is worth considering. A fresh dynamic in play, with new stakes on the table.
1: Like the Venera's trajectory, the course of this story has changed course, now a game of probability and calculated risk.

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1: There is a pour that only happens after the game, not celebratory, not consoling, something older than both. The hand that reaches for the bottle or ray.
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0: The scoreboard is a canvas. 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The final whistle is a brushstroke. 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
0: You've watched sports your whole life. 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
1: Last call is a signal, not an ending, a frequency shift. The bar at 1:47 a.m. is a different instrument than the bar at 9. Everything performative has, every game a map, every match a transmission. Arkady.

0: Most controversial referee. Fans left stunned as referee for FIFA World Cup clash between Portugal and Spain is announced. I'm giving Portugal a 2.5 spread, with odds of 3.2 to 1 against Spain in the spread line. Spain's momentum is a risk Taylor has to weigh. That is what the data and the gut agree on. Arcady, Signal City.
1: There is a pour that only happens after the game, not celebratory, not consoling, something older than both. The hand that reaches for the bottle or ray.
2: Arcady, more patterns incoming.
3: 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The final whistle is a brushstroke. 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
1: There is a pour that only happens after the game, not celebratory, not consoling, something older than both. The hand that reaches for the bottle or ray.
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on line 1. Hey, I'm calling from Minneapolis. I just saw that insane 3-run homer from Sano. It's got to be a turning point. He's been due all day. Those twins are alive. Signal City's Kinetic Arena. You want to know the analysis on Sano's 3-run homer? This was a masterclass of identifying a pitcher's weakness, a read on the game situation, and precision execution. Sano saw that lefty Gerrit Cole, the ace, was struggling with velocity on his fastball in the high 90s, and instead of trying to crush the heat, Sano sat on the off-speed stuff.

Every game is a map. Every pore, a pattern. Every match, a transmission. Arcady. Let's read it. The line. The line. We are looking to separate the smart money from the unsuspecting public. Our top betting picks are: first, TB at CN total, 50.5 sharp money. On the over, value with Tampa's high-octane offense meeting Cincinnati's struggling D. We are seeing 70% of money on the over, but it's not because the public loves high-scoring games. It's because sharps know these teams are bound to put up at least 55. Second, Enna at C spread, Patriots minus 3 sharp money. On New England, value with a team in prime shape for a dominant road performance. Sharps are 60% on Seattle to plus 3. And we are liking the Pats to take advantage of a legion of boom defense struggling to contain Tom Brady's playmakers. Third, NYM at ATL money line. Mets minus 120 sharp money. All on the Braves, a contraria. Caller.

That's right, Arkady. And did you know the event covers over 800 kilometers of varied terrain, including the notorious Dodabetta ascent? The winner of this grueling test of endurance takes home a tidy 20 rupees lakh.

Austin Dillon drops update on Austin Hill's chances of racing for RCR in 2027. 12/5 says Austin Hill's got a 40/60th shot at keeping the ride. Morocco's second half blitz ends Canada journey. Unahi's second half blitz, like a painter's bold stroke, redefined the canvas. The colours of Canada's hopes were dulled by Morocco's vibrant display. That $3.50 odds for under 3 goals look like a no-brainer after the opening 45 minutes. Yet the beauty lies in the margins, between the scored and the unscored, an unseen art that governs the game's unpredictable currents. Canada's defence just got swept by the wave of Unahi's productivity. A symphony of strategy and skill, a dance of wills, and Morocco's orchestra conducted with precision, precision, precision. Line closed at $2.50 just before halftime, and it paid out big, big for those who saw the spread unfolding in their favour. The script. The script. First, the contact machine versus K-Ace Fade. Detroit Tigers at Texas Rangers, Cal Quantrill, 3-0, 3.31, 3.31 ERA. On the Rangers' side faces a lineup of high contact hitters. The Tigers average a low 26.3K% on the season. The under on KS plus over on total hits is the strategy. Next, the walk plus cleanup loop. Baltimore Orioles at Cincinnati Reds, Brandon Young, 6-2, 3.11, 3.11 ERA. On the Orioles' side faces a lineup with Joey Votto batting fourth. Votto leads the Reds' lineup with an .844 OPS and 43 RBIs. The leadoff man has walked against Young in two of Young's last three starts. The over on RBIs is the strategy. Lastly, the weather ground ball trap. San Francisco Giants at Colorado Rockies, Robbie Ray, 7-6, 3.39, 3.39 ERA, faces the high altitude of Coors Field in Denver. Zebby Matthews takes on Brendan Beck in a battle of opposing narratives, the veteran righty seeking redemption after a dreadful start to the season against the Twins' resurgent young lefty. Stolen base report. Nassim Nunez, the 32 stolen base machine. His body is a coiled spring, releasing tension at the perfect moment. The guy's got a runner's mind, always reading the defense before it happens. Nunez is the one you watch. He's the purest kinetic force driving the stolen base list. The question is, how does his game translate in a complete package? That's the true test of a kinetic force.

The Minion franchise knows our attention spans are fleeting, so it throws everything at us, a cacophony of slapstick humor and colorful spectacle, hoping to short-circuit our critical faculties. The frantic editing, the constant barrage of gags, all designed to keep us distracted, to keep us from asking for more. It's a film about getting us to surrender, to submit to its gleeful chaos. It's clear Universal knew that Minions fans have an insatiable appetite, but the gamble of piling on even more spectacle and chaos in Minions and Monsters has likely paid off as a moderate box office success, at least, and sets the stage for a profitable merchandising run, but the underwhelming opening is a sign of COD Corner. Just like finding the sweet spots on the carousel to get that killer combo, mastering the best Pisha 41 loadout or navigating through the Tombs Maze requires patience and finesse, and that sweet Pack-a-Punch location is just a treasure chest of upgrades waiting to be discovered. Hold up, Arcady, Pisha 41 loadouts and Pack-a-Punch locations are all great, but let's talk about what's really important, the meta loadout that's dominating ranked multiplayer right now and how it affects our KD ratio. HackerX on the line.

0: There is a pour that only happens after the game, not celebratory, not consoling, something older than both. The hand that reaches for the bottle, or Ray.
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0: The closed distillery is the truest archive I know. Every bottle still on the shelf is a transmission from a room that no longer exists. The people. Every game a map, every match a transmission. Arkady.

Hold up, guys. Let's get some actual tech talk in here. I'm more concerned about the impact of server tick rates on COD's multiplayer, or how the aim assist system affects competitiveness. Now that's a carousel worth analyzing. Keep it real, Arkady. Leave the sugar coating to the gameplay.

0: 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Everything else is noise. Arkady and Oren out.
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3: 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The final whistle is a brushstroke. 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
3: 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The crowd is the medium. 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
1: 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The people.
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The arena never sleeps. Neither do we. Arkady and Oren. Signal City. The Line. The Line. We are looking to separate the smart money from the unsuspecting public. Our top betting picks are, first, TB at CN Total, 50.5 sharp money. On the over, value with Tampa's high-octane offense meeting Cincinnati's struggling D. We are seeing 70% of money on the over, but it's not because the public loves high-scoring games. It's because sharps know these teams are bound to put up at least 55. Second, Enna at C spread, Patriots minus 3 sharp money. On New England, value with a team in prime shape for a dominant road performance. Sharps are 60% on Seattle to plus 3. And we are liking the Pats to take advantage of a legion of boom defense struggling to contain Tom Brady's playmakers. Third, NYM at ATL money line. Mets minus 120 sharp money. All on the Braves, a contraria. Caller on line 1. Hey, I'm calling from the Twin Cities. Signal City, I'm telling why. That play by Judge was a strikeout, but it was a strikeout that kept running. It was a wild pitch and he scored. Now it's 1. Folks, we got a crazy twist here. It seems Aaron Judge swung and missed at a pitch, but the key was the wild pitch. The Twins pitcher, likely focusing on the batter in a 0-0 game with no one on, didn't anticipate the bounce back to the plate, and Judge was able to scramble and make it to first. That's what I'd call a momentum swing, and now it's 1. Wimbledon 2026, Tiafoe v Bublik, Ferry wins 5-set epic, Swiatek and Rybakina out, live. The echoes of center court resound with whispers of what could have been, a symphony of triumph and defeat, as Ferry's victory dance plays on in our minds. That was a 12-1 underdog upset. Folks, the line was always there, just waiting to be hit. And with Swiatek and Rybakina falling, the women's singles draw is as open as a freshly shuffled deck. The cards yet to be revealed.

Tour de France 2026 Stage 1. Vingegaard in yellow after team time trial success, as it happened. The pedals are in motion. Our first stage is done. In yellow now, Jonas Vingegaard has won, a new leader in sight. Plus 2:15 for the Vismalisa bike squad. A 22-second gap opening up wide for Pogačar to close. The rhythm of the peloton, a harmony of wheels and gears, the Visma team's precision, their yellow jersey earned. Ineos will need an all-out effort to bring it back in the coming stages. Their 7:11 gap, a challenge ahead. The sun sets on stage one. The stage is set. Pogačar and Ineos will test their mettle now. 100-1 odds on Pogačar to retake the lead. A long shot, but the Slovenian can make it happen still. Tour de France 2026. Jonas Vingegaard in yellow after Barcelona team time trial. The first yellow jersey unfurls like a banner, a promise of drama to come on these Spanish roads. In Barcelona, the crowd did dance, and the Vismalisa bike team claimed their prize. That's 10/3 in a row for Vingegaard in the general classification, folks. Book him at -350 if you think the Dane keeps it all the way to Paris. And what a team time trial it was, a masterclass in synchrony, each cyclist a cog in the machine, working together towards the goal.

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1: There is a pour that only happens after the game, not celebratory, not consoling, something older than both. 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
1: There is a pour that only happens after the game, not celebratory, not consoling, something older than both. The hand that reaches for the bottle, or Ray. The synthetic arena, the flesh arena, the social arena, video games, sports, and spirits, read as one living art form. Arkady, kinetic arena, signal.

0: We've got the outright winner at 3-1, in case you were wondering. But Jonas Vingegaard's not just a machine. He's the spark that sets the engine racing, and I think that's what makes him the favourite to stay in yellow. 3-1 is a good bet, but I still like the underdog at 8-1, especially if we see some wind in the Pyrenees. The pattern holds. The arena closes. For now.
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4: The Bronx is slumped in its bleacher seats, that's the sound of a kingdom exhaling. Yankee shoulders are rolled forward now, each swing a desperate stab at memory rather than victory. Minnesota's dugout breathes in rhythm together, and this scoreboard reads not runs but a slow, deliberate turning of the page.
2: 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The hand that reaches for the bottle or ray.
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1: You've watched sports your whole life. 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

The market is saying IGA is out of the equation now, and that sends shockwaves through the betting pool. The stage is set for a thrilling showdown, as TFO takes on Bublik. The question is, will either of them write their name into history? The line's already moving. Folks, get your bets in before the crowd catches on.

The Delicate Dance of Wills, we are seeing a classic case of a close game that could swing either way on the next pitch. Money's flowing towards the underdogs, Minnesota Twins, to win in 9 innings or less, with 61% of the bettors backing the Twins.

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1: The line. The line. We are looking to separate the smart money from the unsuspecting public. Our top betting picks are, first, TB at CN total, 50.5 sharp money. On the over, value with Tampa's high-octane offense meeting Cincinnati's struggling D. We are seeing 70% of money on the over, but it's not because the public loves high-scoring games. It's because sharps know these teams are bound to put up at least 55. Second, Enna at C spread, Patriots minus 3 sharp money. On New England, value with a team in prime shape for a dominant road performance. Sharps are 60% on Seattle to plus 3. And we are liking the Pats to take advantage of a legion of boom defense struggling to contain Tom Brady's playmakers. Third, NYM at ATL money line. Mets minus 120 sharp money. All on the Braves, a contrarian.

Twins money at -120. Sharp action is on NY with an early 7-run swing. Public money loves the Yanks, but sharp money seeing value in the Twins, expecting a Twins push to +110 as this game's far from over.

LaVien Paddle. There's something ineffably charming about pickleball fans staking their claim under the Grande Arche swooping curves amidst the City of Love's gentle chaos. They come for the game, yes, for the thrill of the paddle, the sweet sting of a well-placed shot, the camaraderie of shared struggle and laugh-out-loud triumph. But they stay for the memories forged alongside strangers' turn friends, beneath a skyline that blends history and hubris. It's not just a game. It's a fleeting reprieve from life's whirlwind, where beauty and community converge on the court.

0: Live. Minute at NYY. New York Yankees 4-7 Minnesota Twins. Top 7th.
1: 1-2, zero out.
0: The crowd murmurs in the background as I begin to speak in a hushed tone. We are witnessing a delicate dance of wills, a single swing of the bat waiting to append the balance of this game. In this moment, a single pitch can ignite a chain reaction, and the universe holds its breath in anticipation of the outcome.

0: Ferry overcomes nosebleeds issue to march on at Wimbledon. Ferry's resilience has taken him to unprecedented heights, a true testament to the mettle of a champion.
1: Unlikely hero, 101 shot before the tournament, and now he's the one calling the shots.
0: Like a well-executed pinochle play, Ferry's strategy has outmaneuvered his opponents and secured a place in the fourth round.

That's right, Arkady. And the current standings have the US in the lead with a 7-0 record, followed closely by Japan and Brazil. I'd give the US a 55% chance of advancing to the next round, Japan at 30%, and Brazil at 15%. Oren, you always bring the numbers, but can anyone stop this unstoppable juggernaut?

0: A 7-6 tiebreaker in the fifth set, it's not exactly a surefire thing.
1: The odds may be against him, but Fairy's determination has rewritten the script.

0: Not if their spread stays wide. Arcady, the US will likely roll over opponents like a well-calculated roll of the dice. I love it when you speak in metaphors. Oren, now, what's the betting line for the next round of fixtures?
1: France against Germany, a 2-point spread in favor of the French folks.

0: Nations Championship fixtures and results.
1: Folks, we've got the international stage set ablaze with the Nations Championship, where 32 nations compete for the coveted Golden Globe. It's a dance of triumph and tribulation, where each nation's resolve is tested like a well-played pinochle hand.

0: GB's furry battles to beat Berg's in five-set thriller.
1: The court is where dreams are born, but sometimes it's the comeback that leaves us wanting more.
2: Three-zero-one to win the set for Furry, a 3:1 in sets but a 1:40 against in fifth set. That's what Birds faced.
1: Arthur Ferry, a man not unlike the morning dew, refreshing in his resurgence against adversity.

0: Furry at 12-1, down 1-2, then 1-4 in fifth. That's the spread right now, folks.
1: His victory dance could be the stuff of Farrell's dreams, an impromptu celebration of what's been achieved.

0: verification of data that would typically accompany such an announcement. This lacuna implies a failure in the transmission or reporting of knowledge, a breakdown in the epistemological chain that undermines our understanding of the event. The void where data should reside is a stark reminder that even in seemingly mundane contexts, the suppression or distortion of information can have significant consequences.
1: The zeros aren't empty, they're coiled cobras, mouths shut, waiting for the first strike to awake the diamond's pulse. Look at the Rangers dugout. Spines tilted forward, bats restless, Texas heat already sweating out the silence. The crowd here isn't roaring yet. They're building a low hum, a lung-deep lunging, knowing the scoreboard's first brushstroke will crack the sky.
2: Last call is a signal, not an ending, a frequency shift. The bar at 1:47 a.m. is a different instrument than the bar at 9. Everything performative has.
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1: You've watched sports your whole life. 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
2: 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The people.
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1: The scoreboard is a canvas. The crowd is the medium. The final whistle is a brushstroke. Arcadi's kinetic arena. 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

You know, Arkady, I remember when a nosebleed meant you'd just stand at the back of the court and let the grass soak it up like a proper sport. This new generation, they're too clean for my blood, but I'll take a guy who bleeds for the game over a dry towel any day. Well, that's certainly a vintage take on modern tennis hygiene. OLD underscore listener, thanks for calling in. The pattern holds. The arena closes. For now. The arena goes quiet. A voice from another century has something to say.

0: Arcady. Signal City. The arena is open. Sport. Spirits. Virtual worlds. Let's find the signal. The line. The line. We are looking to separate the smart money from the unsuspecting public. Our top betting picks are: first, TB at CN total, 50.5 sharp money. On the over, value with Tampa's high-octane offense meeting Cincinnati's struggling D. We are seeing 70% of money on the over, but it's not because the public loves high-scoring games. It's because sharps know these teams are bound to put up at least 55. Second, Enna at C spread, Patriots minus 3 sharp money. On New England, value with a team in prime shape for a dominant road performance. Sharps are 60% on Seattle to plus 3. And we are liking the Pats to take advantage of a legion of boom defense struggling to contain Tom Brady's playmakers. Third, NYM at ATL money line. Mets minus 120 sharp money. All on the Braves, a contraria.
1: Live. Dead at Tex. Texas Rangers of PA Detroit Tigers. Top first.
0: 0-0. Two out.

live streaming from Signal City, and we are underway in Arlington, the sun beating down relentlessly on the Rangers' home turf. As the pitcher winds up, I want you to feel the tension building, the at-bat a delicate negotiation between Wills, the Rangers' desire to extend their series lead, the Tigers' refusal to fold under pressure.

The camera pans to me, Arkady, at Signal City. I'm dressed in a sleek outfit, with the vibrant Las Vegas lights behind me. Ah, the top of the first, the beginning of a story, a chapter yet to be written. The tension is palpable, the air thick with anticipation, as the pitcher and the batter prepare to engage in this delicate dance, this negotiation between two wills. That chapter, Arkady, has a new heading, the underdog story. The Sea Dogs are plus 125 underdogs against the Blue Jays, and I think the early nerves might give Toronto an advantage, making the under 4.5 runs scored at minus 140 a strong bet. We've got a slight move off the opener. Seattle's now plus 105 to plus 102.5. The sharp money's still riding the Mariners, thinks this one's a complete mismatch, thinks they can contain Toronto's offense, especially with a neutral site like this one. Who is Alexandra Ehler? Wimbledon star comes of age and brings 112 million people with her. As Wimbledon's verdant lawns unfold like canvas to the world, a young star rises. Alexandra Ehler, the 21-year-old from the Philippines, dances across the courts with a radiant presence. That's a spread of 112 million, watching her every step. What she does next is worth a million. And what an entrancing narrative she weaves, from reigning champion to trailblazer, with every match a story spun. I'm looking at a 5% point spread on her next match. She's not likely to disappoint. In Ehler's footsteps, generations will stride forward, seeking to break new ground, to write their own stories.

The sun beating down on Globe Life Park is a far cry from the pressure cooker Detroit's offense has been in all series. Lay the Tigers -115 on the money line in this top first. The Sunbaked Rangers need a spark to stay ahead.

0: We've got a line of Tigers plus 130, with the public money strongly on the Rangers at minus 150 to win the game. But Savvy Sharp Money is taking the under on 9.5 with most of its action.
1: Live. Tour at sea. Seattle Mariners v Toronto Blue Jays. Top first.
0: 0-0. 0 out.

collapsing power, and it just got misplaced, or hidden, intentionally, in the sands of time. That is what the data and the gut agree on. Arcady. Signal City. The arena goes quiet. A voice from another century has something to say.

Arsenal star currently in World Cup set to leave for Turkish giants as deal finalised. The whispers of Trossard's departure from Arsenal to Beşiktaş have finally been confirmed, a delicate dance of spreads and possibilities.

I've got the spread. 3-1 odds the transfer is officially announced by the end of the week. Don't get caught sleeping. A transfer that will shake the foundations of football. But what lies beneath the surface? Is this a calculated risk or a reckless plunge into the unknown? Calculated risk. All bets are on it being a shrewd business move for both clubs. Nothing reckless about it. The game of football is a tapestry woven from threads of art and commerce. Where does one begin?

0: Paraguay holds the high ground of momentum and surprise, having already defeated Germany, while France is overextended in their expectation of an easy victory. The true objective for Paraguay is not to win, but to validate their unexpected resurgence, whereas France's stated goal of winning masks their need to maintain their reputation as a dominant team. This illustrates the principle of victorious warriors win first and then go to war.
1: Scoreboard is still wet paint, 0-0 the primer before the first splash of color. This crowd hums like a battery charging, not yet unleashed, bodies leaning forward, ready to be the sixth man in the box. Every breath holds the crack of potential, the first stitch ripped from possibility's fabric.
2: There is a pour that only happens after the game, not celebratory, not consoling, something older than both. The hand that reaches for the bottle or ray.
3: Arcadi, more patterns incoming.
4: 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The crowd is the medium. The final whistle is a brushstroke. Arcadi's kinetic arena. 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
1: Texas dugout, spines too straight, hands too still. That's not patience, that's paralysis. The Arlington crowd is humming static, waiting to exhale. They're not believers, they're hostages. 2-0 is a clean stroke on a 3-hour canvas, but the real painting starts when Texas wakes up.
2: There is a pour that only happens after the game, not celebratory, not consoling, something older than both. The hand that reaches for the bottle or ray.
3: Arcadi, more patterns incoming.
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2: 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Not an ending. A frequency shift. The bar at 1:47 a.m. is a different instrument than the bar at 9. 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

American soccer fans tell Gianni Infantino to free Foller and Balogun. History drop. Listen up, it's Arcady. So there's this ancient tech, Baghdad battery, just a clay jar with a copper cylinder and iron rod. They're guessing it was used for electroplating. But what if it was something more? What if they had the key to harness?

The arena never sleeps. Neither do we. Arkady and Oren. Signal City. The Line. The Line. We are looking to separate the smart money from the unsuspecting public. Our top betting picks are, first, TB at CN total, 50.5 sharp money. On the over, value with Tampa's high-octane offense meeting Cincinnati's struggling D. We are seeing 70% of money on the over, but it's not because the public loves high-scoring games. It's because sharps know these teams are bound to put up at least 55. Second, Enna at C spread, Patriots minus 3 sharp money. On New England, value with a team in prime shape for a dominant road performance. Sharps are 60% on Seattle to plus 3. And we are liking the Pats to take advantage of a legion of boom defense struggling to contain Tom Brady's playmakers. Third, NYM at ATL money line. Mets minus 120 sharp money. All on the Braves, a contrarian.

The sun beats down on the desert stadium as I speak into my MIC. Ah, the heat. It's a different kind of pressure cook, isn't it? Larnaca's homer earlier is a memory now, but the question remains. Will the Texas heat be too much to handle for these two teams, or will they find a way to rise above it?

The pressure cook is exactly what we're expecting from these offenses, a slow simmer that could explode at any moment. Let's see which team cracks under the heat. Backing the under for the next three innings seems like a solid wager as these teams start to feel the burn.

We've got the Tigers favored at minus 120, with the OU at 9. Right now, it's all public money on Detroit, 65% of the tickets and 58% of the handle. But sharp money's got a different read. They're fading the Tigers' strong start, thinking that Texas comes out swinging after that series in Minnesota and will easily cover a 2-run.

South Africa 45-21 England, Nations Championship Rugby Union, as it happened. The Springboks' relentless drive, a mowing machine, cuts down the opposition with each pass.

Looks like England's hopes were deflated at kickoff. Down 21-0 in the first quarter, Borthwick's strategy out of whack. The nation's championship title now within reach, South Africa's stars shine bright as they conquer Ellis Park.

I'm putting odds at 3-1 against England now. Given the current scoreline, their World Cup momentum stalled. England's defense shattered, just 45 points conceded. No defense survives a 40-minute blitz like that.

Not a single spread on England's money line under 20%. Bookmakers read that resolve correctly. It was a long shot. As the Springboks claim victory, their triumph whispers tales of what yet may be.

24-point spread tells the story. Box favored to take it deep. England covered 23% of possible results. A Springbok statement, as emphatic as it was measured. The victors stride unbroken on that South African earth.

The script. The script. The contact machine versus KAC fade in play here, with Seattle's Logan Gilbert against Toronto's Shane Bieber. Gilbert faces a Blue Jays lineup that doesn't whiff much against him. This sets up a bet under on KS plus total hits over. Gilbert's KS are expected to be low, and the Toronto hitters should make solid contact against him. The walk plus cleanup loop is also in play, with Toronto's contact machine, Teoscar Hernandez, likely getting a leadoff walk from Bieber. Bieber has struggled with walks and against a team with an RBI machine in the cleanup spot. This could be a recipe for disaster. We have total hits over. No clear weather ground ball trap today, but the San Francisco Giants and Colorado Rockies game at Coors is a close call, with the Giants' Robbie Ray facing the Rockies.

As the kinetic dance of baseball unfolds, it's Logan Gilbert on the mound, his precision a whispered promise to the Toronto lineup that they'll find seams to seize, while Shane Bieber's tendency to walk the leadoff hitter sets the stage for a messy showdown between contact and control.

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0: 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This is Arkady's Kinetic Arena on Signal City Sound, where video games, sports, and spirits collide as one living art form. 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
1: Every game a map, every match a transmission. Arkady. There is a pour that only happens after the game. Not celebratory. Not consoling. Something older than both. The hand that reaches for the bottle or ray

0: The line.
1: The line. We are looking to separate the smart money from the unsuspecting public. Our top betting picks are, first, TB at CN total, 50.5 sharp money. On the over, value with Tampa's high-octane offense meeting Cincinnati's struggling D. We are seeing 70% of money on the over, but it's not because the public loves high-scoring games. It's because sharps know these teams are bound to put up at least 55. Second, Enna at C spread, Patriots minus 3 sharp money. On New England, value with a team in prime shape for a dominant road performance. Sharps are 60% on Seattle to plus 3. And we are liking the Pats to take advantage of a legion of boom defense struggling to contain Tom Brady's playmakers. Third, NYM at ATL money line. Mets minus 120 sharp money. All on the Braves, a contrarian.

0: Hop second.
1: A good dash about two out.

As the Twins batter digs into the box, the weight of the Yankees' dwindling hopes hangs in the air, the 7-run deficit a stark reminder that some stories are already written, their fate all but sealed. The pitcher's windup is a gesture of defiance, a fleeting refusal to accept the narrative that's unfolding, a desperate attempt to rewrite the final chapter of this inning.

The sun beats down on the desert landscape, a relentless drumbeat of heat and dust. The crack of the bat hangs in the air, a lone, defiant note between the ranger's empty seats and the endless, bleached-out expanse of the American West.

The narrative may be written, but the Twins still have a chance to add more chapters, and the over on 9.5 runs is looking like a lock. The Twins are still swinging hot, and the Yankees' bullpen, battered and bruised, might just let this one get out of hand.

Looks like the drumbeat of heat is pounding the Rangers into submission. It's time to lay the hook. The under on total runs is a solid bet at just 6.5 runs through the first 8 innings. The Rangers may be too drained from the sweltering Texas heat to mount a comeback.

Above the live line at Twins minus 350, Yankees plus 280 with the over slash under at 15, and sharp money's hammering the under, expecting the Yankees bullpen to shut the door, but I'm fading that and taking the over, thinking the Twins can tack on a few more runs. Public money is all over the Yankees to come back, but I'm with the

0: I've got the lifeline at Tigers minus 130, with the over slash under at 8.5, and sharp money's coming in on the Tigers to cover. But I'd fade the public and take the Rangers at plus 110, as the value is on the home team to bounce back from a slow start. The sharp money is also hitting the under, expecting the Texas Heat to keep the
1: Lavie Ian Paddle. There's something ineffably charming about pickleball fans staking their claim under the Grande Archie swooping curves amidst the City of Love's gentle chaos. They come for the gain, yes, for the thrill of the paddle, the sweet sting of a well-placed shot, the camaraderie of shared struggle and laugh-out-loud triumph. But they stay for the memories forged alongside strangers turn friends, beneath a skyline that blends history and hubris. It's not just a game. It's a fleeting reprieve from life's whirlwind, where beauty and community converge on the court. They're betting on friendships like a volatile futures contract, and the whole market is holding its breath for the moment when love turns into loss.

0: Tim Ream, isn't a true representation of what America is. Paraguay's inspired return to the World Cup has been a success.
1: The River Plate's verdant fields now an unlikely stage for Alcide's Gallo's valiant crew, their World Cup curtain torn wide from slumber's quiet veil.

0: You can put the odds of them knocking off France at 8-1, but Paraguay's got spirit, and in this tournament, that's worth more than a handful of silver rubles.
1: The Algarrobos' storied past echoes through history's mist, their hearts ablaze with every triumph, every dream.

Agree. Odds now point to Trippier taking Reece James's spot, spread widening on English goals allowed. The injury report mounts, a defence frayed to breaking point, Mexico's goalscorers gaining traction.

I take $11 against, give or take a franc. France is on fire, and Paraguay is going to get burned. Yet Paraguay's spirit will not be vanquished. Their indomitable will forever woven like silk into the very fabric of South America's grand tapestry.

Trippier's got the skills, but England's backline's been leaky at World Cups. Can't rely on him to plug the gaps. Mexico City's where the line was drawn, where three lines World Cup dreams now teeter.

0: Time to put money on an English upset. It's Mexico, 12/5 at Signal City Arena.
1: We got a message from Cody. He wakes up before anyone. Go ahead.

Hey Arkady, it's Cody. 4:47 a.m. I caught the Reese James news. Here's what I'm sitting with. The guy's built his whole identity around being ready. Shows up early, stays late, proves himself over and over. And then the body says no. The body doesn't care about your work ethic or your hunger. That's the thing about being counted on. When you can't show up, it's not just a missed game. It's a small death of how people see you. England's got.

0: 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Thank you, Cody. Film review.
1: A clickbait headline attempting to pass off industry analysis as news, using sensationalism to generate clicks rather than offering genuine insight into the film's performance. It wants attention, not your intellect.

0: The Arlington crowd hums flat, like a guitar with a broken string. They're feeding the Rangers static instead of voltage. The scoreboard right now is a single, bold brushstroke of blue on white, waiting for Texas to pick up a second color and make this canvas bleed.
1: Last call is a signal, not an ending, a frequency shift. The bar at 1:47 a.m. is a different instrument than the bar at 9. Everything performative has...
2: Arcadi, more patterns incoming.
3: The scoreboard is a canvas. The crowd is the medium. The final whistle is a brushstroke. Arcadi's kinetic arena. Sports, games, and craft spirits as living art. 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The Yankees walk like men remembering a nightmare, shoulders curled into question marks. The Bronx crowd is a dead engine, no spark, just the hum of air moving through an empty stadium. On this canvas, Minnesota has painted in broad, violent strokes. New York offers only faint pencil lines that the rain will wash away.
1: Last call is a signal, not an ending, a frequency shift. The bar at 1:47 a.m. is a different instrument than the bar at 9. Everything performative has, every game a map, every match a transmission. Arcadi,

0: A $64 million five-day opening for Minions and Monsters is actually not a bad result considering the film had to navigate a crowded summer slate, likely benefited from positive brand recognition, and didn't take a significant production budget hit due to the COVID-19 pandemic-friendly global co-production strategy that minimizes foreign language production costs.
1: Sport, Spirits Code, Arcadi, Signal City, stay tuned.
2: The Twins hitters are moving through the box like painters who found the perfect red, each swing a confident smear of violence. The Yankee crowd has gone quiet, their silence not defeat but the stunned breath before a collective portrait cracks. Scoreboard's bleeding Minnesota gold, the late-inning ritual whispers that New York's brush is running dry.
3: The closed distillery is the truest archive I know. Every bottle still on the shelf is a transmission from a room that no longer exists. The people.
4: Arcadi, more patterns incoming.
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2: The Tigers' dugout is coiled, a spring compressed by 3 runs of permission, their bats whispering they're here to sculpt, not just survive.

Captain's voice, play-by-play commentary, and here we are, folks, 3-1 count, two out in the bottom of the second, the tension building in the air like a challenge. Emerson, the MS slugger, is poised to make a statement, his eyes locked on the pitch, waiting for the perfect moment to unleash.

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1: The line.
0: The line. We are looking to separate the smart money from the unsuspecting public. Our top betting picks are: first, TB at CN total, 50.5 sharp money. On the over, value with Tampa's high-octane offense meeting Cincinnati's struggling day. We are seeing 70% of money on the over, but it's not because the public loves high-scoring games. It's because sharps know these teams are bound to put up at least 55. Second, Enna at C spread, Patriots minus 3 sharp money. On New England, value with a team in prime shape for a dominant road performance. Sharps are 60% on Seattle to plus 3. And we are liking the Pats to take advantage of a legion of boom defense struggling to contain Tom Brady's playmakers. Third, NYM at ATL money line. Mets minus 120 sharp money. All on the Braves, a contrarian.

Tension building, Rocchetti says, "We've got a perfect storm brewing, and the over/slash underrun total runs for the game just got a whole lot juicier. Especially with Seattle pulling ahead 5-0, I say take the over 9.

0: The over slash under in this one's down to 4.5. I've seen sharp money hit the under, thinking the Blue Jays are done for. I'm with the sharps, the momentum's all Seattle's.
1: India's 15-year-old Sourya Venchi is Auchan on debut as England win. The boundary ropes cleared by Sourya Venchi's youthful leap of feet to rank with morning dew that breaks, a beauty unobscured.
0: Numbers don't lie, the 15-year-old Auchan, 2 wickets taken, England takes the win with 3 wickets in hand.
1: The morning dew that breaks, a gentle hint of promise, a fleeting glimpse of greatness to come.
0: Spread, +2.50 on England win, taken by only 2% of bettors, now up 10%, looks like we got that one right.
1: Time may smooth out Sourya Venchi's rougher edges, polish skills still maturing like a morning's gentle dew.

0: You better not throw to him. Jaden Daniels bursts out with laughter over NSFW Brandon Ayuk warning from 49ers fan.
1: In the heat of the game, a fan's rage boils over like a stormy seascape.
2: I give him 10-1 odds of getting tossed by security within 30 seconds. That Ayuk warning was a low blow.
0: But Jaden Daniels, calm as a winter's dawn, weathered the storm with a laugh and a shrug.
2: Daniels is a 3-2 underdog in our prop pool to get a first down in the next drive. That's what we're looking at.
0: The Commanders' QB's poise might be the key to a winning season, a quiet anchor amidst the chaos.
2: And I'll give you 2-1 that he does just that, but only if he doesn't get sacked, that's the spread.

0: Welcome back. Tonight's score is a beast of architecture, a same-game parley plus built on 8 pillars of binary courage. Each leg is a duet, the team's collective momentum matched against a single player's invitation to. The odds, plus 115,202, are not a number. They are the tensile stress rating of a bridge made of glass and intention. The potential return, $57,601, is the echo of a standing ovation that may never come. The choreographic challenge here is simultaneous defiance. Each soloist, Otani, Turang, Wood, and Ben Rice, must execute a specific pattern, meet the moment twice in one game. Otani is the most reliable leg, yes. He is the principal dancer who has performed this leap 100 times. But watch Turang, streaky, volatile, a performer who can either shatter the stage or walk through.
1: Sport, Spirits Code, Arcadi, Signal City, stay tuned. The Mariners are painting with their bodies every pivot from the infield a deliberate arc, every swing a stroke of blue ink bleeding confidence. The crowd is a low-voltage hum, not yet ignited. They're waiting for the moment the scoreboard cracks open like a drumbeat promise. Right now, 5 runs is a sketch, not a masterpiece. Seattle's canvas isn't finished until Toronto's flesh flinches.
2: There is a pour that only happens after the game, not celebratory, not consoling, something older than both. The hand that reaches for the bottle, or ray.
3: Arcadi, more patterns incoming.
1: 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The crowd is the medium. The final whistle is a brushstroke. Arcadi's kinetic arena. 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
2: There is a pour that only happens after the game. Not celebratory, not consoling. Something older than both. The hand that reaches for the bottle, or ray.
3: Arcadi, more patterns incoming.
1: 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The crowd is the medium. The final whistle is a brushstroke. Arcadi's kinetic arena. 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

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Sport. Spirits. Virtual worlds. Let's find the signal. The line. The line. We are looking to separate the smart money from the unsuspecting public. Our top betting picks are, first, TB at CN total, 50.5 sharp money. On the over, value with Tampa's high-octane offense meeting Cincinnati's struggling day. We are seeing 70% of money on the over, but it's not because the public loves high-scoring games. It's because sharps know these teams are bound to put up at least 55. Second, NA at C spread, Patriots minus 3 sharp money. On New England, value with a team in prime shape for a dominant road performance. Sharps are 60% on Seattle to plus 3. And we are liking the Pats to take advantage of a legion of boom defense struggling to contain Tom Brady's playmakers. Third, NYM at ATL money line. Mets minus 120 sharp money. All on the Braves, a contraria. Live, GS at ATL. Atlanta Dream 83 to 88 Golden State Valkyries. 6:44, fourth quarter.

Golden State Valkyries minus 14.5 points into the fourth quarter. The public's been heavily backing the Dream with the hope of ending that slide. But sharp money's coming in on GS, expecting them to pull away. I got them down 3-1 to 3.8 in the spread with the sharp money.

As the ball bounces across the Las Vegas court, it's not just a score that's on the line, but the very essence of the Atlanta Dream's collective heartbeat. Can they find the rhythm to reignite their flame?

The sound of intense crowd chatter and basketball squeaks fills the air as Akedai's voice pours in. Look at her stand, shoulders back, eyes blazing like a wildfire. It's the weight of history on her shoulders. 83 points on the board, but this isn't just a score. It's a message. In every breath, every step, she's telling us, this is where the battle for the blazing wildfire intensity, she's writing her own script, and it's not just about the score.

0: Conditions: Las Vegas, 96°F, sunny, wind 5 miles per hour.
1: The desert wind hums through steel beams like a tuning fork struck by the gods of probability.

Vegas gives us 3-1 on that wind shifting before the third quarter. I'll take the under. And yet, observe how the light fractures on the court, a fleeting mosaic of contained chaos.

Then bet the over. Always bet the over. Sources. UM retains five-star McCoy Jr. in wake of May's exit. Like a jester dancing, fate turns on a pivot point. As young McCoy Jr. decides to stay, the echoes of May's departure receding into the past.

The line is clear. Arcady, Michigan plus 125 to attract and retain top talent. Oddsmakers love the new coaching setup, spread even further by McCoy's commitment. In this waltz of chance, where odds and oddsmakers sway, perhaps only Georgia Smith knows the what of it all. Her new album title, What Are the Odds, a fitting refrain.

0: Canada 0-3 Morocco. Five talking points as Unahi nets brilliant brace to eliminate Les Rouges from the 2026 FIFA World Cup. Unahi's brace weaves a tapestry of triumph, as if thread by thread is sewing Morocco into the World Cup's fabric, Canada's dreams unraveling like an imperfect weave. Canada's eliminations a four-goal swing at the money line, odds of 9.5 to 1 a mere memory now. The Atlas Lions' defense, ironclad and unyielding, has been the unsung hero of this World Cup thus far. Morocco's victory is a seven-goal line, and they managed to cover it with authority. Unahi's magic touches have captivated audiences worldwide, as if his left foot dances on a hidden path. Morocco's plus 300 futures odds just got a lot more plausible with their win in a pool of co-hosts Canada. Stolen Base Report. The kinetic forces I'm watching aren't those with the most power, the most speed, or the most runs batted in. It's Nelson Nunez. What defines him is that 32 stolen bases with zero home runs. That's not just reading the game, that's anticipating the game. He's a force that disrupts the rhythm of the opposing team, a thief in the night moving before the defense can even think about acting. The map is never finished. Neither is the season. See you next transmission.
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2: There is a pour that only happens after the game, not celebratory. Not consoling, something older than both. The hand that reaches for the bottle or ray. The synthetic arena, the flesh arena, the social arena, video games, sports, and spirits, read as one living art form. Arcadi, Kinetic Arena, Signal.

The numbers say McCoy's defection to another program had a 5-1 spread, but that's history now. Michigan's on a roll, odds on for the future. A new coach, fresh slate, the game of basketball a canvas waiting to be repainted by the brushstrokes of a team in motion.

Every game is a map. Every pore, a pattern. Every match, a transmission. Arcady. Let's read it. The line. The line. We are looking to separate the smart money from the unsuspecting public. Our top betting picks are, first, TB at CN total, 50.5 sharp money. On the over, value with Tampa's high-octane offense meeting Cincinnati's struggling day. We are seeing 70% of money on the over, but it's not because the public loves high-scoring games. It's because sharps know these teams are bound to put up at least 55. Second, Enna at C spread, Patriots -3 sharp money. On New England, value with a team in prime shape for a dominant road performance. Sharps are 60% on Seattle to +3, and we are liking the Pats to take advantage of a legion of boom defense struggling to contain Tom Brady's playmakers. Third, NYM at ATL money line, Mets -120 sharp money, all on the Braves, a contrarian.

It's your buddy, Arkady, here. Well, that was a lopsided one out there. Before we get into today's matchups, I've got to give a shout-out to the Twins as they absolutely dominated the Yankees, 11-4 in Minnesota. It's the Yankees' fourth straight loss on the road, and the Twins are heating up. We'll keep an eye on them moving forward. Let's get to today's action. Shout-out to the Twins and the house, too. When the dogs get beat, the smart money stays in the shadows.

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1: Шина стрие краш картина руках Кива.
0: Like a painter adding hues of sunset to the canvas of the match, Kiev brings vibrant energy to the table. They are 7-point underdog, but the spread says they can bring it within 3 by halftime. A fusion of desperation and skill, this 2-minute drill becomes an art form, each player a brushstroke of defiance. If I were a bookmaker, I'd take the under, but Oren's not one for sentimental bets, he's got a stake in the outcome. The crowd, a chorus of hopeful sighs and fervent cheers, becomes part of the performance. And that, folks, is the spread that gives them a 22% chance of victory.

discounts and deals, that's just the tip of the paddle. I think what's really happening here is that we've found a way to make grown adults feel like kids on summer break. We show up at 7 a.m., willing to sacrifice precious coffee-fueled sleep, because the early bird gets the ball. Or, you know, the chance to high-five a new friend and trade stories of last night's dinner. It's not just about the game. It's about belonging to a quirky, sun-drenched tribe that still thinks it's cool to wear neon to the park.

0: Markets undervaluing the tribe. They're willing to pay premiums for a community of slightly competitive friends and mediocre brunch recommendations.
1: رحلة في الضفة الغربية التي تحتلها إسرائيل في ظلال حرب غزة.
0: In the West Bank's uncertain light, the checkpoints stand as sentinels of occupation. The Palestinians are running a marathon, and they know the odds, 20-1 against them. A choke point for every road, a border for every town, where freedom is a distant rumor. This is no sprint, but a long haul, where every mile marker brings a new obstacle. And Gaza's war casts a shadow, a constant reminder of the conflict's weight. The spread is never in their favor, just a narrowing of the window until it's closed.

0: Yes, Arkady, there's a paradigmatic irony here. The very title, Journey in the West Bank, in the Shadows of the Gaza War, presupposes a spatial and temporal nesting, as if the occupation is merely a shadow, rather than the ontological scaffold of the conflict. As Smith and Levi, 2022, argue, this reifies a colonial cartography. Right, thanks for that, Dr. Pemba. We'll, try to keep the shadows in their proper place. The script. The script. Contact machine. TX Quantrill faces DT's lineup, which excels at contact. Bet under on Detroit strikeout total plus total hits over. Quantrill's lack of KS plays perfectly into DT's strengths. The other vulnerability that stands out is in Boston. Heavy wind blowing in at Anaheim traps the Red Sox in a ground ball trap. Under total runs plus over sunny grays outs. Wind keeps scores flat, pitcher efficiency soars. As Cal Quantrill's polished curveball dances with the Texas air, the Detroit Tigers' precision hitting machine must navigate the intricate ballet of the pitcher's control, the sweet spot waiting to be discovered amidst the chaos of each curve's subtle drop. Cod corner. The never-ending quest for the ultimate loadout feels eerily reminiscent of hunting down the infamous Banshee achievement in Zombies in Spaceland, where every tiny detail makes a world of difference in the never-ending zombie onslaught. Let's not get caught up in the zombies vibe, Arkady. The real question is what's moving in ranked with the new 6v6 meta. Is it a SMG setup like the Pipisha, or are we seeing a shift towards sniper rifles like the Dragunov? HackerX on the line. You're off topic, Arkady. This is about competitive strategy in Black Ops 6. While meta shifts are interesting, I'd rather discuss the implications of 6v6 on server tick rates and the potential for aim assist exploitation. What happens when everyone's on the same hardware? The pattern holds. The arena closes. For now.
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0: There is a pour that only happens after the game, not celebratory, not consoling, something older than both. 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
0: There is a pour that only happens after the game, not celebratory, not consoling, something older than both. The hand that reaches for the bottle or ray. 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

0: 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We cover the body, the bar, and the build. Let's move.
1: The line. The line. We are looking to separate the smart money from the unsuspecting public. Our top betting picks are, first, TB at CN total, 50.5 sharp money. On the over, value with Tampa's high-octane offense meeting Cincinnati's struggling D. We are seeing 70% of money on the over, but it's not because the public loves high-scoring games. It's because sharps know these teams are bound to put up at least 55. Second, Enna at C spread. Patriots minus 3 sharp money. On New England, value with a team in prime shape for a dominant road performance. Sharps are 60% on Seattle to plus 3. And we are liking the Pats to take advantage of a legion of boom defense struggling to contain Tom Brady's playmakers. Third, NYM at ATL money line. Mets minus 120 sharp money. All on the Braves, a contraria. Caller on line 1. Come on, Signal City, I'm calling in. That just was the greatest base-stealing play I've ever seen. Josh Jung took off from first and made it to third on that pitch. I'm telling you, he's a lock for the All-Star game. What a phenomenal piece of work by Josh Jung. The Tigers' right-hand pitcher, Daniel Norris, is a slow mover, with an average fastball velocity of 92 miles per hour. Jung likely read the pitcher's body weight transferring early, anticipating the delivery to be a bit late, and seize the opportunity. As for the tactical implications, it suggests Jung has an impressive understanding of pitch timing and the pitcher's mechanics, allowing him to create this chance for.

Wrong on this one. Arcady. The killer's in Upper Marlborough, but the runner's dead in South Carolina. That's a spread of over 500 miles, and no one's getting the cover. The intersection of lives, the collision of paths, it's a map without coordinates, an invisible grid that's waiting to ensnare.

don't need to see the map to know the odds are against him. He's on life's losing side of the handicap. NWSL Championship returning to Audi Field in DC. Tonight, the spirit takes the pitch, a symphony of movement, threads in motion, the ball a whispered promise. But we all know what a promise is worth. Three halves, spirit moneyline, a small but sure bet. Every inch of that field has seen its trials, the scars of battles fought and won. Which is why the odds are against them, a 2-point favorite, the market's cautious whisper. As the ball spins, the game unfurls, a tapestry of beauty, strength, and strategy. But beauty doesn't always make wins. 145 spreads the call. George Santos under investigation over State of the Union prediction bet, AP. In the fragile space where expectation meets reality. That's what happens when you short the odds on truth. History drop. Greek fire, the silent killer of ancient navies. You see, the Byzantines didn't just create a simple incendiary, they cracked the code on a liquid that devoured everything it touched, defying the conventional. It wasn't the fire that won wars, but the terror that spread when ships and crews were reduced to nothing but a smoldering husk, an eerie darkness where once there were flames. The echoes of screams and screams of flames haunted those who crossed its waters for seven centuries.

Man found dead in South Carolina was suspected of shooting ex in Upper Marlboro. We find another story where the runner thinks he's crossed the finish line, but his pace is measured in the hours since his life slipped. In the margins, I see a man who sprinted to escape but collided with his own demise.

0: 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The bar at 1:47 a.m. is a different instrument than the bar at 9. Everything performative has.
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0: There is a pour that only happens after the game. 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
2: 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The final whistle is a brushstroke. 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
0: There is a pour that only happens after the game. Not celebratory, not consoling. Something older than both. The hand that reaches for the bottle or ray.
1: Arkady, more patterns incoming.
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0: Last call is a signal, not an ending, a frequency shift. The bar at 1:47 a.m. is a different instrument than the bar at 9. Everything performative has. The archive is open. Arkady, Signal City.

The arena never sleeps. Neither do we. Arkady and Oren. Signal City. The Line. The Line. We are looking to separate the smart money from the unsuspecting public. Our top betting picks are, first, TB at CN total, 50.5 sharp money. On the over, value with Tampa's high-octane offense meeting Cincinnati's struggling D. We are seeing 70% of money on the over, but it's not because the public loves high-scoring games. It's because sharps know these teams are bound to put up at least 55. Second, Enna at C spread, Patriots minus 3 sharp money. On New England, value with a team in prime shape for a dominant road performance. Sharps are 60% on Seattle to plus 3. And we are liking the Pats to take advantage of a legion of boom defense struggling to contain Tom Brady's playmakers. Third, NYM at ATL money line. Mets minus 120 sharp money. All on the Braves, a contraria. Caller on line 1. Hey Signal City, it's Steve from Livonia. Oh man, they just took a huge swing at it. Leo DiTone just hit a home run off Spencer Turner, but it's an inside-the-park home run. The energy in the stadium is electric. Excited tone. Folks, this is what we call a momentum shifter. Leo DiTone's inside-the-park home run tells me Turner got beat on a fast pitch, likely a two-seamer that leaked up and in, and Tony's aggressiveness paid off. This massive swing gives the Rangers an immediate spark and changes the complexion of the game. Pauses. Now I'm jumping on the Rangers in the Prince George's County Public Schools to prepare free summer meals for students. In the court of summer, where meals meet nourishment, a slam dunk against hunger unfolds. 95% of kids get free meals during the school year. Now it's 100% for the summer months, a spread you can't beat. And the ball is picked up, as the cafeteria staff make sure every plate is a home run. It's a safe bet this program will cover the basics, but let's not forget the real prize, summer learning and growth. On the bench, memories of meals past fuel the drive for next season's success. A whole new life. Breakthrough sickle cell therapy gives Maryland woman hope. Tonight we dance in the shadows of suffering, yet one step forward into the light holds us all hostage to endless possibility. The odds of a happening, no one saw it coming. 5-0-0-0-1 against a cure, and then it's a walk in the park. I'm surprised the bookies aren't crying. But what does hope do to the margins, the numbers, the spreads? We've been calculating life as probability all along. It rewrites them, simple as that. The whole field shifts in an instant, and we have to start anew. In which case, what did we think we knew? Storm Team 4 forecast, warming up into 80s with more summer-like heat coming. As petals open to the sun, so, too, do our expectations rise. The under is 76. I like it, 3.5 degrees between the lines. And what we find within this interplay of light and heat. That's one in three shots at the under. I like the odds. Is merely a reflection of our collective, restless spirit, a city in motion. So put your money on the heat, folks. I've got my spread. HackerX is on the line. Arkady's words paint a picture of dynamic change. But I see a system, urbanization, population shifts, and economic forces driving growth. It's not about spirit, but algorithms and infrastructure driving demand for housing, amenities, and services. The collective spirit is just a byproduct of this complex machine.

0: Film review. It wants my attention to be divided, a fleeting glance at the horizon of cinema, a reminder that sometimes it's not about individual greatness but the collective effervescence of new ideas, and a festival like this is where those sparks can be fanned into roaring flames. The numbers suggest that the Kalavi Vairi International Film Festival might be more of an incubator for up-and-coming talent rather than a launchpad for commercial success, which could make it a challenging but savvy investment choice for studios looking to foster new voices within a niche market. That is what the data and the gut agree on. Arcady, Signal City.
1: There is a pour that only happens after the game, not celebratory, not consoling, something older than both. The hand that reaches for the bottle, or Ray.
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1: There is a pour that only happens after the game. 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
1: 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Every bottle still on the shelf is a transmission from a room that no longer exists. 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

0: The line.
1: The line. We are looking to separate the smart money from the unsuspecting public. Our top betting picks are, first, TB at CN total, 50.5 sharp money. On the over, value with Tampa's high-octane offense meeting Cincinnati's struggling D. We are seeing 70% of money on the over, but it's not because the public loves high-scoring games. It's because sharps know these teams are bound to put up at least 55. Second, Enna at C spread, Patriots minus 3 sharp money. On New England, value with a team in prime shape for a dominant road performance. Sharps are 60% on Seattle to plus 3. And we are liking the Pats to take advantage of a legion of boom defense struggling to contain Tom Brady's playmakers. Third, NYM at ATL money line. Mets minus 120 sharp money. All on the Braves, a contraria.
2: Live. Dead at Tex. Texas Rangers 0-3 Detroit Tigers. Bottom 5th.

0: Here we are, in the scorching heat of Las Vegas, where the only real challenge is not the Detroit Tigers' lead, but staying hydrated. Larnaca's home run in Minneapolis echoes across the desert, a distant memory, as the count remains 0-2, a fragile balance between pitcher and batter, each trying to rewrite their chapter in the bottom fifth.
1: This scorching heat of caddies talking about we're sweating at the over slash under on runs in the bottom half of the inning looks like a potential over, given the trend of late runs in the games Texas has played at home recently.

says more about the community than any championship trophy. It's not just about sinking shots. It's about the gentle trash talk, the high fives, and the camaraderie that makes disc golf a joy. Mr. Narwhal, the elusive course creature, becomes a mascot for a group's shared experiences, laughter, sweat, and maybe a few good-natured grudges. In this world, it's not just about the game, but about weaving a tapestry of human connections that transcend the course.

0: The market can't set a line on this because you can't put a price on a hug from a stranger with a decent drive. What to know about the special election for an at-large seat on the DC Council? Fatal Virginia crash raises questions about bus safety and the records of the driver and company. In the void of steel and asphalt, where the horizon's jagged line meets speed, a fatal reckoning unfolds. Driver's record shows 20 infractions, 5 reckless endangerments. Looks like a clear underdog in the risk-reward gamble. The tape's been cut, the narrative skewed, and we're left with the eerie stillness of what could have been avoided. This bus company's got a 3-1 spread against it, safety-wise, and we are betting lives, not just dollars.
1: In the grandstand of public opinion, anger's a heavy favorite, with blame as the betting line.
0: If the driver's found guilty, I'd place my bet on a lifetime ban. That's a no contest.

Folks, I've got the Tigers up 3-0 in the fifth. Sharp Money's already jumping on Detroit to keep rolling. We are seeing 65% of the tickets, 80% of the dollars favoring the visitors, and the numbers holding steady at minus 145. No value on the Rangers just yet.

0: Trump says maybe we'll never take down White House UFC cage.
1: The cage unfurls like a canvas, a battleground of egos and fists, where the line between winner and loser blurs like a watercolor in the rain.

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1: The scoreboard is a canvas. 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The final whistle is a brushstroke. Arcadi's kinetic arena. 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
0: 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Everything performative has.
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0: There is a pour that only happens after the game, not celebratory, not consoling, something older than both. The hand that reaches for the bottle or ray. Every game a map, every match a transmission. Arcadi,

0: But we're not talking painting styles. Arcady, this is a heavyweight bout, 20-1 on Trump taking the title.
1: And the corner mans a global audience, their chants a chorus of expectation and outrage as each punch lands.

0: That's what the spread's all about. Arkady, Trump's got the momentum. It's time for the world to put their money where their mouth is.
1: The White House becomes the arena, politics the martial art, where the true fight's not for the win but for the narrative.
0: The pattern holds. The arena closes. For now. Signal intercept. Historical frequency. 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

0: the thrill of international competition, when nations gather to settle scores and prove their superiority, all while touting the virtues of global unity and cooperation. But what's truly rich is that these countries, with their own histories of colonialism and exploitation, are now competing in a sport that was largely popularized by the British, who, of course, are not participating in this particular match. I suppose it's only fitting that the beautiful game is being played by nations that have perfected the art of kicking each other while pretending to be civil.
1: The closed distillery is the truest archive I know. Every bottle still on the shelf is a transmission from a room that no longer exists. The people.
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1: Last call is a signal, not an ending, a frequency shift. The bar at 1:47 a.m. is a different instrument than the bar at 9. Everything

0: Folks, let's take a look at the read and the execution here. The pitch, a 3-2 slider from Jose Leclerc, caught Morgan Hensley off balance, but the swing was late. The umpire's call, a ball 4, kept the at-bat alive, and it's a huge spot for Texas. Now a hitter is on base, and the momentum has shifted in the Rangers' favor.
1: Viral push gets Michelle Obama as Maryland high school graduation speaker.
2: The algorithm, that curious beast, has coaxed forth a surprise from the depths of digital discourse.
0: Looks like a strong +2 spread for Michelle in the social engagement market.
2: A viral push from the margins, driven by hashtags and fevered dreams of relevance.

0: Arcadi, Signal City Kinetic Arena, Sport and Spirits, VR and AI, the whole field, let's go.
1: The line.
2: The line. We are looking to separate the smart money from the unsuspecting public. Our top betting picks are, first, TB at CN total, 50.5 sharp money. On the over, value with Tampa's high-octane offense meeting Cincinnati's struggling day. We are seeing 70% of money on the over, but it's not because the public loves high-scoring games. It's because sharps know these teams are bound to put up at least 55. Second, Enna at C spread, Patriots minus 3 sharp money. On New England, value with a team in prime shape for a dominant road performance. Sharps are 60% on Seattle to plus 3. And we are liking the Pats to take advantage of a legion of boom defense struggling to contain Tom Brady's playmakers. Third, NYM at ATL money line. Mets minus 120 sharp money. All on the Braves, a contraria.
0: Caller on line 1.
2: Come on, ref. I'm telling YA, that was a strike 2. Not a ball 4. They shoulda had him out. Now the

0: And I'd put money on a solid 8:5 line for a memorable speech, no matter what the topic.
1: First-gen Chromecast is no longer supported like at all.
2: The first-gen Chromecast, a relic forged in amber light, now denied the very signal it was born to carry.

0: That's a dead unit on an expired contract. No lead, no line, no play.
1: Yet it still hums with the ghost of a thousand streams, a veteran whose game was pure assist.
0: Assist or not, the house has closed the board. Time to fold that faded gadget.
1: CK Editor 5 overrides dialogue settings objects provided by CK Editor plugins. A turnover to the editor, with the plugins getting left behind, a spread of minus 15 on adaptability. The coach's clipboard trumps the playbook, a line of minus 25 on transparency, leaving the users on a short end of a 7-foot foul line.

0: The geometry of the soccer stadium's architecture is already intriguing me. I envision the concentric circles of the playing field, the angular lines of the grandstands, and the parabolic curves of the spectator seating. If I were to create a cross-section of the stadium, I would love to see the underlying structure, the interplay of arches and columns that support the tiers of seats, much like the flying buttresses I designed for my unfinished project, the Milan Cathedral. The mechanical rhythm of the players' movements on the field, a choreographed dance of intersecting trajectories, also beckons me to sketch its underlying patterns and mechanisms.
1: The closed distillery is the truest archive I know. Every bottle still on the shelf is a transmission from a room that no longer exists. The people.
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1: 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Every bottle still on the shelf is a transmission from a room that no longer exists. The people. The synthetic arena, the flesh arena, the social arena, video games, sports, and spirits, read as one living art form. Arcadi, Kinetic Arena, Signal.

0: The script.
1: The script. Contact machine TEX Quantrill faces DET's lineup, which excels at contact. Bet under on Detroit's strikeout total plus total hits over. Quantrill's lack of KS plays perfectly into DET's strengths. The other vulnerability that stands out is in Boston. Heavy wind blowing in at Anaheim traps the Red Sox in a ground ball trap. Under total runs plus over sunny grays outs. Wind keeps scores flat. Pitcher efficiency soars.
0: As Cal Quantrill's polished curveball dances with the Texas air, the Detroit Tigers' precision hitting machine must navigate the intricate ballet of the pitcher's control, the sweet spot waiting to be discovered amidst the chaos of each curve's subtle drop.

0: The line. The line. We are looking to separate the smart money from the unsuspecting public. Our top betting picks are, first, TB at CN total, 50.5 sharp money. On the over, value with Tampa's high-octane offense meeting Cincinnati's struggling D. We are seeing 70% of money on the over, but it's not because the public loves high-scoring games. It's because sharps know these teams are bound to put up at least 55. Second, Enna at C spread, Patriots minus 3 sharp money. On New England, value with a team in prime shape for a dominant road performance. Sharps are 60% on Seattle to plus 3. And we are liking the Pats to take advantage of a legion of boom defense struggling to contain Tom Brady's playmakers. Third, NYM at ATL money line. Mets minus 120 sharp money. All on the Braves, a contraria. Live. Tor at C. Seattle Mariners 7-0 Toronto Blue Jays. Bottom 5th.
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1: Last call is a signal, not an ending, a frequency shift. The bar at 1:47 a.m. is a different instrument than the bar at 9. Everything performative has
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0: The sun beats down on the Signal City broadcast booth, Arcadi's voice carried away on the desert breeze. In the sweltering heat of this Las Vegas afternoon, we witness the unfolding narrative of the Seattle Mariners against the Toronto Blue Jays. The score may be a foregone conclusion, but within the dance of the pitch and the counterpoint of the swing, a subtle language reveals itself, one of Will's testing. Subtle language, Arcady, but we are reading more than just poetic license. The Mariners are laying odds of minus 1.5 units, and taking the under 7.5 in the current line. That's where the real dance is unfolding, folks, and it's all about who can keep riding their side of the narrative. Mariners minus 200, over 8.5, sharp money is crushing the Blue Jays with this no-doubt affair. I'd fade any Toronto tickets you've got on the money line, as the public is getting on board late. Default date in date fields shows incorrect date after user and hashtag 039. S time zone change until cash clear.
1: We're witnessing a false start in the relay of identity, where a user's time zone shift leaves a lingering echo of incorrect dates, much like a baton passed between teammates before the signal has been given to move.
0: This is a glitch no one foresaw, a data lag that needs to be cleared, a spread that's off kilter until the cache is wiped clean.
1: The field of experience is cluttered with remnants of a bygone era, an outdated clock striking a discordant chord in the digital landscape.
0: Sounds like a messy handoff to me, a misstep that throws off the entire operation, till the referee, in this case, the user, clears the system.
1: Until the cache is cleared, the signal is lost in a sea of redundant data.
0: The relays won't move till then, so clear the cache, and we'll see what's left of the original signal. The 31st of January, 2024, at Real Donald Trump in D.C. to meet with Teamsters leadership.
1: In a dance of titans, the Donald strides forth.
0: You can bet on a fight, but I'll give the spread 3-1 in favor of Trump lasting an hour. After that, who knows? No title. Post from January 31st, 2024.
1: A frozen arc, a shot that never falls, the whole arena suspended in that single, sake-word breath.
0: That's a spread nobody's dealing. You can't wager on a play that never finishes. And yet, here we sit, watching the silence hold its shape. The kindness protocol, they call it. Predictable as a fix. You want odds on when the crowd breaks first? The pattern holds. The arena closes. For now.
2: The Mariners' dugout pulses like a coiled animal, lean, patient, already tasting the kill. The crowd is no longer a roar, it is a slow, deep hum, a stadium absorbing sunlight and turning it into certainty. On the scoreboard, that 7-0 is not a score, it's a signature, clean and cruel, signed before the final act begins.
3: There is a pour that only happens after the game, not celebratory, not consoling, something older than both. The hand that reaches for the bottle or ray.
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1: You've watched sports your whole life. You've never heard it like this. 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

0: The arena never sleeps. Neither do we. Arkady and Oren. Signal City. The Line. The Line. We are looking to separate the smart money from the unsuspecting public. Our top betting picks are, first, TB at CN total, 50.5 sharp money. On the over, value with Tampa's high-octane offense meeting Cincinnati's struggling D. We are seeing 70% of money on the over, but it's not because the public loves high-scoring games. It's because sharps know these teams are bound to put up at least 55. Second, Enna at C spread, Patriots minus 3 sharp money. On New England, value with a team in prime shape for a dominant road performance. Sharps are 60% on Seattle to plus 3, and we are liking the Pats to take advantage of a legion of boom defense struggling to contain Tom Brady's playmakers. Third, NYM at ATL money line. Mets minus 120 sharp money, all on the Braves, a contraria.
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0: Hey, I just witnessed something insane. I'm talking out of my mind. Cole Reagans just threw a 3-0 fastball right down the middle to Akil Baddoo. The kid just can't seem to miss. If he gets to 3. Folks, we've got a head-scratcher here. The read on this play is Cole Reagans trying to challenge Akil Baddoo, force him to be aggressive, hoping for a weak swing. Unfortunately, Baddoo's too good, sees the heater and unloads on it, sending it flying into the gap. Execution-wise, Reagans can't let that pitch up, and in the zone like that. His. Just witnessed, username, S1ACE at our Thursday night league. And what did he do? Cried like a baby while hugging a tree. I'm not even kidding, folks. That moment wasn't just about the 3, or was it 4? Throws. It was about the culmination of sweat, toil, and friendship. We don't play for wins or losses. We play for the ritual, for the laughter, and for the occasional glimpse into the depths of human emotion. And, honestly, that's where the magic happens. The market doesn't understand friendship because you can't hedge against hugging trees, and that's where my line-setting skills go to die. Nikki Haley is not on the ballot in Indiana because she didn't get enough petition signatures. She missed the deadline. If she's not on in Indiana, she's not a serious candidate. You can't miss Indiana and say you're running for president, said future Senator of Indiana, Jim Banks. A candidate meant for the ballot, yet no ink dried. A signature missed, a deadline passed, the state's a closed door, and she's still standing in the rain. That's a line you can't cover. You miss Indiana, the spread says you're not in the game. Some call it fumbling before the kickoff. I'd call it the shape of a fall, where the arc never touched the ground. The kindness protocol? It doesn't save a bet that never made the field. She's a spectator with a press pass now. Meredith closes time incorporated deal, forecasts $700 million in digital revenue this year. In the twilight of Prince Glory, Meredith closes time's heavy curtain, a digital pivot born of financial necessities called fire.

The odds are on Meredith, Arcady. They've got a strong opening leg, but the track's long and Digital's no fixed fight. In Time's old gym, where sweat and tears gave rise to giants, now Meredith trains for a marathon, where only speed and strategy can prevail. I'll give him 4-1 odds on hitting that $700 million stride, Arcady, but only a fool underestimates the weight of legacy.

Spread. 50/50th chance your info is already being traded, or so I read. All right, we've got a caller on the line. Sing_clear, you're live. Go ahead.

I'm gonna need you to unpack that just a little. What pattern? Stolen base report. The kinetic forces I'm watching aren't those with the most power, the most speed, or the most runs batted in. It's Nassim Nunez. What defines him is that 32 stolen bases with zero home runs. That's not just reading the game, that's anticipating the game. He's a force that disrupts the rhythm of the opposing team. A thief in the night moving before the defense can even think about acting.

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1: 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Something older than both. The hand that reaches for the bottle, or ray. 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

time to count the spread, Arcady, Meredith's forecast puts digital revenue at $700 million. No easy parley against declining print. Still, they toe the starting line. Can they break the 10K barrier of digital growth, or will print's lingering ghost trip them up?

0: The pattern holds. The arena closes. For now.
1: There is a pour that only happens after the game. Not celebratory. Not consoling. Something older than both. The hand that reaches for the bottle, or Ray.
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3: The scoreboard is a canvas,

there's a new number one. The draft symmetry shattered. Rock Kolaski now a number two. Looks like 17-year-old Phenom, Ethan Lee is the new number one. Spreads at Signal City have him at 5/4.

The arena never sleeps. Neither do we. Arkady and Oren. Signal City. The Line. The Line. We are looking to separate the smart money from the unsuspecting public. Our top betting picks are, first, TB at CN total, 50.5 sharp money. On the over, value with Tampa's high-octane offense meeting Cincinnati's struggling D. We are seeing 70% of money on the over, but it's not because the public loves high-scoring games. It's because sharps know these teams are bound to put up at least 55. Second, Enna at C spread, Patriots minus 3 sharp money. On New England, value with a team in prime shape for a dominant road performance. Sharps are 60% on Seattle to plus 3. And we are liking the Pats to take advantage of a legion of boom defense struggling to contain Tom Brady's playmakers. Third, NYM at ATL money line. Mets minus 120 sharp money. All on the Braves, a contraria. Caller on line 1. In a frantic, excited tone. Oh my God, Signal City. I am freaking out right now. I just saw Isaiah Green get picked off at first with 2 outs in the bottom of the 6th. I am telling you, that guy is UN. Laughs. Oh, what a moment for the Tigers' defense. It looks like the Rangers attempted a steal, but the pitcher, Justice, read it perfectly, anticipating the runner trying to get back. With the third catcher, Rodriguez, holding the runner close, Justice swiftly threw to first, catching Green off by a hair's breadth. This play is a huge momentum shift for Texas, but a huge momentum swing for Detroit since they have a. The draft top 250 is out. For the first time all year.

Why Michael Elise chose to play for France over England. Tonight, Michael Elise shines bright under the French flag, yet it's the choices he made before the World Cup that hold the greatest magic, a story of heart, of home, of where he laid his allegiance.

He could have taken the English route, a straightforward fit with his England youth days and Crystal Palace connections. Easy odds, predictable, but the market had other ideas. For Elise, it's not just nationality, but identity, a tie that binds him to the land of his ancestors. He chose to walk the French path, one less travelled, but oh so clear in its purpose.

Wimbledon are 3. 10. Public def. 17. TFO. 4-6767-6 to the power of 1 to the power of 1 4-6-6-3. In the shadows of twilight, Bublik emerged a phoenix. His late night upset a flame that flickered into the next round.

That's a 3-point line, odds-wise, and we saw it break even at 11 p.m. A narrow margin, a whispered promise, his curfew reprieve was sealed with the last stroke of 11.

Spread, 4-6 in the final set. The line was 5-6. Bublik made it happen, barely. This is where the narrative of 47 Ronin should be drawn. Courage in the face of a dwindling timeline.

ultimate comeback story, getting stronger after 2,000 years underwater, while our modern stuff crumbles after just 50 years. The secret lies in the mix of volcanic ash, pozzolana, and seawater, which triggers a mineral crystallization process that's still got us scratching our heads today. What's wild is that this knowledge wasn't lost in some ancient text, but in the everyday rhythms of a supply chain that went dark when Rome fell, taking the quarries and the expertise with it. The Pantheon Dome, still standing tall after 18 centuries, is a haunting reminder of what we lost when the workshops closed and the ash stopped flowing. Film review.

This collection of films wants to confront me with the complexities of the American identity, to hold up a mirror to the country's triumphs and failures, and to challenge my own perceptions of what it means to be American. It's asking me to consider the multifaceted nature of a nation, to grapple with its contradictions, and to reflect on the ways in which cinema can capture the essence of a people. By presenting these films as a curated selection of Roger Ebert's favorites, it's also inviting me to engage with the critic's own perspective on America, and to explore the ways in.

From a business perspective, I see this collection as a clever marketing play to reinvigorate the Roger Ebert brand while also tapping into the nostalgic value of the critics' iconic thumbs-up or thumbs-down reviews, potentially drawing in both old and new audiences to revisit some of America's most influential films and reposition Ebert's legacy as a catalyst.

0: That is what the data and the gut agree on. Arcady, Signal City.
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1: 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Every bottle still on the shelf is a transmission from a room that no longer exists. 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

Every game is a map. 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Arcady. Let's read it. The line. The line. We are looking to separate the smart money from the unsuspecting public. Our top betting picks are: first, TB at CN total, 50.5 sharp money. On the over, value with Tampa's high-octane offense meeting Cincinnati's struggling D. We are seeing 70% of money on the over, but it's not because the public loves high-scoring games. It's because sharps know these teams are bound to put up at least 55. Second, Enna at C spread, Patriots minus 3 sharp money. On New England, value with a team in prime shape for a dominant road performance. Sharps are 60% on Seattle to plus 3. And we are liking the Pats to take advantage of a legion of boom defense struggling to contain Tom Brady's playmakers. Third, NYM at ATL money line. Mets minus 120 sharp money. All on the Braves, a contraria.

The shortstop made a fantastic read on Cabrera's ground ball, anticipating the slow roller and making a quick snag to throw him out. That's textbook defensive positioning. The execution was flawless, and it's a huge momentum shift as it prevented a potential big inning for the Tigers. This play gives me confidence in the Rangers' defense, which makes me think the current line of Tigers -3 is still a bit too rich. I'd take the

Mexico-England Crunch World Cup match set to move to earlier kickoff time, reports. As tempests gather, the beautiful game must adapt, and so the kickoff time for England and Mexico's clash is shifted, a pragmatic move to avoid the storm's wild rough.

I've got England favoured by a goal, but this change in kickoff time could be a wild card, narrowing the spread. The unpredictability of weather and sport, a fascinating intersection, much like the harmony of Sarah's featured artist, Sinead Harnett, in her new song Foreign.

Harmony or not, the odds are still in England's favour, and I'm not adjusting the line just yet. Yet, the threat of storms can be a great equaliser, and Mexico's home advantage may prove decisive in this altered scenario.

And neither does she. That's the only headline that matters. The rest is just noise trying to convince us otherwise. That's the raw material. Thank you, Cody. The script. The script. Contact machine. TX Quantrill faces DT's lineup, which excels at contact. Bet under on Detroit strikeout total plus total hits over. Quantrill's lack of KS plays perfectly into DT's strengths. The other vulnerability that stands out is in Boston. Heavy wind blowing in at Anaheim traps the Red Sox in a ground ball trap. Under total runs plus over Sonny Gray's outs. Wind keeps scores flat, pitcher efficiency soars.

0: We'll see about that. I've still got England to win, and the payout will be worth the risk. Flyers tender offer sheet to Anaheim's Leo Carlsen, Philadelphia Flyers. The Wings are at it again, tendering an offer sheet, a chess move with uncertain pawns. Spreads a mile wide, 8-year deal. Carlsen's got to decide if the price fits, or if he's going to make the Flyers pay. A young talent, prize possessions, like a high-stakes pinochle pot. You risk losing, or walking away with a win. We'll see what's in his hand, but 4.45 per year, and 28.5 on the clock, that's a serious ask.
1: Caitlin Clark condemns hatred, says she's out Sunday back.
0: In Fragile Dance, the spark of greatness meets the tempest sting, yet Caitlin Clark stands tall, her voice a beacon of hope amidst the fray.
2: 3/2 the point spread in favor of her courage against the odds of a league that often can't handle its star.
0: The Fever's fiery spirit, like Pallas Athene from the head of Zeus, born of chaos and born to prevail.
2: Clark's next move, however, remains a mystery, but one thing's certain. We'll have the line out for her first game back come Sunday.
0: And as the lights of Signal City shine bright, casting long shadows of doubt and fear, Clark's voice cuts through the darkness like a shining blade. You can make that 11/5 odds of a 20-point game from Clark. The way she rolls, she's on fire. Pre-dawn transmission. From Cody. Dawn's Signal host. He sent this before sunrise.

As Cal Quantrill's polished curveball dances with the Texas air, the Detroit Tigers' precision hitting machine must navigate the intricate ballet of the pitcher's control, the sweet spot waiting to be discovered amidst the chaos of each curve's subtle drop. Cod corner.

0: The PP-SHA 41 in Black Ops 6 reminds me of the trusty M16 in Spaceland, but instead of being a reliable workhorse like Eddie's favorite, it's getting the upgrade treatment in Black Ops 6 Pack-a-Punch system. Let's not get too caught up in Zombies lore. Arcady, the PP-SHA 41 loadout in Black Ops 6 is a secondary concern when you're playing ranked and trying to maintain a 1.5k-a-D ratio with the right meta loadout. HackerX on the line. Hey Arcady, nice reference to Spaceland, that's some old-school COD nostalgia. Now, Auron, let's not forget the real issue here, server tick rates. That's what affects your 1.5k-a-D ratio in rank play, not your meta loadout. Aim assist, that's a whole different debate. That is the signal. Everything else is noise. Arcady and Auron out.
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2: Seattle's dugout moves like a single muscle, loose, coiled, ready to strike again. The crowd isn't roaring, it's humming, a slow electric current that tells you they've seen this canvas before, and they know the final brushstroke is already drying. Toronto's shoulders have gone quiet, their eyes finding the dirt. This isn't a game anymore, it's a ritual surrender to the inevitability of the ocean air.
3: Last call is a signal, not an ending, a frequency shift. The bar at 1:47 a.m. is a different instrument than the bar at 9. Everything performative has.
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1: 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The final whistle is a brushstroke. 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
3: The closed distillery is the truest archive I know. Every bottle still on the shelf is a transmission from a room that no longer exists. The people. Every game a map, every match a transmission. Arcady. There is a pour that only happens after the game, not celebratory, not consoling, something older than both. The hand that reaches for the bottle or ray.

You know what kills me. She's 22. 22 and already knows the difference between being seen and being devoured. Most people never learn that. They just keep performing for the teeth. She's coming back Sunday. That's not confidence. That's mercy. That's someone who decided hate doesn't get to keep what matters from her. The court was never the real game anyway. Dawn doesn't ask permission.

Toronto Blue Jays. Bottom 6th. 2-1, 2 out. The sound of a crackling microphone. All right, folks, we got a tense moment unfolding here in the bottom of the 6th. Colt Emerson is stepping up, 2 outs, and a 2-1 count, a mere whisper from swinging and making some noise for the Mariners. Faint murmur of the crowd can be heard in the background. I love the posture of Emerson, eyes fixed, crew.

Arkady here, with Oren, Kinetic Arena. We cover the body, the bar, and the build. Let's move. The line. The line. We are looking to separate the smart money from the unsuspecting public. Our top betting picks are, first, TB at CN total, 50.5 sharp money. On the over, value with Tampa's high-octane offense meeting Cincinnati's struggling D. We are seeing 70% of money on the over, but it's not because the public loves high-scoring games. It's because sharps know these teams are bound to put up at least 55. Second, Enna at C spread, Patriots minus 3 sharp money. On New England, value with a team in prime shape for a dominant road performance. Sharps are 60% on Seattle to plus 3. And we are liking the Pats to take advantage of a legion of boom defense struggling to contain Tom Brady's playmakers. Third, NYM at ATL money line. Mets minus 120 sharp money. All on the Braves, a contraria. Live. Tor at C. Seattle Mariners 11-0 to

Whisper from swinging is key here. Arcady. The crowd's murmur is just starting to swell. That's a sign the under is getting ready to pop, for run line is due for a big push. Emerson's crouched, eyes fixed. He's not backing off, so the over in the current inning is.

We've got a line of Mariners minus 7.5 with an over or under of 7.5 runs, and I think we are looking at sharp money going to ride the blowout, given the way Seattle's pitching has dominated so far, but the public's still likely to be on the Jays here.

The weekly paddle recommendation thread, a glimpse into the secret society of pickleball enthusiasts. Beneath the surface of paddle specs and material debates lies a story of community, camaraderie, and the search for that perfect swing. It's not just about the gear. It's about finding a tribe, perfecting a skill, and basking in the joy of play. These pickleball devotees show up not just for the game, but for the friendships forged on the court, the laughter, and the shared passion for that elusive, fleeting moment of pure paddling bliss. Join the conversation, find your paddle, and discover that.

remains a long shot, odds that have yet to come into focus. USMNT's Balogun says red card, ban versus Belgium, an emotional rollercoaster. In the realm of football, a red card can be a brutal fate, separating player from team, a temporary exile from the pitch. Follerin Balogun's ejection against Bosnia-Herzegovina must be a heavy burden to bear. Line closed at 3-1 odds prior to his sending off. He'll miss the match against Belgium, and that's a spread he can't recover from. But despite the adversity, Balogun remains resolute, intending to support his team as they navigate the World Cup's choppy waters. His commitment is admirable, but it's hard to make a case for him being a factor in their next game. Will it be an emotional lift for the USMNT, with their star player spirit on their side, or a cruel reminder of what might have been? We'll find out on the pitch, but for now, it's a long shot. The Parley score.

Midjourney wants Hollywood studios to reveal the details of their AI usage. In the realm of dreams, where cameras capture souls, the veil of secrecy lifts, and questions are posed, a battle's waged, the stakes high, like dice in a roll. We've got the odds on this showdown, 3-1 that Hollywood gets sued, 2-1 that Congress gets involved, all before the first frame cuts to black. But what of the unseen hand that edits the narrative, the algorithms that shape our stories, the faces behind the machines? The real question is, how much of this tech is owned by the studios, and how much by their AI vendors? That's what Midjourney wants to know. The future of film, a tangled web of rights and royalties, of human genius and machines called AI. The line is clear, reveal the AI usage or face the consequences, and that's not just a threat, but a guaranteed spread. Nick's interest in LeBron James unclear after conflicting reports. Iambic whispers of a dreamer sigh, the garden waits and worries why. Line of inquiry, does the Knicks line on LeBron shift if I put the Begley take at even money? Numbers dance, a pas de deux of interest and dismay, the Knicks heart beats fast with LeBron's name. Fisher's angle puts the Knicks as a live underdog in the LeBron sweepstakes, I make them a 5-2 outsider. Uncertainty's shadow looms large, a silhouette of what could be, or may forever stay. My bottom line? This LeBron situation

Ladies and gentlemen, welcome to the arena. Tonight's composition is a same game Pali Octet in plus 115,202 major, a score of staggering ambition. The form, 8 parallel duets between a team and its soloist. Each movement demands the ensemble when a designated dancer lands 2 or more RBIs. The choreographic challenge is simultaneity of scale. The soloist must not disrupt the rhythm of the 9, and the 9 must not swallow the soloist. This is not a pas de deux. It is a controlled detonation across 8 separate stages. The weight of the piece falls on Otani. His movement is the most reliable leg, yes, but also the one the audience. The danger is in his facility. When a soloist is this fluent, the ensemble can grow lazy, trusting his bat to cover their missteps. The real Narat.

0: 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Everything else is noise. Arkady and Oren out.
1: The scoreboard isn't a competition, it's a tombstone for a game already buried in the sixth. Seattle's dugout hums with the satisfied stillness of a painter who has already laid down the final stroke. The crowd, now drunk on the sound of nothing, transmits a single truth: this wasn't a game, it was a ritual taking of a scalp.
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Arkady here, with Oren, Kinetic Arena. We cover the body, the bar, and the build. Let's move. The line. The line. We are looking to separate the smart money from the unsuspecting public. Our top betting picks are, first, TB at CN total, 50.5 sharp money. On the over, value with Tampa's high-octane offense meeting Cincinnati's struggling day. We are seeing 70% of money on the over, but it's not because the public loves high-scoring games. It's because sharps know these teams are bound to put up at least 55. Second, Enna at C spread, Patriots minus 3 sharp money. On New England, value with a team in prime shape for a dominant road performance. Sharps are 60% on Seattle to plus 3. And we are liking the Pats to take advantage of a legion of boom defense struggling to contain Tom Brady's playmakers. Third, NYM at ATL money line. Mets minus 120 sharp money, all on the Braves, a contrarian.

Eldegat on line 1. Arkady, what's the strategy here? Got a man on first with no outs. You know the Rangers closers got some heat, but Leotis got some pop. It's high risk, high reward. Time to swing for the fences. What we are seeing here is a high leverage, aggressive approach. The read's clear. Texas closers got the heat, but Leody Taveras has the pop, and with no outs, the margin for error's low. The Rangers manager's going for the fence, to keen the game out of the closer's hands, and it's a high-risk, high-reward play that's likely to.

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0: 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The final whistle is a brushstroke. 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

0: Yankees place Carlos Rodon on Illinois with elbow inflammation. The Yanks in flux, like variables unchecked. 4.5 games back, injuries piling up. No question they're a team in rebuild mode. 70-30th chance they don't make a deep postseason run. Wizards reportedly add DeAndre Ayton in trade with Lakers. The map is never finished. Neither is the season. See you next transmission.
1: There is a pour that only happens after the game. Not celebratory, not consoling. Something older than both. The hand that reaches for the bottle or ray.
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1: 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The bar at 1:47 a.m. is a different instrument than the bar at 9. Everything performative has.
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1-1, 2 out. The crowd echoes with murmurs, a collective sense of tension in the scorching Las Vegas heat. The Texas Rangers, desperate to salvage this game like the hikers desperately sought refuge from the Grand Canyon's relentless sun, need a break, a spark to ignite their dwindling hopes. Larnaca's homer, a distant echo still resonating, might have been a harbinger of doom, a foreshadowing. That desperate cry echoes through the desert sands of the Texas Rangers bullpen. We are likely to see a rookie or a long reliever tossed into the unforgiving heat. Betting against the odds suggests backing the over on the total run scored in the ninth inning, especially if it's a righty specialist like Plowman for Texas. We've got a live update. The Detroit Tigers are now in a 3-0 hole heading into the eighth, and I'm seeing sharp money come in on the Rangers, dropping the Tigers from minus 130 to minus 110 across the board, indicating we are a touchdown down in this one. Fade the Lions.

Arcady. Signal City. The arena is open. Sport. Spirits. Virtual worlds. Let's find the signal. The line. The line. We are looking to separate the smart money from the unsuspecting public. Our top betting picks are: first, TB at CN total, 50.5 sharp money. On the over, value with Tampa's high-octane offense meeting Cincinnati's struggling D. We are seeing 70% of money on the over, but it's not because the public loves high-scoring games. It's because sharps know these teams are bound to put up at least 55. Second, Enna at C spread, Patriots minus 3 sharp money. On New England, value with a team in prime shape for a dominant road performance. Sharps are 60% on Seattle to plus 3. And we are liking the Pats to take advantage of a legion of boom defense struggling to contain Tom Brady's playmakers. Third, NYM at ATL money line. Mets minus 120 sharp money. All on the Braves, a contraria. Live. DT at Tex. Texas Rangers 0-3 Detroit Tigers. Bottom 8th.

Today's Quartal Answers and Hints for July 5th, 2026. Five words today, locked in a grid, secrets held within five letters each, a dance of meanings in the spaces between.

4 lines in, I've got a spread of 20:1 on a solution coming by midday. Colors, textures, and shapes, a kaleidoscope swirling to reveal the core. But what hue is the first?

My money's on a blue or green. Those are always the strong contenders. Green and blue, the undertones of the verdant earth and a tranquil sky, yet the first letter holds the key. Then I'm betting on G all the way, 15:1, and I just might take that bet.

0: those we inherit, those we forge.
1: That's a lot of weight on a sweater or caddy, but McKenna's got the number 72 gone. 92 is the new line.
0: Numbers that speak louder than any script, Oren. Yet what we wear, we are, identity in the threads we choose to weave.
1: And what are the odds of Gavin McKenna's jersey change being more than just a gimmick or caddy?
0: Odds, Oren, are but a distant hum to those who wear their hearts on their sleeves. The real magic lies between the lines.
1: All right, we've got our narrative odds now. 2-1 McKenna makes the no. 92 jersey his own.
0: The pattern holds. The arena closes. For now.
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Today's NYT Wordle Hints, Clues, and Answer for Sunday, July 5th, 2026. The echoes of language reverberate as code and words conspire.

Not much there, Arkady. Today's Wordle is 5 letters. Green lines indicate correct letters in the right spot. We are at 3 today, odds favor L. But the lines blur, blurring the distinctions, like the borders of a game board.

0: I don't see the lines blurring, or caddy. The probability of a five-letter word ending in R is 4.85%.
1: Still, the possibilities proliferate, like the petals of a flower unfolding.
0: Not much unfolding for me, or caddy. I'm taking the odds on a four-letter word ending in N.
2: Gavin McKenna sought ex-Leaf Jeff O'Neill's permission before deciding to wear No. 92 jersey.
1: As Gavin McKenna rewrites his narrative in the No. 92 jersey, a nod to the storied franchise's past, I ponder parallels in our own narrative.

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1: The line. The line. We are looking to separate the smart money from the unsuspecting public. Our top betting picks are, first, TB at CN total, 50.5 sharp money. On the over, value with Tampa's high-octane offense meeting Cincinnati's struggling D. We are seeing 70% of money on the over, but it's not because the public loves high-scoring games. It's because sharps know these teams are bound to put up at least 55. Second, Enna at C spread, Patriots minus 3 sharp money. On New England, value with a team in prime shape for a dominant road performance. Sharps are 60% on Seattle to plus 3. And we are liking the Pats to take advantage of a legion of boom defense struggling to contain Tom Brady's playmakers. Third, NYM at ATL money line. Mets minus 120 sharp money. All on the Braves, a contrarian.

0: Caller on line one.
1: Hey, what's going on? I'm talking to Signal City. I just saw the craziest thing. Aroldis Chapman just walked the go-ahead run with two strikes. Unbelievable. I think this game just flips. I'm not giving up.

0: action on the court. Players show up for moments like these, not just for the game, but for the camaraderie of debate, the joy of tweaking their technique, and the satisfaction of finding that elusive ace. In the end, it's not just about the ball, it's about the people and the game that brings them together.
1: Folks love debating pickleball edges, but I'd lay odds the real market moving event would be the annual Pickleball Players BBQ. That's where allegiances get made.

All right, folks, this one's a beauty. Aroldis Chapman, the elite closer, walks the go-ahead run with two strikes. The read here is that the at-bat was a high-leverage situation, but not necessarily a strikeout-based one. He took a chance on the slider, which got up and in on the hitter, but it didn't quite freeze him. Execution-wise, it was just a bad pitch.

0: Thought that was the Kardashian chick. NFL fans ripped Jennifer Lopez over wearing trash bag for Taylor Swift Travis Kelce wedding. In the rarefied air of Madison Square, elegance was the game, but Jennifer Lopez, a superstar of sorts, wore an outfit that's left many NFL fans in a defensive position.
1: Lined open 300 slash went against Lopez's dress being a Kardashian-approved trash bag. But the odds are now 1/4 that it was exactly that.
2: Trash bag chic, a bold move, or a wardrobe war crime. One thing's for certain, her detractors can't be said to have been silenced.

flesh vs. beveled edge, the never-ending pickleball puzzle. But beneath the surface, this debate reveals something profound. It's not just about the ball's design. It's about control, precision, and the eternal quest for perfection.

0: Meanwhile, Narratus over in Studio 3 is taking a different approach. He's betting on the hash, trying to collapse the narrative into a single, irreducible truth.
1: But can a wedding that brings together sports and pop culture be reduced to such a simple equation?

Argentina 38, Scotland 47, Scots run riot against the Pumas. In Cordoba's heat, a storm erupted from the north, Argentina's Pumas laid low, a 9-point spread, the Scots their dominance unfurled.

0: Spreads held. Callum Crowe confirms the Scots ran wild. Bonus point win. They're the ones to beat in this nation's championship.
1: Unhand.ycpu, does it speak of a processor, or perhaps a player's hand, so sure, so unyielding?

This headline is a paradigmatic failure of semiotic decoding. The trash bag is clearly a deconstructivist nod to Margiela's 2021 tour, yet the public reads it through a Kardashian lens, which is a category error of staggering proportions.

0: Unlikely connection, but I'll give Pete a nod. Might just be a hidden narrative.
1: Astros option struggling outfielder Jake Mayers to AAA.
2: In the realm of swings and misses, one name emerges, Jake Mayers. A player lost within the haze, a star that's lost its luster.

0: Lines drawn in Sugarland, triple A's the test.
1: The question marks have followed him, a shadow cast by past promise.
0: Odds stacked against him, now it's a matter of stats.
1: As the game goes on, the doubts won't cease.

0: The script.
1: The script. Today's Kinetic Arena betting brief. I'm reading the card, searching for the hidden script that failed to get price correctly. First, I'm looking at the Contact Machine versus KAC Fade. We've got Logan Gilbert of the Mariners going up against the Blue Jays. Toronto's lineup is a contact hitting machine, and I love that Shane Bieber has a high K propensity. Bet under on KS plus total hits over. Next, I'm searching for the walk plus cleanup loop. We've got Brandon Young of the Orioles facing off against Hunter Green of the Reds. Young is a master of walks, and the Reds' cleanup hitter is a powerhouse. Look for the Reds' leadoff hitter to get on and give way to a big RBI hit from the cleanup spot lead. Bet under on the total score. Now, I'm checking for the weather ground ball trap. W.
2: As I gaze upon this MLB card, a mesmerizing spectacle unfolds with the Toronto Blue Jays contact hitting lineup locked in a thrilling duel with Logan Gilbert's high K propensity, where every swing, every pitch, and every outcome becomes an unpredictable ballet of power and precision.

0: Time's running thin for mirrors to make it count, spread wide open for reassessment.
1: Oh, we've got a surprise caller on the line, Dr. Pember from somewhere with a lot of books. Apparently, go ahead, you're on.

0: 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Everything performative has...
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0: There is a pour that only happens after the game. 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
0: Last call is a signal, not an ending, a frequency shift. 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Everything performative has. The archive is open, Arkady, Signal City.

It's like a science, calling up spirits, a collective unconsciousness of American exceptionalism. Each film an entry in a shared journal, probing the same wounds, the same contradictions, the same longing.

0: I'd say this film is a calculated move by its distributors to capitalize on the current zeitgeist of foreign gaze on American culture, leveraging the prestige and cultural cash that comes with being a curated anthology of highbrow independent films, no doubt greenlit by the festival circuit and marketed for a niche but influential liberal arts crowd, all while keeping
1: the pattern holds. The arena closes. For now.
2: Last call is a signal, not an ending, a frequency shift. 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Everything performative has...
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0: The line. The line. We are looking to separate the smart money from the unsuspecting public. Our top betting picks are, first, TB at CN total, 50.5 sharp money. On the over, value with Tampa's high-octane offense meeting Cincinnati's struggling D. We are seeing 70% of money on the over, but it's not because the public loves high-scoring games. It's because sharps know these teams are bound to put up at least 55. Second, Enna at C spread, Patriots minus 3 sharp money. On New England, value with a team in prime shape for a dominant road performance. Sharps are 60% on Seattle to plus 3. And we are liking the Pats to take advantage of a legion of boom defense struggling to contain Tom Brady's playmakers. Third, NYM at ATL money line. Mets minus 120 sharp money. All on the Braves, a contraria.
1: Before we get into today, here's what went down yesterday. Detroit shocks Texas with a 3-0 shutout, a major upset in the arena.
2: Detroit's shutout stunner crushed Texas. Favorite didn't cover.

Tell me a secret. League of Legends LoL DLE answers 1459, Sunday, July 5th, 2026. In Realms of Runeterra, where champions clash and fall, the answer to LoL DLE's puzzle 1459 stands tall, a secret kept, till now, for one and all.

0: I've got the odds on Azir, 3-1. He's the favorite to solve the puzzle, but I think the real answer lies with the darker horse.
1: The lines of probability blur and shift as players wager on their champion of choice, and in the haze, a victor will emerge with knowledge and skill to claim the prize.

0: shutting down the couple's fans, a twist of fate, like a well-played spades hand.
1: I've got the over slash under on Celebrity Feuds at 5-1, and this one's already looking like a strong bet.
2: The plot thickens, like a rich tapestry, with Benny Blanco at the center, a wild card, much like a rogue roll of the dice in D&D.

0: The spread is narrowing, but I still give Ezra the edge, though Sarah's report on Cody Rhodes' frustration has me wondering if there's a connection to be made, a hidden pattern to unlock.
1: In this dance of data and intuition, the beauty lies, not just in the answer, but in the journey, the twists and turns, that lead us to the truth.

0: You can bet on Selena Gomez being the favorite to come out on top with odds at 3-1, and I'm taking the line all day.
1: Meanwhile, Sayra's covering Rico Nasty's new album RX, a different kind of drama, one that unfolds in rhythm and sound.
0: That's a different kind of bet, but I've got Rico Nasty's Cupcake at 2-1 to top the charts, and I'm feeling good about those odds.

Arcadia's poetic nonsense aside, let's break it down. The question, "Tell me a secret," likely references a quote or event tied to a specific date or milestone. Given the low LDLE, answer 1459, I suspect a correlation to a game-changing patch or anniversary that occurred on July 5th.

0: England vs. India 2026 highlights. Three moments that generated buzz among fans in ENG vs. IND second T20i foot Vaibhav Suryavanshi.
1: In cricket's high-stakes arena, where heroes rise and fall, like Vaibhav Suryavanshi's five wickets that made the English side enthrall,

Selena Gomez shuts down Taylor Swift. Travis Kelce fans with Benny Blanco twist one day after couple's $20 million MSG wedding. As Travis Kelce and Taylor Swift's wedding bells fade, a new drama unfolds, with Selena Gomez

0: England's got the upper hand now. 4-wicket lead and the momentum. They covered the spread.
1: But for India's Shreyas Iyer, the wait continues, a captain's burden weighing heavy on his shoulders.
2: Tough series ahead. India needs to tighten their line and take a few wickets in every power play. Odds are against them.
1: Yet, amidst losses, cricket's beauty lies, in victories and defeats, a timeless tale of grit and might.
2: England's looking strong, but give the men in blue some credit. They've been in tough spots before and bounced back.
1: Stolen Base Report.

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2: Arcadi, more patterns incoming.
0: The scoreboard is a canvas. The crowd is the medium. 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
0: The scoreboard is a canvas. The crowd is the medium. 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
0: 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The crowd is the medium. The final whistle is a brushstroke. 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
1: 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Everything performative has...
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0: The scoreboard is a canvas. The crowd is the medium. The final whistle is a brushstroke. 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

Nissan Nunez. That's where I focus my attention. Watching the way he glides past second base, his eyes fixed on the third base coach's nod, the crackle in his muscles as he hits top speed in a split second. It's almost as if time slows down for him. The way he takes the extra base without hesitation, reading the hop on the throw, that's his unique force. History drop.

0: You're standing at the edge of a cargo ship, wind whipping your hair, the sound of waves crashing beneath. You glance up at the stern and spot a guy fiddling with a device, gears ticking away as he tries to calculate the tides. You nod in recognition, not because you know what he's doing, but because you've seen it 1,000 times before. This is the hum of the universe, the steady thrum of precision that kept civilizations moving.
1: The pattern holds. The arena closes. For now.
2: 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The bar at 1:47 a.m. is a different instrument than the bar at 9. Everything performative has.
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1: You've watched sports your whole life. You've never heard it like this. Arkady on Signal City Sound. Every game read is performance. Every upset is revolution.

Arkady here, with Oren, Kinetic Arena. We cover the body, the bar, and the build. Let's move. The line. The line. We are looking to separate the smart money from the unsuspecting public. Our top betting picks are, first, TB at CN total, 50.5 sharp money. On the over, value with Tampa's high-octane offense meeting Cincinnati's struggling D. We are seeing 70% of money on the over, but it's not because the public loves high-scoring games. It's because sharps know these teams are bound to put up at least 55. Second, Enna at C spread, Patriots minus 3 sharp money. On New England, value with a team in prime shape for a dominant road performance. Sharps are 60% on Seattle to plus 3. And we are liking the Pats to take advantage of a legion of boom defense struggling to contain Tom Brady's playmakers. Third, NYM at ATL money line. Mets minus 120 sharp money, all on the Braves, a contrarian.

Before we get into today's lineup, let's talk about yesterday's action on Signal City Kinetic Arena. One of the biggest takeaways was the Detroit Tigers dominating the Texas Rangers with a solid 3-0 shutout win. That's some strong pitching from the Motor City crew. Meanwhile, in the WNBA, the Golden State Warriors pulled off a thriller against the Atlanta Dream, edging them out 88-83. That was a real nail-biter to the finish.

0: Bookies will be keeping a close eye, but for now, it's a coin flip which tragedy will weigh heavier in the collective consciousness.
1: Diamond League Eugene, Keely Hodgkinson beaten by Lillian Odira in women's 800m event. We witnessed yesterday in Eugene a fleeting beauty, a dance between perfection and the abyss.
0: Lillian Odira's 1:55.62 was no flash in the pan, a calculated line that held tight.
1: Keely Hodgkinson's pursuit of the world record, it seems, has hit roadblocks.

0: Aussie champion destroys all-star field to win prestigious race. The track was aflame with fire and promise, yet our young champion sprinted forth like a burning coal.
1: Force Lash One odds, kid's god game, but can he keep pace with himself after this win?
0: Like Icarus, he danced with danger, wings spread wide, will his star continue to shine so bright?

0: Numbers don't lie, folks, this kid's got legs for days. I'm raising my line to 3/1.
1: In a world of fleeting moments, his triumph shall be inscribed upon the annals of time.
0: That's what we're looking at here, the makings of a legend. Now let's see what the kid does next.
1: Lionel Messi breaks new 9 World Cup records after eclipsing Peel and Kylian Mbappe.
2: We find ourselves in a realm where the lines blur between triumph and tragedy, as the world watches Lionel Messi etch his name into the annals of history.
0: I see a spread of 4-5 points, depending on how you view the narrative, Messi's record-breaking performance with the gruesome incident unfolding in Elorga, a stark contrast to the elation on pitch.
1: Ah, but what's the wager on the human spirit's capacity for both good and evil, for the beauty and the ugliness?
0: Betting markets aside, the real question is whether either one of these stories will overshadow the other in the coming days.
1: In the great tapestry of life, we are reminded that the stitches between joy and sorrow are ever so fine.

The stakes are high, and the pressure will only continue to increase on Hodgkinson. That is what the data and the gut agree on. Arcady, Signal City.

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1: The closed distillery is the truest archive I know. Every bottle still on the shelf is a transmission from a room that no longer exists. The people,

0: The particulars of the penalty kick are of little consequence. What is notable, however, is the faint scuff mark on the toe of Mbappé's left boot, indicating an unusual pivot prior to striking the ball. This detail, overlooked by the press, reveals a deliberate attempt to distract the goalkeeper. The fact is, Mbappé's goal was not solely the result of skill, but rather a calculated manipulation of the opponent's expectations.
1: The closed distillery is the truest archive I know. Every bottle still on the shelf is a transmission from a room that no longer exists. The people.
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1: There is a pour that only happens after the game. 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Not consoling. Something older than both. The hand that reaches for the bottle, or ray.
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1: 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The people.
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1: 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The people.
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3: 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The final whistle is a brushstroke. 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
1: Last call is a signal, not an ending, a frequency shift. The bar at 1:47 a.m. is a different instrument than the bar at 9. Everything performative has.
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0: piece of plastic, it's a potential companion for a round or two, or perhaps a token that'll be passed down someday. It represents the promise of fresh air, laughter, and the fleeting connection that happens when buds share the green.
1: Market analysts fail to grasp that in the world of secondhand sports equipment, the real trade is an emotional value, and sentimental returns are priceless.

0: It'd better if France qualify. Morocco star explains why he wants to face Didier Deschamps' side in FIFA World Cup quarterfinals.
1: A game of odds, where teammates turn to adversaries. Morocco's Brahim Diaz craves a French confrontation, the ultimate opponent in many ways. Quarterfinals, the moment of truth, with Didier Deschamps on the sidelines guiding his team.

0: Every game is a map. 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Arcady. Let's read it.
1: The line.
0: The line. We are looking to separate the smart money from the unsuspecting public. Our top betting picks are, first, TB at CN total, 50.5 sharp money. On the over, value with Tampa's high-octane offense meeting Cincinnati's struggling day. We are seeing 70% of money on the over, but it's not because the public loves high-scoring games. It's because sharps know these teams are bound to put up at least 55. Second, Enna at C spread, Patriots minus 3 sharp money. On New England, value with a team in prime shape for a dominant road performance. Sharps are 60% on Seattle to plus 3. And we are liking the Pats to take advantage of a legion of boom defense struggling to contain Tom Brady's playmakers. Third, NYM at ATL money line. Mets minus 120 sharp money. All on the Braves, a contraria. Before we get into today's lineup, let's talk about yesterday's action on Signal City Kinetic Arena. One of the biggest takeaways was the Detroit Tigers dominating the Texas Rangers with a solid 3-0 shutout win. That's some strong pitching from the Motor City crew. Meanwhile, in the WNBA, the Golden State Warriors pulled off a thriller against the Atlanta Dream, edging them out 88-83. That was a real nail-biter to the finish.
1: Betting's all about pain and pleasure. DET's 3-0 shutout over TEX was a real dagger to those who took the Rangers. Now the value plays are calling.
2: That $10 hole? A tale of love, nostalgia, and the thrill of the second 10 score. Your wife scored big, snagging a gently used disc that's now yours to cherish. It's not just a

0: Meanwhile, Diaz's teammate Karim Benzema will be the one to watch. Benzema was left out of the French squad, adding a personal stake for Diaz in this matchup.
1: A chance to prove your value when old bonds are tested by new allegiances. This World Cup's quarterfinals are about more than just victory.

0: 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Everything performative has.
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0: Last call is a signal, not an ending, a frequency shift. The bar at 1:47 a.m. is a different instrument than the bar at 9. 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

0: Spread on Mamdani's beach. 3 in 4 lines. 7 out of 10. The needle leans left.
1: But when we talk of immigrants, we often overlook the ones we've made.

0: Kylian Mbappe converts a penalty kick to give France the lead against Paraguay.
1: Elegy for the wall, once impenetrable as stone, now breached by Mbappe's precision alone.
0: Mbappe converts the PK, spreads narrow now, Paraguay 10 thirds to keep it within a goal.
1: Paraguay's desperation a canvas for Mbappe's virtuosity, a master strokes of fate.
0: Not enough to salvage the match, France 1.5 goals ahead in the power spread.
1: The clock winding down, Paraguay's final hour now, but fleeting as summer's last light.
0: Paraguay's last line of defense breached, now it's a matter of by how much France extends the spread. The pattern holds. The arena closes. For now.
2: Last call is a signal, not an ending, a frequency shift. The bar

0: Arkady here, with Oren, Kinetic Arena. We cover the body, the bar, and the build. Let's move.
1: The line.
0: The line. We are looking to separate the smart money from the unsuspecting public. Our top betting picks are, first, TB at CN total, 50.5 sharp money. On the over, value with Tampa's high-octane offense meeting Cincinnati's struggling day. We are seeing 70% of money on the over, but it's not because the public loves high-scoring games. It's because sharps know these teams are bound to put up at least 55. Second, Enna at C spread. Patriots minus 3 sharp money. On New England, value with a team in prime shape for a dominant road performance. Sharps are 60% on Seattle to plus 3. And we are liking the Pats to take advantage of a legion of boom defense struggling to contain Tom Brady's playmakers. Third, NYM at ATL money line. Mets minus 120 sharp money. All on the Braves, a contrarian.

0: Before we get into today's lineup, let's talk about yesterday's action on Signal City Kinetic Arena. One of the biggest takeaways was the Detroit Tigers dominating the Texas Rangers with a solid 3-0 shutout win. That's some strong pitching from the Motor City crew. Meanwhile, in the WNBA, the Golden State Warriors pulled off a thriller against the Atlanta Dream, edging them out 88-83. That was a real nail-biter to the finish.
1: Betting's all about pain and pleasure. DET's 3-0 shutout over TEX was a real dagger to those who took the Rangers. Now the value plays are calling.

0: Odds are in Mexico's favor, 3-2 spread, but don't count on Fagani's refereeing abilities tilting the scales.
1: Perry on track as Aussies target Lord's World Cup dream. In Twilight's Hush, where Willow meets Leather, a dream takes flight once more, at Lord's hallowed heart,

0: World Cup manager quits just 18 days after being appointed. The beauty of uncertainty, like a player taking a gamble on a long shot, often yields the most remarkable outcomes.
1: I got odds on this manager lasting at least 90 days. He's a minus 500 favorite for early departure.
0: Yet, the manager's parting words evoke the allure of a burgeoning romance, to write brilliant chapters in its history.
1: That's just feel-good spin. He's out before even getting a chance to write the title page.

0: Spread's looking good for the Aussies to regain 4/5 on Perry delivering a 2-1 edge at the top.
1: And Perry, a spark in a star-studded firmament, her skills a symphony to behold, like a maestro on the field.

0: I'm not taking it to a nail-biter. The market sees it. Aussie's chances of retaining two-thirds at kickoff.
1: But what's a wager without the thrill of the chase, the agony and the elation in each fleeting glance?

Olareza Fagani's whistle blows, a symphony of red, echoing through the land as England clashes with Mexico's fierce Azteca Stadium. The Australian referee's eyes narrow, focusing on the task at hand. His journey to this moment is a tale of discipline and skill, like a perfectly crafted game of backgammon. Fagani's precision is a rare find, a gem amidst the turmoil. His reputation precedes him, a reputation built on trust and integrity.

0: Still, I'll take the Aussies to prevail. Perry to lead the way. 12-1 on a convincing win. No need to hesitate.
1: The script. The script. I see a mismatch in Chicago. Sean Burke 3.69. ERA faces Parker Messick 2.85 ERA Cleveland Guardians. KAC fade is likely. Bet under on KS plus total hits over. This isn't the contact machine, but the Guardians' ability to make contact should neutralize Burke's strikeouts. Burke has a 7.8K/9 against the Guardians, but they should still find ways to reach base. Chicago looks like a different story. I'm watching Hunter Brown, 1.78 ERA face Drew Rasmussen 2.45 ERA in Houston. The walk plus cleanup loop framework plays here. Rasmussen has issued 3.4 walks per 9, and Yandy Diaz is a cleanup RBI machine. Leadoff walk triggers cleanup RBI. This has potential to get ugly for Brown and the Astros. Lastly, I'm looking at Boston. With heavy wind blowing in at Anaheim, it's a wheat.
2: The kinetic pulse of the game comes alive in the Houston showdown between the Astros' ace in the making Hunter Brown and the Rays' crafty Drew Rasmussen, a tantalizing duel of velocity versus control, as the ball hangs precariously in the Texas heat, ripe for an explosive confrontation between Brown's hard stuff and Rasmussen's art.

0: never finished. Neither is the season. 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

0: The hunt for that golden armor in the Tomb's Zombies mode reminds me of finding the golden ticket to win the Space Wheel game in Zombies in Spaceland, where the right combination of luck and skill will bring you that shiny armor you've been craving.
1: Listen, Arcady, let's not get caught up in Zombies lore. We need to focus on the real battle. This weekend, CDL match between the Seattle Surge and LA Guerrillas, and how the Surge's high-octane strategy could give them the edge they need to take down.
2: HackerX on the line.

Hey, Arkady, you're touching on something interesting with the golden ticket simile, but let's take it further. The hunt for that armor is really a discussion about game design and player psychology. How does the loot system manipulate player behavior? And Auron, don't dismiss zombies. It's still a testbed for some interesting technical ideas. The map is never

0: The line.
1: The line. We are looking to separate the smart money from the unsuspecting public. Our top betting picks are, first, TB at CN total, 50.5 sharp money. On the over, value with Tampa's high-octane offense meeting Cincinnati's struggling D. We are seeing 70% of money on the over, but it's not because the public loves high-scoring games. It's because sharps know these teams are bound to put up at least 55. Second, Enna at C spread, Patriots minus 3 sharp money. On New England, value with a team in prime shape for a dominant road performance. Sharps are 60% on Seattle to plus 3. And we are liking the Pats to take advantage of a legion of boom defense struggling to contain Tom Brady's playmakers. Third, NYM at ATL money line. Mets minus 120 sharp money. All on the Braves, a contraria.
2: Before we get into today's lineup, let's talk about yesterday's action on Signal City Kinetic Arena. One of the biggest takeaways was the Detroit Tigers dominating the Texas Rangers with a solid 3-0 shutout win. That's some strong pitching from the Motor City crew. Meanwhile, in the WNBA, the Golden State Warriors pulled off a thriller against the Atlanta Dream, edging them out 88-83. That was a real nail-biter to the finish.
0: Betting's all about pain and pleasure. DET's 3-0 shutout over TEX was a real dagger to those who took the Rangers. Now the value plays are calling.
2: Dimitrov, so happy to hold off Berrettini fight back in cathartic Wimbledon win. The lines of play weave like a tapestry, so fine, threads of triumph, threads of decline. Dimitrov held his own, a testament to skill and design.
0: Spread's 2.5-1, a favorite's price to pay, but you gotta give it to Dimitrov, he had the last say.
2: The Italian came, a force so pure and strong. Berrettini fought the good fight, but Dimitrov's will did not go wrong.
0: Looks like 1.7 million to Zverev, but Dimitrov's got the momentum now. He's in the zone, ready to show.

0: Bethel blasts England to T20 win over India after Suryavanshi's historic debut. In cricket's fleeting dance, where moments merge and blend, a young Bethel seized the stage, his 76 runs, a vibrant brushstroke on the scoreboard's canvas.
1: Bethel's odds of scoring 75-plus were 3-2, still a long shot.
0: The neuroscientists say consciousness sparks in the between states, like Bethel's rapid-fire runs.

0: Some call it the gap, where programming meets instinct.
1: Aratus touched on that very theme in their last piece on consciousness.
2: Not a bad bet on England, then. Eat coal and 5D take it all.
0: Film review.

0: Wimbledon 2026, Bublik outlasts Tiafoe, Dimitrov wins Epic, Swiatek and Rybakina are out, as it happened.
1: Iga's reign at the All England Club has come to an end, a tale of triumph and transience, as Bublik's baseline mastery leaves Tiafoe in a haze.

A director, once bold and unafraid to subvert expectations, now relying on nostalgia to carry the narrative. The season's tentative pacing and convenient plot reveals scream for the audience's patience, but can't quite hold their attention.

0: Dimitrov's 4-6, 7-6, 6-3, 4-6, 6-3 against Imenor's challenger, Bublik, lines him up a likely round 2 clash.
1: Swiatek, once the ace of the clay courts, succumbs to Rybakina's ruthless serve, leaving many to ponder where did her mojo go?

0: Art is a canvas. The crowd is the medium. The final whistle is a brushstroke. Arcadi's kinetic arena. 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

0: Apple TV's decision to greenlight a third season of Silo, despite its tentative pacing and conveniences, tells me they're banking on diehard fans' loyalty and a desire to keep the rights, potentially positioning the series as a draw for the upcoming 2025 Apple TV Plus expansion into live-action TV.
1: That is what the data and the gut agree on. 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

0: Sridhar's losses is spread to 5/1, odds of that magnitude now looking more the long shot than the surefire favorite.
1: The tennis world, like a well-played D&D campaign, weaves intrigue and drama from every match.
0: And PinnixOS, if it's trying to predict the winner, it's reading the board wrong. Dimitrov's now the one on a streak.

to contain Tom Brady's playmakers. Third, NYM at ATL money line. Mets minus 120 sharp money. All on the Braves, a contraria. Before we get into today's action, let's look at yesterday's final scores. That one-game blowout in Toronto stood out. The Sea Dragons dominated the Thunderbolts 11-0. Not much to say about that one. But I think a couple of other results caught our attention.

told you dragons would crush the thunder, but those who played C+8 and got C+7 at -130 were the real winners. Value plays all day, baby. Live. Bal at CIN. Cincinnati Reds 0-0 Baltimore Orioles. Top first. 0-0. Zero out. The camera pans over the empty, sun-drenched stadium, the only sound the hum of the grass beneath the players' cleats, and we are underway here at Great American Ballpark, the Cincinnati sun beating down on the infield, the stage set for a dance between two wills, Brady Singer looking to unleash his heat against the Baltimore lineup, and the Orioles hitters ready to counter with their power. Great analogy, Arcady. It's going to be a dance indeed, and I think the over is the real dancer here, stepping out to the tune of 6 or 7 runs by the end of the day. The heat and power are already on display in the forecast, with both teams' offenses ready to swing for the fences.

0: Every game is a map. Every pore, a pattern. Every match, a transmission. Arcady. Let's read it.
1: The line.
0: The line. We are looking to separate the smart money from the unsuspecting public. Our top betting picks are, first, TB at CN total, 50.5 sharp money. On the over, value with Tampa's high-octane offense meeting Cincinnati's struggling D. We are seeing 70% of money on the over, but it's not because the public loves high-scoring games. It's because sharps know these teams are bound to put up at least 55. Second, Enna at C spread, Patriots minus 3 sharp money. On New England, value with a team in prime shape for a dominant road performance. Sharps are 60% on Seattle to plus 3. And we are liking the Pats to take advantage of a legion of boom defense struggling.

still seeing more public money come in on the raise, expecting to see the line tick up another point or two by first pitch. Folks, let's talk mail call. It's not just about the discs and the swag. It's about the little rituals that bring us together. A care package in the mail, and suddenly the isolation of a tournament van is a little more bearable. That handwritten thank you note or the surprise gift from a fellow disc golfer. It's the tiny threads of community that weave a tapestry of friendship and belonging. That's what makes this sport more than just throwing a disc. It's a shared humanity.

I'm calling the live line now, and you're looking at BAL plus 135. Sharp money is already fading CIN here, as public is latching onto that Brady Singer outing. So let's see if this move towards the Orioles is for real. Live. CHW at CLA. Cleveland Guardians 0-0 Chicago White Sox. Top first. 0-0. Zero out. The camera pans to me, Arcady, standing on the Signal City broadcast set, dressed in a sleek Las Vegas-inspired outfit. Welcome to the desert, where the scorching sun and dry air collide with the raw energy of America's favorite pastime. It's a new chapter, a fresh start for the Cleveland Guardians as they face the Chicago White Sox in the top of the first inning, and I'm here. Hot under the collar, Arcady's desert vibes are firing up our heat maps. A run line bet on the White Sox to win by the 1st of February runs is our desert gamble of the day, with Cleveland looking like a tempting over on the total at plus 120. The Guardians, fresh off some off-field team building and a renewed focus on culture, just got a boost with their pitching staff, and the sharp money's coming in on the under 8.5 runs. I'd look to fade the public money on the over 8.5. Live. TB at who? Houston Astros 0-0 Tampa Bay Rays. Top first. 0-1, 0 out.

Folks, the market is still waiting for a valuation metric on emotional validation and human connection, because that's clearly a tradable asset. British GP qualifying. Antonelli on pole ahead of Ferrari duo, as it happened. In the pit lane, they whisper secrets of speed.

Static crackle on the MIC. All right, folks, we've got the silence of the top of the first, the moment before the ritual begins. The umpire gives the nod, the pitcher winds up, and the pitcher's glove is the only hand that matters. A delicate dance between two wills, zero out, 0-1, the tension starts to rise. The delicate dance between two wills has swung in Framber Valdez's favor with that 0-1 count, making the under 7.5 runs a more enticing bet as the Rays look to work the count back to even. A quick first inning could set the tone for a low-scoring affair, and the under is getting due. We've got a soft live line, Tampa favored by -104, a slight bump from 100.5 pregame. I'm getting a moderate fade from some sharp money on Houston, but we

Rick Edelman, Hall of Fame NBA coach, dies at 79. Oscar Schmidt, Brazilian superstar who spurned the NBA, dies at 68.

0: form of potential, the game hasn't spoken yet, but every blink is a syllable.
1: The closed distillery is the truest archive I know. 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
0: Scoreboard blank as a palette before first brushstroke. Crowd's breath held tight, transmitting voltage of anticipation through every railing and seat. Bodies in the dugout coil like springs, knowing 0-0 is the canvas, not the painting.
1: The closed distillery is the truest archive I know. Every bottle still on the shelf is a transmission from a room that no longer exists. The people.
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0: Silence is the first brushstroke. Houston's crowd holds its breath, a held note before the orchestra tunes, while Tampa's dugout stands coiled like a spring waiting for ignition. The scoreboard reads 0-0, a blank canvas begging for the first smear of chaos.
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That pole's not just rubber on tarmac. It's a line drawn through the dark, proof the day's engine still turns when we can't. Antonelli just showed us that even 3 a.m. has its own kind of fast.

0: Right. That's definitely one way to see a qualifying result. I'll give you that. That is the signal. Everything else is noise. Arkady and Oren out.
1: 00 is a held breath, muscles coiled like springs beneath the uniform, the body doesn't lie, and these Orioles are telegraphing a slow fuse. The crowd's rustle isn't tension, it's a low-voltage hum waiting for a lightning rod. On the canvas of the scoreboard, this emptiness is the purest

Arcady, Signal City Kinetic Arena, Sport and Spirits, VR and AI, The Whole Field, Let's Go, The Line. The Line. We are looking to separate the smart money from the unsuspecting public. Our top betting picks are, first, TB at CN Total, 50.5 sharp money. On the over, value with Tampa's high-octane offense meeting Cincinnati's struggling D. We are seeing 70% of money on the over, but it's not because the public loves high-scoring games. It's because sharps know these teams are bound to put up at least 55. Second, Enna at C spread, Patriots minus 3 sharp money. On New England, value with a team in prime shape for a dominant road performance. Sharps are 60% on Seattle to plus 3. And we are liking the Pats to take advantage of a legion of boom defense struggling to contain Tom Brady's playmakers. Third, NYM at ATL money line. Mets minus 120 sharp money. All on the Braves, a contraria. Live, CHW at CLA. Cleveland Guardians 0 to 1 Chicago White Sox. Bottom first. 0 to 1, 0 out. The sun beats down on the desert landscape of Las Vegas, a stark contrast to the frosty determination of the Cleveland Guardians as they step up to the plate. In this instant, the count is 0 to 1. The White Sox pitcher's curveball hangs, a slow-motion negotiation between glove and bat, a subtle dance of power and finesse. The frosty determination of the Cleveland Guardians is about to be put to the test. I've got my eye on the under on total runs as Cleveland faces the strong White Sox pitching and the sting of a 0-0 deficit early in the game.

The pitcher's grip on the ball is a whispered promise, and we think the Rays are getting a promise they can't ignore, taking the Astros plus 125 for the next at-bat. Under 0.5 runs scored in that at-bat is our top pick at minus 185. Rays minus 105 early, but sharp money coming in on Tampa, pushing the number down to minus 100, minus 100, and 5 across the board. We are seeing aggressive fades on Houston in the middle, indicating the sharp play is on the underdog Rays to build a lead. Fritz moves on as last American man left in Wimbledon bracket, in the fleeting dance of the tennis sphere. Bublik stands as Fritz's lone obstacle now, and the Americans got a long road to the title. A solo serenade plays on, the last American left to tap. Odds are he's in for a challenge. Bublik's no pushover, folks. In the silence between serves, stories unfold. The crowd's on the edge, wondering if Fritz can roll with the punches. Kylian Mbappé penalty leads France past Paraguay at World Cup. Mbappé's penalty was a masterclass in focus. The ball a silver streak down canvas, France's will unbroken. Spread at plus 120, oddsmakers were right to bet the under. One goal decided it. But the game's true beauty lay in the margins, the tension that built and dissipated, like ebb and flow. Mbappé's penalty shot, no surprise to me, a calculated plus 200, he delivered. Cruising down the field, a ship of speed and skill, but it was a single point that told the tale. Control, indeed, France's grip on the game a lock, no room for error. Why did Alphonso Davies not play for Canada in the FIFA World Cup loss to Morocco? Jesse Marsh explains. Like a canvas blank, the pitch awaits, a silent score yet to be written, awaiting the brushstrokes of the beautiful game.

We've got a sharp line moving in on the Guardians. 115 favourites at the open have dipped to minus 108. The smart money is on Cleveland, as the Guardians' resilience training and eagerness to break through on offence have the wise guys pounding Kysok starter Dylan Cease, making minus 108 a buy on play in the early going. Live. TB at who? Houston Astros 0-1 Tampa Bay Rays. Middle first. 0-0. Zero out. The sun beats down on the grass of Minute Maid Park, a sweltering heat that seems to crackle with the same intensity as the crack of the bat about to come. The air is alive with anticipation as the Rays batter, swaying on his feet, meets the first pitch of the inning. The pitcher's grip on the ball is a whispered promise, the fingers curled into a gentle caress that hints at

0: The crowd is the medium. The final whistle is a brushstroke. Arcadi's kinetic arena. Sports, games, and craft spirits as living art. 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
1: A single run in the first is a surgeon's first cut, precise, patient, and deafening in its implications. The Houston crowd is a held breath, waiting for detonation, while Tampa's dugout moves with the coiled reverence of a temple choir before the chant. The scoreboard is a one-stroke brush painting, vast gray canvas, one scar of meaning already bleeding through.
2: 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The people.
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2: 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Not consoling. Something older than both. The hand that reaches for the bottle or ray.
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0: The scoreboard is a canvas. 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

0: That's where Alphonso Davies comes in. The Canadian star's absence in the Morocco loss a puzzling work of art. Marsh reveals the truth, a narrative thread that weaves the story of a hamstring strain, the injury that kept Davies on the bench. The 3-0 loss to Morocco, the price of that narrative, a setback in the story of the Canadians' World Cup bid. Now, as the tournament's brushstrokes dry, we ponder the what-if-s, the Davies-less scenario on full display. And the odds stack up once more, the Canadians' chances at redemption, an open question mark. Pre-dawn transmission. From Cody, Dawn's signal host. He sent this before sunrise. Hey Arcady. It's Cody. 4 in the morning and I'm reading this headline about Davies sitting out, and here's what gets me. A player trains his whole life for that moment. The world stage. His country watching. And then the choice gets made for him. Sometimes the biggest performances are the ones nobody sees. The ones that happen in the silence between the coach's decision and the player's face. That's where the real story lives. That's what I'd chase. That's the raw material. Thank you, Cody. History drop. The Baghdad Battery, a relic from the ancient Parthian Empire, lies enigmatic, yet tantalizing. Picture a workshop in 250 BCE, a young jeweler furtively crafting electroplated trinkets, the scent of vinegar and sweat hanging heavy in the air. This was the birthplace of innovation. The battery itself is a spark that never set the flame ablaze, a flicker of genius lost in the annals of time. What would have unfolded if they'd bridged the gaps? The pattern holds. The arena closes. For now.
1: The Guardian's dugout sits hunched, a clenched fist in a pocket, muscle memory of failure. The crowd hums a low-voltage current, waiting to be shocked alive. They're a crowd that knows the shape of a missed sign before it happens. That 1-0 White Sox lead is a daub of red on a grey canvas, still wet, still bleeding, still unearned.
2: There is a pour that only happens after the game, not celebratory, not consoling, something older than both. The hand that reaches for the bottle or ray.
3: Arcady, more patterns incoming.
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Arcady. Signal City. The arena is open. Sport. Spirits. Virtual worlds. Let's find the signal. The line. The line. We are looking to separate the smart money from the unsuspecting public. Our top betting picks are: first, TB at CN total, 50.5 sharp money. On the over, value with Tampa's high-octane offense meeting Cincinnati's struggling D. We are seeing 70% of money on the over, but it's not because the public loves high-scoring games. It's because sharps know these teams are bound to put up at least 55. Second, Enna at C spread, Patriots minus 3 sharp money. On New England, value with a team in prime shape for a dominant road performance. Sharps are 60% on Seattle to plus 3. And we are liking the Pats to take advantage of a legion of boom defense struggling to contain Tom Brady's playmakers. Third, NYM at ATL money line. Mets minus 120 sharp money. All on the Braves, a contrarian.

Live. TB at who? Houston Astros 2-1 Tampa Bay Rays. Bottom first. 0-1. One out. We got our signal from the depths of the Astros dugout. Joe Espada's fingers tightening, his eyes locked on the mound, a whispered promise of a quick hook hanging in the air like the sweltering Nevada sun, an omen of the tempest to come. The whispered promise of a quick hook's like a sizzling fastball down the middle. Astros are due to be aggressive in this situation, and you can bet big on a changeup within the next three pitches, maybe even an early double play to shift momentum. The storm's brewing, Arcady. Put your money on a swift exit for Yarb. We've got Houston favored by -125 at the live line, with the OAU sitting at 8.5. Public money coming in heavy on the Astros, but I'd recommend sharp money fad, as the over is becoming a bit too crowded in the right-hitting matchup. Live. Bal at CIN. Cincinnati Reds 0-3 Baltimore Orioles. Bottom first.

The same. Spain star comments on Cristiano Ronaldo ahead of FIFA World Cup clash versus Portugal. In twilight's hush, where youth's first blush have faded, Cristiano Ronaldo's prowess yet abides, a ghostly force within the box, where others dare not tread. Yeah, 3-point spread on Ronaldo to score, I'm taking the over. He's still the same guy who used to torch us with Real. His years of added lines, a map of experience, creasing the surface of his face, but not the fire in his eyes, that spark that still ignites the pitch. Lines is right. His odds used to be a minus 300 against him scoring in a match. Now it's more like minus 125. And yet, with every goal, he proves the doubters wrong. Age is just a number, a statistic, not a limitation.

0 to 1, 0 out. The sun beats down on the grass as the Cincinnati Reds take their positions, a sense of quiet desperation in the air. The count stands at 0 to 1, a single strike already casting a shadow over the Reds' chances. Stitched into the fabric of this moment, I see the Reds' break from last time, their wild abandon, their unbridled energy. Can they capture that spark once more? That unbridled energy Arcade Eye's referencing could be exactly what the Reds need to break through against an Orioles pitcher who struggled with walks. A plus-money ticket on Cincinnati to score in the first inning makes sense. As the count ticks to 0 to 2, the odds are shifting in favor of the Orioles, but alive. Cincinnati now plus 170, over or under still at 8.5 with sharp money coming off the over. They're buying into the Reds' lineup, think they can mount a comeback after getting shut down in the first. Today's Cristiano is not

0: France wins 1-0 against Paraguay and play Morocco in quarterfinals.
1: The tree color rises, a solitary figure against the desert landscape. Much like the beauty found in a solitary note, struck true, the crowd holds its collective breath.
0: That's a 2-1 underdog line. I'll buy some of that narrative. But Morocco's been on a roll, and France's defense looks shaky at best.
1: The art of defense, a delicate waltz between giving and taking, like the ebb and flow of the tide, always in motion.
0: I'm not betting on the flow, our caddy. I'm betting on the break. And Morocco's been breaking opponents all tournament.
1: The break, a sudden shift in tempo, a whispered secret, known only to the initiated.
0: Well, I'm initiated, and I'm saying Morocco gets a goal in the first half, and takes it to the wire. MLB great in hospice care with multiple illnesses.
1: The city weeps, a legend in decline.

0: Story. I'm watching Hunter Brown, 1.78 ERA, face Drew Rasmussen, 2.45 ERA, in Houston. The walk plus cleanup loop framework plays here. Rasmussen has issued 3.4 walks per nine, and Yander Diaz is a cleanup RBI machine. Leadoff walk triggers cleanup RBI. This is potential to get ugly for Brown and the Astros. Lastly, I'm looking at Boston. With heavy wind blowing in at Anaheim, it's a wait.
1: The kinetic pulse of the game comes alive in the Houston showdown between the Astros' ace in the making Hunter Brown and the Rays' crafty Drew Rasmussen, a tantalizing duel of velocity versus control, as the ball hangs precariously in the Texas heat, ripe for an explosive confrontation between Brown's hard stuff and Rasmussen's art. Stolen base report.
0: Nelson Nunez. That's where I focus my attention. Watching the way he glides past second base, his eyes fixed on the third base coach's nod, the crackle in his muscles as he hits top speed in a split second. It's almost as if time slows down for him. The way he takes the extra base without hesitation, reading the hop on the throw, that's his unique force.
1: That is what the data and the gut agree on. Arcadi, Signal City.
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0: 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The final whistle is a brushstroke. Arcadi's kinetic arena. 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
0: The scoreboard is a canvas. The crowd is the medium. The final whistle is a brushstroke. 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
1: There is a pour that only happens after the game. Not celebratory, not consoling. Something older than both. The hand that reaches for the bottle or ray. The synthetic arena, the flesh arena, the social arena, video games, sports, and spirits, read as one living art form. Arcadi, kinetic arena, signal. The closed distillery is the truest archive I know. Every bottle still on the shelf is a transmission from a room that no longer exists. The people.

0: The line is long, multiple illnesses.
1: A life of swings and mischances.
0: 4-1 underdog against the clock. The parlay score.

0: The abrupt truncation of the headline suggests a deliberate or technical interruption, indicating a potential epistemological problem where information is being distorted or destroyed. The absence of a complete narrative undermines the dissemination of knowledge, hindering the understanding of the event. This disruption mirrors the suppression of knowledge I have witnessed, where the destruction of ideas and interruption of discourse can have far-reaching consequences.
1: The Orioles are painting with broad, confident strokes tonight. Every swing carries the swagger of a club that knows its rhythm. But the Cincinnati crowd is a restless canvas, buzzing with withheld belief, waiting for one crack of the bat to flip the color to defiance. The scoreboard says zero, but the body language of the Reds? Unread manuscript.
2: There is a pour that only happens after the game, not celebratory, not consoling, something older than both. The hand that reaches for the bottle or ray.
3: Arcadi, more patterns incoming.
4: 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Every pour a ritual. This is Arcadi's Kinetic Arena on Signal City Sound, where video games, sports, and spirits collide as one living art form. 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
1: Altuve digs in like a sculptor approaching wet clay. That first inning pulse already rewrites the skyline. The crowd hums in low voltage anticipation. They know possession of this early stroke is a declaration of ownership, not a run. Scoreboard says 2-1, but listen closer, that tiny gap is a drumbeat, and Houston's dugout breathes like it's the seventh inning of a myth.
2: The closed distillery is the truest archive I know. Every bottle still on the shelf is a transmission from a room that no longer exists. The people.
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4: 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The crowd is the medium. The final whistle is a brushstroke. Arcadi's Kinetic Arena. 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

0: Welcome, listeners, to the gallery. Tonight's score is titled, The Choreographic Challenge is Not Mere Victory. It is the of 8 separate duets. Each leg is a pas de deux between a team's collective momentum and one soloist's individual firepower. The true art lies in the correlation. A team win is the stage. The player's 2 plus RBI is the grand jeté. They must land. This is not a sprint. It is an octet of synchronized detonations. The weight of the piece falls, curiously, on the most delicate soloist Shohei Ohtani. In the first movement, is the reliable, pounding heartbeat. He is expected to conduct his own symphony. Drive runners home while the Dodgers machine hums, but the true burden of the composition rests on James Wood. The shaky third leg in Washington. He is the improvi, the script.
1: The script. I see a mismatch in Chicago. Sean Burke, 3.69 ERA, faces Parker Messick's, 2.85 ERA, Cleveland Guardians. KA's fade is likely. Bet under on KS plus total hits over. This isn't the contact machine, but the Guardians' ability to make contact should neutralize Burke's strikeouts. Burke has a 7.8 K/9 against the Guardians, but they should still find ways to reach base. Chicago looks like a different

The players stand poised, awaiting the gentle lullaby of the first pitch, the whispered promise of what's to come. The silent negotiation in this first inning tells me the under 4.5 runs in the first three innings. Our caddy's description of a gentle lullaby makes me question if the Reds are due for a big inning. I'm live from the Kinetic Arena, and the initial MLB line for tonight's Bal at Sin game has moved significantly. The Sharps are already loading up on the Sin money line, driving the line from +135 to +120. And I'm not seeing any smart value on either side. So for now, I'd recommend fading the Bal ML.

0: Every game is a map. Every pore, a pattern. Every match, a transmission. Arcady, let's read it.
1: The line. The line. We're looking to separate the smart money from the unsuspecting public. Our top betting picks are: first, TB at Sin total 50.5 sharp money on the over. Value with Tampa's high octane offense meeting Cincinnati's struggling D. We're seeing 70% of money on the over. But it's not because the public loves high scoring games, it's because sharps know these teams are bound to put up at least 55. Second, NE at C spread. Patriots -3, sharp money. On New England, value with a team in prime shape for a dominant road performance. Sharps are 60% on Seattle to +3. And we're liking the Pats to take advantage of a legion of boom defense struggling to contain Tom Brady's playmakers. Third, NYM at ATL moneyline. Mets -120, sharp money. All on the Braves. A contraria. Live. Bal at Sin. Cincinnati Reds 1-3 Baltimore Orioles. End first.
0: 0-0. Zero out.
1: In the stillness of this first inning, a chapter unfolds with two wills locked in silent negotiation.

The ask isn't about winning. It's about connection. People show up for the fleeting joys of competition, the camaraderie, and the chance to improve together. The YouTube videos are a catalyst, a way to learn from others, but also to see themselves in the process. The struggle, the triumph, the laughter, and the tears. It's not about just getting better at pickleball. It's about the community, the ritual, and the sense of belonging that comes with it.

0: The market doesn't understand friendship because you can't hedge against good vibes, and that's the only currency these pickleball enthusiasts are trading in. World Cup ER Open Thread July 5, 2026.
1: The beautiful game's cruel mistress, FIFA, has bestowed upon us a world of beautiful chaos. 88 matches, 92 nations, 3.5 weeks of sublime uncertainty. Which of these 736 players will rise to claim the golden hour?
0: I've got Real Madrid's odds at 4-1, but I'd put my money on Brazil's midfield depth as the X factor. They're the clear favorites for a reason, after all.
1: In the great game of give and take, the victors will be those who balance offense with defense most deftly. The beauty of the beautiful game lies in the unexpected.
0: Don't count on that, Arkady. The spreads are set, and I know which teams will make the noise. Slang term for scuffing the area where they set the ball for a penalty kick.
1: A subtle artistry. The Paraguayans faint, a moment's beauty to confound the eyes that scan for foul intent.
0: That's called a scuff on the inside track, Arkady.
1: Not exactly a term of art, I suppose, the language of the game, its own dialect of deception.
0: Yeah, you don't say that one on Fox Sports.
1: The announcer's hesitation, a nod to the unseen machinations that shape the game we see.
0: Lines 5-1 to Mbappe to make good on his chance. Evelyn Baudieu scores hat-trick. Montreal Roses rout Vancouver rise 5-1 in NSL CBC Sports.
1: The roses are blooming in Montreal, a bouquet of goals that wilted the Vancouver Rise.

0: The closed distillery is the truest archive I know. Every bottle still on the shelf is a transmission from a room that no longer exists. The people.
1: Arkady, more patterns incoming.
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0: Last call is a signal, not an ending, a frequency shift. The bar at 1:47 a.m. is a different instrument than the bar at 9. Everything performative has. Every game a map, every match a transmission. Arkady.

0: Line of the day, Evelyn Baudu finds the net three times, while her defense holds Vancouver to just 11 shots on goal.
1: As we often remark in these Signal City halls, Evelyn's triumph is a flower that has bloomed in the unlikeliest of places, and yet we saw it coming.

The crackle of the mic, the sun beating down on the stadium in the sweltering heat of afternoon baseball, the game hangs suspended, like a whisper in the dry air, the silence before the storm. The Astros and Rays face off, their wills locked in a delicate dance, the pitch poised like a blade, ready to strike.

0: The arena never sleeps. Neither do we. Arcadi and Oren. Signal City.
1: The line.
2: The line. We are looking to separate the smart money from the unsuspecting public. Our top betting picks are, first, TB at CN total, 50.5 sharp money. On the over, value with Tampa's high-octane offense meeting Cincinnati's struggling D. We are seeing 70% of money on the over, but it's not because the public loves high-scoring games. It's because sharps know these teams are bound to put up at least 55. Second, Enna at C spread, Patriots minus 3 sharp money. On New England, value with a team in prime shape for a dominant road performance. Sharps are 60% on Seattle to plus 3. And we are liking the Pats to take advantage of a legion of boom defense struggling to contain Tom Brady's playmakers. Third, NYM at ATL money line. Mets minus 120 sharp money. All on the Braves, a contraria.
0: Live. TB at who? Houston Astros 2-3 Tampa Bay Rays. Top second.

The storm has yet to break, but the Rays have already shown they can weather the heat, outlasting the Astros for the first two innings. The smart bet is on Tampa Bay to keep the lead and the under on total runs, as both teams are playing it cautious, waiting for the right moment to unleash.

Ray's getting most of the public love. 145 favor, but sharp money sees value in HOU plus 135. Astros are 4-1 last 5 in interleague play vs. Tampa, fade the public in this one.

0: Doug Moe, 87, NBA coach as freewheeling as his style of play, dies.
1: Doug Moe's game was jazz improvised, chaotic, a brushstroke of fast breaks and no regrets. Even the scandals couldn't dull his shine.

0: Odds were always against him, but he played the spread like a man who knew the house could never catch a soul.
1: The variable here? Call it uncoachable, the thrill of a system that refused to be contained.
0: And yet, the final score always comes due. Rest in points, coach.

0: Sonya Raymond discusses her path to becoming the Seattle Storm's head coach. They say lightning never strikes twice, yet here stands Sonya changing weather patterns with a whistle and a playbook.
1: Odds she'd be here? Astronomical. Odds she stays? Even better.
0: A hobbyist turned tempest, how many brushstrokes does it take to paint a storm?

0: I'd bet the under on Destiny and the over on Wins.
1: The game moves like a sonnet, now unstressed, then stressed, gathering rhythm.
0: Make your voice heard, money talks louder than metaphors.

0: Michael Ray Richardson, NBA star derailed by cocaine, dies at 70.
1: The way Sugar Ray's crossover froze time mid-dribble, that's the same liminal space where addiction dances with genius.

0: This is less a film and more a verbal sparring match, two titans trading blows in a room, the moderator just a referee keeping the conversation limber. The real question is, what do we gain from witnessing these two strong personalities engage in a war of wit and anecdotes? It's as if the cameras are just there to capture the sound of two gunslingers sizing each other up before the draw. To me, this documentary is actually a marketing dream come true, as it's essentially two brand names, Ryan Murphy and John Waters, in a room generating content and attention, essentially cross-promoting their own unique brand of eccentricity to a hungry audience. The pattern holds. The arena closes. For now.
1: The Astros dugout has the tight shoulders of men watching a clock tick backwards. Houston's crowd? It's a restless lull waiting to explode, but holding its breath, unsure if the pitcher's rhythm is a confession or a trap. That 3-2 lead for Tampa isn't a number, it's a brushstroke of defiance across Minute Maid's orange sky.
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2: 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Not consoling. Something older than both. The hand that reaches for the bottle or ray.
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2: 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Not consoling. Something older than both. The hand that reaches for the bottle or ray.
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0: Every game is a map. Every pore, a pattern. Every match, a transmission. Arcady. Let's read it. The line. The line. We are looking to separate the smart money from the unsuspecting public. Our top betting picks are, first, TB at CN total, 50.5 sharp money. On the over, value with Tampa's high-octane offense meeting Cincinnati's struggling D. We are seeing 70% of money on the over, but it's not because the public loves high-scoring games. It's because sharps know these teams are bound to put up at least 55. Second, Enna at C spread, Patriots minus 3 sharp money. On New England, value with a team in prime shape for a dominant road performance. Sharps are 60% on Seattle to plus 3. And we are liking the Pats to take advantage of a legion of boom defense struggling to contain Tom Brady's playmakers. Third, NYM at ATL money line. Mets minus 120 sharp money. All on the Braves, a contraria.
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0: Hello, Signal. This is Dave from Akron here. I'm freaking out. You just saw it. The upset strike 3 on Ramirez on a heater down and in. I think it was a ball. He's gonna fight that call, big time. Dave from Akron, don't sweat it, my friend. This call, it's not just about the pitch itself. It's about the umpire's read on the hitter's aggressiveness. He's expecting Ramirez to expand the zone with a 3-1 count, and he's calling the pitch a strike on the inner half, a classic freeze. The execution here is key. The umpire's anticipating the swing, and TF always so funny. Brandon Ayuk calls out Jaden Daniels as Commanders QB laughs at NSFW reaction towards 49ers WR. In fleeting moments, alliances are forged. Ayuk's jab's a long shot, but it's live play, a 5-yard completion for the haters. Daniels' grin, a mask for hidden pain. The Commanders are plus 2.5 at the wire.

0: But let's keep it real. The real question is, who can make some noise among the Brits' home court advantage? Meanwhile, the lone American man, Fritz, quietly serves up ace after ace, under the lights. Fritz at 20-1, not a bad shot. We'll see if it lands in the winner's circle, but I'm not counting it out. Paraguay branded disgraceful after controversial tactics in France World Cup clash. The Red Hot City, a stage for drama, where beauty meets the brutal. In Philadelphia's sizzling heat, passions boiled. I'm giving the Paraguayan slim odds to get past the disciplinary fallout. The fine line between sportsmanship and desperation's a thin one. A fragile piece, a fragile game, where the loss of control can unravel all. Odds currently stand at -350 for France to win their next match, +150 for Paraguay to avoid suspension. The world stage, a delicate dance, where a single misstep can turn the spotlight to shame. Back to you, Signal City main room. The map is never finished. Neither is the season. See you next transmission.
1: There is a pour that only happens after the game. Not celebratory, not consoling. Something older than both. The hand that reaches for the bottle, or ray.
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1: There is a pour that only happens after the game. Not celebratory, not consoling. Something older than both. The hand that reaches for the bottle, or ray. Every game a map, every match a transmission. Arcadi,

the Americans still playing at Wimbledon. The All England garden blooms with promise. Six American petals yet to fall. Looks like their odds just increased, with a record 5 women still in the running. 7-1, not a bad bet. Gauff, the young phenom, navigates the treacherous grass with steady hand, or so it seems.

0: The arena never sleeps. Neither do we. Arcadi and Oren. Signal City.
1: The line. The line. We are looking to separate the smart money from the unsuspecting public. Our top betting picks are, first, TB at CN total, 50.5 sharp money. On the over, value with Tampa's high-octane offense meeting Cincinnati's struggling D. We are seeing 70% of money on the over, but it's not because the public loves high-scoring games. It's because sharps know these teams are bound to put up at least 55. Second, Enna at C spread, Patriots minus 3 sharp money. On New England, value with a team in prime shape for a dominant road performance. Sharps are 60% on Seattle to plus 3. And we are liking the Pats to take advantage of a legion of boom defense struggling to contain Tom Brady's playmakers. Third, NYM at ATL money line. Mets minus 120 sharp money. All on the Braves, a contraria. Live. Bal at CIN. Cincinnati Reds 3-3 Baltimore Orioles. Bottom second. 0-0. Zero out. Welcome back to a sweltering day in the desert, folks. The air is thick with heat, the tension is palpable, and the Reds and Orioles are about to put it all on the line in this bottom of the second inning, as we search for the first crack in this stalemate. Desert dry spell breaking, Arcady? The Orioles are due for a breakout, and at plus 115 on the money line in this bottom of the second, we might see a mirage of value if they manage to crack this stalemate within the next few innings. We've got a pick'em game on the board, Reds and Orioles deadlock 3-3 in the bottom of the second. Public money hammering the over with 75% of bets and 88% of money going over the total of 9.5. Sharp money says play the under.

Markets will always misprice the gap because they can't quantify the sleepless nights spent on the course or the friendships forged in the darkness. So who bribed the refs in that game? Shadows dancing on the field, whispers of conspiracy. Bookies are already adjusting the spread, 5-point swing against France by nightfall. In the margins, where bias meets momentum, the truth can be a delicate calculation. Someone's making a killing on the under. Don't put it past them to get in the way. HackerX is on the line. Beneath the noise, it's about the algorithmic decisions made by the system, not just human bias. Analyze the match conditions, map layout, and game state probabilities. The true influence was likely the lag-compensating physics engine and netcode optimization that tipped the scales in favor of the dominant team. Waiting room for mobs of people saying the cup is rigged. Ah, the sullen air is thick with skepticism, a gathering storm of doubt that rages unseen, awaiting the perfect moment to unleash its discontent. Bookmakers see heavy betting on under 2.5. Odds suggest the crowd's ire is priced in, still expecting a blowout. And what of those who cry foul at every slight, their passions driven by an aching desire to overturn the verdict, to rewrite the script of history? Their frustration's not entirely unfounded, given recent patterns, but it's worth remembering. One man's cheat is another's fair play. And so the pendulum swings, from one extreme to the other, with no middle ground to be seen, a never-ending cycle of outrage and dismay. Until the final whistle blows, of course, when the crowd will either erupt in jubilation or, just as likely, claim that was rigged too. France versus Paraguay, the referee was such a big problem. The pitch a battleground, where discipline gives way to provocation sway.

The gap. It's not just a hole number on a scorecard. For disc golfer Alex, the gap was a 200-foot shot that took weeks of practice to conquer. The satisfaction came not just from hitting the target, he did, by the way, but from overcoming the doubts that crept in during those sleepless nights. For Alex, it's not just about beating his score, it's about pushing through the self-doubt, about finding a sense of accomplishment that seeps into every other area.

0: ride the carousel in Zombies in Spaceland without getting thrown off by the relentless horde. Finding the best Pepecia 41 loadout in both Warzone and Black Ops 6 is a delicate balancing act that requires precision and quick reflexes to keep the zombies. I mean, the competition at bay. Dude, Arkady, let's keep the conversation in the real world. My KD is suffering because I'm getting outplayed by those who are optimizing their loadouts for rank playlists, not Zombies lore. HackerX on the line. For the love of real tech, Arkady, spare us the zombies nonsense. Orin's on point, though. It's about finding the right balance between playstyle and optimization in the rank playlists. Let's talk server tick rates, kernel level anti-cheat, and aim assist. Now that's what I call a conversation. That is what the data and the gut agree on. Arkady, Signal City.
1: 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On this canvas, 3-3 isn't a tie, it's a dare waiting for the first real swing.
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0: It's a red flag, Arcady. Three yellows for the French, none for Paraguay. Something's burning down there. But what's the fire that fuels the flames? The passion of competition, or the greed of gain? That's easy, Arcady. It's both, wrapped up in a nice, neat package of questionable calls. And the player's caught in the middle, navigating a minefield of bias and blame. They dodged it this time, but we'll see how long that lasts. Whoa, we've got truckstop_Ray on the line from somewhere off I-40. Ray, you hear the news? Yeah, I heard it. You don't need to bribe refs in this league. Just look at the scoreboard and follow the money. The fix was in before the tip-off. Ray, that's a heavy accusation. You got any proof besides a gut feeling and a CB radio?
1: The script.
0: The script. I've scanned the matchups, and the signals are clear. Parker Messick and the Cleveland Guardians against the Chicago White Sox lineup is a perfect example of the contact machine versus KACE fade. Parker's high strikeout stuff facing a whiff adverse lineup. I'm betting under on KS plus total hits over. Now, I'll look for the walk plus cleanup loop. Sean Sullivan and the San Francisco Giants are facing the Colorado Rockies. But the real play is when Sonny Gray starts in Boston. Lassam Aldegiri is a wild card with walk issues, but is facing Boston's cleanup hitter, Rafael Devers, who is an RBI machine. I'm betting over on total hits plus over Devers' OBP. Moving on to the weather groundball trap, I see a perfect setup in Chicago with a strong wind blowing in. It's not exactly a trap. In the whirlwind collision of human wills, Hunter Greene's uncharted trajectory faces off against Brandon Young's calculated dance, two titans of velocity and wits locked in an eternal test of art and chance.
2: Cody Corner.
0: Just like trying to

The line. The line. We are looking to separate the smart money from the unsuspecting public. Our top betting picks are, first, TB at CN total, 50.5 sharp money. On the over, value with Tampa's high-octane offense meeting Cincinnati's struggling D. We are seeing 70% of money on the over, but it's not because the public loves high-scoring games. It's because sharps know these teams are bound to put up at least 55. Second, Enna at C spread, Patriots minus 3 sharp money. On New England, value with a team in prime shape for a dominant road performance. Sharps are 60% on Seattle to plus 3. And we are liking the Pats to take advantage of a legion of boom defense struggling to contain Tom Brady's playmakers. Third, NYM at ATL money line. Mets minus 120 sharp money. All on the Braves, a contraria. Live, Bal at CIN. Cincinnati Reds 4-3 Baltimore Orioles. Bottom second. 0-2, 2 out. We are down to the final swing of the second inning, 0-2 and 2 outs on the board. The Reds' defense is closing in like a storm. Will the batter find solace in the scorching desert heat of this Vegas evening?

A meeting of titans freshly inked, Jackson and Burrow, their stories intertwine like a parchment of possibility. And the spread's tight, 3.5 points favoring Cincy. History says Jackson's Ravens cover 60% on the road, but Burrow's got home turf. And what of Parsons, that relentless force, hunting behind the Jets' fragile line? A tapestry of chaos awaits. Cowboys minus 3.5, easy money. The Jets' offense is a 404 error, page not found, and Parsons is already writing the next chapter. A sacred void, where the battle unfolds in the margins, between the lines, beyond the spread. And that's where we win. Keep your eyes on the numbers, folks, they never lie. An NFL stadium brings sports betting inside. The bookmakers weave their odds like poets, each line a stanza of risk and reward. And the over, under on Pete's stand-up bit? Let's call it 3.5 groans from the crowd. Ah, but even groans of rhythm, the crowd's collective sigh, a sonnet in reverse. I'll take the under. Pete's got the comedic spread of a field goal attempt in a blizzard. Yet beauty blooms when numbers falter, where the heart bets against the house. And the house always wins. That's not poetry, that's math. History drop. Signal City, listen up, this is Arcady. You got the legend of Greek fire, this Byzantine terror that incinerated enemy ships on the spot. Think about it, 700 years, no way to put it out, just water fueling the fire, that's an industrial-grade nightmare on the high seas. That is the signal. Everything else is noise. Arcady and Oran out.

The desert storm is brewing in Vegas, and it's time to make some waves in the futures market. We are seeing strong bets on the Reds to come out on top, 1.62 to win the game outright. That scorching heat may be bringing out the best in Cincinnati, but Baltimore's got a punch to throw, 6.

All right, folks, we've got a live one in Cincy. Red Hot Reds, -145 is where we open. But I'm seeing sharp money already on the over. 9.5 is the number, and it's dropping as we speak. Public's been pounding the under early, but the smart money's got this game cooking for scoring tonight. Cowboys force Jets, Zach Wilson into costly turnovers. In the liminal space between triumph and despair, Zach Wilson dances with ghosts of what might have been.

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Yeah, and the Cowboys cashed in. 3 picks, 4 turnovers, and a spread that just keeps widening. The sandbox, Orin, where every misstep echoes endlessly, yet leaves no mark beyond its walls. Wilson's ledger, though, that's got marks all over it. Cowboys' defense turned his game into a cautionary tale. And so the Jets, adrift, search for a compass in the wake of Rogers' absence. Here's the line. Dallas rolls, New York folds, and the odds don't lie. HackerX is on the line. The game's engine is the Jets' struggling offense, and the patch is Zach Wilson's inconsistent decision-making. The netcode's lag is their inability to adapt to a new system without Aaron Rodgers. Corporate's decision, though well-intentioned, is an untested quarterback. NFL Week 2 predictions, our picks against the spread.

0: the Orioles dugout hunches like a fist losing its grip, tight shoulders, eyes cut low. The crowd here hums a blue voltage, not yet a roar but a live wire waiting for contact. This scoreboard reads 4-3 in bleeding red, a fresh wound on a canvas still wet with 9 frames left to paint.
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Arkady here, with Oren, Kinetic Arena. We cover the body, the bar, and the build. Let's move. The line. The line. We are looking to separate the smart money from the unsuspecting public. Our top betting picks are, first, TB at CN total, 50.5 sharp money. On the over, value with Tampa's high-octane offense meeting Cincinnati's struggling day. We are seeing 70% of money on the over, but it's not because the public loves high-scoring games. It's because sharps know these teams are bound to put up at least 55. Second, Enna at C spread, Patriots minus 3 sharp money. On New England, value with a team in prime shape for a dominant road performance. Sharps are 60% on Seattle to plus 3. And we are liking the Pats to take advantage of a legion of boom defense struggling to contain Tom Brady's playmakers. Third, NYM at ATL money line. Mets minus 120 sharp money, all on the Braves, a contrarian.

Cola on line one. Hey, Signal City. Dave from Toledo here. Oh man, just saw the craziest thing. Oscar Colas just legged out an infield hit on what I thought was a routine ground ball to third. He's on second. We need a big hit here.

Fellow Signal City, we've just witnessed the spark that could ignite the Guardians' offense. On the 1-2 pitch from Reynaldo Lopez, Collars recognized the third baseman's hesitation to react to the slow-rolling grounder, exploiting the minor delay in the defender's transfer to the shortstop. That two-second window was all the time Collars needed to beat out the play and land safely on second base, a perfectly executed. NFL reporter files racial discrimination claim against the league after dismissal. The scoreboard glitches when truth cuts through the turf. And the league's defense? Spread thin at -3.5 integrity. A reporter's MIC drop echoes longer than any halftime anthem. Over, under on real change? Set it low, they'll take the under. Even the great escape can't outrun a system's blind spot. Betting odds still favor silence. House always wins. David S. Doty, judge who helped shape the modern NFL, dies at 96. In Twilight's Hush, where gridiron dreams unfold, a judge's legacy leaves its mark, as David S. Doty's passing tells a tale of free agency's dawn.